0: First, and also starting Monday, temporary lane restrictions on Overly Boulevard east of Millwood for Ontario Line work. There'll be intermittent single-lane construction during the day from Monday to Thursday, taking place next week and the week after. I'm Jordan Kerr.
1: And King Charles has hosted Prince Harry and met with his family for the first time in years. The two are trying to repair a rift that has persisted since Charles's youngest son and wife quit royal life and moved to America 6 years ago. Harry, Meghan, and their two children, Prince Archie and Princess Lilibet, met Friday with the King and Queen Camilla at Highgrove House, a country estate west of London. The Duke of Sussex arrived Monday in his homeland for a number of charity events that were overshadowed by speculation of whether he would meet with his father. Your weekend business report up next.
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7: I'm Chris McCusker. The Buy Canada movement still has legs. Canadians are still seeking out Canadian-made products from Canadians, and that's something that benefits us all. Jackie Lawrence is Director of Marketing and Strategy for the .ca domains at CIRA. That is Canadian Internet Registration Authority.
8: We have seen so far this year in .ca domain sales, we're up about 30% year over year. And so we really do believe that this is a reflection of the Buy Canadian movement continuing, and Canadians' appetite for .ca domains is reflected in those numbers.
7: Now, 30% spike, that sounds pretty big.
8: For some context, we did see about a 15% increase last year in 2025 when the Buy Canadian movement really started to take off. Our takeaway is that in 2026, it's definitely not slowing down.
7: And more people are also registering for a .ca website.
8: You know, we say that .ca is the iconic symbol of Canada on the internet, and it really is the only domain that represents Canada. And so it brings a value to a small business that they can brand themselves as Canadian. And so we feel it has quite an impact. One, that the small business gets to brand themselves as Canadian, but that two, Canadian shoppers see the .ca domain and they feel a sense of, I want to shop at that business because I it's Canadian.
7: Jackie Lawrence is with CIRA. And with your weekend business report, I'm Chris McCusker.
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12: In downtown Toronto, 25 degrees, feels like 29 with a clear sky. 680 News Time, 8 o'clock.
13: Number one for breaking news, traffic, and weather. 680 News Radio Toronto.
12: Good evening. This is Saturday, July 11th. I'm Brendan Lang. Here's what's making news this hour. Toronto police are searching for multiple suspects after a shooting last night in North York that left one man dead. Peel public health officials are warning the community about a possible measles exposure at Pearson Airport. And you wanted to worry about being bored in the GTA this weekend? Your full weekend event rundown is coming up.
14: England now await the winner of Switzerland and Argentina. The Blue Jays look to keep winning in San Diego, and the CFL's Week 6 rolls on in Montreal. Sports at 15.
12: Now time for Rogers Xfinity Internet traffic and weather together on the ones. Here's Justin Pierce.
15: Well, there's a stalled vehicle that is clear. This report, it's brought to you by the Big Apple. It looks like west of Burloak over in Burlington. The HOV lane was blocked with that stalled vehicle. That has since been cleared away now by MTO. So that lane is now live and no longer causing any real delays for those in Halton. But now there's a new issue. Multiple traffic spotters have called in about it. Westbound 403, just west of Eglinton, kind of on the bend there. It looks like the center lane is blocked due to debris. It's a bumper. We have reached out to MTO. They are aware of it. They've sent someone out to pick it up. We're not seeing any delays through there. But again, as you are traveling through Mississauga City Center along the West 403. Just kind of keep that in mind as you are making your way through farther west along the 403. There's now another problem. It's a stalled vehicle. It's around Winston Churchill. The right lane's blocked off with that stalled vehicle. MTO, they're on scene for that too. This one's causing a minor delay on the approach. And now to the collisions. Westbound on the 401 on the approach to Nielsen in the express. It looks like there are two lanes that are blocked for that collision involving a tractor trailer. MTO, they have arrived on scene. It looks like the delays start on the approach to Morningside. Very slow on the westbound 401, particularly in the express. And then over in Vaughan on the southbound 400, there's a collision just south of 7. It's in the express. That also has the right lane blocked off. MTO's there as well. And at this point, it is causing a delay from Langstaff. The Big Apple's so much more than a great rest stop with fun-free activities like mini-putt, a children's carousel, petting zoo, and more. The Big Apple, exit 497 off the 401 or thebigapple.ca. Now with the forecast, Eric Smith.
16: We have a fantastic end of our weekend for us. Lots of sunshine, very comfortable temperatures as well. Now through the night, we're going to be clear, low of 18 degrees. And then for Sunday, high of 28 degrees. So right around that seasonal mark of 27 degrees and very little humidity. So we can actually go out and enjoy all the sunshine without being too hot. Your low tonight is 18.
12: At Pearson Airport, it's 25 degrees. It feels like 28 with a mostly sunny sky. 680 News Time, 804. The victim of a shooting in North York late last night has been identified by Toronto police. Officers were called to the scene in the area of Jane and Shepherd around 11 and found three people suffering from gunshot wounds. Police are now searching for the suspects involved and are asking for the public's help. City's Alessandra Carnero has the story.
17: A 22-year-old man who was pronounced dead at the scene. Police have identified that victim as Abdi Hamim Adin. Police are searching for three suspects they say fled in a Honda Civic. Now, police are also adding that the vehicle was later located in Brampton. They say this was a stolen vehicle. It was stolen in North York. Then the vehicle was found in Brampton and set on fire. They located that vehicle around 3 a.m. Police earlier talking about the impact in this community as well. This is not the first shooting that has taken place in this subdivision. Here's what officers had to say.
18: It's a scary situation for those that live here. And, you know, the only way to continue to put a dent in it is having the communities come together and help solve the crime of Toronto. And the only way to do that is put these guys behind bars.
17: And police have not confirmed whether or not the suspects and the victims were known to each other. They say the investigation continues. They're asking anyone who may have any information to come forward. For City News here in Toronto, I'm Alessandra Carnero.
12: 680 News Time, 805. Peel Public Health is alerting the public after a confirmed case of measles. Anyone who traveled on Bangladesh flight BG305 to Toronto, Air Canada flight 1986 to Moncton, or was at Pearson Airport's terminals 1 or 3 on July 7th may have been exposed. Health officials say anyone with symptoms or at higher risk should contact public health or a healthcare provider. They add vaccination remains the best protection against the measles. 680 News Time, 806. The FIFA World Cup is winding down and the intrigue is ramping up. France, Spain, and now England have punched their tickets into the semifinals, and we now await just one other team that will be joining them. 680's JJ Evison joins us live with more on the two matches today. JJ.
14: That's right, Brendan. England is back at the World Cup semifinals after controlling

0: the holder's way is a disciplined Switzerland side fresh off of a penalty shootout win over Colombia. Should be a good one. Reporting live from the Sports Center, I'm JJ Evison.
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2: If you wanted to head out to a festival this summer, this is the weekend for it. In Vaughan, the Latin Festival is taking over Mackenzie Glen Park. It is the ultimate celebration of Latino culture. It runs from 11 a.m. to 11 p.m. today only. If you're in the West End and are looking for something fun to eat, the Mississauga Rotary Rib Fest is back, and it's taking over the parking lot outside of the Erin Mills Town Center. This is the biggest barbecue event held in Mississauga, and it will include mouth-watering ribs, live music, and family fun, all while being in support of a great cause. Admission to the Rib Fest is only $3, and all proceeds support the Trillium Health Partners Foundation. Doors will open from 11 a.m. to 11 p.m. today. Meanwhile, tomorrow, entry begins at 11 a.m. but closes at 7. And if you wanted to dance the weekend away, you can head over to Mel Lastman Square for Dance on Young. Admission is free, and the event runs from 12 to 11 today and 12 to 8 tomorrow. I'm Lisa Emerald.
1: 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It comes as a surprise to no one, but the U.S. has made it official. It's opting not to join Canada and Mexico to extend their free trade deal. Big Story podcast host Karen Ciolan speaks to McGill University professor Julian Karagesian, who was the former special advisor in the International Trade and Finance branch of the Ministry of Finance Canada, about the future of North American free trade and what it means for your wallet.
3: It occurred to someone along the line, to President Trump in his first term, that this kind of dependence that Canada and Mexico and other countries have on the U.S. market, it occurred to them, because I don't think they're free traders at heart. These are deal makers. And it occurred to them that we can just weaponize our access to our market because they're more dependent on us than we are on them.
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1: 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Traffic and weather together on the ones. Here's Justin Pierce.
11: Well, I do want to mention all of these stalled vehicles and problems that have cleared. This report, it's brought to you by Don Valley North Toyota. Southbound on the 400, south of 7 in the express. The left lane was blocked off for, again, a collision. That has since been cleared away by MTO. The left lane is now live, no longer causing a slowdown from Langstaff. And then over on the westbound side of the 403, over in Mississauga, around Winston Churchill, the right lane, again, that was also blocked with a stalled vehicle. MTO has cleared that. That right lane is now live, and moving over to the eastbound side of the 401, where there's another stalled vehicle that has cleared. This one was on the ramp to the eastbound side of Eglinton coming off of the 401. That right lane was also blocked off again with a stalled vehicle. MTO says it's gone. The lane is now

0: Alive. Traffic's moving fairly well through there. But then on the eastbound 401, there are delays from the 427 to about Weston. 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Now with the forecast, Eric Smith.
1: You're definitely going to want to enjoy the temperatures on Sunday because come Monday, it's going to be hot and it's going to be humid. Through tonight, though, clear skies, low of 18 degrees. And then for Sunday, very comfortable. High of 28 degrees, so right around that seasonal mark of 27, with lots of sun and very little humidity. So a great day for you to be outside. Then Monday, that's when the heat starts. Mainly sunny skies, high of 31, feeling like 36. So you got to remember to stay hydrated with a low of 23 overnight. Your low tonight is 18.
2: It's sitting at 25 degrees right now at Pearson, feeling like 28 with the humidity and a mostly sunny sky. 680 News Time, 812. Stateside in California, firefighters have launched a major air and ground attack on the fast-moving Summit Fire on Los Angeles County. U.S. Forest Service spokesman John Miller on ABC says the aircraft is a big help for the crews working on the ground.
3: So the firefighters, you also have the physical side of it, is the fact that it's, you know, pushing 100 degrees or more, and they're out there in that hot, dry conditions.
2: Evacuation orders and warnings were issued yesterday. 680 News Time, 813. U.S. President Donald Trump and Iran's supreme leader continue their threats as mediators try to keep their deal that is slipping away alive. AP correspondent Julie Walker reports.
4: U.S. and Iranian leaders exchanging threats as their interim deal to end the war faces new challenges. President Trump taking to social media, threatening further missile attacks on Iran. This follows calls for his assassination at the funeral of Iranian Supreme Leader Ayatollah Ali Khamenei. Iran's new leader, Mujtaba Khamenei, vowing Saturday to avenge his father's death. Meanwhile, the U.S. has been demanding Iran make a public statement saying the Strait of Hormuz is open and ships won't be attacked. The country's foreign minister is in Oman, which is on the other side of the strait, for talks. I'm Julie Walker.
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1: It's 25 degrees right now at Pearson Airport. It feels like 28 with a mostly sunny sky. Good evening. I'm Brendan Lang. Here are the top stories we're tracking this hour. One man is dead and two others are in hospital with injuries after a shooting in North York last night. Toronto police say they were called to the area of Jane and Shepherd around 11 o'clock and pronounced one victim dead at the scene. Officers are now looking for multiple suspects who fled the scene in a Honda Civic. Police ask anyone with information to come forward. Peel public health officials are alerting the public about a possible measles exposure at Pearson Airport. They say anyone who was on Bangladesh flights BG305 to Toronto or Air Canada flight 1986 to Moncton may have been exposed. They say anyone who presents symptoms should contact a healthcare provider. And it's match day at the World Cup with two massive games. England-Norway has wrapped up with England moving on. Then later tonight, we will see Argentina and Switzerland kick off in less than an hour from now. All of that and more is coming up in moments in sports. And coming up after sports, a Toronto doctor says safe consumption sites are an essential lifeline for those at risk of dying from a potential overdose. Now time for sports from Sportsnet 590 The Fan. Here's JJ Evison.
2: Well, Brendan, it wasn't a dominating performance by England over Switzerland, but it's only the final scoreline that matters. The Three Lions advance on a 2-1 win. Both goals for England, by the way, from the boot of Jude Bellingham. England now await the winner of Switzerland and Argentina, which kicks at 9. Switzerland has never beaten Argentina, and unfortunately for the Swiss, Lionel Messi doesn't seem interested in helping them start that now. From the pitch to the diamond, Toronto looks to keep rolling tonight in San Diego. The Blue Jays have won 3 straight, and can secure another road series with a victory behind rookie Trey Savage. First pitch at 8:40 on Sportsnet 590 and Sportsnet. Earlier today, the Blue Jays opened the MLB draft by adding velocity. Toronto selected Arizona State pitcher Cole Carlin, 39th overall. The left-hander features a fastball that can reach 100 miles an hour and a wipeout slider. To the CFL's Week 6, where Calgary visits Montreal coming off a 58-point performance in Week 5. Now comes the hard part, doing against the Alouettes in Quebec. It is Montreal ahead, 17-10, time winding down to the half. UFC 329 goes tonight in Vegas. It's 5 years later and Conor McGregor finally answers the bell. Now he'll find out if he can still cash the checks his reputation writes. McGregor faces Max Holloway with the main card action beginning at 9. To the grass courts in England, where Wimbledon's newest champion needed every ounce of resolve. Linda Noskova squandered 5 championship points before regrouping to defeat fellow Czech Karolina Muchova in 3 sets for her first major. Tomorrow, Jannik Sinner and Alexander Zverev battle for the gentlemen's title. Sports at 15 and 45 past every hour or anytime at sportsnet.ca.
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5: You're listening to 680 News Radio. Good evening, I'm John Downs. A Toronto physician says a large percentage of supervised consumption site users are First Nations, and they are essential lifelines for anyone who is at risk of dying from an overdose. Toronto Public Health closed its sites over a year ago with the passing of the Community Care and Recovery Act. As 680's Phil Martino tells us, Dr. Chatin Mehta says they should never have been shut down.
6: Dr. Chatin Mehta is a family and addiction medicine physician who's worked within Toronto's opioid crisis for more than a decade. He says safe consumption sites see the most vulnerable people in the city. They reverse overdoses and save lives.
7: And prevent a lot of paramedics from being called, emergency services being used.
6: According to Dr. Mehta, he has noticed a difference since the sites have shut down.
7: The emergency rooms in the city have seen about a 60% to 70% increase in the number of overdose-related visits.
6: He says he thinks this was poorly planned and the province has not put in the resources to help people transition.
7: This should not have happened in the first place.
6: We asked the Ministry of Health if it still believes this was the best decision and if it would consider reopening the sites. Spokesperson Lily Barnes says in a statement, instead of giving people tools to use harmful, illegal drugs, our government is helping people break the tragic cycle of drug addiction by making record investments in more mental health and wraparound supports. I'm Phil Martino.
8: On the heels of his latest trip abroad, Prime Minister Mark Carney is heading to Alberta for the Calgary Stampede. Canadian Press reporter Diana Mussina reports.
9: The Prime Minister is set to arrive in Calgary at 5 p.m. local time. He'll meet with representatives of the Treaty 6, Treaty 7, and Treaty 8 First Nations. He'll then visit the Calgary Stampede grounds. Several members of Parliament have made their way to Calgary for the event, including International Trade Minister Maninder Sidhu, Heritage Minister Mark Miller, and Conservative leader Pierre Poilievre. Diana Mussina, The Canadian Press.
8: A Michigan-based drone company says it's testing an AI-powered system that counts trucks from the air and sends live parking information along busy freight corridors. The technology seeks to help truck drivers find free parking spaces in Michigan's southeast. Director of Engagement at Truck Specialized Parking Services, Scott Grenrith, says the state is a great place to conduct testing since it has the busiest trucking corridors in the states. Coming up next, your traffic and weather together.
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13: 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Well, there's a full closure of the 401 on the eastbound side over in Waterloo region. All lanes are blocked from Town Line 26 North. That's all for a very serious crash. It has now turned into an investigation. The collision happened earlier in the day. And as a result, the 401 is shut down on the eastbound side. And traffic still moving very slowly from east of 24 down towards Town Line, where all drivers must exit. Then on the westbound side of the 401, there's also a collision involving a tractor trailer. It's over in the city of Toronto, Scarborough, to be specific. It's on the approach to Nielsen in the express. There are a couple of lanes that are blocked for that collision. And again, it is causing slowdowns on the approach to Morningside. It looks like the MTO, they are on scene. 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Now with the forecast, Eric Smith.
14: Take advantage of the very comfortable weather tomorrow, because come the start of our work week, it's going to be hot and it's going to be humid. Tonight we're clear with a low of 18, and then for Sunday, lots of sunshine, high of 28 with very little humidity. So overall, a great day if you want to be outside. Low of 18 degrees overnight, and then Monday, start of our heat event, high of 31 degrees, feeling like 36, and a low of 23 overnight with a southwesterly wind. Tuesday, the hottest day of the week with lots of sun, high of 35, feeling like 42, so remember to stay hydrated. And Wednesday, mix of sun and cloud, high of 31, feeling like 35, and a small chance of a drizzle. Your low tonight is 18.
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5: listening to 680 News Radio. Resale tickets for the World Cup's quarterfinals are seeing price drops, and much of it's believed to be connected with the elimination of co-hosts Canada, the United States, and Mexico. The site TickPick listed the lowest price for the Spain-Belgium game at close to $1,400 U.S. That was down from just over $3,000 before the U.S. lost to Belgium in the round of 16. The lowest price for Saturday's England-Norway match was just over $2,000, down from close to $4,000 before England defeated Mexico. Disney has given the green light for a new Cheetah Girls movie for Disney Plus and the Disney Channel, more than 20 years after the original. Titled Cheetah Girls Next Gen, it introduces a next generation of Cheetah Girls. They will be played by Leah Sava Jeffries, Carmen Sanchez, Kayleen Chang, and Sophie Lennon. And the original Cheetah Girls, now in their 40s, are returning to reprise their roles for the new film. Filming is set to start later this month in South Africa. Fans are spiraling after Taylor Swift's star-studded wedding to Travis Kelce at Madison Square Garden last weekend left no traces. Swifties have yet to see any verified photos of the ceremony, the couple, or the celebration. The secrecy has sparked a search for traces of the event, from artists selling preserved pieces of trash collected outside the venue to fans exposing AI-generated wedding pictures. Other Swift fans understand the artist's request for privacy after spending nearly two decades experiencing personal moments in the spotlight. Up next, we'll check the weekend business report.
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30: I'm Chris McCusker. The Prosperity Project has been helping the advancement of women in the economy since 2020. And a report from the organization shows AI adoption is working, but not for women. Julie Savard-Shaw is executive director at the Prosperity Project.
31: It's not that there is a skills gap for women in terms of the adoption of AI. It's that women do not feel like they are in an environment at work where it is safe to experiment with AI.
30: And can you explain the competency gap?
31: I'm talking about how someone's work is perceived. So when your work is being evaluated, someone might think, oh, she wasn't able to deliver the work without using AI. When men's work may be looked at and seen completely differently, where someone would be saying, oh, wow, that's so great. You used AI and it made your work so much better.
30: And this leads to women not feeling psychologically safe at work.
31: Women have been raising concerns, for example, about the biases that already exist in AI, right? We know that AI has been developed mostly by men. And so when women raise those concerns, they are labeled as like anti-AI or anti-tech, when in reality, they simply are looking for a way to build trust in the platform that they are being asked to use.
30: You can find more info at CanadianProsperityProject.ca. And with your weekend business report, I'm Chris McCusker.
32: 439-4-4-4-4-4-4-4-4-4-4-4-4-4-4-4-4-4-4-4-4-4-4-4-4-4-4-4-4-4-4-4-4-4-4-4-4-4-4-4-4-4-4-4-4-4-4-4-4-4-4-4-4-4-4-4-4-4-4-4-4-4-4-4-4-4-4-4-4-4-4-4-4-4-4-4-4-4-4-4-4-4-4-4-4-4-4-4-4-4-4-4-4-4-4-4-4-4-4-4-4-4-4-4-4-4-4-4-4-4-4-4-4-4-4-4-4-4-4-4-4-4-4-4-4-4-4-4-4-4-4-4-4-4-4-4-4-4-4-4-4-4-4-4-4-4-4-4-4-4-4-4-4-4-4-4-4-4-4-4-4-4-4-4-4-4-4-4-4-4-4-4-4-4-4-4-4-4-4-4-4-4-4-4-4-4-4-4-4-
1: baked pizzas, wedges, and wings. 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
32: It's a Nova. 439.
2: I was a competitive skater, and that journey took me to the Olympics. After I retired, I found tennis. Aging does not mean slowing down. It just means being smart about your movement and equipment. And that's where Kintec comes in. They listened, they were attentive, and they were able to provide solutions. Staying active means my independence and my freedom. Kintech enabled me to have longevity in the things that I enjoy doing.
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13: Good evening. This is Saturday, July 11th. I'm Brendan Lang. Here's what's making news this hour. Police in Toronto say they are looking for multiple suspects after a shooting left one man dead and two others injured last night in North York. Peel Public Health is warning people about a confirmed case of the measles and a possible exposure to the virus at Pearson Airport. The intrigue at the FIFA World Cup continues today with one match done and one match to go to decide who will make their way into the semifinals.
3: If you've been driving by Square One this weekend wondering, what are they building? It's a full-on skate park for Jackalope, Mississauga, skateboarding, BMX bikes, and more. It's free and runs all weekend.
4: Jude Bellingham scored a pair to lift England past Norway. Now the three lines await the winner of Argentina and Switzerland. Plus, the Blue Jays look to head into the All-Star break on a high. Sports at 45.
13: 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Traffic and weather together on the ones. Here's Justin Pierce.
6: Well, this report, it's brought to you by Don Valley North Toyota. There are delays to Toronto-bound on the QEW. As you are making your way up and over the Burlington Skyway, there's a slowdown through there. Once you kind of hit the bend there, again, in Burlington onto the merge with the 403, there's a delay farther east in Oakville. It starts on the approach to Bronte to about east of Dorval. Once you make your way into Mississauga, it is moving a lot better, but there are slowdowns in Mississauga on the approach to Highway 10 to east of Dixie. Moving over to the northbound side of the DVP where there are slowdowns, again, it is slow north of Eglinton to about north of Lawrence. Once you got to make your way towards York Mills, the 401 and the 404, it is moving a lot better through there. But then on the southbound side of the 404, speaking of, there are delays approaching Shepherd down to the 401. If you do get onto the DVP, the slowdowns kind of continue from there to south of Lawrence. 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Now with the forecast, Eric Smith.
14: Beautiful evening that's going to lead into a very nice overnight. Clear skies, low of 18 degrees, so a little bit more comfortable for us through the overnight hours. And then for Sunday, lots of sunshine, high of 28 degrees. So you'll need the sunscreen, but there's not too much humidity. So a great day overall to be outside. A little bit of southeasterly breeze as well, and a low of 18 overnight. Your low tonight is 18.
13: Right now it's 25 degrees at Pearson Airport, feels like 28 with a mostly sunny sky. 680 News Time, 8:32. Police in Toronto are looking for three suspects after a shooting in North York last night that left one victim dead and two others in hospital. The victim was pronounced dead at the scene and has been identified as 22-year-old Abdihamim Adin. City News reporter Alessandra Carnero has more.
7: One person is dead and two others remain in hospital after a shooting on Friday night here in this neighborhood of Jane and Shepherd. Now, the shooting taking place in this apartment complex just outside. Police earlier talking about the impact in this community as well. This is not the first shooting that has taken place in this subdivision. Here's what officers had to say.
9: It's a scary situation for those that live here. And, you know, the only way to continue to put a dent in it is having the communities come together and help solve the crime of Toronto. And the only way to do that is put these guys behind bars.
7: And we also spoke to several individuals who live in the neighborhood who are shaken from this act of violence. Here's what they had to say.
10: It's very sad. And my husband said, we need to move. But the rent is so high now. You don't need, where are you going?
12: Every year the rent is going up. If you move, the new tenants is going to pay more money. I know it's very dangerous around, but it's life.
13: The suspects have been described as tall and lanky and were wearing all black with masks at the time of the incident. They fled the scene in a Honda Civic, which was later found on fire in Brampton around 3 this morning. Police ask anyone with more information to come forward. 680 News Time, 8:34. A measles exposure warning has been issued by Peel Public Health after a confirmed case. The agency says passengers on Bangladesh flight BG305 to Toronto, Air Canada flight 1986 to Moncton, and anyone who was in Pearson Airport's terminals 1 or 3 on July 7th may have been exposed to measles. Anyone who may have been exposed is urged to check their vaccination status and contact a healthcare provider if they develop symptoms. Officials say vaccination remains the best defense against measles.
5: 680 News Time, 8:35. One match down and one to go today in the FIFA World Cup with spots in the semifinals on the line. 680's J.J. Evison is live in the Sports Center and tells us about the drama as the tournament winds down. J.J.
4: Brendan, Jude Bellingham has fired England into the World Cup's Final Four. England dominated possession early before Norway stunned the Three Lions with the opener. Bellingham equalized just before the halftime, then delivered the winner in extra time as England escaped with a 2-1 victory. The Real Madrid midfielder now has 6 goals at the tournament, level with teammate Harry Kane, but 2 tallies off the Golden Boot lead led by Kylian Mbappe and Lionel Messi. So England moves on to face either Argentina or Switzerland in the semifinals. That match kicks at 9 tonight with one of the tournament favorites, meaning one of its toughest outs. Argentina faces Switzerland in Kansas City, with the Swiss looking to reach a first ever World Cup semifinal. Reporting live from the Sports Center, I'm J.J. Evison.
5: Thank you very much, J.J. 680 News Time, 8:36. There are no shortage of events to choose from this weekend to keep you and the family busy. 680's Lisa Amaral joins us with the rundown.
8: TD's Salsa on St. Clair is back, and it has shut down St. Clair Avenue West from Winona Drive over to Christie Street. If you plan to attend, you can expect to experience an international caliber of Latin music and entertainment across multiple stages, non-stop dancing in the streets, and of course, authentic foods. The festival runs today between 11 a.m. to 9:30 p.m., as well as tomorrow from 11 a.m. to 8:30. And the Downtown Markham Food Fest is also happening this weekend. It will include a variety of food, live entertainment, and family fun. The fest will take place outside of the Downtown Markham Mall. Doors are open from 11 to 11 today, and tomorrow you can attend anytime between 11 a.m. and 7 p.m. And if you wanted to take a look at some art, the Toronto Outdoor Art Fair is happening down at Nathan Phillips Square. Each summer, it brings together over 400 visual arts and 170,000 visitors. You can attend the fair tomorrow from 10 a.m. to 5 p.m. I'm Lisa Emerald.
5: 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The parking lot at Square One has taken a different shape, even if it is just for this weekend. 680 Simon Bennett has the story.
11: Jackalope, Mississauga has arrived for its third year. Over 200 athletes in skateboarding, Moto X, BMX, and calisthenics. They built a 14-foot-high ramp and custom airport-themed street course. Some of the events also are in the early stages of qualifying for the 2028 Olympics. Jackalope founder Micah DeForge.
15: We say Jackalope is where legends are born, and our goal is hopefully find the next Tony Hawk wherever he or she is and give that kid an opportunity to shine.
11: There are also workshops, food trucks, music, and a pop-up marketplace. It's free to get in and runs through the weekend at Square One's P3 parking lot next door to Celebration Square, where World Cup watch parties are also happening. I'm Simon Bennett.
5: And after at least a little bit of relief from the intense heat, it seems like we are heading right back into a week full of those hot and sticky conditions. 680's meteorologist Eric Smith says it is important to stay cool and protected.
14: This week is filled with a lot of sunshine, so it's going to be beautiful, but you do need to remember the sunglasses and the sunscreen, as the sun's going to be beating down pretty hard for us, and you want to protect your skin. And we're not going to get a chance of rain until Saturday morning, so definitely get out, enjoy the sun for this week, but do remember the sunscreen and the sunglasses.
5: Eric says the hottest day of the week is expected to be Tuesday, where we'll see temperatures around 35 degrees, feeling like 42 with the humidity. 680 News Time, 8:38. Is frozen yogurt better for your health than ice cream? Eva Francescatos finds out from food and nutrition expert Rose Reisman.
16: Rose Reisman says frozen yogurt is a popular choice for those trying to keep their weight in check, but it's not always healthier.
17: Frozen yogurt is made with yogurt, giving it a tangier taste. It's usually lower in calories and fat because it's made with low-fat or non-fat milk instead of cream. But there's a catch. It often contains more sugar to make up for the reduced fat and tangy taste.
16: She says ice cream is higher in fat and calories, but it can sometimes contain less added sugar.
17: When it comes to gut health, some frozen yogurts contain probiotics, beneficial live cultures. 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Look for labels with live and active cultures if that matters to you.
16: A half cup serving of frozen yogurt has about 110 calories and 3 grams of fat, but if you add toppings like candy, chocolate, and syrups, that amount goes up. I'm Eva Fragiscatos.
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5: 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Enpro predicts the price will drop 2 cents at midnight to $1.639 a liter at most GTA stations. A look at the roads in your forecast is 60 seconds away. 680 News Time, 840.
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13: Well, there's a collision on the westbound side of the 401. This report, it's brought to you by Mr. Lube. It's on the approach to Nielsen. It's in the express. There are a couple of lanes that are blocked for that collision. It appears to be involving a tractor trailer. It is upright, but again, emergency vehicles are there now. Looks like there's a cruiser. Several MTO trucks are there for this collision that has happened. It is causing a slowdown approaching Morningside, particularly in the express. So it is fairly slow through there. There's a little bit of a delay in the collectors as well, as folks are kind of looking over to see what is going on. But it looks like after that, it is moving well through Scarborough and really beyond. We're not seeing much of a delay after that point. It looks like the 401 is still closed over in Waterloo region on the eastbound side from Town Line 26 North. All lanes are blocked there for a collision that happened earlier in the day. It has now turned into an investigation, and therefore the 401 is closed. It is causing a slowdown east of 24. So again, fairly slow as folks are making their way through Cambridge. There's more delays in other places, particularly the Gardner on the eastbound side. It starts on the approach to the Humber Bridge out towards about Strawn, moving fairly well after that. Mr. Lubeless Tires is turning 50 to celebrate. They're offering 50% off Mr. Lube oil changes Friday through Sunday. Help celebrate. Visit your local Mr. Lubeless Tires. Now with the forecast, Eric Smith.
14: Beautiful evening for us, and then the overnight as well. Clear skies, low of 18 degrees, and then for Sunday, lots of sunshine, high of 28 degrees with very little humidity. So it's going to be a extremely comfortable day for you to get outside, do any outdoor chores, or just enjoy the sun without sweating too much. Then Monday, that's when we're going to start to sweat. It's going to be mainly sunny, high of 31, feeling like 36, with a little bit of southwesterly wind making it a little bit warmer, and a low of 23 overnight. Your low tonight is 18.
5: Right now it's 25 degrees, feeling like 28 with the Humidex, and still a mostly sunny sky. 680 News Time, 843. Hamilton police are on the hunt for suspects after an overnight home invasion. Officers were called to a unit near Rymal Road East and Arrowhead Drive just after 4 this morning. Investigators say three masked men had forced their way inside and demanded money from the residents. The suspects drove away from the scene in a dark sedan, possibly a Honda Civic. Police believe the act was targeted and are asking any witnesses to come forward or anyone with security footage. Your top stories and sports coming up in 60 seconds. 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
5: 25 degrees right now with a partly cloudy sky. Good evening, I'm Brendan Lang. Here are the top stories this hour. A man has died and two others are in hospital after a shooting that happened around 11 last night in the area of Jane and Shepherd. Toronto police say the victim was pronounced dead at the scene and they are now searching for multiple suspects that fled the scene in a Honda Civic that was later found on fire in Brampton. A possible measles exposure has been reported by Peel Public Health. They say a case of the virus has been confirmed in anyone on Bangladesh flight BG305 to Toronto, Air Canada flight 1986 to Moncton, and anyone who is in Pearson's terminals 1 or 3 on July 7th may have been exposed. And the semifinals at the FIFA World Cup have almost been decided with just one more match to go, with Switzerland versus Argentina set to kick off in around 15 minutes. Your full sports report is coming up in seconds. 680 News Time, 845. And now we'll get over to that sports report from Sportsnet 590 The Fan. Here's JJ Everson.
3: Brendan, England is back in the World Cup semifinals. Jude Bellingham scored twice, including the extra time winner, as the Three Lions rallied past Norway 2-1 in Miami. England will face either Argentina or Switzerland for a place in the final. That match gets underway, yes, at the top of the hour. Moving to baseball, Kazuma Okamoto did the heavy lifting last night. Tonight is Trey Savage's turn to open the second door to the broom closet and win another series in the process. Vladimir Guerrero Jr. getting on base just now, so one on and two out, top of the first. Earlier today, the Blue Jays hope they found another frontline arm. Toronto selected 6'5" left-hander Cole Carlin, 39th overall at the MLB draft, after a season in which his fastball climbed into triple digits. To the CFL, Montreal hosting Calgary in the lone game tonight. At the half, it's Montreal ahead 24-13. Alouettes quarterback Davis Alexander is 14 for 18 through the air with 217 yards and one touchdown. One of the biggest pay-per-view events in recent UFC history goes down tonight. Conor McGregor returns from a 5-year absence to face former featherweight champion Max Holloway in a blockbuster rematch at UFC 329. Main card action begins at 9 tonight. And round 3 at the Genesis Scottish Open was suspended earlier. Right now, it's a tie at the top between Michael Thorbjørnsen and Matt Fitzpatrick. The top Canuck is rookie Sureshan Yellamiraju, sitting tied for 16th at 7 under par. Fellow countryman Nick Taylor is 3 strokes back at 4 under and tied for 44th, with Corey Connors 2 strokes back of him at 2 under. Sports at 15 and 45 past every hour or anytime at sportsnet.ca.
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8: You're listening to 680 News Radio. Good evening. I'm Lisa Emeral. 10 people were killed on board a plane crash in the Bahamas on Friday. Details from ABC's Tom Sufi Burridge.
9: An urgent investigation is underway today in the Bahamas after a small plane crashed, killing everyone on board. Video of the crash site obtained by ZNS Bahamas shows the wreckage smoldering in a forest near the capital. Officials saying one person initially survived the crash, but later died of their injuries.
8: There were 9 passengers and 1 pilot on board. Aviation regulators citing past safety incidents involving the airline suspending the operating license of Flamingo Air during the investigation. Well, Ottawa won't say if it will intervene in support of a Winnipeg-born global judge who is asking a U.S. court to reverse sanctions ordered by President Donald Trump. CP's Lisa Laporte with more.
10: Washington sanctioned International Criminal Court Judge Kimberly Prost nearly a year ago over her work on a case involving U.S. troops in Afghanistan. She can no longer use a credit card or most major online vendors. Unlike France, Canada has never criticized that decision, and former senior diplomat Sabina Nolka says Ottawa should stand up for international law and help to clear her friend's name. Prost and 2 other judges are suing Trump and his administration, arguing he exceeded his authority and didn't provide due process. Lisa Laporte, The Canadian Press.
8: An 11-year-old girl from Mississauga is soaring to new heights to raise money for sick kids. Omni's Jaspreet Pandair has more on the story.
1: An 11-year-old girl from Mississauga is proving that you are never too young to make a difference. Gurneet is taking to the skies this summer to become the first girl to complete 45 hours of flight training under Transport Canada while raising funds.
2: I'm flying because of sick kids. I'm going to be flying for 45 hours, and eventually we will be done, and we're just trying to raise as much money as we can. This is for the kids that need help for what they are going through, and we're just trying to support their cause and probably find an end to it.
11: Gurneet is the youngest girl enrolled in our school. The passion she has shown for the flying at the age of 11, and we want to train a pilot that who wants to become a future pilot for this country.
8: When Gurneet completes her hours and training, she will be able to start solo flying at 14. Coming up next, your traffic and weather together.
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0: From the 680 News Radio Traffic Center, I'm Justin Pierce. This report is brought to you by Dynamic. Westbound on the 401, there's a collision that's on the approach to Nielsen. It's in the express. There are a couple of lanes that are blocked for that collision. It appears to be involving a tractor-trailer. Emergency crews are on scene now. This one is causing a delay on the approach to Morningside. Fairly slow now in both the express and collectors. Eastbound side of the 401, there's also a full closure that starts in Waterloo region at around Town Line out towards 6 North. All lanes are blocked there for an ongoing collision investigation. It is still causing a slowdown just east of 24. And moving to Brampton on the northbound 410, there are delays north of Steeles through the bottleneck at Queen Street. While other money managers stay idle, Dynamic is never neutral because your money can't grow if it doesn't move. Learn more at dynamic.ca/active. Now with the forecast, Eric Smith.
1: Beautiful evening for any outdoor plans. And the overnight, we're going to be clear with a low of 18. And then for Sunday, lots of sunshine, high of 28 degrees. So right around that seasonal mark of 27. And there's very little humidity. So it's going to be a great day overall to be outside. Monday, mainly sunny, high of 31, feeling like 36. This is the start of the heat event for the next couple of days. Low of 23 degrees overnight. And then Tuesday, the hottest day of the week, high of 35, feeling like 42. Very warm overnight with a low of 24. And Wednesday, mix of sun and cloud with a small chance of a drizzle and a high of 31, feeling like 35. Your low tonight is 18.
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8: 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The Pentagon has released another batch of UFO files, including dozens of images, documents, and videos.
9: In another instance, a service member reporting an object he said, quote, had flight characteristics unlike anything I'd seen in my 28 years of service. And while the videos definitely appear strange, there's no information here on what those objects actually are, and certainly no proof of alien life contained in these documents. The Pentagon says more files are coming.
8: That was ABC's Olivia Rubin in Washington. And now for the weekend construction wrap-up, where 680's Jordan Kerr takes a look at some of the new construction projects around the GTA and looking ahead at what's coming next week.
10: A long-term bridge project has entered its fifth phase. Eastern Avenue over the DVP is down to a single lane westbound and two lanes eastbound. This is in place until late August, at which point work will shift to west of the DVP, and it'll be in place until the fall. At here, Ontario and the QEW, turning restrictions are now in place for LRT track installation. On the eastbound QEW, there's no access to northbound here, Ontario. And on the westbound QEW, there's no access to southbound here, Ontario. There's also no access from northbound here, Ontario to westbound QEW. These closures are in place until early August. Starting on Monday, lane closures will be in place at DuPont and Dundas as work on the rail bridge resumes. This will be there until July 31st. And also starting Monday, temporary lane restrictions on Overly Boulevard east of Millwood for Ontario line work. There'll be intermittent single lane construction during the day from Monday to Thursday, taking place next week and the week after. I'm Jordan Kerr.
8: And King Charles has hosted Prince Harry and met with his family for the first time in years. The two are trying to repair a rift that has persisted since Charles's youngest son and wife quit royal life and moved to America 6 years ago. Harry, Meghan, and their two children, Prince Archie and Princess Lilibet, met Friday with the King and Queen Camilla at Highgrove House, a country estate west of London. The Duke of Sussex arrived Monday in his homeland for a number of charity events that were overshadowed by speculation of whether he would meet with his father. Your weekend business report up next.
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13: I'm Mike Uppel. Some mixed signals from the latest look at the labor market. The June jobless rate inched lower to 6.5% with 18,200 jobs added, according to Stats Canada. It was the second positive month in a row, but for the first time in quite a while, it was younger Canadians leading the way for finding work. Royce Mendez is the managing director, head of macro strategy at Desjardins.
14: That was a sector in Canada that had been lagging over the past few years, but it seems like this year a combination, more summer events like the FIFA World Cup, the Canadians going pretty far in the NHL playoffs led to additional needs at accommodation and food services businesses.
13: The youth unemployment rate, however, still remains elevated at 12.7%, while the manufacturing sector continues to slump, down another 17,000 jobs, which Mendez says really comes back to the trade issues with the United States.
14: The CUSMA negotiations are really the key here. I mean, the path for economy hinges so heavily on the outcome of any sort of trade deal between Canada and the U.S.
13: As for the Bank of Canada, which sets interest rate policy on Wednesday,
14: I think some of the upside risks that they've been worried about over the past couple of interest rate decisions have faded. I mean, oil prices are at, you know, $70 to $75 a barrel. The upside risks to inflation have diminished. Some of the near-term downside risks have also diminished. So they can probably be a bit more confident in keeping the policy rate steady.
13: Royce Mendez at Desjardins. And with your weekend business report, I'm Mike Uppel.
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17: Good evening. This is Saturday, July 11th. I'm Brendan Lang. Here's what's making news this hour. Toronto police are searching for multiple suspects after a shooting last night in North York that left one man dead. Peel public health officials are warning the community about a possible measles exposure at Pearson Airport. And you won't have to worry about being bored in the GTA this weekend. Your full weekend event rundown is coming up.
19: England's World Cup dreams remain intact. Argentina and Switzerland battle this hour, and Treya Savage has issued three straight walks to open the bottom of the first in San Diego. Sports at 15.
17: 680 News Time, 901. Time for Rogers Xfinity Internet. Traffic and weather together on the ones. Here's Justin Pierce.
0: Well, overall, the drive still fairly busy along the major routes. There are some issues that are still happening. This report is brought to you by Don Valley North Toyota. There's an update on that collision in Scarborough, still on the westbound 401. It's on the approach to Nielsen. It's in the express, but now only the right lane's blocked off for that crash. Emergency crews are still on scene. It's now causing a minor slowdown through Morningside. It's in the process of clearing, though. It's involving a couple of tractor trailers, and it looks like a sedan. All of them are upright, but again, it looks like at this point, it's in the process of clearing. There's a cruiser on scene, and now I see a larger tow truck arriving. So again, it's in the process of clearing, but on the westbound 401, there is still a delay from Morningside out towards Nielsen in the express. Moving over to the southbound DVP, where there are delays from the 401 to south of Lawrence. Moving well after that through Eglinton, Don Mills, and Bayview Bloor. Northbound DVP, there are delays too. From on the approach to Eglinton to north of Lawrence, once you kind of get towards York Mills, the 401 and the 404, it is moving fairly well through that stretch. And traveling now on the QEW on the eastbound side, there are delays from on the approach to 3rd out towards Dorval. Again, that's over in Oakville. 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Now with the forecast, Eric Smith.
1: We have a fantastic end of our weekend for us. Lots of sunshine, very comfortable temperatures as well. Now through the night, we're going to be clear, low of 18 degrees. And then for Sunday, high of 28 degrees, so right around that seasonal mark of 27 degrees, and very little humidity. So we can actually go out and enjoy all the sunshine without being too hot. Your low tonight is 18.
17: 25 degrees right now, feeling like 28 with a clear sky overhead. 680 News Time, it's 9:03. This just into 680 News Radio. Toronto police say a shooting near St. Clair and Arlington Avenues this evening has left five people suffering from gunshot wounds and two people dead. This is the area where the Salsa on St. Clair Festival is ongoing, and police say there is an active shooter. Officers say it happened just before 8:15, and they are currently on scene. There are no details released on the events leading up to the shooting or any suspect information. Authorities ask everyone to avoid the area and follow directions from police. Stay with 680 News Radio for more on this developing story. 680 News Time, 9:04. The victim of a shooting in North York late last night has been identified by Toronto police. Officers were called to the scene in the area of Jane and Shepherd around 11 and found three people suffering from gunshot wounds. Police are now searching for the suspects involved and are asking for the public's help. City's Alessandra Carnero has the story.
20: A 22-year-old man who was pronounced dead at the scene. Police have identified that victim as Abdi Hamim Adin. Police are searching for three suspects. They say fled in a Honda Civic. Now, police are also adding that the vehicle was later located in Brampton. They say this was a stolen vehicle. It was stolen in North York. Then the vehicle was found in Brampton and set on fire. They located that vehicle around 3 a.m. Police earlier talking about the impact in this community as well. This is not the first shooting that has taken place in this subdivision. Here's what officers had to say.
21: It's a scary situation for those that live here. And, you know, the only way to continue to put a dent in it is having the communities come together and help solve the crime of Toronto. And the only way to do that is put these guys behind bars.
20: And police have not confirmed whether or not the suspects and the victims were known to each other. They say the investigation continues. They're asking anyone who may have any information to come forward. For City News here in Toronto, I'm Alessandra Carnero.
17: 680 News Time, 9:05. Peel Public Health is alerting the public after a confirmed case of measles. Anyone who traveled on Bangladesh flight BG305 to Toronto, Air Canada flight to 1986 to Moncton, or was at Pearson Airport's terminals 1 or 3 on July 7th may have been exposed. Health officials say anyone with symptoms or at higher risk should contact public health or a healthcare provider. They add vaccination remains the best protection against the measles. 680 News Time, 9:06. Now the FIFA World Cup is winding down and the intrigue is ramping up. France, Spain, and now England have punched their tickets into the semifinals. And now we have the final game ongoing of the day. 680's JJ Everson joins us live with more on those two matches today. JJ.
19: Yes, Brendan, Norway's magical World Cup run has come to an end. England rallied behind Jude Bellingham's two goals, including the decisive strike in extra time, to claim a 2-1 quarterfinal victory in Miami. The three lines now await either Argentina or Switzerland, which is into the sixth minute now. Argentina continues its quest to become the first nation in more than 60 years to successfully defend a World Cup title, but a disciplined Switzerland side, fresh off a penalty shootout win over Colombia, has other plans. And

0: runs from 11 a.m. to 11 p.m. today only. If you're in the West End and are looking for something fun to eat, the Mississauga Rotary Rib Fest is back, and it's taking over the parking lot outside of the Erin Mills Town Center. This is the biggest barbecue event held in Mississauga, and it will include mouth-watering ribs, live music, and family fun, all while being in support of a great cause. Admission to the Rib Fest is only $3, and all proceeds support the Trillium Health Partners Foundation. Doors will open from 11 a.m. to 11 p.m. today. Meanwhile, tomorrow, entry begins at 11 a.m. but closes at 7. And if you wanted to dance the weekend away, you can head over to Mel Lastman Square for Dance on Young. Admission is free, and the event runs from 12 to 11 today and 12 to 8 tomorrow. I'm Lisa Emerald.
1: 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It comes as a surprise to no one, but the U.S. has made it official. It's opting not to join Canada and Mexico to extend their free trade deal. Big Story podcast host Karen C. Olin speaks to McGill University professor Julian Karagessian, who was the former special advisor in the International Trade and Finance Branch of the Ministry of Finance Canada, about the future of North American free trade and what it means for your wallet.
2: It occurred to someone along the line, to President Trump in his first term, that this kind of dependence that Canada and Mexico and other countries have on the U.S. market, it occurred to them because I don't think they're free traders at heart. These are deal makers. And it occurred to them that we can just weaponize our access to our market because they're more dependent on us than we are on them.
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1: 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Traffic and weather together on the ones. Here's Justin Pierce.
9: Well, there's a collision on the westbound side of the 401. This report, it's brought to you by CapitalDirect.ca. It's over in Scarborough. It's on the approach to Nielsen. It's in the express. The right lane's blocked off for that crash. It's involving a tractor trailer, and there's multiple of them off to the right shoulder. So again, they are upright. There's a large tow truck on scene, along with other emergency crews. It looks like there's an OPP cruiser, along with the MTO. This one is causing a delay from Morningside out towards Nielsen, particularly in the express. The collector is now moving a lot better through that stretch. But again, it looks like that collision is still there, but it's in the process of clearing. Now there's a new problem. I will go back to the 401, but I want to mention this stalled vehicle northbound of the 400. It's around Teston. The right lane's blocked off with that stalled vehicle. Again, at this point, also not really causing a delay for folks over in York region, but now going back to the 401 where there's this full closure, it looks like it's still in place from a collision that happened earlier in the day. Again, on the eastbound 401 over in Waterloo region, all lanes are blocked from Town Line to 6 North. That's all for an ongoing collision investigation, still causing delays east of 24. So it is fairly slow for drivers over in Cambridge. Moving to the QEW on the eastbound side, there are delays also. I do want to mention that pretty quickly here. Again, on the eastbound side, it's slow from 3rd.

0: 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Now with the forecast, Eric Smith.
1: You're definitely going to want to enjoy the temperatures on Sunday because come Monday, it's going to be hot and it's going to be humid. Through tonight, though, clear skies, low of 18 degrees. And then for Sunday, very comfortable. High of 28 degrees, so right around that seasonal mark of 27, with lots of sun and very little humidity. So a great day for you to be outside. Then Monday, that's when the heat starts. Mainly sunny skies, high of 31, feeling like 36. So you got to remember to stay hydrated with a low of 23 overnight. Your low tonight is 18.
2: It's 24 degrees right now, feeling like 27 with a clear sky. 680 News Time, 9:13. U.S. President Donald Trump and Iran's supreme leader continue their threats as mediators try to keep their deal that is slipping away alive, AP correspondent Julie Walker reports.
3: U.S. and Iranian leaders exchanging threats as their interim deal to end the war faces new challenges. President Trump taking to social media, threatening further missile attacks on Iran. This follows calls for his assassination at the funeral of Iranian supreme leader Ayatollah Ali Khamenei. Iran's new leader, Mujtaba Khamenei, vowing Saturday to avenge his father's death. Meanwhile, the U.S. has been demanding Iran make a public statement saying the Strait of Hormuz is open and ships won't be attacked. The country's foreign minister is in Oman, which is on the other side of the strait, for talks. I'm Julie Walker.
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2: 24 degrees, feels like 27 with a clear sky. Good evening, I'm Brendan Lang. Here are the top stories we're tracking this hour. Two people are dead and police say there is an active shooter in the area of St. Clair and Arlington Avenues. This is the area where the Salsa on St. Clair Festival is being held. There are very few details available to the public right now, but police ask everyone to avoid the area. One man is dead and two others are in hospital with injuries after a shooting in North York last night. Toronto police say they were called to the area of Jane and Shepherd around 11 and pronounced one victim dead at the scene. Officers are now looking for multiple suspects who fled the scene in a Honda Civic. Police ask anyone with more information to come forward. And Peel public health officials are alerting the public about a possible measles exposure at Pearson Airport. They say anyone who is on Bangladesh flights VG305 to Toronto or Air Canada flight 1986 to Moncton may have been exposed. They say anyone who presents symptoms should contact a healthcare provider. And coming up after sports, a Toronto doctor says safe consumption sites are an essential lifeline for those at risk of dying from a potential overdose. And now it's time for sports from Sportsnet 590 The Fan. Here's J.J. Evison.
8: All right, well, England's World Cup dream is still alive. Jude Bellingham delivered both goals, including the winner 3 minutes into extra time. It's a 2-1 win over Norway as they advance to a semifinal for the first time since 2018. Happening now, Lionel Messi against Switzerland in the final, with the final semi berth at stake. And already the defending champs ahead 1-0 after Messi provided Alexis McAllister with a beautiful ball from the corner that McAllister headed home in the 10th minute, the fastest for the South American nation at this World Cup. And it is still 1-0 into the 17th minute. Over at Petco Park in San Diego, Trey Savage chose the rubber for the Jays. He walked four in the bottom of the first, handing the Padres the opening run. San Diego added a second on the sacrifice fly, but in the top of the second, the Blue Jays put up four and are still going. Alejandro Kirk doubled to bring Okamoto home. Jimenez grounded out to bring Varsha home. And then Jonathan Class A homered. It was a two-run shot, so 4-2 Jays now. Top of the second, one on and one out. You can listen to it on Sportsnet 590 The Fan and Sportsnet. To the CFL's Week 6, Montreal hosting Calgary. And it is 34-20 Montreal ahead. Now 5 minutes left in the third quarter there. 13 years after their first meeting, Conor McGregor and Max Holloway run it back tonight in Vegas as McGregor returns from the longest layoff of his professional career. Main card action is underway now. Sports at 15 and 45 past every hour or anytime at sportsnet.ca.
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12: You're listening to 680 News Radio. Good evening, I'm John Downs. A Toronto physician says a large percentage of supervised consumption site users are First Nations, and they are essential lifelines for anyone who is at risk of dying from an overdose. Toronto Public Health closed its sites over a year ago with the passing of the Community Care and Recovery Act. As 680's Phil Martino tells us, Dr. Chatin Mehta says they should never have been shut down.
13: Dr. Chatin Mehta is a family and addiction medicine physician who's worked within Toronto's opioid crisis for more than a decade. He says safe consumption sites see the most vulnerable people in the city. They reverse overdoses and save lives.
14: And prevent a lot of paramedics from being called, emergency services being used.
13: According to Dr. Mehta, he has noticed a difference since the sites have shut down.
14: The emergency rooms in the city have seen about a 60% to 70% increase in the number of overdose-related visits.
13: He says he thinks this was poorly planned and the province has not put in the resources to help people transition.
14: This should not have happened in the first place.
13: We asked the Ministry of Health if it still believes this was the best decision and if it would consider reopening the sites. Spokesperson Lily Barnes says in a statement, instead of giving people tools to use harmful illegal drugs, our government is helping people break the tragic cycle of drug addiction by making record investments in more mental health and wraparound supports. I'm Phil Martino.
12: On the heels of his latest trip abroad, Prime Minister Mark Carney is heading to Alberta for the Calgary Stampede. Canadian Press reporter Diana Musina reports.
15: The Prime Minister is set to arrive in Calgary at 5 p.m. local time. He'll meet with representatives of the Treaty 6, Treaty 7, and Treaty 8 First Nations. He'll then visit the Calgary Stampede grounds. Several members of Parliament have made their way to Calgary for the event, including International Trade Minister Maninder Sidhu, Heritage Minister Mark Miller, and Conservative leader Pierre Poilievre. Diana Musina, The Canadian Press.
12: A Michigan-based drone company says it's testing an AI-powered system that counts trucks from the air and sends live parking information along busy freight corridors. The technology seeks to help truck drivers find free parking spaces in Michigan's southeast. Director of Engagement at Truck Specialized Parking Services, Scott Grenrith, says the state is a great place to conduct testing since it has the busiest trucking corridors in the states. Coming up next, your traffic and weather together.
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0: From the 680 News Radio Traffic Center, I'm Justin Pierce. Well, it looks like there's a stalled vehicle northbound on the 400. It looks like it around Teston. The right lane's blocked off with that stalled vehicle. It looks like emergency crews are on the scene, not really causing much of a delay for drivers traveling out of Vaughan and up to Simcoe County. Moving over to the westbound side of the 401, where there's a collision that's on the approach to Nielsen. It's in the express. The right lane's blocked off for that crash. It's involving a couple of tractor trailers. They are upright. There are tow trucks on scene. But again, it is causing a slowdown from Morningside out towards Nielsen, particularly in the express. And moving over to the northbound side of the DVP, where there are delays on the approach to Eglinton to north of Lawrence. Then on the southbound side, it's slow from the 401 to south of Lawrence. See Canada's top filly horses make their mark. The Woodbine Oaks returns Sunday, July 19th, 1 p.m. Experience the thrill live at Woodbine. Now with the forecast, Eric Smith.
1: Take advantage of the very comfortable weather tomorrow, because come the start of our work week, it's going to be hot and it's going to be humid. Tonight we're clear with a low of 18, and then for Sunday, lots of sunshine, high of 28 with very little humidity. So overall, a great day if you want to be outside. Low of 18 degrees overnight, and then Monday, start of our heat event, high of 31 degrees, feeling like 36, and a low of 23 overnight with a southwesterly wind. Tuesday, the hottest day of the week with lots of sun, high of 35, feeling like 42, so remember to stay hydrated. And Wednesday, mix of sun and cloud. High of 31, feeling like 35, and a small chance of a drizzle. Your low tonight is 18.
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12: You're listening to 680 News Radio. Resale tickets for the World Cup's quarterfinals are seeing price drops, and much of it's believed to be connected with the elimination of co-hosts Canada, the United States, and Mexico. The site TickPick listed the lowest price for the Spain-Belgium game at close to $1,400 U.S., that was down from just over $3,000 before the U.S. lost to Belgium in the round of 16. The lowest price for Saturday's England-Norway match was just over $2,000, down from close to $4,000 before England defeated Mexico. Disney has given the green light for a new Cheetah Girls movie for Disney Plus and the Disney Channel, more than 20 years after the original. Titled Cheetah Girls Next Gen, it introduces a next generation of Cheetah Girls. They will be played by Leah Sava Jeffries, Carmen Sanchez, Kayleen Chang, and Sophie Lennon. And the original Cheetah Girls, now in their 40s, are returning to reprise their roles for the new film. Filming is set to start later this month in South Africa. Fans are spiraling after Taylor Swift's star-studded wedding to Travis Kelce at Madison Square Garden last weekend left no traces. Swifties have yet to see any verified photos of the ceremony, the couple, or the celebration. The secrecy has sparked a search for traces of the event, from artists selling preserved pieces of trash collected outside the venue to fans exposing AI-generated wedding pictures. Other Swift fans understand the artist's request for privacy after spending nearly two decades experiencing personal moments in the spotlight. Spotlight. Up next, we'll check the weekend business report.
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0: I'm Chris McCusker. Artificial intelligence is everywhere, and it's costing us, and not just financially. But many Canadians still have questions, and that includes those in the tech industry. Richard Latchman is professor of digital media at Toronto Metropolitan University. He's also the author of Digital Wisdom, Searching for Agency in the Age of AI.
1: Yes, it's supposed to make our lives easier. It is supposed to increase productivity. It's supposed to do amazing things for us. And at the same time, I'm sure many listeners have a feeling of dread when you hear another news story about another new capability of AI in many different workplaces that we used to think were not really the realm of automation or technology.
0: He does see benefits too.
1: I think there's AI for good, and I think there's fantastic good that will come. It will take a while because it's happening at the speed of drug discovery. It's happening at the speed of, new designs. There may be new designs to help with climate change, for example, new technologies, new chemicals, and we're going to have to burn a lot of fuel to get the processing to get those good. The second category, I think, is maybe AI for, there's a great phrase I heard recently, premium mediocrity. And that's things that are just not that good. But frankly, a lot of stuff we do doesn't have to be that good. That's AI that's helping you write a little report.
0: Now you can listen to the full episode of In This Economy. 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
5: Right now in downtown Toronto, it is 25 degrees. It feels like 29, still a clear sky. And in Hamilton, 20 degrees, feeling like 22. And again, a clear sky overhead. 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
5: Good evening, this is Saturday, July 11th. I'm Brendan Lang. Here's what's making news this hour. Breaking news, two people are dead and three others have injuries after a shooting near the Salsa on St. Clair Festival this evening. Police in Toronto say they are looking for multiple suspects after a shooting left one man dead and two others injured last night in North York. Peel Public Health is warning people about a confirmed case of the measles and a possible exposure to the virus at Pearson Airport.
6: If you've been driving by Square One this weekend wondering, what are they building? It's a full-on skate park for Jackalope, Mississauga, skateboarding, BMX bikes, and more. It's free and runs all weekend.
7: Argentina leads Switzerland early, the winner to meet England in the World Cup semis. The Jays put up four in the second against San Diego, and the Seattle Seahawks get sold. Sports at 45.
5: 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Traffic and weather together on the ones. Here's Justin Pierce.
8: Well, there's a stalled vehicle along the northbound 400 that has cleared. This report, it's brought to you by Gateway Casinos. It looks like at around Teston on the northbound 400, the right lane was blocked off with that stalled vehicle. That has since been cleared away again by MTO. So the right lane is now live and no longer causing any delays as folks are making their way up towards Simcoe County and beyond. But there's now another stalled vehicle that's actually causing slowdowns. This one's over in Burlington eastbound on the 403 east of Waterdown. It looks like two right lanes are currently blocked with that stalled vehicle. It is causing a slowdown approaching 6 north. So it is fairly slow as you are making your way east again. Very, very slow along that stretch. It's because the two right lanes are blocked with a stalled vehicle. Moving over to the eastbound side of the Gardner, as folks are traveling into downtown, it is slow from on the approach to Parkside out towards York Bay and Yonge Street. It's really on and off throughout, and it looks like the 401 is still closed over in the Waterloo region, again on the eastbound side from Town Line 26 North. All lanes are blocked there for an ongoing collision investigation. And then on the westbound side of the 401, approaching Nielsen in the express, the right lane, that is still blocked for a collision involving a tractor trailer. Again, this one is causing a delay now on the approach. 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Now with the forecast, Eric Smith.
9: Beautiful evening that's going to lead into a very nice overnight. Clear skies, low of 18 degrees. So a little bit more comfortable for us through the overnight hours. And then for Sunday, lots of sunshine, high of 28 degrees. So you'll need the sunscreen, but there's not too much humidity. So a great day overall to be outside. A little bit of southeasterly breeze as well, and a low of 18 overnight. Your low tonight is 18.
5: Right now it's 24 degrees, feels like 27 with a clear sky at Pearson Airport. 680 News Time, 9:33. Breaking news from near St. Clair and Christie, where police say an active shooter has killed two people at the Salsa at St. Clair Festival. It happened just after 8 o'clock. Five people were shot in total, with the three who survived being treated in hospital for their injuries. Police haven't updated the information on the shooter, but say the scene on St. Clair and Arlington has been secured with a large police presence in the area. Video provided to City News shows paramedics working on one of the injured people. Again, if you're just joining us, police say five people were shot, two were killed, and three injured in a shooting at the Salsa on St. Clair event. Police are calling it an active shooter situation, but so far haven't released any further information for people in the area. Police are planning to do an update soon. We will carry that live on 680 News Radio. Stay with us for the latest updates on this developing story. 680 News Time, 9:34. Police in Toronto are looking for three suspects after a shooting in North York last night that left one victim dead and two others in hospital. The victim was pronounced dead at the scene and has been identified as 22-year-old Abdihamim Adin. City News reporter Alessandra Carnero has more.
10: One person is dead and two others remain in hospital after a shooting on Friday night here in this neighborhood of Jane and Shepherd. Now, the shooting taking place in this apartment complex just outside. Police earlier talking about the impact in this community as well. This is not the first shooting that has taken place in this subdivision. Here's what officers have to say.
11: It's a scary situation for those that live here. And, the only way to continue to put a dent in it is having the communities come together and help solve the crime of Toronto. And the only way to do that is put these guys behind bars.
10: And we also spoke to several individuals who live in the neighborhood who are shaken from this act of violence. Here's what they had to say.
12: It's very sad. And my husband said, we need to move. But the rent is so high now. You don't need, where are you going?
13: Every year the rent is going up. If you move, the new tenants is going to pay more money. I know it's very dangerous around, but it's life.
5: The suspects have been described as tall and lanky and were wearing all black with masks at the time of the incident. They fled the scene in a Honda Civic, which was later found on fire in Brampton around 3 this morning. Police ask anyone with more information to come forward. 680 News Time, 9:35. A measles exposure warning has been issued by Peel Public Health after a confirmed case. The agency says passengers on Bangladesh flight BG305 to Toronto, Air Canada flight 1986 to Moncton, and anyone who is in Pearson Airport's terminals 1 or 3 on July 7th may have been exposed to measles. Anyone who may have been exposed is urged to check their vaccination status and contact a healthcare provider if they develop symptoms. Officials say vaccination remains the best defense against measles. 680 News Time, 9:36. One match down and one to go today in the FIFA World Cup, with spots in the semifinals on the line, with that match ongoing right now. 680's J.J. Evison is live in the Sports Center and tells us about the drama as the tournament winds down. J.J.
7: Brendan, at the first half hydration break between Switzerland and Argentina, both sides had one of three shots find the opposition's target. The Swiss had committed six fouls to Argentina's two, and it's Argentina that leads 1-0. The opening goal came in the 10th minute from Alexis McAllister as he headed home a corner from the boot of Lionel Messi. And we are are now into the 36th minute. That is still the case. Earlier, Jude Bellingham fired England into the final four as he equalized just before the halftime, then delivered the winner in extra time as England escaped with a 2-1 victory over Norway. The Real Madrid midfielder has 6 goals now with the tournament, level with teammate Harry Kane, but 2 tallies off the Golden Boot lead. England will face either Argentina or Switzerland in the semis. Reporting live from the Sports Center, I'm JJ Everson.
5: Thank you very much, JJ. 680 News Time. It's 9:37. The parking lot at Square One has taken a different shape, even if it's just for this weekend. 680 Simon Bennett has the story.
6: Jackalope, Mississauga has arrived for its third year. Over 200 athletes in skateboarding, Moto X, BMX, and calisthenics. They've built a 14-foot-high ramp and custom airport-themed street course. Some of the events also are in the early stages of qualifying for the 2028 Olympics. Jackalope founder Micah DeForge.
14: We say Jackalope is where legend are born, and our goal is hopefully find the next Tony Hawk wherever he or she is and give that kid an opportunity to shine.
6: There are also workshops, food trucks, music, and a pop-up marketplace. It's free to get in and runs through the weekend at Square One's P3 parking lot next door to Celebration Square, where World Cup watch parties are also happening. I'm Simon Bennett.
5: 680 News Time, 9:38. After at least a little bit of relief from the intense heat, it seems like we are heading right back into a week full of those hot and sticky conditions. 680's meteorologist Eric Smith says it's important to stay cool and protected.
9: This week is filled with a lot of sunshine, so it's going to be beautiful, but you do need to remember the sunglasses and the sunscreen, as the sun's going to be beating down pretty hard for us, and you want to protect your skin. And we're not going to get a chance of rain until Saturday morning, so definitely get out, enjoy the sun for this week, but do remember the sunscreen and the sunglasses.
5: Eric says the hottest day of the week is expected to be Tuesday, where we'll see temperatures around 35 degrees, feeling like 42 with the humidity. 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More than 200 women and girls of color hit the ice this weekend as part of a unique summer camp initiative. City's Audra Brown has more on how the hockey camp is shredding barriers in the sport.
15: If they want to do hockey, do hockey. You don't have to be a boy to do it.
16: Women of Color Hockey Collective is a Canadian nonprofit organization dedicated to increasing access, representation, and inclusion in hockey for women and girls from historically underrepresented communities.
17: No, it's not a sport that they feel welcome in most times. So we kind of do this to make sure that, you know, they are welcome here. We all have fun here.
16: Coaches for the camp include past players and 3 current PWHL players, a huge inspiration for the participants.
18: It's so inspiring to like see their story and see what they get to do, and like that I could do that one day or something. Getting to see people who do that, it's so much more like empowering.
16: The goal is simple: to make sure everyone knows there's a place for them in hockey. Audra Brown, City News, Toronto.
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19: We believe in being accountable to you, the listener, which is why we're a member of the Canadian Broadcast Standards Council. 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We'll respond to your concerns and send you information on the council and its codes.
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5: 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It's time for Rogers Xfinity Internet. Traffic and weather together on the ones. Here's Justin Pierce.
8: Well, there's a stalled vehicle that's causing delays. This report is brought to you by Shoppers Drug Mart eastbound on the 403. It looks like at around Waterdown, two right lanes are blocked with a stalled vehicle. That is causing the delay just east of 6 North. It is fairly slow as you are traveling through Burlington. Again, it's all because of that stalled vehicle. Farther east onto the merge with QEW, there are delays approaching 3rd to Dorval. Once you hit Trafalgar, moving up to speed as you are traveling into Mississauga. Not seeing anything major that's worth reporting on. And then farther east, once you get onto the Gardner, the drive overall, it looks like it is pretty good as you are traveling into downtown. But there are slowdowns, I will say, from on the approach to Jameson, to York Bay and Yonge Street. Westbound side of the Gardner, there are delays through Parkside. So again, just keep that in mind as well. As you are making your way through northbound on the Don Valley Parkway, there are delays approaching Eglinton to north of Lawrence. Southbound side, fairly similar. Slow from the 401 to south of Lawrence. Picks up fairly well after that through Eglinton, Don Mills, and Bayview Bloor. Moving to the 401, I will mention the problem in Scarborough. It's on the westbound side. It's approaching Nielsen. It's in the express. The right lane's blocked off for a collision involving a tractor trailer. Again, it is upright, but again, emergency crews are on scene. So that's what's causing the slowdown as you approach Morningside. 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
9: Beautiful evening for us, and then the overnight as well. Clear skies, low of 18 degrees, and then for Sunday, lots of sunshine, high of 28 degrees with very little humidity. So it's going to be a extremely comfortable day for you to get outside, do any outdoor chores, or just enjoy the sun without sweating too much. Then Monday, that's when we're going to start to sweat. It's going to be mainly sunny, high of 31, feeling like 36, with a little bit of southwesterly wind making it a little bit warmer, and a low of 23 overnight. Your low tonight is 18.
5: Right now it is 24 degrees. It feels like 27 with a clear sky. 680 News Time, 943. If you're just joining us, Toronto police say two people are dead and three others have gunshot wounds after a shooting at the Salsa on St. Clair Festival this evening. It happened just after 8 o'clock near St. Clair and Arlington Avenues, and police say they have secured the scene. There haven't been any details released on the suspect involved, and police ask everyone to avoid the area. Again, stick here with 680 News Radio for more on this developing story. Coming up in 60 seconds, we'll take a look at your top stories and sports. 680 News Time, 944.
0: Steve here. 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
5: 24 degrees right now. It feels like 27 with the humidity and still a clear sky overhead. Good evening. I'm Brendan Lang. Here are the top stories this hour. Two people are dead and several others are injured in what police are saying is an active shooter situation. It happened at the Salsa on St. Clair Festival near St. Clair and Christie. Police say they have secured the scene and will be providing an update shortly, which will run here live on 680 News Radio. A man has died and two others are in hospital after a shooting that happened around 11 last night in the area of Jane and Shepherd. Toronto police say the victim was pronounced dead at the scene and they are now searching for multiple suspects that fled the scene in a Honda Civic that was later found on fire in Brampton, and a possible measles exposure has been reported by Peel Public Health. They say a case of the virus has been confirmed in anyone on Bangladesh flight BG305 to Toronto, Air Canada flight 1986 to Moncton, and anyone who is in Pearson's Terminals 1 or 3 on July 7th may have been exposed. It's now time for sports, and from Sportsnet 590, The Fan, here's J.J. Evison.
7: All right, Brendan, England is back in the World Cup semifinals. Jude Bellingham scored twice, including the extra time winner, as the Three Lions rallied past Norway 2-1 in Miami. England will face either Argentina or Switzerland, which is on now. Argentina got on the board first. It was Alexis McAllister heading home a beautiful corner sent by Lionel Messi in the 10th minute. It is still 1-0 in first half added time. Moving to baseball, Kazuma Okamoto donned the red home run jacket last night, and tonight it's already been put on by Jonathan Class A.
2: Buehler kicks and fires on the 1-2 pitch, and Class A gives it a ride out into right field. It's going to make its way into the stands, and a two-run shot for Jonathan Class A.
7: Eric Smith with the call on Sportsnet 590. The Fan, Class A's homer put the Jays up 4-2. However, the Padres responded with two more in the bottom of the second and is now 4-4 in the middle of the third. To CFL action, Montreal hosts Calgary in the lone game tonight, and the Alouettes ahead 34-23, 7 minutes remaining in the fourth quarter. The biggest star in martial arts is back. Conor McGregor returns to the octagon for the first time in nearly 5 years tonight, taking on Max Holloway in a rematch more than a decade in the making at UFC 329. In Vegas. Main card action underway now. King Green defeated Terrence McKinney in the lightweight bout with a TKO with 2 seconds left in the opening round. That's quite a way to start a flurry of bouts. And one of the NFL's flagship franchises has a new ownership group, the Seattle Seahawks, being sold to a group led by venture capitalist Vinod Khosla for a record $9.6 billion U.S. dollars pending league approval. Sports at 15 and 45 pass every hour or anytime at sportsnet.ca.
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25: You're listening to 680 News Radio. Good evening. I'm Lisa Emeral. 10 people were killed on board a plane crash in the Bahamas on Friday. Details from ABC's Tom Sufi Burridge.
26: An urgent investigation is underway today in the Bahamas after a small plane crashed, killing everyone on board. Video of the crash site obtained by ZNS Bahamas shows the wreckage smoldering in a forest near the capital. Officials saying one person initially survived the crash, but later died of their injuries.
25: There were 9 passengers and 1 pilot on board. Aviation regulators citing past safety incidents involving the airline suspending the operating license of Flamingo Air during the investigation. Well, Ottawa won't say if it will intervene in support of a Winnipeg-born global judge who is asking a U.S. court to reverse sanctions ordered by President Donald Trump. CP's Lisa Laporte with more.
27: Washington sanctioned International Criminal Court Judge Kimberly Prost nearly a year ago over her work on a case involving U.S. troops in Afghanistan. She can no longer use a credit card or most major online vendors. Unlike France, Canada has never criticized that decision, and former senior diplomat Sabina Nolka says Ottawa should stand up for international law and help to clear her friend's name. Prost and 2 other judges are suing Trump and his administration, arguing he exceeded his authority and didn't provide due process. Lisa Laporte, The Canadian Press.
25: An 11-year-old girl from Mississauga is soaring to new heights to raise money for sick kids. Omni's Jaspreet Pandair has more on the story.
28: An 11-year-old girl from Mississauga is proving that you are never too young to make a difference. Gurneet is taking to the skies this summer to become the first girl to complete 45 hours of flight training under Transport Canada while raising funds.
29: I'm flying because of sick kids. I'm going to be flying for 45 hours, and eventually we will be done, and we're just trying to raise as much money as we can. This is for the kids that need help for what they are going through, and we're just trying to support their cause and probably find an end to it.
3: Gurneet is the youngest girl enrolled in our school. The passion she has shown for the flying at the age of 11, and we want to train a pilot that who wants to become a future pilot for this country.
25: When Gurneet completes her hours and training, she will be able to start solo flying at 14. Coming up next, your traffic and weather together.
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8: From the 680 News Radio Traffic Center, I'm Justin Pierce. This report is brought to you by the Big Apple. And there's a stalled vehicle that's causing delays eastbound 403. It's around Waterdown. Two right lanes are blocked with that stalled vehicle. That's what's causing the slowdown just east of 6 North. So there are delays in Burlington on the eastbound side of the 403. Moving to the 401 on the eastbound side, all lanes are blocked in Waterloo Region from Town Line to 6 North. That's all for an ongoing collision investigation. So that's what's causing the delay east of 24. It is fairly slow as you are making your way towards the GTA. Westbound side of the 401, there is still a crash as well. It's over in Scarborough. Again, it's on the westbound 401. It's on the approach to Nielsen. It's in the express. And again, the right lane's blocked off for that. It's involving tractor trailers, which are upright. Emergency crews are on the scene. The delays start from Morningside to about Nielsen in the express. Try the Big Apple's famous apple bread pies made right before your eyes. And now serving the renowned premier bacon sandwich from Carousel Bakery at the St. Lawrence Market. The Big Apple, exit 497 off the 401 or thebigapple.ca. Now with the forecast, Eric Smith.
9: Beautiful evening for any outdoor plans. And the overnight, we're going to be clear with a low of 18. And then for Sunday, lots of sunshine, high of 28 degrees. So right around that seasonal mark of 27. And there's very little humidity. So it's going to be a great day overall to be outside. Monday, mainly sunny, high of 31, feeling like 36. This is the start of the heat event for the next couple of days. Low of 23 degrees overnight. And then Tuesday, the hottest day of the week, high of 35, feeling like 42. Very warm overnight with a low of 24. And Wednesday, mix of sun and cloud with a small chance of a drizzle and a high of 31, feeling like 35. Your low tonight is 18.
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25: You're listening to 680 News Radio. The Pentagon has released another batch of UFO files, including dozens of images, documents, and videos.
27: In another instance, a service member reporting an object he said, quote, had flight characteristics unlike anything I'd seen in my 28 years of service. And while the videos definitely appear strange, there's no information here on what those objects actually are. Certainly no proof of alien life contained in these documents. The Pentagon says more files are coming.
25: That was ABC's Olivia Rubin in Washington. And now for the weekend construction wrap-up, where 680's Jordan Kerr takes a look at some of the new construction projects around the GTA and looking ahead at what's coming next week.
0: A long-term bridge project has entered its fifth phase. Eastern Avenue over the DVP is down to a single lane westbound and two lanes eastbound. This is in place until late August, at which point work will shift to west of the DVP and will be in place until the fall. At Hurontario Ontario and the QEW, turning restrictions are now in place for LRT track installation. On the eastbound QEW, there's no access to northbound Hurontario Ontario, and on the westbound QEW, there's no access to southbound Hurontario Ontario. There's also no access from northbound Hurontario Ontario to westbound QEW. These closures are in place until early August. Starting on Monday, lane closures will be in place at DuPont and Dundas as work on the rail bridge resumes. This will be there until July 31st. And also starting Monday, temporary lane restrictions on Overly Boulevard east of Millwood for Ontario line work. There'll be intermittent single lane construction during the day from Monday to Thursday, taking place next week and the week after. I'm Jordan Kerr.
25: And King Charles has hosted Prince Harry and met with his family for the first time in years. The two are trying to repair a rift that has persisted since Charles's youngest son and wife quit royal life and moved to America 6 years ago. Harry, Meghan, and their two children, Prince Archie and Princess Lilibet, met Friday with the King and Queen Camilla at Highgrove House, a country estate west of London. The Duke of Sussex arrived Monday in his homeland for a number of charity events that were overshadowed by speculation of whether he would meet with his father. Your weekend business report up next. Maybe we
1: should relive. Warren Siders. World Tour.

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2: It's one of the promises of artificial intelligence. Technology will take over the grunt work and leave humans free to do the more creative, high-order stuff. But even in Silicon Valley, the AI dream hasn't quite caught up with the reality.
3: It's no longer the human controlling the AI, but the AI controlling the human.
2: Natasha Mascarenhas covers venture capital and startups for Bloomberg News. She says the rapid AI build-out is leading to more burnout for the engineers who code the agents and the startup founders looking to monetize them.
3: It's not just working all hours. It's if we don't hit a multi-billion dollar revenue stream, not valuation, revenue, you know, by next year, our company is toast.
2: Now, hustle culture and big tech is nothing new. Elon Musk used to sleep on Tesla's factory floor. But Mascarenhas says the anxiety underneath the current AI hustle has a certain irony.
3: One developer I spoke to is the mother of two children who mentioned that she's often told by Claude Code to go to sleep and, you know, head to vacation.
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2: Good evening. This is Saturday, July 11th. I'm Brendan Lang. Here's what's making news this hour. Six people have been shot and two have died, according to Toronto police, in an active shooter situation at the Salsa on St. Clair Festival tonight. Toronto police are searching for multiple suspects after a shooting last night in North York that left one man dead. Field public health officials are warning the community about a possible measles exposure at Pearson Airport. And two semifinalists in the World Cup will be decided today, as England has already made it through and Argentina versus Switzerland is ongoing now.
4: Argentina lead the Swiss 1-0 at the half, the winner to take on England, who survived Norway 2-1. And Trey Savage only lasted 1 2/3 innings in San Diego tonight. Sports at 15.
2: 680 News Time, 10:01. It's time for Rogers Xfinity Internet. Traffic and weather together on the ones. Here's Justin Pierce.
5: Well, there's a new problem. It's on the eastbound side of the 401. This report, it's brought to you by African Lion Safari. It looks like it's a collision that has happened at around Dixon. It looks like the center lane is blocked with that crash. There's just a vehicle kind of just sitting there in the center lane. There's another vehicle that's involved that's made its way over to the right shoulder. That's where the cruiser is behind it, but then there's just a vehicle sitting in the center lane. But now there's a tow truck that has pulled up to the scene to tow that vehicle away. But it is causing delays from the 427 as folks have to maneuver themselves around that vehicle involved in the crash. So it is fairly slow on the eastbound 401 as you are making your way through Dixon. So again, just keep that in mind as you are making your way through. It looks like emergency vehicles are on scene. I do see, again, a cruiser there. There's an officer that stepped out of his vehicle. Looks like he's now walking to the tow truck. But again, emergency vehicles are there. It is causing a slowdown on the eastbound 401 as a result. And then on the westbound side, there's also a collision. It's involving a tractor trailer. It's right at around Nielsen. It's in the express. The two right lanes are now blocked because of it as emergency vehicles are towing that vehicle away. It is causing a delay from Morningside out towards Nielsen, so it is fairly slow on the westbound 401 as you are traveling through Scarborough, particularly in the express. And really, other than that, we're not seeing any problems relating to collisions. It's mostly volume at this point on the eastbound side of the QEW. There are delays from on the approach to 3rd out towards Dorval, and then on the northbound DVP, delays through Lawrence. Also, over 1,000 exotic birds and animals, African Lion Safari, Canada's original safari adventure, open daily May 2nd to September 12th. Book your adventure at lionsafari.com. Now with the forecast, Eric Smith.
6: We have a fantastic end of our weekend for us. Lots of sunshine, very comfortable temperatures as well. Now, through the night, we're going to be clear, low of 18 degrees. And then for Sunday, high of 28 degrees, so right around that seasonal mark of 27 degrees, and very little humidity. So we can actually go out and enjoy all the sunshine without being too hot. Your low tonight is 18.
2: 24 degrees right now. It feels like 27 with a mostly clear sky. 680 News Time, 10:04. Breaking news from the area of St. Clair and Christie, where Toronto police say a shooter has killed two people at the Salsa on St. Clair Festival just after 8 o'clock tonight. Six people were shot, including the two who were killed and four others who have been taken to hospital. Officers have not provided any information on the shooter, but have said the scene has been secured and there is a large police presence in the area. If you're just tuning in, police say six people have been shot at an active shooter situation and two have been killed at the Salsa on St. Clair Festival. Police are planning to do an update soon, and we will carry that live here on 680 News Radio. Keep it locked here for more on this developing story. The victim of a shooting in North York late last night has been identified by Toronto police. Officers were called to the scene in the area of Jane and Shepherd around 11 and found three people suffering from gunshot wounds. Police are now searching for the suspects involved and are asking for the public's help. City's Alessandra Carnero has the story.
7: A 22-year-old man who was pronounced dead at the scene. Police have identified that victim as Abdi Hamim Adin. Police are searching for three suspects they say fled in a Honda Civic. Now, police are also adding that the vehicle was later located in Brampton. They say this was a stolen vehicle, was stolen in North York. Then the vehicle was found in Brampton and set on fire. They located that vehicle around 3 a.m. Police earlier talking about the impact in this community as well. This is not the first shooting that has taken place in this subdivision. Here's what officers had to say.
8: It's a scary situation for those that live here. And, you know, the only way to continue to put a dent in it is having the communities come together and help solve the crime of Toronto. And the only way to do that is put these guys behind bars.
7: And police have not confirmed whether or not the suspects and the victims were known to each other. They say the investigation continues. They're asking anyone who may have any information to come forward. For City News here in Toronto, I'm Alessandra Carnero.
2: 680 News Time, 10:05. Peel Public Health is alerting the public after a confirmed case of measles. Anyone who traveled on Bangladesh flight BG305 to Toronto, Air Canada flight 1986 to Moncton, or was at Pearson Airport's Terminals 1 or 3 on July 7th may have been exposed. Health officials say anyone with symptoms or at higher risk should contact public health or a healthcare provider. They add vaccination remains the best protection against the measles. 680 News Time, 10:06. The FIFA World Cup is winding down and the intrigue is ramping up. France, Spain, and now England have punched their tickets into the semifinals. And we have the final game of the day ongoing now. 680's J.J. Evison joins us live with more on the two matches today. J.J.
4: That's right, Brendan. Argentina took a 1-0 lead into the dressing room thanks to Alexis McAllister's 10th-minute header off of a Lionel Messi corner. The defending champions have controlled long stretches, but Switzerland has grown into the match, creating several dangerous moments of its own. Briel Embolo tested Argentina's backline throughout the half and was booked just before the break, while the Swiss thought they had a strong penalty shout waved away after a collision between Embolo and goalkeeper Emi Martinez. As it stands, Argentina is 45 minutes away from another World Cup semifinal, but Switzerland has shown enough to suggest this one could be far from over. Earlier, when England needed a hero, Jude Bellingham stepped up. His brace, including the winner in extra time, eliminated Norway 2-1 and kept England's hopes of ending 60 years of hurt alive. Reporting live from the Sports Center, I'm J.J. Evison.
2: 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A community housing complex in Toronto is getting ready to welcome new tenants next month after 18 years.

0: He hopes this building can serve as a model for other complicated projects in the future. Tenants are expected to finally return in August. David Zura, City News, Toronto.
1: 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It comes as a surprise to no one, but the U.S. has made it official. It's opting not to join Canada and Mexico to extend the free trade agreement. Big Story podcast host Karen Ciolan speaks to McGill University professor Julian Karagesian, who was the former special advisor in the International Trade and Finance branch of the Ministry of Finance Canada, about the future of North American free trade and what it means for your wallet.
2: It occurred to someone along the line, to President Trump in his first term, that this kind of dependence that Canada and Mexico and other countries have on the U.S. market, it occurred to them because I don't think they're free traders at heart. These are deal makers. And it occurred to them that we can just weaponize our access to our market because they're more dependent on us than we are on them.
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1: 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Traffic and weather together on the ones. Here's Justin Pierce.
12: Well, this report, it's brought to you by Subaru, and there's a full closure that appears to be still in place on the eastbound side of the 401. It's over in Cambridge in the Waterloo region. Looks like a town line. All lanes are blocked to 6 North. It's for a multi-vehicle crash. It's involving several vehicles. It's an investigation. It has pretty much been closed since the early afternoon. So again, all lanes are still blocked. So if you are traveling out of Cambridge into Wellington County, just keep that in mind as you are making your way through. Farther east, there are more delays. It's because of a collision as well. It's in the city of Toronto. It's at Dixon. Two right lanes are blocked for that crash. Now there are several more cruisers that have arrived on scene. That's why the two right lanes are blocked. It is causing a slowdown from just on the approach to the 427. It is fairly slow through that stretch. And then farther east, it looks like the drive overall, it is moving well. We're not seeing that much of a delay, maybe through Weston in the collectors, but again, it's not a major delay at this point in time. Westbound side of the 401, there's a collision involving a tractor trailer. It's upright. It's currently hooked up to a tow truck. It's approaching Nielsen. It's in the express. Two right lanes are blocked for that collision as well. That's what's causing the delay from Morningside to Nielsen in the express. And now there's another collision. This one's on the southbound 400. It looks like it's around Major McKenzie. Two left lanes are blocked off. It is causing a slowdown on the approach and through Major Mac. It looks like the collision's just south of it. So that's what's causing the delay through there. I have to mention one more other issue. This one's over in Burlington, eastbound on the 403. It looks like at around Waterdown, there's two right lanes blocked for a stalled vehicle. It is causing a slowdown from 6 North. It's very, very slow as drivers are traveling through Burlington. 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
13: You're definitely going to want to enjoy the temperatures on Sunday, because come Monday, it's going to be hot and it's going

0: be humid. Through tonight, though, clear skies, low of 18 degrees. And then for Sunday, very comfortable. High of 28 degrees, so right around that seasonal mark of 27, with lots of sun and very little humidity. So a great day for you to be outside. Then Monday, that's when the heat starts. Mainly sunny skies, high of 31, feeling like 36. So you got to remember to stay hydrated with a low of 23 overnight. Your low tonight is 18.
1: 23 degrees right now with a mostly clear sky. It feels like 26 with the humidity. 680 News Time, 10:13. We continue to follow breaking news from Salsa on St. Clair, where six people have been shot at the popular street festival. Two of them were pronounced dead at the scene. Four other victims were taken to hospital. Their conditions are still not known. No word from police on a suspect, though they say the scene at St. Clair Avenue and Arlington Avenue has been secured. A heavy police presence remains in the area. Stay with 680 News Radio. We are awaiting an update from police at the scene, and we'll bring you that as soon as it happens. Coming up in 60 seconds, a look at your top stories and sports. 680 News Time, 10:14.
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1: 23 degrees, feels like 26 at Pearson Airport with a mostly clear sky. Good evening, I'm Brendan Lang. Here are the top stories we're following this hour. Two people are dead in an active shooter situation at the Salsa on St. Clair Festival tonight. Six people were shot, including the two who have died and four others who were taken to hospital. Their condition is unknown right now. There are very few details available to the public about the shooter. And they ask everyone to avoid the area. They will provide an update shortly that we will run right here on 680 News Radio. One man is dead and two others are in hospital with injuries after a shooting in North York last night. Toronto police say they were called to the area of Jane and Shepherd around 11 and pronounced one victim dead at the scene. Officers are now looking for multiple suspects who fled the scene in a Honda Civic. Police ask anyone with information to come forward. And Peel public health officials are alerting the public about a possible measles exposure at Pearson Airport. They say anyone who was on Bangladesh flight BG305 to Toronto, where Air Canada flight 1986 to Moncton may have been exposed. They say anyone who presents symptoms should contact a healthcare provider. And now time for sports from Sportsnet 590 The Fan. Here's J.J. Evison.
5: All right, Brendan. England flirted with disaster in the first quarterfinal of the day. Then Jude Bellingham reminded everyone why he's one of the best players on the planet. Two goals, one extra time winner, and the Three Lions are headed back to the World Cup's Final Four. Happening now, the battle for the chance to take on England in a semifinal. Argentina and Switzerland battling from Kansas City Stadium. An Alexis McAllister header in the 10th minute stands as the only tally as Argentina are ahead 1-0 in the 56th minute. Moving from the pitch to the diamond, the Blue Jays and Padres exchanged a flurry of runs early at Petco Park. Trey Savage chased after just 1 2/3 inning, walked 7, charged with 4 earned runs, and San Diego ahead 6-4 now in the bottom of the 4th inning. To the CFL's Week 6, Montreal improved to 4-1 with a 37-30 win over the visiting Calgary Stampeders. Al's quarterback Davis Alexander threw for 301 yards and one touchdown in the win. 13 years after their first meeting, Conor McGregor and Max Holloway will run it back tonight in Las Vegas as McGregor returns from the longest layoff of his professional career. Results from early main card action. King Green took care of Terrence McKinney by TKO in round one of a lightweight belt, and one just wrapped up here. It was Brandon Royval taking down Loner Kavanaugh by rear naked choke. And the Venus Rosewater dish belongs to Linda Noskova after watching 5 match points disappear. The Czech youngster finally closed out Karolina Muchova in 3 sets to win her first Wimbledon title. Tomorrow, Jannik Sinner looks to make it back-to-back Wimbledon championships when he takes on Alexander Zverev. Sports at 15 and 45 past every hour, or anytime at sportsnet.ca.
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9: You're listening to 680 News Radio. Good evening. I'm John Downs. A Toronto physician says a large percentage of supervised consumption site users are First Nations, and they are essential lifelines for anyone who is at risk of dying from an overdose. Toronto Public Health closed its sites over a year ago with the passing of the Community Care and Recovery Act. As 680's Phil Martino tells us, Dr. Chatin Mehta says they should never have been shut down.
10: Dr. Chatin Mehta is a family and addiction medicine physician who's worked within Toronto's opioid crisis for more than a decade. He says safe consumption sites see the most vulnerable people in the city. They reverse overdoses and save lives.
11: And prevents a lot of paramedics from being called, emergency services being used.
10: According to Dr. Mehta, he has noticed a difference since the sites have shut down.
11: The emergency rooms in the city have seen about a 60% to 70% increase in the number of overdose-related visits.
10: He says he thinks this was poorly planned and the province has not put in the resources to help people transition.
11: This should not have happened in the first place.
10: We asked the Ministry of Health if it still believes this was the best decision and if it would consider reopening the sites. Spokesperson Lily Barnes says in a statement, instead of giving people tools to use harmful illegal drugs, our government is helping people break the tragic cycle of drug addiction by making record investments in more mental health and wraparound supports. I'm Phil Martino.
9: On the heels of his latest trip abroad, Prime Minister Mark Carney is heading to Alberta for the Calgary Stampede. Canadian Press reporter Diana Mussina reports.
12: The Prime Minister is set to arrive in Calgary at 5 p.m. local time. He'll meet with representatives of the Treaty 6, Treaty 7, and Treaty 8 First Nations. He'll then visit the Calgary Stampede grounds. Several members of Parliament have made their way to Calgary for the event, including International Trade Minister Maninder Sidhu, Heritage Minister Mark Miller, and Conservative leader Pierre Poilievre. Diana Mussina, The Canadian Press.
9: A Michigan-based drone company says it's testing an AI-powered system that counts trucks from the air and sends live parking information along busy freight corridors. The technology seeks to help truck drivers find free parking spaces in Michigan's southeast. Director of Engagement at Truck Specialized Parking Services, Scott Grenrith, says the state is a great place to conduct testing since it has the busiest trucking corridors in the states. Coming up next, your traffic and weather together.
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0: the 680 News Radio Traffic Center. I'm Justin Pierce. This report, it's brought to you by Don Valley North Toyota. There's a stalled vehicle on the eastbound side of the 403 that's causing delays. It's around Waterdown. Two right lanes are blocked for that stalled vehicle. That's what's causing the delays from 6 North. It is fairly slow as you are making your way east along the 403. And it also looks like westbound on the 401, there's another collision that's causing delays. It's on the approach to Nielsen. It's in the express. Two right lanes are blocked for that crash. It's involving a tractor trailer. Emergency crews are there. It is slow from Morningside in the express. Lots of collisions around the GTA now, southbound on the 400, south of Major Mac. Two left lanes are blocked for that collision as well. It just happened moments ago. Emergency crews are there. This one is causing a delay as you approach Major McKenzie in Vaughan. 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Now with the forecast, Eric Smith.
1: Take advantage of the very comfortable weather tomorrow, because come the start of our work week, it's going to be hot and it's going to be humid. Tonight we're clear with a low of 18, and then for Sunday, lots of sunshine, high of 28 with very little humidity. So overall, a great day if you want to be outside. Low of 18 degrees overnight, and then Monday, start of our heat event, high of 31 degrees, feeling like 36, and a low of 23 overnight with a southwesterly wind. Tuesday, the hottest day of the week with lots of sun, high of 35, feeling like 42, so remember to stay hydrated. And Wednesday, mix of sun and cloud, high of 31, feeling like 35, and a small chance of a drizzle. Your low tonight is 18.
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5: You're listening to 680 News Radio. Resale tickets for the World Cup's quarterfinals are seeing price drops, and much of it's believed to be connected with the elimination of co-hosts Canada, the United States, and Mexico. The site TickPick listed the lowest price for the Spain-Belgium game at close to $1,400 U.S. That was down from just over $3,000 before the U.S. lost to Belgium in the round of 16. The lowest price for Saturday's England-Norway match was just over $2,000, down from close to $4,000 before England defeated Mexico. Disney has given the green light for a new Cheetah Girls movie for Disney Plus and the Disney Channel, more than 20 years after the original. Titled Cheetah Girls Next Gen, it introduces a next generation of Cheetah Girls. They will be played by Leah Sava Jeffries, Carmen Sanchez, Kayleen Chang, and Sophie Lennon. And the original Cheetah Girls, now in their 40s, are returning to reprise their roles for the new film. Filming is set to start later this month in South Africa. Fans are spiraling after Taylor Swift's star-studded wedding to Travis Kelce at Madison Square Garden last weekend left no traces. Swifties have yet to see any verified photos of the ceremony, the couple, or the celebration. The secrecy has sparked a search for traces of the event, from artists selling preserved pieces of trash collected outside the venue to fans exposing AI-generated wedding pictures. Other Swift fans understand the artist's request for privacy after spending nearly two decades experiencing personal moments in the spotlight. Up next, we'll check the weekend business report.
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8: 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Affordability pressures continue to impact households across the country, according to the Grocery Gap Report from Coho. 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
9: Higher grocery costs are continuing to put pressure on Canadian households. So this means folks are changing how they shop and how they manage their money. And specifically, we found that on average, they're spending about 5% more per month on groceries this year as compared to last. They're visiting discount grocery stores more often, and they're also turning to credit products to help provide some additional liquidity.
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9: We can't say exactly why people are choosing to use pay later. 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And when you pair that with increasing affordability pressures, it makes sense that we see that increase in use.
8: Faye Lucas is the head of Consumer Trust at Coho. And with your weekend business report, I'm Chris McCusker.
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0: Good evening. This is Saturday, July 11th. I'm Brendan Lang. Here's what's making news this hour. Breaking news, 2 people are dead and 4 others are injured after a shooting at the Salsa on St. Clair Festival this evening. Police in Toronto say they are looking for multiple suspects after a shooting left 1 man dead and 2 others injured last night in North York. Peel Public Health is warning people about a confirmed case of the measles and a possible exposure to the virus at Pearson Airport.
12: If you've been driving by Square One this weekend wondering, what are they building? It's a full-on skate park for Jackalope, Mississauga, skateboarding, BMX bikes, and more. It's free and runs all weekend.
13: Argentina are 20 minutes from advancement to the World Cup semifinals. England already there after a comeback against Norway earlier, and the Blue Jays got into its bullpen early in San Diego. Sports at 45.
0: 680 News Time, 10:31. 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Traffic and weather together on the ones. Here's Justin Pierce.
14: Well, there are a couple of collisions that have cleared. This report, it's brought to you by 407 ETR. Westbound on the 401 approaching Nielsen in the express. 2-way lanes were blocked for a collision. That has since been cleared now by MTO, so those 2-way lanes are now live. No longer seeing much of a delay through Scarborough. Along the westbound side of the 401, eastbound side, it looks like, again, there's a problem that is cleared at around Dixon. 2-way lanes were blocked for that, again, collision that had happened. That's been cleared away. The 2-way lanes are live. The vehicles involved are gone. There's still a delay on the eastbound side of the 401, starting at the 427 out towards around Islington now. In the express particular, it is fairly slow through there. Again, in particular, as you are traveling through through Islington, I should say, on the eastbound side of the 401. But now there's another problem southbound on the 400. It looks like just south of Major McKenzie. There's two left lanes blocked for a vehicle involved in a collision. It's a single vehicle crash, that is. It looks like a vehicle hit the concrete median. Emergency crews are on scene. This one is causing a slowdown from on the approach to Major McKenzie and through Major Mac. And again, once you get south of it and kind of make your way towards Rutherford and Langstaff, it is moving well as folks are traveling through Vaughan along the southbound 400. Then there are delays eastbound on the 403 over in Burlington and Waterdown. Two right lanes are blocked again with a stalled vehicle, and that's what's causing the slowdown from 6 North. Beat traffic and save with 407 ETR. 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Go to 407ETR.com for details. Now with the forecast, Eric Smith.
1: Beautiful evening that's going to lead into a very nice overnight. Clear skies, low of 18 degrees, so a little bit more comfortable for us through the overnight hours. And then for Sunday, lots of sunshine, high of 28 degrees, so you'll need the sunscreen, but there's not too much humidity, so a great day overall to be outside. A little bit of southeasterly breeze as well, and a low of 18 overnight. Your low tonight is 18.
15: Right now we have temperatures sitting at 23 degrees, feeling like 24 with a clear sky. 680 News Time, 1033. Breaking news from Salsa on St. Clair in Midtown, where a hunt for a suspect continues after multiple people were shot at the crowded annual street festival. Two of the victims were pronounced dead at the scene. At least five others were taken to hospital with gunshot wounds. The extent of their injuries is not known. Shots rang out around 8:20 this evening at St. Clair and Arlington Avenues. Afia Bov, City News, is there now.
16: This is where several of the officers actually were when we saw them at one point, several officers carrying their firearms. And at some point, I even saw a few officers running on St. Clair towards Christie. I have not seen where they've gone since then. That was about a half an hour ago or so. And then we saw dozens of officers again then walking in a group in the opposite direction. And so it still continues to be a very active scene here.
15: No details from police on whether any arrests have been made, but investigators say the scene has been secured. We are awaiting an update from police scheduled for later this hour. Stay with 680 News Radio. We will bring that to you as soon as it happens. 680 News Time, 1034. Police in Toronto are looking for three suspects after a shooting in North York last night that left one victim dead and two others in hospital. The victim was pronounced dead at the scene and has been identified as 22-year-old Abdihamim Adin. City News reporter Alessandra Carnero has more.
17: One person is dead and two others remain in hospital after a shooting on Friday night here in this neighborhood of Jane and Shepherd. Now, the shooting taking place in this apartment complex just outside. Police earlier talking about the impact in this community as well. This is not the first shooting that has taken place in this subdivision. Here's what officers had to say.
18: It's a scary situation for those that live here. And, you know, the only way to continue to put a dent in it is having the communities come together and help solve the crime of Toronto. And the only way to do that is put these guys behind bars.
17: Now, we also spoke to several individuals who live in the neighborhood who are shaken from this act of violence. Here's what they had to say.
19: It's very sad. And my husband said, we need to move. But the rent is so high now. You don't need... Where are you going?
20: Every year the rent is going up. If you move, the new tenants is going to pay more money. I know it's very dangerous around, but it's life.
15: The suspects have been described as tall and lanky and were wearing all black with masks at the time of the incident. They fled the scene in a Honda Civic, which was later found on fire in Brampton around 3 this morning. Police ask anyone with more information to come forward. You're listening to 680 News Radio Toronto. A measles exposure warning has been issued by Peel Public Health after a confirmed case. The agency says passengers on Bangladesh flight BG305 to Toronto, Air Canada flight 1986 to Moncton, and anyone who was in Pearson Airport's terminals 1 or 3 on July 7th may have been exposed to measles. Anyone who may have been exposed is urged to check their vaccination status and contact a healthcare provider if they develop symptoms. Officials say vaccination remains the best defense against measles. 680 News Time, 1036. One match down and one on the go right now in the FIFA World Cup with spots in the semifinals on the line. 680's JJ Evison is live in the Sports Center and tells us about the drama as the tournament winds down. JJ.
13: Brendan, Switzerland has found its breakthrough and we've got ourselves a brand new match. A lot has happened in the last 10 minutes. After Argentina spent much of the second half protecting its one goal lead, the Swiss kept the pressure on. Emi Martinez made a spectacular diving save to deny Dan Ndoye in the 65th minute, but he couldn't stop him 2 minutes later. Ricardo Rodriguez's pinpoint cross found Ndoye at the back post, and the Bologna winger buried it to level the quarterfinal at 1-1. Switzerland's persistence has paid off, and the defending champions suddenly have plenty of work to do, but it may be easier after the Swiss lost Briel and Bello to a double yellow and now have to play with 10 men. The second yellow shown to Mbello following a VAR review for diving. That's a tough way to see a red in a quarterfinal. It is 1-1 at the second half hydration break. Earlier, Norway gave England everything it could handle, but Jude Bellingham had the final word. The Real Madrid midfielder scored twice as England escaped 2-1 in extra time to reach the World Cup semifinals, where they await the winner of this Argentina-Switzerland match. Reporting live from the Sports Center, I'm JJ Evison.
15: 680 News Time, 10:37. An observer has been appointed by Transport Canada to help oversee the investigation into a train derailment last weekend near Montreal. Here's Canadian Press reporter Diana Musina.
2: The derailment happened on the edge of a residential neighborhood in Repentigny. Officials say no one was injured and no hazardous materials were spilled. However, 49 rail cars went off the tracks near homes along the railway. Transport Canada says rail safety inspectors are monitoring the response by CN Rail.
15: CN said its crews rebuilt the track and track bed before rail traffic started up again overnight from Tuesday to Wednesday. Other repairs are also planned. 680 News Time, 10:38. The parking lot at Square One has taken a different shape, even if it is just for this weekend. 680 Simon Bennett has the story.
21: Jackalope, Mississauga has arrived for its third year. Over 200 athletes in skateboarding, Moto X, BMX, and calisthenics. They built a 14-foot-high ramp and custom airport-themed street course. Some of the events also are in the early stages of qualifying for the 2028 Olympics. Jackalope founder Micah DeForge.
22: We say Jackalope is where legends are born, and our goal is hopefully find the next Tony Hawk wherever he or she is and give that kid an opportunity to shine.
21: There are also workshops, food trucks, music, and a pop-up marketplace. It's free to get in and runs through the weekend at Square One's P3 parking lot next door to Celebration Square, where World Cup watch parties are also happening. I'm Simon Bennett.
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15: 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Traffic and weather together on the ones. Here's Justin Pierce.
14: Well, there are delays on the eastbound side of the 401, but there's also a collision that is cleared. This report, it's brought to you by Thompson Rogers at around Dixon. Two right lanes were blocked for a collision. That has since been cleared now by MTO. So the two right lanes are now live, but there are still delays from on the approach to Dixon out towards Islington, particularly in the express. It is fairly slow through there. And Looks like in the collectors too, there's a little bit of a delay. So it, again, it's fairly slow through there. It looks like it's construction that's causing that part of the delay. It's just east of Islington. It's in the collectors. Two left lanes are blocked. So again, that's what's causing the slowdown at this point in time on the eastbound side of the 401. Westbound side, overall, it is moving fairly well. We're not seeing any major delays anymore. There's a collision that is fully cleared on the westbound 401. It was on the approach to Nielsen in the express. Two right lanes were blocked because of it. Again, that has since been cleared away by MTO. The two right lanes are live. Traffic's moving well. But now on the southbound 400, there's a collision. This one's just south of Major McKenzie. It's over in Vaughan. Two left lanes are blocked because of that. There are several cruisers on scene. The delays start on the approach and through Major Max. So again, there are slowdowns through there too. And now there's another collision. This one's also in York region. It's on the southbound 404. It's around Aurora Road. The right lane's blocked off. Again, this one's not really causing much of a slowdown right now, but there are delays, and I do want to mention it. It's over in Burlington, eastbound 403. At around Waterdown, two right lanes are blocked with a stalled vehicle, and that's what's causing the slowdown from 6 North. For 90 years, clients have trusted Thompson Rogers after devastating accidents. 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Now with the forecast, Eric Smith.
1: Beautiful evening for us, and then the overnight as well. Clear skies, low of 18 degrees, and then for Sunday, lots of sunshine, high of 28 degrees with very little humidity. So it's going to be a extremely comfortable day for you to get outside, do any outdoor chores, or just enjoy the sun without sweating too much. Then Monday, that's when we're going to start to sweat. It's going to be mainly sunny, high of 31, feeling like 36, with a little bit of southwesterly wind making it a little bit warmer, and a low of 23 overnight. Your low tonight is 18.
15: 22 degrees right now, feeling like 24 with the humidity and a clear sky. 680 News Time, 1043. Returning to our breaking news coverage of the mass shooting at Salsa on St. Clair, police say two people are dead and at least five others are injured after gunshots rang out at the popular street festival. It happened just after 8 o'clock near St. Clair and Arlington Avenues. This witness lives nearby and spoke with City News.
3: People were running in between my home and then on the porch and ducking for shelter. And at first, I just thought it was an overflow of people. I just thought the crowd was kind of pushing people into my street. So I got ready and came out, and that's when I then knew that it was shots that I heard. That's what those bangs were, and it was people running for cover and running for their lives.
15: No arrests have been made. 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
15: 22 degrees with a clear sky. Good evening. I'm Brendan Lang. Here are the top stories this hour. Two people are dead and several others are injured in what police are saying is an active shooter situation. It happened at the Salsa on St. Clair Festival near St. Clair and Christie. Police say they have secured the scene at St. Clair and Arlington Avenues. They will be providing an update shortly, which we will run here on 680 News Radio. A man has died and two others are in hospital after a shooting that happened around 11 last night in the area of Jane and Shepherd. Toronto police say the victim was pronounced dead at the scene, and they are now searching for multiple suspects that fled the scene in a Honda Civic that was later found on fire in Brampton. Now time for sports from Sportsnet 590 The Fan. Here's J.J. Evison.
13: Brendan, it's been a dramatic second half between Argentina and Switzerland. Dan and Doi leveled the game in the 68th minute, finishing a textbook give-and-go with Ricardo Rodriguez. However, the Swiss have to play down a man after Briel Embolo was sent off with a double yellow, the second given for diving. So 1-1, 86th minute now. Moving to baseball, the Jays are searching for a road series win in San Diego tonight. Trey Savage got the hook after 1 2/3, issuing 7 walks and being charged with 4 earned runs. Top of the 6th now, 1 on Toronto's at bat. It is Ernie Clement stepping to the dish right now. Again, 7-4 Padres lead. To the CFL, the Alouettes didn't miss a beat coming out of the bye week. Davis Alexander passed for more than 300 yards as Montreal outgunned Calgary 37-30. Tyson Philpott finished with 132 receiving yards and a touchdown. The biggest star in mixed martial arts is back. Conor McGregor takes on Max Holloway in a rematch more than a decade in the making at UFC 329 in Las Vegas tonight. Main card action underway. King Green defeated Terrence McKinney in the lightweight bout by TKO with 2 seconds left in the opening round, and Brandon Royval won by submission against Lonnie Kavanaugh, who was a rear naked choke. And it's a record-setting day in the National Football League. The Seattle Seahawks have reportedly been sold for $9.6 billion U.S. dollars, surpassing the previous NFL record set by the Washington Commanders in 2023. Sports at 15 and 45 past every hour or anytime at sportsnet.ca.
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15: We continue to follow breaking news from Salsa on St. Clair, where an active shooter incident has left multiple people shot. At least 2 people are dead. Police are still searching for a suspect, but say the scene near St. Clair and Arlington Avenues is now secure. Stay with 680 News Radio for more on this developing story.
12: You're listening to 680 News Radio. Good evening. I'm Lisa Emeral. 10 people were killed on board a plane crash in the Bahamas on Friday. Details from ABC's Tom Sufi Burridge.
16: An urgent investigation is underway today in the Bahamas after a small plane crashed, killing everyone on board. Video of the crash site obtained by ZNS Bahamas shows the wreckage smoldering in a forest near the capital. Officials saying one person initially survived the crash, but later died of their injuries.
12: There were 9 passengers and 1 pilot on board. Aviation regulators citing past safety incidents involving the airline suspending the operating license of Flamingo Air during the investigation. Well, Ottawa won't say if it will intervene in support of a Winnipeg-born global judge who is asking a U.S. court to reverse sanctions ordered by President Donald Trump. CP's Lisa Laporte with more.
17: Washington sanctioned International Criminal Court Judge Kimberly Prost nearly a year ago over her work on a case involving U.S. troops in Afghanistan. She can no longer use a credit card or most major online vendors. Unlike France, Canada has never criticized that decision, and former senior diplomat Sabina Nolka says Ottawa should stand up for international law and help to clear her friend's name. Prost and 2 other judges are suing Trump and his administration, arguing he exceeded his authority and didn't provide due process. Lisa Laporte, The Canadian Press.
12: An 11-year-old girl from Mississauga is soaring to new heights to raise money for sick kids. Omni's Jaspreet Pandair has more on the story.
18: An 11-year-old girl from Mississauga is proving that you are never too young to make a difference. Gurneet is taking to the skies this summer to become the first girl to complete 45 hours of flight training under Transport Canada while raising funds.
19: I'm flying because of sick kids. I'm going to be flying for 45 hours, and eventually we will be done, and we're just trying to raise as much money as we can. This is for the kids that need help for what they are going through, and we're just trying to support their cause and probably find an end to it.
20: Gurneet is the youngest girl enrolled in our school. The passion she has shown for the flying at the age of 11, and we want to train a pilot that who wants to become a future pilot for this country.
12: When Gurneet completes her hours and training, she will be able to start solo flying at 14. Coming up next, your traffic and weather together.
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23: 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There are delays on the eastbound side of the 401. It's all because of construction. That seems to be a big part of it. And around Islington and the collectors, two left lanes are blocked for a construction project. It looks like it stretches out towards Weston and the 400. But again, two left lanes are blocked. And that's what's causing the delay from the 427 out towards Weston, particularly in the collectors. Very, very slow on the eastbound side of the 401. But then on the westbound side of the 401, it is moving fairly well. We are seeing from Durham to Halton Express and collectors, there aren't any major delays, maybe just a minor one through Avenue in the Express, but again, not a major slowdown as you are traveling west on the 401. There's another collision that is cleared southbound on the 400. It looks like a major McKenzie. Two left lanes were blocked for that collision. That's been cleared away now by MTO, so the two left lanes are now live through there, not causing any delays through Vaughan. And then on the northbound side of the 404, there's another collision. This one's at Aurora Road. That's blocking the right lane. We're not seeing much of a delay right now. 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Now with the forecast, Eric Smith.
1: Beautiful evening for any outdoor plans, and the overnight, we're going to be clear with a low of 18, and then for Sunday, lots of sunshine, high of 28 degrees, so right around that seasonal mark of 27, and there's very little humidity, so it's going to be a great day overall to be outside. Monday, mainly sunny, high of 31, feeling like 36. This is the start of the heat event for the next couple of days, low of 23 degrees overnight, and then Tuesday, the hottest day of the week, high of 35, feeling like 42, very warm overnight with a low of 24, and Wednesday, mix of sun and cloud with a small chance of a drizzle, and a high of 31, feeling like 35. Your low tonight is 18.
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15: We continue to follow breaking news from Salsa on St. Clair, where an active shooter incident has left multiple people shot. At least two people are dead. Police are still searching for a suspect, but say the scene near St. Clair and Arlington Avenues is now secure. Stay with 680 News Radio for more on this developing story.
12: 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The Pentagon has released another batch of UFO files, including dozens of images, documents, and videos.
26: In another instance, a service member reporting an object he said, quote, had flight characteristics unlike anything I'd seen in my 28 years of service. And while the videos definitely appear strange, there's no information here on what those objects actually are, and certainly no proof of alien life contained in these documents. The Pentagon says more files are coming.
12: That was ABC's Olivia Rubin in Washington. And now for the weekend construction wrap-up, where 680's Jordan Kerr takes a look at some of the new construction projects around the GTA and looking ahead at what's coming next week.
27: A long-term bridge project has entered its fifth phase. Eastern Avenue over the DVP is down to a single lane westbound and two lanes eastbound. This is in place until late August, at which point work will shift to west of the DVP and it'll be in place until the fall. Out here, Ontario, in the QEW, turning restrictions are now in place for LRT track installation. On the eastbound QEW, there's no access to northbound here, Ontario. And on the westbound QEW, there's no access to southbound here, Ontario. There's also no access from northbound here, Ontario, to westbound QEW. These closures are in place until early August. Starting on Monday, lane closures will be in place at DuPont and Dundas as work on the rail bridge resumes. This will be there until July 31st. And also starting Monday, temporary lane restrictions on Overly Boulevard east of Millwood for Ontario line work. There'll be intermittent single lane construction during the day from Monday to Thursday, taking place next week and the week after. I'm Jordan Kerr.
12: And King Charles has hosted Prince Harry and met with his family for the first time in years. The two are trying to repair a rift that has persisted since Charles's youngest son and wife quit royal life and moved to America 6 years ago. Harry, Meghan, and their two children, Prince Archie and Princess Lilibet, met Friday with the King and Queen Camilla at Highgrove House, a country estate west of London. The Duke of Sussex arrived Monday in his homeland for a number of charity events that were overshadowed by speculation of whether he would meet with his father. Your weekend business report up next.
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6: I'm Tim Demopoulos. New data from J.D. Power shows that the large pickup truck segment is quickly slipping in popularity among Canadian consumers. Robert Carwell is Director of Customer Success for the Data and Analytics Division at J.D. 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
7: Perennially, for the last number of years, large pickups have been the number two retail segment in Canada, according to our estimate. It actually fell to third most popular segment about 60 days ago. This isn't just a blip that we've had a segment inversion. Segmentation changes, like, they don't happen quickly. This one happened so fast and unfolded so rapidly.
6: So what's driving Canadians away from full-size pickups?
7: They're delaying coming back in. Full-size trucks have a large tariff exposure, as do some other segments. Pricing's gone up more than almost any other segment in Canada so far this year. Incentive growth is actually in check. My suspicion is, and what our data is telling us, is consumers are just standing pat right now. So it's incumbent on a player in that segment to kind of entice those consumers back.
6: Robert Carwell is with J.D. Power, and at the Weekend Business Center, I'm Tim Demopoulos.
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15: 680 News Time, 11 o'clock. Breaking news from Salsa on St. Clair, where Toronto police are updating their investigation into the mass shooting that has left two people dead and multiple others injured. Let's go live to the scene with the latest from officials.
0: Period of questions. Deputy Chief.
2: Thank you, Jesse Weeks. Thank you all for being here. I'm here to provide an update on a very concerning incident that took place about 3 hours ago here at the Salsa and St. Clair Festival. What I can tell you, and I'll preface my remarks by indicating that this is still a very fluid and active investigation, and there's still many facts that are yet to be confirmed, but what I can tell you is that about 3 hours ago, about 8:12, police responded to reports of gunfire, active gunfire, in the area of St. Clair near 781 St. Clair Avenue West. There were people that were injured, there were people that were down, and there was a lot of activity and a lot of frontline responders that quickly went into action. Two males since that incident began have been pronounced dead. Another four individuals have been transported to local hospitals with serious injuries. Two firearms were recovered at the scene. This was a very active and chaotic scene. At times, there was some concern of an active shooter. That turned out not to be the case. As you can imagine, the information is flowing very, very quickly when something like this is unfolding. We have now established about three crime scenes, and homicide investigators and gun and gang crime investigators are on the scene as well, conducting what is a very complex investigation into what took place. The festival essentially has been moved back away from this scene, and the investigation of this area will be cordoned off for some time while investigators go about their work. I would ask that any members of the public that saw anything, that perhaps had video of what took place, that they might contact 416-808-1300, as we will be very eager to get all the information that we can and piece together what took place. As I said earlier, this is a very fluid and active matter. Investigators are currently working as we speak here. So I might be able to answer some of your questions as we go forward, but for now I'll turn the microphone over to Mayor Chow for some comments. Thank you.
11: I'm joined by Councillor Cole and the local councillor, Councillor Matlow. I'm deeply disturbed and angry about this reckless, irresponsible act of violence. And right in the middle of a festival attended by families, children, seniors, and just beyond words how disturbed I am. I want to, for the two people that passed away, their loved ones, I want to send condolence. The pain they must be going through, my thoughts and prayers are with their families. And I urge people that have footage or have some information to call the police and let them know their information. And I want to say thank you to the first responder, the Toronto Police, the Fire Department, the Emergency Services. They responded immediately, quickly, and we saw them in action, and we are deeply grateful for their service. There may be other questions, and the details I'll leave it for the police to answer. But certainly, on such a crowded festival, to that kind of reckless violence is just leave me very disturbed and just totally angry.
2: Thank you, Mayor.
11: Thank you.
13: Deputy, do you know how this started? Did this start as an altercation of some kind, or was it, what precipitated this?
2: So it's very difficult to say with certainty what precipitated this. I can tell you that there was an exchange of gunfire between individuals and that two firearms were recovered. But as I said, investigators are piecing it all together. This is a very chaotic scene. I think we had something in the neighborhood of 13,000 people participating in this festival, so it's crowded. I mean, just the brazen, despicable quality of this exchange here, the amount of danger to the members of the public, as the mayor commented, is just so unacceptable. But we will piece together some of those some of those bits of information, and when we're able to share it with the public, we certainly will.
13: Deputy, how many suspects are you looking for?
16: It's complex, right? Can you flesh out how it's complex in the investigation?
2: I can say it's complex because of the sheer number of people involved, just the chaotic amount of information. There'd be lots of video to pour through, lots of witness statements and evidence to pour through. So you can imagine, 13,000 people, obviously not all in the area where the shooting took place, but just a lot of people to interview, to speak to, and to try to piece it all together. And there may be more than maybe, there's obviously several suspects, so we're going to put it all together.
14: So there have been no arrests?
2: There have been no arrests at this time in relation to this incident.
14: How many suspects are looking for?
2: At this time, I'll say that there's about three crime scenes, so areas that have been cordoned off and for that will be more carefully examined than essentially the generality of St. Clair. As to the number of suspects outstanding, I don't have that information available to share as yet. We'll certainly share that as the investigation unfolds.
14: Do you believe there are more shooters beyond these two people who you suggest are exchanged gunfire?
2: We will not rule that out at this point. I mean, again, I don't want to get ahead of the investigators. What they do is they gather the evidence and they go where it leads them. So I'm not going to put anything out into the public that would potentially misinform the public as to what took place.
17: Deputy, you said that there were at times reports that there was an active shooter, but that was not true. What does that mean?
2: That's correct. So an active shooter sometimes it can be very concerning because it would essentially potentially put into the minds of responders and the public that someone is actively going around shooting, perhaps indiscriminately. And that is probably one of the worst types of calls we could have. This seemed to be an exchange of gunfire between individuals targeting each other, obviously indiscriminately putting vast numbers of people in great danger. But an active shooter is something that we put out because we weren't sure in the initial few moments of what it was. It turned out not to be an active shooter in the classic state sense of the word.
14: Can you give us how many of the three scenes?
2: I do not know exactly how many shots were fired.
14: Can you give us an idea of the proximity of the three scenes that you guys are looking at right now?
2: I'm afraid it's to the east of us. It's along St. Clair. I believe there's three scenes, so we might have had some movement and shooting that was happening in concert with itself. So
14: I appreciate Chief Deputy. Yeah. We're only 3 hours since this happened.
2: Right.
14: Are there other suspects believed to be outstanding, or is it

0: One more question.
1: Can you just talk about the chaotic scene here that first responders encountered? I mean, I've certainly, it's been probably since the Danforth shooting that I haven't seen a response like this by officers and first responders to get here to try to figure out what's going on, to find people who were shot and attend to them, and to, you know, help other people who may have been fearing their lives and trying to run away from the scene. What was that like?
2: Yeah, it's, I mean, as you might imagine, it's chaotic. It is challenging. We are very blessed in the city to have first responders who will run to the danger, who will run to the gunfire while other people are scrambling away. They will confront whatever the danger is and deal with it as best as they can according to their training. So 13,000 people, large, you know, you can just imagine the chaos, the panic, the fear. And you've got people that are injured and you don't really know what is going on in the initial few moments. So police officers and first responders, paramedics, fire professionals, they simply have to get there and start figuring it out and start dealing with it. And that's exactly what they did. We're quite proud of their work. And now the investigators have quite a burdensome task as well to put it all together and bring the people responsible to justice.
3: How long do you expect the officers will be on scene, though?
1: There's no other, you know, threat to people who live here in this area. There's no one, a shooter hiding in a backyard or a shed, for example.
2: At this time, if there was something like that to be concerned about, we would be letting the public know. We do not believe at this time that there's some sort of active threat to people that live in and around this area.
4: Deputy, this is far from the first shooting that's happened in Toronto. One of the eyewitnesses I was speaking to said, you know, this is something that, yeah, it was scary, but this is something we're used to now. How do you respond to those kind of voices?
2: Well, Toronto is one of the safest cities in the world. I'm sure the mayor would agree with me and our councillors of the city would agree. But we are 3 million people, and unfortunately we are not completely immune to some of the things that happen globally, quite frankly. But Toronto is an extremely safe city, and we're very blessed with the first responders that we have, the police, the fire, and the paramedics that handle this, and that plan this, and that deal with the aftermath of this. So while it's tragic and it's very concerning, we have very talented and trained people dealing with it right now.
5: You described them as the victims.
6: Are they adults?
0: The deputy mayor, I live
5: They're
0: here.
5: They're all adults.
2: They're all
5: adults. Including those injured.
7: And now returning to our lead story in the breaking news from Salsa on St. Clair, where two people are dead, four others injured after shots were fired in the middle of the busy street festival. Toronto police have just provided an update saying it was not an active shooter incident. They say an exchange of gunfire occurred between individuals targeting each other. Police also confirm that no arrests have been made. There are a total of three crime scenes near St. Clair and Arlington Avenue. Two guns were found at the scene. Stay with 680 News Radio for more on this developing story. 680 News Time, 11:11. Now time for Rogers Xfinity Internet traffic and weather together on the ones. Here's Justin Pierce.
8: Well, there's a collision that has cleared in York region. This report, it's brought to you by Life Labs. Look, northbound on the 404 at around Aurora Road. The right lane was blocked off for that collision. That has since been cleared now by MTO. So that right lane is now live, and we're no longer seeing any delays as folks are traveling towards Newmarket and beyond along the northbound 404. But there are delays on the eastbound side of the 401. It's all because of construction. It looks like, again, the roadworks happening at around Islington in the collectors. Two left lanes are currently blocked for that construction project. It looks like it stretches out towards Weston, even as far east as the 400, as crews are currently placing down pylons. It is causing a slowdown just east of the 427. So again, it is fairly slow as you are making your way through Islington along the eastbound 401 in the collectors because of that construction. Really, other than that, we are seeing delays in Burlington. It's because of a lingering stalled vehicle. It's been there for a while now. Eastbound on the 403, it's around Waterdown. Two right lanes are blocked with that stalled vehicle. The delay started at 6 North. Very, very slow as you are making your way towards the QEW. Once you get onto the QEW on the merge with the 403, it is moving well until you get to about Oakville, where there's a delay from 3rd Line to about Dorval. So again, keep that in mind as well as you are traveling along. And then as folks are making their way out of downtown Toronto, I do want to mention that there are slowdowns on the North DVP from north of the Gardner to about north of Don Mills. Putting off blood work, have a Life Labs technician come to you. 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Now with the forecast, Eric Smith.
9: You're definitely going to want to enjoy the temperatures on Sunday because come Monday, it's going to be hot and it's going to be humid. Through tonight, though, clear skies, low of 18 degrees. And then for Sunday, very comfortable. High of 28 degrees, so right around that seasonal mark of 27, with lots of sun and very little humidity. So a great day for you to be outside. Then Monday, that's when the heat starts. Mainly sunny skies, high of 31, feeling like

0: 36, so you got to remember to stay hydrated with a low of 23 overnight. Your low tonight is 18.
1: 22 degrees, feeling like 24 with a clear sky. Returning to our lead story and the breaking news from Salsa on St. Clair. Again, where two people are dead, four others injured after shots were fired in the middle of the busy street festival. Toronto police have provided an update saying it was not an active shooter incident. They say an exchange of gunfire occurred between individuals targeting each other. Police also confirmed that no arrests have been made. There are a total of three crime scenes near St. Clair and Arlington Avenue. Two guns were found at the scene. Stay with 680 News Radio for more on this developing story. 680 News Time, 1114.
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1: 22 degrees, feeling like 24 with a clear sky. Good evening, I'm Brendan Lang. Here is the top story we're following right now. Two people are dead and police say four others are injured after a shooting at the Salsa on St. Clair Festival in the area of St. Clair and Arlington Avenues. The scene is now secured by police and no arrests have been made. Stay with us for developing news on this story. 680 News Time, 1115. And now time for sports from Sportsnet 590 The Fan. Here is J.J. Evison.
5: Brendan, Argentina scored in the 10th minute to open the scoring, and Switzerland equalized it in the 68th minute, but then lost Briel and Bolo to a red card in the 72nd minute and have been playing down a man ever since. It is 1-1 in the 101st minute of extra time. Earlier, Jude Bellingham carried England into the Final Four. The Real Madrid star scored before halftime and again in extra time as England edged Norway 2-1 to book a World Cup semifinal against either Argentina or Switzerland. Moving to the diamond, the Jays were down 3 in the top of the 6th when their franchise player changed that with one swing of the bat.
6: Down 7-4, the 1-0 pitch, and Guerrero rips this one into left field, off the bat, no doubt about it. A three-run shot for Vladdy, and the Blue Jays tie the game at 7 apiece.
5: Eric Smith with a call on Sportsnet 590 The Fan. It is now 8-7 San Diego ahead in the bottom of the 7th, and it is on Sportsnet 590 The Fan and Sportsnet. To the CFL's Week 6, Montreal's offense picked up right where it left off following a bye week. Davis Alexander tossed for 301 yards. Travis Thies rushed for 94 and a touchdown, and the Alouettes held off Calgary 37-30 to improve to 4-1. And the wait is almost over for fight fans. Conor McGregor and Max Holloway meet shortly in a 5-round welterweight showdown. Results from early main card action. King Green took care of Terrence McKinney by TKO in round one of a lightweight bout. Brandon Royval won by submission over Lonnie Kavanaugh. Mario Bautista won by unanimous decision over Corey Shanahan in a bantamweight bout. And just moments ago, Paddy Pimblett took 52 seconds to submit Benoit Saint-Denis. Sports at 15 and 45 past every hour or anytime at sportsnet.ca.
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1: We continue to follow breaking news from Salsa on St. Clair, where an active shooter incident has left multiple people shot. At least two people are dead. Police are still searching for a suspect, but say the scene near St. Clair and Arlington Avenues is now secure. Stay with 680 News Radio for more on this developing story.
9: You're listening to 680 News Radio. Good evening, I'm John Downs. A Toronto physician says a large percentage of supervised consumption site users are First Nations, and they are essential lifelines for anyone who is at risk of dying from an overdose. Toronto Public Health closed its sites over a year ago with the passing of the Community Care and Recovery Act. As 680's Phil Martino tells us, Dr. Chatin Mehta says they should never have been shut down.
10: Dr. Chatin Mehta is a family and addiction medicine physician who's worked within Toronto's opioid crisis for more than a decade. He says safe consumption sites see the most vulnerable people in the city. They reverse overdoses and save lives.
11: And prevents a lot of paramedics from being called, emergency services being used.
10: According to Dr. Mehta, he has noticed a difference since the sites have shut down.
11: The emergency rooms in the city have seen about a 60% to 70% increase in the number of overdose-related visits.
10: He says he thinks this was poorly planned and the province has not put in the resources to help people transition.
11: This should not have happened in the first place.
10: We asked the Ministry of Health if it still believes this was the best decision and if it would consider reopening the sites. Spokesperson Lily Barnes says in a statement, instead of giving people tools to use harmful illegal drugs, our government is helping people break the tragic cycle of drug addiction by making record investments in more mental health and wraparound supports. I'm Phil Martino.
9: On the heels of his latest trip abroad, Prime Minister Mark Carney is heading to Alberta for the Calgary Stampede. Canadian Press reporter Diana Mussina reports.
12: The Prime Minister is set to arrive in Calgary at 5 p.m. local time. He'll meet with representatives of the Treaty 6, Treaty 7, and Treaty 8 First Nations. He'll then visit the Calgary Stampede grounds. Several members of Parliament have made their way to Calgary for the event, including International Trade Minister Maninder Sidhu, Heritage Minister Mark Miller, and Conservative leader Pierre Poilievre. Diana Mussina, The Canadian Press.
9: A Michigan-based drone company says it's testing an AI-powered system that counts trucks from the air and sends live parking information along busy freight corridors. The technology seeks to help truck drivers find free parking spaces in Michigan's southeast. Director of Engagement at Truck Specialized Parking Services, Scott Grenrith, says the state is a great place to conduct testing since it has the busiest trucking corridors in the states. Coming up next, your traffic and weather together.
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19: 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It looks like that collision investigation has concluded on the eastbound side of the 401. All lanes appear to be live now from Town Line to 6 North. They were blocked pretty much throughout the entire day for an ongoing collision investigation that appears to have cleared. We do see traffic now moving through Cambridge towards Wellington County along the eastbound 401. So again, all lanes appear to be live following a multi-vehicle crash. Farther east now along the 401 into the GTA at Islington and the Collectors. Two left lanes are blocked off for construction. That's what's causing the slowdown east of the 427. It is fairly slow at this point in time. And then there's more delays in Burlington eastbound on the 403. That's for a stalled vehicle that's at Waterdown. Two right lanes are blocked and the slowdown start at 6 North. Get 20 times the points today at Shoppers Drug Mart. 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Conditions and app. Now with the forecast, Eric Smith.
0: Take advantage of the very comfortable weather tomorrow, because come the start of our work week, it's going to be hot and it's going to be humid. Tonight we're clear with a low of 18, and then for Sunday, lots of sunshine, high of 28 with very little humidity. So overall, a great day if you want to be outside. Low of 18 degrees overnight, and then Monday, start of our heat event, high of 31 degrees, feeling like 36, and a low of 23 overnight with a southwesterly wind. Tuesday, the hottest day of the week with lots of sun, high of 35, feeling like 42, so remember to stay hydrated. And Wednesday, mix of sun and cloud, high of 31, feeling like 35, and a small chance of a drizzle. Your low tonight is 18.
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1: We continue to follow breaking news from Salsa on St. Clair, where an active shooter incident has left multiple people shot. At least two people are dead. Police are still searching for a suspect, but say the scene near St. Clair and Arlington Avenues is now secure. Stay with 680 News Radio for more on this developing story.
9: You're listening to 680 News Radio. Resale tickets for the World Cup's quarterfinals are seeing price drops, and much of it's believed to be connected with the elimination of co-hosts Canada, the United States, and Mexico. The site TickPick listed the lowest price for the Spain-Belgium game at close to $1,400 U.S. That was down from just over $3,000 before the U.S. lost to Belgium in the round of 16. The lowest price for Saturday's England-Norway match was just over $2,000, down from close to $4,000 before England defeated Mexico. Disney has given the green light for a new Cheetah Girls movie for Disney Plus and the Disney Channel, more than 20 years after the original. Titled Cheetah Girls Next Gen, it introduces a next generation of Cheetah Girls. They will be played by Leah Sava Jeffries, Carmen Sanchez, Kayleen Chang, and Sophie Lennon. And the original Cheetah Girls, now in their 40s, are returning to reprise their roles for the new film. Filming is set to start later this month in South Africa. Fans are spiraling after Taylor Swift's star-studded wedding to Travis Kelce at Madison Square Garden last weekend left no traces. Swifties have yet to see any verified photos of the ceremony, the couple, or the celebration. The secrecy has sparked a search for traces of the event, from artists selling preserved pieces of trash collected outside the venue to fans exposing AI-generated wedding pictures. Other Swift fans understand the artist's request for privacy after spending nearly two decades experiencing personal moments in the spotlight. Up next, we'll check the weekend business report.
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27: You know, what we found in the data is that folks had higher basket sizes, and they were also going to the grocery store more often. 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
27: We can't say exactly why people are choosing to use pay later, but like you said, when you look at it in the broader context of food costs continuing to put a lot of pressure on households, we're seeing that Canadians are, at least some, are looking for better ways to manage cash flow between paycheck to paycheck. 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
2: Faye Lucas is the head of consumer trust at Coho. 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
1: Good evening. This is Saturday, July 11th. I'm Brendan Lang. Here's what's making news this hour. Two people are dead and multiple others are injured after a shooting at the Salsa on St. Clair Festival this evening. Police in Toronto say they are looking for multiple suspects after a shooting left one man dead and two others injured last night in North York. Peel Public Health is warning people about a confirmed case of the measles and a possible exposure to the virus at Pearson Airport.
31: If you've been driving by Square One this weekend wondering, what are they building? 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
32: 10 more minutes of extra time to play before penalties decide Argentina and Switzerland. England survived Norway 2-1, and the Jays are down to their final six outs, trailing San Diego. Sports at 45.
1: 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Traffic and weather together on the ones. Here's Justin Pierce.
19: Well, there's construction that's currently causing delays. This report, it's brought to you by Mercedes-Benz Durham. Eastbound on the 401 and around Islington and the Collectors, two left lanes are currently blocked. Again, it's for construction. That's what's causing the slowdown. East of the 427, it is fairly slow as you are making your way out towards Weston and the 400. It looks like the road work extends out towards there. But again, once you hit the basket weave just east of the 400, it is moving well as you are traveling throughout the city of Toronto and beyond. But there's a stalled vehicle in Scarborough that's worth mentioning. It's not causing delays, but again, still worth mentioning. It's at Morningside. It's in the express. The left lane is blocked with that stalled vehicle. MTO crews, they are on scene, but again, not really causing a slowdown as you are making your way through northbound on the DVP. As folks are traveling out of downtown Toronto, there are delays from the Gardner all the way up to about north of Lawrence. So it is fairly slow as you are traveling out of downtown Toronto along the northbound side of the Don Valley Parkway. And then there's this stalled vehicle that's causing slowdowns in Burlington. It's on the eastbound side of the 403. It's around Waterdown. Again, two right lanes are blocked off. It's kind of lingering now. It's been there for a while. It looks like emergency crews are on scene. The delay start just east of 6 North. So again, fairly slow as folks are traveling through Burlington along the eastbound side of the 403. The summer drive event is on now at Mercedes-Benz Durham. 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Now with the forecast, Eric Smith.
0: beautiful evening that's going to lead into a very nice overnight. Clear skies, low of 18 degrees, so a little bit more comfortable for us through the overnight hours. And then for Sunday, lots of sunshine, high of 28 degrees, so you'll need the sunscreen, but there's not too much humidity. So a great day overall to be outside. A little bit of southeasterly breeze as well, and a low of 18 overnight. Your low tonight is 18.
1: 22 degrees right now, feeling like 24 with a clear sky. 680 News Time, 11:33. Breaking news from Salsa on St. Clair, where police have just provided an update on this evening's shooting at the busy street festival. Two men are dead. Four other people have been injured after police say a confrontation led to an exchange of gunfire shortly after 8:20 this evening at St. Clair in Arlington. Afia Ba of City News joins us with the latest from the scene.
10: They're saying that there is about three scenes right now, three crime scenes in relation to this shooting that happened just a few hours ago. It would be about just around 8:12 p.m. And again, this is an event, Salsa on St. Clair, that draws in thousands, if not tens of thousands. They're mentioning the number of about 13,000. And it was quite a beautiful day, so likely the streets here were packed. Now, according to police, they were saying that there was some sort of altercation that happened, an exchange of gunfire in that. There was that chaos in terms of people just trying to run for safety, trying to run for cover. We do know that two males have been pronounced dead. The number has been fluctuating, but according to police here, they have said that four people were transported to hospital. They also were able to recover two firearms, and the festival, the Salsa on St. Clair Festival, has been moved back away from the scene.
1: Police could not say whether any of these people shot were the shooters. No arrests have been made. Reaction to the mass shooting continues to pour in this evening. Mayor Olivia Chow spoke with the media at the scene.
11: I'm deeply disturbed and angry about this reckless, irresponsible act of violence. And right in the middle of a festival attended by families, children, seniors, just beyond words how disturbed I am. I want to, for the two people that have passed away, their loved ones, I want to send condolence. The pain they must be going through, my thoughts and prayers are with their families. And I urge people that have footage or have some information to call the police and let them know their information.
1: Premier Doug Ford has posted a message online saying in part, quote, "I am devastated by the senseless violence at the Salsa on St. Clair Festival that has claimed two lives and injured others. My thoughts are with the victims, their families, and everyone affected." Prime Minister Mark Carney also releasing a statement condemning the shooting, saying police have his full support as they work to find the suspects. 680 News Time, 11:36. Police in Toronto are looking for three suspects after a shooting in North York last night that left one victim dead and two others in hospital. The victim was pronounced dead at the scene and has been identified as 22-year-old Abdihamim Adin. City News reporter Alessandra Carnero has more.
12: One person is dead and two others remain in hospital after a shooting on Friday night here in this neighborhood of Jane and Shepherd. Now, the shooting taking place in this apartment complex just outside. Police earlier talking about the impact in this community as well. This is not the first shooting that has taken place in this subdivision. Here's what officers had to say.
13: It's a scary situation for those that live here. And, the only way to continue to put a dent in it is having the communities come together and help solve the crime of Toronto. And the only way to do that is put these guys behind bars.
12: And we also spoke to several individuals who live in the neighborhood who are shaken from this act of violence. Here's what they had to say.
14: It's very sad that my husband said, we need to move. But the rent is so high now, you don't need, where are you going?
15: Every year the rent is going up. If you move, the new tenants is going to pay more money. I know it's very dangerous around, but it's life.
1: The suspects have been described as tall and lanky and were wearing all black with masks at the time of the incident. They fled the scene in a Honda Civic, which was later found on fire in Brampton around 3 this morning. Police ask anyone with more information to come forward. 680 News Time 11:37. A measles exposure warning has been issued by Peel Public Health after a confirmed case. The agency says passengers on Bangladesh flight BG305 to Toronto, Air Canada flight 1986 to Moncton, and anyone who was in Pearson Airport's terminals 1 or 3 on July 7th may have been exposed to measles. Anyone who may have been exposed is urged to check their vaccination status and contact a healthcare provider if they develop symptoms. Officials say vaccination remains the best defense against measles. 680 News Time, it's 11:38. The parking lot at Square One has taken a different shape, even if it is just for this weekend. 680, Simon Bennett has the story.
32: Jackalope, Mississauga has arrived for its third year. Over 200 athletes in skateboarding, Moto X, BMX, and calisthenics. They built a 14-foot-high ramp and custom airport-themed street course. Some of the events also are in the early stages of qualifying for the 2028 Olympics. Jackalope founder Micah DeForge.
2: We say Jackalope is where legends are born. And our goal is hopefully find the next Tony Hawk, wherever he or she is, and give that kid an opportunity to shine.
32: There are also workshops, food trucks, music, and a pop-up marketplace. It's free to get in and runs through the weekend at Square One's P3 parking lot next door to Celebration Square, where World Cup watch parties are also happening. I'm Simon Bennett.
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1: 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Enpro predicts the price will drop 2 cents at midnight to $1.639 a liter at most GTA stations. A look at the roads in your forecast coming up in 60 seconds. 680 News Time, 11:40.
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1: 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Traffic and weather together on the ones. Here's Justin Pierce.
21: Well, there are a couple of stalled vehicles. This report, it's brought to you by Shoppers Drug Mart. Eastbound on the 401 on the approach to what looks like Renforth. It looks like, again, in the collectors there. The right lane's blocked off. It's all for a stalled vehicle. It is causing a little bit of a delay through that stretch. Again, that's on the eastbound side of the 401. Farther east, there's construction at around Islington. It's in the collectors. Two left lanes are blocked off as well, but it also looks like there's a stalled vehicle on the exit ramp to Keel that has the right lane blocked off. 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
0: beautiful evening for us, and then the overnight as well. Clear skies, low of 18 degrees, and then for Sunday, lots of sunshine, high of 28 degrees with very little humidity. So it's going to be a extremely comfortable day for you to get outside, do any outdoor chores, or just enjoy the sun without sweating too much. Then Monday, that's when we're going to start to sweat. It's going to be mainly sunny, high of 31, feeling like 36, with a little bit of southwesterly wind making it a little bit warmer, and a low of 23 overnight. Your low tonight is 18.
1: Right now it's 22 degrees, feeling like 24 with the humidity, and a clear sky. 680 News Time, 11:43. Returning to our breaking news coverage of the mass shooting at Salsa on St. Clair, two men are dead and four others are in hospital with serious injuries after gunshots rang out at the popular street festival. Police say it happened just after 8 o'clock near St. Clair and Arlington Avenues after a confrontation led to an exchange of gunfire. This witness lives nearby and spoke with City News.
3: People were running in between my home and then on the porch and ducking for shelter. And at first, I just thought it was an overflow of people. I just thought the crowd was kind of pushing people into my street. So I got ready and came out, and that's when I then knew that it was shots that I heard. That's what those bangs were, and it was people running for cover and running for their lives.
1: Police have not made any arrests. Two guns were recovered at the scene. Stay with 680 News Radio for more on this developing story. 680 News Time, 11:44.
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1: 22 degrees, feeling like 24 with a clear sky. Good evening, I'm Brendan Lang. Here are the top stories this hour. Two people are dead and four others are injured after a shooting at the Salsa on St. Clair Festival. An arrest has not been made at this time, and Toronto police say it was an altercation that led to an exchange of gunfire. Stay with 680 News Radio as we continue to update you on this developing story. A man has died and two others are in hospital after a shooting that happened around 11 last night in the area of Jane and Shepherd. Toronto police say the victim was pronounced dead at the scene, and they are now searching for multiple suspects that fled the scene in a Honda Civic that was later found on fire in Brampton. 680 News Time, 11:45. And now time for sports from Sportsnet 590 The Fan. Here's J.J. Evison.
32: Brendan, extra time was needed between Argentina and Switzerland, and a first World Cup goal for Julian Alvarez in the 113th minute gave Argentina the lead. Lautaro Martinez gave it the cushion they needed in added time in the extra time. 3-1 the final. Argentina will meet England after Jude Bellingham scored twice, including the extra time winner, as the Three Lions rallied past Norway 2-1 earlier tonight. Moving to baseball, every time the Blue Jays draw even with the Padres, San Diego crosses the plate next. Toronto have clawed back from two deficits already in game two of the three-game series in San Diego. It is 8-7. Padres ahead, top of nine. One on, none out for Vladimir Guerrero Jr. He actually just struck out, so that is now one out. To the CFL, the Alouettes continue to soar atop the East. Montreal improved to 4-1 with a 37-30 win over Calgary behind a 301-yard performance from quarterback Davis Alexander. Getting to MMA, it was a very quick fight between Max Holloway and Conor McGregor. McGregor injuring his knee on a few kick attempts. The referee had to stop the match, so technical knockout for Max Holloway sees him win. Other main card action results include King Green defeating Terrence McKinney by TKO with 2 seconds left in the opening round. Brandon Royval won by submission of Lonnie Kavanaugh with a rear naked choke. A unanimous decision saw Mario Bautista defeat Corey Sandigan, and Paddy Pimblett needed just 52 seconds to defeat Benoit Saint-Denis by Darce choke. Lastly, the Seattle Seahawks are set to have a new owner. A group led by San Francisco 49ers minority owner Vino Kostla has agreed to buy the franchise for a record $9.6 billion U.S. dollars pending NFL approval. Sports at 15 and 45, fast every hour or anytime at sportsnet.ca.
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1: We continue to follow breaking news from Salsa on St. Clair, where an active shooter incident has left multiple people shot. At least two people are dead. Police are still searching for a suspect, but say the scene near St. Clair and Arlington Avenues is now secure. 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
8: You're listening to 680 News Radio. Good evening. I'm Lisa Emeral. 10 people were killed on board a plane crash in the Bahamas on Friday. Details from ABC's Tom Sufi Burridge.
19: An urgent investigation is underway today in the Bahamas after a small plane crashed, killing everyone on board. Video of the crash site obtained by ZNS Bahamas shows the wreckage smoldering in a forest near the capital. Officials saying one person initially survived the crash, but later died of their injuries.
8: There were nine passengers and one pilot on board. Aviation regulators citing past safety incidents involving the airline suspending the operating license of Flamingo Air during the investigation. Well, Ottawa won't say if it will intervene in support of a Winnipeg-born global judge who is asking a U.S. court to reverse sanctions ordered by President Donald Trump. CP's Lisa Laporte with more.
22: Washington sanctioned International Criminal Court Judge Kimberly Prost nearly a year ago over her work on a case involving U.S. troops in Afghanistan. She can no longer use a credit card or most major online vendors. Unlike France, Canada has never criticized that decision, and former senior diplomat Sabina Nolka says Ottawa should stand up for international law and help to clear her friend's name. Prost and two other judges are suing Trump and his administration, arguing he exceeded his authority and didn't provide due process. Lisa Laporte, The Canadian Press.
8: An 11-year-old girl from Mississauga is soaring to new heights to raise money for sick kids. Omni's Jaspreet Pandair has more on the story.
23: An 11-year-old girl from Mississauga is proving that you are never too young to make a difference. Gurneet is taking to the skies this summer to become the first girl to complete 45 hours of flight training under Transport Canada while raising funds.
24: I'm flying because of sick kids. I'm going to be flying for 45 hours, and eventually we will be done, and we're just trying to raise as much money as we can. This is for the kids that need help for what they are going through, and we're just trying to support their cause and probably find an end to it.
25: Gurneet is the youngest girl enrolled in our school. The passion she has shown for the flying at the age of 11, and we want to train a pilot that who wants to become a future pilot for this country.
8: When Gurneet completes her hours and training, she will be able to start solo flying at 14. Coming up next, your traffic and weather together.
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21: From the 680 News Radio Traffic Center, I'm Justin Pierce. This report, it's brought to you by Foodland. There's a stalled vehicle that has cleared northbound on the 400, and around King Road, the left lane was blocked because of it. Again, that has since been cleared now by MTO, so that left lane is now live, but there's a stalled vehicle that's still causing significant delays eastbound on the 403. At Waterdown, two right lanes are currently blocked with that stalled vehicle. The delays start just east of 6 North. Again, those delays have been there for a while now, so just keep that in mind as you are traveling through Burlington, moving to city streets. As we have been reporting, St. Clair is blocked in both directions from Winona to Christie Street, and that's all blocked for a police investigation. Locals love fresh beef. Get 10% off well-marbled cut from Canada AAA beef when you buy two of the same cut. See in store for details. Now with the forecast, Eric Smith.
0: Beautiful evening for any outdoor plans. And the overnight, we're going to be clear with a low of 18. And then for Sunday, lots of sunshine, high of 28 degrees. So right around that seasonal mark of 27. And there's very little humidity. So it's going to be a great day overall to be outside. Monday, mainly sunny, high of 31, feeling like 36. This is the start of the heat event for the next couple of days. Low of 23 degrees overnight. And then Tuesday, the hottest day of the week, high of 35, feeling like 42. Very warm overnight with a low of 24. And Wednesday, mix of sun and cloud with a small chance of a drizzle and a high of 31, feeling like 35. Your low tonight is 18.
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1: We continue to follow breaking news from Salsa on St. Clair, where an active shooter incident has left multiple people shot. At least two people are dead. Police are still searching for a suspect, but say the scene near St. Clair and Arlington Avenues is now secure. Stay with 680 News Radio for more on this developing story.
8: You're listening to 680 News Radio. The Pentagon has released another batch of UFO files, including dozens of images, documents, and videos.
12: In another instance, a service member reporting an object he said, quote, had flight characteristics unlike anything I'd seen in my 28 years of service. And while the videos definitely appear strange, there's no information here on what those objects actually are. Certainly no proof of alien life contained in these documents. The Pentagon says more files are coming.
8: That was ABC's Olivia Rubin in Washington. And now for the weekend construction wrap-up, where 680's Jordan Kerr takes a look at some of the new construction projects around the GTA and looking ahead at what's coming next week.
13: A long-term bridge project has entered its fifth phase. Eastern Avenue over the DVP is down to a single lane westbound and two lanes eastbound. This is in place until late August, at which point work will shift to west of the DVP and it'll be in place until the fall. At Hurontario Ontario and the QEW, turning restrictions are now in place for LRT track installation. On the eastbound QEW, there's no access to northbound Hurontario Ontario, and on the westbound QEW, there's no access to southbound Hurontario Ontario. There's also no access from northbound Hurontario Ontario to westbound QEW. These closures are in place until early August. Starting on Monday, lane closures will be in place at DuPont and Dundas as work on the rail bridge resumes. This will be there until July 31st. And also starting Monday, temporary lane restrictions on Overly Boulevard east of Millwood for Ontario line work. There'll be intermittent single lane construction during the day from Monday to Thursday, taking place next week and the week after. I'm Jordan Kerr.
8: And King Charles has hosted Prince Harry and met with his family for the first time in years. The two are trying to repair a rift that has persisted since Charles's youngest son and wife quit royal life and moved to America 6 years ago. Harry, Meghan, and their two children, Prince Archie and Princess Lilibet, met Friday with the King and Queen Camilla at Highgrove House, a country estate west of London. The Duke of Sussex arrived Monday in his homeland for a number of charity events that were overshadowed by speculation of whether he would meet with his father. Your weekend business report up next.
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5: It's one of the promises of artificial intelligence. Technology will take over the grunt work and leave humans free to do the more creative, high-order stuff. But even in Silicon Valley, the AI dream hasn't quite caught up with the reality.
6: It's no longer the human controlling the AI, but the AI controlling the human.
5: Natasha Mascarenhas covers venture capital and startups for Bloomberg News. She says the rapid AI build-out is leading to more burnout for the engineers who code the agents and the startup founders looking to monetize them.
6: It's not just working all hours, it's if we don't hit a multi-billion dollar revenue stream, not valuation, revenue, you know, by next year, our company is toast.
5: Now, hustle culture in big tech is nothing new. Elon Musk used to sleep on Tesla's factory floor. But Mascarenhas says the anxiety underneath the current AI hustle has a certain irony.
6: One developer I spoke to is the mother of two children who mentioned that she's often told by Claude Code to go to sleep and, you know, head to vacation.
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17: Good morning. This is Sunday, July 12th. I'm Logan Libiak. Here's what's making news right now. A mass shooting at the Salsa on St. Clair Festival Saturday evening has two people left dead and four others injured. Police in North York are on the hunt for three suspects after a man in his 20s was killed in a shooting late Friday night. Public health officials in Peel are warning the public about a potential measles exposure at Pearson last week following a confirmed case.
18: It's the final day of Jackalope Mississauga, a festival of skateboarding, BMX bikes, and more, with a special course built on the Square One parking lot.
20: Argentina survive extra time and take down Switzerland. England come back to defeat Norway, and the Jays drop a one-run game in San Diego. Sports at 15.
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2: Thanks, Logan. This report's brought to you by Mr. Lube. It's a pretty smooth drive out there on your major routes. Just a couple areas where you are seeing slowdowns at the moment. I'll start on the eastbound 401, where we've had a number of issues clear up. So approaching Renforth, there had been a right lane blocked off by a stalled vehicle. That is now clear. At Islington and the collectors, there are two left lanes blocked off for construction. That's causing a bit of a slowdown through that area. So just pack your patience as you make your way through there. You can get into the express to save yourself some time. The ramp to Keele had a right lane blocked off by a stalled vehicle. That's now clear. And at Morningside in the express, there had been a left lane blocked off by a stalled vehicle as well. That is also clear. On the westbound Gardner approaching Highway 427, there's a right lane blocked by a stalled vehicle. This one had been causing a delay earlier. Actually, it might just be the shoulder that's blocked off now. In any case, it's not really causing a delay anymore, but something you'll want to be aware of might be a bit of residual backup there on the westbound Gardner. And then on the eastbound 403 out Waterdown, there are two right lanes blocked off for a stalled vehicle, and that is causing a delay on the approach. Mostly just construction other than that to tell you about. So on the westbound QEW, there, the ramp to southbound here, Ontario, is closed for construction, and the northbound here, Ontario, ramp to the westbound QEW is closed off for construction as well. On the 40 rebound QEW from North Shore to the Burlington Skyway, two right lanes are blocked off for construction. And then on the eastbound 407, the Mavis ramps to the eastbound 407 have been closed off as well, as has the ramps to and from here, Ontario. Mr. Lube Plus Tires is turning 50 to celebrate. 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Visit your local Mr. Lube Plus Tires. Your next report is coming up in less than 10 minutes. And now with the forecast, here is meteorologist Eric Smith.
0: A little bit of wildfire smoke is going to make its way from northern Quebec down through the morning, and that's going to cause some hazy conditions. It's going to be a low of 18 degrees, and for the rest of the day, we're going to be sunny, but also the haze is going to continue. We're going to have a high of 27 degrees with a low of 18 overnight. Your high today is 27.
17: Right now in downtown Toronto, 22 degrees under some clear skies. 680 News Time, 1204. And we're following breaking news from Midtown Toronto, where the hunt for suspects continues this hour after at least six people were shot at the Salsa on St. Clair Festival. Two men were killed in the gunfire. Four other people remain in hospital in critical condition. Deputy Chief Frank Barreto says initial reports indicate some sort of confrontation near St. Clair and Arlington Avenue led to the gunfire.
7: So it's very difficult to say with certainty what precipitated this. I can tell you that there was an exchange of gunfire between individuals and that two firearms were recovered. But as I said, investigators are piecing it all together. This is a very chaotic scene. I think we had something in the neighborhood of 13,000 people participating in this festival, so it's crowded. I mean, just the brazen, despicable quality of this exchange here, the amount of danger to the members of the public.
17: There are a total of three crime scenes being investigated. Two guns were recovered at the scene. Afia Ba with City News is at the scene.
19: At this point, no one is in custody. Again, no one is in custody. They don't have a number of suspects at this point. When they're trying to talk about active shooter, they meant to clarify that means someone that is going around shooting actively. But again, this wasn't the case. Again, searching for suspects, that is ongoing. There is no clear number of suspects that they are searching for at this time, but no one is in custody right now. Again, police continue to be on here on scene. It's likely they'll be here for several hours and likely well into the morning as they continue to really try to track down this whole area of St. Clair Avenue West to try and really understand and piece together the timeline of events of what transpired.
17: Salsa on St. Clair has been moved away from the St. Clair and Arlington area for the ongoing investigation. Politicians from all levels of government are reacting to last night's shooting. Mayor Olivia Chow spoke with the media during the police update, condemning the shooting and sending her condolences to the victims.
22: I want to say thank you to the first responder, the Toronto Police, the Fire Department, the Emergency Services. They responded immediately, quickly, and we saw them in action, and we are deeply grateful for their service. There may be other questions and the details I'll leave it for the police to answer, but certainly on such a crowded festival, to that kind of reckless violence is just leave me very disturbed and just totally angry.
17: Prime Minister Mark Carney also releasing a statement reading in part, quote, "I am horrified by the shooting that has killed two people at the Salsa on St. Clair Festival in Toronto. My prayers are with the families grieving their loved ones, those who are in critical condition, and everyone who has been affected by this horrific event." And Premier Doug Ford also condemning the violence in an online post, saying in part, quote, "The person responsible must be caught, brought to justice, and spend the rest of their life behind bars." 680 News Time, 12:07. One person is dead and two people are in hospital after a Friday night shooting near Jane and Shepherd in North York. City's Alessandra Carnero has the details.
9: Now, the shooting taking place in this apartment complex just outside. The information the police have provided us so far is that the shooting happened just after 11 p.m. when officers arrived to the scene. They located two people with gunshot wounds. Both were transported to the hospital with serious injuries. A short while later, police located a third victim, a 22-year-old man who was pronounced dead at the scene.
17: Police have identified the person killed in the shooting as 22-year-old Abdi Hamim Adin of Toronto. Public health officials in Peel are warning the public of potential measles exposures after a confirmed case last week at Pearson Airport. They say passengers on Bangladesh flight BG305 to Toronto via Rome and flight Air Canada 1986 to Moncton, as well as anyone in Pearson Terminals 1 or 3 on July 7th, could have been exposed to the virus. They're urging those who may have been exposed to check their vaccination records and monitor for any potential symptoms, which begin between 7 and 21 days after infection. Measles is a highly contagious disease that spreads easily to those who are not immunized or have not previously had measles. If you're into skateboarding or BMX bikes, it's your last chance to catch a special event in Mississauga. 680 Simon Bennett has more.
18: Jackalope, Mississauga wraps up today. They built a 14.

0: 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We also have like a proper initiation if you want to have like a coaching session or an introduction to skateboarding. We even have like for folks who are like 40 and over and want to try skateboarding for the first time, we have like a $20 clinic.
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4: 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Enpro says the price dropped 2 cents at midnight to $1.639 a liter at most GTA stations. Traffic and weather together on the ones coming up next, 680 News Time, 1210.
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0: 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Here's Ben House.
1: Thanks, Logan. It's a pretty smooth drive out there on your major routes. A couple of issues to go over, but not really anything that's going to be slowing you down too much. I'll start on the eastbound 401. We're at Islington in the collectors. Two left lanes are blocked off for construction. It's causing a bit of a slowdown in the collectors, but the express lanes are moving well. Moving over to the westbound Gardner, where approaching Highway 427, it looks like it is at least the right shoulder, potentially part of a right lane blocked off by this stalled vehicle. The camera is kind of malfunctioning, so my view is not as good as it might be, but it does appear to be causing a bit of a slowdown on the approach, so keep that in mind as you make your way westbound on the Gardner. Turning onto the westbound QEW, the ramp to southbound here, Ontario, is closed for construction, and the northbound here, Ontario, ramp to the westbound QEW is closed off for that same reason. On the eastbound 403 at Waterdown, two right lanes are blocked off by a stalled vehicle. That is causing a delay on the approach. On the eastbound QEW, the ramp to northbound here, Ontario, is closed off for construction. And then on the northbound 410, at Courtney Park, three right lanes are blocked off for construction. The Courtney Park ramp to the northbound 410 is closed off as well. And at westbound, and the westbound Derry ramp to the northbound 410 has been taken out also for construction. On the 40 rebound QEW from North Shore to the Burlington Skyway, two right lanes are blocked off for construction. And then on the eastbound 403, the Mavis ramps to, or excuse me, eastbound 407, the Mavis ramps to the eastbound 407 are closed for construction, and no access to or from here, Ontario, either. Those ramps are also closed for construction. 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Conditions in app. Now with the forecast, here is meteorologist Eric Smith.
2: Temperature-wise, it's going to be very comfortable for today, and you're going to want to enjoy it because come Monday, it's going to get hot and humid once again. Now for this morning, hazy skies, low of 18 degrees. For the rest of the day, it's going to be sunny, but the sky will look a little bit hazy as some wildfire smoke is going to make its way from northern Quebec. High of 27 degrees for your day, so very comfortable right at that seasonal mark, and a low of 18 overnight. And then Monday, this is when the heat comes. We're going to be mainly sunny, high of 31, feeling like 36, and a low of 23 overnight. Your high today is 27.
3: Right now in downtown Toronto, it's 22 degrees under clear skies, feeling more like 24. A recap of the top stories this hour and sports coming up next. 680 News Time, 1213.
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8: It's 22 degrees in downtown Toronto right now under clear skies. Good morning. I'm Logan Libiak. Here are the top stories this hour. Tragedy struck the Salson St. Clair Festival Saturday night when a mass shooting left two men dead and sent at least four others to hospital. Police provided an update late last night and say two guns were recovered from the scene of the shooting that broke out just before 8:30. Police have not said how many suspects they're looking for, but say the scene has since been secured. And police are searching for three suspects following a shooting in North York Friday night that left a 22-year-old Toronto man dead. It happened in the area of Jane Street and Shepherd Avenue just after 11. Police say two others were taken to hospital with serious but non-life-threatening injuries. And also say a stolen vehicle used to flee the shooting was found on fire in Brampton early Saturday morning. 680 News Time, 12:15. Now time for sports. From Sportsnet 590 The Fan, we send it over to J.J. Evison.
9: Good morning, Logan. Both quarterfinals at the World Cup last night required extra time. In the first match, England fought back from down one with a pair of goals from the boot of Jude Bellingham to earn a 2-1 win over Norway. And the defending champions got ahead early, courtesy of an Alexis McAllister header in the 10th minute against Switzerland. But the Swiss leveled the score in the 68th minute. But after being forced to play with 10 men when Brielle Embolo was shown a red, Argentina took full control, scored twice more, and won 3-1. So Argentina meet England in the semis. Moving to the diamond, the Blue Jays' three-game win streak was snapped last night with an 8-7 loss to the Padres. Toronto clawed back from deficits twice, but Ty France launched the solo shot that was the difference in the bottom of the six off of Blue Jays reliever Mason Fluharty. To the CFL's Week 6, Montreal's offense picked up right where it left off following a bye week. Davis Alexander tossed for 301 yards and a touchdown as the Alouettes held off Calgary 37-30 to improve to 4-1. To UFC 329, which saw Conor McGregor and Max Holloway renew a 13-year rivalry. It didn't last long, though, as McGregor injured his leg on the first kick of the bout, referee needing to end the match, and Holloway earned the win by TKO. And the Seattle Seahawks' next chapter is almost here. After nearly three decades under the Paul Allen family, Seattle has reportedly been sold for a record $9.6 billion U.S. dollars, with NFL owners expected to formally approve the deal later this summer. Sports at 15 and 45 past every hour or anytime at sportsnet.ca.
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15: You're listening to 680 News Radio Toronto. Good morning. I'm Brendan Lang. We now return to coverage of our top story as City Sophia Baugh gets reaction from one person who lives nearby the shooting that took place at the Salson St. Clair Festival last night.
16: I was in my home just a few houses that way from the event, and I started hearing a lot of screaming. It was a lot of, like, fear, not happy screaming. And I heard mass amounts of people running by my homes, and I didn't know something like this happened, and people were running in between my home and then on the porch and ducking for shelter. And at first I just thought it was an overflow of people. I just thought the crowd was kind of pushing people into my street. So I got ready and came out, and that's when I then knew that it was shots that I heard. That's what those bangs were, and it was people running for cover and running for their lives. And it was pretty, it's impactful knowing that something like that happened just a few houses down from you, and that I didn't even know what was happening at the time it was happening, and I only found out later when I asked.
14: Just seeing it all unfold when you came outside your door, I'm sure maybe the word that comes to mind is chaos. Like you said, you saw people running in all directions.
16: The emotions were very mixed when I went out. Like, again, I was still trying to piece together, and I saw it in real time, the aftermath of an event like that. And it was a lot of people trying to tell their loved ones on their phones that they were safe, and people taking refuge in the nearby houses and on the property lines for safety. And some people were crying and some people were continuing the party. Everyone reacted differently. So when I then came to the corner, because I was interested in maybe like buying some food from the festival, it's my first time, that's when I learned. And then I made sense of all the reactions, all the running, all the screaming I heard. And yeah.
17: That's what the tape is for.
14: Did you realize that it was the sound of gunshots that you heard, or did you think it was something else?
16: I thought it was those cars, you know, or like that have the pops, or I thought it was balloons or some sort of music with a pop inside. My mind did not go to a gunshot. And it was even walking out, I didn't go to gunshot. I thought, something must have happened. I wouldn't have thought shot. I've lived here for many months now, and it's a nice family, quiet neighborhood. It's safe.
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22: 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This report is brought to you by Search Kings. All right, well, starting on the westbound Gardner, where we've got a new issue at Jamison. There's a right lane blocked off by a stalled vehicle. It's causing a bit of a slowdown through this area, so just pack your patience as you make your way through there. Continuing west on the 401, approaching Highway 427, you're still finding a right lane partially blocked by a stalled vehicle. Had been causing a delay earlier. Traffic is moving well now. Maybe a bit of a slowdown there, but nothing too serious. On to the westbound QEW, where the ramp to southbound here Ontario is closed for construction, and the northbound here Ontario ramp to the westbound QEW is closed off for that same reason. On the Fort Erie bound QEW from North Shore to the Burlington Skyway, two right lanes are blocked off for construction. On the eastbound 401 at Islington and the collectors, two left lanes are blocked for construction. It's causing a bit of a delay in the collectors. If you can get into the express, you'll save yourself some time. On the eastbound 403 at Waterdown, you're going to find two right lanes blocked off by a stalled vehicle. That's causing a delay on the approach. On the northbound 410, the Courtney Park ramp to the northbound 410 is closed for construction. At Courtney Park, three right lanes are blocked for that same reason. And the westbound Derry ramp to the northbound 410 is closed off as well, also for construction. And then on City Streets, St. Clair is closed in both directions from Winona to Christie to allow for a police investigation. 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Now with the forecast, here's meteorologist Eric Smith.
23: You want to enjoy the comfortable temperatures for today because the start of our work week is looking like a mini heat wave event. Now for this morning, hazy skies, low of 18 degrees for the rest of the day. It's going to be sunny, but it'll be a little bit of a hazy sun with a high of 27 degrees and a low of 18 overnight. So very comfortable day overall. And then Monday, the start of our mini heat wave, mainly sunny, high of 31. 31, feeling like 36. A little bit of southwesterly wind that will make it feel a little bit warmer. And then Tuesday, hottest day of the week, high of 35, feeling like 42 with a low of 24 overnight. And then Wednesday, mix of sun and cloud, high of 31, feeling like 35. But northwesterly wind should make it feel a little bit cooler. Your high today is 27.
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15: You're listening to All News Radio. Reactions from people who were nearby the scene of the shooting at the Salsa on St. Clair Festival continue to come in. City Sophia Boss spoke to this person that describes what the scene was like.
19: What did you hear in the aftermath?
24: We saw the swarm of people just running towards that way on St. Clair, trampling all the patios, all of the tents. Like, people were trying to get inside and all of the doors, just swarming our tents. Like, we got pushed in the table against the wall. But yeah, everybody was scared.
19: And when you saw the people, was it like a large swath of people just sort of running in every direction? Were they all trying to run in one direction?
24: Away, one direction, all going away.
19: And for how many minutes did that necessarily happen for?
24: 2 or 3 minutes? Yeah.
19: And at that point, did you come out, like, did you start asking questions, or did you just think it was just, did you find it strange?
24: People just said that they heard loud noises, and I feel like it happens pretty often. People hear a loud noise and they think it's gunshots. I didn't immediately think it was gunshots until I started getting messages and other people started saying, oh, I saw it, and then I saw the sirens.
15: The witness also says they have been coming to the event for years. Premier of Alberta Danielle Smith is reassuring Albertans about tech giant Meta's plan to build a data center in Edmonton. Diana Musino with the Canadian Press has the story.
25: Smith told concerned callers on the radio show that the $13 billion plus dollar data center will not increase their utility bills nor strain the water supply. She says Alberta's grid operator will use surplus energy to power the center until the Greenlight Electricity Center builds a new natural gas-fired plant to start powering it in 2030.
15: Smith says the center will use the same amount of water used by a golf course and features a closed-loop water cooling system. The Liberals are planning to choose a candidate on July 18th for an upcoming by-election in a Toronto area riding. CP reporter Hannah Stoles reports.
26: The area is considered a safe bet for the governing party. Longtime MP Nate Erskine-Smith resigned his seat in Beaches East York earlier this week. The Prime Minister has not yet called a by-election for the riding. It's one of several expected in the coming months, as a number of MPs from all major parties are set to leave Parliament. Former Cabinet Minister Jonathan Wilkinson resigned from the House of Commons to become Canada's ambassador to the European Union. Richard Martel resigned his seat this week to move to the Senate, and Simon-Pierre Savard Tremblay left Parliament in order to run for the provincial election this fall. Hannah Stoles, The Canadian Press.
15: Your weekend business report is coming up next.
27: It's one of the promises of artificial intelligence. Technology will take over the grunt work and leave humans free to do the more creative, high-order stuff. But even in Silicon Valley, the AI dream hasn't quite caught up with the reality.
28: It's no longer the human controlling the AI, but the AI controlling the human.
27: Natasha Mascarenhas covers venture capital and startups for Bloomberg News. She says the rapid AI build-out is leading to more burnout for the engineers who code the agents and the startup founders looking to monetize them.
28: It's not just working all hours. It's if we don't hit a multi-billion dollar revenue stream, not valuation, revenue, you know, by next year, our company is toast.
27: Now, hustle culture in big tech is nothing new. Elon Musk used to sleep on Tesla's factory floor. But Mascarenhas says the anxiety underneath the current AI hustle has a certain irony.
28: One developer I spoke to is the mother of two children who mentioned that she's often told by Claude Code to go to sleep and, you know, head to vacation.
27: Nathan Hager, Bloomberg Radio.
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5: 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It's 21 degrees under clear skies, feeling more like 23. 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
5: Good morning. This is Sunday, July 12th. I'm Logan Libiak. Here's what's making news right now. Tragedy at Salsa on St. Clair Saturday evening as two people are dead and four others in hospital following a mass shooting that has police looking for suspects. A second shooting, this time in North York Friday night, left one person dead and has police searching for three suspects. Peel Public Health have issued a measles exposure warning following a confirmed case of the virus at Pearson Airport last week. And following trips to Saudi Arabia and Turkey this past week, Prime Minister Mark Carney is back home and headed to the Calgary Stampede today.
6: Argentina and England are both through at the World Cup and will meet in the semis. The Jays and Padres need a rubber match for the series, and Conor McGregor's return to the UFC is short-lived. Sports at 45.
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22: Thanks, Logan. This report's brought to you by carsforkids.ca. All right, well, starting on the westbound Gardner, we're at Jamison. You're still finding this right lane blocked off by a collision, causing a bit of a slowdown through that stretch. So just pack your patience as you make your way through there. Continuing westbound on the Gardner, approaching Highway 427, there had been a right lane blocked off by a stalled vehicle. That has since cleared. Moving over to the westbound QEW, where the ramp to southbound here, Ontario, is closed for construction, and the northbound here, Ontario, ramp to the westbound QEW has been taken out as well for that same reason. Turning onto the 40 rebound QEW from North Shore to the Burlington Skyway, you're finding two right lanes blocked off for construction. On the eastbound 403 at Waterdown, two right lanes remain blocked off by a stalled vehicle. It's a slow drive on the approach, a short but heavy backup there. On the eastbound QEW, the ramp to northbound here, Ontario, is closed for construction. And then on city streets, St. Clair is closed in both directions from Winona to Christie. That is due to a police investigation. And then I'll just mention this issue on the eastbound 401 at Islington in the collectors. Two left lanes are blocked off for construction. It's a slow drive in the collectors on the approach. If you can get into those express lanes, you'll save yourself some time. Ready to get rid of that old car? 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Now with the forecast, here is meteorologist Eric Smith.
7: Hazy conditions through this morning with a low of 18 degrees. And for the rest of the day, we're going to be sunny, but you'll notice the sky looks a little bit hazy as the wildfire smoke from northern Quebec is going to push over top of the GTA. But it's not too much of a worry because it's going to stay high into the air. But the temperature overall is going to be very comfortable. High of 27 degrees and a low of 18 overnight. Your high today is 27.
5: Right now in downtown Toronto, 21 degrees under clear skies. 680 News Time, 12:33. And we're following breaking news from Salsa on St. Clair, where police have provided an update on Saturday evening's shooting at the busy street festival. Two men are dead. Four other people have been injured after police say a confrontation led to an exchange of gunfire shortly after 8:20 Saturday evening at St. Clair in Arlington. Afia Bao of City News joins us with the latest from the scene.
8: They're saying that there is about three scenes right now, three crime scenes in relation to this shooting that happened just a few hours ago. It would be about just around 8:12 p.m. And again, this is an event Salsa on St. Clair that draws in thousands, if not tens of thousands. They're mentioning the number of about 13,000. And it was quite a beautiful day. So likely the streets here were packed. Now, according to police, they were saying that there was some sort of altercation that happened, an exchange of gunfire in that. There was that chaos in terms of people just trying to run for safety, trying to run for cover. We do know that two males have been pronounced dead. The number has been fluctuating, but according to police here, they have said four people were transported to hospital. They also were able to recover two firearms, and the festival, the Salsa on St. Clair Festival, has been moved back away from the scene.
5: Police could not say whether any of the people shot were the shooters, and no arrests have been made to this point. Reaction to the mass shooting continues to pour in this morning. Mayor Olivia Chow spoke with the media at the scene.
9: I'm deeply disturbed and angry about this reckless, irresponsible act of violence. And right in the middle of a festival attended by families, children, seniors, and just beyond words how disturbed I am. I want to, for the two people that have passed away, their loved ones, I want to send condolence. The pain they must be going through, my thoughts and prayers are with their families. And I urge people that have footage or have some information to call the police and let them know their information.
5: Premier Doug Ford has posted a message online saying in part, quote, "I am devastated by the senseless violence at the Salsa on St. Clair Festival that has claimed two lives and injured others. My thoughts are with the victims, their families, and everyone affected." Prime Minister Mark Carney also releasing a statement condemning the shooting, saying police have his full support as they work to find the suspects. One man is dead and two more people are recovering in hospital following a shooting Friday night in North York. Police say it happened in the area of Jane Street and Shepherd Avenue just after 11 p.m. Officers say they located two people with gunshot wounds transported to hospital with serious but non-life-threatening injuries. A third victim, 22-year-old Abdi Hamim Adin, was also found and pronounced dead at the scene. City's Alessandra Carnero has the details of police's search for the suspects.
10: Police are searching for three suspects they say fled in a Honda Civic. Now, police are also adding that the vehicle was later located in Brampton. They say this was a stolen vehicle, was stolen in North York. Then the vehicle was found in Brampton and set on fire. They located that vehicle around 3 a.m.
5: The three suspects have also been described by police as tall and lanky, wearing all black and masks during the incident. A measles exposure has been issued by Peel Public Health following a confirmed case at Pearson Airport. Officials say anyone who was at Pearson Airport Terminals 1 or 3 on July 7th or Bangladesh flight BG305 to Toronto and Air Canada flight 1986 to Moncton may have been exposed. If you were possibly exposed, public health are urging you to check your vaccination records and contact a healthcare provider if you develop any symptoms. Possible symptoms do include high fever, a cough, red watery eyes, and a red rash lasting 4 to 7 days, all of which can begin between 7 and 21 days after infection. Prime Minister Mark Carney is in Calgary today for the stampede after returning from visits to Saudi Arabia and Turkey last week. He's set to meet with Treaty 6, Treaty 7, and Treaty 8 First Nations representatives before heading to the stampede grounds. Carney has described the event as a celebration of Alberta's ranching heritage, Indigenous traditions, and Western spirit. Other federal politicians are also in Calgary, including the Trade Minister, Heritage Minister, and Conservative leader Pierre Poilievre. 680 News Time, 12:38. Success comes at a price in Major League Baseball, and as 680's J.J. Evison tells us, the Blue Jays felt it again at this year's draft.
11: Winning can make drafting a little more difficult. Because of last year's World Series appearance, the signing of Dylan Cease, and luxury tax penalties, the Blue Jays didn't make their first selection until 39th overall. Toronto used it on Arizona State left-hander Cole Carlin, a power pitcher with a fastball touching triple digits and a slider considered among the very best in this draft class. Toronto also entered the draft with one of baseball's smallest bonus pools, meaning the Blue Jays will need to maximize every pick they make over the next 2 days. It's the challenge that comes with building a contender, and one the organization expects to face again next season. From the Sports Center, I'm JJ Everson.
5: 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Coming up in just about 30 seconds, we'll take a look at the price of the pumps with the News Radio Toronto Gas Price Update.
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5: 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Enpro says that the price dropped 2 cents at midnight, down to $1.639 a liter at most GTA stations. Coming up in just about 60 seconds, we'll have traffic and weather together on the ones. 680 News Time, 12:39.
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33: I was a competitive skater, and that journey took me to the Olympics. After I retired, I found tennis. Aging does not mean slowing down. It just means being smart about your movement and equipment. And that's where Kintec comes in. They listened, they were attentive, and they were able to provide solutions. Staying active means my independence and my freedom. Kintec enabled me to have longevity in the things that I enjoy doing.
5: 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Here's Ben House.
22: Thanks, Logan. This report's brought to you by African Lion Safari. All right. Well, that issue on the westbound Gardner at Jamison, there had been a right lane blocked off by a collision. That's now clear, so all lanes available through there. Looks like there's some residual backup that is still in the process of getting through that area, but that should clear before too long. Other than that, it's just a bunch of construction to tell you about, with one exception. That's on the eastbound 403 at Waterdown. You got two right lanes here blocked off by a stalled vehicle, causing a bit of a slowdown on the approach. Moving over to the eastbound 401, we're at Islington in the collectors. Two left lanes are blocked off for construction. It's a bit of a slow drive in the collectors on the approach there, but if you can get into the express, you'll save yourself some time. But volume's pretty light right now, so it shouldn't make too much of a difference either way. On the eastbound 407, the Mavis ramps to the eastbound 407 are closed off for construction. Then no access to or from here, Ontario. Those ramps are closed off as well for that same reason. Moving over to the northbound 410, where the Courtney Park ramp to the northbound 410 is closed for construction. At Courtney Park, three right lanes are blocked off, and the westbound Derry ramp to the northbound 410 has been taken out as well. That's all construction. On the eastbound QEW, the ramp to northbound here, Ontario, is closed off for construction as well. And then on City Street, St. Clair's closed in both directions from Winona to Christie for a police investigation. Over 1,000 exotic birds and animals. 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Now with the forecast, meteorologist Eric Smith.
7: 18 degrees and hazy through this morning as some wildfire smoke is going to move from northern Quebec across the GTA, but it should stay high enough in the air that it shouldn't affect our air quality, so we should be fine. For the rest of the day, it's going to be very comfortable, high of 27 degrees, but it is going to be hazy throughout the day, low of 18 degrees overnight, and then Monday, mainly sunny, high of 31, feeling like 36, so it's the beginning of our mini heat wave, and a low of 23 overnight. Your high today is 27.
5: Right now in downtown Toronto, it's 21 degrees under some clear skies, feeling more like 23, and we should stay just over that 20 degree mark for the next couple of hours. 680 News Time, 12:43. Coming up in just about 60 seconds, we'll have a recap of the top stories this hour and sports.
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5: It's 21 degrees in downtown Toronto right now under clear skies. Good morning. I'm Logan Lidiak. Here are the top stories this hour. Two men are dead and four others injured following a mass shooting at the Salsa on St. Clair Festival Saturday evening. Police say they've recovered two guns at the scene, and which has been secured since the shooting that broke out just after 8 p.m. last night. Police are still searching for any suspects and say two people exchanged gunfire at the event. And a man in his 20s is dead following a shooting in North York Friday night. Police say they're searching for three suspects described as tall and lanky, wearing all black. And two other victims were taken to hospital with serious but non-life-threatening injuries after being shot. Police add that a vehicle seen fleeing the shooting was found on fire in Brampton following the incident. 680 News Time, 12:45. 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From Sportsnet 590, The Fan, we send it over to J.J. Evison.
11: All right, we'll start with the World Cup. Switzerland took Argentina to extra time, but with one less man after Briel Embolo was sent off in the second half with a red card. Alexis McAllister, Julian Alvarez, and Lautaro Martinez, the goal scorers for the defending champs, 3-1 the final. Argentina will meet England in the semis after Jude Bellingham scored twice, including the extra time winner, as the Three Lions rallied past Norway 2-1. Moving to baseball, the Blue Jays got only 1 2/3 innings out of Trey Savage against the Padres in Game 2. Vladimir Guerrero Jr. hit his 6th homer of the season to tie things at 7 in the 6th, but then Ty France hit a solo shot in the bottom of that inning to give the Padres an 8-7 win. The rubber match is set for 4:10 this afternoon on Sportsnet 590 and Sportsnet. To the CFL, the Montreal Alouettes continue to soar atop the East. Montreal improved to 4-1 with a 37-30 win over Calgary behind a 301-yard performance from quarterback Davis Alexander. The biggest star in mixed martial arts was back for about a minute. Conor McGregor suffered a leg injury early in his bout with Max Holloway, and the referee stopped the match in the first round. Holloway gets the win by TKO. Lastly, persistence paid off at Wimbledon on Saturday. Linda Noskova overcame a second set meltdown to defeat Karolina Muchova in 3 sets for her first Grand Slam title and become the youngest Wimbledon women's champion since Petra Kvitova in 2011. Today, Jannik Sinner meets Alexander Zverev in the gentlemen's final with first serve set for 11 a.m. Sports at 15 and 45 past every hour or anytime at sportsnet.ca.
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3: You're listening to 680 News Radio Toronto. Good morning. I'm Brendan Lang. Returning to our lead story and the latest on the investigation into the mass shooting at Salsa on St. Clair. Two men are dead. Four other people remain in hospital with serious gunshot wounds after police say an exchange of gunfire erupted in the middle of the festival last night. Afia Bob, City News, was at the scene around the midnight hour.
4: If you can hear right now in the background in the distance, there's actually some music going on right now on St. Clair West. I don't know if it's maybe another party that's happening in one of the businesses along St. Clair. But irrespective of this happening right now, it's happening against the backdrop, again, of a mass shooting that happened in this very area just a few hours ago. It would have likely been music like this that you would have been hearing on the streets of St. Clair Avenue West around 8 o'clock. Toronto police saying around 8:12, that is when the sound of gunshots rang out in the area of St. Clair Avenue West. They say they're focusing on three crime scenes that are stretching along St. Clair Avenue West, and we're here right now by St. Clair Winona, and it will likely probably stretch over to St. Clair and Christie. There's a McDonald's at that area right by St. Clair and Christie, and we've heard that several police officers were by that area as well. That's according to several people that we spoke with throughout the night. Toronto police saying that two people were killed, several people were hit as a result of the gunshots that erupted overnight. Again, two people killed. They also recovered two firearms here on scene. They did not mention anything about suspect descriptions. Likely that Toronto police will be here well into the night and into the early morning, just trying to gather as much evidence as possible. So try to find as many witnesses as they can, because of Salsa on St. Clair, a major festival within the city. You're talking about thousands, if not tens of thousands. I know Toronto police officials was mentioning the number of about 13,000, and all of those people at the height of the day during this event when those gunshots erupted. I actually spoke with one person. He did not want to appear on camera, but he says he was here during the Salsa on St. Clair event, and he actually knew that it was gunshots, but all he did and all he knew to do was to run and just run in the direction as to where the rest of the crowds were going as they were trying to flee again for safety. Mayor Olivia Chow calling this despicable, especially at the height of an event in the summertime in the city. We also heard from Toronto police officials saying that this is a safe city, although Toronto is not immune to this type of gun violence. However, is continuing to stress that Toronto is a safe place. Salsa on St. Clair has been moved back, as again Toronto police will still be on this in this area. Police tape blocking off a large portion of St. Clair here, where this event was taking place, as they likely will be continuing to investigate what exactly transpired here. They called this a complex investigation, and still the details are still very much in its early stages, and so we're likely going to be able to probably get hopefully a few more details as to what happened here again in this mass shooting here that left at least two people dead. Again, here in the city's West End during Salsa on St. Clair. And again, I just want to stress, as we're here, the scene has quieted down significantly, even in terms of the officers that I saw just as I arrived on scene.
3: Police could not say whether any of the people shot were the suspects involved in the incident. Stay with 680 News Radio for more on this developing story. Coming up in 60 seconds, a look at traffic and weather.
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22: From the 680 News Radio Traffic Center, I'm Ben Howes. It's a pretty smooth drive out there on your major routes. Just a couple of issues you'll want to be aware of as you plan your trip. I'll start on the eastbound 401, where at Islington in the collectors, two left lanes are blocked off for construction. It's causing a bit of a delay on the approach in the collectors. If you can get into the express, you'll save yourself some time. On the eastbound 407, the Mavis ramps to the eastbound 407 are closed for construction. No access to or from here, Ontario. Those ramps are closed off as well for that same reason. Moving over to the westbound QEW, where the ramp to southbound here, Ontario is closed off for construction. The northbound here, Ontario ramp to the westbound QEW is closed off for that same reason. Turning on to the 40 rebound QEW from North Shore to the Burlington Skyway, you're finding two right lanes blocked off for construction. On the northbound 410, the Courtney Park ramp to the northbound 410 is closed for construction. At Courtney Park, three right lanes are blocked off for that same reason. The westbound Derry ramp to the northbound 410 is also closed for construction. On the eastbound QEW, the ramp to northbound here, Ontario is blocked off. That's construction. And then on the eastbound 403 at Waterdown, you're going to find two right lanes blocked off by a stalled vehicle, and that's causing a bit of a delay on the approach. On city streets, St. Clair is closed in both directions from Winona to Christie to allow for a police investigation. 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Now with the forecast, here is meteorologist Eric Smith.
7: 18 degrees and hazy through this morning as some wildfire smoke from northern Quebec is going to move over top of the GTA, but our air quality should be fine as it's going to stay high in the air for us. And for the rest of the day, it's going to be sunny, but it'll be visibly hazy. High of 27 degrees with a low of 18 degrees overnight. And then Monday, the start of our mini heatwave event, mainly sunny, high of 31, feeling like 36 with a low of 23 overnight. So definitely remember to stay hydrated, and it's going to be quite uncomfortable in the nighttime. Tuesday, the hottest day of the week, a high of 35, feeling like 42. And then Wednesday, mix of sun and cloud and high of 31, feeling like 35. Your high today is 27.
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3: You're listening to 680 News Radio. A community housing complex in Toronto is getting ready to welcome new tenants next month after 18 years of nonstop flooding and mold. City's David Zura reports.
14: Residents forced out by persistent flooding from Berry Creek next door and its associated problems, including mold. But in 2018, the boards came off the windows and a years-long effort got underway to salvage the structure for affordable housing.
15: It was closed for 10 years because of the water ingress, and it looked like a building that was closed for 10 years.
14: In 2018, Adam Pellicero, design manager with the Toronto Community Housing Corporation, was tasked with making the building habitable again. David Zura, City News, Toronto.
3: And now for the weekend construction wrap-up, where 680's Jordan Kerr takes a look at some of the new construction projects around the GTA and looking ahead at what's coming next week.
16: A long-term bridge project has entered its fifth phase. Eastern Avenue over the DVP is down to a single lane westbound and two lanes eastbound. This is in place until late August, at which point work will shift to west of the DVP and it'll be in place until the fall. At here, Ontario and the QEW, turning restrictions are now in place for LRT track installation. On the eastbound QEW, there's no access to northbound here, Ontario. And on the westbound QEW, there's no access to southbound here, Ontario. There's also no access from northbound here, Ontario to westbound QEW. These closures are in place until early August. I'm Jordan Kerr.
3: Your weekend business report is coming up next.
18: Netflix has a season two problem.
25: I hereby declare this annual Nick Weekend. May we all come here together for the rest of our lives.
18: The Four Seasons is among Netflix shows that have lost a significant number of viewers in the second season. Our Screen Time newsletter writer Lucas Shaw says the company's own numbers show that the Four Seasons audience fell more than 50% from season one. Beef is another show that saw a major drop off in viewership from the first season to the second.
26: Don't people say you shouldn't be looking for the right person, but actually the right wrong person?
18: And there are others, including One Piece, which lost more than 30% of its second season audience.
27: There are 100 of us, and only one of you.
18: Bloomberg's Shaw writes that people familiar with what's happening say Netflix is worried and digging into the data to find out why viewers are not sticking around, but points out that Netflix has had big hits this year, including the fourth season of Bridgerton. Gina Cervetti, Bloomberg Radio.
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5: Right now in downtown Toronto, it's 21 degrees under clear skies, feeling more like 23. 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
5: Good morning. This is Sunday, July 12th. I'm Logan Libiak. Here's what's making news right now. A mass shooting at the Salsa on St. Clair Festival Saturday evening has 2 people left dead and 4 others injured. Police in North York are on the hunt for 3 suspects after a man in his 20s was killed in a shooting late Friday night. Public health officials in Peel are warning the public about a potential measles exposure at Pearson last week following a confirmed case.
13: It's the final day of Jackalope Mississauga, a festival of skateboarding, BMX bikes, and more, with a special course built on the Square One parking lot.
11: Argentina survive extra time and take down Switzerland. England come back to defeat Norway, and the Jays drop a one-run game in San Diego. Sports at 15.
5: 680 News Time 101, time for Rogers Xfinity Internet, traffic and weather together on the ones. Here's Ben Howes.
22: Thanks, Logan. It's a very smooth drive out there on your major routes. Some construction to go over, but it's not causing any delays at the moment. Volume is pretty light out there. I will start on the eastbound 401. We're at Islington in the collectors. 2 left lanes are blocked off. Moving over to the eastbound 407, where the Mavis ramps to the eastbound 407 are closed. No access to or from here, Ontario, either. Those ramps are all closed off as well. That's construction-related. On the westbound QEW, the ramp to southbound here, Ontario, is closed off for construction, and the northbound here, Ontario, ramp to the westbound QEW has been taken out as well, also for construction. 40 rebound on the QEW from North Shore to the Burlington Skyway, 2 right lanes are blocked off for construction as well. The Courtney Park ramp to the northbound 410 is blocked at Courtney Park. 3 right lanes have been taken out, and the westbound Derry ramp to the northbound 410 is closed. That's also construction-related. On the eastbound QEW, the ramp to northbound here, Ontario, is blocked off as well. And then that's construction related. And then on the eastbound 403 at Waterdown, 2 right lanes are blocked off by a stalled vehicle. Doesn't appear to be causing a delay anymore. We haven't gotten word that it's cleared either, though. So just be aware, you could see a stalled vehicle there, and just be careful on your way by. On city streets, St. Clair remains closed from Winona to Christie Street in both directions to allow for a police investigation. Your next report is coming up in less than 10 minutes now with the forecast. Here's meteorologist Eric Smith.
7: A little bit of wildfire smoke is going to make its way from northern Quebec down through the morning, and that's going to cause some hazy conditions. It's going to be a low of 18 degrees, and for the rest of the day, we're going to be sunny, but also the haze is going to continue. We're going to have a high of 27 degrees with a low of 18 overnight. Your high today is 27.
5: Right now in downtown Toronto, it's 21 degrees under clear skies, feeling more like 23. 680 News Time 103. And we're following breaking news from Midtown Toronto, where the hunt for suspects continues this hour after at least six people were shot at the Salsa on St. Clair Festival. Two men were killed in the gunfire. Four other people remain in hospital in critical condition. Deputy Chief Frank Barreto says initial reports indicate some sort of confrontation near St. Clair and Arlington Avenue led to the gunfire.
4: So it's very difficult to say with certainty what precipitated this. I can tell you that there was an exchange of gunfire between individuals and that two firearms were recovered. But as I said, investigators are piecing it all together. This was a very chaotic scene. I think we had something in the neighborhood of 13,000 people participating in this festival, so it's crowded. I mean, just the brazen, despicable quality of this exchange here, the amount of danger to the members of the public.
5: There are a total of three crime scenes being investigated. Two guns were recovered at the scene. Afia Ba of City News has more from the scene.
6: At this point, no one is in custody. Again, no one is in custody. They don't have a number of suspects at this point. When they're trying to talk about active shooter, they meant to clarify that means someone that is going around shooting actively. But again, this wasn't the case. Again, searching for suspects, that is ongoing. There is no clear number of suspects that they are searching for at this time, but no one is in custody right now. Again, police continue to be out here on scene. It's unlikely they'll be here for several hours and likely well into the morning as they continue to really try to track down this whole area of St. Clair Avenue West to try and really understand and piece together the timeline of events of what transpired.
5: Salsa on St. Clair has been moved away from the St. Clair and Arlington area for the ongoing investigation. Politicians from all levels of government are reacting to last night's shooting. Mayor Olivia Chow spoke with the media during the police update, condemning the shooting and sending her condolences to the victims.
17: I want to say thank you to the first responder, the Toronto Police, the Fire Department, the Emergency Services. They responded immediately, quickly, and we saw them in action, and we are deeply grateful for their service. There may be other questions and the details I'll leave it for the police to answer. But certainly on such a crowded festival, to that kind of reckless violence is just leave me very disturbed and just totally angry.
5: Prime Minister Mark Carney also releasing a statement reading in part, quote, I am horrified by the shooting that has killed two people at the Salsa on St. Clair Festival in Toronto. My prayers are with the families grieving their loved ones, those who are in critical condition, and everyone who has been affected by this horrific event. And Premier Doug Ford also condemning the violence in an online post, saying in part, quote, the person responsible must be caught, brought to justice, and spend the rest of their life behind bars. 680 News Time 106. One person is dead and two people are in hospital after a Friday night shooting near Jane and Shepherd in North York. City's Alessandra Carnero has the details.
19: Now, the shooting taking place in this apartment complex just outside. The information the police have provided us so far is that the shooting happened just after 11 p.m. when officers arrived to the scene. They located two people with gunshot wounds. Both were transported to the hospital with serious injuries. A short while later, police located a third victim, a 22-year-old man who was pronounced dead at the scene.
5: Police have identified the person killed in the shooting as 22-year-old Abdi Hamim Adin of Toronto. 680 News Time 106. Public health officials in Peel are warning the public of potential measles exposures after a confirmed case at Pearson Airport. They say passengers on Bangladesh flight BG305 to Toronto via Rome and flight Air Canada 1986 to Moncton, as well as anyone in Pearson Terminals 1 or 3 on July 7th, could have been exposed to the virus. They're urging those who may have been exposed to check their vaccination records and monitor for any potential symptoms, which begin between 7 and 21 days after infection. Measles is a highly contagious disease that spreads easily to those who are not immunized or have not previously had it. If you're into skateboarding or BMX bikes, it's your last chance to catch a special event in Mississauga tonight. 680 Simon Bennett has more.
13: Jackalope Mississauga wraps up today. They built a 14-foot high skateboarding ramp and a custom street course in the parking lot of Square One Shopping Center. Skateboarding, BMX, Moto X, and more. With even a chance for you to give some of this a try, Jackalope founder Micah DeForge.
20: People can just come sign a waiver and try it out, like a mini ramp, climbing, and whatnot.
8: 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We even have like for folks who are like 40 and over and want to try skateboarding for the first time, we have like a $20 clinic.
13: Some competitions are early stage qualifying for the 2028 Olympics. It's free with food, music, and a pop-up marketplace. You've got until 7 o'clock tonight to check it out. I'm Simon Bennett.
5: 680 News Time 108. The Blue Jays looked to wrap up a road series win in San Diego Saturday night, but as 680 J.J. Evison tells us, it didn't go their way.
11: The game got away from Toronto early. Treya Savage was pulled after just 1 2/3 innings after walking 7 and being tagged with 4 earned runs. The Jays trailed heading to the top of the 6th when Vladimir Guerrero Jr. stepped to the dish.
9: Down 7-4, the 1-0 pitch, and Guerrero rips this one into left field, off the bat, no doubt about it. A 3-run shot for Vladdy, and the Blue Jays tie the game at 7 apiece.
11: Then in the bottom of

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1: Now the News Radio Toronto gas price update. Enpro says the price dropped 2 cents at midnight to $1.639 a liter at most GTA stations. 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
5: Thanks, Logan. It's a very problem-free drive out there on your major routes. Not really seeing any delays out there. There is construction to go over. I'll go over that now. So starting on eastbound 401 at Islington in the collectors, two left lanes are blocked off. It had been causing a delay earlier, but volume's quite light right now. So you can get by there without any issue. Moving over to the westbound QEW, where the ramp to southbound here, Ontario, is closed off for construction. And the northbound here, Ontario ramp to the westbound QEW has been taken out as well. This is long-term construction that's going to be in place until early August. Moving over to the 40 rebound QEW, where from North Shore to the Burlington Skyway, two right lanes are blocked off for construction. On the northbound 410, the Courtney Park ramp to the northbound 410 is closed. At Courtney Park, three right lanes are blocked, and the westbound Derry ramp to the northbound 410 is blocked. That's all construction related as well. Eastbound on the QEW, the ramp to northbound here, Ontario, is closed also until early August. On the eastbound 403 at Waterdown, two right lanes are blocked by a stalled vehicle. On the eastbound 407, the Mavis ramps to the eastbound 407 are closed for construction. The ramp to here, Ontario, has been blocked off as well. And the southbound here, Ontario ramp to the eastbound 407 is also blocked. That's all construction related. And then on the eastbound 403 at Waterdown, two right lanes are blocked by a stalled vehicle. And on city streets, St. Clair is closed in both directions from Winona to Christie for a police investigation. Your next report's in less than 10 minutes. And now with the forecast, here is meteorologist Eric Smith.
6: Temperature-wise, it's going to be very comfortable for today, and you're going to want to enjoy it because come Monday, it's going to get hot and humid once again. Now, for this morning, hazy skies, low of 18 degrees. For the rest of the day, it's going to be sunny, but the sky will look a little bit hazy as some wildfire smoke is going to make its way from northern Quebec. High of 27 degrees for your day, so very comfortable right at that seasonal mark, and a low of 18 overnight. And then Monday, this is when the heat comes. We're going to be mainly sunny, high of 31, feeling like 36, and a low of 23 overnight. Your high today is 27.
1: Right now, in downtown Toronto, it's 21 degrees under clear skies, feeling more like 23. 680 News Time 113. Coming up next, a recap of the top stories this hour and sports.
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1: It's 21 degrees in downtown Toronto right now under clear skies. Good morning. I'm Logan Libiak. Here are the top stories this hour. Tragedy struck the Salsa on St. Clair Festival Saturday night when a mass shooting left two men dead and sent at least four others to hospital. Police provided an update late last night and say two guns were recovered from the scene of the shooting that broke out.

0: just before 8:30. Police have not said how many suspects they're looking for, but say the scene has since been secured. And police are searching for three suspects following a shooting in North York Friday night that left a 22-year-old Toronto man dead. It happened in the area of James Street and Shepherd Avenue just after 11 Friday night. Police say two other people were taken to hospital with serious but non-life-threatening injuries, and also say a stolen vehicle used to flee the shooting was found on fire in Brampton early Saturday morning. 680 News Time, 1:15. Now it's time for sports. From Sportsnet 590, The Fan, here's J.J. Evison.
1: All right, both quarterfinals at the World Cup on Saturday required extra time. In the first match, England fought back from down one with a pair of goals from the boot of Jude Bellingham to earn a 2-1 win over Norway. And the defending champions got ahead early, courtesy of an Alexis McAllister header in the 10th minute against Switzerland. The Swiss leveled the score in the 68th minute, but after being forced to play with 10 men when Briel and Bolo was shown a red, Argentina took full control, scoring twice more and winning 3-1. Argentina meet England in the semis. Moving to the diamond, the Blue Jays' three-game win streak was snapped last night with an 8-7 loss to the Padres. Toronto clawed back from deficits twice, but Ty France launched the solo shot that was the difference in the bottom of the sixth off of Blue Jays reliever Mason Fluharty. To the CFL's Week 6, Montreal's offense picked up right where it left off following a bye week. Davis Alexander tossed for 301 yards. Travis Tice rushed for 94 and a touchdown. And the Alouettes held off Calgary 37-30 and improved to 4-1. To UFC 329, which saw Conor McGregor and Max Holloway renew a 13-year rivalry. It didn't last long as McGregor injured his leg on the first kick of the bout, the referee needing to step in, and Holloway earned the win by TKO. And the Seattle Seahawks' next chapter is almost here. After nearly three decades under the Paul Allen family, Seattle has reportedly been sold for a record $9.6 billion U.S. dollars, with NFL owners expected to formally approve the deal later this summer. Sports at 15 and 45 past every hour or anytime at sportsnet.ca.
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6: Listening to 680 News Radio Toronto. Good morning. I'm Brendan Lang. We now return to coverage of our top story as City Sophia Baugh gets reaction from one person who lives nearby the shooting that took place at the Salsa on St. Clair Festival last night.
7: I was in my home just a few houses that way from the event, and I started hearing a lot of screaming. It was a lot of, like, fear, not happy screaming. And I heard mass amounts of people running by my homes, and I didn't know something like this happened. And people were running in between my home and then on the porch and ducking for shelter. And at first, I just thought it was an overflow of people. I just thought the crowd was kind of pushing people into my street. So I got ready and came out, and that's when I then knew that it was shots that I heard. That's what those bangs were, and it was people running for cover and running for their lives. And yeah, it was pretty, it's impactful knowing that something like that happened just a few houses down from you, and that I didn't even know what was happening at the time it was happening, and I only found out later when I asked.
8: Just seeing it all unfold when you came outside your door, I'm sure maybe the word that comes to mind is chaos. Like you said, you saw people running in all directions.
7: The emotions were very mixed when I went out. Like, again, I was still trying to piece together, and I saw it in real time, the aftermath of an event like that. And it was a lot of people trying to tell their loved ones on their phones that they were safe, and people taking refuge in the in the nearby houses and on the property lines for safety. And some people were crying and some people were continuing the party. Everyone reacted differently. So when I then came to the corner, because I was interested in maybe like buying some food from the festival, it's my first time. That's when I learned. And then I made sense of all the reactions, all the running, all the screaming I heard. And yeah.
9: That's what the tape is for, sir.
8: Did you realize that it was the sound of gunshots that you heard, or did you think it was something else?
7: I thought it was those cars, you know, or like that have the pops, or I thought it was balloons or some sort of music with a pop inside. My mind did not go to a gunshot. And it was, even walking out, I didn't go to gunshot. I thought, something must have happened. I wouldn't have thought shot. I've lived here for many months now, and it's a nice family, quiet neighborhood. It's safe.
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0: From the 680 News Radio Traffic Center, I'm Ben Howes. Very smooth drive out there on your major routes. You're not running into any delays as you make your way from one end of the GTA to the other. I will list some of the construction that's in place, though. So on the westbound QEW, the ramp to southbound here Ontario is closed off, and the northbound here Ontario ramp to the westbound QEW has been blocked off as well. That's due to construction. On the 40 rebound QEW, from North Shore to the Burlington Skyway, two right lanes are blocked off for construction. Moving over to the eastbound 401, we're at Islington in the collectors. Two left lanes are blocked off for construction. On the eastbound 407, the Mavis ramps to the eastbound 407 are blocked off for construction. Then no access to or from here, Ontario. Those ramps are closed off as well. On the eastbound QEW, the ramp to northbound here, Ontario has been blocked off for construction. On the northbound 410, the Courtney Park ramp to the northbound 410 is closed. At Courtney Park, three right lanes are blocked, and the westbound Derry ramp to the northbound 410 has been taken out as well. That's all construction related. And then on the eastbound 403 at Waterdown, two right lanes are blocked by a stalled vehicle. And on City Street, St. Clair's closed in both directions from Winona to Christie due to a police investigation. Your next report's in less than 10 minutes. Now with the forecast, here's meteorologist Eric Smith.
1: You want to enjoy the comfortable temperatures for today because the start of our work week is looking like a mini heat wave event. Now for this morning, hazy skies, low of 18 degrees. For the rest of the day, it's going to be sunny, but it'll be a little bit of a hazy sun with a high of 27 degrees and a low of 18 overnight. So very comfortable day overall. And then Monday, the start of our mini heat wave, mainly sunny, high of 31, feeling like 36, with a little bit of southwesterly wind that'll make it feel a little bit warmer. And then Tuesday, hottest day of the week, high of 35, feeling like 42 with a low of 24 overnight. And then Wednesday, mix of sun and cloud, high of 31, feeling like 35, but northwesterly wind should make it feel a little bit cooler. Your high today is 27.
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7: You're tuned in to All News Radio. Premier of Alberta Danielle Smith is reassuring Albertans about tech giant Meta's plan to build a data center in Edmonton. Diana Musina with the Canadian Press has the story.
8: Smith told concerned callers on the radio show that the $13 billion plus dollar data center will not increase their utility bills nor strain the water supply. She says Alberta's grid operator will use surplus energy to power the center until the Greenlight Electricity Center builds a new natural gas-fired plant to start powering it in 2030.
7: Smith says the center will use the same amount of water used by a golf course and features a closed-loop water cooling system. An 11-year-old girl from Mississauga is soaring to new heights to raise money for sick kids. Omni's Jaspreet Pander has the story.
9: An 11-year-old girl from Mississauga is proving that you are never too young to make a difference. Gurneet is taking to the skies this summer to become the first girl to complete 45 hours of flight training under Transport Canada while raising funds.
10: I'm flying because of sick kids. I'm going to be flying for 45 hours, and eventually we will be done, and we're just trying to raise as much money as we can. This is for the kids that need help for what they are going through, and we're just trying to support their cause and probably find an end to it.
11: Gurneet is the youngest girl enrolled in our school. The passion she has shown for the flying at the age of 11, and we want to train a pilot that who wants to become a future pilot for this country.
7: When Gurneet completes her hours and training, she will be able to start solo flying at 14. The Liberals are planning to choose a candidate on July 18th for an upcoming by-election in a Toronto area riding. CP reporter Hannah Stoles reports.
12: The area is considered a safe bet for the governing party. Longtime MP Nate Erskine-Smith resigned his seat in Beaches East York earlier this week. The Prime Minister has not yet called a by-election for the riding. It's one of several expected in the coming months, as a number of MPs from all major parties are set to leave Parliament. Former Cabinet Minister Jonathan Wilkinson resigned from the House of Commons to become Canada's ambassador to the European Union. Richard Martel resigned his seat this week to move to the Senate. And Simon-Pierre Savard Tremblay left Parliament in order to run for the provincial election this fall. Hannah Stolz, The Canadian Press.
7: And Hamilton police are on the hunt for suspects after an overnight home invasion. Officers were called to a unit near Rymal Road East and Arrowhead Drive just after 4 o'clock in the morning yesterday. Investigators say three masked men had forced their way inside and demanded money from the residents. The suspects drove away from the scene in a dark sedan, possibly a Honda Civic. Police believe the act was targeted and are asking any witnesses to come forward or anyone with security footage. Your weekend business report is coming up next.
13: It may be a great time to buy a diamond ring. Mining giant De Beers is slashing wholesale prices on diamonds in an effort to boost slumping sales after a pullback in luxury spending in China and rising popularity of synthetic stones. Nestle's making changes to some of its products to counter dulling taste buds from GLP-1 weight loss drugs. Dow Jones says that could mean adding more spices or peppers to things like Hot Pockets and Lean Cuisines. Microsoft's looking to reduce AI costs and has started to replace the AI products it uses from OpenAI and Anthropic with its own models in Excel and Outlook. They're used by millions every day. Amazon's also ramping up investment in AI infrastructure and looking to raise at least $25 billion from a U.S. bond sale. Investor demand could increase the offering. Shares of EV maker Rivian plunged 18%, the most in more than 2 years Tuesday, as it looks to sell 75 million more shares in the company to help pay back a $4.5 billion Energy Department loan. And arts and crafts retailer Michaels is undergoing an overhaul and making an unlikely comeback after capitalizing on two companies that have gone out of business. Balloons, which you may know from Party City, and fabrics retailer Joanne. Michaels says it wants to expand its product lines and hold more crafting events in stores. Monica Ricks, Bloomberg Radio.
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16: Right now in downtown Toronto, it's 21 degrees under clear skies, feeling more like 23. 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
16: Good morning. This is Sunday, July 12th. I'm Logan Libiak. Here's what's making news right now. A tragedy at Salsa on St. Clair Saturday evening as two people are dead and four others are in hospital following a mass shooting that has police looking for suspects. A second shooting, this time in North York Friday night, has left one person dead and has police searching for three suspects. Peel Public Health have issued a measles exposure warning following a confirmed case of the disease at Pearson Airport last week. And following trips to Saudi Arabia and Turkey, Prime Minister Mark Carney is back home and headed to the Calgary Stampede today.
17: Argentina and England are both through with the World Cup and will meet in the semis. The Jays and Padres need a rubber match for the series, and Conor McGregor's return to the UFC is short-lived. Sports at 45.
16: 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Together on the ones, we send it over to Ben Howes.
0: Thanks, Logan. There's construction out there to tell you about, but no delays. It's a very smooth drive all throughout the GTA. As to that construction, I'll list that now. Starting on the eastbound 401, we're at Islington and the Collectors. Two left lanes are blocked off. No delay. It had been causing delays earlier, but it's moving well now. On the eastbound 407, the Mavis ramps to the eastbound 407 are closed off for construction. Then no access to or from here, Ontario. Those ramps are all closed. Moving over to the westbound QEW, where the ramp to southbound here, Ontario is closed off. And the northbound here, Ontario ramp to the westbound QEW is also blocked. That is due to construction as well. Turning on to the Fort Erie bound QEW, where from North Shore to the Burlington Skyway, two right lanes are blocked off for construction. On the northbound 410, the Courtney Park ramp to the northbound 410 is closed. At Courtney Park, three right lanes are blocked. And the westbound Derry ramp to the northbound 410 is also closed. That's construction related as well. On the eastbound QEW, the ramp to northbound here, Ontario, has been closed off for construction. And then on the eastbound 403 at Waterdown, two right lanes are blocked off by a stalled vehicle. On City Street, St. Clair's closed in both directions from Winona to Christie due to a police investigation. Your next report's in less than 10 minutes now with the forecast. Here is meteorologist Eric Smith.
1: Hazy conditions through this morning with a low of 18 degrees. And for the rest of the day, we're going to be sunny, but you'll notice the sky looks a little bit hazy as the wildfire smoke from northern Quebec is going to push over top of the GTA. But it's not too much of a worry because it's going to stay high into the air. But the temperature overall is going to be very comfortable, high of 27 degrees and a low of 18 overnight. Your high today is 27.
16: Right now in downtown Toronto, it's 22 degrees under clear skies, feeling more like 24. 680 News Time, 132. And we continue to follow breaking news from Salsa on St. Clair, where police have provided an update on Saturday evening's shooting at the busy street festival. Two men are dead and four other people have been injured after police say a confrontation led to an exchange of gunfire shortly after 8:20 at St. Clair in Arlington. Afia Ba of City News joins us with the latest from the scene.
18: They're saying that there is about three scenes right now, three crime scenes in relation to this shooting that happened just a few hours ago. It would be about just around 8:12 p.m. And again, this is an event Salsa on St. Clair that draws in thousands, if not tens of thousands. They're mentioning the number of about 13,000. And it was quite a beautiful day, so likely the streets here were packed. Now, according to police, they're saying that there was some sort of altercation that happened, an exchange of gunfire in that. There was that chaos in terms of people just trying to run for safety, trying to run for cover. We do know that two males have been pronounced dead. The number has been fluctuating, but according to police here, they have said four people were transported to hospital. They also were able to recover two firearms, and the festival, the Salsa on St. Clair Festival, has been moved back away from the scene.
16: Police could not say whether any of the people shot were the shooters. No arrests have been made to this point. Reaction to the mass shooting continues to pour in this morning as Mayor Olivia Chow spoke with the media at the scene.
19: I'm deeply disturbed and angry about this reckless, irresponsible act of violence. And right in the middle of a festival attended by families, children, seniors, just beyond words how disturbed I am. I want to, for the two people that have passed away, their loved ones, I want to send condolence. The pain they must be going through, my thoughts and prayers are with their families. And I urge people that have footage or have some information to call the police and let them know their information.
16: Premier Doug Ford has posted a message online saying in part, quote, "I am devastated by the senseless violence at the Salsa on St. Clair Festival that has claimed two lives and injured others. My thoughts are with the victims, their families, and everyone affected." And Prime Minister Mark Carney has also released a statement condemning the shooting, saying police have his full support as they work to find the suspects. One man is dead and two more people are recovering in hospital following a shooting Friday night in North York. Police say it happened in the area of Jane Street and Shepherd Avenue just after 11 p.m. Officers say they located two people with gunshot wounds who were transported to hospital with serious but non-life-threatening injuries. A third victim, 22-year-old Abdi Hamim Adin, was also found and pronounced dead at the scene. City's Alessandra Carnero has the details of police's search for the suspects.
20: Police are searching for three suspects they say fled in a Honda Civic. Now, police are also adding that the vehicle was later located in Brampton. They say this was a stolen vehicle. It was stolen in North York. Then the vehicle was found in Brampton and set on fire. They located that vehicle around 3 a.m.
16: The three suspects have also been described by police as tall and lanky, wearing all black and masks during the incident. A measles exposure has been issued by Peel Public Health following a confirmed case at Pearson Airport. Officials say anyone who was at Pearson Airport Terminals 1 or 3 on July 7th or Bangladesh Flight BG305 to Toronto and Air Canada Flight 1986 to Moncton may have been exposed. If you were possibly exposed, public health are urging you to check your vaccination records and contact a healthcare provider if you develop any symptoms. Possible symptoms include high fever, a cough, red watery eyes, and a red rash lasting 4 to 7 days, all of which can begin anywhere between 7 and 21 days after infection. Prime Minister Mark Carney is in Calgary today for the Stampede after returning from visits to Saudi Arabia and Turkey last week. He's set to meet with Treaty 6, Treaty 7, and Treaty 8 First Nations representatives before heading to the Stampede grounds. Carney has described the event as a celebration of Alberta's ranching heritage, Indigenous traditions, and Western spirit. Other federal politicians are also in Calgary, including the Trade Minister, Heritage Minister, and Conservative leader Pierre Poilievre. 6:80 news time, 1:38. Two soccer giants needed extra time, and two of the game's brightest stars delivered. 6:80's J.J. Evison has your Saturday World Cup recap.
3: The stage is officially set for one of the marquee matchups of the World Cup. Argentina and England will meet in Wednesday afternoon's semifinal after both nations survived dramatic quarterfinal battles that required extra time. Defending champion Argentina needed a moment of brilliance from Julian Alvarez, whose stunning strike in the 112th minute broke a 1-1 deadlock before Lautaro Martinez sealed a 3-1 victory over Switzerland. It was Alexis McAllister who opened the scoring from a Lionel Messi corner. Hours earlier in Miami, Jude Bellingham continued his remarkable tournament, scoring twice, including the extra time winner, as England edged Erling Haaland and Norway 2-1. Now, two traditional powers, one led by Lionel Messi, the other by Jude Bellingham, are just 90 minutes away from a place in the World Cup final. From the Sports Center, I'm JJ Evison.
16: 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Coming up next, the gas price update.
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16: 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Enpro says that the price dropped 2 cents at midnight, down to $1.639 a liter at most GTA stations. In just about 60 seconds, we'll have a look at the roads and your forecast. 680 News Time, 1:39.
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0: Thanks, Logan. Well, we're still looking at a stalled vehicle on the eastbound 403 out Waterdown. It's got two right lanes blocked off. Had been causing a backup earlier, but volume's light right now. So it looks like it is. It's a smooth drive on your way by there. Just be careful as you make your way by that stalled vehicle. It's just construction other than that. So on the eastbound 401 at Islington and the Collectors, two left lanes are blocked. On the eastbound 407, the Mavis ramps to the eastbound 407 are closed, and then no access to or from Huron, Ontario. Those ramps are closed off as well. That's all construction. On the westbound QEW, the ramp to southbound Huron, Ontario is closed off for construction, and the northbound Huron, Ontario ramp to the westbound QEW has been taken out for that same reason. On the 40 rebound QEW, from North Shore to the Burlington Skyway, two right lanes are blocked. That's also construction related. On the northbound 410, the Courtney Park ramp to the northbound 410 is blocked for construction. At Courtney Park, three right lanes are blocked. That's all also for construction. And the westbound Derry ramp to the northbound 410 is also blocked for construction. On the eastbound QEW, the ramp to northbound here, Ontario, has been taken out for construction. And then on city streets, St. Clair's closed from Winona to Christie in both directions to allow for a police investigation. Your next report is coming up in less than 10 minutes. And now with the forecast, here is meteorologist Eric Smith.
1: 18 degrees and hazy through this morning as some wildfire smoke is going to move from northern Quebec across the GTA, but it should stay high enough in the air that it shouldn't affect our air quality, so we should be fine. For the rest of the day, it's going to be very comfortable, high of 27 degrees, but it is going to be hazy throughout the day, low of 18 degrees overnight, and then Monday, mainly sunny, high of 31, feeling like 36, so it's the beginning of our mini heat wave, and a low of 23 overnight. Your high today is 27.
16: Right now in downtown Toronto, 22 degrees under some clear skies. More than 300 deer at Marineland are under investigation by the Canadian Food Inspection Agency amid allegations about improper removals from the closed park. Sources say Marineland's Niagara Falls property is up for sale, with a deal requiring all animals to be moved before closing. The park still has deer, belugas, and dolphins on site, while other land animals such as bears have already been relocated. Some deer had reportedly been promised to people, including a Northern Ontario antler jewelry business, raising concerns about where the animals are going. 680 News Time 143, coming up next, a recap of the top stories this hour and sports.
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16: It's 22 degrees in downtown Toronto right now under clear skies. Good morning, I'm Logan Lidiak. Here are the top stories this hour. Two men are dead and four others injured following a mass shooting at the Salsa on St. Clair Festival Saturday evening. Police say they've recovered two guns at the scene, and which has been secured since the shooting that broke out just after 8 p.m. last night. Police are still searching for any suspects and say two people exchanged gunfire at the event. And a man in his 20s is dead following a shooting in North York Friday night. Police say they're searching for three suspects described as tall and lanky, wearing all black, and that two other victims were taken to hospital with serious but non-life-threatening injuries after being shot. They add that a vehicle seen fleeing the shooting was found on fire in Brampton following the incident. 680 News Time 145. Now it's time for sports. 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Evison.
3: All right, we'll start with the World Cup. Switzerland took Argentina to extra time, but with one less man after Breel Embolo was sent off in the second half with a red card. Alexis McAllister, Julian Alvarez, and Lautaro Martinez, the goal scorers for the defending champs, 3-1 the final. Argentina will meet England in the semis after Jude Bellingham scored twice, including the extra time winner, as the Three Lions rallied past Norway 2-1. Moving to baseball, the Blue Jays got only 1 2/3 innings out of Trey Savage against the Padres in Game 2. Vladimir Guerrero Jr. hit his sixth homer of the season to tie things at 7 in the sixth, but then Ty France hit a solo shot in the bottom of that inning to give the Padres an 8-7 win. The rubber match is set for 4:10 this afternoon on Sportsnet 590 and Sportsnet. To the CFL, the Montreal Alouettes continue to soar atop the East. Montreal improved to 4-1 with a 37-30 win over Calgary behind a 301-yard performance from quarterback Davis Alexander. The biggest star in mixed martial arts was back for about a minute. Conor McGregor suffered a leg injury early in his bout with Max Holloway, and the referee stopped the match in the first round. Holloway gets the win by TKO. Lastly, persistence paid off at Wimbledon on Saturday. Linda Noskova overcame a second set meltdown to defeat Karolina Muchova in three sets for her first Grand Slam title and become the youngest Wimbledon women's champion since Petra Kvitova in 2011. Today, Jannik Sinner meets Alexander Zverev in the gentlemen's final with first serve set for 11 a.m. Sports at 15 and 45 past every hour or anytime at sportsnet.ca.
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2: You're listening to 680 News Radio Toronto. Good morning. I'm Brendan Lang. Returning to our lead story and the latest on the investigation into the mass shooting at Salsa on St. Clair. Two men are dead. Four other people remain in hospital with serious gunshot wounds after police say an exchange of gunfire erupted in the middle of the festival last night. Afia Bob, City News, was at the scene around the midnight hour.
3: If you can hear right now in the background in the distance, there's actually some music going on right now on St. Clair West. I don't know if it's maybe another party that's happening in one of the businesses along St. Clair. But irrespective of this happening right now, it's happening against the backdrop, again, of a mass shooting that happened in this very area just a few hours ago. It would have likely been music like this that you would have been hearing on the streets of St. Clair Avenue West around 8 o'clock. Toronto police saying around 8:12, that is when the sound of gunshots rang out in the area of St. Clair Avenue West. They say they're focusing on three crime scenes that are stretching along St. Clair Avenue West, and we're here right now by St. Clair Winona, and it will likely probably stretch over to St. Clair and Christie. There's a McDonald's at that area right by St. Clair and Christie, and we've heard that several police officers were by that area as well. That's according to several people that we spoke with throughout the night. Toronto police saying that two people were killed, several people were hit as a result of the gunshots that erupted overnight. Again, two people killed. They also recovered two firearms here on scene. They did not mention anything about suspect descriptions. Likely that Toronto police will be here well into the night and into the early morning, just trying to gather as much evidence as possible. So try to find as many witnesses as they can because of Salsa on St. Clair, a major festival within the city. You're talking about thousands, if not tens of thousands. I know Toronto police officials was mentioning the number of about 13,000, and all of those people at the height of the day during this event when those gunshots erupted. I actually spoke with one person. He did not want to appear on camera, but he says he was here during the Salsa on St. Clair event, and he actually knew that it was gunshots, but all he did and all he knew to do was to run and just run in the direction as to where the rest of the crowds were going as they were trying to flee again for safety. Mayor Olivia Chow calling this despicable, especially at the height of an event in the summertime in the city. We also heard from Toronto police officials saying that this is a safe city, although Toronto is not immune to this type of gun violence. However, is continuing to stress that Toronto is a safe place. Salsa on St. Clair has been moved back, as again Toronto police will still be on this in this area. Police tape blocking off a large portion of St. Clair here, where this event was taking place, as they likely will be continuing to investigate what exactly transpired here. They called this a complex investigation, and still the details are still very much in its early stages, and so we're likely going to be able to probably get hopefully a few more details as to what happened here again in this mass shooting here that left at least two people dead. Again, here in the city's West End during Salsa on St. Clair. And again, I just want to stress, as we're here, the scene has quieted down significantly, even in terms of the officers that I saw just as I arrived on scene.
2: Police could not say whether any of the people shot were the suspects involved in the incident. Stay with 680 News Radio for more on this developing story. Coming up in 60 seconds, a look at traffic and weather.
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7: From the 680 News Radio Traffic Center, I'm Ben Howes. It's a smooth drive out there on your major routes. There's one stalled vehicle out there that I'll tell you about, but other than that, it is just construction. So that stalled vehicle is on the eastbound 403 out Waterdown. It's got two right lanes blocked off, not really causing a delay. Just be careful on your way by. As to that construction, on the eastbound 401 at Islington and the Collectors, two left lanes are blocked off. On the eastbound 407, the Mavis ramps to the eastbound 407 are closed off. The ramp to Here Ontario is blocked off as well, as is the Here Ontario ramp to the eastbound 407. On the westbound QEW, the ramp to southbound Here Ontario has been closed off, and the northbound Here Ontario ramp to the westbound QEW is also closed. That is for construction as well. 40 rebound on the QEW from North Shore to the Burlington Skyway. You're going to find two right lanes blocked off. That's also for construction. On the northbound 410, the Courtney Park ramp to the northbound 410 is closed. At Courtney Park, three right lanes are blocked off, and the westbound Derry ramp to the northbound 410 has been taken out as well. And then on the eastbound QEW, the ramp to northbound Here Ontario is closed off. That's also for construction. Then on City Street, St. Clair is closed from Winona to Christie in both directions for a police investigation. Your next report's in less than 10 minutes. Now with the forecast, here's meteorologist Eric Smith.
8: 18 degrees and hazy through this morning as some wildfire smoke from northern Quebec is going to move over top of the GTA, but our air quality should be fine as it's going to stay high in the air for us. And for the rest of the day, it's going to be sunny, but it'll be visibly hazy. High of 27 degrees with a low of 18 degrees overnight. And then Monday, the start of our mini heat wave event, mainly sunny, high of 31, feeling like 36 with a low of 23 overnight. So definitely remember to stay hydrated, and it's going to be quite uncomfortable in the nighttime. Tuesday, the hottest day of the week, a high of 35, feeling like 42. And then Wednesday, mix of sun and cloud and high of 31, feeling like 35. Your high today is 27.
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2: You're listening to 680 News Radio. A community housing complex in Toronto is getting ready to welcome new tenants next month after 18 years of nonstop flooding and mold. City's David Zura reports.
17: Residents forced out by persistent flooding from Berry Creek next door and its associated problems, including mold. But in 2018, the boards came off the windows and a years-long effort got underway to salvage the structure for affordable housing.
18: It was closed for 10 years because of the water ingress, and it looked like a building that was closed for 10 years.
17: In 2018, Adam Pellicero, design manager with the Toronto Community Housing Corporation, was tasked with making the building habitable again. David Zura, City News, Toronto.
2: And now for the weekend construction wrap-up, where 680's Jordan Kerr takes a look at some of the new construction projects around the GTA and looking ahead at what's coming next week.
19: A long-term bridge project has entered its fifth phase. Eastern Avenue over the DVP is down to a single lane westbound and two lanes eastbound. This is in place until late August, at which point work will shift to west of the DVP, and it'll be in place until the fall. At Here Ontario and the QEW, turning restrictions are now in place for LRT track installation. On the eastbound QEW, there's no access to northbound Here Ontario, and on the westbound QEW, there's no access to southbound Here Ontario. There's also no access from northbound Here Ontario to westbound QEW. These closures are in place until early August. I'm Jordan Kerr.
2: Your weekend business report is coming up next.
20: Starbucks is going all in on pink. The coffee giant is unveiling a line of pink merchandise, including a pink barista cup, water bottles, tumblers, keychains, belt clips, and hats. The move comes as Starbucks celebrates 10 years since its rollout of its pink drink back in 2016. A strawberry acai-based beverage mixed with coconut milk, giving it an unmistakable creamy pink hue. Meanwhile, rival Dunkin' announced it's teaming up with influencer Kylie Jenner on a lineup of drinks, including candy pink lemonade and vanilla pink cloud lattes. LIV Golf told employees in the U.S. and U.K. that layoffs could be on the way. The Upstart Tour is filing a Worker Adjustment and Retraining Notification Act notice. That's according to Sportico. The move marks the latest challenge for LIV since Saudi Arabia's public investment fund pulled back on its financial support. Samsung's hoping to get a jump on next-gen foldable phones with its Galaxy Unpacked event in London this month, where it'll unveil several models. Apple is expected to introduce its first-ever foldable phone later this year. And speaking of Apple, its expanded agreement with Broadcom is expected to top $30 billion. The deal will involve manufacturing more than 15 billion chips in the U.S., supporting hundreds of jobs. Erica Herskowitz, Bloomberg Radio.
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8: You're listening to 680 News Radio at 159 right now in downtown Toronto. It's 22 degrees, feeling more like 24 under some clear skies. And looking ahead at the next couple of hours, we should hang out around or just over that 20 degree mark till around 7 a.m. it's looking like, and we will have a bit of a dip in temperatures over the next couple hours though. Out the tone, 680 News time, 2 o'clock.
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8: Good morning. This is Sunday, July 12th. I'm Logan Libiak. Here's what's making news right now. A mass shooting at the Salsa on St. Clair Festival Saturday evening has left two people dead and four others injured. Police in North York are on the hunt for three suspects after a man in his 20s was killed in a shooting late Friday night. Public health officials in Peel are warning the public about a potential measles exposure at Pearson last week following a confirmed case.
22: It's the final day of Jackalope, Mississauga, a festival of skateboarding, BMX bikes, and more, with a special course built on the Square One parking lot.
23: Argentina survive extra time and take down Switzerland. England come back to defeat Norway, and the Jays drop a one-run game in San Diego. Sports at 15.
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7: Thanks, Logan. There's a new issue to tell you about on your major routes. It's on the eastbound Gardiner, east of Jamison. Two right lanes are blocked off by a collision. This is causing a backup. Volume is pretty light right now, so it's a short but heavy backup from on the approach to Jamison, so you should get through there without too much issue. There's been another collision on Highway 9. So this is just south of Williamsbury, just off of the 400, a little west of the 400, between 12th concession and 11th concession. Highway 9 is closed in both directions due to a collision. On the eastbound 403 at Waterdown, you're still finding two right lanes blocked off by a stalled vehicle. Moving over to the westbound QEW, where the ramp to southbound here Ontario is closed off for construction, and the northbound here Ontario ramp to the westbound QEW is also closed for that same reason. At Mississauga Road, there's a right lane blocked by a stalled vehicle. On the 40 rebound QEW, the North Shore from North Shore to the Burlington Skyway, two right lanes are blocked for construction. On the northbound 410, the Courtney Park ramp to the northbound 410 is closed, and at Courtney Park, three right lanes are blocked. The westbound Derry ramp to the northbound 410 is also closed. That is construction related as well. On the eastbound 401 at Islington and the Collectors, two left lanes are blocked, and that is also to allow for construction. Your next report's coming up in less than 10 minutes, and now with the forecast. Here is meteorologist Eric Smith.
8: A little bit of wildfire smoke is going to make its way from northern Quebec down through the morning, and that's going to cause some hazy conditions. It's going to be a low of 18 degrees, and for the rest of the day, we're going to be sunny, but also the haze is going to continue. We're going to have a high of 27 degrees with a low of 18 overnight. Your high today is 27.
1: Right now in downtown Toronto, it's 22 degrees under clear skies, feeling more like 24. 680 News Time, 2:02, 2:03. And we're following breaking news from Midtown Toronto, where the hunt for suspects continues this hour after at least six people were shot at the Salsa on St. Clair Festival. Two men were killed in the gunfire and four other people remain in hospital in critical condition. Deputy Chief Frank Barreto says initial reports indicate some sort of confrontation near St. Clair and Arlington Avenue led to the gunfire.
3: So it's very difficult to say with certainty what precipitated this. I can tell you that there was an exchange of gunfire between individuals and that two firearms were recovered. But as I said, investigators are piecing it all together. This is a very chaotic scene. I think we had something in the neighborhood of 13,000 people participating in this festival, so it's crowded. I mean, just the brazen, despicable quality of this exchange here, the amount of danger to the members of the public.
1: There are a total of three crime scenes being investigated. Two guns were recovered at the scene. Afia Ba of City News is at the scene with more.
6: At this point, no one is in custody. Again, no one is in custody. They don't have a number of suspects at this point. When they're trying to talk about active shooter, they meant to clarify that means someone that is going around shooting actively. But again, this wasn't the case. Again, searching for suspects, that is ongoing. There is no clear number of suspects that they are searching for at this time, but no one is in custody right now. Again, police continue to be out here on scene. It's likely they'll be here for several hours and likely well into the morning as they continue to really try to track down this whole area of St. Clair Avenue West to try and really understand and piece together the timeline of events of what transpired.
1: Salsa on St. Clair has been moved away from the St. Clair and Arlington area for the ongoing investigation. Politicians from all levels of government are reacting to last night's shooting. Mayor Olivia Chow spoke with the media during the police update, condemning the shooting and sending her condolences to the victims.
9: I want to say thank you to the first responder, the Toronto Police, the Fire Department, the Emergency Services. They responded immediately, quickly, and we saw them in action, and we are deeply grateful for their service. There may be other questions and the details I'll leave it for the police to answer, but certainly on such a crowded festival, to that kind of reckless violence is just leave me very disturbed and just totally angry.
1: Prime Minister Mark Carney also releasing a statement reading in part, quote, "I am horrified by the shooting that has killed two people at the Salsa on St. Clair Festival in Toronto. My prayers are with the families grieving their loved ones, those who are in critical condition, and everyone who has been affected by this horrific event." And Premier Doug Ford also condemning the violence in an online post, saying in part, quote, "The person responsible must be caught, brought to justice, and spend the rest of their life behind bars." 680 News Time, 2:06. One person is dead and two people are in hospital after a Friday night shooting near Jane and Shepherd in North York. City's Alessandra Carnero has the details.
24: Now, the shooting taking place in this apartment complex just outside. The information the police have provided us so far is that the shooting happened just after 11 p.m. when officers arrived to the scene. They located two people with gunshot wounds. Both were transported to the hospital with serious injuries. A short while later, police located a third victim, a 22-year-old man who was pronounced dead at the scene.
1: Police have identified the person killed in the shooting as 22-year-old Abdi Hamin Abdin of Toronto. 680 News Time, 2:07. Public health officials in Peel are warning the public of potential measles exposures after a confirmed case at Pearson Airport last week. They say passengers on Bangladesh flight BG305 to Toronto via Rome and flight Air Canada 1986 to Moncton, as well as anyone in terminals 1 or 3 on July 7th, could have been exposed to the disease. They're urging those who may have been exposed to check their vaccination records and monitor for any potential symptoms, which begin between 7 and 21 days after infection. Measles is highly contagious and spreads easily to those who are not immunized or have not previously had measles. If you're into skateboarding or BMX bikes, it's your last chance to catch a special event in Mississauga. 680 Simon Bennett has more.
22: Jackalope Mississauga wraps up today. 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Skateboarding, BMX, Moto X, and more. 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
4: People can just come sign a waiver and try it out, like a mini ramp, climbing, and whatnot. We also have like a proper initiation if you want to have like a coaching session or an introduction to skateboarding. We even have like for folks who are like 40 and over and want to try skateboarding for the first time, we have like a $20 clinic.
22: Some competitions are early stage qualifying for the 2028 Olympics. 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You've got until 7 o'clock tonight to check it out. I'm Simon Bennett.
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5: Jack White returns to Toronto this week, playing RBC Amphitheatre Tuesday night, but it's his opening act that's getting all the buzz. Quebecois math rockers and Jean de Poitrine will warm up Jack White fans ahead of Tuesday's show. They'll then rush over to College Street for a gig at the Mod Club, where they'll play Wednesday night as well.
11: You know I'm your hoochie-coochie man.
5: 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Muse are back in town. They play RBC Amphitheater on Wednesday.
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5: And Toronto jazz legend Molly Johnson performing at the Elma Combo on Thursday night. See you out there. I'm Scott Burnett.
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6: Thanks, Logan. Well, starting on the eastbound Gardner, where east of Jamison, you're still finding two right lanes blocked off by a collision. Volume's pretty light right now, so it's not really causing too much of a backup there, but you should expect a short but heavy backup as you make your way through this stretch. Moving over to the eastbound 403, where at Waterdown, you're still finding two right lanes blocked off by a stalled vehicle. No delays here anymore, though. Other than that, it's just construction to tell you about. So on the westbound QEW, the ramp to southbound here Ontario is closed for construction, and the northbound here Ontario ramp to the westbound QEW also closed for that same reason. At Mississauga Road, there had been a right lane blocked by a stalled vehicle, but that is now clear. On the 40 rebound QEW, from North Shore to the Burlington Skyway, two right lanes are blocked off for construction. On the eastbound 401 at Islington and the Collectors, two left lanes are blocked off for construction as well. Eastbound on the 407, the Mavis ramps to the eastbound 407 are closed. They had no access to or from here, Ontario. Those ramps are closed off as well, also for construction. And then Highway 9, this is north of the city, just south of Lloydtown. It is closed in both directions between 12th Concession and 11th Concession due to a collision. And on City Street, St. Clair is closed from Winona to Christie Street in both directions due to a police investigation. Your next report's in less than 10 minutes. And now with the forecast, here is meteorologist Eric Smith.
7: Temperature-wise, it's going to be very comfortable for today, and you're going to want to enjoy it because come Monday, it's going to get hot and humid once again. Now, for this morning, hazy skies, low of 18 degrees. For the rest of the day, it's going to be sunny, but the sky will look a little bit hazy as some wildfire smoke is going to make its way from northern Quebec. High of 27 degrees for your day, so very comfortable right at that seasonal mark, and a low of 18 overnight. And then Monday, this is when the heat comes. We're going to be mainly sunny, high of 31, feeling like 36, and a low of 23 overnight. Your high today is 27.
8: Right now in downtown Toronto, it's 22 degrees under some clear skies, feeling more like 24. 680 News Time, 2:13, coming up in just about 60 seconds. We'll take a look back at the top stories this hour and head over to J.J. 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
8: It's 22 degrees in downtown Toronto right now under clear skies. Good morning, I'm Logan Lidiak. Here are the top stories this hour. Tragedy struck the Salsa on St. Clair Festival Saturday night when a mass shooting left two men dead and sent at least four others to hospital. Police provided an update late last night and say two guns were recovered from the scene of the shooting that broke out just before 8:30. Police have not said how many suspects they are looking for, but say the scene has since been secured. And police are searching for three suspects following a shooting in North York Friday night that left a 22-year-old Toronto man dead. It happened in the area of James Street and Shepherd Avenue just after 11 Friday night. Police say two other people were taken to hospital with serious but non-life-threatening injuries, and also say a stolen vehicle used to flee the shooting was found on fire in Brampton.

0: early Saturday morning. 680 News Time, 2:15. 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Evison.
1: All right, both quarterfinals at the World Cup on Saturday required extra time. In the first match, England fought back from down one with a pair of goals from the boot of Jude Bellingham to earn a 2-1 win over Norway. And the defending champions got ahead early, courtesy of an Alexis McAllister header in the 10th minute against Switzerland. The Swiss leveled the score in the 68th minute, but after being forced to play with 10 men when Briel and Bolo was shown a red, Argentina took full control, scoring twice more and winning 3-1. Argentina meet England in the semis. Moving to the Diamond, the Blue Jays' three-game win streak was snapped last night with an 8-7 loss to the Padres. Toronto clawed back from deficits twice, but Ty France launched the solo shot that was the difference in the bottom of the sixth off of Blue Jays reliever Mason Fluharty. To the CFL's Week 6, Montreal's offense picked up right where it left off following a bye week. Davis Alexander tossed for 301 yards. Travis Tice rushed for 94 and a touchdown. And the Alouettes held off Calgary 37-30 and improved to 4-1. To UFC 329, which saw Conor McGregor and Max Holloway renew a 13-year rivalry. It didn't last long as McGregor injured his leg on the first kick of the bout, the referee needing to step in, and Holloway earned the win by TKO. And the Seattle Seahawks' next chapter is almost here. After nearly three decades under the Paul Allen family, Seattle has reportedly been sold for a record $9.6 billion U.S., with NFL owners expected to formally approve the deal later this summer. Sports at 15 and 45 past every hour, or anytime at sportsnet.ca.
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0: You're listening to 680 News Radio Toronto. Good morning. I'm Brendan Lang. We now return to coverage of our top story as City Sophia Baugh gets reaction from one person who lives nearby the shooting that took place at the Salsa on St. Clair Festival last night.
1: I was in my home just a few houses that way from the event, and I started hearing a lot of screaming. It was a lot of, like, fear, not happy screaming. And I heard mass amounts of people running by my homes, and I didn't know something like this happened. And people were running in between my home and then on the porch and ducking for shelter. And at first, I just thought it was an overflow of people. I just thought the crowd was kind of pushing people into my street. So I got ready and came out, and that's when I then knew that it was shots that I heard. That's what those bangs were, and it was people running for cover and running for their lives. And it was pretty, it's impactful knowing that something like that happened just a few houses down from you, and that I didn't even know what was happening at the time it was happening, and I only found out later when I asked.
2: Just seeing it all unfold when you came outside your door, I'm sure maybe the word that comes to mind is chaos. Like you said, you saw people running in all directions.
1: The emotions were very mixed when I went out. Like, again, I was still trying to piece together, and I saw it in real time, the aftermath of an event like that. And it was a lot of people trying to tell their loved ones on their phones that they were safe, and people taking refuge in the nearby houses and on the property lines for safety. And some people were crying and some people were continuing the party. Everyone reacted differently. So when I then came to the corner, because I was interested in maybe like buying some food from the festival, it's my first time, that's when I learned. And then I made sense of all the reactions, all the running, all the screaming I heard. And yeah.
3: What the tape is for, sir.
2: Did you realize that it was the sound of gunshots that you heard, or did you think it was something else?
1: I thought it was those cars, you know, or like that have the pops, or I thought it was balloons or some sort of music with a pop inside. My mind did not go to a gunshot, and it was... Even walking out, I didn't go to gunshot. I thought, something must have happened. I wouldn't have thought shot. I've lived here for many months now, and it's a nice family, quiet neighborhood. It's safe.
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17: From the 680 News Radio Traffic Center, I'm Ben Howes. All right, starting on the eastbound Gardner, we're east of Jamison. There have been two right lanes blocked off by a collision. It's now just a single right lane, and it looks like the emergency vehicles are in the process of clearing out of there. So I would expect that issue to be clear before too long. Elsewhere on your major routes, on the northbound 410, there's construction to tell you about. The Courtney Park ramp to the northbound 410 is closed. At Courtney Park, three right lanes are blocked off. The westbound Derry ramp to the northbound 410 is also closed. That's all construction related. On the eastbound 401 at Islington in the collectors, two left lanes are blocked off for construction. Moving over to the eastbound 407, the Mavis ramps to the eastbound 407 are closed and no access to or from Huron, Ontario. Those ramps are all closed as well. That's all construction related. On the westbound QEW, the ramp to southbound Huron, Ontario is closed for construction, and the northbound Huron, Ontario ramp to the westbound QEW is also closed for that same reason. Turning onto the 40 rebound QEW from North Shore to the Burlington Skyway, two right lanes are blocked off for construction. construction. On the eastbound QEW, the ramp to northbound here, Ontario, is closed off for construction. On the eastbound 403 at Waterdown, two right lanes are blocked by a stalled vehicle. Highway 9 is closed in both directions from 12th concession to 11th concession. That's due to a collision. And then St. Clair is closed from Winona to Christie in both directions due to a police investigation. Now with the forecast, here is meteorologist Eric Smith.
4: You want to enjoy the comfortable temperatures for today because the start of our work week is looking like a mini heat wave event. Now for this morning, hazy skies, low of 18 degrees for the rest of the day. It's going to be sunny, but it'll be a little bit of a hazy sun with a high of 27 degrees and a low of 18 overnight. So very comfortable day overall. And then Monday, the start of our mini heat wave, mainly sunny, high of 31, feeling like 36, a little bit of southwesterly wind that'll make it feel a little bit warmer. And then Tuesday, hottest day of the week, high of 35, feeling like 42 with a low of 24 overnight. And then Wednesday, mix of sun and cloud, high of 31, feeling like 35, but northwesterly wind should make it feel a little bit cooler. Your high today is 27.
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0: You're listening to All News Radio. Reactions from people who were nearby the scene of the shooting at the Salsa on St. Clair Festival continue to come in. City Sophia Baugh spoke to this person that describes what the scene was like.
2: What did you hear in the aftermath?
13: We saw the swarm of people just running towards that way on St. Clair, trampling all the patios, all of the tents. Like, people were trying to get inside and all of the doors, just swarming our tents. Like, we got pushed in the table against the wall. But yeah, everybody was scared.
2: And when you saw the people, was it like a large swath of people just sort of running in every direction? Were they all trying to run in one direction?
13: Away, one direction, all going away.
2: And for how many minutes did that necessarily happen for?
13: 2 or 3 minutes. Yeah.
2: And at that point, did you come out, like, did you start asking questions, or did you just think it was just, did you find it strange?
13: People just said that they heard loud noises, and I feel like it happens pretty often. People hear a loud noise and they think it's gunshots. I didn't immediately think it was gunshots until I started getting messages and other people started saying, oh, I saw it, and then I saw the sirens.
0: The witness also says they have been coming to the event for years. Premier of Alberta Danielle Smith is reassuring Albertans about tech giant Meta's plan to build a data center in Edmonton. Diana Musina with the Canadian Press has the story.
14: Smith told concerned callers on the radio show that the $13 billion plus dollar data center will not increase their utility bills nor strain the water supply. She says Alberta's grid operator will use surplus energy to power the center until the Greenlight Electricity Center builds a new natural gas-fired plant to start powering it in 2030.
0: Smith says the center will use the same amount of water used by a golf course and features a closed-loop water cooling system. The Liberals are planning to choose a candidate on July 18th for an upcoming by-election in a Toronto area riding. CP reporter Hannah Stoles reports.
15: The area is considered a safe bet for the governing party. Longtime MP Nate Erskine-Smith resigned his seat in Beaches East York earlier this week. The Prime Minister has not yet called a by-election for the riding. It's one of several expected in the coming months, as a number of MPs from all major parties are set to leave Parliament. Former Cabinet Minister Jonathan Wilkinson resigned from the House of Commons to become Canada's ambassador to the European Union. Richard Martel resigned his seat this week to move to the Senate, and Simon-Pierre Savard Tremblay left Parliament in order to run for the provincial election this fall. Hannah Stoles, The Canadian Press.
0: Your weekend business report is coming up next.
18: It's one of the promises of artificial intelligence. Technology will take over the grunt work and leave humans free to do the more creative, high-order stuff. But even in Silicon Valley, the AI dream hasn't quite caught up with the reality.
19: It's no longer the human controlling the AI, but the AI controlling the human.
18: Natasha Mascarenhas covers venture capital and startups for Bloomberg News. She says the rapid AI build-out is leading to more burnout for the engineers who code the agents and the startup founders looking to monetize them.
19: It's not just working all hours. It's if we don't hit a multi-billion dollar revenue stream, not valuation, revenue, you know, by next year, our company is toast.
18: Now, hustle culture in big tech is nothing new. Elon Musk used to sleep on Tesla's factory floor, but Mascarena says the anxiety underneath the current AI hustle has a certain irony.
19: One developer I spoke to is the mother of two children who mentioned that she's often told by Claude Code to go to sleep and, you know, head to vacation.
18: Nathan Hager, Bloomberg Radio.
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23: You're listening to 680 News Radio at 229. At least 12 people are dead as firefighters in Spain battle one of the country's deadliest wildfires. The fire broke out late on Thursday in Almeria, scorching 16,000 acres of forest and farmland. Authorities say the majority of victims died after ignoring shelter-in-place instructions. Intense heat waves blanketing Europe have contributed to several wildfires across the continent. Right now in downtown Toronto, it's 22 degrees under clear skies, feeling more like 24. Your trusted news, 680 News Radio, is CFTR AM Toronto. 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
23: This is Sunday, July 12th. I'm Logan Libiak. Here's what's making news right now. A tragedy at Salsa on St. Clair Saturday evening as two people are dead and four others in hospital following a mass shooting that has police looking for suspects. A second shooting, this time in North York on Friday night, has left one person dead and police searching for three suspects. Peel Public Health have issued a measles exposure warning following a confirmed case of the disease at Pearson Airport last week. And following trips to Saudi Arabia and Turkey, Prime Minister Mark Carney is back home and headed to the Calgary Stampede today.
24: Argentina and England are both through at the World Cup and will meet in the semis. The Jays and Padres need a rubber match for the series, and Conor McGregor's return to the UFC is short-lived. Sports at 45.
23: 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Time for Rogers Xfinity Internet, traffic and weather together on the ones with his eyes on your drive. Here's Ben Howes.
17: Thanks, Logan. We've had a couple issues clear up since the last report, so I'll start with this one on the eastbound Gardiner. East of Jamison, there had been a right lane blocked off by a collision that has since cleared. It's a smooth drive throughout that whole stretch. All lanes are available. And then on the eastbound 401 at Islington and the Collectors, two left lanes had been blocked off for construction, and that has also just cleared up, so all lanes available through there. There is lots of construction that remains in place. So on the eastbound 407, the Mavis ramps to the eastbound 407 are closed, and then no access to or from here, Ontario. Those ramps are all closed. That's all construction related. On the westbound QEW, the ramp to southbound here, Ontario is closed, and the northbound here, Ontario ramp to the westbound QEW is also closed. On the 40 rebound QEW from North Shore to the Burlington Skyway, two right lanes are blocked off. On the northbound 410, the Courtney Park ramp to the northbound 410 is closed. At Courtney Park, three right lanes are blocked, and the westbound Derry ramp to the northbound 410 has been taken out as well. That's all construction related. On the eastbound QEW, the ramp to northbound here, Ontario has been taken out for construction. And then on the eastbound 403 at Waterdown, it's now a single right lane blocked off by a stalled vehicle. Had been two right lanes for the past few reports. And then Highway 9 up north of the city, is just north of Lloydtown, is closed between 12th concession and 11th concession due to a collision. And on City Street, St. Clair is closed in both directions from from Winona to Christie due to a police investigation. Your next report's in less than 10 minutes. And now with the forecast, here is meteorologist Eric Smith.
4: Hazy conditions through this morning with a low of 18 degrees. And for the rest of the day, we're going to be sunny. But you'll notice the sky looks a little bit hazy as the wildfire smoke from northern Quebec is going to push over top of the GTA. But it's not too much of a worry because it's going to stay high into the air. But the temperature overall is going to be very comfortable. High of 27 degrees and a low of 18 overnight. Your high today is 27.
23: Right now in downtown Toronto, it's 22 degrees under clear skies, feeling more like 24. 680 News Time, 2:33. And we continue to follow breaking news from Salsa on St. Clair, where police have provided an update on Saturday evening's shooting at the busy street festival. Two men are dead and four other people have been injured after police say a confrontation led to an exchange of gunfire shortly after 8:20 at St. Clair in Arlington. Afia Ba of City News joins us with the latest from the scene.
2: They're saying that there is about three scenes right now, three crime scenes in relation to this shooting that happened just a few hours ago. It would be about just around 8:12 p.m. And again, this is an event Salsa on St. Clair that draws in thousands, if not tens of thousands. They're mentioning the number of about 13,000. And it was quite a beautiful day, so likely the streets here were packed. Now, according to police, they were saying that there was some sort of altercation that happened, an exchange of gunfire in that. There was that chaos in terms of people just trying to run for safety, trying to run for cover. We do know that two males have been pronounced dead. The number has been fluctuating, but according to police here, they have said four people were transported to hospital. They also were able to recover two firearms, and the festival, the Salsa on St. Clair Festival, has been moved back away from the scene.
23: Police could not say whether any of the people shot were the shooters. No arrests have been made to this point. Reaction to the mass shooting continues to pour in this morning. Mayor Olivia Chow spoke with the media at the scene last night.
1: I'm deeply disturbed and angry about this reckless, irresponsible act of violence. And right in the middle of a festival attended by families, children, seniors, and just beyond words how disturbed I am. I want to, for the two people that passed away, their loved ones, I want to send condolences. The pain they must be going through, my thoughts and prayers are with their families. And I urge people that have footage or have some information to call the police and let them know their information.
23: Premier Doug Ford has posted a message online saying in part, quote, "I am devastated by the senseless violence at the Salsa on St. Clair Festival that has claimed two lives and injured others. My thoughts are with the victims, their families, and everyone affected." And Prime Minister Mark Carney also releasing a statement condemning the shooting, saying police have his full support as they work to find the suspects. 680 News Time, 2:36. One man is dead and two more people are recovering in hospital following a shooting Friday night in North York. Police say it happened in the area of Jane Street and Shepherd Avenue just after 11 p.m. Officers say that two people were located with gunshot wounds and transported to hospital with serious but non-life-threatening injuries. A third victim, 22-year-old Abdi Hamim Adin, was also found and pronounced dead at the scene. City's Alessandra Carnero has the details of police's search for the suspects.
3: Police are searching for three suspects they say fled in a Honda Civic. Now, police are also adding that the vehicle was later located in Brampton. They say this was a stolen vehicle. It was stolen in North York. Then the vehicle was found in Brampton and set on fire. They located that vehicle around 3 a.m.
23: The three suspects have also been described by police as tall and lanky, wearing all black and masks during the incident. A measles exposure has been issued by Peel Public Health following a confirmed case at Pearson Airport. Officials say anyone who was at Pearson Airport Terminals 1 or 3 on July 7th or Bangladesh Flight BG305 to Toronto and Air Canada Flight 1986 to Moncton may have been exposed. If you were possibly exposed, Public Health are urging you to check your vaccination records and contact a healthcare provider if you develop symptoms. Possible symptoms include high fever, a cough, red watery eyes, and a red rash lasting 4 to 7 days. all of which can begin between 7 and 21 days after infection. Prime Minister Mark Carney is in Calgary today for the Stampede after returning from visits to Saudi Arabia and Turkey last week. He's set to meet with Treaty 6, Treaty 7, and Treaty 8 First Nations representatives before heading to the Stampede grounds. Carney has described the event as a celebration of Alberta's ranching heritage, Indigenous traditions, and Western spirit. Other federal politicians are also in Calgary, including the Trade Minister, Heritage Minister, and Conservative leader Pierre Poilievre. Hey Jude, all of England is singing the praises of midfielder Jude Bellingham after he scored twice against Norway Saturday in the quarterfinals. The brace led England to a 2-1 victory that sees them advance to the semifinals. ABC's Tom Sufi Burridge has more from a London watch party.
5: For another heroic performance in the three lines. Norway taking the lead in the first half, but a double strike from England superstar Jude Bellingham winning the match for England. The second of those coming in extra time. And really, just incredible scenes erupting here. Norway out after achieving their best ever World Cup after reaching the quarterfinals and entertaining all of us with their Viking-style rowing. But it's England who march into the semi-final.
23: England will continue their quest for their first World Cup win since 1966 when they faced Argentina on Wednesday. Coming up next, the gas price update.
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23: Now the News Radio Toronto gas price update. Enpro says the price dropped 2 cents at midnight to $1.63.9 a liter at most GTA stations. Traffic and weather together on the ones coming up next. 680 News Time 2:40.
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23: 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Time for Rogers Xfinity Internet traffic and weather together on the ones. We send it over to Ben Howes.
17: Thanks, Logan. Well, that stalled vehicle on the eastbound 403 that had a right lane blocked off at Watertown has cleared. So on your major routes, that leaves just construction to tell you about. There are some non-construction related issues off your major routes, but as for the major highways, you're just looking at some road work. So on westbound QEW, the ramp to southbound Hurontario Ontario is closed off for construction, and the northbound Hurontario Ontario ramp to the westbound QEW has been taken out as well for that same reason. Turning on to the 40 rebound QEW from North Shore to the Burlington Skyway, two right lanes have been taken out for construction. There is more construction on the northbound 410. The Courtney Park ramp to the northbound 410 is closed at Courtney Park. It's got three right lanes blocked off. And then the westbound Derry ramp to the northbound 410 is also blocked. That's all construction. On the eastbound QEW, the ramp to northbound here, Ontario, is closed for construction as well. And then as for those issues off of your major routes, Highway 9 from 12th Concession to 11th Concession, so that stretch of highway is just north of Lloydtown, you're finding that is closed in both directions due to a collision. And then on city streets, St. Clair remains closed from Winona to Christie for a police investigation. Your next report is coming up in less than 10 minutes, and now with the forecast. Here is meteorologist Eric Smith.
4: 18 degrees and hazy through this morning as some wildfire smoke is going to move from northern Quebec across the GTA. But it should stay high enough in the air that it shouldn't affect our air quality, so we should be fine. For the rest of the day, it's going to be very comfortable, high of 27 degrees. But it is going to be hazy throughout the day, low of 18 degrees overnight. And then Monday, mainly sunny, high of 31, feeling like 36. So it's the beginning of our mini heat wave and a low of 23 overnight. Your high today is 27.
23: Right now in downtown Toronto, 22 degrees under clear skies. 680 News Time 2:43. A woman is dead after being struck by a transport truck in Ajax Saturday afternoon. Durham police say it happened in the area of Hunt Street and Hardwood Avenue just before 4 p.m. yesterday. Despite emergency services performing life-saving measures, the woman succumbed to her injuries from the collision. We don't know yet if any arrests have been made, and police did not disclose the age of the woman killed. 680 News Time 2:43, a recap of the top stories this hour and sports coming up next.
0: All right, guys, it's been a blast, but I gotta head out. Hey, Julie, do you need a ride?
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23: It's 22 degrees in downtown Toronto right now under clear skies. Good morning. I'm Logan Lidiak. Here are the top stories this hour. Two men are dead and four others injured following a mass shooting at the Salsa on St. Clair Festival Saturday evening. Police say they've recovered two guns and that the scene has been secured since the shooting that broke out just after 8 p.m. last night. Police are still searching for any suspects and say two people exchanged gunfire at the event. And a man in his 20s is dead following a shooting in North York Friday night. Police say they're searching for three suspects, described as tall and lanky, wearing all black, and that two other victims were taken to hospital with serious but non-life-threatening injuries after being shot. They add that a vehicle seen fleeing the shooting was found on fire in Brampton following the incident. 680 News Time 2:45, now time for sports. 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Evison.
24: All right, we'll start with the World Cup. Switzerland took Argentina to extra time, but with one less man after Briel Embolo was sent off in the second half with a red card. Alexis McAllister, Julian Alvarez, and Lautaro Martinez, the goal scorers for the defending champs, 3-1 the final. Argentina will meet England in the semis after Jude Bellingham scored twice, including the extra time winner, as the Three Lions rallied past Norway 2-1. Moving to baseball, the Blue Jays got only 1 2/3 innings out of Trey Savage against the Padres in Game 2. Vladimir Guerrero Jr. hit his sixth homer of the season to tie things at 7 in the sixth, but then Ty France hit a solo shot in the bottom of that inning to give the Padres an 8-7 win. The rubber match is set for 4:10 this afternoon on Sportsnet 590 and Sportsnet. To the CFL, the Montreal Alouettes continue to soar atop the East. Montreal improved to 4-1 with a 37-30 win over Calgary behind a 301-yard performance from quarterback Davis Alexander. The biggest star in mixed martial arts was back for about a minute. Conor McGregor suffered a leg injury early in his bout with Max Holloway, and the referee stopped the match in the first round. Holloway gets the win by TKO. Lastly, persistence paid off at Wimbledon on Saturday. Linda Noskova overcame a second set meltdown to defeat Karolina Muchova in three sets for her first Grand Slam title and become the youngest Wimbledon women's champion since Petra Kvitova in 2011. Today, Jannik Sinner meets Alexander Zverev in the gentlemen's final with first serve set for 11 a.m. Sports at 15 and 45 past every hour or anytime at sportsnet.ca.
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5: You're listening to 680 News Radio Toronto. Good morning. I'm Brendan Lang. Returning to our lead story and the latest on the investigation into the mass shooting at Salsa on St. Clair. Two men are dead. Four other people remain in hospital with serious gunshot wounds after police say an exchange of gunfire erupted in the middle of the festival last night. Afia Bob, City News, was at the scene around the midnight hour.
15: If you can hear right now in the background in the distance, there's actually some music going on right now on St. Clair West. I don't know if it's maybe another party that's happening in one of the businesses along St. Clair. But irrespective of this happening right now, it's happening against the backdrop, again, of a mass shooting that happened in this very area just a few hours ago. It would have likely been music like this that you would have been hearing on the streets of St. Clair Avenue West around 8 o'clock. Toronto police saying around 8:12, that is when the sound of gunshots rang out in the area of St. Clair Avenue West. They say they're focusing on three crime scenes that are stretching along St. Clair Avenue West, and we're here right now by St. Clair Winona, and it will likely probably stretch over to St. Clair and Christie. There's a McDonald's at that area right by St. Clair and Christie, and we've heard that several police officers were by that area as well. That's according to several people that we spoke with throughout the night. Toronto police saying that two people were killed, several people were hit as a result of the gunshots that erupted overnight. Again, two people killed. They also recovered two firearms here on scene. They did not mention anything about suspect descriptions. Likely that Toronto police will be here well into the night and into the early morning, just trying to gather as much evidence as possible. So try to find as many witnesses as they can because of Salsa on St. Clair, a major festival within the city. You're talking about thousands, if not tens of thousands. I know Toronto police officials was mentioning the number of about 13,000, and all of those people at the height of the day during this event when those gunshots erupted. I actually spoke with one person. He did not want to appear on camera, but he says he was here during the Salsa on St. Clair event, and he actually knew that it was gunshots, but all he did and all he knew to do was to run and just run in the direction as to where the rest of the crowds were going as they were trying to flee again for safety. Mayor Olivia Chow calling this despicable, especially at the height of an event in the summertime in the city. We also heard from Toronto police officials saying that this is a safe city, although Toronto is not immune to this type of gun violence. However, is continuing to stress that Toronto is a safe place. Salsa on St. Clair has been moved back as, again, Toronto police will still be on this in this area. Police tape blocking off a large portion of St. Clair here where this event was taking place, as they likely will be continuing to investigate what exactly transpired here. They called this a complex investigation, and still the details are still very much in its early stages, and so we're likely going to be able to probably get hopefully a few more details as to what happened here again in this mass shooting here that left at least two people dead. Again, here in the city's West End during Salsa on St. Clair. And again, I just want to stress, as we're here, the scene has quieted down significantly, even in terms of the officers that I saw just as I arrived on scene.
5: Police could not say whether any of the people shot were the suspects involved in the incident. Stay with 680 News Radio for more on this developing story. Coming up in 60 seconds, a look at traffic and weather.
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17: From the 680 News Radio Traffic Center, I'm Ben Howes. There is just construction out there to tell you about on your major routes. There are a couple non-construction related issues off your major routes, which I'll get to in a bit. But before I do that, I just want to mention these projects that you're finding on the highways. I'll start on the eastbound 407, where the north and southbound Mavis ramps to the eastbound 407 are closed for construction. Then no access to or from Huron, Ontario. Those ramps are all closed for construction as well. Moving over to the westbound QEW, where the ramp to southbound Huron, Ontario is closed for construction, and the northbound Huron, Ontario ramp to the westbound QEW is blocked off as well for that same reason. On the 40 rebound QEW from North Shore to the Burlington Skyway, two right lanes are blocked off. That's also construction related. More construction on the northbound 410, where the Courtney Park ramp to the northbound 410 is closed off. At Courtney Park, three right lanes are blocked off, and the westbound Derry ramp to the northbound 410 has been taken out as well. That's all construction related. On the eastbound QEW, the ramp to northbound Huron, Ontario is closed off for construction as well. And then Highway 9 is closed from 12th concession to 11th concession. So this stretch of highway is just north of Lloydtown. And then St. Clair is closed in both directions from Winona to Christie due to a police investigation. Your next report's in less than 10 minutes. Now with the forecast, meteorologist Eric Smith.
4: 18 degrees and hazy through this morning as some wildfire smoke from northern Quebec is going to move over top of the GTA, but our air quality should be fine as it's going to stay high in the air for us. And for the rest of the day, it's going to be sunny, but it'll be visibly hazy. High of 27 degrees with a low of 18 degrees overnight. And then Monday, the start of our mini heatwave event, mainly sunny, high of 31, feeling like 36 with a low of 23 overnight. So definitely remember to stay hydrated, and it's going to be quite uncomfortable in the nighttime. Tuesday, the hottest day of the week, a high of 35, feeling like 42, and then Wednesday, mix of sun and cloud and high of 31, feeling like 35. Your high today is 27.
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5: You're listening to 680 News Radio. A community housing complex in Toronto is getting ready to welcome new tenants next month after 18 years of nonstop flooding and mold. City's David Zura reports.
21: Residents forced out by persistent flooding from Berry Creek next door and its associated problems, including mold. But in 2018, the boards came off the windows and a years-long effort got underway to salvage the structure for affordable housing.
22: It was closed for 10 years because of the water ingress, and it looked like a building that was closed for 10 years.
21: In 2018, Adam Pellicero, design manager with the Toronto Community Housing Corporation, was tasked with making the building habitable again. David Zura, City News, Toronto.
5: And now for the weekend construction wrap-up, where 680's Jordan Kerr takes a look at some of the new construction projects around the GTA and looking ahead at what's coming next week.
25: A long-term bridge project has entered its fifth phase. Eastern Avenue over the DVP is down to a single lane westbound and two lanes eastbound. This is in place until late August, at which point work will shift to west of the DVP and it'll be in place until the fall. At Huron, Ontario and the QEW, turning restrictions are now in place for LRT track installation. On the eastbound QEW, there's no access to northbound Huron, Ontario. And on the westbound QEW, there's no access to southbound Huron, Ontario. There's also no access from northbound Huron, Ontario to westbound QEW. These closures are in place until early August. I'm Jordan Kerr.
5: Your weekend business report is coming up next.
0: Netflix has a season two problem.
7: I hereby declare this annual Nick weekend. May we all come here together for the rest of our lives.
0: The Four Seasons is among Netflix shows that have lost a significant number of viewers in the second season. Our Screen Time newsletter writer Lucas Shaw says the company's own numbers show that the Four Seasons audience fell more than 50% from season one. Beef is another show that saw a major drop-off in viewership from the first season to the second.
8: Don't people say you shouldn't be looking for the right person, but actually the right wrong person?
0: And there are others, including One Piece, which lost more than 30% of its second season audience.
12: There are 100 of us, and only one of you.
0: Bloomberg's Shaw writes that people familiar with what's happening say Netflix is worried and digging into the data to find out why viewers are not sticking around, but points out that Netflix has had big hits this year, including the fourth season of Bridgerton. Gina Cervetti, Bloomberg Radio.
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27: 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Typhoon Bavi has made landfall in China as more than 1 million people are evacuated. Associated Press reporter Julie Walker has more.
28: Strong waves heard here crashing onto the shoreline in northern Taiwan Friday. These were just the outer bands of Typhoon Bavi on its way toward China's east coast. By Saturday, China's National Weather Center said Typhoon Bavi had made landfall in the eastern province of Zhejiang, but was expected to gradually weaken. It was the second typhoon to impact China in just over a week. Authorities had to evacuate more than 1.7 million people and issue high alerts. Maximum sustained winds were clocked at about 89 miles per hour near its center. I'm Julie Walker.
27: Right now in downtown Toronto, 22 degrees under clear skies at the tone. 680 News Time, 3 o'clock.
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27: Good morning. This is Sunday, July 12th. I'm Logan Libiak. Here's what's making news right now. A mass shooting at the Salsa on St. Clair Festival Saturday evening has left two people dead and four others critically injured. Police in North York are on the hunt for three suspects after a man in his 20s was killed in a shooting late Friday night. Public health officials in Peel are warning the public about a potential measles exposure at Pearson last week following a confirmed case.
30: It's the final day of Jackalope Mississauga, a festival of skateboarding, BMX bikes, and more, with a special course built on the Square One parking lot.
31: Argentina survive extra time and take down Switzerland. England come back to defeat Norway, and the Jays drop a one-run game in San Diego. Sports at 15.
27: 680 News Time, 3:01. 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Traffic and weather together on the ones. Taking a look at your morning drive. Here's Ben House.
17: Thanks, Logan. It's a smooth morning drive out there on your major routes. No delays to tell you about if you're your major highways. So there's just construction to go over. I'll start on the westbound QEW. The ramp to southbound here, Ontario, is closed off. And the northbound here, Ontario, ramp to the westbound QEW is closed. Again, for construction, more construction on the 40 rebound side of the QEW from North Shore to the Burlington Skyway. It's got two right lanes blocked off. On the northbound 410, the Courtney Park ramp to the northbound 410 is closed. At Courtney Park, three right lanes are blocked, and the westbound Derry ramp to the northbound 410 is closed off as well. That's all construction related. Eastbound on the QEW, the ramp to northbound here, Ontario, is also blocked, also for construction. And then on city streets, or north of the city, I should say, Highway 9, is closed from 12th concession to 11th concession. So that stretch is just north of Lloydtown. And then close by to there, just from west of Highway 27 to 10th concession, also on Highway 9, you're finding that's going to be down to a single lane due to construction. Thank you to the traffic spotter for calling that in. On city streets, St. Clair is closed from Winona to Christie in both directions due to a police investigation. Your next report is coming up in less than 10 minutes. And now with the forecast, here is meteorologist Eric Smith.
4: A little bit of wildfire smoke is going to make its way from northern Quebec down through the morning, and that's going to cause some hazy conditions. It's going to be a low of 18 degrees, and for the rest of the day, we're going to be sunny, but also the haze is going to continue. We're going to have a high of 27 degrees with a low of 18 overnight. Your high today is 27.
27: Right now in downtown Toronto, it's 22 degrees under some clear skies. 680 News Time, 3:02. And breaking news from Midtown Toronto, where the hunt for suspects continues this hour after at least six people were shot at the Salsa on St. Clair Festival. Two men were killed in the gunfire and four other people remain in hospital in critical condition. Deputy Chief Frank Barreto says initial reports indicate some sort of confrontation near St. Clair and Arlington Avenue led to the gunfire.
1: So it's very difficult to say with certainty what precipitated this. I can tell you that there was an exchange of gunfire between individuals and that two firearms were recovered. But as I said, investigators are piecing it all together. This is a very chaotic scene. I think we had something in the neighborhood of 13,000 people participating in this festival, so it's crowded. I mean, just the brazen, despicable quality of this exchange here, the amount of danger to the members of the public.
27: There are a total of three crime scenes being investigated. Two guns were recovered from those scenes. Afia Ba of City News is at the scene with more.
2: At this point, no one is in custody. Again, no one is in custody. They don't have a number of suspects at this point. When they're trying to talk about active shooter, they meant to clarify that means someone that is going around shooting actively. But again, this wasn't the case. Again, searching for suspects, that is ongoing. There is no clear number of suspects that they are searching for at this time, but no one is in custody right now. Again, police continue to be on here on scene. It's unlikely they'll be here for several hours and likely well into the morning as they continue to really try to track down this whole area of St. Clair Avenue West to try and really understand and piece together the timeline of events of what transpired.
27: Salsa on St. Clair has been moved away from the St. Clair and Arlington area for the ongoing investigation. 680 News Time, 3:04. Politicians from all levels of government are reacting to last night's shooting. Mayor Olivia Chow spoke with the media during the police update, condemning the shooting and sending her condolences to the victims.
3: I want to say thank you to the first responder, the Toronto Police, the Fire Department, the Emergency Services. They responded immediately, quickly, and we saw them in action, and we are deeply grateful for their service. There may be other questions, and the details I'll leave it for the police to answer. But certainly, on such a crowded festival, to that kind of reckless violence is just leave me very disturbed and just totally angry.
27: Prime Minister Mark Carney also releasing a statement reading in part, quote, I am horrified by the shooting that has killed two people at the Salsa on St. Clair Festival in Toronto. My prayers are with the families grieving their loved ones, those who are in critical condition, and everyone who has been affected by this horrific event. Premier Doug Ford also condemned the violence in an online post, saying in part, quote, the person responsible must be caught, brought to justice, and spend the rest of their life behind bars. 680 News Time, 3:06. One person is dead and two people are in hospital after a Friday night shooting near Jane and Shepherd in North York. City's Alessandra Carnero has the details.
6: Now, the shooting taking place in this apartment complex just outside. The information the police have provided us so far is that the shooting happened just after 11 p.m. when officers arrived to the scene. They located two people with gunshot wounds. Both were transported to the hospital with serious injuries. A short while later, police located a third victim, a 22-year-old man who was pronounced dead at the scene.
27: Police have identified the 22-year-old killed as Abdi Hamim Adin of Toronto. Public health officials in Peel are warning the public of potential measles exposures after a confirmed case at Pearson last week. They say passengers on Bangladesh flight BG305 to Toronto via Rome and flight Air Canada 1986 to Moncton, as well as anyone in Pearson Terminals 1 or 3 on July 7th, could have been exposed. They're urging those who may have been exposed to check their vaccination records and monitor for any potential symptoms, which begin between 7 and 21 days after infection. Measles is a highly contagious disease that spreads easily to those who are not immunized or have not previously had it. If you're into skateboarding or BMX bikes, it's your last chance to catch a special event in Mississauga. 680's Simon Bennett has more.
30: Jackalope Mississauga wraps up today. They built a 14-foot high skateboarding ramp and a custom street course in the parking lot of Square One Shopping Center. Skateboarding, BMX, Moto X, and more. With even a chance for you to give some of this a try, Jackalope founder Micah DeForge.
9: People can just come sign a waiver and try it out, like a mini ramp, climbing, and whatnot. We also have like a proper initiation if you want to have like a coaching session or an introduction to skateboarding. We even have like for folks who are like 40 and over and want to try skateboarding for the first time, we have like a $20 clinic.
30: Some competitions are early stage qualifying for the 2028 Olympics. It's free with food, music, and a pop-up marketplace. You've got until 7 o'clock tonight to check it out. I'm Simon Bennett.
27: 680 News Time, 308. The Trump administration has subpoenaed several New York Times journalists following a report on security concerns involving the new Air Force One, says the paper. ABC's Chuck Siverston has more.
10: The new jet, which President Trump received as a gift from Qatar, just went into service last week after the administration spent $400 million in upgrades. The subpoenas seek to force the Times reporters to testify before a federal grand jury in Manhattan on Wednesday, the paper said. The appearance of federal law enforcement agents on the doorstep of news reporters should shock the conscience of any American who believes in the Constitution and the press freedom it protects, says the paper's lawyer, David McCraw.
27: The paper reported that an anonymous source says that the newer plane lacks some of the advanced security features of the older Air Force One, including anti-missile capabilities. Your gas price update coming next.
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27: Now the News Radio Toronto gas price update. Enpro says the price dropped 2 cents at midnight to $1.639 a liter at most GTA stations. Traffic and weather together on the ones coming up next. 680 News Time 310.
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1: Thanks, Logan. It's still a smooth drive out there on your major routes. No delays to tell you about. There is a closure north of the city, but it's off the major routes. I'll mention that in a minute. I'll just start with the construction that you're finding on the highways, starting with the westbound QEW, where the ramp to southbound Huron Ontario is closed off, and the northbound Huron Ontario ramp to westbound QEW is closed off as well. That's for construction. Turning on to the 40 rebound QEW from North Shore to the Burlington Skyway, two right lanes are blocked off for construction. There's more construction on the northbound 410, the Courtney Park ramp to the northbound 410 is closed, and at Courtney Park, three right lanes are blocked off. The westbound Derry ramp to the northbound 410 has been taken out as well, also for construction. On the eastbound QEW, the ramp to northbound Huron Ontario is closed. That's construction related as well. And then north of the city, at Highway 9 between 12th Concession and 11th Concession. So this stretch is just north of Lloydtown. That's closed off due to a collision. And then just east of there, there's construction going on from 10th Concession to Highway, about just east of Highway 27. So it's a slow drive through that stretch as well. And then St. Clair is closed in both directions from Winona to Christie Street for a police investigation. Your next report's in less than 10 minutes. And now with the forecast, here is meteorologist Eric Smith.
2: Temperature-wise, it's going to be very comfortable for today, and you're going to want to enjoy it because come Monday, it's going to get hot and humid once again. Now, for this morning, hazy skies, low of 18 degrees. For the rest of the day, it's going to be sunny, but the sky will look a little bit hazy as some wildfire smoke is going to make its way from northern Quebec. High of 27 degrees for your day, so very comfortable right at that seasonal mark, and a low of 18 overnight. And then Monday, this is when the heat comes. We're going to be mainly sunny, high of 31, feeling like 36, and a low of 23 overnight. Your high today is 27.
0: Right now in downtown Toronto, it's 21 degrees under clear skies, feeling more like 23. 680 News Time, 313. Coming up in just about 60 seconds, we'll have a recap of the top stories this hour and sports.
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0: It's 21 degrees in downtown Toronto right now under clear skies. Good morning. I'm Logan Libiak. Here are the top stories this hour. Tragedy struck the Salsa on St. Clair Festival Saturday night when a mass shooting left two men dead and sent at least four others to hospital. Police provided an update late last night and say two guns were recovered from the scene of the shooting that broke out just before 8:30. Police have not said how many suspects they are looking for, but say the scene has since been secured. And police are searching for three suspects following a shooting in North York Friday night that left a 22-year-old Toronto man dead. It happened in the area of Jane Street and Shepherd Avenue just after 11 Friday night. Police say two other people were taken to hospital with serious but non-life-threatening injuries. They also say that a stolen vehicle used to flee the shooting was found on fire in Brampton early Saturday morning. 680 News Time, 3:15. Now it's time for sports.
6: All right, both quarterfinals at the World Cup on Saturday required extra time. In the first match, England fought back from down one with a pair of goals from the boot of Jude Bellingham to earn a 2-1 win over Norway. And the defending champions got ahead early courtesy of an Alexis McAllister header in the 10th minute against Switzerland. The Swiss leveled the score in the 68th minute, but after being forced to play with 10 men when Briel and Bolo was shown a red, Argentina took full control, scoring twice more and winning 3-1. Argentina meet England in the semis. Moving to the diamond, the Blue Jays' three-game win streak was snapped last night with an 8-7 loss to the Padres. Toronto clawed back from deficits twice, but Ty France launched the solo shot that was the difference in the bottom of the sixth off of Blue Jays' relief.

0: for Mason Fluharty. To the CFL's Week 6, Montreal's offense picked up right where it left off following a bye week. Davis Alexander tossed for 301 yards. Travis Tice rushed for 94 and a touchdown. And the Alouettes held off Calgary 37-30 and improved to 4-1. To UFC 329, which saw Conor McGregor and Max Holloway renew a 13-year rivalry. Didn't last long as McGregor injured his leg on the first kick of the bout, the referee needing to step in, and Holloway earned the win by TKO. And the Seattle Seahawks' next chapter is almost here. After nearly three decades under the Paul Allen family, Seattle has reportedly been sold for a record $9.6 billion, with NFL owners expected to formally approve the deal later this summer. Sports at 15 and 45 past every hour, or anytime at sportsnet.ca.
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5: You're listening to 680 News Radio Toronto. Good morning. I'm Brendan Lang. We now return to coverage of our top story as City Sophia Baugh gets reaction from one person who lives nearby the shooting that took place at the Salsa on St. Clair Festival last night.
6: I was in my home just a few houses that way from the event, and I started hearing a lot of screaming. It was a lot of, like, fear, not happy screaming. And I heard mass amounts of people running by my homes, and I didn't know something like this happened, and people were running in between my home and then on the porch and ducking for shelter. And at first I just thought it was an overflow of people. I just thought the crowd was kind of pushing people into my street. So I got ready and came out, and that's when I then knew that it was shots that I heard. That's what those bangs were, and it was people running for cover and running for their lives. And, it was pretty, it's impactful knowing that something like that happened just a few houses down from you, and that I didn't even know what was happening at the time it was happening. And I only found out later when I asked.
7: Just seeing it all unfold when you came outside your door, I'm sure maybe the word that comes to mind is chaos. Like you said, you saw people running in all directions.
6: The emotions were very mixed when I went out. Like, again, I was still trying to piece together, and I saw it in real time, the aftermath of an event like that. And it was a lot of people trying to tell their loved ones on their phones that they were safe, and people taking refuge in the nearby houses and on the property lines for safety. And some people were crying and some people were continuing the party. Everyone reacted differently. So when I then came to the corner, because I was interested in maybe like buying some food from the festival, it's my first time, that's when I learned. And then I made sense of all the reactions, all the running, all the screaming I heard. And yeah.
7: That's what the tape is for. Did you realize that it was the sound of gunshots that you heard, or did you think it was something else?
6: I thought it was those cars, you know, or like that have the pops, or I thought it was balloons or some sort of music with a pop inside. My mind did not go to a gunshot, and it was even walking out, I didn't go to gunshot. I thought, something must have happened. I wouldn't have thought shot. I've lived here for many months now, and it's a nice family, quiet neighborhood. It's safe.
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14: From the 680 News Radio Traffic Center, I'm Ben Howes. It's a very smooth drive out there on your major routes, mostly just construction to tell you about. So I will start on the northbound 410 where the Courtney Park ramp to the northbound 410 is closed. At Courtney Park, three right lanes are blocked off, and the westbound Dairy ramp to the northbound 410 is closed off for construction as well. On the eastbound QEW, the ramp to northbound Hur Ontario is closed off for construction. On the westbound QEW, the ramp to southbound Hur Ontario is closed off for construction. The northbound Hur Ontario ramp to the westbound QEW is also blocked, also for construction. On the 40 rebound QEW from North Shore to the Burlington Skyway, two right lanes are blocked for construction. On the eastbound 407, the Mavis ramps to the eastbound 407 are closed off for construction. The ramp to Hur Ontario has been closed off as well. And the Hur Ontario ramps to the eastbound 407 are closed off as well, also for construction. And then north of the city, just off of the major routes on Highway 9, from 12th concession to 11th concession, it is closed in both directions due to a collision. That stretch of highway you're going to find just north of Lloydtown. And then on City Street, St. Clair is closed in both directions from Winona to Christie to allow for a police investigation. Your next report's in less than 10 minutes. And now with the forecast, here is meteorologist Eric Smith.
16: You want to enjoy the comfortable temperatures for today because the start of our work week is looking like a mini heat wave event. Now for this morning, hazy skies, low of 18 degrees for the rest of the day. It's going to be sunny, but it'll be a little bit of a hazy sun with a high of 27 degrees and a low of 18 overnight, so very comfortable day overall. And then Monday, the start of our mini heat wave, mainly sunny, high of 31, feeling like 36, a little bit of southwesterly wind that'll make it feel a little bit warmer. And then Tuesday, hottest day of the week, high of 35, feeling like 42 with a low of 24 overnight. And then Wednesday, mix of sun and cloud, high of 31, feeling like 35, but northwesterly wind should make it feel a little bit cooler. Your high today is 27.
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5: You're listening to All News Radio. Reactions from people who were nearby the scene of the shooting at the Salsa on St. Clair Festival continue to come in. City Sophia Boss spoke to this person that describes what the scene was like.
7: What did you hear in the aftermath?
21: We saw the swarm of people just running towards that way on St. Clair, trampling all the patios, all of the tents, like people were trying to get inside and all of the doors, just swarming our tents. Like we got pushed in the table against the wall, but yeah, everybody was scared.
7: And when you saw the people, was it like a large swath of people just sort of running in every direction? Were they all trying to run in one direction?
21: Away, one direction, all going away.
7: And for how many minutes did that necessarily happen for?
21: 2 or 3 minutes. Yeah.
7: And at that point, did you come out, like, did you start asking questions, or did you just think it was just, did you find it strange?
21: People just said that they heard loud noises, and I feel like it happens pretty often. People hear a loud noise and they think it's gunshots. I didn't immediately think it was gunshots until I started getting messages and other people started saying, oh, I saw it, and then I saw the sirens.
5: The witness also says they have been coming to the event for years. Premier of Alberta Danielle Smith is reassuring Albertans about tech giant Meta's plan to build a data center in Edmonton. Diana Musina with the Canadian Press has the story.
22: Smith told concerned callers on the radio show that the $13 billion plus dollar data center will not increase their utility bills nor strain the water supply. She says Alberta's grid operator will use surplus energy to power the center until the Greenlight Electricity Center builds a new natural gas-fired plant to start powering it in 2030.
5: Smith says the center will use the same amount of water used by a golf course and features a closed-loop water cooling system. The Liberals are planning to choose a candidate on July 18th for an upcoming by-election in a Toronto area riding. CP reporter Hannah Stoles reports.
0: The area is considered a safe bet for the governing party. Longtime MP Nate Erskine-Smith resigned his seat in Beaches East York earlier this week. The Prime Minister has not yet called a by-election for the riding. It's one of several expected in the coming months, as a number of MPs from all major parties are set to leave Parliament. Former Cabinet Minister Jonathan Wilkinson resigned from the House of Commons to become Canada's ambassador to the European Union. Richard Martel resigned his seat this week to move to the Senate, and Simon-Pierre Savard Tremblay left Parliament in order to run for the provincial election this fall. Hannah Stoles, The Canadian Press.
5: Your weekend business report is coming up next.
8: I'm Chris McCusker. Artificial intelligence is everywhere, and it's costing us, and not just financially. But many Canadians still have questions, and that includes those in the tech industry. Richard Latchman is professor of digital media at Toronto Metropolitan University. He's also the author of Digital Wisdom, Searching for Agency in the Age of AI.
11: Yes, it's supposed to make our lives easier. It is supposed to increase productivity. It's supposed to do amazing things for us. And at the same time, I'm sure many listeners have a feeling of dread when you hear another new story about another new capability of AI in many different workplaces that we used to think were not really the realm of automation or technology.
8: He does see benefits too.
11: I think there's AI for good. And I think there's fantastic good that will come. It will take a while because it's happening at the speed of drug discovery. It's happening at the speed of new designs. There may be new designs to help with climate change, for example, new technologies, new chemicals, and we're going to have to burn a lot of fuel to get the processing to get those good. The second category, I think, is maybe AI for, there's a great phrase I heard recently, premium mediocrity. And that's things that are just not that good, but frankly, a lot of stuff we do doesn't have to be that good. That's AI that's helping you write a little report.
8: 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It's available on the Seeker app. And with your weekend business report, I'm Chris McCusker.
23: Hey, why isn't your girlfriend drinking? I offered her one and she said no. She not feeling well?
24: 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She's just pacing herself.
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27: 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Right now in downtown Toronto, it's 20 degrees under clear skies, feeling more like 21. At the Double Tone, 680 News time. 3:30.
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27: Good morning. This is Sunday, July 12th. I'm Logan Libiak. Here's what's making news right now. Tragedy at Salsa on St. Clair Saturday evening as two people are dead and four others in hospital following a mass shooting that has police looking for suspects. A second shooting, this time in North York Friday night, has left one person dead and has police on the hunt for three suspects. Peel Public Health have issued a measles exposure warning following a confirmed case of the virus at Pearson Airport last week. And following trips to Saudi Arabia and Turkey, Prime Minister Mark Carney is back home and headed to the Calgary Stampede today.
14: Argentina and England are both through with the World Cup and will meet in the semis. The Jays and Padres need a rubber match for the series, and Conor McGregor's return to the UFC is short-lived. Sports at 45.
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14: Thanks, Logan. It's a smooth drive out there on your major routes. Not really much construction out there to tell you about. And no collisions on the highways anyway. There's one collision off of the highways that I'll tell you about. But before I do, I just want to mention the construction that's in place on your major routes. So starting on the westbound QEW, where the ramp to southbound Hurontario Ontario is closed off for construction. And the northbound Hurontario Ontario ramp to the westbound QEW is blocked off as well for that same reason. On the 40 rebound QEW from North Shore to the Burlington Skyway, it's got two right lanes blocked off for construction. And then on the northbound 410 at Courtney Park, you're going to find, the Courtney Park ramp to the northbound 410 is closed for construction. And at Courtney Park, three right lanes are blocked off. The westbound Dairy ramp to the northbound 410 is closed off as well. That's construction related on the northbound 410. Eastbound on the QEW, the ramp to northbound here on Ontario has a right, or is closed off for construction, I should say. And then north of the city, just off of Highway 400 at Highway 9, from 12th concession to 11th concession, Highway 9 is closed in both directions due to a collision. So that stretch of highway is just north of Lloydtown. And then on city streets, St. Clair is closed from Winona Street to Christie Street in both directions to allow for a police investigation. Your next report's in less than 10 minutes now with the forecast. Here is meteorologist Eric Smith.
16: Hazy conditions through this morning with a low of 18 degrees. And for the rest of the day, we're going to be sunny, but you'll notice the sky looks a little bit hazy as the wildfire smoke from northern Quebec is going to push over top of the GTA. But it's not too much of a worry because it's going to stay high into the air. But the temperature overall is going to be very comfortable. High of 27 degrees and a low of 18 overnight. Your high today is 27.
27: Right now in downtown Toronto, it's 20 degrees under clear skies, feeling more like 21. 680 News Time, 3:33. And we're following breaking news from Salsa on St. Clair, where police have provided an update on Saturday evening's shooting at the busy street festival. Two men are dead, four other people have been injured, and after police say a confrontation led to an exchange of gunfire shortly after 8:20 at St. Clair in Arlington. Afia Bob, City News, joins us with the latest from the scene.
1: They're saying that there is about three scenes right now, three crime scenes in relation to this shooting that happened just around 8:12 p.m. And again, this is an event Salsa on St. Clair that draws in thousands, if not tens of thousands. They're mentioning the number of about 13,000. And it was quite a beautiful day, so likely the streets here were packed. Now, according to police, they're saying that there was some sort of altercation that happened, an exchange of gunfire in that. There was that chaos in terms of people just trying to run for safety, trying to run for cover. We do know that two males have been pronounced dead. The number has been fluctuating, but according to police here, they have said four people were transported to hospital. They also were able to recover two firearms, and the festival, the Salsa on St. Clair Festival, has been moved back away from the scene.
27: Police could not say whether any of the people shot were the shooters. No arrests have been made at this point. Reaction to the mass shooting continues to pour in this morning, including Mayor Olivia Chow, who spoke with the media at the scene.
2: I'm deeply disturbed and angry about this reckless, irresponsible act of violence. And right in the middle of a festival attended by families, children, seniors, just beyond words how disturbed I am. I want to, for the two people that have passed away, their loved ones, I want to send condolence. The pain they must be going through, my thoughts and prayers are with their families. And I urge people that have footage or have some information to call the police and let them know their information.
27: Premier Doug Ford has posted a message online saying in part, quote, "I am devastated by the senseless violence at the Salsa on St. Clair Festival that has claimed two lives and injured others. My thoughts are with the victims, their families, and everyone affected." And Prime Minister Mark Carney also releasing a statement condemning the shooting, saying police have his full support as they work to find the suspects. 680 News Time, 3:36. One man is dead and two more people are recovering in hospital following a shooting Friday night in North York. Police say it happened in the area of Jane Street and Shepherd Avenue just after 11 p.m. Officers say they located two people with gunshot wounds who were transported to hospital with serious but non-life-threatening injuries. A third victim, 22-year-old Abdi Hamim Adin, was also found and pronounced dead at the scene. City's Alessandra Carnero has the details of police's hunt for the suspects.
3: Police are searching for three suspects they say fled in a Honda Civic. Now, police are also adding that the vehicle was later located in Brampton. They say this was a stolen vehicle. It was stolen in North York. Then the vehicle was found in Brampton and set on fire. They located that vehicle around 3 a.m.
27: The three suspects have also been described by police as tall and lanky, wearing all black and masks during the incident. A measles exposure has been issued by Peel Public Health following a confirmed case at Pearson Airport. Officials say anyone who was at Pearson Terminals 1 or 3 on July 7th or on Bangladesh Flight BG305 to Toronto or Air Canada Flight 1986 to Moncton may have been exposed. If you were possibly exposed, public health are urging you check your vaccination records and contact a healthcare provider if you develop symptoms. Possible symptoms include high fever, a cough, red watery eyes, and a red rash lasting 4 to 7 days, all of which can begin between 7 and 21 days after infection. Prime Minister Mark Carney is in Calgary today for the Stampede after returning from visits to Saudi Arabia and Turkey earlier in the week. He's set to meet with Treaty 6, Treaty 7, and Treaty 8 First Nations representatives before heading to the Stampede grounds. Carney has described the event as a celebration of Alberta's ranching heritage, Indigenous traditions, and Western spirit. Other federal politicians are also in Calgary, including the Trade Minister, Heritage Minister, and Conservative leader Pierre Poilievre. 680 News Time, 3:38. Two soccer giants needed extra time, and two of the game's brightest stars delivered. 680's J.J. Evison has your Saturday World Cup recap.
4: The stage is officially set for one of the marquee matchups of the World Cup. Argentina and England will meet in Wednesday afternoon's semifinal after both nations survived dramatic quarterfinal battles that required extra time. Defending champion Argentina needed a moment of brilliance from Julian Alvarez, whose stunning strike in the 112th minute broke a 1-1 deadlock before Lautaro Martinez sealed a 3-1 victory over Switzerland. It was Alexis McAllister who opened the scoring from a Lionel Messi corner. Hours earlier in Miami, Jude Bellingham continued his remarkable tournament, scoring twice, including the extra time winner, as England edged Erling Haaland and Norway 2-1. Now, two traditional powers, one led by Lionel Messi, the other by Jude Bellingham, are just 90 minutes away from a place in the World Cup final. From the Sports Center, I'm JJ Evison.
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27: 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Enpro says the price dropped 2 cents at midnight to $1.639 a liter at most GTA stations. In just about 60 seconds, traffic and weather together on the ones. 680 News Time, 3:40.
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14: Thanks, Logan. Still no problems out there on your major routes to tell you about. Just some construction to go over and one collision that's off of your major routes. So starting with this construction on the eastbound 407, the Mavis ramps to the eastbound 407 are closed. The ramp to Huron-Ontario has been closed off as well, as has the Huron-Ontario ramp to the eastbound 407. That's all construction related. On the westbound QEW, the ramp to southbound Huron-Ontario is closed for construction, as is the northbound Huron-Ontario ramp to the westbound QEW. On the 40 rebound QEW from North Shore to the Burlington Skyway, two right lanes are blocked off for construction. There's more construction on the northbound 410. The Courtney Park ramp to the northbound 410 is closed. At Courtney Park, three right lanes are blocked, and the westbound Derry ramp to the northbound 410 has been taken out as well. On the eastbound QEW, the ramp to northbound Huron-Ontario is closed off. That's also construction related. And then Highway 9 from 12th concession to 11th concession. That stretch of Highway 9 is just north of Lloydtown. It is closed off due to a collision. It's closed in both directions there. And on City Street, St. Clair is closed in both directions from Winona to Christie Street due to a police investigation. Your next report is coming up in less than 10 minutes now with the forecast. Here is meteorologist Eric Smith.
16: 18 degrees and hazy through this morning as some wildfire smoke is going to move from northern Quebec across the GTA, but it should stay high enough in the air that it shouldn't affect our air quality, so we should be fine. For the rest of the day, it's going to be very comfortable, high of 27 degrees, but it is going to be hazy throughout the day, low of 18 degrees overnight, and then Monday, mainly sunny, high of 31, feeling like 36, so it's the beginning of our mini heat wave, and a low of 23 overnight. Your high today is 27.
27: Right now in downtown Toronto, it's 20 degrees under clear skies, feeling like 21. Stateside, a bipartisan bill to try and make housing more affordable has become law without Donald Trump's signature. ABC's Chuck Siverston has more.
15: The president couldn't stop the bill.
17: If he had vetoed it, we would have been able to override that veto.
15: Congresswoman Maxine Waters, California Democrat, says the law aims to reduce homelessness.
17: We're not only going to create opportunities for affordable housing, we're going to make sure that public housing has the resources and began to fix up these houses.
15: Trump said he didn't sign the bill because Congress hasn't passed an unrelated elections bill that doesn't have enough votes in the Senate to pass.
27: The U.S. president now has 10 days to veto the bill, sign it, or let it become law on its own. A recap of the top stories this hour in sports coming next. 680 News Time, 343.
18: 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A message from the Responsible Gambling Council.
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27: It's 20 degrees in downtown Toronto right now under clear skies. Good morning. I'm Logan Lidiak. Here are the top stories this hour. Two men are dead and four others injured following a mass shooting at the Salsa on St. Clair Festival Saturday evening. Police say they've recovered two guns and that the scene has been secured since the shooting that broke out just after 8 p.m. last night. Police are still searching for any suspects and say two people exchanged gunfire at the event. And a man in his 20s is dead following a shooting in North York Friday night. Police say they're searching for three suspects described as tall and lanky, wearing all black, and that two other victims were taken to hospital with serious but non-life-threatening injuries after being shot. They add that a vehicle was seen fleeing the shooting was found on fire in Brampton following the incident. 680 News Time 3:45. Now it's time for sports. 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Evison.
4: All right, we'll start with the World Cup. Switzerland took Argentina to extra time, but with one less man after Breel Embolo was sent off in the second half with a red card. Alexis McAllister, Julian Alvarez, and Lautaro Martinez, the goal scorers for the defending champs, 3-1 the final. Argentina will meet England in the semis after Jude Bellingham scored twice, including the extra time winner, as the Three Lions rallied past Norway 2-1. Moving to baseball, the Blue Jays got only 1 2/3 innings out of Trey Savage against the Padres in Game 2. Vladimir Guerrero Jr. hit his 6th homer of the season to tie things at 7 in the 6th, but then Ty France hit a solo shot in the bottom of that inning to give the Padres an 8-7 win. The rubber match is set for 4:10 this afternoon on Sportsnet 590 and Sportsnet. To the CFL, the Montreal Alouettes continue to soar atop the East. Montreal improved to 4-1 with a 37-30 win over Calgary behind a 301-yard performance from quarterback Davis Alexander. The biggest star in mixed martial arts was back for about a minute. Conor McGregor suffered a leg injury early in his bout with Max Holloway, and the referee stopped the match in the first round. Holloway gets the win by TKO. Lastly, persistence paid off at Wimbledon on Saturday. Linda Noskova overcame a second set meltdown to defeat Karolina Muchova in 3 sets for her first Grand Slam title and become the youngest Wimbledon women's champion since Petra Kvitova in 2011. Today, Jannik Sinner meets Alexander Zverev in the gentlemen's final with first serve set for 11 a.m. Sports at 15 and 45 past every hour or anytime at sportsnet.ca.
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30: You're listening to 680 News Radio Toronto. Good morning. I'm Brendan Lang. Returning to our lead story and the latest on the investigation into the mass shooting at Salsa on St. Clair. Two men are dead. Four other people remain in hospital with serious gunshot wounds after police say an exchange of gunfire erupted in the middle of the festival last night. Afia Bob, City News, was at the scene around the midnight hour.
1: If you can hear right now in the background in the distance, there's actually some music going on right now on St. Clair West. I don't know if it's maybe another party that's happening in one of the businesses along St. Clair, but irrespective of this happening right now, it's happening against the backdrop, again, of a mass shooting that happened in this very area just a few hours ago. It would have likely been music like this that you would have been hearing on the streets of St. Clair Avenue West around 8 o'clock. Toronto police saying around 8:12, that is when the sound of gunshots rang out in the area of St. Clair Avenue West. They say they're focusing on 3 crime scenes that are stretching along St. Clair Avenue West, and we're here right now by St. Clair Winona, and it will likely probably stretch over to St. Clair and Christie. There's a McDonald's at that area right by St. Clair and Christie, and we've heard that several police officers were by that area as well. That's according to several people that we spoke with throughout the night. Toronto police saying that 2 people were killed, several people were hit as a result of the gunshots that erupted overnight. Again, 2 people killed. They also recovered 2 firearms here on scene. They did not mention anything about suspect descriptions. Likely that Toronto police will be here well into the night and into the early morning, just trying to gather as much evidence as possible. So try to find as many witnesses as they can, because of Salsa on St. Clair, a major festival within the city. You're talking about thousands, if not tens of thousands. I know Toronto police officials was mentioning the number of about 13,000, and all of those people at the height of the day during this event when those gunshots erupted. I actually spoke with one person. He did not want to appear on camera, but he says he was here during the Salsa on St. Clair event, and he actually knew that it was gunshots. But all he did and all he knew to do was to run. And just run in the direction as to where the rest of the crowds were going as they were trying to flee again for safety. Mayor Olivia Chow calling this despicable, especially at the height of an event in the summertime in the city. We also heard from Toronto police officials saying that this is a safe city, although Toronto is not immune to this type of gun violence. However, is continuing to stress that Toronto is a safe place. Salsa on St. Clair has been moved back, as again Toronto police will still be on this in this area. Police tape blocking off a large portion of St. Clair here, where this event was taking place, as they likely will be continuing to investigate what exactly transpired here. They called this a complex investigation, and still the details are still very much in its early stages, and so we're likely going to be able to probably get hopefully a few more details as to what happened here again in this mass shooting here that left at least two people dead. Again, here in the city's West End during Salsa on St. Clair. And again, I just want to stress, as we're here, the scene has quieted down significantly, even in terms of the officers that I saw just as I arrived on scene.
30: Police could not say whether any of the people shot were the suspects involved in the incident. Stay with 680 News Radio for more on this developing story. Coming up in 60 seconds, a look at traffic and weather.
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3: From the 680 News Radio Traffic Center, I'm Ben Howes. No delays to tell you about on your major routes, just some construction to go over. So I'll start on the westbound QEW, where the ramp to southbound Hurontario Ontario is closed off for construction, and the northbound Hurontario Ontario ramp to the westbound QEW is closed off for that same reason. Turning onto the 40 rebound QEW from North Shore to the Burlington Skyway, two right lanes are blocked off for construction. On the northbound 410, the Courtney Park ramp to the northbound 410 is closed for construction. At Courtney Park, three right lanes are blocked off for construction, and then construction's got the westbound Derry ramp to the northbound 410 closed off as well. On the eastbound QEW, the ramp to northbound here Ontario is closed off. That's also to do with construction. On the eastbound 407, the Mavis ramps to the eastbound 407 are closed for construction. Then no access to or from here Ontario. Those ramps are all closed for that same reason. North of the city, Highway 9 from 12th concession to 11th concession is closed in both directions due to a collision. That stretch of Highway 9 is just north of Lloydtown. And then St. Clair is closed in both directions from Winona to Christie Street due to a police investigation. Your next report's in less than 10 minutes. And now with the forecast, here is meteorologist Eric Smith.
5: 18 degrees and hazy through this morning as some wildfire smoke from northern Quebec is going to move over top of the GTA. But our air quality should be fine as it's going to stay high in the air for us. And for the rest of the day, it's going to be sunny, but it'll be visibly hazy. High of 27 degrees with a low of 18 degrees overnight. And then Monday, the start of our mini heatwave event, mainly sunny, high of 31, feeling like 36 with a low of 23 overnight. So definitely remember to stay hydrated, and it's going to be quite uncomfortable in the nighttime. Tuesday, the hottest day of the week, a high of 35, feeling like 42. And then Wednesday, mix of sun and cloud, and high of 31, feeling like 35. Your high today is 27.
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30: You're listening to 680 News Radio. A community housing complex in Toronto is getting ready to welcome new tenants next month after 18 years of nonstop flooding and mold. City's David Zura reports.
15: Residents forced out by persistent flooding from Berry Creek next door and its associated problems, including mold. But in 2018, the boards came off the windows and a years-long effort got underway to salvage the structure for affordable housing.
16: It was closed for 10 years because of the water ingress, and it looked like a building that was closed for 10 years.
15: In 2018, Adam Pellicero, design manager with the Toronto Community Housing Corporation, was tasked with making the building habitable again. David Zura, City News, Toronto.
30: And now for the weekend construction wrap-up, where 680's Jordan Kerr takes a look at some of the new construction projects around the GTA and looking ahead at what's coming next week.
17: A long-term bridge project has entered its fifth phase. Eastern Avenue over the DVP is down to a single lane westbound and two lanes eastbound. This is in place until late August, at which point work will shift to west of the DVP, and it'll be in place until the fall. At Hurontario Ontario and the QEW, turning restrictions are now in place for LRT track installation. On the eastbound QEW, there's no access to northbound Hurontario Ontario, and on the westbound QEW, there's no access to southbound Hurontario Ontario. There's also no access from northbound Hurontario Ontario to westbound QEW. These closures are in place until early August. I'm Jordan Kerr.
30: Your weekend business report is coming up next.
18: Like Apple, global supply chains remain in a state of upheaval following the reopening of the Strait of Hormuz, but now a re-escalation of fighting between the U.S. and Iran. Even when things return to normal traffic, it's not as easy as flipping a switch to get back to normal deliveries. Ottawa-based Kinaxis powers the supply chains of some of the world's biggest companies, including Toyota, Pfizer, and Unilever. Andrew Bell is the chief product officer at Kinaxis.
19: It does take in the order of months to get back to what would be referred to as a normalized situation. You know, we're dealing with a raw commodity, and there are a lot of downstream implications through the supply chain, through the manufacturing base. And it just takes a lot of time, not just to, you know, unlock the movement of that commodity, but then for that to ripple its way through the supply chain and for all of the downstream components to be addressed. So the broader market reality is in the order of months.
18: Bell says the shipping of oil has a spillover effect on an assortment of sectors in the economy.
19: Plastic-related components, it's not so much that it might be that particular part that's stuck in the strait, but the raw ingredients that then go to the plastic manufacturing that then goes to create the particular part, a bottle or a syringe or something like that, really gets to the automotive company to create the final part.
18: And with supply disruptions, companies are looking for alternative sources.
19: How would I react next time? And how do I build what's called resilience into the supply chain, meaning optionality, so that if this happens, I can quickly adjust and minimize the disruptions.
18: It's Andrew Bell, the chief product officer at Kinaxis. With your weekend business report, I'm Mike Uppel.
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33: Right now in downtown Toronto, it's 20 degrees under clear skies at the Tone. 680 News Time, 4 o'clock.
13: Number one for breaking news, traffic, and weather. 680. 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
33: This is Sunday, July 12th. I'm Logan Libiak. Here's what's making news right now. A mass shooting at the Salsa on St. Clair Festival Saturday evening has left two people dead and four others injured. Police in North York are on the hunt for three suspects after a man in his 20s was killed in a shooting late Friday night. Public health officials in Peel are warning the public about a potential measles exposure at Pearson last week following a confirmed case.
4: It's the final day of Jackalope, Mississauga, a festival of skateboarding, BMX bikes, and more, with a special course built on the Square One parking lot.
7: Argentina survive extra time and take down Switzerland. England come back to defeat Norway, and the Jays drop a one-run game in San Diego. Sports at 15.
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3: Thanks, Logan. Well, the construction I've been telling you about on the northbound 410 has all cleared up. So just as a reminder, that had the Courtney Park ramp blocked off and the at Courtney Park 3 right lanes blocked off and the westbound Dairy ramp to the northbound 410 all had been closed for construction and they're all clear. Moving over to the northbound 400 where there's a new issue, the ramp to the westbound 407 has a left lane blocked off by a collision. On the eastbound 407, the Mavis ramps to the eastbound 407 are closed for construction. No access to or from Huron, Ontario from the eastbound 407. Those ramps are all closed. On the westbound QEW, the ramp to southbound Huron, Ontario is closed for construction. And the northbound Huron, Ontario ramp to the westbound QEW is closed off for construction as well. On the 40 rebound QEW from North Shore to the Burlington Skyway, two right lanes are blocked for construction. On the eastbound QEW, the ramp to northbound Huron, Ontario is closed for construction as well. And then north of the city, Highway 9 between 12th Concession and 11th Concession is closed in both directions due to a collision. So that stretch of Highway 9 is just north of Lloydtown. And then on City Streets, St. Clair is closed off between Winona and Christie Street due to a police investigation. Your next report's in less than 10 minutes now with the forecast. Here's meteorologist Eric Smith.
5: A little bit of wildfire smoke is going to make its way from northern Quebec down through the morning, and that's going to cause some hazy conditions. It's going to be a low of 18 degrees, and for the rest of the day, we're going to be sunny, but also the haze is going to continue. We're going to have a high of 27 degrees with a low of 18 overnight. Your high today is 27.
33: Right now, in downtown Toronto, it's 20 degrees under clear skies, feeling more like 21. 680 News Time, 4:02. And we're following breaking news from Midtown Toronto, where the hunt for suspects continues this hour after at least six people were shot at the Salsa on St. Clair Festival. Two men were killed in the gunfire and four other people remain in hospital in critical condition. Deputy Chief Frank Barreto says initial reports indicate some sort of confrontation near St. Clair and Arlington Avenue led to the gunfire.
8: So it's very difficult to say with certainty what precipitated this. I can tell you that there was an exchange of gunfire between individuals and that two firearms were recovered. But as I said, investigators are piecing it all together. This is a very chaotic scene. I think we had something in the neighborhood of 13,000 people participating in this festival, so it's crowded. I mean, just the brazen, despicable quality of this exchange here, the amount of danger to the members of the public.
33: There are a total of three crime scenes being investigated. Two guns were recovered. Afia Ba of City News is at the scene.
1: At this point, no one is in custody. Again, no one is in custody. They don't have a number of suspects at this point. When they're trying to talk about active shooter, they meant to clarify that means someone that is going around shooting actively. But again, this wasn't the case. Again, searching for suspects, that is ongoing. There is no clear number of suspects that they are searching for at this time, but no one is in custody right now. Again, police continue to be out here on scene. It's likely they'll be here for several hours and likely well into the morning as they continue to really try to track down this whole area of St. Clair Avenue West to try and really understand and piece together the timeline of events of what transpired.
33: Salsa on St. Clair has been moved away from the St. Clair and Arlington area for the ongoing investigation. Politicians from all levels of government are reacting to last night's shooting, including Mayor Olivia Chow, who spoke with the media during the police update, condemning the shooting and sending her condolences to the victims.
9: I want to say thank you to the first responder, the Toronto Police, the Fire Department, the Emergency Services. They responded immediately, quickly, and we saw them in action, and we are deeply grateful for their service. There may be other questions, and the details I'll leave it for the police to answer. But certainly, on such a crowded festival, to that kind of reckless violence is just leave me very disturbed and just totally angry.
33: Prime Minister Mark Carney also releasing a statement, reading in part, quote, "I am horrified by the shooting that has killed two people at the Salson St. Clair Festival in Toronto. My prayers are with the families grieving their loved ones, those who are in critical condition, and everyone who has been affected by this horrific event." Premier Doug Ford also condemning the violence in an online post, saying in part, quote, "The person responsible must be caught, brought to justice, and spend the rest of their life behind bars." One person is dead and two people are in hospital after a Friday night shooting near Jane and Shepherd in North York. City's Alessandra Carnero has the details.
0: Now, the shooting taking place in this apartment complex just outside. The information the police have provided us so far is that the shooting happened just after 11 p.m. when officers arrived to the scene. They located two people with gunshot wounds. Both were transported to the hospital with serious injuries. A short while later, police located a third victim, a 22-year-old man who was pronounced dead at the scene.
33: Police have identified the person killed in the shooting as 22-year-old Abdi Hamim Adin of Toronto. Public health officials in Peel are warning the public of potential measles exposures after a confirmed case at Pearson Airport. They say passengers on Bangladesh flight BG305 to Toronto via Rome and Air Canada flight 1986 to Moncton, as well as anyone in terminals 1 or 3 on July 7th, could have been exposed to the disease. They're urging those who may have been exposed to check their vaccination records and to monitor for any potential symptoms, which begin between 7 and 21 days after infection. Measles is a highly contagious disease that spreads easily to those who are not immunized or have not previously had it. 680 News Time, 407. If you're into skateboarding or BMX bikes, it's your last chance to catch a special event in Mississauga. 680 Simon Bennett has more.
4: Jackalope, Mississauga wraps up today. They built a 14-foot high skateboarding ramp and a custom street course in the parking lot of Square One Shopping Center. Skateboarding, BMX, Moto X, and more. With even a chance for you to give some of this a try, Jackalope founder Micah DeForge.
2: People can just come sign a waiver and try it out, like a mini ramp, climbing, and whatnot. We also have like a proper initiation if you want to have like a coaching session or an introduction to skateboarding. We even have like for folks who are like 40 and over and want to try skateboarding for the first time, we have like a $20 clinic.
4: Some competitions are early stage qualifying for the 2028 Olympics. It's free with food, music, and a pop-up marketplace. You've got until 7 o'clock tonight to check it out. I'm Simon Bennett.
33: 680 News Time, 408. Some big names are in town this week, including an internet sensation out of Quebec. 680 Scott Burnett has your concert rundown.
6: Jack White returns to Toronto this week, playing RBC Amphitheatre Tuesday night, but it's his opening act that's getting all the buzz. Quebecois math rockers and Jean Dupuytren will warm up Jack White fans ahead of Tuesday's show. They'll then rush over to College Street for a gig at the Mod Club, where they'll play Wednesday night as well.
10: You know I'm your hoochie-coochie man.
6: Blues legend Buddy Guy takes to the stage at Massey Hall Wednesday for one night only. Muse are back in town. They play RBC Amphitheatre on Wednesday.
11: This ain't living.
6: And Toronto jazz legend Molly Johnson performing at the Elma Combo on Thursday night. See you out there. I'm Scott Burnett.
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33: 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Enpro says the price dropped 2 cents at midnight. to $1.63.9 a liter at most GTA stations. Traffic and weather together on the ones coming up next. 680 News Time, 410.
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0: A left lane blocked off. That's long-term construction. Then approaching Port Union, you're going to find the transfer to the collectors is down to a single lane. That's also long-term construction. On the eastbound 407, the Mavis ramps to the eastbound 407 are closed off, and the ramps to and from here, Ontario, are closed off as well. That is all construction-related. Northbound on the 400, the ramp to the westbound 407 has a left lane blocked off by a collision. On the westbound QEW, the ramp to southbound here, Ontario, is closed off for construction, and the northbound here, Ontario, ramp to the westbound QEW is closed off for that same reason. On the 40 rebound QEW from North Shore to the Burlington Skyway, two right lanes are blocked for construction. On the eastbound QEW, the ramp to northbound here, Ontario, has been closed off for construction as well. And then on north of the city at Highway 9, from 12th concession to 11th concession, Highway 9 is closed off in both directions due to a collision. That stretch of Highway 9 is just north of Lloydtown. And on City Street, St. Clair is closed in both directions from Winona to Christie Street due to a police investigation. Your next report's in less than 10 minutes. Now with the forecast, here is meteorologist Eric Smith.
1: Temperature-wise, it's going to be very comfortable for today, and you're going to want to enjoy it because come Monday, it's going to get hot and humid once again. Now for this morning, hazy skies, low of 18 degrees. For the rest of the day, it's going to be sunny, but the sky will look a little bit hazy as some wildfire smoke is going to make its way from northern Quebec. High of 27 degrees for your day, so very comfortable right at that seasonal mark, and a low of 18 overnight. And then Monday, this is when the heat comes. We're going to be mainly sunny, high of 31, feeling like 36, and a low of 23 overnight. Your high today is 27.
2: Right now in downtown Toronto, it's 20 degrees under clear skies, feeling more like 21. 680 News Time, 4:13. Coming up in just about 60 seconds, we'll have a recap of the top stories this hour and sports.
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2: It's 20 degrees in downtown Toronto right now under clear skies. Good morning. I'm Logan Libiak. Here are the top stories this hour. Tragedy struck the salsa on St. Clair Festival Saturday night when a mass shooting left two men dead and sent at least four others to hospital. Police provided an update late last night and say two guns were recovered from the scene of the shooting that broke out just before 8:30. Police have not said how many suspects they're looking for, but say the scene has been secured. And police are searching for three suspects following a shooting in North York Friday night that left a 22-year-old Toronto man dead. It happened in the area of Jane Street and Shepherd Avenue just after 11. Police say two other people were taken to hospital with serious but non-life-threatening injuries, and that a stolen vehicle used to flee the shooting was found on fire in Brampton early Saturday morning. 680 News Time, 4:15. Now it's time for sports. From Sportsnet 590 The Fan, here's J.J. Evison.
7: All right, both quarterfinals at the World Cup on Saturday required extra time. In the first match, England fought back from down one with a pair of goals from the boot of Jude Bellingham to earn a 2-1 win over Norway. And the defending champions got ahead early, courtesy of an Alexis McAllister header in the 10th minute against Switzerland. The Swiss leveled the score in the 68th minute, but after being forced to play with 10 men when Briel and Bolo was shown a red, Argentina took full control, scoring twice more and winning 3-1. Argentina meet England in the semis. Moving to the diamond, the Blue Jays' three-game win streak was snapped last night with an 8-7 loss to the Padres. Toronto clawed back from deficits twice, but Ty France launched the solo shot that was the difference in the bottom of the sixth off of Blue Jays reliever Mason Fluharty. to the CFL's Week 6. Montreal's offense picked up right where it left off following a bye week. Davis Alexander tossed for 301 yards. Travis Tice rushed for 94 and a touchdown. And the Alouettes held off Calgary 37-30 and improved to 4-1. To UFC 329, which saw Conor McGregor and Max Holloway renew a 13-year rivalry. Didn't last

0: long as McGregor injured his leg on the first kick of the bout, the referee needing to step in, and Holloway earned the win by TKO. And the Seattle Seahawks' next chapter is almost here. After nearly three decades under the Paul Allen family, Seattle has reportedly been sold for a record $9.6 billion U.S., with NFL owners expected to formally approve the deal later this summer. Sports at 15 and 45 past every hour, or anytime at sportsnet.ca.
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5: 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Good morning. I'm Brendan Lang. We now return to coverage of our top story as City Sophia Bagh gets reaction from one person who lives nearby the shooting that took place at the Salsa on St. Clair Festival last night.
6: I was in my home just a few houses that way from the event, and I started hearing a lot of screaming. It was a lot of, like, fear, not happy screaming. And I heard mass amounts of people running by my homes, and I didn't know something like this happened. And people were running in between my home and then on the porch and ducking for shelter. And at first, I just thought it was an overflow of people. I just thought the crowd was kind of pushing people into my street. So I got ready and came out, and that's when I then knew that it was shots that I heard. That's what those bangs were, and it was people running for cover and running for their lives. And it was pretty, it's impactful knowing that something like that happened just a few houses down from you, and that I didn't even know what was happening at the time it was happening, and I only found out later when I asked.
7: Just seeing it all unfold when you came outside your door, I'm sure maybe the word that comes to mind is chaos. Like you said, you saw people running in all directions.
6: The emotions were very mixed when I went out. Like, again, I was still trying to piece together, and I saw it in real time, the aftermath of an event like that. And it was a lot of people trying to tell their loved ones on their phones that they were safe, and people taking refuge in the nearby houses and on the property lines for safety. And some people were crying and some people were continuing the party. Everyone reacted differently. So when I then came to the corner, because I was interested in maybe like buying some food from the festival, it's my first time, that's when I learned. And then I made sense of all the reactions, all the running, all the screaming I heard. And yeah.
8: What the tape is for, sir.
7: Did you realize that it was the sound of gunshots that you heard, or did you think it was something else?
6: I thought it was those cars, you know, or like that have the pops, or I thought it was balloons or some sort of music with a pop inside. My mind did not go to a gunshot, and it was even walking out, I didn't go to gunshot. I thought, something must have happened. I wouldn't have thought shot. I've lived here for many months now, and it's a nice family, quiet neighborhood. It's safe.
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11: 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It's a smooth drive out there on your major routes. Just a few issues to go over as you plan your trip. I'll start with this one on the northbound 400, where the ramp to the westbound 407 has a left lane blocked off by a collision. You can still use the ramp, just be careful as you do so. On the eastbound 407, the north and southbound Mavis ramps to the eastbound 407 are closed off for construction. No access to or from Huron, Ontario from the eastbound 407. Those ramps are all closed off for construction as well. On the westbound QEW, the ramp to southbound here, Ontario, is closed for construction, and the northbound here, Ontario, ramp to the westbound QEW is closed off for that same reason. On the 40 rebound QEW from North Shore to the Burlington Skyway, two right lanes are blocked for construction. Eastbound on the QEW, the ramp to northbound here, Ontario, is closed off for construction as well. Highway 9 is closed in both directions from 12th concession to 11th concession. Highway 9, you're going to find just off of the 400 north of the city. And this stretch that I'm talking about is just north of Lloydtown. And then on city streets, St. Clair is closed in both directions from Winona to Christie Street for a police investigation. Your next report's in less than 10 minutes. And now with the forecast, here is meteorologist Eric Smith.
12: You want to enjoy the comfortable temperatures for today because the start of our work week is looking like a mini heat wave event. Now for this morning, hazy skies, low of 18 degrees for the rest of the day. It's going to be sunny, but it'll be a little bit of a hazy sun with a high of 27 degrees and a low of 18 overnight. So very comfortable day overall. And then Monday, the start of our mini heat wave, mainly sunny, high of 31, feeling like 36, with a little bit of southwesterly wind that will make it feel a little bit warmer. And then Tuesday, hottest day of the week, high of 35, feeling like 42 with a low of 24 overnight. And then Wednesday, mix of sun and cloud, high of 31, feeling like 35, but northwesterly wind should make it feel a little bit cooler. Your high today is 27.
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5: You're listening to All News Radio. Reactions from people who were nearby the scene of the shooting at the Salsa on St. Clair Festival continue to come in. City Sophia Baugh spoke to this person that describes what the scene was like.
7: What did you hear in the aftermath?
17: We saw the swarm of people just running towards that way on St. Clair, trampling all the patios, all of the tents. Like, people were trying to get inside and all of the doors, just swarming our tents. Like, we got pushed in the table against the wall. But yeah, everybody was scared.
7: And when you saw the people, was it like a large swath of people just sort of running in every direction? Were they all trying to run in one direction?
17: Away, one direction, all going away.
7: And for how many minutes did that necessarily happen for?
17: 2 or 3 minutes? Yeah.
7: And at that point, did you come out, like, did you start asking questions, or did you just think it was just, did you find it strange?
17: People just said that they heard loud noises, and I feel like it happens pretty often. People hear a loud noise and they think it's gunshots. I didn't immediately think it was gunshots until I started getting messages and other people started saying, oh, I saw it, and then I saw the sirens.
5: The witness also says they have been coming to the event for years. Premier of Alberta Danielle Smith is reassuring Albertans about tech giant Meta's plan to build a data center in Edmonton. Diana Musina with the Canadian Press has the story.
18: Smith told concerned callers on the radio show that the $13 billion plus dollar data center will not increase their utility bills nor strain the water supply. She says Alberta's grid operator will use surplus energy to power the center until the Greenlight Electricity Center builds a new natural gas-fired plant to start powering it in 2030.
5: Smith says the center will use the same amount of water used by a golf course and features a closed-loop water cooling system. The Liberals are planning to choose a candidate on July 18th for an upcoming by-election in a Toronto area riding. CP reporter Hannah Stoles reports.
19: The area is considered a safe bet for the governing party. Longtime MP Nate Erskine-Smith resigned his seat in Beaches East York earlier this week. The Prime Minister has not yet called a by-election for the riding. It's one of several expected in the coming months, as a number of MPs from all major parties are set to leave Parliament. Former Cabinet Minister Jonathan Wilkinson resigned from the House of Commons to become Canada's ambassador to the European Union. Richard Martel resigned his seat this week to move to the Senate, and Simon-Pierre Savard Tremblay left Parliament in order to run for the provincial election this fall. Hannah Stoles, The Canadian Press.
5: Your weekend business report is coming up next.
20: I'm Chris McCusker. Affordability pressures continue to impact households across the country, according to the Grocery Gap Report from COHO. Faye Lucas is the head of Consumer Trust.
21: Higher grocery costs are continuing to put pressure on Canadian households. So this means folks are changing how they shop and how they manage their money. And specifically, we found that On average, they're spending about 5% more per month on groceries this year as compared to last. They're visiting discount grocery stores more often, and they're also turning to credit products to help provide some additional liquidity.
0: So presumably they're spending more because things cost more?
21: You know, what we found in the data is that folks had higher basket sizes, and they were also going to the grocery store more often. So when we add all that together, my guess is that it would be the increasing food costs.
0: And the credit products are flexible payment options like buy now, pay later?
21: We can't say exactly why people are choosing to use pay later, but like you said, when you look at it in the broader context of food costs continuing to put a lot of pressure on households, we're seeing that Canadians are, at least some, are looking for better ways to manage cash flow between paycheck to paycheck. And when you pair that with increasing affordability pressures, it makes sense that we see that increase in use.
0: Faye Lucas is the head of consumer trust at Coho. And with your weekend business report, I'm Chris McCusker.
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26: Right now in downtown Toronto, it's 20 degrees, feeling more like 21 under some clear skies, and we should say stay around that temperature mark for the next couple hours. 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
26: Good morning. This is Sunday, July 12th. I'm Logan Libiak. Here's what's making news right now. A tragedy at Salsa on St. Clair Saturday evening as two people are dead and four others in hospital following a mass shooting that has police looking for suspects. A second shooting, this time in North York on Friday night, has left one person dead and police on the hunt for three suspects. Peel Public Health have issued a measles exposure warning following a confirmed case of the virus at Pearson Airport last week. And strikes continued to hit Iran Saturday as U.S. representatives appeared to be a no-show for the latest round of talks in Oman.
27: Argentina and England are both through at the World Cup and will meet in the semis. The Jays and Padres need a rubber match for the series, and Conor McGregor's return to the UFC is short-lived. Sports at 45.
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11: Thanks, Logan. No delays to tell you about out there on your major routes. Just a few issues to go over. And they're not really, you're not seeing any delays form behind them, but I will go over those now. So on the westbound QEW, the ramp to southbound here, Ontario, is closed off for construction, and the northbound here, Ontario, ramp to the westbound QEW has been closed off for that same reason. Turning on to the 40 rebound QEW from North Shore to the Burlington Skyway, two right lanes are blocked off for construction as well. On the northbound 400, the ramp to the westbound 407 has a left lane blocked off by a collision. on the eastbound 407. The Mavis ramps to the eastbound 407 are closed for construction, and then no access to or from Hurontario. Ontario. Those ramps are closed off for construction as well. On the eastbound QEW, the ramp to northbound here, Ontario, is closed off also for construction. And then north of the city, Highway 9 is closed from 12th concession to 11th concession in both directions. So Highway 9 is, this stretch of Highway 9, I should say, is just to the west of the of Highway 27. Then on city streets, St. Clair is closed in both directions from Winona to Christie by a police investigation. Your next report is coming up in less than 10 minutes. And now with the forecast, here is meteorologist Eric Smith.
2: Hazy conditions through this morning with a low of 18 degrees. And for the rest of the day, we're going to be sunny, but you'll notice the sky looks a little bit hazy as the wildfire smoke from northern Quebec is going to push over top of the GTA. But it's not too much of a worry because it's going to stay high into the air. But the temperature overall is going to be very comfortable, high of 27 degrees and a low of 18 overnight. Your high today is 27.
26: Right now in downtown Toronto, it's 19 degrees, feeling more like 20 under some clear skies. 680 News Time, 4:33. And we continue to follow breaking news from Salsa on St. Clair, where police have provided an update on Saturday evening's shooting at the busy street festival. Two men are dead, four other people have been injured, and after police say a confrontation led to an exchange of gunfire shortly after 8:20 at St. Clair in Arlington. Afia Ba of City News joins us with the latest from the scene.
7: They're saying that there is about three scenes right now, three crime scenes in relation to this shooting that happened just around 8:12 p.m. And again, this is an event, Salsa on St. Clair, that draws in thousands, if not tens of thousands. They're mentioning the number of about 13,000. And it was quite a beautiful day, so likely the streets here were packed. Now, according to police, they're saying that there was some sort of altercation that happened, an exchange of gunfire in that. There was that chaos in terms of people just trying to run for safety, trying to run for cover. We do know that two males have been pronounced dead. The number has been fluctuating, but according to police here, they have said that four people were transported to hospital. They also were able to recover two firearms, and the festival, the Salsa on St. Clair Festival, has been moved back away from the scene.
26: Police could not say whether any of the people shot were the shooters. No arrests have been made to this point. And reactions to the mass shooting continue to pour in this morning. Mayor Olivia Chow spoke with the media at the scene last night.
3: I'm deeply disturbed and angry about this reckless, irresponsible act of violence. And right in the middle of a festival attended by families, children, seniors, just beyond words how disturbed I am. I want to, for the two people that have passed away, their loved ones, I want to send condolence. The pain they must be going through, my thoughts and prayers are with their families. And I urge people that have footage or have some information to call the police and let them know their information.
26: Premier Doug Ford has posted a message online saying in part, quote, "I am devastated by the senseless violence at the Salsa on St. Clair Festival that has claimed two lives and injured others. My thoughts are with the victims, their families, and everyone affected." And Prime Minister Mark Carney also releasing a statement condemning the shooting, saying police have his full support as they work to find the suspects. 680 News Time, 4:35. One man is dead and two more people are recovering in hospital following a shooting Friday night in North York. Police say it happened in the area of Jane Street and Shepherd Avenue just after 11 p.m. Officers say they located two people with gunshot wounds transported to hospital with serious but non-life-threatening injuries. A third victim, 22-year-old Abdi Hamim Adin, was also found and pronounced dead at the scene. City's Alessandra Carnero has the details of police's hunt for the suspects.
4: Police are searching for three suspects they say fled in a Honda Civic. Now, police are also adding that the vehicle was later located in Brampton. They say this was a stolen vehicle. It was stolen in North York. Then the vehicle was found in Brampton and set on fire. They located that vehicle around 3 a.m.
26: The three suspects have been described by police as tall and lanky, wearing all black and masks during the incident. A measles exposure warning has been issued by Peel Public Health following a confirmed case at Pearson Airport. Officials say anyone who is at Pearson Terminals 1 or 3 on July 7th or Bangladesh Flight BG305 into Toronto, as well as Air Canada Flight 1986 to Moncton, may have been exposed. If you were possibly exposed, Public Health are urging you check your vaccination records and contact a healthcare provider if you develop symptoms. Possible symptoms include high fever, a cough, red watery eyes, and a red rash lasting 4 to 7 days, all of which can begin between 7 and 21 days after infection. CENTCOM says U.S. forces completed a third round of strikes on Iran Saturday in retaliation for Tehran's attack on a container ship in the Strait of Hormuz on Friday. Meanwhile, Iran's supreme leader Ayatollah Khamenei is vowing revenge for his father, who was killed in February by U.S. and Israeli strikes. ABC's Allison Kosick has more from New York.
6: Khamenei vowing revenge is the demand of our nation and must certainly be carried out in a statement broadcast by state TV. That warning comes just hours after President Trump threatens Iran if it tries to kill him.
26: Trump gave the green light for a new round of talks with Iran, but officials tell ABC News U.S. representatives were not present for the latest round of negotiations. Two soccer giants needed extra time, and two of the game's brightest stars delivered. 680's J.J. Evison has your Saturday World Cup recap.
27: The stage is officially set for one of the marquee matchups of the World Cup. Argentina and England will meet in Wednesday afternoon's semifinal after both nations survived dramatic quarterfinal battles that required extra time. Defending champion Argentina needed a moment of brilliance from Julian Alvarez, whose stunning strike in the 112th minute broke a 1-1 deadlock before Lautaro Martinez sealed a 3-1 victory over Switzerland. It was Alexis McAllister who opened the scoring from a Lionel Messi corner. Hours earlier in Miami, Jude Bellingham continued his remarkable tournament, scoring twice, including the extra time winner, as England edged Erling Haaland and Norway 2-1. Now, two traditional powers, one led by Lionel Messi, the other by Jude Bellingham, are just 90 minutes away from a place in the World Cup final. From the Sports Center, I'm JJ Evison.
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26: 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Enpro says the price dropped 2 cents at midnight to $1.639 a liter at most GTA stations. Traffic and weather together on the ones coming up next. 680 News Time, 440.
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11: Thanks, Logan. Well, this collision on the 400 ramp to the westbound 407 has a left lane blocked off. I think last report I said it was just the northbound 400 ramp. It's actually both. So north and southbound 400 ramp to the westbound 407 has a left lane blocked off by a collision. You can still use the ramp. Just be careful as you do so. On the eastbound 407, the Mavis ramps to the eastbound 407 are closed for construction. No access to or from Huron, Ontario from the eastbound 407. Those ramps are closed for construction as well. On the westbound QEW, the ramp to southbound Huron, Ontario is closed off for construction, as is the northbound Huron, Ontario ramp to the westbound QEW. On the Fort Erie bound QEW from North Shore to the Burlington Skyway, two right lanes are blocked for construction. On the eastbound QEW, the ramp to northbound Huron, Ontario is closed off for construction as well. And then Highway 9 is closed in both directions from 12th concession to 11th concession due to a collision. This stretch of Highway 9 is found just north of Lloydtown. And then St. Clair is closed in both directions from Winona to Christie due to a police investigation. Your next report's coming up in less than 10 minutes. And now with the forecast, here's meteorologist Eric Smith.
2: 18 degrees and hazy through this morning as some wildfire smoke is going to move from northern Quebec across the GTA. But it should stay high enough in the air that it shouldn't affect our air quality, so we should be fine. For the rest of the day, it's going to be very comfortable, high of 27 degrees. But it is going to be hazy throughout the day, low of 18 degrees overnight. And then Monday, mainly sunny, high of 31, feeling like 36. So it's the beginning of our mini heat wave and a low of 23 overnight. Your high today is 27.
26: Right now in downtown Toronto, it's 19 degrees, feeling more like 20 under some clear skies. 680 News Time, 4:43. Prime Minister Mark Carney is in Calgary today for the Stampede after returning from visits to Saudi Arabia and Turkey earlier in the week. He's set to meet with Treaty 6, Treaty 7, and Treaty 8 First Nations representatives before heading to the Stampede grounds. Carney has described the event as a celebration of Alberta's ranching heritage, Indigenous traditions, and Western spirit. Other federal politicians are also in Calgary, including the Trade Minister, Heritage Minister, and Conservative leader Pierre Poilievre. A recap of the top stories this hour and sports coming up next.
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26: It's 19 degrees in downtown Toronto right now under clear skies. Good morning. I'm Logan Libiak. Here are the top stories this hour. Two men are dead and four others injured following a mass shooting at the Salsa on St. Clair Festival Saturday evening. Police say they've recovered two guns and that the scene has been secured since the shooting that broke out just after 8 p.m. last night. Police are still searching for any suspects and say two people exchanged gunfire at the event. And a man in his 20s is dead following a shooting in North York Friday night. Police say they're searching for three suspects described as tall and lanky, wearing all black, and that two other victims were taken to hospital with serious but non-life-threatening injuries after being shot. They add that a vehicle seen fleeing the shooting was found on fire in Brampton following the incident. 680 News Time, 4:45. Now it's time for sports. From Sportsnet 590 The Fan, we send it over to J.J. Evison.
27: All right, we'll start with the World Cup. Switzerland took Argentina to extra time, but with one less man after Breel Embolo was sent off in the second half with a red card. Alexis McAllister, Julian Alvarez, and Lautaro Martinez, the goal scorers for the defending champs, 3-1 the final. Argentina will meet England in the semis after Jude Bellingham scored twice, including the extra time winner, as the Three Lions rallied past Norway 2-1. Moving to baseball, the Blue Jays got only 1 2/3 innings out of Trey Savage against the Padres in Game 2. Vladimir Guerrero Jr. hit his sixth homer of the season to tie things at 7 in the sixth, but then Ty France hit a solo shot in the bottom of that inning to give the Padres an 8-7 win. The rubber match is set for 4:10 this afternoon on Sportsnet 590 and Sportsnet. To the CFL, the Montreal Alouettes continue to soar atop the East. Montreal improved to 4-1 with a 37-30 win over Calgary behind a 301-yard performance from quarterback Davis Alexander. The biggest star in mixed martial arts was back for about a minute. Conor McGregor suffered a leg injury early in his bout with Max Holloway, and the referee stopped the match in the first round. Holloway gets the win by TKO. Lastly, persistence paid off at Wimbledon on Saturday. Linda Noskova overcame a second set meltdown to defeat Karolina Muchova in three sets for her first Grand Slam title and become the youngest Wimbledon women's champion since Petra Kvitova in 2011. Today, Jannik Sinner meets Alexander Zverev in the gentlemen's final with first serve set for 11 a.m. Sports at 15 and 45 past every hour or anytime at sportsnet.ca.
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5: You're listening to 680 News Radio Toronto. Good morning. I'm Brendan Lang. Returning to our lead story and the latest on the investigation into the mass shooting at Salsa on St. Clair. Two men are dead. Four other people remain in hospital with serious gunshot wounds after police say an exchange of gunfire erupted in the middle of the festival last night. Afia Bob, City News, was at the scene around the midnight hour.
7: If you can hear right now in the background in the distance, there's actually some music going on right now on St. Clair West. I don't know if it's maybe another party that's happening in one of the businesses along St. Clair. But irrespective of this happening right now, it's happening against the backdrop, again, of a mass shooting that happened in this very area just a few hours ago. It would have likely been music like this that you would have been hearing on the streets of St. Clair Avenue West around 8 o'clock. Toronto police saying around 8:12, that is when the sound of gunshots rang out in the area of St. Clair Avenue West. They say they are focusing on three crime scenes that are stretching along St. Clair Avenue West, and we're here right now by St. Clair Winona, and it will likely probably stretch over to St. Clair and Christie. There's a McDonald's at that area right by St. Clair and Christie, and we've heard that several police officers were by that area as well. That's according to several people that we spoke with throughout the night. Toronto police saying that two people were killed, several people were hit as a result of the gunshots that erupted overnight. Again, two people killed. They also recovered two firearms here on scene. They did not mention anything about suspect descriptions. Likely that Toronto police will be here well into the night and into the early morning just trying to gather as much evidence as possible. So try to find as many witnesses as they can because of Salsa on St. Clair, a major festival within the city. You're talking about thousands, if not tens of thousands. I know Toronto police officials was mentioning the number of about 13,000. And all of those people at the height of the day during this event when those gunshots erupted. I actually spoke with one person. He did not want to appear on camera, but he says he was here during the Salsa on St. Clair event, and he actually knew that it was gunshots, but all he did and all he knew to do was to run and just run in the direction as to where the rest of the crowds were going as they were trying to flee again for safety. Mayor Olivia Chow calling this despicable, especially at the height of an event in the summertime in the city. We also heard from Toronto police officials saying that this is a safe city, although Toronto is not immune to this type of gun violence. However, is continuing to stress that Toronto is a safe place. Salsa on St. Clair has been moved back as, again, Toronto police will still be on this in this area police tape blocking off a large portion of St. Clair here, where this event was taking place, as they likely will be continuing to investigate what exactly transpired here. They called this a complex investigation, and still the details are still very much in its early stages, and so we're likely going to be able to probably get hopefully a few more details as to what happened here again in this mass shooting here that left at least two people dead. Again, here in the city's West End during salsa on St. Clair. And again, I just want to stress, as we're here, the scene has quieted down significantly, even in terms of the officers that I saw just as I arrived on scene.
5: Police could not say whether any of the people shot were the suspects involved in the incident. Stay with 680 News Radio for more on this developing story. Coming up in 60 seconds, a look at traffic and weather.
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0: From the 680 News Radio Traffic Center, I'm Ben Howes. Still a smooth drive out there on your major routes. Mostly just construction to tell you about. There's one collision on the highways. It is on the north and southbound 400 ramp to the westbound 407. It's got a left lane blocked off. You can still use the ramp. Just be careful as you do so. On the westbound QEW, the ramp to southbound here Ontario is closed off for construction. And the northbound here Ontario ramp to the westbound QEW is closed off for that same reason. On the 40 rebound QEW, from North Shore to the Burlington Skyway, two right lanes are blocked off for construction. On the eastbound QEW, the ramp to northbound here Ontario is closed off for construction. And then on the eastbound 407, the Mavis ramps to the eastbound 407 are closed off for construction. And the ramps to and from here Ontario are closed off as well. That's for construction. And then north of the city, Highway 9 is closed in both directions from 12th concession to 11th concession due to a collision. That stretch of Highway 9 is just north of Lloydtown. And then on City Street, St. Clair is closed in both directions from Winona to Christie Street due to a police investigation. Your next report's in less than 10 minutes. Now with the forecast, here is meteorologist Eric Smith.
1: 18 degrees and hazy through this morning as some wildfire smoke from northern Quebec is going to move over top of the GTA. But our air quality should be fine as it's going to stay high in the air for us. And for the rest of the day, it's going to be sunny, but it'll be visibly hazy. High of 27 degrees with a low of 18 degrees overnight. And then Monday, the start of our mini heat wave event, mainly sunny, high of 31, feeling like 36 with a low of 23 overnight. So definitely remember to stay hydrated, and it's going to be quite uncomfortable in the nighttime. Tuesday, the hottest day of the week, a high of 35, feeling like 42. And then Wednesday, mix of sun and cloud, and high of 31, feeling like 35. Your high today is 27.
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5: You're listening to 680 News Radio. A community housing complex in Toronto is getting ready to welcome new tenants next month after 18 years of nonstop flooding and mold. City's David Zura reports.
6: Residents forced out by persistent flooding from Berry Creek next door and its associated problems, including mold. But in 2018, the boards came off the windows and a years-long effort got underway to salvage the structure for affordable housing.
7: It was closed for 10 years because of the water ingress, and it looked like a building that was closed for 10 years.
6: In 2018, Adam Pellicero, design manager with the Toronto Community Housing Corporation, was tasked with making the building habitable again. David Zura, City News, Toronto.
5: And now for the weekend construction wrap-up, where 680's Jordan Kerr takes a look at some of the new construction projects around the GTA and looking ahead at what's coming next week.
8: A long-term bridge project has entered its fifth phase. Eastern Avenue over the DVP is down to a single lane westbound and two lanes eastbound. This is in place until late August, at which point work will shift to west of the DVP, and it'll be in place until the fall. At here Ontario and the QEW, turning restrictions are now in place for LRT track installation. On the eastbound QEW, there's no access to northbound here Ontario, and on the westbound QEW, there's no access to southbound here Ontario. There's also no access from northbound here Ontario to westbound QEW. These closures are in place until early August. I'm Jordan Kerr.
5: Your weekend business report is coming up next.
9: I'm Chris McCusker. The Buy Canada movement still has legs. Canadians are still seeking out Canadian-made products from Canadians, and that's something that benefits us all. Jackie Lawrence is Director of Marketing and Strategy for the .ca domains at CIRA. That is Canadian Internet Registration Authority.
10: We have seen so far this year in .ca domain sales, we're up about 30% year over year. And so we really do believe that this is a reflection of the Buy Canadian movement continuing, and Canadians' appetite for .ca domains is reflected in those numbers.
9: Now, a 30% spike, that sounds pretty big.
10: For some context, we did see about a 15% increase last year in 2025 when the Buy Canadian movement really started to take off. Our takeaway is that in 2026, it's definitely not slowing down.
9: And more people are also registering for a .ca website.
10: You know, we say that .ca is the iconic symbol of Canada on the internet, and it really is the only domain that represents Canada. And so it brings a value to a small business that they can brand themselves as Canadian. And so we feel it has quite an impact. One, that the small business gets to brand themselves as Canadian, but that two, Canadian shoppers see the .ca domain and they feel a sense of, I want to shop at that business because I it's Canadian.
9: Jackie Lawrence is with CIRA. And with your Weekend Business Report, I'm Chris McCusker.
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8: Right now in downtown Toronto, 19 degrees under clear skies. 680 News Time, 5 o'clock.
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8: Good morning. This is Sunday, July 12th. I'm Logan Libiak. Here's what's making news right now. A mass shooting at the Salsa on St. Clair Festival Saturday evening has left two people dead and four others injured. Police in North York are on the hunt for three suspects after a man in his 20s was killed in a shooting late Friday night. Public health officials in Peel are warning the public about a potential measles exposure at Pearson last week following a confirmed case.
13: It's the final day of Jackalope Mississauga, a festival of skateboarding, BMX bikes, and more, with a special course built on the Square One parking lot.
14: Argentina survive extra time and take down Switzerland. England come back to defeat Norway, and the Jays drop a one-run game in San Diego. Sports at 15.
8: 680 News Time, 5:01. 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Traffic and weather together on the ones. We send it over to Ben House.
0: Thanks, Logan. 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It's a smooth drive out there on your major routes. No delays to tell you about. A few construction projects to go over, and I'll start by mentioning this collision, actually. So on the 400 ramp, both north and southbound, the ramp to the westbound 407, there's a left lane blocked off by a collision. You can still use this ramp. Just be very careful on your way by. Mostly just construction that's going to be affecting your major routes other than that. So on the westbound QEW, the ramp to southbound Hurontario Ontario is closed off. The northbound Hurontario Ontario ramp to the westbound QEW is closed off as well. Again, for construction, there's more construction on the eastbound 407. The Mavis ramps to the eastbound 407 are closed, and then no access to or from Hurontario Ontario. Those ramps are closed off as well. Moving over to the eastbound QEW, where the ramp to northbound Hurontario Ontario is closed off for construction. And then you're going to find Highway 9 is closed from 12th concession to 11th concession in both directions. That's due to a collision. So this stretch of Highway 9 is just west of Highway 27. And then on City Street, St. Clair is closed in both directions from Winona to Christie, and that's due to a police investigation. Now is the time to stock up for your job site at the Home Depot. Milwaukee Mega Month is on now, plus lowered prices on insulation, flooring, and more. Your next Your next report's coming up in less than 10 minutes, and now with the forecast. Here is meteorologist Eric Smith.
1: A little bit of wildfire smoke is going to make its way from northern Quebec down through the morning, and that's going to cause some hazy conditions. It's going to be a low of 18 degrees, and for the rest of the day, we're going to be sunny, but also the haze is going to continue. We're going to have a high of 27 degrees with a low of 18 overnight. Your high today is 27.
15: Right now in downtown Toronto, it's 19 degrees under some clear skies. 680 News Time, 503. And we're following breaking news from Midtown Toronto, where the hunt for suspects continues this hour after at least six people were shot at the Salsa on St. Clair Festival. Two men were killed in the gunfire and four other people remain in hospital in critical condition. Deputy Chief Frank Barreto says initial reports indicate some sort of confrontation near St. Clair and Arlington Avenue led to the gunfire.
16: So it's very difficult to say with certainty what precipitated this. I can tell you that there was an exchange of gunfire between individuals and that two firearms were recovered. But as I said, investigators are piecing it all together. This is a very chaotic scene. I think we had something in the neighborhood of 13,000 people participating in this festival, so it's crowded. I mean, just the brazen, despicable quality of this exchange here, the amount of danger to the members of the public.
15: There are a total of three crime scenes being investigated where two guns were recovered. Afia Bhav, City News, is at the scene.
17: At this point, no one is in custody. Again, no one is in custody. They don't have a number of suspects at this point. When they're trying to talk about active shooter, they meant to clarify that means someone that is going around shooting actively. But again, this wasn't the case. Again, searching for suspects, that is ongoing. There is no clear number of suspects that they are searching for at this time, but no one is in custody right now. Again, police continue to be out here on scene. It's likely they'll be here for several hours and likely well into the morning as they continue to really try to track down this whole area of St. Clair Avenue West to try and really understand and piece together the timeline of events of what transpired.
15: Salsa on St. Clair has been moved away from the St. Clair and Arlington area for the ongoing investigation. And politicians from all levels of government are reacting to last night's shooting. Mayor Olivia Chow spoke with the media during the police update, condemning the shooting and sending her condolences to the victims.
18: I want to say thank you to the first responder, the Toronto Police, the Fire Department, the Emergency Services. They responded immediately, quickly, and we saw them in action, and we are deeply grateful for their service. There may be other questions and the details I'll leave it for the police to answer, but certainly on such a crowded festival, to that kind of reckless violence is just leave me very disturbed and just totally angry.
15: Prime Minister Mark Carney also releasing a statement reading in part, quote, "I am horrified by the shooting that has killed two people at the Salsa on St. Clair Festival in Toronto. My prayers are with the families grieving their loved ones, those who are in critical condition, and everyone who has been affected by this horrific event." Premier Doug Ford also condemning the violence in an online post, saying in part, quote, "The person responsible must be caught, brought to justice, and spend the rest of their life behind bars." 680 News Time, 506. One person is dead and two other people are in hospital after a Friday night shooting near Jane and Shepherd in North York. City's Alessandra Carnero has the details.
19: Now, the shooting taking place in this apartment complex just outside. The information the police have provided us so far is that the shooting happened just after 11 p.m. when officers arrived to the scene. They located two people with gunshot wounds. Both were transported to the hospital with serious injuries. A short while later, police located a third victim, a 22-year-old man who was pronounced dead at the scene.
15: Police have identified the 22-year-old man killed as Abdi Hamin Adin of Toronto. 680 News Time, 507. Public health officials in Peel are warning the public of potential measles exposures after a confirmed case at Pearson Airport. They say passengers on Bangladesh flight BG305 to Toronto via Rome and Air Canada flight 1986 to Moncton, as well as anyone in terminals 1 or 3 on July 7th, could have been exposed. They're urging anyone who may have been exposed to check their vaccination records and monitor for any potential symptoms, which begin between 7 and 21 days after infection. Measles is a highly contagious disease that spreads easily to those who are not immunized or have not previously had it. If you're into skateboarding or BMX bikes, it's your last chance to catch a special event in Mississauga. 680's Simon Bennett has more.
13: Jackalope Mississauga wraps up today. They built a 14-foot-high skateboarding ramp and a custom street course in the parking lot of Square One Shopping Center. Skateboarding, BMX, Moto X, and more. With even a chance for you to give some of this a try, Jackalope founder Micah DeForge.
20: People can just come sign a waiver and try it out, like a mini ramp, climbing, and whatnot. 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We even have like for folks who are like 40 and over and want to try skateboarding for the first time, we have like a $20 clinic.
13: Some competitions are early stage qualifying for the 2028 Olympics. It's free with food, music, and a pop-up marketplace. You've got until 7 o'clock tonight to check it out. I'm Simon Bennett.
15: 680 News Time, 508. The senior senator from South Carolina has died. ABC's Jim Ryan reports.
21: Senator Lindsey Graham turned 71 3 days ago and had just completed his 10th trip to Ukraine to meet with President Volodymyr Zelensky. Now comes word that Graham, first elected to the Senate in 2003, has died after what his office calls a brief and sudden illness. Graham was a sharp critic of President Trump when both were running for the Republican nomination in 2016, but would later become one of Trump's staunchest defenders. Lindsey Graham, dead at 71. Jim Ryan, ABC News.
15: The gas price update coming next.
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15: 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Enpro says the price dropped 2 cents at midnight to $1.63.9 a liter at most GTA stations. Traffic and weather together on the ones coming up in just about 60 seconds. 680 News Time, 510.
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0: Thanks, Logan. 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Still no delays to tell you about on your major routes. Just a few issues to go over, starting with this collision that's on the 400 ramp to the westbound 407. So it's both north and southbound 400. It's got a left lane blocked off on the ramp to the westbound 407. You can still use that ramp. Just be

0: over to the westbound QEW. The ramp to southbound here, Ontario, is closed off for construction. Then you're going to find the northbound here, Ontario ramp to the westbound QEW taken out as well, also for construction. Florida rebound on the QEW from North Shore to the Burlington Skyway to right lanes are blocked off for construction. And on the eastbound QEW, the ramp to northbound here, Ontario, is closed off for construction as well. And then you're going to find Highway 9 is closed in both directions from 12th concession to 11th concession due to a collision. So that stretch of Highway 9 is just west of Highway 27 and just north of Lloydtown. On City Street, St. Clair is closed in both directions from Winona to Christie due to a police investigation. 407 ETR. Driving offers help you beat the traffic while saving big. 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Your next report's in less than 10 minutes. And now with the forecast, here is meteorologist Eric Smith.
1: Temperature-wise, it's going to be very comfortable for today, and you're going to want to enjoy it because come Monday, it's going to get hot and humid once again. Now, for this morning, hazy skies, low of 18 degrees. For the rest of the day, it's going to be sunny, but the sky will look a little bit hazy as some wildfire smoke is going to make its way from northern Quebec. High of 27 degrees for your day, so very comfortable right at that seasonal mark, and a low of 18 overnight. And then Monday, this is when the heat comes. We're going to be mainly sunny, high of 31, feeling like 36, and a low of 23 overnight. Your high today is 27.
2: Right now in downtown Toronto, it's 19 degrees under clear skies, feeling more like 20. 680 News Time, 5:13. A recap of the top stories this hour and sports coming up next.
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2: It's 19 degrees in downtown Toronto right now under clear skies. Good morning, I'm Logan Libiak. Here are the top stories this hour. Tragedy struck the Salsa on St. Clair Festival Saturday night when a mass shooting left two men dead and sent at least four others to hospital. Police provided an update late last night and say two guns were recovered from the scene of the shooting that broke out just before 8:30. Police have not said how many suspects they are looking for, but say the scene has since been secured. And police are searching for three suspects following a shooting in North York Friday night that left a 22-year-old Toronto man dead. It happened in the area of Jane Street and Shepherd Avenue just after 11. Police say two other people were taken to hospital with serious but non-life-threatening injuries, and also say a stolen vehicle used to flee the shooting was found on fire in Brampton early Saturday morning. 680 News Time, 5:15. Now it's time for sports. From Sportsnet 590, The Fan, we send it over to J.J. Evison.
6: All right, both quarterfinals at the World Cup on Saturday required extra time. In the first match, England fought back from down one with a pair of goals from the boot of Jude Bellingham to earn a 2-1 win over Norway. And the defending champions got ahead early, courtesy of an Alexis McAllister header in the 10th minute against Switzerland. The Swiss leveled the score in the 68th minute, but after being forced to play with 10 men when Briel and Bolo was shown a red, Argentina took full control, scoring twice more and winning 3-1. Argentina meet England in the semis. Moving to the diamond, the Blue Jays' three-game win streak was snapped last night with an 8-7 loss to the Padres. Toronto clawed back from deficits twice, but Ty France launched the solo shot that was the difference in the bottom of the sixth off of Blue Jays reliever Mason Fluharty. To the CFL's Week 6, Montreal's offense picked up right where it left off following a bye week. Davis Alexander tossed for 301 yards. Travis Tice rushed for 94 and a touchdown. And the Alouettes held off Calgary 37-30 and improved to 4-1. To UFC 329, which saw Conor McGregor and Max Holloway renew a 13-year rivalry. It didn't last long as McGregor injured his leg on the first kick of the bout, the referee needing to step in, and Holloway earned the win by TKO. And the Seattle Seahawks' next chapter is almost here. After nearly three decades under the Paul Allen family, Seattle has reportedly been sold for a record $9.6 billion U.S. dollars with NFL.

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5: You're listening to 680 News Radio Toronto. Good morning. I'm Brendan Lang. We now return to coverage of our top story as City Sophia Bagh gets reaction from one person who lives nearby the shooting that took place at the Salsa on St. Clair Festival last night.
6: I was in my home just a few houses that way from the event, and I started hearing a lot of screaming. It was a lot of, like, fear, not happy screaming. And I heard mass amounts of people running by my homes, and I didn't know something like this happened. And people were running in between my home and then on the porch and ducking for shelter. And at first, I just thought it was an overflow of people. I just thought the crowd was kind of pushing people into my street. So I got ready and came out, and that's when I then knew that it was shots that I heard. That's what those bangs were, and it was people running for cover and running for their lives. And yeah, it was pretty, it's impactful knowing that something like that happened just a few houses down from you, and that I didn't even know what was happening at the time it was happening, and I only found out later when I asked.
7: Just seeing it all unfold when you came outside your door, I'm sure maybe the word that comes to mind is chaos. Like you said, you saw people running in all directions.
6: The emotions were very mixed when I went out. Like, again, I was still trying to piece together, and I saw it in real time, the aftermath of an event like that. And it was a lot of people trying to tell their loved ones on their phones that they were safe, and people taking refuge in the nearby houses and on the property lines for safety. And some people were crying and some people were continuing the party. Everyone reacted differently. So when I then came to the corner, because I was interested in maybe like buying some food from the festival, it's my first time, that's when I learned. And then I made sense of all the reactions, all the running, all the screaming I heard. And yeah.
7: That's what the tape is for, sir. Did you realize that it was the sound of gunshots that you heard, or did you think it was something else?
6: I thought it was those cars, you know, or like that have the pops, or I thought it was balloons or some sort of music with a pop inside. My mind did not go to a gunshot, and it was... Even walking out, I didn't go to gunshot. I thought, something must have happened. I wouldn't have thought shot. I've lived here for many months now, and it's a nice family, quiet neighborhood. It's safe.
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8: 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Good for you if you need someone to talk to and you go to therapy. Good for you. I'm not going, but good for you. I'm not right. There's a lot that needs to be fixed. But I'm having a good time. And I know if I go to therapy, they're going to stop it.
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11: From the 680 News Radio Traffic Center, I'm Ben Howes. This report's brought to you by the Big Apple. There are a couple stalled vehicles out there on your major routes that have blocked off lanes since the last report. So on the westbound 401 west of Carlingview and the Collectors, a right lane is blocked off by a stalled transport truck. No delays, just be careful on your way by. And then on the westbound 403 at Mavis, there's a right lane blocked off by a stalled vehicle as well. Same deal here, just be careful on your way by. There is still a collision blocking off a left lane on the north and southbound 400 ramp to the westbound 407. You can still use the ramp, just be careful as you do so. And there's still construction on the eastbound 407 that's got the Mavis ramps to the eastbound 407 closed and no access to or from here, Ontario. Those ramps are closed off as well. On the westbound QEW, the ramp to southbound here, Ontario is closed for construction, and the northbound here, Ontario ramp to the westbound QEW is closed off for construction as well. On the 40 rebound QEW from North Shore to the Burlington Skyway, two right lanes are blocked off for construction. And then on the eastbound QEW, the ramp to northbound here, Ontario, is closed off for construction as well. And then Highway 9 is closed in both directions from 12th concession to 11th concession due to a collision. That stretch of Highway 9 is just west of Highway 27. And on City Street, St. Clair is closed in both directions from Winona to Christie Street due to a police investigation. The Big Apple is so much more than a great rest stop with fun, free activities like mini putt, a children's carousel, petting zoo, and more. The Big Apple, exit 497 off the 401 or thebigapple.ca. Now with the forecast, meteorologist Eric Smith.
12: You want to enjoy the comfortable temperatures for today because the start of our work week is looking like a mini heat wave event. Now for this morning, hazy skies, low of 18 degrees for the rest of the day. It's going to be sunny, but it'll be a little bit of a hazy sun with a high of 27 degrees and a low of 18 overnight. So very comfortable day overall. And then Monday, the start of our mini heat wave, mainly sunny, high of 31, feeling like 36. With a little bit of southwesterly wind that'll make it feel a little bit warmer. And then Tuesday, hottest day of the week, high of 35, feeling like 42 with a low of 24 overnight. And then Wednesday, mix of sun and cloud, high of 31, feeling like 35, but northwesterly wind should make it feel a little bit cooler. Your high today is 27.

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3: You're listening to All News Radio. Reactions from people who were nearby the scene of the shooting at the Salsa on St. Clair Festival continue to come in. City Sophia Boss spoke to this person that describes what the scene was like.
4: What did you hear in the aftermath?
5: We saw the swarm of people just running towards that way on St. Clair, trampling all the patios, all of the tents. Like, people were trying to get inside and all of the doors just swarming our tents. Like, we got pushed in the table against the wall, but yeah, everybody was scared.
4: And when you saw the people, was it like a large swath of people just sort of running in every direction? Were they all trying
5: all
4: to one direction
5: away, one direction, all going away?
4: And for how many minutes did that necessarily happen for?
5: 2 or 3 minutes. Yeah.
4: And at that point, did you come out, like, did you start asking questions, or did you just think it was just, did you find it strange?
5: People just said that they heard loud noises, and I feel like it happens pretty often. People hear a loud noise and they think it's gunshots. I didn't immediately think it was gunshots until I started getting messages and other people started saying, oh, I saw it, and then I saw the sirens.
3: The witness also says they have been coming to the event for years. Premier of Alberta Danielle Smith is reassuring Albertans about tech giant Meta's plan to build a data center in Edmonton. Diana Musina with the Canadian Press has the story.
6: Smith told concerned callers on the radio show that the $13 billion-plus data center will not increase their utility bills nor strain the water supply. She says Alberta's grid operator will use surplus energy to power the center until the Greenlight Electricity Center builds a new natural gas-fired plant to start powering it in 2030.
3: Smith says the center will use the same amount of water used by a golf course and features a closed-loop water cooling system. The Liberals are planning to choose a candidate on July 18th for an upcoming by-election in a Toronto area riding. CP reporter Hannah Stoles reports.
7: The area is considered a safe bet for the governing party. Longtime MP Nate Erskine-Smith resigned his seat in Beaches East York earlier this week. The Prime Minister has not yet called a by-election for the riding. It's one of several expected in the coming months, as a number of MPs from all major parties are set to leave Parliament. Former Cabinet Minister Jonathan Wilkinson resigned from the House of Commons to become Canada's ambassador to the European Union. Richard Martel resigned his seat this week to move to the Senate, and Simon-Pierre Savard Tremblay left Parliament in order to run for the provincial election this fall. Hannah Stoles, The Canadian Press.
3: Your weekend business report is coming up next.
8: I'm Chris McCusker. The Prosperity Project has been helping the advancement of women in the economy since 2020. And a report from the organization shows AI adoption is working, but not for women. Julie Savard Shaw is executive director at the Prosperity Project.
9: It's not that there is a skills gap for women in terms of the adoption of AI. It's that women do not feel like they are in an environment at work where it is safe to experiment with AI.
8: And can you explain the competency gap?
9: I'm talking about how someone's work is perceived. So when your work is being evaluated, someone might think, oh, she wasn't able to deliver the work without using AI. When men's work may be looked at and seen completely differently, where someone would be saying, oh, wow, that's so great. You use AI and it made your work so much better.
8: And this leads to women not feeling psychologically safe at work.
9: Women have been raising concerns, for example, about the biases that already exist in AI, right? We know that AI has been developed mostly by men. And so when women raise those concerns, they are labeled as like anti-AI or anti-tech, when in reality, they simply are looking for a way to build trust in the platform that they are being asked to use.
8: You can find more info at CanadianProsperityProject.ca. And with your weekend business report, I'm Chris McCusker.
10: I was a competitive skater, and that journey took me to the Olympics. After I retired, I found tennis. 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It just means being smart about your movement and equipment. And that's where Kintec comes in. They listened, they were attentive, and they were able to provide solutions. Staying active means my independence and my freedom. Kintec enabled me to have longevity in the things that I enjoy doing.
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12: Good morning. This is Sunday, July 12th. I'm Logan Libiak. Here's what's making news right now. Tragedy at Salsa on St. Clair Saturday evening as two people are dead and four others in hospital following a mass shooting that has police looking for suspects. A second shooting, this time in North York on Friday night, has left one person dead and police on the hunt for three suspects. Peel Public Health have issued a measles exposure warning following a confirmed case of the disease at Pearson Airport last week. And following trips to Turkey and Saudi Arabia in the last week, Prime Minister Mark Carney is back home and headed to Calgary today for the city's annual stampede.
13: Argentina and England are both through at the World Cup and will meet in the semis. The Jays and Padres need a rubber match for the series, and Conor McGregor's return to the UFC is short-lived. Sports at 45.
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14: Thanks, Logan. This report's brought to you by Mercedes-Benz Maple. Well, a couple stalled vehicles have cleared since the last report, and another one has come into place. So on the eastbound 401, the ramp to McAllen now has a right lane blocked off by a stalled vehicle. You can still use the ramp. Just make sure to be careful on your way by. Westbound side of the 401, west of Carlingview and the Collectors, a right lane had been blocked off by a stalled transport truck. That is now clear. Moving over to the northbound 400, actually north and southbound 400, where you're going to find on the ramp to the westbound 407, there's a left lane blocked off by a collision. And then on the westbound 403 at Mavis, there had been a right lane blocked by a stalled vehicle, and that is now clear. On the westbound QEW, the ramp to southbound here Ontario is closed off for construction, and the northbound here Ontario ramp to the westbound QEW is closed off for that same reason. On the 40 rebound QEW from North Shore to the Burlington Skyway, two right lanes are blocked for construction. And then on the eastbound QEW, the ramp to northbound here Ontario has been closed off for construction as well. Highway 9 is closed in both directions from 12th concession to 11th concession by a collision. And that stretch of Highway 9 is found just west of Highway 27. And then on City Street, St. Clair remains closed off from Winona to Christie Street due to a police investigation. 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Your next report's in less than 10 minutes. And now with the forecast, here is meteorologist Eric Smith.
15: Hazy conditions through this morning with a low of 18 degrees. And for the rest of the day, we're going to be sunny, but you'll notice the sky looks a little bit hazy as the wildfire smoke from northern Quebec is going to push over top of the GTA. But it's not too much of a worry because it's going to stay high into the air. But the temperature overall is going to be very comfortable, high of 27 degrees and a low of 18 overnight. Your high today is 27.
12: Right now in downtown Toronto, it's 19 degrees under clear skies. 680 News Time, 5:33. And we continue to follow breaking news from Salsa on St. Clair, where police have provided an update on Saturday evening's shooting at the busy street festival. Two men are dead. Four other people have been injured after police say a confrontation led to an exchange of gunfire shortly after 8:20 at St. Clair in Arlington. Afia Bob, City News, joins us with the latest from the scene.
4: They're saying that there is about three scenes right now, three crime scenes in relation to this shooting that happened just around 8:12 p.m. And again, this is an event Salsa on St. Clair that draws in thousands, if not tens of thousands. They're mentioning the number of about 13,000. And it was quite a beautiful day, so likely the streets here were packed. Now, according to police, they were saying that there was some sort of altercation that happened, an exchange of gunfire, in that there was that chaos in terms of people just trying to run for safety, trying to run for cover. We do know that two males have been pronounced dead. The number has been fluctuating, but according to police here, they have said four people were transported to hospital. They also were able to recover two firearms, and the festival, the Salsa on St. Clair Festival, has been moved back away from the scene.
12: Police could not say whether any of the people shot were the shooters, and no arrests have been made. Reaction to the mass shooting continues to pour in this morning, including Mayor Olivia Chow, who spoke with the media at the scene.
16: I'm deeply disturbed and angry about this reckless, irresponsible act of violence. And right in the middle of a festival attended by families, children, seniors, just beyond words how disturbed I am. I want to, for the two people that have passed away, their loved ones, I want to send condolence. The pain they must be going through, my thoughts and prayers are with their families. And I urge people that have footage or have some information to call the police and let them know their information.
12: Premier Doug Ford has posted a message online saying in part, quote, "I am devastated by the senseless violence at the Salsa on St. Clair Festival that has claimed two lives and injured others. My thoughts are with the victims, their families, and everyone affected." Prime Minister Mark Carney also releasing a statement condemning the shooting, saying police have his full support as they work to find suspects. One man is dead and two more people are recovering in hospital following a shooting Friday night in North York. Police say it happened in the area of Jane Street and Shepherd Avenue just after 11 p.m. Officers located two people with gunshot wounds who were transported to hospital with serious but non-life-threatening injuries. And a third victim, 22-year-old Abdi Hamim Adin, was also found and pronounced dead at the scene. City's Alessandra Carnero has the details of police's hunt for the suspects.
17: Police are searching for three suspects they say fled in a Honda Civic. Now, police are also adding that the vehicle was later located in Brampton. They say this was a stolen vehicle. It was stolen in North York. Then the vehicle was found in Brampton and set on fire. They located that vehicle around 3 a.m.
12: The three suspects have also been described by police as tall and lanky, wearing all black and masks during the incident. A measles exposure has been issued by Peel Public Health following a confirmed case at Pearson Airport. Officials say anyone who was at the airport terminals 1 or 3 on July 7th or Bangladesh flight BG305 to Toronto, as well as Air Canada flight 1986 to Moncton, may have been exposed. If you were possibly exposed, public health are urging you check your vaccination records and contact a healthcare provider if you develop symptoms. Possible symptoms include a high fever, a cough, red watery eyes, and a red rash lasting 4 to 7 days, all of which can begin between 7 and 21 days after infection. Prime Minister Mark Carney is in Calgary today for the Stampede after returning from visits to Saudi Arabia and Turkey earlier in the week. He's set to meet with Treaty 6, Treaty 7, and Treaty 8 First Nations representatives before heading to the Stampede grounds. Carney has described the event as a celebration of Alberta's ranching heritage, Indigenous traditions, and Western spirit. Other federal politicians are also in Calgary, including the Trade Minister, Heritage Minister, and Conservative leader Pierre Poilievre. The Blue Jays look to wrap up a road series win in San Diego Saturday night, but as 680's J.J. Evison tells us, it didn't go their way.
18: The game got away from Toronto early. Treya Savage was pulled after just 1 2/3 innings after walking 7 and being tagged with 4 earned runs. The Jays trailed heading to the top of the 6th when Vladimir Guerrero Jr. stepped to the dish.
19: Down 7-4, the 1-0 pitch, and Guerrero rips this one in the left field, off the bat, no doubt about it. A 3-run shot for Vladdy, and the Blue Jays tie the game at 7 apiece.
18: Then, in the bottom of the same inning,
19: 3-2 pitch, and France got underneath it right away and rips it into left field and ricochets off the second deck.
18: Ty France's solo shot off of Jays reliever Mason Fluharty was the difference as Toronto dropped it 8-7. The rubber match goes at 4:10 this afternoon on Sportsnet 590 and Sportsnet. 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
12: 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Enpro says the price dropped 2 cents at midnight to $1.63.9 a liter at most GTA stations. Traffic and weather together on the ones coming up next. 680 News Time, 540.
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14: Thanks, Logan. Got a few new issues to tell you about on your major routes. This report's brought to you by Scotiabank. All right, starting on the northbound 404 at Stouffville, there's a right lane blocked off by a collision. On the north and southbound 400, the ramp to the westbound 407 had a left lane blocked by a collision. That has just cleared. On the eastbound 401, the ramp to McCowan still has this right lane blocked by a stalled vehicle. Then on the 40 rebound QEW from North Shore to the Burlington Skyway, you're finding two right lanes blocked off for construction. On the westbound QEW, the ramp to southbound Hurontario Ontario is closed, and the northbound Hurontario Ontario ramp to the westbound QEW has been closed off as well. Highway 9 is closed in both directions from 12th concession to 11th concession. That stretch of Highway 9 is just west of Highway 27. Then on city streets, Cherry Street is closed in both directions at Lakeshore due to a police investigation. Then we got a traffic spotter call in an issue. Southbound Nielsen, south of Shepherd, had been closed off by a collision involving a motorcycle. And then St. Clair is closed in both directions from Winona to Christie Street, and that is to allow for a police investigation. 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Your next report's in less than 10 minutes. And now with the forecast, here's meteorologist Eric Smith.
15: 18 degrees and hazy through this morning as some wildfire smoke's going to move from northern Quebec across the GTA. But it should stay high enough in the air that it shouldn't affect our air quality, so we should be fine. For the rest of the day, it's going to be very comfortable, high of 27 degrees, but it is going to be hazy throughout the day. Low of 18 degrees overnight, and then Monday, mainly sunny, high of 31, feeling like 36, so it's the beginning of our mini heat wave, and a low of 23 overnight. Your high today is 27.
12: Right now in downtown Toronto, it's 19 degrees under clear skies. 680 News Time, 543. A woman is dead after being struck by a dump truck in Ajax Saturday afternoon. Durham police say it happened in the area of Hunt Street and Hardwood Avenue just before 4 p.m. yesterday. Despite emergency services performing life-saving measures, the woman succumbed to her injuries. We don't know if any arrests have been made just yet, and police did not disclose the age of the woman killed. 680 News Time, 543, a recap of the top stories this hour and sports coming up next.
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12: It's 19 degrees under clear skies in downtown Toronto right now. Good morning. I'm Logan Libiak. Here are the top stories this hour. Two men are dead and four others injured following a mass shooting at the Salsa on St. Clair Festival Saturday evening. Police say they've recovered two guns and at the scene, which has been secured since the shooting that broke out just after 8 p.m. last night. Police are still searching for any suspects and say two people exchanged gunfire at the event. And a man in his 20s is dead following a shooting in North York Friday night. Police say they're searching for three suspects described as tall and lanky, wearing all black, and that two other victims were taken to hospital with serious but non-life-threatening injuries after being shot. They add that a vehicle seen fleeing the shooting was found on fire in Brampton following the incident. 680 News Time, 5:45. 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Evison.
18: All right, we'll start with the World Cup. Switzerland took Argentina to extra time, but with one less man after Breel Embolo was sent off in the second half with a red card. Alexis McAllister, Julian Alvarez, and Lautaro Martinez, the goal scorers for the defending champs, 3-1 the final. Argentina will meet England in the semis after Jude Bellingham scored twice, including the extra time winner, as the Three Lions rallied past Norway 2-1. Moving to baseball, the Blue Jays got only 1 2/3 innings out of Trey Savage against the Padres in Game 2. Vladimir Guerrero Jr. hit his sixth homer of the season to tie things at 7 in the sixth, but then Ty France hit a solo shot in the bottom of that inning to give the Padres an 8-7 win. The rubber match is set for 4:10 this afternoon on Sportsnet 590 and Sportsnet. To the CFL, the Montreal Alouettes continue to soar atop the East. Montreal improved to 4-1 with a 37-30 win over Calgary behind a 301-yard performance from quarterback Davis Alexander. The biggest star in mixed martial arts was back for about a minute. Conor McGregor suffered a leg injury early in his bout with Max Holloway, and the referee stopped the match in the first round. Holloway gets the win by TKO. Lastly, persistence paid off at Wimbledon on Saturday. Linda Noskova overcame a second set meltdown to defeat Karolina Muchova in three sets for her first Grand Slam title and become the youngest Wimbledon women's champion since Petra Kvitova in 2011. Today, Jannik Sinner meets Alexander Zverev in the gentlemen's final with first serve set for 11 a.m. Sports at 15 and 45 past every hour or anytime at sportsnet.ca.
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8: You're listening to 680 News Radio Toronto. Good morning. I'm Brendan Lang. Returning to our lead story and the latest on the investigation into the mass shooting at Salsa on St. Clair. Two men are dead. Four other people remain in hospital with serious gunshot wounds after police say an exchange of gunfire erupted in the middle of the festival last night. Afia Bob, City News, was at the scene around the midnight hour.
4: If you can hear right now in the background in the distance, there's actually some music going on right now on St. Clair West. I don't know if it's maybe another party that's happening in one of the businesses along St. Clair, but irrespective of this happening right now, it's happening against the backdrop, again, of a mass shooting that happened in this very area just a few hours ago. It would have likely been music like this that you would have been hearing on the streets of St. Clair Avenue West around 8 o'clock. Toronto police saying around 8:12, That is when the sound of gunshots rang out in the area of St. Clair Avenue West. They say they're focusing on three crime scenes that are stretching along St. Clair Avenue West. And we're here right now by St. Clair and Winona. And it will likely probably stretch over to St. Clair and Christie. There's a McDonald's at that area right by St. Clair and Christie. And we've heard that several police officers were by that area as well. That's according to several people that we spoke with throughout the night. Toronto Police saying that two people were killed, several people were hit as a result of the gunshots that erupted overnight. Again, two people killed. They also recovered two firearms here on scene. They did not mention anything about suspect descriptions. Likely that Toronto Police will be here well into the night and into the early morning, just trying to gather as much evidence as possible. So try to find as many witnesses as they can, because of Salsa on St. Clair, a major festival within the city. You're talking about thousands, if not tens of thousands. I know Toronto Police officials was mentioning the number of about 13,000, and all of those people at the height of the day during this event when those gunshots erupted. I actually spoke with one person. He did not want to appear on camera, but he says he was here during the Salsa on St. Clair event, and he actually knew that it was gunshots, but all he did and all he knew to do was to run and just run in the direction as to where the rest of the crowds were going as they were trying to flee again for safety. Mayor Olivia Chow calling this despicable, especially at the height of an event in the summertime in the city. We also heard from Toronto police officials saying that this is a safe city, although Toronto is not immune to this type of gun violence. However, is continuing to stress that Toronto is a safe place. Salsa on St. Clair has been moved back, as again Toronto police will still be on this in this area. Police tape blocking off a large portion of St. Clair here, where this event was taking place, as they likely will be continuing to investigate what exactly transpired here. They called this a complex investigation, and still the details are still very much in its early stages, and so we're likely going to be able to probably get hopefully a few more details as to what happened here again in this mass shooting here that left at least two people dead. Again, here in the city's West End during Salsa on St. Clair. And again, I just want to stress, as we're here, the scene has quieted down significantly, even in terms of the officers that I saw just as I arrived on scene.
8: Police could not say whether any of the people shot were the suspects involved in the incident. Stay with 680 News Radio for more on this developing story. Coming up in 60 seconds, a look at traffic and weather.
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14: From the 680 News Radio Traffic Center, I'm Ben Howes. 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All right, still looking at a few issues out there on your major routes, starting with this collision on the northbound 404 at Stouffville Road. There's a right lane blocked off by a collision. On the eastbound 401, the ramp to McCowan had a right lane blocked by a stalled vehicle. That is now clear. Moving over to the westbound QEW, where you're going to find the ramp to southbound Hugh Ontario closed off for construction, and the northbound Hugh Ontario ramp to the westbound QEW closed off for that same reason. Turning onto the 40 rebound QEW from North Shore to the Burlington Skyway to right lanes are blocked off for construction. On the eastbound QEW, the ramp to northbound Hugh Ontario is closed off for construction as well. And then Highway 9 is closed in both directions from 12th concession to 11th concession. That stretch of highway is found just west of Highway 27. Then on city streets, Cherry Street is closed in both directions at Lakeshore Boulevard by a police investigation. Southbound Nielsen has been closed off south of Shepherd by a collision. And St. Clair is closed in both directions from Winona to Christie by a police investigation. Boasting some of the best brand loyalty in Canada, not that Don Valley North Toyota likes to boast, visit the showroom or DonValleyNorthToyota.com, a division of Wayne's Auto Group. Your next report's in less than 10 minutes. Now with the forecast, here is meteorologist Eric Smith.
15: 18 degrees and hazy through this morning as some wildfire smoke from northern Quebec is going to move over top of the GTA, but our air quality should be fine as it's going to stay high in the air for us. And for the rest of the day, it's going to be sunny, but it'll be visibly hazy. High of 27 degrees with a low of 18 degrees overnight. And then Monday, the start of our mini heatwave event, mainly sunny, high of 31, feeling like 36 with a low of 23 overnight. So definitely remember to stay hydrated, and it's going to be quite uncomfortable in the nighttime. Tuesday, the hottest day of the week, a high of 35, feeling like 42. And then Wednesday, mix of sun and cloud and high of 31, feeling like 35. Your high today is 27.
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8: You're listening to 680 News Radio. A community housing complex in Toronto is getting ready to welcome new tenants next month after 18 years of nonstop flooding and mold. City's David Zura reports.
13: Residents forced out by persistent flooding from Berry Creek next door and its associated problems, including mold. But in 2018, the boards came off the windows and a years-long effort got underway to salvage the structure for affordable housing.
16: It was closed for 10 years because of the water ingress, and it looked like a building that was closed for 10 years.
13: In 2018, Adam Pellicero, design manager with the Toronto Community Housing Corporation, was tasked with making the building habitable again. David Zura, City News, Toronto.
8: And now for the weekend construction wrap-up, where 680's Jordan Kerr takes a look at some of the new construction projects around the GTA and looking ahead at what's coming next week.
17: A long-term bridge project has entered its fifth phase. Eastern Avenue over the DVP is down to a single lane westbound and two lanes eastbound. This is in place until late August, at which point work will shift to west of the DVP and will be in place until the fall. At here, Ontario and the QEW, turning restrictions are now in place for LRT track installation. On the eastbound QEW, there's no access to northbound here, Ontario. And on the westbound QEW, there's no access to southbound here, Ontario. There's also no access from northbound here, Ontario to westbound QEW. These closures are in place until early August. I'm Jordan Kerr.
8: Your weekend business report is coming up next.
19: In a crowded market for AI tools, Mark Zuckerberg wants to win on price. Meta has unveiled a version of its AI model, Muse Spark 1.1, that includes a new paid tier for developers, marking the first time Meta has charged businesses for access to its models. AI-focused tech firms are stepping up searches for office space, and New York and San Francisco won't be the only cities to benefit from their fast expansion. AI tenants have helped drive a recovery in the U.S. office market, with companies looking at relatively large office spaces, averaging 37,000 square feet. Office demand is expected to spread to other parts of the country, with cities like Seattle, Chicago, and Washington already showing signs of AI growth. Caution among higher-income households is a key concern for retailers. And now a new Deloitte survey shows that higher-income parents plan to reduce their back-to-school spending this year. Meanwhile, less wealthy families are trading down to cheaper products. They actually expect to spend more, but not because they want to. It's mostly due to higher prices. Consumers are also spending less on snacks because of rising gas prices. PepsiCo says it saw a 2% decline in revenue in its North American food business and flat volume, even after the maker of Doritos, Lay's, and Gatorade cut prices by as much as 15% on some brands earlier this year. Erica Herskowitz, Bloomberg Radio.
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24: Good morning. This is Sunday, July 12th. I'm Dylan McGuire.
25: I'm John Leatherby. Here's what's making news right now.
24: Tragedy in Toronto. 7 shot and 2 dead from a mass killing at Salsa on St. Clair last night.
25: Reaction continues to pour in this morning after the shooting. Residents and attendees shaken. Public figures offering their condolences.
24: Stateside, U.S. Senator Lindsey Graham, a staunch Trump ally, has died after what his office calls a sudden illness.
26: It's the final day of Jackalope, Mississauga, a festival of skateboarding, BMX bikes, and more, with a special course built on the Square One parking lot.
27: Argentina survive extra time and take down Switzerland. England come back to defeat Norway, and the Jays drop a one-run game in San Diego. Sports at 15.
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24: Time for Rogers Xfinity Internet traffic and weather together on the ones. Let's say good morning to Stefan Olop.
28: Good morning, Dylan. Good morning, John. 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Overall, a pretty quiet drive on the highway so far this morning. But we are dealing with one collision. That's on the northbound 404 at Stouffville Road. Right lane has been taken out here. You're not going to find a delay, though, but use some caution if you're coming through here. If you're traveling on the westbound QEW, keep in mind, no access to southbound here, Ontario. The ramp from northbound here, Ontario, blocked off as well. And if you're traveling on the eastbound QEW, you won't be able to reach northbound here, Ontario. This is all thanks to ongoing Metrolinx work in the area. Anyone trying to reach the eastbound 407, keep in mind you cannot do so from Mavis or here, Ontario. And the ramp to here, Ontario, also closed off. And this is for weekend construction as well. In town, a few problems on the go, including the ongoing closure of St. Clair between Winona and Christie for this police investigation. We also have a closure of northbound Cherry at Lakeshore for a police investigation. Southbound lanes, though, have just been reopened, according to Toronto Transportation. And north of the GTA, Highway 9 remains closed in both directions between 12th Concession and 11th Concession for an ongoing collision investigation. 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Your next report is at 6:11, and now with your forecast, we say good morning to Rob Haswell.
29: Well, good morning, Stefan, and it is a good morning. Lots of sunshine. Should be a very comfortable, seasonal, beautiful summer day today. A little bit humid at time. Humidex will get closer to 32. And, of course, with all that sunshine comes a very high UV, so make sure you protect your skin. As of the top of the hour, it's sunny and 17 at Toronto Pearson International. Our guaranteed high today is 28.
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24: A tragic night in the city when Toronto's Salsa on St. Clair Street Festival erupted into chaos. A mass shooting saw 7 people shot, 2 men killed at the scene. Toronto police first posted around 8:20 last night, warning the public of an active shooter at the festival near St. Clair and Arlington Avenues, but later clarified this was an exchange of gunfire between individuals targeting each other.
25: Deputy Chief Frank Barreto provided an update at the scene late last night.
0: There's about three crime scenes, so areas that have been cordoned off and for that will be more carefully examined than essentially the generality of St. Clair. As to the number of suspects outstanding, I don't have that information available to share as yet. We'll certainly share that as the investigation unfolds.
25: Four people remain in hospital this morning with non-life-threatening injuries. Two firearms also recovered. An estimated 13,000 people attended the Free Street Festival, which is considered Canada's largest Latino-themed cultural celebration.
24: While Toronto police are on the hunt for suspects, nearby residents are shaken up by the mass shooting. City's Afia Baugh is at the scene.
1: We spoke with a couple of people that explained and described what they heard and what they saw in terms of the people that were running for cover. Here's more.
3: I thought fireworks went off, and then by 8:30 or 8:45-ish, I saw people fleeing in like this direction, and I live right around the corner. So I was like, that's weird. It's like fireworks and then people are fleeing. So, and then the game started in like 15 minutes and then more people, more noise. The cops showed up, the lights were going, and I'm like, something's off.
4: We saw the swarm of people just running towards that way on St. Clair, trampling all the patios, all of the tents. Like, people were trying to get inside and all of the doors just swarming our tents. Like, we got pushed in the table against the wall. But yeah, everybody was scared.
1: Police officials calling this brazen, also calling this a despicable display of violence.
24: Reaction continues to pour in from across Canada. Prime Minister Mark Carney posting on social media that he's horrified by the shooting and his prayers are with the families grieving their loved ones, those who are in critical condition, and everyone who has been affected by this horrific event.
25: 680 News time is 6:05. In other news this morning, a woman's dead after being hit by a car in Ajax. Durham Regional Police say this happened just before 4 o'clock Saturday afternoon near Hunt Street near Hartwood Avenue. A commercial truck hit the pedestrian and she was pronounced dead at the scene. And Ajax Hunt Street hadn't been closed between Hardwood and Commercial Avenues for the investigation.
24: A man and a teenager are facing charges in connection to an assault at Woodbine Beach earlier this month. On July 8th, Toronto police were called for reports of a stabbing just before 11 in the evening. Investigators say a 20-year-old and a 17-year-old boy approached the victim and an argument ensued. Then the victim was assaulted with an edged weapon and a BB gun. The victim was taken to hospital with serious but non-life-threatening injuries. The 20-year-old was arrested on Friday and charged with several offenses. Police say that yesterday the teenage suspect was found and charged with five offenses, including aggravated assault and possession of a dangerous weapon.
25: This is 680 News Radio Toronto at 6:06. South Carolina U.S. Senator Lindsey Graham has died. His office says Graham passed away following a brief and sudden illness, but did not provide more details. ABC's Shannon Kingston has more.
6: Shortly before his death, Senator Lindsey Graham made his 10th visit to Ukraine, touring a drone manufacturer and meeting with President Zelensky. In a video posted by Zelensky the day before Graham's death, the senator appears healthy, asking Zelensky about his recent meeting with President Trump on the sidelines of the NATO summit. Graham also said in a joint statement with a bipartisan group of senators on Friday that he was looking forward to advancing Russian sanctions legislation after reaching an agreement with the Trump administration. Shannon Kingston, ABC News, Washington.
24: 680 News Time, 6:07. Ford Motor Company and a union representing Canadian auto workers have struck a tentative deal. Details of the three-year labor contract are being kept under wraps until they can be presented to union members for ratification. It covers roughly 5,000 workers at five plants in southern Ontario and one in Alberta. After ratification, the union is expected to begin negotiations with other major American automakers, including Stellantis and General Motors.
25: This is All News Radio. If you're into skateboarding or BMX bikes, it's your last chance to catch a special event taking place today in Mississauga. Here's 680's Simon Bennett.
26: Jackalope Mississauga wraps up today. 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
7: People can just come sign a waiver and try it out, like a mini ramp, climbing and whatnot. 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
26: Some competitions are early stage qualifying for the 2028 Olympics. 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I'm Simon Bennett.
24: 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Evison has your World Cup recap.
5: The stage is officially set for one of the marquee matchups of the World Cup. Argentina and England will meet in Wednesday afternoon's semifinal after both nations survived dramatic quarterfinal battles that required extra time. Defending champion Argentina needed a moment of brilliance from Julian Alvarez, whose stunning strike in the 112th minute broke a 1-1 deadlock before Lautaro Martinez sealed a 3-1 victory over Switzerland. It was Alexis McAllister who opened the scoring from a Lionel Messi corner. Hours earlier in Miami, Jude Bellingham continued his remarkable tournament, scoring twice, including the extra time winner, as England edged Erling Haaland and Norway 2-1. Now, two traditional powers, one led by Lionel Messi, the other by Jude Bellingham, are just 90 minutes away from a place in the World Cup final. From the Sports Center, I'm J.J. Evison.
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2: Time for Rogers Xfinity Internet traffic and weather together on the ones. He's got his eyes on your morning drive. It's Stefan Olup.
3: Thanks, Dylan. And this report brought to you by Elmwood Spa. So we are dealing with a collision on the 404 northbound near Stouffville Road. I haven't been able to pick it up on the cameras in the area, though, so might be gone. But nevertheless, keep an eye out. It was in the right lane. Not seeing any delay, though. If you're traveling on the QEW, we have ongoing Metrolinx work near Huron, Ontario.

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3: A clear sky, 19 degrees, downtown Toronto. Good morning, I'm Dylan McGuire.
4: I'm John Leatherby. Here's a check of the morning's top stories.
3: Two people are dead, five others are in hospital this morning after a mass shooting last night at Salsa on St. Clair. Police say two outstanding suspects were shooting at each other, with the victims hit in the crossfire. Reaction pours in after the tragedy. Prime Minister Mark Carney, Premier Ford, and Mayor Chow all expressing their condolences for those affected and calling for justice. Stateside, U.S. Senator Lindsey Graham has died after what his office called a sudden illness. Graham was a staunch Trump critic turned ally after the U.S. president took over the Republican Party in 2016. Graham was 71. 680 News Time, 6:15. That means it's time for sports. And from Sportsnet 590 The Fan, here's J.J. Evison.
5: All right, both quarterfinals at the World Cup on Saturday required extra time. In the first match, England fought back from down one with a pair of goals from the boot of Jude Bellingham to earn a 2-1 win over Norway. And the defending champions got ahead early, courtesy of an Alexis McAllister header in the 10th minute against Switzerland. The Swiss leveled the score in the 68th minute, but after being forced to play with 10 men when Briel and Bolo was shown a red, Argentina took full control, scoring twice more and winning 3-1. Argentina meet England in the semis. Moving to the Diamond, the Blue Jays' three-game win streak was snapped last night with an 8-7 loss to the Padres. Toronto clawed back from deficits twice, but Ty France launched the solo shot that was the difference in the bottom of the sixth off of Blue Jays reliever Mason Fluharty. To the CFL's Week 6, Montreal's offense picked up right where it left off following a bye week. Davis Alexander tossed for 301 yards, Travis Tice rushed for 94 and a touchdown, and the Alouettes held off Calgary 37-30 and improved to 4-1. To UFC 329, which saw Conor McGregor and Max Holloway renew a 13-year rivalry, didn't last long as McGregor injured his leg on the first kick of the bout, the referee needing to step in, and Holloway earned the win by TKO. And the Seattle Seahawks' next chapter is almost here. After nearly three decades under the Paul Allen family, Seattle has reportedly been sold for a record $9.6 billion U.S. dollars, with NFL owners expected to formally approve the deal later this summer. Sports at 15 and 45 past every hour, or anytime at sportsnet.ca.
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2: Returning to our top story this morning, Toronto police on the hunt for suspects after a mass shooting at the Salsa on St. Clair Street Festival last night. Seven people were shot, two men were pronounced dead at the scene, five others remain in hospital with non-life-threatening injuries. What was believed to be an active shooter around 8:30 near St. Clair and Arlington Avenues was later clarified to be an exchange of gunfire between individuals, according to police. Witnesses say they heard gunshots followed by screams from crowds of people fleeing the gunfire. Investigators say they've recovered two firearms and have three crime scenes. Stay with us for more on this developing story. To the Middle East now, where the U.S. has launched attacks at Iran over a ship being struck in the Strait of Hormuz by Iran. In response, the Middle Eastern country apparently responded with strikes targeting Bahrain, Kuwait, Qatar, and Oman. Meanwhile, talks in Oman to end the war with Iran end without any signs of immediate breakthrough. ABC's Allison Kosick is in New York.
3: Tensions between the U.S. and Iran have been escalating, but President Trump gave

0: the green light for a new round of talks with Iran. But U.S. officials tell ABC News U.S. representatives were not present for this latest round of negotiations.
1: The U.S. military's Central Command said it hit some 140 targets in the strikes. Coming up, traffic and weather together on the ones, and Prime Minister Mark Carney makes a weekend visit to the Calgary Stampede. 680 News Time, 619.
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1: 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Traffic and weather together on the ones. He's got his eyes on your drive. It's Stefan Olaf.
7: Thank you, Dylan. And this report brought to you by the Big Apple. So I have confirmed with MTO this crash on the 404 northbound is actually just north of Stouffville Road, outside of camera range. So I can't really see it, but it is in the right lane. So heads up. Actually, it looks like it might be a little closer to Bloomington. And so it's in the right lane. And then a reminder, north of Bloomington, we have this ongoing bridge construction that's occupying the right lane as well. But traffic is looking good through the area. I had a minor issue pop up on the eastbound 401 in the express at Mississauga Road. It was a stall in the right lane. It was short-lived, though. It just cleared out of there. All lanes now active. Reminder, if you're trying to reach the eastbound 407, you cannot do so from Mavis. The ramps are blocked, and the ramps to and from here, Ontario, also closed. This is all thanks to weekend construction. Should be reopened by tomorrow morning. We also have this ongoing Metrolinx work affecting drivers near the QEW and here, Ontario. So if you're going westbound, you cannot reach southbound here, Ontario. The ramp from northbound here, Ontario is blocked off. Eastbound, you can't reach northbound here, Ontario either. And if you're on the Fort Erie bound QEW, a reminder, we have this ongoing construction set up from North Shore to the upside of the Skyway. Two right lanes taken out here, but so far so good. Traffic is moving at the limit through this construction zone. Off the highways, a few closures to mention, including this ongoing closure of St. Clair between Winona and Christie for this police investigation. We have another police investigation that has closed northbound Cherry at Lakeshore in Scarborough. Southbound Nielsen shut down south of Shepherd for a crash. And then north of the GTA, Highway 9 closed in both directions between 12th and 11th concession. This is for a collision just west of Highway 27. Try the Big Apple's famous apple bread pies made right before your eyes. And now serving the renowned pea mail bacon sandwich from Carousel Bakery at the St. Lawrence Market. The Big Apple, exit 497 off the 401, or the Big Apple. Your next report is at 6:31 with your forecast. Here's Rob Haswell.
8: Well, thank you, Stefan. It is going to be a beautifully sunny day. Already is. We'll get to around 28. It'll feel more like 32. A little bit of humidity in the air and a very high UV index, so please protect your skin. A few clouds overnight tonight will drop to around 20. We'll get to 32 for a high on Monday. And a little stickier still, humid X will take us up to around 37. In the extended outlook, sunny and a little on the hot side on Tuesday with a high of 34. Showers return on Wednesday with a high of 32. Another chance of showers Thursday, high of 28 as we return to more seasonal type values. For the moment, as we check in with the Island Airport, it is 21. We have 17 in sunshine at Pearson. Our guaranteed high is 28.
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1: 680 News Time, 6:25. Prime Minister Mark Carney spent Saturday night at the Calgary Stampede, where he ate mini donuts, watched chuck wagon races, and talked pipelines. Wearing a white hat and belt buckle, he walked in the Stampede grounds and was welcomed by some in the crowd. He was in Calgary just last week to announce, with Alberta Premier Danielle Smith, a plan for a new oil pipeline to the West Coast. It's the sixth day of an annual tradition taking place in Spain this weekend. Donna Warder from the Associated Press reports.
12: It's that time of year again in Spain, the San Fermín Festival and the running of the bulls in Pamplona. On the fifth morning of the eight-day festival Saturday, six bulls, along with some steers, charged through a narrow street on a 2.5-minute run from a pen to the bull ring, knocking down thrill-seeking humans along the way.
13: Otro. El Joker.
12: One runner was pierced in the face. 12 more people needed medical treatment. I'm Donna Warder.
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1: It's time now for the weekend business report. Here's Bloomberg.
16: It may be a great time to buy a diamond ring. Mining giant De Beers is slashing wholesale prices on diamonds in an effort to boost slumping sales after a pullback in luxury spending in China and rising popularity of synthetic stones. Nestle's making changes to some of its products to counter dulling taste buds from GLP-1 weight loss drugs. Dow Jones says that could mean adding more spices or peppers to things like Hot Pockets and Lean Cuisines. Microsoft's looking to reduce AI costs and has started to replace the AI products it uses from OpenAI and Anthropic with its own models in Excel and Outlook. They're used by millions every day. Amazon's also ramping up investment in AI infrastructure and looking to raise at least $25 billion from a U.S. bond sale. Investor demand could increase the offering. Shares of EV maker Rivian plunged 18%, the most in more than 2 years Tuesday, as it looks to sell 75 million more shares in the company to help pay back a $4.5 billion energy department loan. And arts and crafts retailer Michaels is undergoing an overhaul and making an unlikely comeback after capitalizing on two companies that have gone out of business. Balloons, which you may know from Party City, and fabrics retailer Joanne. Michaels says it wants to expand its product lines and hold more crafting events in stores. Monica Ricks, Bloomberg Radio.
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6: Good morning. This is Sunday, July 12th. I'm John Leatherby.
1: And I'm Dylan McGuire. Here's what's making news this hour.
6: Horror on St. Clair. Toronto police say an exchange of gunfire has left two men dead, sending thousands of others running for their lives.
1: We have reaction from those in power about the latest spate of gun violence.
6: A woman is dead in Ajax after being struck by a truck.
1: He was once one of Donald Trump's fiercest opponents within the MAGA movement, then turned strong ally, U.S. Senator Lindsey Graham, dead at 71.
20: Argentina and England are both through at the World Cup and will meet in the semis. The Jays and Padres need a rubber match for the series, and Conor McGregor's return to the UFC is short-lived. Sports at 45.
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7: Thank you, John. 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Trouble-free and up to speed on GTA highways right now. We were dealing with a collision on the 404 northbound north of Stouffville Road, but I'm happy to say it has cleared away. Just a bit of construction, though, to tell you about. If you're traveling on the QEW near Huron, Ontario, going westbound, no access to southbound Huron, Ontario, and the ramp from northbound Huron, Ontario blocked off. Eastbound, you cannot reach northbound Huron, Ontario either, and this is all thanks to ongoing Metrolinx work in the area. On the Fort Erie bound QEW, construction continues between North Shore and the upside of the Skyway. Two right lanes taken out, but so far not impacting the drive at all. Eastbound 407, ramps from Mavis blocked off, and the ramps to and from Huron, Ontario closed as well. This is all thanks to weekend construction. Elsewhere, Highway 9 closed in both directions between 12th and 11th concession. This is west of Highway 27, all for a collision investigation. St. Clair remains shut down between Winona and Christie for this police investigation. Northbound Cherry shut down at Lakeshore for a police investigation as well. And we also have a full closure of Girard between Coxwell and Glenside. This is for the Festival of South Asia. The Big Apple is so much more than a great rest stop with fun-free activities like mini putt, a children's carousel, petting zoo, and more. The Big Apple, exit 497 off the 401 or thebigapple.ca. Your next update is at 641 with your forecast. Here's Rob Haswell.
8: Well, thank you very much, Stefan. It is a beautiful, sunshiny day today, and that will continue throughout the day with the wind light and variable most of the day, and then picking up just a little bit out of the southeast in the afternoon. If you were joining us from Cottage Country, maybe on the app, the air quality pretty poor there with some wildfire smoke. I'll have more on that, the associated alerts. But in the city, we're doing pretty well. Right now, we're sunny and 17. We'll get to a guaranteed high of 28.
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6: A mass shooting last night at one of Canada's most well-attended Latino-themed festivals has left two men dead, five others this morning in hospital. Chaos erupting at Salsa on St. Clair around 8 o'clock last night when gunshots rang out.
1: City Zofia Ba is there with the latest from investigators.
21: In terms of what exactly happened during this Salsa on St. Clair event that happened on Saturday, police saying around 8:12 there was a report of gunshots. Now at the time when they put out a police tweet on social media, they had earlier reported active shooter, but they further clarified that that was not the case. It was rather an exchange of gunfire between two people. Again, this happened during the midst of Salsa on St. Clair by St. Clair in Arlington. There was a flip-flop. There was a sandal that was on the ground. There was other pieces of debris that was just on the street, depicting just the sheer amount, again, of chaos as people were trying to run for safety after hearing something, some that they say they believed initially to be fireworks, but just knowing that something was happening, all they knew to do was run. We do know now that two people have been pronounced dead, a total of seven people that had gunshot wounds.
6: Investigators taped off three crime scenes in all at the festival. Two firearms have been recovered. There's no suspect information at this time.
1: Reaction to the mass shooting continues to pour in. Mayor Olivia Zhao spoke with the media at the scene.
0: I'm deeply disturbed and angry about this reckless, irresponsible act of violence. And right in the middle of a festival attended by families, children, seniors, and just beyond words how disturbed I am. I want to, for the two people that passed away, their loved ones, I want to send condolence. The pain they must be going through, my thoughts and prayers are with their families. And I urge people that have footage or have some information to call the police and let them know their information.
1: Premier Doug Ford has posted a message online saying in part, quote, I am devastated by the senseless violence at the Salsa on St. Clair Festival that has claimed two lives and injured others. My thoughts are with the victims, their families, and everyone affected. Prime Minister Mark Carney also releasing a statement condemning the shooting, saying police have his full support as they work to find the suspects.
6: 680 News time is 6:36. In other news, a woman was killed yesterday after being hit by a commercial truck on Saturday afternoon. Durham Regional Police say this happened near Hunt and Harwood Avenues. Investigators shutting down Hunt Street both ways between Harwood and Commercial Avenues.
1: Stateside, one of U.S. President Donald Trump's close allies, U.S. Senator Lindsey Graham, has died. ABC's Jim Ryan reports.
4: Senator Lindsey Graham turned 71 3 days ago and had just completed his 10th trip to Ukraine to meet with President Volodymyr Zelensky. Now comes word that Graham, first elected to the Senate in 2003, has died after what his office calls a brief and sudden illness. Graham was a sharp critic of President Trump when both were running for the Republican nomination in 2016, but would later become one of Trump's staunchest defenders. Lindsey Graham, dead at 71. Jim Ryan, ABC News.
6: All News Radio time is 6:37. Two wildfires in British Columbia continuing to burn out of control today in the Fraser Canyon, but authorities dealing with another issue. The province's Wildlife Service says they're calling for compliance after the agency received reports of drivers speeding through the fire zone, even stopping to film the ongoing firefighting efforts. Then, due to the potential danger, air tanker and helicopter activity had to be temporarily suspended, putting both responders and the public at an even greater risk. Wildfires automatically considered flight-restricted areas, and violations can result in fines of upwards of $25,000 and up to 18 months in jail.
1: 680 News time, 6:37. The Blue Jays look to wrap up a road series win in San Diego Saturday night, but as 680's J.J. Evison tells us, it didn't go their way.
22: The game got away from Toronto early. Treya Savage was pulled after just 1 2/3 innings after walking 7 and being tagged with 4 earned runs. The Jays trailed heading to the top of the 6th when Vladimir Guerrero Jr. stepped to the dish.
23: Down 7-4, the 1-0 pitch, and Guerrero rips this one into left field, off the bat, no doubt about it. A 3-run shot for Vladdy, and the Blue Jays tie the game at 7 apiece.
22: Then in the bottom of the same inning,
23: 3-2 pitch. And France got underneath it right away and rips it into left field and ricochets off the second deck.
22: Ty France's solo shot off of Jays reliever Mason Fluharty was the difference as Toronto drop it 8-7. The rubber match goes at 4:10 this afternoon on Sportsnet 590 and Sportsnet. From the Sports Center, I'm J.J. Evison.
6: We've got some big names in town this week, including an internet sensation out of Quebec. 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
24: Jack White returns to Toronto this week, playing RBC Amphitheatre Tuesday night, but it's his opening act that's getting all the buzz. Quebecois Math Rockers, and Jean Dupuis-Trine will warm up Jack White fans ahead of Tuesday's show. They'll then rush over to College Street for a gig at the Mod Club, where they'll play Wednesday night as well.
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24: 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Muse are back in town. They play RBC Amphitheater on Wednesday.
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24: And Toronto jazz legend Molly Johnson performing at the Elma Combo on Thursday night. See you out there. I'm Scott Burnett.
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6: 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Internet traffic and weather together on the ones. Here's Stefan Olin.
7: Thanks, John. This report brought to you by the Home Depot. A pretty quiet drive on the highways right now. There is not a whole lot slowing you down. Some construction to be aware of, though. If you're on the Fort Erie bound QEW, keep in mind two right lanes taken out between North Shore and the upside of the Skyway, but it has not really impacted the drive at all so far this morning. We also have this ongoing Metrolinx work near the QEW in Huron, Ontario. It's affecting both directions on the QEW. So if you're going eastbound, no access to northbound here, Ontario. Westbound, you cannot reach southbound here, Ontario. And the ramp from northbound here, Ontario, blocked off as well. If you're trying to get on the eastbound 407, you can't from Mavis, and the ramps to and from here, Ontario, blocked as well, all thanks to weekend construction. Off the major highways, we are tracking this closure, of course, of St. Clair in both directions between Winona and Christie for this ongoing police investigation. Another police investigation has northbound Cherry shut down at Lakeshore. And then north of the GTA, Highway 9 remains closed in both directions between 12th and 11th concession. This is west of Highway 27, all for a collision investigation. 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Your next report is at 6:51 with your forecast. Here's Rob Haswell.
8: Thank you, Stefan. It is a beautiful sunshiny day for the day today, and we'll continue that way under a ridge of high pressure for the next couple of days. We're going to continue to heat up. Today should be a fairly seasonal day, but there will be a little humidity to the air, so our guaranteed high of 28 will feel closer to 32. A little milder than average tonight as we stay near 20 in the overnight hours, and then warm up to 32, feeling more like 37 on Monday with quite a bit of sunshine and a stronger southwest wind developing. I'll have the extended outlook coming up for you in less than 10 minutes. Right now, as we check out our downtown thermometer, it is sunny and sitting at 21. We've got 17 as we check in with Pearson. Our guaranteed high is 28.
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6: Currently 21 degrees at Pearson, another day with lots of sun. Good morning. I'm John Leatherby with a check of our top story. And we continue to follow our team coverage about the mass shooting last night taking place at the Salsa on St. Clair, where two men have died, several others injured, taken to hospital, as police cordoned off three crime scenes in total on St. Clair. We will have continuing coverage as the morning progresses. And as well, we'll have reaction coming in from the mayor, as well as the premier and the prime minister regarding the shooting. We're also following news from Durham region. A woman killed yesterday after being struck by a commercial vehicle in Ajax. This happened near Hunt and Harwood Avenues around 4 o'clock. It's time for sports from Sportsnet 590 The Fan. J.J. Evison.
20: All right, we'll start with the World Cup. Switzerland took Argentina to extra time, but with one less man after Briel Embolo was sent off in the second half with a red card. Alexis McAllister, Julian Alvarez, and Lautaro Martinez, the goal scorers for the defending champs, 3-1 the final. Argentina will meet England in the semis after Jude Bellingham scored twice, including the extra time winner, as the Three Lions rallied past Norway 2-1. Moving to baseball, the Blue Jays got only 1 2/3 innings out of Trey Savage against the Padres in Game 2. Vladimir Guerrero Jr. hit his 6th homer of the season to tie things at 7 in the 6th, but then Ty France hit a solo shot in the bottom of that inning to give the Padres an 8-7 win. The rubber match is set for 4:10 this afternoon on Sportsnet 590 and Sportsnet. To the CFL, the Montreal Alouettes continue to soar atop the East. Montreal improved to 4-1 with a 37-30 win over Calgary behind a 301-yard performance from quarterback Davis Alexander. The biggest star in mixed martial arts was back for about a minute. Conor McGregor suffered a leg injury early in his bout with Max Holloway, and the referee stopped the match in the first round. Holloway gets the win by TKO. Lastly, persistence paid off at Wimbledon on Saturday. Linda Noskova overcame a second set meltdown to defeat Karolina Muchova in 3 sets for her first Grand Slam title and become the youngest Wimbledon women's champion since Petra Kvitova in 2011. Today, Jannik Sinner meets Alexander Zverev in the gentlemen's final with first serve set for 11 a.m. Sports at 15 and 45 past every hour or anytime at sportsnet.ca.
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6: 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This just into 680 News Radio. 3 people have been taken to hospital after being shot near Cherry Beach. Toronto police say they received reports of a shooting around 3:30 this morning near Polson and Cherry. The victim's injuries not considered life-threatening. Police say they've arrested 5 people. There's a heavy police presence in the area. Stay with us for more on this developing story. We continue now with our team coverage on the top story of the morning. 2 men are dead, 5 others in hospital following a mass shooting at the
0: the Salsa on St. Clair Street Festival last night. Toronto police first issuing a warning around 8:20. There was an active shooter at the site of the festival near St. Clair and Arlington. Witnesses describing hearing screams from the crowd trying to run away. Investigators later said it was gunfire between individuals and seven people had been struck. Two died at the scene while the other victims were taken to hospital with non-life-threatening injuries. There's no suspect information at this time from police. Investigators say there are three crime scenes they continue to process and they have recovered a total of two firearms. It is time for the 680 News Radio Athlete of the Week. Simon Bennett met the fastest kid in York Region who has big baseball aspirations.
16: From Thornhill, Carter Rivers had a huge finish to Grade 8. The fastest kid in York Region, the champ of the 100 meters, big volleyball success, but his main love is baseball. Double A and Triple A with Newmarket, his nickname Flash for all that base stealing.
17: I started playing baseball with my dad when I was like 3 years old. It feels good. It gives you like a lot of confidence. Just knowing you're like the fastest guy out there.
16: He plays shortstop and patterns his game after Kansas City's Bobby Witt Jr. He did all this while making the honor roll at Baythorne Public School.
17: Sometimes when I'm on my way to practice, I just have to go on my computer and get some stuff done.
16: His biggest cheerleader, his dad, Daryl.
18: I think he has a great work ethic. He knows what it takes to succeed. He's been working really, really hard no matter what it is.
16: He has U.S. college aspirations for baseball, but first, he's starting high school in September. I'm Simon Bennett.
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0: 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Internet traffic and weather together on the ones with Stefan Olin.
7: Thank you, John. And this report brought to you by Kotak Law. Overall, a pretty good drive on GTA highways right now. You're not going to find any significant slowdowns, but we do have some construction to talk about. Let's start on the QEW near here, Ontario. We have this ongoing Metrolinx work that might affect your drive. So if you're going westbound, you can't reach southbound here, Ontario. The ramp from a northbound here, Ontario, blocked as well. Eastbound, you cannot get to northbound here, Ontario. So keep that in mind. This is on the go until early August. Fort Erie bound QEW, construction continues from North Shore to the upside of the Skyway. It's in the two right lanes. If you're trying to reach the eastbound 407, the ramps from Mavis are blocked, and then the ramps to and from here, Ontario, also closed. I just spoke to 407 control about this. Now, initially, it was set to be closed until tomorrow morning, and now they're hoping to have this reopened by 6 p.m. at the latest. Might be earlier. We'll keep an eye on it, though, throughout the day. But for now, those ramps are all shut down. Elsewhere, just north of the GTA, Highway 9 closed in both directions between 12th and 11th concession. This is west of Highway 27, all thanks to a collision investigation. Northbound Cherry shut down at Lakeshore for a police investigation. Another police investigation has St. Clair closed from Winona to Christie. And it's the Festival of South Asia this weekend. Girard off limits between Coxwell and Glenside. Denied short or long-term disability benefits? 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Kotak Law, when it matters. Your next report is at 7:01 with your forecast. Here's Rob Haswell.
8: Thank you, Stefan. We are under a ridge of high pressure. That means lots of sunshine today. It's also going to be a little more humid. Our humidex will come in at around 32 with an actual air temperature of 28. Partly cloudy tonight, low of 20. Then after a few morning clouds, it's back to sunshine by Monday afternoon with a stronger southwest wind. And that will bring in a little more heat and humidity with a high of 32 and a humidex of 37 to kick off the work week. Hotter still on Tuesday. In fact, that looks to be our hottest day of the week with a high of 34. A few showers and 32 on Wednesday. The heat finally breaks on Thursday with a more seasonal 28 and a chance of showers. Right at the moment, we're sitting at 17 officially at Toronto Pearson International. Our guaranteed high is 28.
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2: Quebec's video game industry finding itself in a precarious state as studios lay off workers and consumers turn their attention to other online pursuits. In the last 4 months, figures published by the provincial government show that game developers have announced layoffs totaling about 230 employees in Montreal. Jean-Jacques Herman heads Quebec's Video Game Industry Association and says the cull, part of a more drawn-out retrenchment across the globe.
3: I think we're still in a bit of a restructuring period, you know, where we see game projects being abandoned or put on pause. We're seeing people being, employees being laid off in between projects, which wasn't the case earlier, you know, before.
2: Experts say the proportion of gamers is shrinking in tandem with the rise of other forms of interactive entertainment, including TikTok, sports betting, and AI apps. We'll have weekend business next.
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5: I'm Chris McCusker. Artificial intelligence is everywhere, and it's costing us, and not just financially. But many Canadians still have questions, and that includes those in the tech industry. Richard Latchman is professor of digital media at Toronto Metropolitan University. He's also the author of Digital Wisdom, Searching for Agency in the Age of AI.
6: Yes, it's supposed to make our lives easier. It is supposed to increase productivity. It's supposed to do amazing things for us. And at the same time, I'm sure many listeners have a feeling of dread when you hear another news story about another new capability of AI in many different workplaces that we used to think were not really the realm of automation or technology.
5: He does see benefits too.
6: I think there's AI for good, and I think there's fantastic good that will come. It will take a while because it's happening at the speed of drug discovery. It's happening at the speed of new designs. There may be new designs to help with climate change, for example, new technologies, new chemicals, and we're going to have to burn a lot of fuel to get the processing to get those good. There's the second category, I think, is maybe AI for, there's a great phrase I heard recently, premium mediocrity. And that's things that are just not that good. But frankly, a lot of stuff we do doesn't have to be that good. That's AI that's helping you write a little report.
5: Now you can listen to the full episode of In This Economy. 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
12: 19 degrees in Innisfil this morning. It is currently 21 at Pearson and sunny. It's 7 o'clock.
13: Number one for breaking news, traffic, and weather. 680 News Radio, Toronto.
14: Good morning. It's Sunday, July 12th. I'm Dylan McGuire.
12: I'm John Leatherby. Here's what's making news this hour.
14: A mass shooting in Toronto, 2 dead and 5 injured as police hunt for suspects this morning following the tragedy at Salsa on St. Clair.
12: Residents and those who attended rattled over the shooting as politicians offer condolences and calls for justice.
14: Breaking news, an early morning shooting sends 3 people to the hospital and leads to 5 arrests at Cherry Beach.
12: Stay signed. We continue to learn more about the sudden death of U.S. Senator Lindsey Graham.
15: The semifinals are set at the World Cup. The Jays fell short against the Padres and the men's final goes at Wimbledon. Sports at 15.
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16: Thanks, Dylan. 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You're not going to have too much trouble getting around GTA highways right now. Everything is moving at the limit. We do have some construction to tell you about, though. Let's start on the Fort Erie bound QEW, where two right lanes are blocked from North Shore to the upside of the Skyway. We also have this ongoing Metrolinx work near the QEW and Huron, Ontario. So westbound, no access to southbound Huron, Ontario, and the ramp from northbound Huron, Ontario blocked off. Going eastbound, you cannot reach northbound Huron, Ontario either. If you're trying to reach the eastbound 407, keep in mind the ramps from Mavis are shut down, and same goes with the ramps to and from Huron, Ontario, and this should be on the go until later this evening. Elsewhere, we have a full closure of Highway 9 between 12th Concession and 11th Concession. This is west of Highway 27, all thanks to a collision investigation. And downtown, a couple of police investigation closures. St. Clair, of course, shut down between Winona and Christie. Northbound Cherry closed at Lakeshore. And we also have a full closure of Girard between Coxwell and Glenside for the ongoing Festival of South Asia. Take a little, pay a little. 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Your next report is at 7-Eleven. And with your forecast, here's Rob Haswell.
17: Well, thanks, Stephen. It is a beautifully sunny day today. Temperatures will continue to increase and likely end up in the seasonal range. A little sticky at times as that dew point climbs up a little bit. So we will see the Humidex crack the low 30s up around 32. And with all this sunshine, of course, the UV index is in the very high range. So make sure you protect your skin. As of the latest here at 7 o'clock from Toronto Pearson International, it is 19 and sunny. Our guaranteed high is 20.
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14: What was supposed to be a night of celebrating and dancing turned into a horrific nightmare for thousands at the Salsa on St. Clair Street Festival. Gunfire erupting, leading to crowds running and screaming. Toronto police then issued a warning to the public about an active shooter near St. Clair and Arlington Avenues around 8:20.
12: Deputy Chief Frank Barreto provided an update of the scene last night.
18: Two males, since that incident began, have been pronounced dead. Another four individuals have been transported to local hospitals with serious injuries. Two firearms were recovered at the scene. This was a very active and chaotic scene. At times, there was some concern of an active shooter. That turned out not to be the case. As you can imagine, the information is flowing very, very quickly when something like this is unfolding. We have now established about three crime scenes, and homicide investigators and gun and gang crime investigators are on the scene as well, conducting what is a very complex investigation into what took place.
12: Five people are in hospital with non-life-threatening injuries. Investigators say two firearms have since been recovered. At this time, no information regarding suspects.
14: Reactions from people who were nearby the scene of the shooting at the Salsa on St. Clair Festival continue to come in. City Zofia Boss spoke to this person that describes what the scene was like.
19: What did you hear in the aftermath?
20: We saw the swarm of people just running towards that way on St. Clair, trampling all the patios, all of the tents. Like, people were trying to get inside and all of the doors, just swarming our tents. Like, we got pushed in the table against the wall. But yeah, everybody was scared.
19: And when you saw the people, was it like a large swath of people just sort of running in every direction? Were they all trying to run in one direction?
20: Away, one direction, all going away.
19: And for how many minutes did that necessarily happen for?
20: 2 or 3 minutes? Yeah.
19: And at that point, did you come out, like, did you start asking questions, or did you just think it was just, did you find it strange?
20: People just said that they heard loud noises, and I feel like it happens pretty often. People hear a loud noise and they think it's gunshots. I didn't immediately think it was gunshots until I started getting messages and other people started saying, oh, I saw it, and then I saw the sirens.
14: A witness also said they've been coming to the event for years. This festival is regarded as Canada's largest Latino-themed cultural celebration, drawing 13,000 people to St. Clair.
12: 680 News Time is 7:06. Breaking news this morning from Toronto police, who say three people have been shot near Cherry Beach this morning. Officers called around 3:30 for reports of a shooting near Polson and Cherry Streets. The victims found with gunshot wounds, taken to hospital with non-life-threatening injuries. Police say they have five people in custody. No word on any charges as of yet. Stay with us for more on this developing story.
14: In Ajax, a commercial truck struck and killed a woman Saturday afternoon. Durham police were called to the area of Hunt Street and Hardwood Avenue just before 4 o'clock for reports of a pedestrian being hit. She was pronounced dead at the scene. Hunt Street is closed between Hardwood Avenue and Commercial Avenue.
12: 680 News Time 706. He was once one of his staunchest critics, later turned ally. U.S. Senator Lindsey Graham has died just days after celebrating his birthday, marking his 10th trip to Ukraine. Graham's office saying he died last night after a brief and sudden illness, but did not provide additional details. The Republican was elected to the U.S. Senate in 2002, a sharp critic of Trump to begin with, before becoming that close ally. In a post on Truth Social, Trump calling Graham, quote-unquote, a true American patriot, and said Lindsey will be greatly missed. Lindsey Graham was 71 years old.
14: 680 News Time 707.
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14: Anyone in the cottage country area is going to want to move any plans indoors. Environment Canada has issued a yellow warning for smoke affecting the air quality. 680 meteorologist Rob Haswell has more.
17: Wildfire smoke from Quebec is creating some poor air quality and some very hazy skies for areas essentially northeast of a line from Barrie to Port Hope. Those areas are under a yellow warning for air quality from Environment Canada. If you are in those areas, you want to limit your time outdoors, particularly if you have heart or lung conditions, or you're pregnant, or you have young children or older adults in your group. Just stay inside when possible and kind of keep an eye on the latest air quality updates.
14: If you're driving home from the cottage, the smoke can also lead to reduced visibility.
12: And then there were four. The semifinal picture is all set at the FIFA World Cup with 7 days left before we find out who will be on top of the soccer world. 680's Ellen Campion joining us with more.
15: Two quarterfinal matchups, both needing extra time. Harry Kane and Erling Haaland went head-to-head to lead off the action. England and Norway, the Vikings opened the scoring first in the 36th minute. Just before halftime showed up, Jude Bellingham, remember his name, he would score the tying marker in stoppage time, 1-1 after the first half. The match needed extra time. Bellingham would strike in the 93rd minute. That would seal the deal. 2-1 win for England. First time since 2024, Haaland is held scoreless on the international stage. Second quarterfinal matchup, Argentina against Switzerland. The defending champs still alive. They won it 3-1 in extra time. Argentina scored twice in extra time. So now it's Spain against France and Argentina against England. The first semifinal goes on Tuesday in Dallas. That will be Kylian Mbappe against Lamine Yamal. France against Spain. Teams will hit the pitch at 3 o'clock. I'm Alain Kefion.
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16: Thanks, Dylan. 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If you're traveling on GTA highways right now, you really don't have too much to worry about. It is very quiet out there. No significant slowdowns, but some construction to tell you about. Let's start on the westbound QEW. Cannot reach southbound here, Ontario, and the ramp from northbound here, Ontario, blocked off, all thanks to ongoing Metrolinx work. And then on the Fort Erie bound QEW, we have two right lanes blocked from North Shore to the upside of the Skyway. Eastbound, keep in mind, a northbound Dorval ramp to the eastbound QEW blocked off. And then east of Dorval, we have this lane realignment. And then you cannot reach northbound here, Ontario, as well. So these here, Ontario ramp closures are all thanks to ongoing Metrolinx work in the area. If you're trying to reach the eastbound 407, the ramps from Mavis are blocked off, and the ramps to and from here, Ontario, closed down for construction as well. We also have a lane closed on a northbound 404 north of Bloomington. This is for long-term bridge work. If you are traveling north of the GTA, Highway 9 remains closed in either direction between 12th Concession and 11th Concession west of Highway 27 for a crash investigation. Downtown, a couple of police investigations on the go. St. Clair shut down from Winona to Christie. Northbound Cherry closed off at Lakeshore. And it's the Festival of South Asia this weekend. Girard off limits from Coxwell to Glenside. See Canada's top filly horses make their mark. The Woodbine Oaks returns Sunday, July 19th at 1 p.m. Experience the thrill live at Woodbine. Your next report is at 7:21. And with your forecast, here's Rob Haswell.
17: Well, thank you, Stefan. It will continue to be a sunny day today. We'll get a little stickier as the day rolls on, get to a humidex of around 32 with an air temperature of 28. A few more clouds tonight. We'll have a low of 20, which is a pretty mild night for this time of year. The average is 17. And then Monday really starts to get the heat going. We get some sunshine, a strong southwest wind that'll take us to 32. And with the humidity, we'll have a humidex of 37. Right at the moment, as we check out our downtown thermometer, it's a sunny 21, same at the island, and 19 at Pearson. Our guaranteed high is 28 degrees.
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0: St. Clair as a mass shooting sends people running for their lives last night at a Latin street festival. Police say an unknown number of suspects were shooting at each other at Salsa on St. Clair, resulting in two deaths and more injuries. The suspects are outstanding. Meanwhile, Mayor Chao, Premier Ford, and Prime Minister Carney have all expressed their condolences and called for those responsible to be held account. Breaking news, three people have non-life-threatening injuries and five have been arrested after an early morning shooting at Cherry Beach. Toronto police say they were called just before 3:30 this morning. A large police presence remains in the area. 680 News Time, 7:15. That means it's now time for sports. So from Sportsnet 590 The Fan, let's say good morning to Alain Quevillon. I think we'll have to come back and find Alain. 680 News Time, 7:15.
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3: You found me. Good morning, Dylan. Down to four teams, all powerhouses, two at the FIFA World Cup. England and Argentina punched their ticket to the semifinal with their respective quarterfinal wins. Both matches needed extra time. England with a 2-1 victory. Erling Haaland held scoreless on the world stage since 2024, for the first time since 2024. Jude Bellingham with both markers for England. Argentina scored twice in extra time against Switzerland. No goals for Messi. France faces Spain on Tuesday in Dallas. Argentina gets England on Wednesday in Atlanta. The Blue Jays with a loss against the Padres. Treya Savage got the start on the mound. He didn't even go two innings. 13 batters faced, walked seven of them. This guy, though, stayed hot.
4: Guerrero with a drive. Deep left field. And that ball has tied this game. Placata for Vladimir Guerrero Jr. A three-run homer. And it's 7-7.
3: Sixth of the season now for Vladdy. Jays, though, with the 8-7 loss. Rubber match goes this afternoon after four on Sportsnet and 590. The Fan, Kevin Gausman, will be on the mound. UFC 329, Paddy the Batty Pimblett taking on Benoit Saint-Denis in the co-main event. Pimblett won in 52 seconds via submission. Conor McGregor and Max Holloway. The Mac was back for about a hot minute. He lost by a TKO in the first round. He appeared to injure his leg. Men's final goes this morning at Wimbledon. Alexander Zverev faces Jannik Sinner at 11 in the women's doubles final. Canadian Gabby Dabrowski playing in that. That goes in less than 45 minutes. Sports at 15 and 45 past every hour, anytime at sportsnet.ca.
0: And returning to our top story this morning, two men were killed and at least five others hurt after a mass shooting at the Salsa on St. Clair Street Festival last night. Toronto police issued a warning about an active shooter around 8:20 p.m. However, investigators later said that it was individuals shooting at each other. Two victims were pronounced at the scene while the others were taken to hospital with non-life-threatening injuries. In an update last night, investigators say they've recovered two guns and have three crime scenes. There's no word on how many suspects police are looking for right now. Reaction continues to pour in. At the scene, Mayor Olivia Chow said she was disturbed and angry, while on X, Prime Minister Mark Carney said he was horrified by reports of the mass shooting. Stay with us as we follow the latest on this developing story. Toronto police have made an arrest in connection to a threatening investigation. On June 20th, officers were called just before 2:30 in the morning to the area of Donald and Mortimer Avenue. It's reported that the suspect and victim were fighting when the suspect produced a knife and chased the suspect, swinging the knife at them. Investigators say the suspect also threatened to harm or kill the victim's pet. On Saturday, July 11th, police say they arrested a 30-year-old man and charged him with break and enter, possessing a dangerous weapon, assault with a weapon, and three counts of uttering threats. Early last week, Prime Minister Mark Carney made his first appointments to the Senate. He named four new senators to the upper chamber, including his principal secretary, Tom Pitfield, and Conservative MP, Richard Martel, who will both

0: fill seats from Quebec. He also announced plans to shake up the Independent Appointments Advisory Committee established by former Prime Minister Justin Trudeau. That was just one of the changes Trudeau made to the Senate, which had been dogged by accusations of cronyism and spending scandals. Coming up, traffic and weather together on the ones, and we'll have your construction wrap-up.
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0: Time for Rogers Xfinity Internet. Traffic and weather together on the ones. Here's Stefan Olop.
5: Thanks, Dylan. 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Well, you're going to make pretty good time if you're traveling on the highways right now, but watch out for some debris on the southbound 427. Traffic spotter calling this one in. It's actually in a couple of places. First one, approaching Langstaff, looked like some possible aluminum debris in the right lane, and then more debris approaching Rexdale in the left lane. So I did let MTO know about it. They're heading over that way, but for now, just keep an eye out if you're traveling on the southbound 427. If you're on the westbound QEW, keep in mind no access to southbound here, Ontario, and the ramp from northbound here, Ontario, blocked off. This is for ongoing Metrolinx work. Fort Erie Bound QEW, construction continues in between North Shore and the upside of the Skyway. Two right lanes out there. Going eastbound, the ramp from northbound Dorval remains closed long-term, and then we have that lane realignment east of Dorval, and then the ramp to northbound here, Ontario, shut down as well. This QEW here, Ontario work is all thanks to ongoing Metrolinx operations in the area. Eastbound 407 cannot be reached from Mavis. Those ramps are closed for construction. Same goes with the ramps to and from here, Ontario. North of the GTA, Highway 9 remains closed in both directions between 12th and 11th concession. This is west of Highway 27 for an ongoing collision investigation. We have this ongoing police investigation downtown that has St. Clair shut down from Christie to Winona. Another police investigation has northbound Cherry closed at Lakeshore. 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Here's Rob Haswell.
6: Thank you, Stefan. We continue to see a lot of sunshine today. If you're joining us from the Cottage Country area via the app, you may have a bit of haze going on, and there is a yellow warning for air quality because of the wildfire smoke coming in from Quebec. I'll have more on that later on this hour. But looking ahead, we'll have a few more clouds tonight. We'll dip down to around 20. Pretty mild night for this time of year. 32 feeling like 37 on Monday with quite a bit of sunshine and a steady southwest breeze. The extended forecast here takes us up to 34. That's our hottest day of the week on Tuesday. Likely feeling quite a bit hotter than that when the humidity is factored in. Chance of showers in 32 Wednesday. Another chance of showers and a more seasonal day Thursday with a high of 28. Right at the moment, we are sitting at 19 at Toronto's Pearson International. Our guaranteed high is 28 degrees.
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0: 680 News Time, 724. Now for the weekend construction wrap-up, where 680's Jordan Kerr takes a look at some of the new construction projects around the GTA and looking ahead at what's coming next week.
15: A long-term bridge project has entered its fifth phase. Eastern Avenue over the DVP is down to a single lane westbound and two lanes eastbound. This is in place until late August, at which point work will shift to west of the DVP, and it'll be in place until the fall. At Hurontario Ontario and the QEW, turning restrictions are now in place for LRT track installation. On the eastbound QEW, there's no access to northbound Hurontario Ontario, and on the westbound QEW, there's no access to southbound Hurontario Ontario. There's also no access from northbound Hurontario Ontario to westbound QEW. These closures are in place until early August. Starting on Monday, lane closures will be in place at DuPont and Dundas as work on the rail bridge resumes. This will be there until July 31st. And also starting Monday, temporary lane restrictions on Overly Boulevard east of Millwood for Ontario line work. There'll be intermittent single lane construction during the day from Monday to Thursday, taking place next week and the week after. I'm Jordan Kerr.
0: And turns out Prince Harry is pretty trendy.
16: So this is our goat yoga practice.
17: I can tell.
16: Yeah. Where we are essentially trying to channel the energy of the goat. So, go!
0: Harry did some goat yoga Saturday at an event in Warwickshire. It was in support of Scotty's Summer Soldiers, a charity that supports bereaved children and young people. Harry has been in Britain since Monday for 5 days of engagements. Earlier this week, he was hosted by his father, King Charles, and Queen Camilla. Coming up next, we'll have your weekend business report, 680 News Time, 726.
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0: Some mixed signals from the latest look at the labor market. The June jobless rate inched lower to 6.5% with 18,200 jobs added, according to Stats Canada. It was the second positive month in a row, but for the first time in quite a while, it was younger Canadians leading the way for finding work. Royce Mendez is the managing director, head of macro strategy at Desjardins.
1: That was a sector in Canada that had been lagging over the past few years, but it seems like this year a combination, more summer events like the FIFA World Cup, the Canadians going pretty far in the NHL playoffs led to additional needs at accommodation and food services businesses.
0: The youth unemployment rate, however, still remains elevated at 12.7%, while the manufacturing sector continues to slump, down another 17,000 jobs, which Mendez says really comes back to the trade issues with the United States.
1: The CUSMA negotiations are really the key here. I mean, the path for economy hinges so heavily on the outcome of any sort of trade deal between Canada and the U.S.
0: As for the Bank of Canada, which sets interest rate policy on Wednesday,
1: I think some of the upside risks that they've been worried about over the past couple of interest rate decisions have faded. I mean, oil prices are at, you know, $70 to $75 a barrel. The upside risks to inflation have diminished. Some of the near-term downside risks have also diminished. So they can probably be a bit more confident in keeping the policy rate steady.
0: Royce Mendez at Desjardins. And with your weekend business report, I'm Mike Uppold.
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7: Good morning. It's Sunday, July the 12th. I'm John Leatherby.
5: And I'm Dylan McGuire. Here's what's making news this hour.
7: Tragedy at Salsa on St. Clair. Two men are dead, five others injured, following gunfire last night at the popular Latino festival.
5: Breaking news from the waterfront, five under arrest and three were shot early this morning near Cherry Street.
7: There's an air quality advisory in effect this morning for portions of cottage country.
8: It's the final day of Jackalope Mississauga, a festival of skateboarding, BMX bikes and more, with a special course built on the Square One parking lot.
9: Down to the final four at the FIFA World Cup, the Blue Jays lost to the Padres in San Diego. It's Sinner against Zverev in the men's final at Wimbledon. Sports at 45.
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10: Thanks, John. This report brought to you by Elmwood Spa. Not much doing on GTA highways right now. Everything continues to move well. No significant issues. We do have a bit of construction to tell you about, though. If you're trying to reach the eastbound 407, keep in mind the ramps from Mavis are blocked off. The ramps to and from Hurontario Ontario also closed down. And this is all thanks to ongoing construction. Westbound QEW, no access to southbound Hurontario Ontario. The ramp from northbound Hurontario Ontario blocked as well. Fort Erie bound onto the QEW. We have two right lanes blocked from North Shore to the upside of the Skyway. Going eastbound, the ramp from northbound Dorval closed long term. We have that lane realignment set up east of Dorval and no access to northbound Hurontario Ontario either. We have this ongoing Metrolinx work affecting the Hurontario Ontario QEW area. So just be advised of that. If you're on the southbound 427, we did have some debris reported earlier by a traffic spotter, first approaching Langstaff in the right lane, and then approaching Rexdale in the left lane. MTO should be heading to the scene. If you're traveling in town, we have a full closure of St. Clair from Winona to Christie for this police investigation. Northbound Cherry also shut down at Lakeshore for another police investigation. And north of the GTA, Highway 9 remains closed in both directions between 12th Concession and 11th Concession. This is west of Highway 27, all for a collision investigation. 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Your next report is at 7:41 with your forecast. Here's Rob Haswell.
11: Thank you, Stephanie. It is a beautifully sunny day today, and that'll stay the case right up through sunset, of course, with just a few more clouds through the overnight tonight. Now, we'll be focused on the warm-up in the sunshine today and the humidity. Our humid index will get to about 32. Our UV index will be in the very high range, so make sure you protect your skin as you head out into that sunshine. Right now, it is a sunny 19 at Toronto Pearson International, 21 downtown, and our guaranteed high is 28.
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7: A tragic night in the city. Toronto's Salsa on St. Clair Street Festival erupting into chaos. A mass shooting saw seven people shot, two men killed at the scene. Toronto police first posted around 8:20 last evening a warning to the public of an active shooter at the festival near St. Clair and Arlington Avenues, but later clarified it was an exchange of gunfire between individuals targeting one another.
5: Deputy Chief Frank Barreto provided an update at the scene last night.
12: There's about three crime scenes, so areas that have been cordoned off and for that will be more carefully examined than essentially the generality of St. Clair. As to the number of suspects outstanding, I don't have that information available to share as yet. We'll certainly share that as the investigation unfolds.
5: Four people remain in hospital with non-life-threatening injuries. Two firearms have also been recovered. An estimated 13,000 people attended the Free Street Festival, which is considered Canada's largest Latino-themed cultural celebration.
7: We continue our complete team coverage with Toronto police on the hunt for suspects and nearby residents shaken by this mass shooting. More from City's Afia Bob at the scene.
13: We spoke with a couple of people that explained and described what they heard and what they saw in terms of the people that were running for cover. Here's more.
14: I thought fireworks went off, and then by 8:30 or 8:45-ish, I saw people fleeing in, like, this direction, and I live right around the corner. So I was like, that's weird. It's like fireworks, and then people are fleeing. So, and then the game started in like 15 minutes, and then more people, more noise. The cops showed up, the lights were going, and I'm like, something's off.
15: We saw the swarm of people just running towards that way on St. Clair, trampling all the patios, all of the tents. Like, people were trying to get inside and all of the doors, just swarming our tents. Like, we got pushed in the table against the wall. But yeah, everybody was scared.
13: Police officials calling this brazen, also calling this a despicable display of violence.
7: Reaction continuing this morning to come in across the country. Prime Minister Carney posting on X, he's horrified by the shooting. His prayers with families grieving their loved ones, those who are in critical condition, and everyone who's been affected by this horrific event.
5: 680 News Time, 7:36. Breaking news from Cherry Beach, where five people have been arrested after an early morning shooting. Toronto police say three were shot near Polson and Cherry Streets around 3:30. The victims were taken to hospital with non-life-threatening injuries. Investigators have not said if any charges have been laid. Right now, southbound Cherry is closed at Lakeshore for the investigation. Stay with us for more on this developing story.
7: To the east, a woman has died after being hit by a car in Ajax. Durham Regional Police say this happened around 4 yesterday afternoon near Hunt and Harwin Avenue. A commercial truck hit the pedestrian, and she was pronounced dead at the scene. In Ajax, Hunt Street had been closed between Harwood and Commercial Avenues for the investigation.
5: Stateside, U.S. Senator Lindsey Graham has died. His office says Graham passed after a brief and sudden illness, but did not provide more details. ABC's Shannon Kingston has more.
16: Shortly before his death, Senator Lindsey Graham made his 10th visit to Ukraine, touring a drone manufacturer and meeting with President Zelensky. In a video posted by Zelensky the day before Graham's death, the senator appears healthy, asking Zelensky about his recent meeting with President Trump on the sidelines of the NATO summit. Graham also said in a joint statement with a bipartisan group of senators on Friday that he was looking forward to advancing Russian sanctions legislation after reaching an agreement with the Trump administration. Shannon Kingston, ABC News, Washington.
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7: Environment Canada issuing a yellow warning for areas north and east of the GTA. This is due to smoke. 680 meteorologist Rob Haswell says it's for areas such as northern Peterborough County, Cobourg, along with Colborne.
11: We have a lot of smoke pouring in from wildfires for areas to the north and east of us. Anywhere northeast of a line from Barrie to Port Hope is under a yellow warning for the air quality. Basically a smoke advisory. You're going to notice hazy skies, some reduced visibility in those areas. If you're in those areas and you're outdoors long enough, you might find your eyes, your throat becoming irritated. You might get a little cough and maybe even a little headache. And if so, you want to head indoors and find some cleaner air.
7: Reminder that sensitive groups such as older adults, young kids, pregnant people, those with heart and lung conditions, and outdoor workers should be taking extra precautions.
5: Ford Motor Company and a union representing Canadian auto workers have struck a tentative deal.
17: Unifor covers roughly 5,000 workers at five plants in southern Ontario and one in Alberta. Negotiations began at the end of last month, at the same time deals at all three of the big American automakers, including Stellantis and General Motors, were set to expire. The union opted to negotiate with Ford first and is expected to begin with the other two automakers after the Ford agreement is ratified. Naira Ahmed, The Canadian Press.
7: If you're into skateboarding or BMX bikes, it's your last chance to catch a special event today in Mississauga.
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18: People can just come sign a waiver and try it out, like a mini ramp, climbing, and whatnot. 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
8: 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You've got until 7 o'clock tonight to check it out. I'm Simon Bennett.
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1: It's time for Rogers Xfinity Internet Traffic and Weather Together on the Ones. Here's Stefan Olin.
2: Thank you, John. This report brought to you by the Home Depot. It's smooth sailing on GTA highways at the moment. No significant issues or slowdowns to deal with. A bit of construction on the go, though. Let's start westbound QEW. You cannot get to southbound here, Ontario. The ramp from northbound here, Ontario, blocked off as well, all for ongoing Metrolinx work. And then Fort Erie bound QEW from north shore to the upside of the Skyway. Two right lanes taken out with construction here, but so far, so good. Traffic moving well through this stretch. Going eastbound, the ramp from northbound Dorval is blocked, and then we have lane realignment set up east of Dorval, and then you cannot reach northbound here, Ontario. This, again, is for that ongoing Metrolinx work. No access to the eastbound 407 from Mavis, and the ramps to and from here, Ontario, blocked off as well, all for weekend construction. Should be reopened by 6 p.m. later this evening. Elsewhere, north of the GTA, Highway 9 remains closed in both directions between 12th and 11th concession. This is west of Highway 27 for an ongoing crash investigation. It's been on the go since about 2 this morning. And a police investigation has St. Clair shut down from Christie to Winona. Northbound Cherry also closed for a police investigation at Lakeshore. Now's the time to stock up for your job site at the Home Depot. 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Your next report is at 7:51 with your forecast. It's Rob Haswell.
3: Thank you, Stefan. Sunshine and lots of it today. That means very high UV, so make sure you protect your skin. We're going to warm up quite nicely. Should stay seasonal at around 28. Average high is 27. But with the humidity a little amplified, we'll feel more like 32 on the old Humidex. Partly cloudy and 20 tonight. We should see a few morning clouds on Monday, but then back to sunshine. And a stronger southwest wind develops on Monday to help bring those temperatures and dew points up. And that'll mean a Humidex of 37 with an actual air temperature of 32, even hotter in the extended outlook. I'll have that for you in less than 10. Right now, downtown is 21. Pearson is at 19. Our guaranteed high is 28.
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1: Tons of sun in downtown Toronto once again today. It's currently 22 degrees at Pearson. Good morning. I'm John Leatherby.
0: And I'm Dylan McGuire. Here's what's making news this morning.
1: We're continuing to follow our top story and our team coverage of a tragic night in the city as the Salsa on St. Clair Festival on St. Clair erupting into gunfire around 8 o'clock last night. The result, two men killed at the scene, seven people in total shot, five others injured. We're also following breaking news from early this morning from Cherry Beach. Five people arrested after a shooting took place there. Toronto police say three people shot near Polson and Cherry Streets around 3:30. One of those victims is under arrest. It is time for sports from Sportsnet 590, The Fan. Good morning, Alain Cavillon.
8: Good morning, John. Four powerhouses left standing at the FIFA World Cup. The semifinal picture now set. Two quarterfinal matchups on the go yesterday. England took on Norway. England with a 2-1 win in extra time thanks to a goal from Jude Bellingham. He scored both markers for England. Erling Haaland held scoreless for the first time in a match on the international stage since 2024. Argentina scored two in extra time to knock off the Swiss. 3-1 the final. First semifinal match goes on Tuesday in Dallas. That'll feature Spain against France. England gets Argentina on Wednesday. Tria Savage struggled on the mound in his start against the Padres. The Jays with the 8-7 loss. Savage walked 7 batters and didn't even work 2 innings. Jays manager John Schneider on the young man's outing.
5: The command, you know, there were some signs of that last year a little bit that popped up, and that's just, you know, a young guy kind of going through it. You know, I think, again, the expectation is sky high after last year in the postseason, but he'll work through it.
8: On the positive side, the bats staying hot. Vladimir Guerrero Jr. smoked a 3-run homer in the contest. He's up to 6 now on the year. UFC 329, huge co-main event. Paddy Pimblett against Benoit Saint-Denis. Pimblett won in 52 seconds via submission. This is the big one, though. Conor McGregor and Max Holloway. McGregor lost via TKO in the first round. He appeared to suffer a leg injury. Went straight to the hospital after the fight. Still no update on him. And at the All England Club, men's final goes down at Wimbledon. Alexander Zverev gets Yannick Sinner. And in women's doubles, Canadian Gabby Dabrowski playing in the final. That's set to go in less than 15. Sports at 15 and 45 past every hour, anytime at sportsnet.ca.
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1: 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We return to our top story of the morning. Toronto police on the hunt for suspects following a shooting at the Salsa on St. Clair last night. 7 people in total shot, 2 men pronounced dead at the scene. 5 others remain in hospital with non-life-threatening injuries. What was believed to be an active shooter situation around 8:30 near St. Clair and Arlington Avenues later clarified to be an exchange of gunfire between individuals. That according to Toronto police. Witnesses say they heard gunshots. Shots followed by screams from crowds of people fleeing the gunfire. Investigators say they've recovered 2 firearms and have 3 crime scenes they're investigating. It's time for the Road Ready Report with 680's automotive specialist Tim Demopoulos.
11: 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The first step is to remove your cabin air filter if your car has one. 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With the Road Ready Report, I'm Tim Demopoulos.
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1: 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Traffic and weather together on the ones. Here's Stefan Olin.
2: 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Westbound in the collectors at Dixie. Right lane has been taken out with a stalled tractor trailer. Crews are on scene. Should not really cause you much of a problem here, but it will be a distraction if you're coming through. No access to the eastbound 407 from Mavis and the ramps to and from here, Ontario, also closed down. This is for ongoing construction. Westbound QEW, no access to southbound here, Ontario. The ramp from northbound here, Ontario, blocked as well for Metrolinx's work. And then Fort Erie bound onto the QEW. We have construction set up in the two right lanes from North Shore to the upside of the Skyway. Going eastbound, the ramp from northbound Dorval remains closed. And then east of Dorval, lane realignment. And then no access to northbound here, Ontario. So the ramp closures at here, Ontario are all thanks to ongoing Metrolinx work, going to be on the go until early August. Rest of our major highways all looking good. North of the GTA, Highway 9 remains closed in between 12th Concession and 11th Concession. This is west of Highway 27, all for an ongoing crash cleanup. And then we have a police investigation downtown that has St. Clair shut down in both directions between Christie and Winona. Northbound Cherry shut down for another police investigation at Lakeshore. 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Your next update is at 8:01 with your forecast. Here's Rob Haswell.
3: Thank you, Stefan. It is going to continue to be a sunny day and actually a sunny stretch with a lot of heat coming our way. Today's pretty seasonal to enjoy that. It does get a little sticky with a humidex of 32, air temperature 28. Partly cloudy, 20 tonight, then up to 32, feeling closer to 37 on the humidex on Monday. Stronger southwest breeze developing for tomorrow. We should see a high of 34 on Tuesday. That's the hottest one of the bunch, and it will feel even hotter with the higher humidity and lots of sunshine again. We do get cloudier with some showers, but we stay hot on Wednesday with a high of 32, cooling down a bit with a few showers Thursday, high of 28. Right now, it is 21 downtown with lots of sunshine. Pearson is sitting at 19, and Mississauga also 19 degrees. Our guaranteed high, 28.
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1: The Blue Jays going for the series win this afternoon out in Cali. 680's Ellen Cavion with a preview of the rubber match.
18: The Bats have come alive thanks to a plush dragon, but pitching, though, the concern for the boys of summer. Kevin Gausman getting the start on the mound today. What's that going to look like? 4 out of his last 5 starts, he's had an ERA over 4. He walked 5 in his last outing. The swing and miss capability, though, still there. He got 8 Ks in that same outing. The stats not looking any better, though, for who the Padres are sending to the mound. Airman Marquez in his last 5 starts, 3 of those he's had an ERA over 5 and issued a combined total of 13 walks. So it'll come down to who's going to have the better stuff. First pitch set to fly just after 4 on Sportsnet and 590 The Fan. The Jays going into the matchup 5 games back of 500. They're 45-50 with the All-Star break kicking in tomorrow with the Home Run Derby. Jays will be off until Friday after this afternoon's game. I'm Annie Kevion.
1: To the Middle East, where the U.S. has launched attacks at Iran over a ship being struck at the Strait of Hormuz by the Islamic Republic. In response, Iran apparently responding with strikes targeting Bahrain, Kuwait, Qatar, and Oman. Meanwhile, talks in Oman to end the war wrapping up without any sign of an immediate breakthrough. ABC's Alison Kosick is in New York.
19: Tensions between the U.S. and Iran have been escalating, but President Trump gave the green light for a new round of talks with Iran. But U.S. officials tell ABC News U.S. representatives were not present for this latest round of negotiations.
1: The U.S. Military Central Command says it hits the 140 targets in the strikes. Coming up, we'll have a check of weekend business. 680 News Time is 7:56.
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22: Starbucks is going all in on pink. The coffee giant is unveiling a line of pink merchandise, including a pink barista cup, water bottles, tumblers, keychains, belt clips, and hats. The move comes as Starbucks celebrates 10 years since its rollout of its pink drink back in 2016. A strawberry acai-based beverage mixed with coconut milk, giving it an unmistakable creamy pink hue. Meanwhile, rival Dunkin' announced it's teaming up with influencer Kylie Jenner on a lineup of drinks, including candy pink lemonade and vanilla pink cloud lattes. LIV Golf told employees in the U.S. and U.K. that layoffs could be on the way. The Upstart Tour is filing a Worker Adjustment and Retraining Notification Act notice. That's according to Sportico. The move marks the latest challenge for LIV since Saudi Arabia's public investment fund pulled back on its financial support. Samsung's hoping to get a jump on next-gen foldable phones with its Galaxy Unpacked event in London this month, where it'll unveil several models. Apple is expected to introduce its first-ever foldable phone later this year. And speaking of Apple, its expanded agreement with Broadcom is expected to top $30 billion. The deal will involve manufacturing more than 15 billion chips in the U.S., supporting hundreds of jobs. Erica Herskowitz, Bloomberg Radio.
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1: In Cobourg this morning, it is 20 degrees. It is currently 22 degrees. Sunshine in downtown Toronto. 680 News Times, 8 o'clock.
7: Number one for breaking news, traffic, and weather. 680 News Radio, Toronto.
0: Good morning. It's Sunday, July 12th. I'm Dylan McGuire.
1: I'm John Leatherby. Here's what's making news this morning.
0: A joyous festival turns tragic last night after shots fired at Salsa on St. Clair claimed two lives and sent three more to hospital. No word on suspects.
1: Breaking news, three people injured, five arrested, including one of the injured, following an early morning shooting at Cherry Beach.
0: Stateside, U.S. Senator Lindsey Graham, a staunch Trump ally, has died after a sudden illness.
1: Your plans at the cabin may be largely outdoors, but you should move them inside today. Air quality alert in place for Cottage Country.
18: Four teams left standing at the FIFA World Cup. The semifinals are set. Vladdy's three-run bomb, not enough to get the Jays a win in San Diego. Wimbledon wraps up today. Sports at 15.
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0: Time for Rogers Xfinity Internet traffic and weather together on the ones. Here's Stefanola.
2: Thanks, Dylan. 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Not a whole lot to worry about on the highways still, but we do have a minor issue on the westbound 401. It's in the collectors at Dixie, right lane taken out with a stalled tractor trailer. Otherwise, the 401 is doing well in either direction. Construction continues to affect the eastbound 407 and no access from Mavis. The ramps to and from here, Ontario, also closed down. This is all for ongoing construction. Should be on the go until about 6 p.m. later this evening. If you're traveling on the westbound QEW, no access to southbound here, Ontario. The ramp from northbound here, Ontario, blocked off as well for Metrolink's work. And then on the Fort Erie bound QEW, two right lanes taken out in between a North Shore and the upside of the Burlington Skyway. If you're traveling eastbound, the ramp from northbound Dorval remains closed long-term. East of Dorval, lane realignment on the go, and then the ramp to northbound here, Ontario, closed off as well. And if you are traveling on the northbound 404 north of Bloomington, right lane is out for bridge work. Elsewhere, north of the GTA, Highway 9 remains closed in both directions in between 12th concession and 11th concession. This is for a crash investigation. It's been on the go since about 2 this morning. Of course, we're tracking these police investigations downtown that you've been hearing about in the news. St. Clair shut down from Christie to Winona. Northbound Cherry also off limits at Lakeshore. You're the reason Sunnybrook targets tumors in real time and why a stroke is reversed in 10 minutes. Give today at yourthereason.ca. Your next update is at 8:11 with your forecast. It's Rob Haswell.
3: Well, thank you, Stefan. It is going to be a very seasonal, very comfy day, slightly sticky, but not getting too out of hand. So take advantage of it because the days ahead get even hotter and more humid. With the most recent update in from Toronto Pearson International, we've got a light breeze from the north and the dew point holding steady at around 15. So we get a humid X of around 25 with an actual air temperature of 21. Lots of sunshine, so that UV is in the high to very high range today. Make sure you protect your skin. Our guaranteed high is 28 degrees.
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0: A mass shooting last night at one of Canada's Latino-themed festival has left two men dead and five others in hospital. Chaos erupted at Salsa on St. Clair when gunshots erupted.
1: City Sophia Baz there with the latest from investigators.
4: In terms of what exactly happened during this Salsa on St. Clair event that happened on Saturday, police saying around 8:12 there was a report of gunshots. Now at the time when they put out a police tweet on social media, they had earlier reported active shooter, but they further clarified that that was not the case. It was rather an exchange of gunfire between two people. Again, this happened during the midst of Salsa on St. Clair by St. Clair in Arlington. There is a flip-flop. There is a sandal that was on the ground. There was other pieces of debris that was just on the street, depicting just the sheer amount, again, of chaos as people were trying to run for safety after hearing something, some that they say they believed initially to be fireworks, but just knowing that something was happening, all they knew to do was run. We do know now that two people have been pronounced dead. A total of seven people that had gunshot wounds.
1: Investigators taping off three crime scenes in all of the festival. Two firearms have since been recovered. No suspect information available at this time.
0: Reaction to the mass shooting continues to pour in. Mayor Olivia Chow spoke with the media at the scene.
5: I'm deeply disturbed and angry about this reckless, irresponsible act of violence. And right in the middle of a festival attended by families, children, seniors, and just beyond words how disturbed I am. I want to, for the two people that passed away, their loved ones, I want to send condolence. The pain they must be going through, my thoughts and prayers are with their families. And I urge people that have footage or have some information to call the police and let them know their information.
0: Premier Doug Ford posted a message online saying in part, quote, "I am devastated by the senseless violence at the Salsa on St. Clair Festival that has claimed two lives and injured others. My thoughts are with the victims, their families, and everyone affected." Prime Minister Mark Carney also releasing a statement condemning the shooting, saying police have his full support as they work to find the suspects.
1: 680 News Time is 8:06. Breaking news from Toronto. Police who say three people have been taken to hospital this morning after being shot near Cherry Beach. Toronto police say they received reports of a shooting around 3:30 near Polson and Cherry Streets. The injury is not considered life-threatening. Police say they've arrested five in all, including one of the people shot. There's a heavy police presence in the area. Stay with us for more on this developing story.
0: A woman was killed yesterday after being hit by a commercial truck Saturday afternoon. Durham police say that happened near Hunt and Harwood Avenues. Investigators shut down Hunt Street both ways between Harwood and Commercial Avenues.
1: This is All News Radio, The Time, 8:07. One of U.S. President Donald Trump's former critic turned close ally, Senator Lindsey Graham of South Carolina, has died. CNN reporting that emergency crews called to his D.C. address around 8:30 last night for someone suffering from chest pains. On X, Graham's account said he died after a brief and short illness. ABC's Jim Ryan now on Graham, seeing well this past week as he made an international venture.
6: Senator Lindsey Graham turned 71 3 days ago and had just completed his 10th trip to Ukraine to meet with President Volodymyr Zelensky. Graham was a sharp critic of President Trump when both were running for the Republican nomination in 2016, but would later become one of Trump's staunchest defenders. Lindsey Graham, dead at 71. Jim Ryan, ABC News.
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0: Wild smoke from Quebec is making its way into the province. Environment Canada issuing an air quality yellow warning for areas northeast of the GTA. 680 meteorologist Rob Haswell tells us more.
3: Some pretty hazy skies to the northeast of the GTA. Anywhere northeast of a line from Barrie to Port Hope is under a yellow warning for air quality today as wildfire smoke drifts in from Quebec. Air quality may reach unhealthy levels at times, so you want to consider moving indoors if you can to some filtered air, ideally. If you have to be outside for an extended period, it's actually recommended that you wear a properly fitted N95 mask so you can reduce your exposure to that smoke.
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1: It's going to come down to who's got the better stuff on the mound this afternoon with the Jays go for the series win in San Diego.
18: Hitting hasn't been a struggle for the boys of summer as of late. Guess you can thank that fluffy dragon they recently brought into the dugout for that. Pitching, kind of a big yikes. Not just for the Jays, though. The Padres going through it as well. Erman Marquez, who's getting the start on the bump for San Diego. ERA over 5 in 3 of his last 5 starts. A combined total of 13 walks in those appearances. Kevin Gausman set to go for the Jays. He struggled too, but the strikeout's still there. 29 of them in his last 5 appearances, along with a combined 15 walks. Last game before the All-Star break for the Jays, then they'll be off till Friday. Jays currently sitting 5 games back of 500 with a 45-50 record. First pitch this afternoon at 4:10 on Sportsnet and 590 The Fan. I'm at Akevion.
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0: 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Traffic and weather next.
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0: 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Traffic and weather together on the ones at Stefan Olop.
2: Thanks, Dylan. 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It continues to be a pretty quiet drive on the highways right now. Everything is moving at the limit, but we do have a minor problem on the westbound 401 in the collectors at Dixie. Right lane blocked with a stalled tractor trailer. Crews are on scene. Eastbound 407, ramps from Mavis closed for construction. Same goes with the ramps to and from Huron, Ontario. On the westbound QEW, no access to southbound Huron, Ontario. The ramp from northbound Huron, Ontario blocked off. This is for Metrolinx work. Fort Erie bound QEW construction continues to block the two right lanes from a north shore to the upside of the Skyway. If you're on the eastbound QEW, the ramp from northbound Dorval blocked, and then east of Dorval, lane realignment on the go. And then the ramp to northbound Huron, Ontario also closed off. This is all thanks to Metrolinx work in the area. North of the GTA, Highway 9 closed off in both directions west of Highway 27 between 12th and 11th concession for an ongoing crash investigation. It's been on the go for over 6 hours. And we have a couple of police investigations downtown. St. Clair shut down from Christie to Winona. Northbound Cherry off limits at Lakeshore. Struggling with debt? 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Your next update is at 8:21, and with your forecast, here's Rob Haswell.
3: All right, thanks, Stefan. It's a beautifully sunny day today. A little bit on the sticky side, but not too out of control. Humidex of around 32. We'll get to a high of 28, and then dip to around 20 overnight tonight, which is pretty mild, and that starts us back on the road towards some pretty hot, sticky conditions. We'll get to 32, feeling more like 37 on Monday with a stronger southwest breeze developing throughout the day. Even hotter still as we get to the extended forecast. We'll do that in less than 10. Right now, downtown is sitting at 23. We've got Markham also at 23 and Pearson at 21. Our guaranteed high is 28.
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0: It's 19 degrees with a clear sky right now in downtown Toronto. Good morning.

0: Trump critic, but turned a close ally after Trump took over the Republican Party after 2016. U.S. South Carolina Senator Lindsey Graham has died at 71. His office says it was after a brief and sudden illness. 680 News Time, 8:15. That means it's time for sports. So from Sportsnet 590 The Fan, let's go over to Alain Kevion.
1: And Dylan, just 7 days left of FIFA World Cup action. Four teams left standing. That's England, France, Spain, and Argentina. England and Argentina punched their ticket to the semis with wins in their quarterfinal matches. England with a 2-1 win over Norway thanks to Jude Bellingham. He got both markers. Argentina scored two in extra time against Switzerland. 3-1 final in that contest. Spain and France will clash on Tuesday in the first semifinal matchup, and then on Wednesday it'll be England and Argentina going at it. Blue Jays bats alive and well. Pitching still a struggle, though. Treya Savage got the start last night against the Padres. Didn't even work two innings. Seven walks issued, 13 batters faced. Jays with the 8-7 loss. Vladimir Guerrero Jr. turning a corner, question mark. He hit a three-run shot in the loss for his sixth homer of the campaign. UFC 329, Conor McGregor was back for a few seconds.
2: Oh my goodness.
3: What is going on?
4: About as anticlimactic an end as there could be. McGregor's injured. There's some injury he's dealing with.
1: Tough one for him against Max Holloway. He lost via TKO after suffering what appeared to be a leg injury. The co-main event fight, Paddy Pimblett against Benoit Saint-Denis. Pimblett needed 52 seconds to win via submission. And then over at Wimbledon, Gabby Dabrowski, rather, playing in the women's doubles final. Down two games to love in the first set. Men's final wraps up the action at the All England Club. That will go at 11 a.m. and will feature Alexander Zverev against Jannik Sinner. Sports at 15 and 45 past every hour or anytime at sportsnet.ca.
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0: 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Continuing our coverage of the top story this morning, two men dead, five others in hospital after a mass shooting at the Salsa on St. Clair Street Festival Saturday evening. Toronto police first issued a warning around 8:20 that there was an active shooter at the site of the festival near St. Clair and Arlington. Witnesses described hearing screams from the crowd trying to run away. Investigators later said that it was gunfire between individuals and seven people were struck. Two died at the scene while the other victims were taken to hospital with non-life-threatening injuries. There's no suspect information at this time from police. Investigators say there are three crime scenes and they're recovered two firearms. Stay with us for more on this developing story. Two wildfires in BC continue to burn out of control in the Fraser Canyon, but authorities are dealing with another issue. Naira Ahmed from the Canadian Press reports.
8: The overnight statement came after Highway 1 reopened on Saturday between Boston Bar and Jackass Summit. The agency says drivers have been seen speeding through the fire zone and even stopping to film the ongoing firefighting efforts. Then, due to the potential danger, air tanker and helicopter activity was temporarily suspended, putting both responders and the public at greater risk. Wildfires are automatically considered flight-restricted areas, and violations can result in fines of up to $25,000 and up to 18 months in prison. Naira Ahmed, The Canadian Press.
0: Quebec's video game industry finds itself in a precarious state as studios lay off workers and consumers turn their attention to other online pursuits. In the last 4 months, figures published by the provincial government show that game developers have announced layoffs totaling about 230 employees in Montreal. Jean-Jacques Hermand heads Quebec's Video Game Industry Association. He says the call is part of a more drawn-out retrenchment across the globe.
9: I think we're still in a bit of a restructuring period, you know, where we see game projects being abandoned. Or put on pause. We're seeing people being, employees being laid off in between projects, which wasn't the case earlier, you know, before.

0: War.
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1: 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Traffic and weather together on the ones with Stefan Olop.
5: Thank you, Dylan. And this report brought to you by the Big Apple. Major highways remain lightly traveled, but we do have a couple of stalls on the 401, one in each direction. Let's start westbound in the collectors at Dixie. Stalled tractor trailer in the right lane. And if you're traveling eastbound in the express at Victoria Park, this one is a new problem. It's a stalled vehicle in the right lane, tow on scene. If you're on the westbound QEW, keep in mind there is no access to southbound here, Ontario. The ramp from northbound here, Ontario blocked off as well, all for Metrolinx work. And then on the Fort Erie bound QEW, construction blocking the two right lanes between the North Shore and the upside of the Skyway. Northbound Dorval ramp to the eastbound QEW closed for construction. Then east of Dorval, we have this lane realignment. And then the ramp to northbound here, Ontario closed as well. The ramp closures at here, Ontario are all thanks to ongoing Metrolinx work. North of the GTA, Highway 9 closed off in both directions between 12th Concession and 11th Concession. This is west of Highway 27 for a crash investigation. We have several police investigations now on the go in town, including the full closure of St. Clair between Winona and Christie. Northbound Cherry blocked off at Lakeshore, and now hearing that eastbound Lawrence is closed off at Morningside. Try the Big Apple's famous apple bread pies made right before your eyes, and now serving the renowned P-Mail bacon sandwich from Carousel Bakery at the St. Lawrence Market. The Big Apple, exit 497 off the 401 or thebigapple.ca. Your next report is at 8:31 with your forecast. Here's Rob Haswell.
6: Well, thank you, Stefan. It is a beautifully sunny day today. We are warming up quite nicely, and it's getting a little stickier, but not too uncomfortable yet. Humidex should reach 32 today. Very high UVs to protect your skin. We'll get to around 28 for the high. 20 tonight with a few more clouds, and then after a few morning clouds on Monday, it's back to sun with a stronger southwest wind. That's going to bring in more heat and humidity. We'll get to 32 with a Humidex of 37 to kick off the work week. Then sunny and 34 as we look ahead to Tuesday, our hottest day of the week ahead. Then 32 with some showers on Wednesday, showers in 28 as we get back to more seasonal values by Thursday. Right now, as we check out the downtown thermometer, sitting at a sunny 38 degrees, Richmond Hills at 21, and so is Pearson International. Our guaranteed high today is 28 degrees.
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9: That's how I'm feeling.
10: Jack White returns to Toronto this week, playing RBC Amphitheatre Tuesday night, but it's his opening act that's getting all the buzz. Quebecois math rockers and Jean de Poitrine will warm up Jack White fans ahead of Tuesday's show. They'll then rush over to College Street for a gig at the Mod Club, where they'll play Wednesday night as well.
11: You know I'm your hoochie-coochie man.
10: Blues legend Buddy Guy takes to the stage at Massey Hall Wednesday for one night only. Muse are back in town. They play RBC Amphitheater on Wednesday.
0: This ain't living. No, no, no, babe.
10: And Toronto jazz legend Molly Johnson performing at the Elma Combo on Thursday night. See you out there. I'm Scott Burnett.
1: He demolished the East Wing, built a UFC arena, now reportedly a helipad on the South Front. Now, U.S. President Trump is turning his attention to the White House North Portico.
9: It's the front door of the White House, the North Portico, which faces Pennsylvania Avenue. That portico and its columns, completed in 1830, are now covered with scaffolding. President Trump criticizing its condition, calling the North Portico a deplorable and horrible front of the White House. Trump posting photos of the base of one of the columns and promising that his renovation will soon make it a symbol of extraordinary beauty and pride. When asked if any changes would be made, the White House responding that this is standard restoration work. Dave Packer, ABC News.
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1: I'm Chris McCusker. The Prosperity Project has been helping the advancement of women in the economy since 2020. And a report from the organization shows AI adoption is working, but not for women. Julie Savard-Shaw is executive director at the Prosperity Project.
2: It's not that there is a skills gap for women in terms of the adoption of AI. It's that women do not feel like they are in an environment at work where it is safe to experiment with AI.
1: And can you explain the competency gap?
2: I'm talking about how someone's work is perceived. So when your work is being evaluated, someone might think, oh, she wasn't able to deliver the work without using AI. When men's work may be looked at and seen completely differently, where someone would be saying, oh, wow, that's so great. You use AI and it made your work so much better.
1: And this leads to women not feeling psychologically safe at work.
2: Women have been raising concerns, for example, about the biases that already exist in AI, right? We know that AI has been developed mostly by men. And so when women raise those concerns, they are labeled as like anti-AI or anti-tech, when in reality, they simply are looking for a way to build trust in the platform that they are being asked to use.
1: You can find more info at CanadianProsperityProject.ca. And with your Weekend Business Report, I'm Chris McCusker.
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7: This is Sunday, July the 12th. Good morning. I'm John Leatherby.
0: And I'm Dylan McGuire. Here's what's making news this hour.
7: Horror on St. Clair. Toronto police say an exchange of gunfire has left two men dead, sending thousands of others running for their lives.
0: Confused and terrified, some of the emotions from residents living near the scene of last night's mayhem.
7: Five people under arrest this morning after three people were shot at Cherry Beach. One of those shot is in police custody.
0: A one-time foe of the U.S. president turned close ally, South Carolina Senator Lindsey Graham, has died at the age of 71.
8: Down to England, France, Argentina, and Spain at the FIFA World Cup. You Savage struggled against the Padres, Jays with a loss, and it's the final day of action at the All England Club. Sports at 45.
0: 680 News Time, 831.
7: It's time for Rogers Xfinity Internet traffic and weather together on the one. Stefan Olip at the 680 Traffic Center this morning.
9: Yeah, thanks a lot, John. And this report brought to you by Shoppers Drug Mart. If you're on the westbound QEW, no access to southbound here, Ontario. The ramp from northbound here, Ontario, blocked off. This is all for ongoing Metrolinx work. And then on the Fort Erie bound QEW, construction blocking the two right lanes from North Shore to the upside of the Burlington Skyway. And now you will find a bit of a bunch up once you make your way past North Shore, and it will only get worse as the day goes on. Eastbound on the QEW, northbound Dorval ramp to the eastbound QEW closed for ongoing construction. East of Dorval, we have this lane realignment, and then the ramp to northbound here, Ontario, closed off as well. This is for ongoing Metrolinx work. On the 401 westbound in the collectors at Dixie, we have a stalled tractor trailer in the right lane. No delays, though, but a distraction if you're coming through. Same goes with the eastbound 401 in the express at Victoria Park. Another stall in the right lane. Eastbound 407 ramps from Mavis closed for construction, and the ramp ramps to and from here, Ontario, also blocked off. North of the GTA, Highway 9 closed in both directions, west of Highway 27 between 12th Concession and 11th Concession for an ongoing crash investigation. It's been on the go since about 2 this morning. Eastbound Lawrence shut down at Morningside for a police investigation, and ongoing police investigations has St. Clair shut down at Winona between Winona and Christie, rather, and northbound Cherry at Lakeshore. Get 20 times the points today at Shoppers Drug Mart. 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
10: Well, thanks, Stefan. We will have lots of sunshine today, which means you should protect your skin. The UV is in the very high range for the day today. We'll likely see a humidex of around 32 as we get to around 28 for the actual air temperature. At the moment, as we check in with Billy Bishop, we're at around 23 with lots of sunshine. Out in Oshawa, we're sitting at 20 degrees. And right now, Toronto Pearson International sitting at 21 with lots of sunshine. Our guaranteed high today is 28 degrees.
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7: What was supposed to be a night of celebrating and dancing turned into a horrific nightmare for thousands at the Salsa on St. Clair Street Festival. Gunfire erupting, leading to crowds running and screaming. Toronto Police issuing a warning to the public about an active shooter near St. Clair and Arlington Avenues around 8:20 last night.
0: Deputy Chief Frank Barreto provided an update at the scene last night.
11: Two males, since that incident began, have been pronounced dead. Another four individuals have been transported to local hospitals with serious injuries. Two firearms were recovered at the scene. This was a very active and chaotic scene. At times, there was some concern of an active shooter. That turned out not to be the case. As you can imagine, the information is flowing very, very quickly when something like this is unfolding. We have now established about three crime scenes, and homicide investigators and gun and gang crime investigators are on the scene as well, conducting what is a very complex investigation into what took place.
0: Five people are now in hospital with non-life-threatening injuries. Investigators say two firearms have been recovered. At this time, there's no information regarding suspects.
7: And reaction from people who were nearby continued to come in. City Zafia Ba spoke to this person who paints a picture of the tragedy.
12: What did you hear in the aftermath?
13: We saw the swarm of people just running towards that way on St. Clair, trampling all the patios, all of the tents. Like, people were trying to get inside and all of the doors, just swarming our tents. Like, we got pushed in the table against the wall. But yeah, everybody was scared.
12: And when you saw the people, was it like a large swath of people just sort of running in every direction? Were they all trying
13: all
12: to run in one direction?
13: Away, one direction, all going away.
12: And for how many minutes did that necessarily happen for?
13: 2 or 3 minutes? Yeah.
12: And at that point, did you come out, like, did you start asking questions, or did you just think it was just, did you find it strange?
13: People just said that they heard loud noises, and I feel like it happens pretty often. People hear a loud noise and they think it's gunshots. I didn't immediately think it was gunshots until I started getting messages and other people started saying, oh, I saw it, and then I saw the sirens.
7: The witness adding they've been coming to the event for years. The festival, regarded as Canada's largest Latino-themed cultural celebration, drawing an estimated 13,000 people to St. Clair.
0: Three people are in hospital after being shot near Cherry Beach this morning. Officers were called around 3:30 for reports of a shooting near Polson and Cherry Streets. The victims were found with gunshot wounds and taken to hospital with non-life-threatening injuries. Police say they have five people in custody, including one of the people who were shot. No word yet on any charges.
7: Other news of the morning in Ajax, a commercial truck striking and killing a woman yesterday afternoon. Durham Regional Police called to the area of Hunt Street and Harwood Avenue around 4 o'clock for reports of a pedestrian being hit. She was pronounced dead at the scene. Hunt Street closed between Harwood Avenue and Commercial Avenue.
0: 680 News Time, 8:36. Happening now in Scarborough, Toronto. Fire on scene of a fire at a high-rise building near Lawrence and Kingston. Firefighters were called at 7:30 this morning for reports of a fire on the second floor. Crews were met with heavy smoke that spread to multiple other floors. The fire on the second floor has been suppressed and the building has been ventilated. Paramedics say they're still on scene. Stay with us for more on this developing story.
7: At 8:37, U.S. Senator Lindsey Graham has died. On Graham's account on X, and said he died after a brief and short illness. However, CNN is reporting this morning the paramedics were called to his D.C. address after reports of someone suffering from chest pains. ABC's Stephen Portnoy with more from Washington.
14: The news is stunning to his colleagues. Lindsey Graham was just in Ukraine late last week. He was due to appear on Meet the Press this morning. The president on social media calls his congressional ally and frequent golfing partner one of the greatest people and senators I've ever known. In addition to his four terms in the Senate and four terms in the House, Graham also served for over three decades in the Air Force and Air Force Reserve, retiring with the rank of colonel. He was a national security hawk who argued for action against Iran and said in 2022 that Vladimir Putin should be taken out.
7: Graham was 71 years old.
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0: Anyone in the cottage country area is going to want to move any plants indoors. Environment Canada issuing a yellow warning for smoke affecting the air quality. 680 meteorologist Rob Haswell with more.
10: Wildfire smoke from Quebec is creating some poor air quality and some very hazy skies for areas essentially northeast of a line from Barrie to Port Hope. Those areas are under a yellow warning for air quality from Environment Canada. If you are in those areas, you want to limit your time outdoors, particularly if you have heart or lung conditions, or you're pregnant, or you have young children or older adults in your group, just stay inside when possible and kind of keep an eye on the latest air quality updates.
0: If you're driving home from the cottage, the smoke can also lead to reduced visibility.
7: Well, the semifinal picture is all set at the FIFA World Cup.
8: Two quarterfinal matchups, both needing extra time. Harry Kane and Erling Haaland went head-to-head to lead off the action. England and Norway, the Vikings opened the scoring first in the 36th minute. Just before halftime showed up, Jude Bellingham, remember his name, he would score the tying marker in stoppage time, 1-1 after the first half. The match needed extra time. Bellingham would strike in the 93rd minute. That would seal the deal. 2-1 win for England. First time since 2024, Haaland is held scoreless on the international stage. Second quarterfinal matchup, Argentina against Switzerland, the defending champs, still alive. They won it 3-1 in extra time. Argentina scored twice in extra time. So now it's Spain against France and Argentina against England. The first semifinal goes on Tuesday in Dallas. That will be Kylian Mbappe against Lamine Yamal, France against Spain. Teams will hit the pitch at 3 o'clock. I'm Ali Kefion.
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9: Thanks, John. And this report brought to you by Scotiabank. If you're on the 401, we're dealing with a couple of stalled vehicles, one in each direction, westbound at Dixie in the collectors. It's a stalled tractor trailer blocking the right lane. We now have two heavy tows on the scene. So I guess the first one wasn't doing the job. It's still sitting there, not hooked up yet, so it might be a little while still. No delays, though, but a distraction if you're coming through. And then eastbound in the express at Victoria Park, right lane also blocked with another disabled vehicle. And just like that stalled tractor trailer, we now have a second tow on the scene of this one. This one is a flatbed tow. I guess the first one wasn't working either. So looks like we have a police cruiser on the scene with plenty of people out walking about as well. So just use a bit of caution if you're coming through here. Again, no delays. You will find it slow, though, on the Fort Erie bound QEW as you make your way up the Skyway. And that's because we have construction set up starting just beyond North Shore. Two right lanes are blocked here. If yesterday was any indication, it's only going to get worse throughout the day. Also, dealing with this Metrolinx work at the QEW and Huron-Ontario. So going westbound, you can't reach southbound Huron-Ontario, and the ramp from northbound Huron-Ontario is blocked. Going eastbound, no access to northbound Huron-Ontario. If you're trying to reach the eastbound 407, the ramps from Mavis are closed, and then the ramps to and from Huron-Ontario blocked off for construction as well. Highway 9 remains closed in between 12th Concession and 11th Concession for a collision investigation, and a number of police investigations on the go, including the one on St. Clair between Winona and Christie. It's off limits in both directions. Northbound Cherry closed at Lakeshore. Eastbound Lawrence shut down at Morningside. 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Your next report is at 8:51 with your forecast, Rob Haswell.
10: All right, thanks, Stefan. We have ourselves lots of sunshine, and we are warming up very efficiently. Dew points are climbing a little bit, creating a bit of a bump for the Humidex. Last check, the Humidex was sitting at 25. We'll likely hit to the low 30s on that Humidex this afternoon, and very high when it comes to the UV, so make sure you protect your skin throughout the day today. A few more clouds tonight, low of 20, and then after a few morning clouds Monday, we clear out back to sunshine, but a bit of a breezier southwest wind kicks in on Monday. That helps to pump up the heat and humidity. We'll get to 32, but it'll feel closer to 37 to kick off the work week. At the moment, it is a sunny 21 at Pearson. Our guaranteed high is 28.
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2: Could you imagine there was a time you could just tell your kids to shut up right to their face? 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Well, that was uncalled for.
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7: 21 degrees at Pearson, feels like 24. Sunny downtown Toronto. Good morning. I'm John Leatherby.
0: And I'm Dylan McGuire. Here's what's making news right now.
7: Thousands left running for cover at Salsa on St. Clair and the street festival last night. The result, two people dead, five others taken to hospital after a brazen shooting in public. More expected from investigators at some point today. And we're following news as well from the waterfront. We're at Cherry Beach, Toronto police responding to the call for gunfire there this morning around 3:30 at Polson and Cherry. There were a number of victims taken to hospital, including five people in custody, three people with gunshot wounds. One of those shot taken into police custody. It is time for sports. 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
8: John, down to four teams at the FIFA World Cup, all powerhouses too. England and Argentina punched their ticket to the semifinal with their respective quarterfinal wins. Both matches needed extra time. England with a 2-1 victory. Erling Haaland held scoreless on the world stage for the first time since 2024. Jude Bellingham with both markers for England. Argentina scored twice in extra time against Switzerland. No goals for Messi. France faces Spain on Tuesday in Dallas. Argentina gets England on Wednesday. That's in Atlanta. Blue Jays with a loss against the Padres. Treya Savage got the start on the mound. He didn't even go two innings. 13 batters faced, walked seven of them. This guy stayed hot, though.
1: Guerrero with a drive, deep left field, and that ball has tied this game. Placata for Vladimir Guerrero Jr., a three-run homer, and it's 7-7.
8: Sixth of the season now for Vladdy. Jays, though, with the 8-7 loss. Rubber match goes this afternoon after 4 on Sportsnet and 590. The Fan, Kevin Gausman, will be on the mound for the Jays. UFC 329, Paddy the Batty Pimblett taking on Benoit Saint-Denis in the co-main event. Pimblett won in 52 seconds via submission. Conor McGregor and Max Holloway, the Mac was back for a hot minute. Lost by TKO in the first round. He appeared to injure his leg. Men's final goes this morning at Wimbledon. Alexander Zverev faces Jannik Sinner at 11 in women's doubles. Canadian Gabby Dabrowski playing in the final. Her and her teammate trailing 5-3 in the opening set. Sports at 15 and 45 past every hour or anytime at sportsnet.ca.
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7: We return to our top story this morning. Two men killed, at least five others hurt after a mass shooting at the Salsa on St. Clair Street Festival last night. Toronto police issuing a warning about an active shooter around 8:20. However, investigators later clarifying it was individuals shooting at one another. Two victims pronounced dead at the scene. Others were taken to hospital in non-life-threatening injuries. An update last night, investigators say they recovered two guns and have three crime scenes. It is time for the Automotive Report with 680's automotive specialist, Tim Demopoulos.
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9: Thank you, John. This report brought to you by Kotak Law. On the westbound QEW, if you're trying to get off at Huron-Ontario, keep in mind you can't reach southbound Huron-Ontario, and the ramp from a northbound Huron-Ontario to the westbound QEW closed all for ongoing Metrolinx work. And then Fort Erie-bound QEW from a north shore to the upside of the Skyway, we have two right lanes blocked with construction, and that's causing a heavy slowdown now, starting at North Shore. Eastbound on the QEW, no access access from northbound Dorval. That ramp is closed long-term. And then east of Dorval, we have this lane realignment. And then the ramp to northbound here, Ontario, closed for this Metrolinx work as well. Westbound 401 at Dixie in the collector's stalled tractor trailer continues to block the right lane. No delays, though. Eastbound 401 at Victoria Park in the express had a stall in the right lane here. This one has just cleared away, though. If you're traveling north of the GTA, keep in mind Highway 9 remains closed in either direction, west of Highway 27 between 12th and 11th concession, all for an ongoing collision investigation. It's been there for about 7 hours now. If you're traveling elsewhere on city streets, we have a full closure of St. Clair between Christie and Winona for a police investigation. Another investigation has northbound Cherry shut down at Lakeshore. One more police investigation has eastbound Lawrence shut down at Morningside, and traffic spotter just calling in letting me know that southbound Nielsen remains closed at Shepherd for a crash as well. Denied short or long-term disability benefits? Trust Kotak Law. K-O-T-A-K. 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Kotak Law, when it matters. Your next update is at 9:01 with your forecast, Rob Haswell.
10: Thank you, Stefan. We're looking at a fairly seasonal day with a high of 28. A little sticky. Humidex will come in at 32. Lots of sunshine, so a very high UV. Make sure you protect your skin as you head out. Now, we'll stay a little cloudier tonight. We'll likely see a low of around 20, which is an above average temperature. And then from there, we kind of run that up to 32 on Monday with a humidex of 37 and a breezier southwest wind. We keep getting hotter and more humid heading into Tuesday with a high of 34, 32 Wednesday with a chance of showers, and then we should cool back to more seasonal values on Thursday with a high of 28 and a chance of showers as well. Now, at the moment, our island airport, Billy Bishop, coming in at 23. We've got Markham at 23, Pickering at 20, and our guaranteed high is 28.
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7: It was early last week, Prime Minister Carney making his first appointments to the Senate. He named 4 new senators to the upper chamber, including his principal secretary, Tom Pitfield, and Conservative MP Richard Martel, both filling seats from Quebec. He also announced plans to shake up the Independent Appointments Advisory Committee established by the former Prime Minister Justin Trudeau. That was just one of the changes Trudeau made to the Senate, which had been dogged by accusation of cronyism and spending scandals. Now for the weekend construction wrap-up, 680's Jordan Kerr taking a look at some of the new construction projects around the GTA and looking ahead to what's upcoming in the week.
13: A long-term bridge project has entered its fifth phase. Eastern Avenue over the DVP is down to a single lane westbound and 2 lanes eastbound. This is in place until late August, at which point work will shift to west of the DVP and it'll be in place until the fall. At here, Ontario and the QEW, turning restrictions are now in place for LRT track installation. On the eastbound QEW, there's no access to northbound here, Ontario. And on the westbound QEW, there's no access to southbound here, Ontario. There's also no access from northbound here, Ontario to westbound QEW. These closures are in place until early August. Starting on Monday, lane closures will be in place at DuPont and Dundas as work on the rail bridge resumes. This will be there until July 31st. And also starting Monday, temporary lane restrictions on Overly Boulevard east of Millwood for Ontario line work. There'll be intermittent single lane construction during the day from Monday to Thursday, taking place next week and the week after. I'm Jordan Kerr.
7: Well, it turns out Prince Harry just as trendy as the rest of us.
14: So this is our goat yoga practice.
15: I can tell. Yeah.
14: Where we are essentially trying to channel the energy of the goat.
7: Well, Prince Harry did some goat yoga Saturday at an event in Warwickshire. It was in support of Scotty Summer Soldiers, a charity that supports bereaved children and young people. A check of weekend business next.
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16: Netflix has a season two problem.
17: I hereby declare this annual Nick Weekend. May we all come here together for the rest of our lives.
16: The Four Seasons is among Netflix shows that have lost a significant number of viewers in the second season. Our Screen Time newsletter writer Lucas Shaw says the company's own numbers show that the Four Seasons audience fell more than 50% from season one. Beef is another show that saw a major drop-off in viewership from the first season to the second.
20: Don't people say you shouldn't be looking for the right person, but actually the right wrong person?
16: And there are others, including One Piece, which lost more than 30% of its second season audience.
22: There are 100 of us and only one of you.
16: Bloomberg's Shaw writes that people familiar with what's happening say Netflix is worried and digging into the data to find out why viewers are not sticking around, but points out that Netflix has had big hits this year, including the fourth season of Bridgerton. Gina Cervetti, Bloomberg Radio.
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7: In Alliston this morning, it is 20 degrees, lots of sun. It is 21 at Pearson and sunny in Toronto. It's 9 o'clock.
24: Number one for breaking news, traffic, and weather. 680 News Radio, Toronto.
0: Good morning. It's Sunday, July 12th. I'm Dylan McGuire.
7: I'm John Leatherby. Here's what's making news this hour.
0: Tragedy in Toronto. 7 shot and 2 dead from a mass killing at Salsa on St. Clair last night.
7: An early morning shooting at Cherry Beach sending 3 to hospital. 5 suspects are in custody, including one of the injured.
0: Stateside, U.S. Senator Lindsey Graham, a staunch Trump ally, has died after a sudden illness.
31: It's the final day of Jackalope, Mississauga, a festival of skateboarding, BMX bikes, and more, with a special course built on the Square One parking lot.
32: The semifinals are set at the World Cup. The Jays fell short against the Padres, and the men's final goes at Wimbledon. Sports at 15.
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9: Thank you, Dylan. 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If you're heading out on the westbound QEW, you're going to want to keep in mind that you can't reach southbound Huron-Ontario and the ramp from northbound Huron-Ontario blocked off. This is for ongoing Metrolinx work. It's going to be on the go until early August. And then continuing to the Fort Erie bound QEW, you're going to hit some heavy delays approaching North Shore to the upside of the Skyway, and that's because we have construction here blocking the two right lanes. Eastbound QEW, the ramp from northbound Dorval closed long term, and then east of Dorval lane realignment, and then the ramp to northbound Huron-Terreau shut down with this Metrolinx work as well. Westbound 401 in the collectors at Dixie, crews continue to work to clear this stalled tractor trailer. Right lane is blocked as a result, not causing a delay though. 401 looking pretty good in either direction across the GTA. No access to the eastbound 407 from Mavis, and the ramps to and from Huron-Terreau blocked off with ongoing construction. Highway 9 closed in both directions west of Highway 27 between 12th Concession and 11th Concession for a collision investigation. We have several police investigations in town. St. Clair shut down between Christie and Winona. Northbound Cherry closed at Lakeshore. Eastbound Lawrence off limits at Morningside, and southbound Nielsen closed south of Shepherd for a collision. 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Here's Rob Haswell.
1: Well, thank you, Stefan. It is going to continue to be a very sunny day, which means you're going to continue to need to wear your sunscreen or your big floppy hat or whatever keeps the sun off your skin, because that UV index is in the very high range for the day today. We have nothing but sunshine reported as of the last hour. Toronto Pearson International Airport. We have a light breeze out of the north-northeast and a dew point that's holding steady but creeping up on us a little bit, so the humidex is at 27. Right now we're at 23, and I expect a guaranteed high today of 28.
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0: A tragic night in the city when Toronto's Salsa on St. Clair Street Festival erupted into chaos. A mass shooting saw 7 people shot, 2 men killed at the scene. Toronto police first posted around 8:20 last night, warning the public of an active shooter at the festival near St. Clair and Arlington Avenues, but later clarified this was an exchange of gunfire between individuals targeting each other.
7: Toronto Deputy Chief Frank Barreto provided an update at the scene.
3: There's at this time, I'll say that there's about 3 crime scenes, so areas that have been cordoned off and for that will be more carefully examined than essentially the generality of St. Clair. As to the number of suspects outstanding, I don't have that information available to share as yet. We'll certainly share that as the investigation unfolds.
7: 4 people remain in the hospital with non-life-threatening injuries. 2 firearms were recovered. An estimated 13,000 people attending the Free Street Festival, which is considered Canada's largest Latino-themed cultural celebration.
0: While Toronto police are on the hunt for suspects, nearby residents are shaken up by the mass shooting. City Zofia Ba is at the scene.
4: We spoke with a couple of people that explained and described what they heard and what they saw in terms of the people that were running for cover. Here's more.
5: I thought fireworks went off, and then by 8:30 or 8:45-ish, I saw people fleeing in like this direction, and I live right around the corner. So I was like, that's weird. It's like fireworks and then people are fleeing. So, and then the game started in like 15 minutes, and then more people, more noise. The cops showed up, the lights were going, and I'm like, something's off.
6: We saw the swarm of people just running towards that way on St. Clair, trampling all the patios, all of the tents. Like, people were trying to get inside and all of the doors, just swarming our tents. Like, we got pushed in the table against the wall. But yeah, everybody was scared.
4: Police officials calling this brazen, also calling this a despicable display of violence.
0: Reaction continues to pour in from across Canada. Prime Minister Mark Carney posting on social media that he's horrified by the shooting, and his prayers are with the families grieving their loved ones, those who are in critical condition, and everyone who has been affected by this horrific event.
7: 680 News Time is 9:05. 5 people arrested after an early morning shooting that took place near Cherry Beach. Toronto police say 3 people were shot near Polson and Cherry Streets around 3:30. The victims taken to hospital with non-life-threatening injuries. One of the people shot also now in police custody. Investigators have not set up any charges have been laid. Right now, southbound Cherry closed at Lakeshore for the investigation.
0: A woman is dead after being hit by a car in Ajax. Durham police say it happened just before 4 Saturday afternoon near Hunt Street and Harwood Avenue. A commercial truck hit the 64-year-old pedestrian, who was pronounced dead at the scene. The driver remained on scene and is cooperating with the investigation. And Ajax Hunt Street has been closed between Harwood and Commercial Avenues for the investigation.
7: All News Radio Time is 9:06. South Carolina man, U.S. Senator Lindsey Graham, has died. His office says Graham passed away following a brief and sudden illness. Reports this morning from CNN say that emergency crews were called to a D.C. address for reports of someone suffering from chest pains. More from ABC's Shannon Kingston.
2: Shortly before his death, Senator Lindsey Graham made his 10th visit to Ukraine, touring a drone manufacturer and meeting with President Zelensky. In a video posted by Zelensky the day before Graham's death, the senator appears healthy, asking Zelensky about his recent meeting with President Trump on the sidelines of the NATO summit. Graham also said in a joint statement with a bipartisan group of senators on Friday that he was looking forward to advancing Russian sanctions legislation after reaching an agreement with the Trump administration. Shannon Kingston, ABC News, Washington.
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0: Environment Canada has issued a yellow warning for areas north and east of the GTA due to smoke. 680 meteorologist Rob Haswell says it's for areas like northern Peterborough County, Cobourg, and Colborne.
1: We have a lot of smoke pouring in from wildfires for areas to the north and east of us. Anywhere northeast of a line from Barrie to Port Hope is under a yellow warning for the air quality. Basically a smoke advisory. You're going to notice hazy skies and reduced visibility in those areas. If you're in those areas and you're outdoors long enough, you might find your eyes, your throat becoming irritated. You might get a little cough and maybe even a little headache. And if so, you want to head indoors and find some cleaner air.
0: A reminder that sensitive groups such as older adults, young kids, pregnant people, those with heart or lung conditions, and outdoor workers should take extra precautions.
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8: 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You've got until 7 o'clock tonight to check it out. I'm Simon Bennett.
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0: 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Traffic and weather coming up together next.
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9: Thanks, Dylan. And this report brought to you by Vertical CPA. If you're on the West Bend QEW, a reminder, you cannot get to South Bend here, Ontario, and the ramp from North Bend here, Ontario, blocked off with ongoing Metrolinx work. It's on the go until early August. And then on the Fort Erie Bend QEW, you're going to hit some heavy delays on your approach to North Shore to the upside of the Skyway. Starting at North Shore, you're going to find two right lanes blocked with ongoing construction. If you're traveling eastbound, keep in mind the ramp from northbound Dorval blocked long-term, and then east of Dorval, lane realignment on the go. And then the ramp to northbound here, Ontario, blocked off for this Metrolinx work as well. Westbound 401 in the collectors at Dixie, we have the stalled tractor trailer in the right lane, not causing a delay, but lots of crews on a scene, definitely causing a distraction. Eastbound 401, for the most part, in pretty good shape. Starting to bunch up, though, as you make your way onto the 400 collectors ramp. If you're traveling on the eastbound 407, first off, no access from Mavis, and then the ramps to and from here, Ontario, blocked off for ongoing construction. Should be all wrapped up by 6 p.m. later this evening. Highway 9 closed in both directions between 12th Concession and 11th Concession west of Highway 27 for a crash investigation, and a number of police investigations on city streets, including the one that has St. Clair closed between Winona and Christie. Northbound Cherry off limits at Lakeshore. Eastbound Lawrence closed at Morningside. Southbound Nielsen closed south of Shepherd for a crash as well. 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Your next report is at 9:21, and with your forecast, here's Rob Haswell.
1: Well, thank you very much. We are going to continue to see quite a bit of sunshine as high pressure just kind of hangs around the lower lakes for the next little while. And that'll give us quite a bit in the way of a high UV. In fact, it's in the very high range today, so make sure you bear that in mind as you head on out there and enjoy the afternoon. And please do enjoy it. It'll be one of the more comfortable ones with 28 feeling like 32. But from here, we continue to heat up and get stickier day after day. Monday's high will be around 32, but it'll feel closer to 37, and we get even hotter on Thursday. The extended forecast is coming up in just a bit. As of the latest from Toronto Pearson International, it's a sunny 23. We expect a guaranteed high of 28.
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0: Clear skies and 20 degrees at downtown Toronto. Good morning. I'm Dylan McGuire. Here are the top stories this hour. Two people are dead. Five others are in hospital this morning after a mass shooting last night at Salsa on St. Clair. Police say an unknown number of suspects were shooting at each other, with the victims hit in the crossfire. Still no word on any suspects being arrested. A shooting around 3:30 this morning at Cherry Beach has Toronto police with a large presence on scene. They say three people

0: Argentina scored two in extra time to knock off the Swiss 3-1. The final first semifinal match goes on Tuesday in Dallas. That'll feature Spain against France. England gets Argentina on Wednesday. Trey Yesavage struggled on the mound in his start against the Padres. The Jays with the 8-7 loss. Yesavage walked seven batters, didn't even work two innings. Jays manager John Schneider on the young man's outing.
1: The command, you know, there were some signs of that last year a little bit that popped up, and that's just, you know, a young guy kind of going through it. You know, I think, again, the expectation is sky high after last year in the postseason, but he'll work through it.
0: On the bright side, Vladimir Guerrero Jr. smoked a three-run homer in the contest. He's up to six now on the year. UFC 329, huge co-main event. Paddy Pimblett against Benoit Saint-Denis. Pimblett won in 52 seconds via submission. Conor McGregor, Max Holloway. McGregor lost via TKO in the first round. He appeared to suffer a leg injury. Went straight to the hospital after the fight. Still no update on him. And at the All England Club, men's final goes down at Wimbledon. Alexander Zverev gets Jannik Sinner. And in women's doubles, Canadian Gabby Dabrowski playing in the final. She lost the first set 6-3. Right now, her and her teammate up 3-2 in the second set. Sports at 15 and 45 past every hour or anytime at sportsnet.ca.
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5: 680 News Time 918. Returning to our top story this morning, Toronto police on the hunt for suspects after a mass shooting at the Salsa on St. Clair Street Festival last night. Seven people were shot, two men were pronounced dead at the scene, five others remain in hospital, rather, with non-life-threatening injuries. What was believed to be an active shooter around 8:30 near St. Clair and Arlington Avenues was later clarified to be an exchange of gunfire between individuals, according to police. Witnesses say they heard gunshots followed by screams from the crowds of people fleeing from the gunfire. Investigators say they've recovered two firearms and have three crime scenes, but no arrests have been made. Stay with us for more on this developing story. Happening now in Scarborough, emergency crews are on scene of an apartment building fire near Lawrence and Kingston. Toronto Fire were called to the building on Lawrence Avenue around 7:30 this morning for reports of a fire on the second floor. That fire was suppressed, but heavy smoke spread to multiple levels. Paramedics say the people that were in the unit did not stay at the scene to be assessed, but three others from other levels in the building were taken to hospital with non-life-threatening injuries. There's no word on the cause of the fire. Stay with us for more on this developing story. Ford Motor Company and a union representing Canadian auto workers have struck a tentative deal. Naira Ahmed with the Canadian Press reports.
6: Unifor covers roughly 5,000 workers at five plants in southern Ontario and one in Alberta. Negotiations began at the end of last month. At the same time, deals at all three of the big American automakers, including Stellantis and General Motors, were set to expire. The union opted to negotiate with Ford first and is expected to begin with the other two automakers after the Ford agreement is ratified. Naira Ahmed, The Canadian Press.
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3: Thanks, Dylan. And this report brought to you by HIMPRO. If you're heading out on the westbound QEW, a reminder, we have this ongoing Metrolinx work, and the ramp to southbound here, Ontario, is blocked. And the ramp from northbound here, Ontario, also closed off. And then if you're heading over to the Fort Erie bound QEW, you're going to hit some really heavy delays on your approach to North Shore to the upside of the Skyway. Construction set up in between North Shore and the upside of the Burlington Skyway. Two right lanes blocked here. If you're traveling on the eastbound or westbound 401, rather, we have a new issue just being reported by the MTO. Westbound 401 at Westney, right lane blocked with some debris, so be cautious coming through here. And then on the other side of the city, we have problems in the collectors at Dixie, right lane taken out with a stalled tractor-trailer, rather. Crew still on scene, and no delays here, though. Eastbound 401, a slight bunch-up as you make your way onto the 400 Express and Collector's ramps, but nothing too concerning at the moment. Highway 9 remains closed in both directions between 12th and 11th Concession, and this is for a crash investigation west of Highway 27, so heads up if you're in the area. And a number of investigations on city streets. St. Clair remains closed in both directions between Christie and Winona. Northbound Cherry shut down at Lakeshore, and as you just heard, eastbound Lawrence closed at Morningside for this fire investigation. 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Your next update is at 9:31 with your forecast. Here's Rob Haswell.
4: Thank you, Stefan. High pressure is the dominant player for us for today and for the next day or so, keeping things very sunny. As we start to get a little warmer and more humid, you will definitely notice the difference. Now, today should be a very comfortable day, high near 28, feeling like 32 on the Humidex. And we stay warm tonight, low of around 20, and from there run that up to around 32 with a Humidex of 37 on Monday. Might have a few morning clouds, but then it's back to sunshine. More sunshine and even hotter on Thursday with a high of 34. 32 on Wednesday with a chance of showers, then back to a more seasonal 28 on Thursday. Again, a chance of showers. Right now it is a sunny 23. Our guaranteed high is 28.
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0: 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The Blue Jays will be going for the series win this afternoon out in Cali. 680's Alain Kevion previews the rubber match.
1: The Bats have come alive thanks to a plush dragon, but pitching, though, the concern for the boys of summer. Kevin Gausman getting the start on the mound today. What's that going to look like? Four out of his last five starts, he's had an ERA over four. He walked five in his last outing. The swing and miss capability, though, still there. He got eight Ks in that same outing. The stats not looking any better, though, for who the Padres are sending to the mound. Airman Marquez in his last five starts, three of those he's had an ERA over five and issued a combined total of 13 walks. So it'll come down to who's going to have the better stuff. First pitch set to fly just after four on Sportsnet and 590 The Fan. The Jays going into the matchup five games back of 500. They're 45-50 with the All-Star break kicking in tomorrow with the Home Run Derby. Jays will be off until Friday after this afternoon's game. I'm Annie Kevion.
0: 680 News Time 925 to the Middle East, where tensions between the U.S. and Iran continue to heighten after U.S. Central Command confirmed another round of strikes overnight. ABC's Selena Wang.
2: Overnight, the U.S. striking Iran in retaliation after Iran attacked a container ship in the Strait of Hormuz. The U.S. military saying it's imposing a heavy cost by continuing to degrade Iran's ability to attack civilian mariners and commercial ships freely transiting the strait. Adding that U.S. forces hit approximately 140 Iranian military targets, including Iranian missile and drone sites, naval capabilities, ammunition storage facilities, communication networks, and coastal surveillance locations.
0: U.S. President Trump greenlit a new round of talks with Iran. However, U.S. officials were not present for the latest round of negotiations. Your weekend business report is next.
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5: I'm Chris McCusker. The Buy Canada movement still has legs. Canadians are still seeking out Canadian-made products from Canadians, and that's something that benefits us all. Jackie Lawrence is Director of Marketing and Strategy for the .ca domains at CIRA. That is Canadian Internet Registration Authority.
6: We have seen so far this year in .ca domain sales, we're up about 30% year over year. And so we really do believe that this is a reflection of the Buy Canadian movement continuing, and Canadians' appetite for .ca domains is reflected in those numbers.
5: Now, a 30% spike, that sounds pretty big.
6: For some context, we did see about a 15% increase last year in 2025 when the Buy Canadian movement really started to take off. Our takeaway is that in 2026, it's definitely not slowing down.
5: And more people are also registering for a .ca website.
6: You know, we say that .ca is the iconic symbol of Canada on the internet, and it really is the only domain that represents Canada. And so it brings a value to a small business that they can brand themselves as Canadian. And so we feel it has quite an impact. One, that the small business gets to brand themselves as Canadian, but that two, Canadian shoppers see the .ca domain and they feel a sense of, I want to shop at that business because I it's Canadian.
5: Jackie Lawrence is with CIRA. And with your weekend business report, I'm Chris McCusker.
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11: It's Sunday, July the 12th. Good morning. I'm John Leatherby.
0: And I'm Dylan McGuire. Here's what's making news this hour.
11: Tragedy at Salsa on St. Clair. Two men are dead, five others injured following gunfire last night at the popular festival.
0: Five under arrest after three were shot early this morning at Polson Pier, one of the injured in police custody.
11: A man in his 60s has died after being struck by a vehicle in a Pickering parking lot.
0: A trio of residents taken to hospital following an early morning fire in Scarborough.
12: Down to the final four at the FIFA World Cup, the Blue Jays lost to the Padres in San Diego. It's Sinner against Zverev in the men's final at Wimbledon. Sports at 45.
0: 680 News Time, 9:31.
11: It's time for Rogers Xfinity Internet. Traffic and weather together on the ones. Here's Stefan Olep.
13: Thanks, John. This report brought to you by Kotak Law. If you're making your way on the westbound QEW, a few things to be aware of. First off, we have this ongoing Metrolinx work set up at Hurontario, Ontario, so you cannot reach southbound Hurontario, Ontario, and the ramp from northbound Hurontario, Ontario blocked off. This is going to be on the go until early August. And then it's starting to bunch up now on your approach to Brandt, but after that, you're in for a very heavy backup from just beyond Fairview to the upside of the Skyway. Construction set up from North Shore to the upside of the Skyway. Two right lanes blocked here. Eastbound on in the QEW, we have this lane realignment set up just east of Dorval, and you will find a minor slowdown now starting at Dorval. Keep in mind the ramp from northbound Dorval blocked off with this construction as well, and then the ramp to northbound Hurontario, Ontario closed with this Metrolinx work also. If you're on the westbound 401, we have debris cleanup in the right lane at Westney, and then at Dixie in the collectors. Right lane is blocked with a stalled tractor trailer. No delays, though, for any of these issues. Eastbound 401, for the most part, looking pretty good. You might find a bit of a bunch up from Weston over to the 400 in the express, but otherwise moving well. No access to the eastbound 407 from Mavis, and the ramps to and from Hurontario, Ontario blocked off with construction as well. It should wrap up by 6 p.m. later this evening, according to 407 Control. Highway 9 closed in both directions between 11th and 12th concession. That's between, or that's west of Highway 27, all for a crash investigation. We have this ongoing police investigation that has St. Clair closed Christie to Winona. Another investigation has northbound Cherry shut down at Lakeshore. Fire investigation has eastbound Lawrence closed at Morningside. Southbound Nielsen closed south of Shepherd for a crash. Denied short or long-term disability benefits? 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Your next update is at 9:41, and with your forecast, here's Rob Haswell.
14: Thanks, Stefan. High pressure is the big player weather-wise. It's keeping us nice and sunny for the day today and just a few clouds overnight tonight. And then as the wind picks up a little out of the southwest in the next day or two, the heat really kicks in. So enjoy a generally pretty seasonal day today, just a little humidity. At last check, Pearson had 23 with the dew point sitting at about 15. That's a comfortable morning for sure. Humidex at around 27. By this afternoon, that humidex will climb up to around 32. Our guarantee. Guaranteed high today is 28.
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11: A mass shooting last night at one of Canada's largest Latino-themed festivals has left two men dead and five others this morning in hospital. Chaos erupted at Salsa on St. Clair when gunshots rang out just as nighttime was falling.
0: City Zafia Ba is there with the latest from investigators.
15: In terms of what exactly happened during this Salsa on St. Clair event that happened on Saturday, police saying around 8:12 there was a report of gunshots. Now at the time when they put out a police tweet, tweet on social media. They had earlier reported active shooter, but they further clarified that that was not the case. It was rather an exchange of gunfire between two people. Again, this happened during the midst of salsa on St. Clair by St. Clair in Arlington. There was a flip-flop. There was a sandal that was on the ground. There was other pieces of debris that was just on the street, depicting just the sheer amount, again, of chaos as people were trying to run for safety after hearing something, some that they say they believed initially to be fireworks, but just knowing that something was happening, all they knew to do was run. We do know now that two people have been pronounced dead, a total of seven people that had gunshot wounds.
0: Investigators taped off three crime scenes at the festival. Two firearms have been recovered. There's no suspect information at this time. The second day of Salsa on St. Clair Festival has been canceled.
11: Among those speaking out against the brazen act of violence, Mayor Olivia Chow.
16: I'm deeply disturbed and angry about this reckless, irresponsible act of violence. And right in the middle of a festival attended by families, children, seniors, and just beyond words how disturbed I am. I want to, for the two people that passed away, their loved ones, I want to send condolence. The pain they must be going through, my thoughts and prayers are with their families. And I urge people that have footage or have some information to call the police and let them know their information.
11: The premier posting a message online saying in part, quote, I'm devastated by the senseless act at the violence at the Salsa on St. Clair Festival, which has claimed two lives and injured others. My thoughts are with the victims, their families, and everyone affected. The prime minister releasing a statement condemning the shooting, saying the police have his full support as they work to find the suspects.
0: Three people have been taken to hospital after being shot near Cherry Beach. Toronto police say they received reports of a shooting around 3:30 this morning near Polson and Cherry Street, where three people were found suffering from gunshot wounds. Their injuries are not considered life-threatening. Police say they've arrested five people, including one of the people shot, and there's a heavy police presence in the area.
11: A 68-year-old man has died after being hit by a car in a Pickering parking lot. Durham Regional Police called at Kingston Road near Liverpool on the 401 around 10 last night. Investigators say a black Ford SUV hit the pedestrian who was then trapped under the vehicle. Officers performing life-saving measures, but he was pronounced dead at the scene. The driver stayed at the scene, cooperating with police.
0: 680 News Time, 9:37. Happening now in Scarborough, Toronto Fire are investigating what led up to an apartment building fire in the area. Emergency crews were called to the Lawrence and Kingston area around 7:30 this morning. Fire officials say a second floor unit caught flames, but the smoke spread to multiple levels of the building. Three people from other levels suffered non-life-threatening injuries. Paramedics say five who lived inside the unit did not stay at the scene to be assessed. The fire has been suppressed. Stay with us for more on this developing story.
11: 680 News Time is now 9:38. One of U.S. President Donald Trump's former critic turned close ally, South Carolina Senator Lindsey Graham, has died. CNN reporting emergency crews called to his D.C. address around 8:30 last night for someone suffering from chest pains. On X, Graham's account said he died after a brief and short illness. ABC's Jim Ryan reports that Graham seemed well this past week as he made an international trip.
17: Senator Lindsey Graham turned 71 3 days ago and had just completed his 10th trip to Ukraine to meet with President Volodymyr Zelensky. Graham was a sharp critic of President Trump when both were running for the Republican nomination in 2016, but would later become one of Trump's staunchest defenders. Lindsey Graham, dead at 71. Jim Ryan, ABC News.
0: 680 News Time, 9:38. It's going to come down to who's got the better stuff on the mound this afternoon when the Jays go for the series win in San Diego.
12: Hitting hasn't been a struggle for the boys of summer as of late. Guess you can thank that fluffy dragon they recently brought into the dugout for that. Pitching, kind of a big yikes. Not just for the Jays, though. The Padres going through it as well. Erman Marquez, who's getting the start on the bump for San Diego. ERA over 5 in 3 of his last 5 starts. A combined total of 13 walks in those appearances. Kevin Gausman set to go for the Jays. He struggled too, but the strikeout strikeouts still there. 29 of them in his last five appearances, along with a combined 15 walks. Last game before the All-Star break for the Jays, then they'll be off till Friday. Jays currently sitting five games back of 500 with a 45-50 record. First pitch this afternoon at 4:10 on Sportsnet and 590 The Fan. I'm at A. Kevion.
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11: It's time for Rogers Xfinity Internet traffic and weather together on the ones with Stefan Ola.
13: Thanks, John. This report brought to you by Leon's. Let's start on the eastbound 401. You're going to find a bit of a bunch up from Weston to the 400 in the Express, and a new issue in Scarborough. It's on the ramp to Brimley. We have a stalled truck partially blocking the ramp to Brimley. It's mostly off onto the shoulder, but it is sticking out into that ramp lane. So just a heads up if you're coming through westbound. Looks like that debris cleanup at Westney has wrapped up. That right lane is reopened, and problems at Dixie and the collectors have cleared as well. Right lane active here also. If you're taking the westbound QEW, a reminder, you cannot get to southbound here, Ontario, and the ramp from northbound here, Ontario, blocked as well. This is for Metrolink's work, and then you're going to find a slowdown approaching Brandt, and then it really gets heavy after Fairview to the upside of the Skyway. Two right lanes blocked with construction between North Shore and the upside of the Skyway. Going eastbound, we have this construction on the go east of Dorval. The lane realignment continues here. You're going to find a minor slowdown starting at Dorval. The ramp from northbound Dorval blocked as well. And then no access to northbound here, Ontario, all for that Metrolinx work as well. Rest of our highways doing pretty well. Major highways, that is. A secondary highway north of the GTA, Highway 9, remains closed in both directions between the 12th concession and 11th concession. This is west of Highway 27, all for a crash investigation. Been on the go since about 2 this morning. And a number of other investigations on city streets. Couple of police investigations. St. Clair closed Winona to Christie. Northbound Cherry shut down at Lakeshore. And a fire investigation has eastbound Lawrence closed at Morningside. Leon's Canada-wide super sale is on now. 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Your next update is at 9:51, and with your forecast, here's Rob Haswell.
14: Thank you, Stefan. We are warming up nicely with all of this sunshine, and we'll stay on the sunny side throughout the day today. Just a few more clouds overnight tonight, and then back to sunshine by Monday afternoon. Big elongated area of high pressure is keeping things very calm. In its current position, it is pulling in some of that smoke. So if you're joining us from areas kind of north and east of a line from Barrie to Port Hope, those spots are a little smoky with some poor air quality. I'll have more details on that coming up. As the high shift a little bit. It'll start drawing in some warmer air from the south and southwest. That'll push us up to 32 on Monday with a humidex of 37. So enjoy our much more comfortable seasonal day today. Currently, as we check out our downtown thermometer, we're sitting at 24. We have our Richmond Hill location coming in at 24 as well. And currently Pearson at 23. Our guaranteed high is 28.
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11: It's 23, feels like 26 at Pearson. Sunny pretty much everywhere in southern and central Ontario. Good morning, I'm John Leatherby.
0: And I'm Dylan McGuire. Here's what's making news right now.
11: Salsa on St. Clair Street Festival has been canceled on what would have been its final day following a brazen act of cowardice. Gunfire erupting around 8:30 last night, killing two, injuring five others. Police have not publicly indicated any suspects. And five people under arrest after three were shot around 3:30 this morning at Cherry Beach. Toronto police say one of the three victims is in police custody. From Sportsnet 590, The Fan, it's Alain Campion.
12: John, just 7 days left of FIFA World Cup action. Four teams left standing. That's England, France, Spain, and Argentina. England and Argentina punched their ticket to the semis with wins in their quarterfinal matches. England with a 2-1 win over Norway thanks to Jude Bellingham. He got both markers. Argentina scored two in extra time against Switzerland. 3-1 the final in that contest. Spain and France will clash on Tuesday in the first semifinal matchup. On Wednesday, it'll be England and Argentina going at it. Blue Jays bats seem to be back. Pitching still a struggle, though. Trey Savage got the start last night against the Padres. Didn't even work two full innings. Seven walks issued, 13 batters faced. Jays with the 8-7 loss. Vladimir Guerrero Jr. turning a corner, question mark. He hit a three-run shot in the loss for his sixth homer of the campaign. UFC 329, Conor McGregor was back for a few seconds.
25: What? Oh, my goodness. What is going on?
26: About as anticlimactic an end as there could be. McGregor's injured. There's some injury he's dealing with.
12: Tough one for him against Max Holloway. He lost via TKO after suffering what appeared to be a leg injury. The co-main event fight, Paddy Pimblett against Benoit Saint-Denis. Pimblett needed 52 seconds to win via submission. Over at Wimbledon, Gabby Dabrowski playing in the women's doubles final. They lost in straight sets. Men's final wraps up the action at the All England Club. That will go at 11 a.m. and will feature Alexander Zverev against Yannick Sinner. Sports at 15 and 45 past every hour or anytime at sportsnet.ca.
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11: Continuing our team coverage of the top story of this morning, two men are dead, five others in hospital after a mass shooting at the Salsa on St. Clair Street Festival last night. Toronto police issuing a warning first around 8:20 that there was an active shooter at the site of the festival near St. Clair and Arlington. Witnesses describing hearing screams from within the crowd trying to run away. Investigators later said it was gunfire between individuals. Seven people in all were struck, two dying at the scene, while the other victims taken to hospital with non-life-threatening injuries. There's no suspect information at this time. Investigators say there are three crime scenes that they're processing. They have recovered two firearms.
22: 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Air quality alert.
11: Wildfire smoke from Quebec making its way into Ontario. Environment Canada now issuing a air quality yellow warning for areas northeast of the GTA. Here's 680 meteorologist Rob Haswell.
14: Some pretty hazy skies to the northeast of the GTA. Anywhere northeast of a line from Barrie to Port Hope is under a yellow warning for air quality today as wildfire smoke drifts in from Quebec. Air quality may reach unhealthy levels at times, so you want to consider moving indoors if you can to some filtered air, ideally. If you have to be outside for an extended period, it's actually recommended that you wear a properly fitted N95 mask so you can reduce your exposure to that smoke.
11: And Rob standing by with the extended forecast in just a minute. 680 News Time is 9:50.
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11: Time for Rogers Xfinity Internet traffic and weather together on the ones. 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
13: Thanks, John. And this report brought to you by Woodbine Racetrack. So if you're traveling on the westbound QEW, it's getting busy now as you make your way through Huron, Ontario. A reminder, you cannot reach southbound Huron, Ontario and the ramp from northbound Huron, Ontario blocked off as well. This is for ongoing Metrolinx work. And then it gets busy again from Walkers to Brant. You get a small break and then it is crawling from Fairview to the upside of the Skyway. Construction set up between North Shore and the Skyway in the two right lanes. Going eastbound, it is a slow go as well from just beyond Third Line to east of Dorval. That's where we have this ongoing lane realignment. The ramp from northbound Dorval blocked as well. And then the ramp to northbound Huron, Ontario closed for this Metrolinx work also. If you're on the eastbound 401, a little bit busy now from Dixon over to the 400 Express and Collectors. And then out in Scarborough, we have the ramp to Brimley partially blocked with a disabled truck. Westbound 401 moving pretty well across the city. DVP looking good into and out of downtown. Same goes with the Gardner. Highway 9, though, closed in both directions west of Highway 27 between 12th Concession and 11th Concession. This is for a crash investigation. Police investigation has St. Clair closed between Winona and Christie. Another one on a northbound Cherry. That's off limits at Lakeshore. And a fire investigation has eastbound Lawrence closed at Morningside. See Canada's top filly horses make their mark. The Woodbine Oaks returns Sunday, July 19th at 1 p.m. Experience the thrill live at Woodbine. Your next report is at 10:01, and with your forecast, here's Rob Haswell.
14: Thank you, Stefan. High pressure will keep us nice and sunny, and as it shifts a little farther to the east, it'll start to encourage a more southwesterly breeze in the next 24 hours or so, and that will start to turn up the heat a little bit. Now, we'll be seasonal today with a high of 28, a little more humid, makes the humidex come in at around 32, and definitely a very high UV all day. Tonight, around 20, and that's an above average low, and from there, we run all the way up to 32 with a humidex of 37 on Monday. Beyond that, 34, and again, feeling very sticky on Tuesday with ample sunshine. Then 32 with a chance of showers on Wednesday, 28 and a chance of showers on Thursday. Right now it's sunny and 23. Our guaranteed high is 28.
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11: A 64-year-old woman killed yesterday afternoon after being hit by a dump truck. Durham Regional Police say this happened near Hunt and Hardwood Avenues around 4 p.m. The driver stayed at the scene. Investigators shutting down Hunt Street both ways between Hardwood and Commercial Avenues. Two wildfires in British Columbia continuing to burn out of control in the Fraser Canyon, but authorities are dealing with one more issue.
19: The overnight statement came after Highway 1 reopened on Saturday between Boston Bar and Jackass Summit. The agency says drivers have been seen speeding through the fire zone and even stopping to film the ongoing firefighting efforts. Then, due to the potential danger, air tanker and helicopter activity was temporarily suspended, putting both responders and the public at greater risk. Wildfires are automatically considered flight-restricted areas, and violations can result in fines of up to $25,000 and up to 18 months in prison. Naira Ahmed, The Canadian Press.
11: A man and a teenager facing charges in connection to an assault at Woodbine Beach earlier this month. July 8th, Toronto police called for reports of a stabbing just before 11 at night. Investigators say a 20-year-old and 17-year-old boy approached the victim and an argument ensued. Then the victim was assaulted with an edged weapon and a BB gun. The victim taken to hospital with serious non-life-threatening injuries. The 20-year-old was arrested Friday and charged with several counts. Police say yesterday the teenage suspect found and charged with five offenses, including aggravated assault and possession of a dangerous weapon. Coming up in 60 seconds, it's a check of the weekend markets. 680 News Time, 9:56.
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30: 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No one.
1: one of the promises of artificial intelligence. Technology will take over the grunt work and leave humans free to do the more creative, high-order stuff. But even in Silicon Valley, the AI dream hasn't quite caught up with the reality.
2: It's no longer the human controlling the AI, but the AI controlling the human.
1: Natasha Mascarenhas covers venture capital and startups for Bloomberg News. She says the rapid AI build-out is leading to more burnout for the engineers who code the agents and the startup founders looking to monetize them.
2: It's not just working all hours. It's if we don't hit a multi-billion dollar revenue stream, not valuation, revenue, you know, by next year, our company is toast.
1: Now, hustle culture and big tech is nothing new. Elon Musk used to sleep on Tesla's factory floor. But Mascarenhas says the anxiety underneath the current AI hustle has a certain irony.
2: One developer I spoke to is the mother of two children who mentioned that she's often told by Claude Code to go to sleep and, you know, head to vacation.
1: Nathan Hager, Bloomberg Radio.
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11: Rob Halswell's guaranteed high today is 28 degrees under tons of sunshine. Kate Hayes is the morning show editor. 680 News Time at the Single Tone will be 10 o'clock.
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0: Good morning. It's Sunday, July 12th. I'm Dylan McGuire.
11: I'm John Leatherby. Here's what's making news right now.
0: A mass shooting in Toronto, 2 dead and 5 injured as police hunt suspects this morning following the tragedy at Salsa on St. Clair.
11: An early morning shooting sending 3 to hospital leads to 5 arrests at Cherry Beach.
0: A morning apartment fire in Scarborough has sent 3 people to hospital. The flames have been extinguished.
11: A man in his 60s is dead after being struck by a vehicle in a Pickering parking lot last night.
24: Gabby Dabrowski loses in straight sets in the women's doubles final at Wimbledon. The men's final coming up. The Jays go for the series win in San Diego. The Tempo get the Liberty in Montreal. Sports at 15.
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0: Time for Rogers Xfinity Internet. Traffic and weather together on the ones. Here's Stefan Olup.
13: Thanks, Dylan. And this report brought to you by City of Toronto on the westbound QEW. You're going to find some light off and on volume between Cawthra and Mississauga Road. And in that slowdown, keep in mind the ramp to southbound here, Ontario, and the ramp from northbound here, Ontario, blocked off for ongoing Metrolinx work. Gets busy again from Appleby to Brant and then really slows down beyond Fairview to the upside of the Skyway. Keep in mind we have this construction set up on the 40 Erie Bend QEW from North Shore to the upside of the Skyway. 2 right lanes are out. Going eastbound, ongoing lane realignment east of Dorval, and that's causing a backup from east of 3rd Line. The ramp from northbound Dorval closed as well. And the ramp to northbound here, Ontario, also blocked with that Metrolinx work. Eastbound 401, busy from the 427 to the 400 Express and Collectors. In Scarborough, the ramp to Brimley is partially blocked with a stalled truck. The truck is on the right shoulder mostly, but now we have an MTO blocker truck in that ramp lane. Traffic using the bullnose, though, to get around it. Westbound 401 in pretty good shape. A light bunch up approaching Leslie in the express. If you're traveling north of the city, keep in mind Highway 9 remains closed in both directions between 12th Concession and 11th Concession. This is for an ongoing crash investigation west of Highway 27. And we have a few police investigations downtown. First one at St. Clair. It's closed between Christie and Winona. Northbound Cherry also closed at Lakeshore. And in Scarborough, last check, southbound Nielsen shut down south of Shepherd for a collision. During the FIFA World Cup, traffic downtown will be heavy. Skip the stress by taking transit, traveling off-peak, and checking routes in advance. A message from the City of Toronto. Your next update is at 10:11 with your forecast. Here's Rob Haswell.
5: All right, thanks, Stefan. We'll continue to watch this ridge of high pressure dominate the area for the next little while, keeping us clear and calm and slowly helping us to warm up as it shifts farther to the east over the next 24 hours or so. Today should be a relatively seasonal day, slightly humid. Right now it's 25 with a humidex of 28, so you get a little hint of that, but generally a pretty comfortable day. Very high UV, so make sure you protect your skin. Pearson reporting fully sunny skies as of last check. I am getting reports of pretty hazy conditions farther to the north and east. By the time you're up toward the Peterborough, Kawartha areas and up around Barrie, certainly some haze there. We'll have more details on the air quality warning that's been issued by Environment Canada coming up a little later on in the newscast. Once again, right now it's a sunny 25. Our guaranteed high is 28.
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0: It was supposed to be a night of celebrating and dancing, but it turned into a horrific nightmare for thousands at the Salsa on St. Clair Street Festival. Gunfire erupting, leading to crowds running and screaming. Toronto police then issued a warning to the public about an active shooter near St. Clair and Arlington Avenues around 8:20.
11: Deputy Chief Frank Barreto providing an update at the scene last night.
6: Two males, since that incident began, have been pronounced dead. Another four individuals have been transported to local hospitals with serious injuries. Two firearms were recovered at the scene. This was a very active and chaotic scene. At times, there was some concern of an active shooter. That turned out not to be the case. As you can imagine, the information is flowing very, very quickly when something like this is unfolding. We have now established about three crime scenes, and homicide investigators and gun and gang crime investigators are on the scene as well, conducting what is a very complex investigation into what took place.
11: There are now five in hospital this morning. Investigators saying the two firearms recovered from the scene. At this time, no information regarding any suspects. Second day of the festival has been canceled.
0: Reactions from people who were nearby continue to come in. City's Zafia Baugh spoke to this person that describes what the scene was like.
7: What did you hear in the aftermath?
29: We saw the swarm of people just running towards that way on St. Clair, trampling all the patios, all of the tents. Like, people were trying to get inside and all of the doors, just swarming our tents. Like, we got pushed in the table against the wall. But yeah, everybody was scared.
7: And when you saw the people, was it like a large swath of people just sort of running in every direction? Were they all trying to run in one direction?
29: Away, one direction, all going away.
7: And for how many minutes did that necessarily happen for?
29: Two or three minutes? Yeah.
7: And at that point, did you come out, like, did you start asking questions, or did you just think it was just, did you find it strange?
29: People just said that they heard loud noises, and I feel like it happens pretty often. People hear a loud noise and they think it's gunshots. I didn't immediately think it was gunshots until I started getting messages and other people started saying, oh, I saw it, and then I saw the sirens.
0: A witness also said they've been coming to the event for years. This festival is regarded as Canada's largest Latino-themed cultural celebration, drawing 13,000 people to St. Clair.
11: Southbound to the lakeshore this morning, three people in hospital after being shot near Cherry Beach. Officers called around 3:30 for reports of a shooting near Polson and Cherry Streets. The victims were found with gunshot wounds, taken to hospital, all non-life-threatening injuries. And police also say five are in custody. That includes one of the people who was shot. No word on any charges.
0: Toronto Fire are on scene of a fire in Scarborough at a high-rise building near Lawrence in Kingston. Firefighters were called at 7:30 this morning for reports of that fire on the second floor. Crews were met with heavy smoke that spread to multiple floors. The fire on the second floor was suppressed and the building has been ventilated. Paramedics say the five people who were inside the unit did not stay at the scene, but three other people from the building were taken to hospital with non-life-threatening injuries.
11: 680 News Time is 10:07. 68-year-old man is dead after being hit by an SUV in Pickering. Durham Regional Police say this happened in a parking lot on Kingston Road near Liverpool on the 401 just after 10 last night. The pedestrian got stuck under the black Ford SUV. He was struck and was pulled out by officers but died at the scene. Police say the driver cooperating with investigators.
0: Stateside U.S. Senator Lindsey Graham has died. On Graham's account on X, they said he passed after a brief and short illness. However, CNN reports that paramedics were called to his D.C. address after reports of someone suffering from chest pains. ABC's Stephen Portnoy has more from Washington.
8: The news is stunning to his colleagues. Lindsey Graham was just in Ukraine late last week. He was due to appear on Meet the Press this morning. The president on social media calls his congressional ally and frequent golfing partner one of the greatest people and senators I've ever known. In addition to his four terms in the Senate and four terms in the House, Graham also served for over three decades in the Air Force and Air Force Reserve, retiring with the rank of colonel. He was a national security hawk who argued for action against Iran and said in 2022 that Vladimir Putin should be taken out.
0: Graham was 71 years old. Still to come on 680 News Radio, we'll check the price at the pumps and cottage country traffic. 680 News Time, 10:08.
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0: 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Enpro predicts the price won't change at midnight, holding at $1.63.9 a litre at most GTA stations. 680 News Time 10:09. It's time for cottage country traffic on the nines. Let's say good morning to Colette Desjardins.
14: Dylan, good morning. And this report is brought to you by Access Storage. Heading home on the southbound 400 from Barrie down to the city, everything is looking good. Same with the westbound 401. Not noticing any troubles from Belleville back to the city. If you're traveling on Rutherford, don't forget it is shut down both ways between the 427 and Highway 27. That's supposed to go until Tuesdays, all due to construction. And then we've got problems on Highway 9 both ways between the 12th and 11th concessions, closed for a collision investigation. So that's just west of Highway 27. And if you are traveling right now on the Fort Erie bound QEW, yes, it is really backed up. And that's because from North Shore to the upside of the Burlington Skyway Bridge, two right lanes are blocked, again, construction. So the backup right now is from Fairview. With Cottage Country Traffic on the Nines, I'm Colette Desjardins.
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0: 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Here's Stefan Olop.
13: Thank you, Dylan. This report brought to you by Frank Leo. Heading in on the eastbound 401, you're going to hit some volume from the 427 to the 400 in the Express and Collectors. And then out in Scarborough on the ramp to Brimley, you're going to find that it's partially blocked with a disabled truck. A heavy tow has just rolled onto the scene. You can still access the ramp using the bullnose, though. Westbound 401 in pretty good shape. Just a slight bunch up approaching Leslie in the Express. Keep in mind, if you are trying to get on the eastbound 407, you cannot do so from Mavis. The south and northbound ramps blocked here for construction. And then the ramps to and from here, Ontario, also blocked with construction. Should be wrapped up by 6 this evening. Westbound QEW, a slight bunch up from here, Ontario, to Mississauga Road. A reminder, no access to southbound here, Ontario, and the ramp from northbound here, Ontario, blocked for Metrolinx work. You're going to find a slight buildup again approaching third line and then busy from Appleby to Brandt. Eastbound, northbound Dorval ramp to the eastbound QEW closed. You're going to find delays from a third line to east of Dorval where we have this ongoing lane realignment and the ramp to northbound here, Ontario, blocked with this Metrolinx work as well. Rest of our GTA highways in pretty good shape. In town, though, we have a police investigation that has shut down St. Clair between Christie and Winona. Same goes with northbound Cherry. Another investigation has northbound Cherry closed at Lakeshore. Good news, though, in Scarborough, eastbound Lawrence has been reopened at Morningside following that fire investigation. Last check, though, southbound Nielsen closed south of Shepherd for a collision. Frank Leo of Remax has a multi-million dollar marketing system that gets you more. 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Your next report is at 10:21, and with your forecast, here's Rob Haswell.
5: Thank you, Stefan. High pressure keeps us nice and sunny and dry, at least as far as precipitation is concerned, but getting a little sticky. The humidity is going to rise a little today, quite a bit more for the next couple of days. We really start to heat up, and we're going to get some well above average conditions here for the next little while. Today's a seasonal 28, feeling stickier at 32 on the Humidex. Doesn't cool down a ton tonight. Low near 20 with partly cloudy conditions, then back to sunshine Monday afternoon with a stronger southwest wind that brings in more heat, more humidity. We get a humidex of about 37 and a high of around 32. Now it gets even hotter on Tuesday. I'll have the extended forecast coming up for you in less than 10 minutes. Right now at the island, it's 25. We've got Markham at 25 and also 25 at Pearson. From here, our guaranteed high is 28.
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0: 23 feels like 26 with the humidity and a clear sky in Toronto. Good morning, I'm Dylan McGuire.
17: I'm John Leatherby. Here's what's making news this hour.
0: Shots fired between an unknown number of suspects at Salsa on St. Clair claimed two lives and sent three others to the hospital in the crossfire last night. Toronto police say no suspects have been arrested at this time. Five suspects were arrested after an early morning shooting at Cherry Beach. It happened around 3:30 and sent three other people to the hospital with non-life-threatening injuries, including one of those arrested. 680 News Time 10:15 means it's time for sports. So from Sportsnet 590 to Fan, let's pay a visit to Alain Cavillon. Dylan.

0: back there again this afternoon, this time against the New York Liberty, tip-off at 3. Some CFL on the go. The Hamilton Ticats visiting the Rough Riders in Saskatchewan tonight. Kickoff set for 7. No World Cup action until Tuesday. Semifinals are set. France and Spain will go on Tuesday. England and Argentina on Wednesday. Sports at 15 and 45 past every hour or anytime at sportsnet.ca.
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6: Returning to our top story this morning, two men were killed and at least five others hurt after a mass shooting at Salsa on St. Clair Street last night. Toronto police issued a warning about an active shooter around 8:20. However, investigators later said it was individual shootings at each other. Two victims were pronounced at the scene while the others were taken to hospital with non-life-threatening injuries. In an update last night, investigators say they recovered two guns and have three crime scenes. No word on how many suspects police are looking for right now. Reaction continues to pour in. At the scene, Mayor Olivia Chow said she was disturbed and angry. While on social media, Prime Minister Mark Carney said he was horrified by reports of the mass shooting. Stay with us as we follow the latest on this developing story. In Ajax, a dump truck struck and killed a 64-year-old woman Saturday afternoon. Durham police were called to the area of Street and Harwood Avenue just before 4 o'clock for reports of the pedestrian being hit. She was pronounced dead at the scene. Police say the driver is cooperating with the investigation. Hunt Street is closed between Harwood Avenue and Commercial Avenue. 680 News Time, 1019. That means it's time for Cottage Country Traffic on the 9s with Colette Desjardins.
7: Thanks, and this report is brought to you by Gateway Casinos. Well, if you're traveling on Fort Erie bound QEW, just over the Burlington Skyway Bridge, two right lanes remain closed again today, and this is for construction, so the backup, it is jammed solid from Fairview as a result. And if you're traveling on the westbound 401, we're not seeing any delays yet. I'm watching that carefully. If you're on Rutherford, don't forget it's closed between the 427 and Highway 27 until about Tuesday. It's all due to construction. Highway 9 both ways, we've got a collision investigation between the 11th and 12th concession roads, a crash, so it's a collision investigation now. That's just west of Highway 27. And it's day two of the triathlon in Bracebridge. Golden Beach Road, or known as Frank Miller Memorial Route, closed both ways from Cedar Beach Road to Wellington at the Annie Memorial Park. And also, if you're traveling into or coming back from Wasaga, Collingwood, Highway 26 was in good shape, heading over down to Midhurst and then back to the 400. With Cottage Country Traffic on the 9s, I'm Colette Desjardins.
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4: Thank you, Dylan. And this report is

0: brought to you by Shoppers Drug Mart on the westbound QEW. A bit of off and on volume to get through from Cawthra to Mississauga Road. Very light, though. Keep in mind, though, in between that, you're going to find the ramp to southbound here, Ontario, is closed off. The ramp from northbound here, Ontario, also blocked off with ongoing Metrolinx work here. Builds again, Trafalgar to approaching the third line, and from approaching Appleby to Brant. Going eastbound, you're going to hit delays from the third line to east of Dorval, where we have that ongoing lane realignment. The ramp from northbound Dorval blocked off as well. The ramp to northbound here, Ontario, closed with that Metrolinx work also. Eastbound on the 401, some volume to get through from the 427 to the 400 in the express and collectors. In Scarborough, the ramp to Brimley Progress partially blocked with a stalled truck. Traffic getting by using the bullnose, though. Westbound 401, a slight bunch up approaching Leslie in the express. If you're trying to get on the eastbound 407 and no access from Mavis, those ramps are blocked for construction. Same goes with the ramps to and from Huron, Ontario. If you're on city streets, we have a full closure of St. Clair for this ongoing police investigation. It's shut down from Christie to Winona. Another police investigation has northbound Cherry closed at Lakeshore. And in Scarborough, southbound Nielsen closed south of Shepherd for a collision. 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
1: Thank you, Stefan. High pressure keeps things high and dry in the sense of precipitation only, because it will be kind of sticky out there. A lot of moisture just kind of hanging out in the air and doesn't really start to fall until later on next week. The humidity creeps up on us, too, for the next couple, 3 days here, and things get pretty sticky. The humidex will be manageable at 32 today, but gets up around 37, pushing 40 Monday and Tuesday. So prepare for that. We'll have a few more clouds tonight, low of 20, back to sunshine by Monday afternoon, high of 32. Again, feeling hot. Hotter than that. Very hot on Tuesday, hottest day of the bunch at 34, and again a humidex closer to 40. And then we do manage to get some showers going, high of 32 on Wednesday, showers and 28 on Thursday. Right now it's a sunny 25. Our guaranteed high is 28.
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6: Early last week, Prime Minister Mark Carney made his first appointments to the Senate. He named four new senators to the upper chamber, including his principal secretary, Tom Pitfield, and Conservative MP Richard Martel, who will both fill seats from Quebec. He also announced plans to shake up the Independent Appointments Advisory Committee established by former Prime Minister Justin Trudeau. That was just one of the changes Trudeau made to the Senate, which had been dogged by accusations of cronyism and spending scandals. Your weekend business report is next.
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10: I'm Tim Demopoulos. New data from J.D. Power shows that the large pickup truck segment is quickly slipping in popularity among Canadian consumers. Robert Carwell is Director of Customer Success for the Data and Analytics Division at J.D. 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
11: Perennially, for the last number of years, large pickups have been the number two retail segment in Canada, according to our estimate. It actually fell to third most popular segment about 60 days ago. This isn't just a blip that we've had a segment inversion. The segmentation changes, like, they don't happen quickly. This one happened so fast and unfolded so rapidly.
10: So what's driving Canadians away from full-size pickups?
11: They're delaying coming back in. Full-size trucks have a large tariff exposure, as do some other segments. Pricing's gone up more than almost any other segment in Canada so far this year. Incentive growth is actually in check. My suspicion is, and what our data is telling us, is consumers are just standing pat right now. So it's incumbent on a player in that segment to kind of entice those consumers back.
10: Robert Carwell is with J.D. 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
6: 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Time for Cottage Country Traffic on the Nines. Here's Colette Desjardins.
16: Thanks. And this report brought to you by Access Storage. So right now, southbound 400 is in pretty good shape from Barrie back to the city. Same with the westbound 401. Not seeing any delays just yet. Of course, don't forget Fort Erie bound on the QEW from North Shore to the upside of the Burlington Skyway Bridge. Two right lanes are closed for construction, so the backup is solid from Fairview. If you're traveling on Rutherford, don't forget it's closed both ways between 427 and Highway 27, all due to construction. And on Highway 11, we've got the triathlon in Bracebridge, Golden Beach Road shut down both ways from Cedar Beach Road to Wellington Park at Annie Williams Memorial Park. And with Cottage Country Traffic on the Nines, I'm Colette Desjardins.
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2: Good morning. It's Sunday, July the 12th. I'm John Leatherby.
6: And I'm Dylan McGuire. Here's what's making news right now.
2: Brazen and despicable. Gunfire kills two, injures five at the Salsa on St. Clair.
6: Nearby residents reacting with shock to last night's terror.
2: Five people under arrest this morning after three people were shot at Cherry Beach. One of those shot is in police custody.
6: An early morning fire near Kingston and Lawrence sends three people to the hospital.
19: Men's final coming up at Wimbledon. The Jays going for a win before the All-Star break shows up. And the Toronto Tempo still in La Belle Province. They face the New York Liberty. Sports at 45.
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0: Thanks, John. This report brought to you by CapitalDirect.ca. If you're traveling on the westbound QEW, we continue to track these ramp closures at Here Ontario. So no access to southbound Here Ontario and the ramp from northbound Here Ontario blocked as well. This is for all thanks to ongoing Metrolinx work. It's going to be on the go until early August. And then it picks up with some volume from a Ford over to about third line. You're going to find more delays after that from Burloak over to Brandt going eastbound. It's a slow go from a third line to east of Dorval, where we have that ongoing lane realignment. The ramp from northbound Dorval blocked off, and the ramp to northbound here, Ontario, closed with that Metrolinx work as well. Eastbound on the 401, volume to get through, 427 to the 400 Express and Collectors. Good news, though, out in Scarborough, problems on the ramp to Brimley have cleared away. Westbound 401 getting a little more crowded. You're going to find some volume from Leslie over to Avenue, alternating Express and Collectors. Southbound DVP also starting to fill in from the 401 to York Mills. If you're trying to get on the eastbound 407, no access from Mavis, and the ramps to and from here, Ontario, closed. This is all thanks to ongoing construction. Should be done by 6 this evening, according to 407 Control. And on City Street, St. Clair remains closed between Christie and Winona for a police investigation. Another investigation has northbound Cherry closed at Lakeshore. And it's the Festival of South Asia this weekend. Girard off limits between Coxwell and Glenside. 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It's Rob Haswell.
1: Thank you, Stefan. We are going to continue to warm up and get stickier over the next couple of days here. In fact, it gets pretty hot by the time we get into next week. We're doing fairly well right at the moment. The dew point's a comfortable 14, which is only up a hair from last hour, and it makes the current 25 feel like 28. Now, there's quite a bit of sunshine today, and the UV is in the very high range. If you're headed out on this beautiful afternoon, just make sure you protect your skin. We'll get to a guaranteed high of 28 degrees.
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2: A tragic night in the city when Toronto's Salsa on St. Clair Street Festival erupted into chaos. A mass shooting seeing 7 people shot, 2 men killed at the scene. Toronto police first reporting around 8:20 last night, warning on social media to the public of an active shooter at the festival near St. Clair and Arlington Avenues. Later clarifying it was an exchange of gunfire between individuals targeting one another.
6: Deputy Chief Frank Barreto provided an update at the scene last night.
20: There's about 3 crime scenes, so areas that have been cordoned off and for that will be more carefully examined than essentially the generality of St. Clair. As to number of suspects outstanding, I don't have that information available to share as yet. We'll certainly share that as the investigation unfolds.
6: 4 people remain in hospital with non-life-threatening injuries. 2 firearms have also been recovered. An estimated 13,000 people attended the Free Street Festival, which is considered Canada's largest Latino-themed cultural celebration. Today's portion of the festival has been canceled.
2: And while Toronto police are on the hunt for suspects, nearby residents understandably shaken up by the shooting. City's Afia Baugh at the scene.
21: We spoke with a couple of people that explained and described what they heard and what they saw in terms of the people that were running for cover. Here's more.
22: I thought fireworks went off, and then by 8:30 or 8:45-ish, I saw people fleeing in like this direction, and I live right around the corner. So I was like, that's weird. It's like fireworks and then people are fleeing. So, and then the game started in like 15 minutes, and then more people, more noise. The cops showed up, the lights were going, and I'm like, something's off.
23: We saw the swarm of people just running towards that way on St. Clair, trampling all the patios, all of the tents. Like, people were trying to get inside and all of the doors, just swarming our tents. Like, we got pushed in the table against the wall. But yeah, everybody was scared.
21: Police officials calling this brazen, also calling this a despicable display of violence.
2: Prime Minister Carney posting on X, he's horrified by the shooting. His prayers are with the families grieving with their loved ones who are in critical condition and everyone who's been affected by the horrific event.
6: 5 people have been arrested after an early morning shooting near Cherry Beach. Toronto police say 3 people were shot near Polson and Cherry Streets around 3:30. The victims were taken to hospital with non-life-threatening injuries. One of the people shot is also in police custody. Investigators have not said if any charges have been laid. Right now, southbound Cherry is closed at Lakeshore for the investigation.
2: Happening now, emergency crews on the scene of an apartment building fire in Scarborough. That's near Lawrence and Kingston. Toronto Fire called to the building on Lawrence Avenue around 7:30 for reports of a fire on the second floor. Toronto Fire Chief Jim Jessup says an e-bike's lithium-ion battery caused the blaze. The fire is suppressed, but heavy smoke spread to multiple levels. Paramedics say the people who were inside in the unit did not stay at the scene to be assessed, but three others from other levels in the building had to be taken to hospital with non-life-threatening injuries. The chief is warning that e-bike battery fires spread rapidly, produce toxic smoke, and pose serious risks to residents as well as firefighters.
6: A man is dead after being hit and getting struck by a getting stuck under an SUV in Pickering. Durham police were called around 10:15 last night to a parking lot on Kingston Road near Liverpool in the 401. Officers extracted the 68-year-old pedestrian and performed life-saving measures, but he was pronounced dead at the scene. Police say the driver is cooperating with the investigation.
2: 680 News Time is now 10:37. The Blue Jays going for the series win this afternoon in California. 680's Alan Cavio previewing the rubber match.
19: The bats have come alive thanks to a plush dragon, but pitching, though, the concern for the boys of summer. Kevin Gausman getting the start on the mound today. What's that going to look like? Four out of his last five starts, he's had an ERA over four. He walked five in his last outing. The swing and miss capability, though, still there. He got eight Ks in that same outing. The stats not looking any better, though, for who the Padres are sending to the mound. Airman Marquez, in his last five starts, three of those he's had an ERA over five and issued a combined total of 13 walks. So it'll come down to who's going to have the better stuff. First pitch set to fly just after four on Sportsnet and 590 The Fan. The Jays going into the matchup five games back of 500. They're 45-50 with the All-Star break kicking in tomorrow with the Home Run Derby. Jays will be off until Friday after this afternoon's game. I'm Annie Kevion.
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2: 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Impro predicts the price not changing at midnight stays at $1.63.9 a liter at most GTA stations. At 10:39, it's time for Cottage Country traffic on the nines. Good morning, Colette Desjardins.
16: John, good morning. And this report is brought to you by Access Storage. Well, MTO letting us know that eastbound Highway 9, just west of Highway 27, it's open now. It's reopened between the 12th and 11th concession, so that's good news. So eastbound and westbound Highway 9 open just west of Highway 27. If you're traveling on Highway 27 and you want to go on Rutherford, well, you won't be able to because Rutherford is shut down between the 27 and the 427. It's all due to construction. Should reopen on Tuesday night. Looking at Highway 12, it's in pretty good shape from Brecon down to Beaverton. If you're on the southbound 400, not really seeing any delays from Barrie back to the city. I'll be checking through the Holland Marsh in just a moment. Southbound Highway 11, we've got the triathlon in Bracebridge. So Golden Beach Road, or known as Frank Miller Memorial Route, that is closed both ways from Cedar Beach Road to Wellington, and also Fort Erie bound on the QEW, just over the Burlington Skyway Bridge. Yes, we've got that construction. It's blocking two right lanes, so the backup, it is jammed solid from Fairview. With Cottage Country traffic on the nines, I'm Colette Desjardins.
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2: 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Here's Stefan Olin.
0: Thank you, John. 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Not too bad of a drive on the highways right now, but we do have some slow spots to get through, including the eastbound 401. A slight bunch up east of Dixie in the collectors. Picks up again from the 427 to the 400 express and collectors. Going westbound, you're going to hit some delays from Leslie to Avenue, alternating express and collectors. Northbound DVP starting to build through Lawrence. Southbound, busy off and on from the 401 to south of Lawrence. Westbound QEW now busy from West Mall to Dixie. A reminder, we have this ongoing Metrolinx work that has shut down the ramp to southbound here Ontario and no access from northbound here Ontario. Busy again from Ford to Trafalgar and then Bronte to Brant. Eastbound QEW, you're going to hit some delays from Third Line to east of Dorval, and that's where we have this ongoing lane realignment. Ramp from a northbound Dorval blocked as well, and the ramp to northbound here Ontario closed with that Metrolinx work. Also, if you're on city streets, we continue to track this police investigation that has St. Clair closed from Winona to Christie, and another police investigation has northbound Cherry closed at Lakeshore. Avoid risky digs and stay safe. Always click before you dig. It's free and it's the law. Visit OntarioOneCall.ca. Your next update is at 10:51 with your forecast. Here's Rob Haswell.
1: Thanks, Stefan. It's a beautiful, sunshiny day today, and that means you need to cover up your skin. It's a very high UV day as well. Otherwise, though, lots of positive comments on this beautiful day with a high of around 28 being pretty much spot on the average this time of year. However, it's a little sticky with a humidex of 32. We stay pretty warm tonight, around 20 for the overnight low. That's definitely above average. And from there, we run up to 32 for the high on Monday with a humidex of around 37, a breezy southwest wind developing. We get even hotter on Tuesday. I'll check that for you coming up in the extended forecast in less than 10 minutes. Right now, Oshawa checking in at 25. We have the Island Airport also sitting at 25. And ditto that as we check in with Pearson. Our guaranteed high is 28.
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3: It is a sunny day in downtown Toronto. 25 degrees, feels like 27 with the Humidex. Good morning. I'm John Leatherby. Police still have no suspect information following last night's horrific shooting at the Salsa on St. Clair Festival. It killed two, injured five others. Today's portion of the festival has been canceled. And Toronto police with five in custody after three people were shot early this morning at Cherry Beach. One of those three shot has been taken into police custody. It is time for sports from Sportsnet 590. The Fan, it's a wrap almost at Wimbledon. Alain Cavillon.
4: Yeah, it's almost that time, John, at the All England Club. The men's final coming up in less than 15. It's Alexander Zverev going up against Yannick Sinner. And then the women's doubles final has come and gone. Canadian Gabby Dabrowski in it. She lost in straight sets. All-star break right around the corner in the big leagues. The Jays with one more game before the break. That goes this afternoon against the Padres. Kevin Gausman, Herman Marquez, the pitching matchup. Rubber match goes after four on Sportsnet and 590 The Fan. Home Run Derby goes tomorrow night at 8, also on Sportsnet. The Toronto Tempo is still parked in La Belle Province. They're taking on the New York Liberty at the Bell Centre in Montreal. Tip-off set for 3 o'clock. CFL, the Hamilton Ticats in Saskatchewan to take on the Rough Riders. That goes at 7. World Cup semifinals still a few days out. France and Spain will face each other in Dallas. That's on Tuesday. On Wednesday, Argentina and England will clash in Atlanta, Georgia. 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Net.ca.
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3: 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As you indulge in a cold treat this weekend, you might be wondering, is frozen yogurt really healthier than ice cream? Eva Franceskatos finds out more from food and nutrition expert Rose Reisman.
8: Frozen yogurt is often the choice for those looking for a healthy alternative to ice cream, but Rose Reisman says it's not always better.
9: It often contains more sugar to make up for the reduced fat and tangy taste. Ice cream, on the other hand, is higher in fat and calories due to using heavy cream and milk, but it can sometimes contain less added sugar depending on the brand.
8: If gut health is important to you, Reisman says some frozen yogurts contain probiotics. However, different production methods and added ingredients mean all frozen yogurt products are not created equal. She also says the calorie count often goes up when you add toppings.
9: Candy, hot fudge, chocolate pieces, Oreo cookies are the culprits. Best bet, add some fresh fruit. Neither is automatically healthier. It comes down to ingredients, toppings, and portion size.
8: I'm Eva Fragiscados.
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3: 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Time for college country traffic on the nines. Here's Colette Desjardins.
10: Thanks. And right now, I'm just looking at Southbound 400, anywhere from Barrie down to the city, I'm not seeing any delays. Either westbound 401, filling in, but I'm not seeing everything's traveling at the limit. Where it's very slow is the Fort Erie-bound QEW just over the Burlington Skyway Bridge. We have got construction. It's two right lanes that are blocked. It was backed up from Fairview as a result. Jam solid from there. Taking a look right now at Rutherford, still closed both ways, and that's between the 427 and Highway 27. So if you're on Rutherford and you come to Highway 27, you're either going to have to go north or south because you can't go on Rutherford. That Rutherford construction should reopen on Tuesday evening. With Cottage Country traffic on the nines, I'm Colette Desjardins.
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3: 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Internet traffic and weather together on the ones. Here's Stefan Olba.
15: Thanks, John. This report is brought to you by Kotak Law. On the eastbound 401, tracking some typical volume from the 427 to the 400 Express and Collectors. Another slight bunch up from the Allen to Bathurst in the Express. Going westbound, you're going to find some delays from Leslie to Bathurst, alternating Express and Collectors. Northbound on the DVP, a bit busy from Windford to York Mills. Southbound drags from the 401 to south of Lawrence. On the westbound QE, delays West Mall to Dixie. A reminder, no access to southbound here, Ontario, and the ramp from northbound here, Ontario, blocked with ongoing Metrolinx work. Builds again from Ford to Trafalgar, off and on volume there. And then once more from approaching Burloak over to Brant before you hit those construction delays at Fairview you've been hearing Colette talk about. On the eastbound QEW, it is a slow go from Third Line to east of Dorval. Thanks to this lane realignment, no access from northbound Dorval either. East of Royal Windsor, watch out for some debris in the left lane here. It looks like it's a bag or something. MTO is aware of it. It's not really slowing things down, but something you'll want to watch out for. And then no access to northbound here, Ontario. That ramp is closed for this Metrolinx work as well. If you're traveling off the highways, we have a couple of police investigations. St. Clair shut down between Christie and Winona, and northbound Cherry is blocked off at Lakeshore. Denied short or long-term disability benefits? Trust Kotak Law. K-O-T-A-K. 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Kotak Law, when it matters. Your next update is at 11:01, and with your forecast, here's Rob Haswell.
16: Thank you, sir. We are going to continue to have a big old broad area of high pressure hanging out with us for a couple of days here. That means lots of sunshine. Also means very high UV. So for the next few days, be very mindful of your skin and keep things covered up and use your sunscreen. It is also going to get stickier for the next couple of days. Humidex manageable today at 32. Stays a little muggy even overnight tonight, and then very hot and humid for tomorrow and Tuesday. Monday will hit 37 on the Humidex with a high of 30. 32. We'll have a high of 34 on Tuesday. Humidex will be closer to 40. We'll get to 32 on Wednesday with a chance of showers, and then we're finally back to more seasonal temperatures around 28 Thursday with a chance of showers in the forecast there as well. Right now it's 25. It's sunny at Pearson International, and our guaranteed high is 28.
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23: In a crowded market for AI tools, Mark Zuckerberg wants to win on price. Meta has unveiled a version of its AI model, Muse Spark 1.1, that includes a new paid tier for developers, marking the first time Meta has charged businesses for access to its models. AI-focused tech firms are stepping up searches for office space, and New York and San Francisco won't be the only cities to benefit from their fast expansion. AI tenants have helped drive a recovery in the U.S. office market, with companies looking at relatively large office spaces, averaging 37,000 square feet. Office demand is expected to spread to other parts of the country, with cities like Seattle, Chicago, and Washington already showing signs of AI growth. Caution among higher-income households is a key concern for retailers, and now a new Deloitte survey shows that higher-income parents plan to reduce their back-to-school spending this year. Meanwhile, less wealthy families are trading down to cheaper products. They actually expect to spend more, but not because they want to. It's mostly due to higher prices. Consumers are also spending less on snacks because of rising gas prices. PepsiCo says it saw a 2% decline in revenue in its North American food business and flat volume, even after the maker of Doritos, Lay's, and Gatorade cut prices by as much as 15% on some brands earlier this year. Erica Herskowitz, Bloomberg Radio.
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3: 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Cottage country traffic on the 9s with Colette Desjardins.
10: Thanks. And this report is brought to you by Access Storage. Right now, if you're on the westbound 401, just starting to build with volume, but from the 35-115 back to Durham, it's looking pretty good so far. Southbound 400, not seeing any delays from Barrie back to the city. And keep in mind, if you're on the Fort Erie bound QEW, we've got construction on the Burlington Skyway Bridge. It's two right lanes that are closed, so that's creating quite the backup from Fairview to get to the bridge itself. But and then you'll find it quite slow from Red Hill Valley Parkway all the way to approaching Fruitland. With Cottage Country traffic, on the 9, I'm Colette Desjardins.
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4: Good morning. This is Sunday, July 12th. I'm Dylan McGuire.
3: I'm John Leatherby. Here's what's making news this hour.
4: A joyous festival turns tragic last night after shots fired at Salsa on St. Clair claimed two lives and sent three more to hospital. No word on suspects.
3: Three people injured, five have been arrested, including one of the injured, after an early morning shooting at Cherry Beach.
4: Three people are recovering in hospital after a fire at an apartment in Scarborough this morning. Police say it was related to an e-bike battery.
3: And U.S. Senator Lindsey Graham, a staunch Trump ally, has died after what's being described as a sudden illness.
5: The men's final underway at Wimbledon. Jays hoping to go into the All-Star break on a winning note. The Tempo face the Liberty in Montreal. Sports at 15.
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4: 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Traffic and weather together on the ones with Stefan Olop.
15: Thank you, Dylan. 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On the eastbound 401, some volume to get through from the 427 to the 400 Express and Collectors. Westbound, busy from the 404 to Avenue, alternating Express and Collectors. And then another bunch up from beyond Islington over to Dixon. A reminder, if you're trying to get on the eastbound 407 and no access from Mavis and the ramps to and from here, Ontario closed. This is all thanks to construction. Northbound DVP, expect delays from Eglinton to approaching York Mills. Southbound, busy from Shepherd to south of Lawrence. On the westbound QEW, a bunch up from West Mall to Dixie. No access to southbound here, Ontario. The ramp from northbound here, Ontario, blocked as well. This is for Metrolinx work. And then it's busy passing by the Ford plant and then off and on delays from Third Line over to Brant. Eastbound is very slow from Third Line over to east of Dorval, where we have this lane realignment that also has the ramp from northbound Dorval closed as well, and the ramp to northbound here, Ontario, closed with that Metrolinx work also. If you are traveling on city streets, we have a full closure of St. Clair between Winona and Christie. This is for a police investigation. A separate police investigation has northbound Cherry blocked at Lakeshore, and it's also the Festival of South Asia this weekend. Girard off limits from Coxwell to Glenside. 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
16: Thank you, Stefan. We'll continue with lots of sunshine, not only today, but for the next couple of days. We are also going to continue to crank up the heat and humidity. Today's actually one of the more enjoyable, manageable ones with a humidex of 32. Very high UV, though, with all this sunshine, so make sure you are protecting your skin. It does get quite a bit stickier in the extended outlook. We'll have that for you coming up a little later on this hour. As of the latest from Toronto Pearson International at the top of the hour, it is a sunny 26 degrees. Our guaranteed high is 28.
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4: A mass shooting last night at one of Canada's largest Latino-themed festivals has left two men dead and five others in hospital. Chaos erupted at Salsa on St. Clair, one gunshot ringing out just as nighttime fell.
3: City's Zafia Ba there with the latest from investigators.
6: In terms of what exactly happened during this Salsa on St. Clair event that happened on Saturday, police saying around 8:12 there was a report of gunshots. Now at the time when they put out a police tweet on social media. They had earlier reported active shooter, but they further clarified that that was not the case. It was rather an exchange of gunfire between two people. Again, this happened during the midst of salsa on St. Clair by St. Clair in Arlington. There is a flip-flop. There is a sandal that was on the ground. There was other pieces of debris that was just on the street, depicting just the sheer amount, again, of chaos as people were trying to run for safety after hearing something, some that they say they believed initially to be fireworks, but just knowing that something was happening, all they knew to do was run. We do know now that two people have been pronounced dead, a total of seven people that had gunshot wounds.
3: In all, investigators taping off three different crime scenes, two firearms recovered. No word on suspect information at this time. The second day of the Salsa on St. Clair Festival has since been canceled.
4: Among those speaking out against the brazen act of violence, Mayor Olivia Chow.
7: I'm deeply disturbed and angry about this reckless, irresponsible act of violence. And right in the middle of a festival attended by families, children, seniors, and just beyond words how disturbed I am. I want to, for the two people that passed away, their loved ones, I want to send condolence. The pain they must be going through, my thoughts and prayers are with their families. And I urge people that have footage or have some information to call the police and let them know their information.
4: Premier Doug Ford posted a message online saying in part, quote, I am devastated by the senseless violence at the Salsa on St. Clair festivals that has claimed two lives and injured others. My thoughts are with the victims, their families, and everyone affected. Prime Minister Mark Carney also releasing a statement condemning the shooting, saying police have his full support as they work to find the suspects.
3: Three people taken to hospital after being shot early this morning near Cherry Beach. Toronto police say they received reports around 3:30 near Polson and Cherry Streets, where three people were found suffering gunshot wounds. Their injuries non-life-threatening. Police say they've arrested five people. That includes one of the people shot. There's a heavy police presence continuing in the area.
4: Toronto's fire chief says the lithium-ion battery inside an e-bike led to a fire this morning at a high-rise in Scarborough. Emergency crews were called to the Lawrence and Kingston area around 7:30 this morning. Fire officials say a second-floor unit went up in flames, but the smoke spread to multiple levels of the building. Three people from other levels suffered non-life-threatening injuries. Paramedics say the five people who lived inside the unit didn't stay at the scene to be addressed. Fire chief Jim Jessup is warning that e-bike battery fires pose serious risks and spread quickly.
3: At 11:07, a 16-year-old man has died after being hit by a car in Pickering in a parking lot. Durham Regional Police called a Kingston Road near Liverpool on the 401 around 10 last night. Investigators say that a black Ford SUV hit a pedestrian, was then trapped under it. Officers performing life-saving measures but pronounced dead at the scene. A driver remained at the scene and cooperating with police.
4: One of U.S. President Donald Trump's former critics turned close ally, Senator Lindsey Graham, has died. CNN reporting that emergency crews were called to his D.C. address around 8:30 last night for someone suffering from chest pains. On social media, Graham's account said he died after a brief and short illness. ABC's Jim Ryan reports that Graham seemed well this past week as he made an international trip.
8: Senator Lindsey Graham turned 71 3 days ago and had just completed his 10th trip to Ukraine to meet with President Volodymyr Zelensky. Graham was a sharp critic of President Trump when both were running for the Republican nomination in 2016, but would later become one of Trump's staunchest defenders. Lindsey Graham, dead at 71. Jim Ryan, ABC News.
3: It is the rubber game today in San Diego between the Jays and the Padres.
5: Hitting hasn't been a struggle for the boys of summer as of late. Guess you can thank that fluffy dragon they recently brought into the dugout for that. Pitching, kind of a big yikes. Not just for the Jays, though. The Padres going through it as well. Erman Marquez, who's getting the start on the bump for San Diego. ERA over 5 in 3 of his last 5 starts. A combined total of 13 walks in those appearances. Kevin Gausman set to go for the Jays. He struggled too, but the strikeout's still there. 29 of them in his last 5 appearances, along with a combined 15 walks. Last game before the All-Star break for the Jays, then they'll be off till Friday. Jays currently sitting 5 games back of 500 with a 45-50 record. First pitch this afternoon at 410 on Sportsnet and 590 The Fan. I'm Matt Akevion.
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4: 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That means it's time for Cottage Country Traffic on the Nines with Colette Desjardins.
10: And this report is brought to you by Rogers. So right now, if you're traveling on Rutherford, it is closed between the 427 and Highway 27. So if you're on Rutherford at Highway 27, you're not going to be able to go on Rutherford. You're either going to have to go north or south on 27. Just want to pass that note along because a lot of you are sort of getting stuck there. Southbound 400, really not seeing too many delays. If you're going northbound on the 400, it's quite slow from Highway 9 up to Canal Road. That's northbound, but southbound seems to be wide open so far. Definitely filling in with volume, but I'm not seeing any major delays. Same goes with southbound Highway 11 from Huntsville all the way back to the city. However, in Bracebridge, we've got a triathlon. So Golden Beach Road, or known as Frank Miller Memorial Route, that's closed both ways from Cedar Beach Road to Wellington, where the Annie Williams Memorial Park is located. Heading southbound, or rather, if you're heading back from Wasaga, Collingwood, that's in great shape on the 26. And southbound Highway 12 is in good shape as well from Brecon down to Beaverton. If you're on Fort Erie bound QEW, well, it's a whole completely different story. It is very slow, and that's because from North Shore to the upside of the Burlington Skyway Bridge, two right lanes are blocked with construction. We still have a backup jam solid from Fairview. And then once you get past all that construction mess, it's slow from Red Hill Valley Parkway to past Fruitland. With Cottage Country Traffic on the Nines, I'm Colette Desjardins.
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15: Thanks, Dylan. 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On the eastbound 401, seeing some delays approaching Guelph Line, and then it builds again from the 427 to the 400 Express and Collectors. Westbound drags from the 404 to Avenue, alternating Express and Collectors. Bunches up again Islington to Dixon. If you're on the northbound 400, some delays now. Highway 9 to Canal. Northbound DVP is busy from Eglinton to York Mills. Southbound, expect a slowdown from the 401 to south of Lawrence, and then delays from Bayview Bloor to Richmond. Westbound QEW, slow West Mall to west of Dixie. Again, from 4 to Trafalgar, approaching Dorval, then Bronte to Brandt. Eastbound is pretty heavy from 3rd Line to east of Dorval, where we do have that ongoing lane realignment. A reminder, the ramp from northbound Dorval blocked as well. Southbound 410, a little bit slow between Sandalwood and Beauvais. 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Your next report is at 11:21, and with your forecast, it's Rob Haswell.
16: Best day of the bunch today. Make sure you find a way to enjoy it. It is sunny, a little sticky, but a manageable humidex of 32. Very high UV, so protect your skin. Actual air temperature 28 this afternoon. Should be around 20 tonight. A few more clouds rolling in, then back to sunshine Monday afternoon with a high of 32, feeling more like 37, and it gets even hotter in the extended outlook. I will have that for you in less than 10. Right now it is sunny with a manageable dew point at around 12, humidex at 28, and around 26 for the air temperature. Our guaranteed high is 28.
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4: Right now, downtown, 24 degrees and clear sunny skies. Good morning, I'm Dylan McGuire.
3: I'm John Leatherby. Here's a check of the top headlines.
4: Shots fired between an unknown number of suspects at Salsa on St. Clair claimed two lives and sent three others to hospital in the crossfire last night. Toronto police say no suspects have been arrested at this time. Five suspects were arrested after an early morning shooting at Cherry Beach. It happened around 3:30 and sent three people to hospital with non-life-threatening injuries, including those arrested. 680 News Time, 11:15. That means it's time for sports. So, from Sportsnet 590 The Fan, let's pay a visit to Alain Cavillon.
5: Dylan, over at Wimbledon men's final, just getting underway moments ago. That's Yannick Sinner taking on Alexander Zverev. Right now, it's 40-34 Sinner in the opening set. Women's doubles final done. Gabby Dabrowski took part in that. She came up short, losing in straight sets. All-star break tomorrow in the show. The Blue Jays hoping to go into it on a winning note. Rubber match against the Padres goes this afternoon. Kevin Gausman and Herman Marquez on the mound for that. First pitch flies after 4 on Sportsnet and 590 The Fan. Home run derby, that goes tomorrow at 8 on Sportsnet as well. Toronto Tempo is still over in Montreal, taking over the Bell Center. They host the New York Liberty this afternoon. Tip off at 3. At 7 in the CFL, the Hamilton Ticats visiting the Saskatchewan Rough Riders. No World Cup action in

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3: 680 News Time, 11:18. Continuing our coverage of the top story this morning, two men are dead, five others in hospital after a mass shooting at the Salsa on St. Clair Street Festival Saturday evening. Toronto police first issued a warning around 8:20 that there was an active shooter at the site of the festival near St. Clair and Arlington. Witnesses describe hearing screams from the crowd trying to run away. Investigators later said it was gunfire between individuals and seven people were struck. Two died at the scene while the other victims were taken to hospital with non-life-threatening injuries. There's no suspect information at this time from police. Investigators say there are three crime scenes and they've recovered two firearms. Stay with us for more on this developing story. A 64-year-old woman was killed yesterday afternoon after being hit by a dump truck. Durham police say it happened near Hunt and Harwood Avenues just before 4. The driver remained on scene. Investigators did shut down Hunt Street both ways between Harwood and Commercial Avenues. 680 News Time, 11:18, or rather 680 News Time, 11:19. And that means it's time for Cottage Country Traffic on the 9s with Colette Desjardins.
4: Thanks, and this report is brought to you by Gateway Casinos. If you're traveling right now on southbound 400, didn't see any delays whatsoever from Barrie down to Toronto. However, if you're traveling northbound, it is quite slow from Highway 9 up to Canal Road. Also, westbound 401, still waiting for things to fill in along the Durham region, but everything is moving well right now on the westbound 401. It's going to start to slow down. Usually it starts to slow down around Lake Ridge. So we're watching for that. And if you are traveling westbound on the 407 from the 115 to Lake Ridge, that's wide open. It's in great shape. 40 rebound on the QEW. We still have this construction set up. It's from North Shore to the upside of the Burlington Skyway Bridge. Two right lanes are closed for this road work that's going on. So the backup is solid from Fairview. And then you'll find it slow from Red Hill Valley Parkway to past Fruitland. With Cottage Country Traffic on the 9s, I'm Colette Desjardins.
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10: Thanks, Dylan. And this report brought to you by Elmwood Spa. If you're traveling on the westbound QEW, a bit of volume from West Mall to Dixie. And then again, 4-2 Trafalgar. And I just got off the phone with a traffic spotter. He told me a collision just took place approaching Trafalgar in the left lane. I will let MTO know about it after this report. So just watch out for that. It builds again from Bronte to Brant. Eastbound, a slow go from a third line to east of Dorval as you make your way through that lane real alignment. The ramp from northbound Dorval blocked as well. Northbound 427, a new issue in the collectors at Rathburn. Two right lanes blocked. This is thanks to a stalled TTC bus. So we have a fire truck on scene here blocking a couple of lanes to give it some cover. If you're taking the eastbound 401, delays as you approach Guelph line. It's actually off and on.

0: And then maybe past Guelph line over towards Kelso. And then again, from the 427 to the 400 Express and Collectors, and then through Salem. Westbound busy, 404 to Avenue, alternating Express and Collectors. Bunches up again from Islington to Dixon. Northbound 400, you're going to hit delays Highway 9 to Canal. Northbound DVP drags Eglinton to York Mills. Southbound, we have a new issue on the ramp to Highway 7 on the 404. It's a ramp, a stalled vehicle in that right ramp lane. So watch out for that. If you are traveling further south, busy again, 401 to south of Lawrence, and then Bayview Bloor to Richmond, and on the southbound 410, slight bunch up from Beauvais to Williams Parkway. 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Your next report is at 11:31, and with your forecast, here's Rob Haswell.
1: High pressure is keeping us high and dry, at least when it comes to precipitation. Not so dry when it comes to that humidity. We're a little on the sticky side there. Not too bad today with a humidex of 32, but that humidex climbs to 37 on Monday with ample sunshine and an air temperature of 32. Then we jump to 34. Humidex closer to 40 on Tuesday. Again, a very sunny day. Showers enter the forecast Wednesday with a high of 32. Another chance of showers on Thursday, back to a more seasonal high of 28. Right now it's sunny and 26. Our guaranteed high is 28.
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4: 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Some big names are in town this week, including an internet sensation out of Quebec. 6:80 Scott Burnett has your concert rundown.
5: Jack White returns to Toronto this week, playing RBC Amphitheater Tuesday night, but it's his opening act that's getting all the buzz. Quebecois math rockers and Jean de Poitrine will warm up Jack White fans ahead of Tuesday's show. They'll then rush over to College Street for a gig at the Mod Club, where they'll play Wednesday night as well.
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5: 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They play RBC Amphitheater on Wednesday.
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5: 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I'm Scott Burnett.
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12: I'm Chris McCusker. Affordability pressures continue to impact households across the country, according to the Grocery Gap Report from Coho. Faye Lucas is the head of Consumer Trust.
13: Higher grocery costs are continuing to put pressure on Canadian households. So this means folks are changing how they shop and how they manage their money. And specifically, we found that on average, they're spending about 5% more per month on groceries this year as compared to last. They're visiting discount grocery stores more often, and they're also turning to credit products to help provide some additional liquidity.
12: So presumably they're spending more because things cost more?
13: You know, what we found in the data is that folks had higher basket sizes They were also going to the grocery store more often. So when we add all that together, my guess is that it would be the increasing food costs.
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13: We can't say exactly why people are choosing to use pay later, but like you said, when you look at it in the broader context of food costs continuing to put a lot of pressure on households, we're seeing that Canadians are, at least some, are looking for better ways to manage cash flow between paycheck to paycheck. And when you pair that with increasing affordability pressures, it makes sense that we see that increase in use.
2: Faye Lucas is the head of consumer trust at Coho. And with your weekend business report, I'm Chris McCusker.
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4: 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That means it's time for Cottage Country Traffic on the Nines with Colette Desjardins.
11: Thanks. This report is brought to you by Lexus of Barrie. Right now, if you're traveling on the Toronto-bound QEW on the ramp to the 403-407 split, we've got a crash in the right lane that looks as though a truck is involved in that. Emergency crews not on the scene just yet. Now, Fort Erie bound on the QEW, from North Shore to the upside of the Burlington Skyway Bridge, we've got two right lanes shut down for construction, so it is jammed solid from Fairview as a result, and then from Red Hill Valley Parkway to past Fruitland. Not seeing any delays on the southbound 400 anywhere from Barrie back to the city. With Cottage Country Traffic, on the Nines, I'm Colette Desjardins.
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16: Good morning. It's Sunday, July 12th. I'm John Leatherby.
4: And I'm Dylan McGuire. Here's what's making news this hour.
16: Police continuing to search for suspects in last night's shooting at Salsa on St. Clair. It killed two, injured five others.
4: Five under arrest after three people shot early this morning at Polson Pier, one of the injured in police custody.
16: A fire at an apartment near Kingston and Lawrence sending three people to hospital.
4: A 68-year-old man is dead after being hit by an SUV in Pickering.
17: It's Sinner against Zverev at the All England Club. The Jays with one more against the Padres this afternoon. The Tempo and Liberty do battle in Montreal. Sports at 45.
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16: Time for Rogers Xfinity Internet traffic and weather together on the ones with Stefan Olip.
0: Thanks, John. And this report brought to you by the Big Apple. A few new problems popping up here. Eastbound 401. First off, you're going to find delays. Guelph Line to Kelso. And then east of Winston Churchill. The right lane has been taken out with a stall. Not seeing any slowdown here, though. But you will find it busy after that from the 427 to the 400 Express and Collectors. Looks like a bunch up again in the Collectors between Leslie and the 404 ramp. And then out in Ajax, you're going to find it busy as you make your way through Salem. Westbound delays from the 404 to Avenue, alternating Express and Collectors. Again, Islington to Dixon, and then again through Highway 25. If you're traveling on the northbound DVP, it's a slow go, Eglinton to York Mills. Southbound 404 DVP on the ramp to Highway 7. Right lane is blocked with a stall, and then it picks up again from about Shepherd down to south of Lawrence. Once again, as you make your way south of Bayview Bloor to Richmond. Westbound QEW, delays from the 427 to approaching Cawthra, and then you're going to find delays as you make your way past the Ford plant and then once more approaching Burloak over to that construction set up on the Skyway. Eastbound on the QEW, you're going to hit delays from about 3rd Line to east of Dorval. We have that lane realignment there, and then a new problem approaching Winston Churchill. Left lane is blocked with a stall. It's slow from Ford, and northbound on the 427, we have this stalled TTC bus. It's in the collectors north of Rathburn, but we do have a fire truck on scene blocking a couple of right lanes. The Big Apple is so much more than a great rest stop with fun free activities like mini putt, children's carousel, petting zoo, and more. The Big Apple, exit 497 off the 401 or thebigapple.ca. Your next update is at 11:41, and with your forecast, it's Rob Haswell.
1: It's another beautifully sunny day today across the GTA with a guaranteed high of 28 degrees, a humidex that feels like 31, and then for tonight, it's partly cloudy with a low of 18 degrees, and then the heat really builds for tomorrow. Your guaranteed high for today is 28.
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16: What was supposed to be a night of celebrating and dancing turned into a horrific nightmare for thousands at the Salsa on St. Clair Street Festival. Gunfire erupting, leading to crowds running and screaming. Toronto police issuing a warning to the public about an active shooter near St. Clair and Arlington Avenues around 8:20 last night.
4: Deputy Chief Frank Barreto provided an update at the scene last night.
18: Two males, since that incident began, have been pronounced dead. Another four individuals have been transported to local hospitals with serious injuries. Two firearms were recovered at the scene. This was a very active and chaotic scene. At times, there was some concern of an active shooter. That turned out not to be the case. As you can imagine, the information is flowing very, very quickly when something like this is unfolding. We have now established about three crime scenes, and homicide investigators and gun and gang crime investigators are on the scene as well, conducting what is a very complex investigation into what took place.
4: Five people are now in hospital with non-life-threatening injuries. Investigators say two firearms have been recovered. At this time, there's been no information regarding suspects. The second day of the festival planned for today has been canceled.
16: Reaction to people living nearby and at the festival, unquestionably unshaken last evening and into this morning. City Zafia Ba spoke to one person who described the scene.
19: What did you hear in the aftermath?
20: We saw the swarm of people just running towards that way on St. Clair, trampling all the patios, all of the tents. Like, people were trying to get inside and all of the doors, just swarming our tents. Like, we got pushed in the table against the wall. But yeah, everybody was scared.
19: And when you saw the people, was it like a large swath of people just sort of running in every direction? Were they all trying
20: all
19: to run in one direction?
20: Away, one direction, all going away.
19: And for how many minutes did that necessarily happen for?
20: Two or three minutes? Yeah.
19: And at that point, did you come out, like, did you start asking questions, or did you just think it was just, did you find it strange?
20: People just said that they heard loud noises, and I feel like it happens pretty often. People hear a loud noise and they think it's gunshots. I didn't immediately think it was gunshots until I started getting messages and other people started saying, oh, I saw it, and then I saw the sirens.
16: The festival, regarded as Canada's largest Latino-themed cultural celebration, drawing 13,000 people, the second day of the festival has been canceled.
4: Three people are in hospital after being shot near Cherry Beach this morning. Officers were called around 3:30 for reports of a shooting near Polson and Cherry Streets. The victims were found with gunshot wounds and taken to hospital with non-life-threatening injuries. Police say they have five people in custody, including one of the people who were shot. No word yet on any charges.
16: Toronto Fire going to the scene of a fire in Scarborough at a high-rise building near Lawrence and Kingston Road after a lithium-ion battery sparked flames. They were called there at 7:30 this morning for reports of a fire on the second floor. Crews met with heavy smoke that spread to multiple floors. Fire on the second floor had been suppressed. The building's been ventilated. Fire Chief Jim Jessup says it was a battery inside an e-bike, warning these type of fires can spread quickly and pose serious risk to residents and firefighters. Paramedics say five people who were inside the unit did not stay at the scene. Three other people from the building were taken to hospital with non-life-threatening injuries.
4: A 68-year-old man is dead after being hit by an SUV in Pickering. Durham police say it happened in a parking lot on Kingston Road near Liverpool and the 401 just after 10 last night. The pedestrian got stuck under the black Ford SUV when he was struck and had to be pulled out by officers. He was pronounced dead at the scene. Police say the driver is cooperating with the investigation.
16: 680 News time is 11:37. And there were four. The semifinal picture now crystal clear at the FIFA World Cup with just 7 days left before we find out who's going to be on top of the soccer/football world. 680's Alain Campion has more.
17: Two quarterfinal matchups, both needing extra time. Harry Kane and Erling Haaland went head-to-head to lead off the action. England and Norway, the Vikings opened the scoring first in the 36th minute. Just before halftime showed up, Jude Bellingham, remember his name, he would score the tying marker in stoppage time, 1-1 after the first half. The match needed extra time. Bellingham would strike in the 93rd minute. That would seal the deal. 2-1 win for England. First time since 2024, Haaland is held scoreless on the international stage. Second quarterfinal matchup, Argentina against Switzerland, the defending champs, still alive. They won it 3-1 in extra time. Argentina scored twice in extra time. So now it's Spain against France and Argentina against England. The first semifinal goes on Tuesday in Dallas. That will be Kylian Mbappe against Lamine Yamal, France against Spain. Teams will hit the pitch at 3 o'clock. I'm Ali Kefion.
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16: 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At 11:39, it's time for College Country traffic on the nines. Here's Colette Desjardins.
11: Thanks, John. And this report is brought to you by Foodland. If you're traveling right now, Fort Erie bound on the QEW, just over the Burlington Skyway Bridge, we've got construction and it's two right lanes that are blocked. So right now I'm seeing a backup and this is from 403 ramp right now. If you're traveling on the southbound 400, we've got delays. We've got delays from Barrie right now. So we're seeing delays basically from south, I would say Duckworth, down to about Essa, so Duckworth to Essa. And then as I travel down, it's slow just approaching Highway 88 into the Holland Marsh down to Canal Road. Now we've got problems on the Toronto-bound QEW. It's the ramp lane to either the eastbound 407 or the westbound 403, right at that split. Two right lanes are now blocked with a collision. We've got debris also in the right lane. So emergency crews, fire crews have actually, and police have arrived on the scene. So that's good news. If you're on Rutherford, don't forget it's closed both ways between the 427 and Highway 27. It's all due to construction. That should reopen on Tuesday. And of course, on Highway 11, everything is looking good from Huntsville down to the city. A little bit busy just south of Gravenhurst, but in Bracebridge, we've got a triathlon. It's day two. So Golden Beach Road or Frank Miller Memorial Route closed both ways from Cedar Beach Road to Wellington. With Cottage Country traffic on the nines, I'm Colette Desjardins.
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16: It is time for Rogers Xfinity Internet traffic and weather together on the ones. Here's Stefan Olin.
0: Thanks, John. This report brought to you by City of Toronto. Eastbound 401, a bit busy from Guelph Line to Kelso. East of Winston Churchill, problems here have cleared away. More volume, though, 427 to the 400 Express and Collectors. And again, Salem to Lake Ridge. Going westbound, it's busy from the 404 to Avenue Express and Collectors. Again, from Weston Express and Collectors to Dixon and from approaching Highway 25 to west of it. On the northbound 400, a slight bunch up. Steeles to Highway 7, again approaching Highway 9 to Canal. Northbound DVP, a slow go. Spanbridge to York Mills. Southbound 404 DVP, problems on the ramp to Highway 7 have cleared away. Builds again, though. Shepherd to south of Lawrence and approaching Richmond. If you're on the westbound QEW, it's busy. 427 to west of Dixie. Again, Ford to Royal Windsor. And then from Burloak to that construction on the upside of the Skyway. Eastbound, we have delays from a third line to east of Dorval through that lane realignment. Approaching Winston Churchill, left lane has been taken out with a stall backup from Ford. Northbound 427 in the collectors at Rathburn, two right lanes blocked with a stalled TTC bus. During the FIFA World Cup, traffic downtown will be heavy. Skip the stress by taking transit, traveling off peak, and checking routes in advance. A message from the City of Toronto. Your next update is at 11:51, and with your forecast, here's Rob Haswell.
1: Best day of the bunch today. Make sure you find a way to enjoy it. It is sunny, a little sticky, but a manageable humidex of 32. Very high UV, so protect your skin. Actual air temperature 28 this afternoon. Should be around 20 tonight. A few more clouds rolling in, then back to sunshine Monday afternoon with a high of 32, feeling more like 37, and it gets even hotter in the extended outlook. I will have that for you in less than 10. Right now it is sunny with a manageable dew point at around 12, humidex at 28. And around 26 for the air temperature. Our guaranteed high is 28.
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16: It's 26 degrees at Pearson. Good morning, I'm John Leatherby with a check of the top stories. Salsa on St. Clair Street Festival has been canceled today for what would have been the final day following a brazen act of violence. Gunfire erupting around 8:30 last night. It killed two men, injuring five others. Police this morning, no publicly indicated suspect information. Toronto police continuing to be busy with a gunfire. Five people under arrest this morning after three were shot around 3:30 at Cherry Beach. Toronto police say one of the three victims is in police custody. 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
17: John, back and forth they go at Wimbledon. Yannick Sinner looking to win back-to-back titles, taking on Alexander Zverev. So far, if you're serving, you're winning the game. That's how it's going. It's a deuce right now in favor of Sinner. He's got the advantage, up 4-3 in the opening set. It's a break point right now for Sinner. Zverev is serving. Last game for the Jays before the All-Star break. Home Run Derby goes tomorrow night at 8 on Sportsnet. Jays going for the series win against the Padres. Kevin Gausman, Herman Marquez, the pitching matchup, and the rubber. rubber match. First pitch flies after 4 on Sportsnet and 590 The Fan. Toronto Tempo broke the record for highest attendance at a WNBA game on Friday when they took on the Dallas Wings at the Bell Center in Montreal. They're back there again this afternoon, this time against the New York Liberty. Tip-off at 3. Some CFL on the go. The Hamilton Ticats visiting the Rough Riders in Saskatchewan. Kickoff set for 7. No World Cup until Tuesday. Semifinals are set. France will and Spain will go. That will be on Tuesday. And then England and Argentina will go on Wednesday. The winner of both those matches punching their ticket to the FIFA World Cup final. That goes next Sunday. Sports at 15 and 45 past every hour or anytime at sportsnet.ca.
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16: 680 News time is 11:48. In Ajax, a dump truck struck and killed a 64-year-old woman Saturday afternoon. Durham Regional Police called to the area of Hunt Street and Harwood Avenue around 4 o'clock for reports of a pedestrian being hit. She was pronounced dead at the scene. Officers say the driver cooperating with the investigation. Hunt Street had been closed between Harwood Avenue and Commercial Avenue. Toronto police have made an arrest in connection to a threatening investigation. On June 20th, officers called just before 2:30 in the afternoon to the area of Donlands and Mortimer Avenue. It's reported the suspect and victim were fighting when the suspect produced a knife and chased the suspect, swinging the knife at them. Investigators say the suspect also threatened to harm or kill the victim's pet. On Saturday, July 11th, police say they arrested a 30-year-old man, charging him with break and enter, possessing a dangerous weapon, assault with a weapon, as well as 3 counts of uttering threats. 680 News time is 11:49. Time for Cottage Country traffic on the 9s. Here's Colette Desjardins.
11: Thanks, John. And this report is brought to you by Foodland. Having a look right now, if you're traveling southbound, on the 400, we've got delays from Duckworth down to Essa. Then you're going to find it slow off and on from approaching 88 down to Canal Road. And then it's in pretty good shape all the way back to the 401. Looking right now at westbound on the 401, at last check, it was getting slow on the eastbound side. Westbound 401 from the 35-115 is in pretty good shape right now. So it's starting to build from Lake Ridge to east of Salem. Now, where we have quite the delay is Fort Erie bound on the QEW. It is from North Shore to the upside of the Burlington Skyway Bridge. 2 right lanes are blocked. So the backup is from the 403 ramp. And then once you pass all that construction, it's slow from Red Hill Valley Parkway to past Fruitland. And we've got problems Toronto bound on the QEW. It's the ramp to the eastbound 407 or westbound 403, right at that split. 2 right lanes are blocked with the crash. Debris was also in the right lane. We've got fire crews on the scene. And don't forget, Rutherford shut down both ways between the 427 and Highway 27 until Tuesday evening. With Cottage Country traffic on the 9s, I'm Colette Desjardins.
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0: Thanks, John. 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On the eastbound 401, tracking some delays from approaching Guelph Line over to Kelso. Picks up from the 427 to the 400 Express and Collectors. Slight bunch up approaching the 404 in the Collectors. And then builds again Salem to Lake Ridge. Going westbound, expect delays 404 to Avenue, alternating Express and Collectors. And then from the 400 Express and Collectors to Dixon. And then west of James Snow to west of Highway 25. Northbound on the 400. Off and on, Finch to Highway 7, approaching Highway 9 to Canal, and then approaching Essa to north of Dunlop. Northbound on the DVP, you'll find it slow from Spanbridge to York Mills. Going southbound, it's busy from Shepherd to south of Lawrence. Westbound QEW drags from the 427 to Dixie, again 4 to Trafalgar, and then it slows down from Burloak right over to that construction on the Burlington Skyway. Northbound 427 at Rathburn in the Collectors, two right lanes blocked with a stall, not really causing much of a delay though. Westbound 403 Collectors, new problems south of the 401, right lane out with a stall. Again, no delays here. If you're on the eastbound QEW, we have some heavy delays to get through from Bronte to east of Dorval as you make your way through that lane realignment. Builds again from 4 to approaching Winston Churchill, where we have a stall blocking the left lane. Eastbound Gardner off and on, south Kingsway to approaching Strawn. Southbound 410, a busy drive from approaching Sandalwood to Williams Parkway. 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And now with your forecast, it's Rob Haswell.
1: High pressure is keeping us high and dry, at least when it comes to precipitation. Not so dry when it comes to that humidity. We're a little on the sticky side there. Not too bad today with a humidex of 32, but that humidex climbs to 37 on Monday with ample sunshine and an air temperature of 32. Then we jump to 34. Humidex closer to 40 on Tuesday. Again, a very sunny day. Showers enter the forecast Wednesday with a high of 32. Another chance of showers on Thursday, back to a more seasonal high of 28. Right now it's sunny and 26. Our guaranteed high is 28.
16: It is 26 degrees at Pearson, 680 News Time, 11:54.
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16: U.S. Senator Lindsey Graham has died.
22: The news is stunning to his colleagues. Lindsey Graham was just in Ukraine late last week. He was due to appear on Meet the Press this morning. The president on social media calls his congressional ally and frequent golfing partner one of the greatest people and senators I've ever known. In addition to his four terms in the Senate and four terms in the House, Graham also served for over three decades in the Air Force and Air Force Reserve, retiring with the rank of colonel. He was a national security hawk who argued for action against Iran and said in 2022 that Vladimir Putin should be taken out.
16: There's ABC's Stephen Portnoy.
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3: Couple, global supply chains remain in a state of upheaval following the reopening of the Strait of Hormuz, but now a re-escalation of fighting between the U.S. and Iran. Even when things return to normal traffic, it's not as easy as flipping a switch to get back to normal deliveries. Ottawa-based Kinaxis powers the supply chains of some of the world's biggest companies, including Toyota, Pfizer, and Unilever. Andrew Bell is the chief product officer at Kinaxis.
5: It does take in the order of months to get back to what would be referred to as a normalized situation. You know, we're dealing with a raw commodity, and there are a lot of downstream implications through the supply chain, through the manufacturing base. And it just takes a lot of time, not just to unlock the movement of that commodity, but then for that to ripple its way through the supply chain and for all of the downstream components to be addressed. So the broader market reality is in the order of months.
3: Bell says the shipping of oil has a spillover effect on an assortment of sectors in the economy.
5: Plastic-related components, it's not so much that it might be that particular part that's stuck in the strait, but the raw ingredients that then go to the plastic manufacturing that then goes to create the particular part, a bottle or a syringe or something like that, really gets to the automotive company to create the final part.
3: And with supply disruptions, companies are looking for alternative sources.
5: How would I react next time? And how do I build what's called resilience into the supply chain, meaning optionality, so that if this happens, I can quickly adjust and minimize the disruptions.
3: It's Andrew Bell, the chief product officer at Kinaxis. With your weekend business report, I'm Mike Uppel.
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16: 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Connaught Country Traffic on the Nines with Colette Desjardins.
11: Thanks. 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Right now, Toronto bound on the QEW, the ramp lane to the eastbound 407 or westbound 403. We've got two right lanes blocked, all because of a crash. Debris in the right lane. Emergency crews are on the scene. That's causing a bit of a backup as well. Fort Erie bound on the QE over the Burlington Skyway Bridge. Two right lanes are closed for construction. So the backup was from the 403 ramp. And if you're heading southbound on the 400, delays Duckworth down to Essa. Then approaching 88 off and on down to Canal Road. With Cottage Country Traffic on the Nines, I'm Colette Desjardins.
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27: Good afternoon. It's Sunday, July 12th. I'm John Downs.
30: And I'm Lisa Emerald. Here's what's making news right now.
27: Salsa on St. Clair is canceled for Sunday, but the stretch remains closed for the police investigation into a pair of shooting deaths at the festival last night. Five others are seriously injured.
30: Another three people have been shot near Cherry Beach early this morning. Five people have been arrested, including one of the injured.
27: People have been taken to hospital after an apartment fire in Scarborough this morning. The blaze near Kingston Road and Lawrence East is believed to have been sparked by an e-battery.
31: Maybe it'll make your commute to work easier, or maybe you'll just enjoy taking a stroll with the dog. However it's used, the Phase 1 Don River East Trail Extension celebrates a new milestone in just days.
0: Sinner and Zverev continue to go back and forth in the men's final at Wimbledon. Jays and Padres square off in a rubber match, and the Tempo playing in Montreal. Sports at 15.
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27: Time for Rogers Xfinity Internet traffic and weather together on the ones. Here's Mike Davey.
1: Thanks, John. 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Heading out on to the westbound QEW, busy 427 to Dixie, 4 drive to Trafalgar, then construction north shore to the upside of the Burlington Skyway Bridge. That's going to be blocking 2 right lanes, slow from Burl Oak. Northbound 427, Rathburn Collectors, 2 right lanes going to be closed off for a stalled vehicle. Doesn't look like it's causing a delay, though. And then on the westbound 403, stalled vehicle, south of the 401 in the collector, so right lane going to be blocked off there again. Doesn't look like there's going to be any slowdowns. If you're traveling on the eastbound at QEW approaching Winston Churchill, they cleared the stalled vehicle that was at Winston Churchill, so all lanes have reopened. Was moving a little bit slow from 4 Drive, already starting to improve, so some good news there. As you continue eastbound, if you're joining the Gardiner, on and off delays from the Humber Bridge to approaching Strawn, up the northbound DVP, it's busy approaching Eglinton to north of Lawrence. Southbound 404 DVP approaching Shepherd to south of Lawrence, you can expect a delay. On the eastbound 401 approaching Dixon to the 400 Express Collectors, you can expect a slowdown through that stretch. You're into more volume as you get over to Westney to Salem. Westbound 401, it's busy. 404 alternating Express Collectors to Avenue, 400 Express Collectors to Dixon, west to James Snow to west of Highway 25. While other money managers are holding, Dynamic is seeing past the horizon because your money can't grow if it doesn't move. 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Good afternoon, Carl Lamb.
4: Oh, hello, Mike Davey. Well, we have temperatures today getting up to a guaranteed high of 28 degrees. It is beautifully sunny out there. And I have to give a special shout out to the low humidity today. So that is something to enjoy. It's just very comfortable out there. Please enjoy it because it all dramatically changes as we go into the start of this week. But tonight, still comfortable down to a low of 18, but it will be cooler up north. Right now, 26 at Pearson, feels like 29. This is ideal weather out there, and your guaranteed high is 28.
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27: Well, disturbing and despicable. That's how the mass shooting at the Salsa on St. Clair Street Festival is being described this afternoon. Today's event was canceled by organizers while police continue to comb through the massive scene. 7 people were struck by gunfire. 2 men did not survive. Toronto police first posted about around 8:20 last night, warning the public of an active shooter at the festival near St. Clair and Arlington Avenues, but later clarified this was an exchange of gunfire between individuals targeting each other.
30: Deputy Chief Frank Barreto with what we know so far.
6: There's about 3 crime scenes, so areas that have been cordoned off and for that will be more carefully examined than essentially the generality of St. Clair. As to number of suspects outstanding, I don't have that information available to share as yet. We'll certainly share that as the investigation unfolds.
30: 4 people remain in hospital with non-life-threatening injuries. 2 firearms have also been recovered. An estimated 13,000 people attended the Free Street Festival, which is considered Canada's largest Latino-themed cultural celebration.
27: In the meantime, the community is left shaken. What was supposed to be a night of dancing and fun in the neighborhood turned into a terrifying scene of violence and chaos. City's Afia Bai is speaking to some of the nearby residents.
10: We spoke with a couple of people that explained and described what they heard and what they saw in terms of the people that were running for cover. Here's more.
12: I thought fireworks went off, and then by 8:30 or 8:45-ish, I saw people fleeing in like this direction, and I live right around the corner. So I was like, that's weird. It's like fireworks and then people are fleeing. So, and then the game started in like 15 minutes, and then more people, more noise. The cops showed up, the lights were going, and I'm like, something's off.
13: We saw the swarm of people just running towards that way on St. Clair, trampling all the patios, all of the tents. Like, people were trying to get inside and all of the doors, just swarming our tents. Like, we got pushed in the table against the wall. But yeah, everybody was scared.
10: Police officials calling this brazen, also calling this a despicable display of violence.
27: And reaction continues to pour in from across Canada. Prime Minister Mark Carney posting on X that he's horrified by the shooting, and his prayers are with the families grieving their loved ones, those who are in critical condition, and everyone who's been affected by this horrific event.
30: 680 News Time, 12:06. Well, the gun violence in the city continued overnight in another separate shooting in a different part of the city. Police say three people were shot near Polson and Cherry Streets at around 3:30 a.m. All three suffered non-life-threatening injuries, with one of them taken into police custody. Investigators say there's no known connection to the St. Clair shooting at this time. There's no word if any charges have been laid.
2: 680 News Time, 12:06. Emergency crews were called to an apartment building for a fire in Scarborough this morning, believed to be caused by an e-bike's lithium-ion battery. It happened around 7:30 this morning near Lawrence and Kingston Road. The fire, which started on the second floor, was quickly put out, but heavy smoke spread to multiple floors of the building. Paramedics say the people that were in the unit did not stay at the scene to be assessed, but three others from other levels of the building were taken to hospital with non-life-threatening injuries. Toronto Fire Chief Jim Jessup is warning that e-bike battery fires spread rapidly, produce toxic smoke, and pose serious risks to residents and firefighters.
30: Well, police in Pickering lifted an SUV off a man who was trapped underneath after being hit by it. They were called to a parking lot on Kingston Road near Liverpool and the 401 at around 10:15 last night for reports of a pedestrian struck. Upon arrival, they realized the man was trapped and responded by lifting the vehicle off the victim. Officers extracted the 68-year-old man and performed life-saving measures, but he was ultimately pronounced dead at the scene. Police say the driver is cooperating with the investigation.
2: And still in Durham region, a woman is dead after being hit by a car in Ajax. Police say it happened just before 4 Saturday afternoon near Hunt Street and Harwood Avenue. A commercial truck hit the 64-year-old pedestrian, and she was pronounced dead at the scene. The driver remained on scene and is cooperating with the investigation.
30: 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Well, the Blue Jays will be going for the series win this afternoon out in Cali. 680's Alain Quevillon previews the rubber match.
0: The Bats have come alive thanks to a plush dragon, but pitching, though, the concern for the boys of summer. Kevin Gausman getting the start on the mound today. What's that going to look like? 4 out of his last 5 starts, he's had an ERA over 4. He walked 5 in his last outing. The swing and miss capability, though, still there. He got 8 Ks in that same outing. The stats not looking any better, though, for who the Padres are sending to the mound. Airman Marquez in his last 5 starts, 3 of those he's had an ERA over 5 and issued a combined total of 13 walks. So it'll come down to who's going to have the better stuff. First pitch set to fly just after 4 on Sportsnet and 590 The Fan. The Jays going into the matchup 5 games back of 500. They're 45-50 with the All-Star break kicking in tomorrow with the Home Run Derby. Jays will be off until Friday after this afternoon's game. I'm Annie Quevillon.
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11: Thanks, John. And this report is brought to you by Lexus of Barrie. Right now, if you are heading southbound on Highway 11, seeing delays, and this is from Line 3, down to the merge. Southbound 400, slow from the merge now down to ESSA. You're going to find it a little bit busy through Innisfil Beach Road. And again, from approaching Highway 89, off and on down to Canal Road. Right now, we've got some problems on the Toronto-bound QEW. It's the ramp lane to the eastbound 407 or the westbound 403. Two right lanes are blocked with a collision. Emergency crews are there, but the backup is from the Burlington Skyway Bridge. And if you're Fort Erie bound on the QEW, we've got that construction. From North Shore to the upside of the bridge, we've got two right lanes. So the backup right now to the Burlington Skyway Bridge is from approaching Walker's Line. Then you're going to find it busy from Nicola Tesla to pass Casablanca. If you're on the westbound 401, we're seeing delays now approaching the 412 to approaching Salem. With Cottage Country traffic on the nines, I'm Colette Desjardins.
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1: This report brought to you by Don Valley North of Toyota. If you're heading out onto the eastbound 401, it is going to be a busy drive, 427 to the 400 Express Collectors, Westony to Salem. Westbound 401, 404 alternating Express Collectors to Avenue. You can expect a delay. Then it's going to slow back down, 400 Collectors, Weston Express to Dixon, west to James Snow to west of Highway 25. Eastbound on the QEW, lane realignment happening east of Dorval. That's causing a delay from third line. Once you're through that, a rest of the drive will be fine. Eastbound Gardner, it's busy. Humber Bridge to approaching Strawn. On the northbound DVP, you can expect a delay approaching Eglinton up to York Mills. Southbound 404 DVP, it's busy approaching Shepherd to south of Lawrence, and then south of Bloor to approaching the Gardner. Westbound QEW slow through Dixie. 4 drive to Trafalgar. Fort Erie bound construction north shore to the upside of the Burlington Skyway Bridge. So two right lanes will be closed off. That's causing a delay from Burl Oak. Northbound DVP, like I mentioned, approaching Eglinton up to York Mills, you can expect a delay. 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Your next report is at 12:21. Now your forecast here is Carl Lamb.
4: All right. Well, we've got temperatures up to 26 right now. Very low humidity across the GTA. We've had just a little bit of a mechanism to kind of clear it out. So that's the good news. And 28 is the guaranteed high for today. It'll feel like 31 with just that splash of humidity. Then for tonight, down to a low of 18. But for tomorrow, it comes right back. 31 for the high on Monday with sunshine, feeling like 37 with the humidity. And tomorrow night starts to get a bit uncomfortable with a low of 21 on Monday night. Right now it's 26 at Pearson. Your guaranteed high is 28.
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2: 26 degrees under sunny skies. Good afternoon. I'm John Downs. Here are the top stories this hour. The police investigation into last night's deadly shooting on St. Clair continues. 2 people died in the violence. 5 others have been seriously injured. Police have identified 3 separate crime scenes on that stretch. 5 people have been taken into custody following another early morning shooting near Cherry Beach that injured 3 people. One of the injured victims is among those arrested.
27: Fire officials believe an e-bike battery is responsible for a fire in an apartment building at Lawrence and Kingston Road this morning. The fire was quickly put out, but smoke spread throughout the building. Three people were taken to hospital with non-life-threatening injuries. Coming up after sports.
5: I'm Lindsey Graham, and I'm running for President of the United States.
27: A veteran U.S. senator and longtime ally of Donald Trump dies suddenly. 680 News Time, 12:15. It's time for sports. 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
0: John, happening now, men's final at Wimbledon. It's Yannick Sinner against Alexander Zverev. And the two were tied 6 games apiece, but Zverev just took the first set 7-6 after going to a tiebreak for the set point. He took the tiebreak 8-6. The match right now just over an hour in, so second set coming up. Zverev took the first one 7-6. All-star break right now around the corner in the big leagues. The Jays with one more game before the break. That goes this afternoon against the Padres. Kevin Gausman and Herman Marquez, the pitching matchup. Rubber match goes after 4 on Sports. Sportsnet and 590 The Fan. The Home Run Derby goes tomorrow night at 8, also on Sportsnet. Toronto Tempo is still parked in La Belle Province. They're taking on New York Liberty at the Bell Centre in Montreal. Tip-off will be at 3. CFL, the Hamilton Ticats in Saskatchewan to take on the Rough Riders, kickoff at 7. And then World Cup semifinals, still a few days out. France and Spain will face each other in Dallas. That's on Tuesday. On Wednesday, Argentina.

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1: 680 News Time, 1218. Phase 1 of the East Don River Trail is set to officially open tomorrow. David Zura with City News has the details on the new soon-to-be-open portion of the trail network.
2: The new 3-plus kilometer stretch is in reality now largely in use, extending from the Lower Don Trail over Taylor Massey Creek along the Toronto Water Access route through the lower section of the ravine toward Flemington Park Golf Club and east through the Gatineau Hydro Corridor, terminating at Bermondsey Road.
1: Funding for the trail was announced back in 2016, with the project costing more than $20 million. The federal government and the city both pledged to contribute equally to the price, and construction started in 2018. 680 News Time, 1219. I'm Cox Country Traffic on the 9s, and Colette Desjardins.
3: Thanks, and this report is brought to you by Waze Auto, or actually it's brought to you by Rogers. I'm just looking at southbound Highway 11. Things are looking pretty good anywhere. I'm just checking the Gravenhurst area. Yeah, everything is looking good from Huntsville all the way down to south of Orillia, and then it's busy from south of Oroline 4 off and on down to the merge. Once you get on to the 400, it's slow from the merge to south of Essa, and then it's also busy south of Innisfil Beach Road, and then you're going to find delays approaching Highway 88 off and on down to Canal Road. Don't forget, if you're on Rutherford, it is shut down both ways between the 427 and Highway 27, all due to construction. And it's day two of the triathlon in Bracebridge, so Golden Beach Road, or if you want to call it Frank Miller Memorial Route, it's closed both ways from Cedar Beach Road to Wellington. Once you get on to the westbound 401, we're seeing delays approaching the 412 to approaching Salem. Fort Erie bound on the QEW, really backed up from the from approaching Walker's Line, and that's because from North Shore to the upside of the Burlington Skyway Bridge, two right lanes are closed for construction. And then you're going to find delays at Nikola Tesla all the way to past Casablanca. Toronto bound on the QEW, a collision on the ramp to either the eastbound 407 or the westbound 403. Two right lanes are blocked. Emergency crews are there. The backup there is from the Burlington Skyway Bridge. With Cottage Country traffic on the 9s, I'm Colette Desjardins.
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8: This report is brought to you by Subaru. If you're heading out onto the eastbound 401, it's going to be a bit of a busy drive here as you start to head towards the 427. It's going to be busy from the 427 to the 400 Express Collectors, keel through the collectors, and then a little bit of volume filling out here as you get to Young in the Express over to Leslie, Bayview Collectors to Leslie. Once you're through that, it slows back down from Westney to Salem, westbound 401. It's a slow go, 404 alternating express collectors to Avenue, Weston Express Collectors to Dixon, west of James Snow to west of Highway 25. Eastbound on the QEW, there's lane realignment happening just beyond Dorval, so that's slowing things down as you approach third line. Once you're through that,

0: Should be a pretty good drive until you get onto the eastbound Gardner. It's slow approaching Parkside to approaching Strawn. Northbound DVP, expected delay approaching Eglinton to approaching York Mills. Southbound 404 DVP, it's slow south of Finch to south of Lawrence. Westbound on the QEW, 427 to Dixie's busy. Once you're beyond that, you can expect a delay for drive to Trafalgar, and then Fort Erie bound on the QEW. There is maintenance work happening North Shore to the upside of the Burlington Skyway Bridge. So two right lanes going to be closed off here. That's causing a delay from Burl Oak. Once you're through that, you're pretty much dealing with delays from Red Hill Valley Parkway on and off to about Casablanca. 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Your next report is at 12:31. Now your forecast, here's Carl Lamb.
1: All right, so sunshine for us today, lower humidity. It's really just a stellar day out there. Hopefully, you get to spend some time outdoors and enjoy. 28 for the guaranteed high. Feels like 31 today, and then down to 18 for tonight. Tomorrow, it's getting hot. 31 feels like 37 with the humidity, with sunshine. And tomorrow night, humidity is going to be sticking around, down to 21. And then for Tuesday, this is the worst of the heat. 35 feels like 43 when you factor in the humidity with lots of sunshine. 23 is the low on Tuesday night, so very uncomfortable. So it's just, again, a really hot stretch headed our way. Right now it's 26 at Pearson. Your guaranteed high is 28.
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3: Hey, it's Denise Andriecci from 680 News Radio. 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
2: U.S. Senator Lindsey Graham has died. His office says Graham passed after a brief and sudden illness, but reports from CNN say the emergency crews were actually called to a D.C. address for reports of someone suffering from chest pains. Julie Walker reports he was once a sharp critic of Donald Trump, but later became a close ally to the current U.S. president.
6: Last week, a South Carolina Republican met with Ukrainian President Vladimir Zelensky.
7: How are you?
8: Good. Oh,
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8: Good
7: to see you again.
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7: 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Pleasure.
6: Graham was a former Air Force lawyer elected to Senate in 2002 after serving in the House. He once opposed Trump and ran against him for president in 2016.
10: No one here, including me, ever expected to hear me say, I'm Lindsey Graham, and I'm running for president of the United States.
6: Trump posting about Graham on social media, one of the greatest people and senators I have ever known, a true American patriot. Lindsey will be greatly missed. I'm Julie Walker.
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19: It may be a great time to buy a diamond ring. Mining giant De Beers is slashing wholesale prices on diamonds in an effort to boost slumping sales after a pullback in luxury spending in China and rising popularity of synthetic stones. Nestle's making changes to some of its products to counter dulling taste buds from GLP-1 weight loss drugs. Dow Jones says that could mean adding more spices or peppers to things like Hot Pockets and Lean Cuisines. Microsoft's looking to reduce AI costs and has started to replace the AI products it uses from OpenAI and Anthropic with its own models in Excel and Outlook. They're used by millions every day. Amazon's also ramping up investment in AI infrastructure and looking to raise at least $25 billion from a U.S. bond sale. Investor demand could increase the offering. Shares of EV maker Rivian plunged 18%, the most in more than 2 years Tuesday, as it looks to sell 75 million more shares in the company to help pay back a $4.5 billion Energy Department loan. And arts and crafts retailer Michaels is undergoing an overhaul and making an unlikely comeback after capitalizing on two companies that have gone out of business. Balloons, which you may know from Party City, and fabrics retailer Joanne. Michaels says it wants to expand its product lines and hold more crafting events in stores. Monica Ricks, Bloomberg Radio.
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2: 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Time for Cottage Country Traffic on the 9th. 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
20: 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Some good news, Toronto bound on the QEW. If you're taking the ramp, either the eastbound 407 or the westbound 403 into Hamilton, problems have cleared on that ramp. All lanes are open. Fort Erie bound on the QEW from North Shore to the upside of the Burlington Skyway Bridge. Don't forget, two right lanes are shut down for construction, so it was backed up from approaching Walker's Line. And then you're going to find it slow from Nikola Tesla to past Casablanca. With Cottage Country Traffic on the Nines, I'm Colette Desjardins.
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22: Good afternoon. It is Sunday, July 12. I'm Lisa Emerald.
2: And I'm John Downs. Here's what's making news right now.
22: Salsa on St. Clair is canceled today after shots rang out last night, killing two people and injuring five others. Police are still on the hunt for the suspects involved.
2: Five people have been arrested. Three people are recovering in hospital after an overnight shooting near Cherry Beach.
22: A lithium-ion battery inside of an e-bike was the culprit behind a high-rise fire in Scarborough this morning.
2: In Pickering, a 68-year-old man is dead after he was struck and trapped under a vehicle in a parking lot last night.
23: It's Sinner and Zverev for the Wimbledon title. Jays and Padres wrap their series in Cali. The Tempo face the Liberty in Montreal. Sports at 45.
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22: It is time for Rogers Xfinity Internet traffic and weather together on the ones. Good afternoon, Mike Davey.
0: Good afternoon, Lisa. 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If you're heading out onto the northbound 400, reports of a new problem as you get to Highway 88. Collision going to be blocking the left lane. That's slowing things down as you approach Highway 9. Once you get north of that, it starts to slow down approaching ESSA. Traveling on the eastbound 401, there's volume 427 to Keele. Alternating express collectors approaching Bayview in the express. Bayview collectors to Leslie. Once you're beyond that, stalled vehicle east of McCowan in the express. That's going to be blocking a right lane. Tow just got on scene here. Slow from McCowan in the express. Once you're through that, it doesn't slow back down until you get to Westney over to Salem. Westbound 401, it's busy. Leslie alternating express collectors to Avenue. Approaching the 400 alternating express collectors to Dixon, west to James Snow to west of Highway 25. Traveling on the eastbound at QEW, there's lane realignment happening just beyond Dorval. That's that's causing a delay approaching third line. Once you're through that, rest of the drive will be fine. If you're joining the eastbound Gardiner, it's slowing down just east of the Humber Bridge to approaching Strawn. Up the northbound DVP, it's busy approaching Eglinton to approaching York Mills. Southbound 404 DVP, south of Finch to south of Lawrence, you can expect a delay. Then it gets busy Bloor to approaching the Gardiner. Westbound QEW 427 to Dixie, you're dealing with volume. 4 drive to Trafalgar will be slow. And then once you start heading forward Erie bound, there's going to be construction. North Shore to the upside of the Burlington Skyway Bridge, 2 right lanes closed off. That's causing a delay from Appleby. 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Your next report is at 1241. Now your forecast. Here is Carl Lamb.
1: And you know what's working for a lot of people? The lower humidity today across the GTA. 26 right now out at Pearson, and we're headed up to a guaranteed high of 28. It's pretty much right on target with where we should be for this time of year. Very light winds today also, and then tonight, just a few clouds around down to 18, but it will be cooler, especially up north. Right now, it is 26 at Pearson. Your guaranteed high is 28.
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22: Police are still on the scene of what would be day two of the longstanding Salsa on St. Clair Street Festival after a mass shooting left 2 men dead and 5 others in hospital. Today's festival is canceled. Chaos erupted just after 8 p.m. Saturday night when multiple gunshots rang out.
3: City's Afia Ba is there with the latest from investigators.
5: In terms of what exactly happened during this Salsa on St. Clair event that happened on Saturday, police saying around 8:12, there was a report of gunshots. Now, at the time when they put out a police tweet on social media, they had earlier reported active shooter, but they further clarified that that was not the case. It was rather an exchange of gunfire between two people. Again, this happened during the midst of Salsa on St. Clair by St. Clair and Arlington. There is a flip-flop. There is a sandal that was on the ground. There was other pieces of debris that was just on the street. Depicting just the sheer amount, again, of chaos as people were trying to run for safety after hearing something, some that they say they believed initially to be fireworks, but just knowing that something was happening, all they knew to do was run. We do know now that 2 people have been pronounced dead, a total of 7 people that had gunshot wounds.
3: Investigators taped off 3 crime scenes at the festival. 2 firearms have been recovered. There's no suspect information at this time.
22: And reaction is pouring in among those speaking out against the brazen act of violence. Mayor Olivia Chow.
10: I'm deeply disturbed and angry about this reckless, irresponsible act of violence. And right in the middle of a festival attended by families, children, seniors, and just beyond words how disturbed I am. I want to, for the 2 people that have passed away, their loved ones, I want to send condolence. The pain they must be going through, my thoughts and prayers are with their families. And I urge people that have footage or have some information to call the police and let them know their information.
22: Premier Doug Ford has posted a message online saying in part, quote, I am devastated by the senseless violence at the Salsa on St. Clair Festival that has claimed 2 lives and injured others. My thoughts are with the victims, their families, and everyone affected. Prime Minister Mark Carney also releasing a statement condemning the shooting, saying police have his full support as they work to find the suspects.
3: Well, the gun violence continued overnight in a separate shooting near Cherry Beach. Police were called to Polson and Cherry Streets around 3:30 a.m., where they found 3 people with gunshot wounds. All 3 were taken to hospital with non-life-threatening injuries. Police say they've arrested 5 people, including one of the people shot. They're asking anyone with information to contact them.
22: Toronto's fire chief says the lithium-ion battery inside an e-bike led to a fire this morning at a high-rise in Scarborough. Emergency crews were called to the Lawrence and Kingston area at around 7:30 this morning. Fire officials say a second-floor unit went up in flames, but the smoke spread multiple levels of the building. Three people from other floors suffered non-life-threatening injuries. Paramedics say the five people who lived inside of the unit did not stay at the scene to be assessed. Fire Chief Jim Jessop is warning that e-bike battery fires pose serious risks and spread quickly.
2: Police in Pickering lifted an SUV off a pedestrian who was trapped underneath it after being hit by it. Officers were called to Kingston Road near Liverpool and the 401 just after 10 last night for reports of a pedestrian struck in a parking lot. Upon arrival, they realized the man was trapped and responded by lifting the vehicle. Officers managed to get him free, performed life-saving measures, but the 68-year-old man was pronounced dead. The driver remained on scene and is cooperating with police.
22: 680 News Time, 12:38. And for some lighter news, Chick-fil-A is bringing its Cow Appreciation Day to Canada. You can join the celebration by visiting Chick-fil-A locations on Tuesday dressed in cow-themed attire to receive a free entree. Talal Chaudhry is the owner of the and the operator of Chick-fil-A Yonge and Bloor and Chick-fil-A Toronto Eaton Centre.
6: It's Chick-fil-A's favorite celebration that is coming to Canada, where guests get to dress up as a cow however they feel fit, and they can come into our restaurants and redeem a complimentary entree. 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
22: This is the restaurant chain's largest single-day customer appreciation event. 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
22: 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Enpro predicts the price will not change at midnight, holding at $1.63.9 a liter at most GTA stations. It is now time for Cottage Country traffic. Good afternoon, Colette Desjardins.
13: Lisa, good afternoon. And this report is brought to you by Foodland. Southbound on the Highway 11, we're just seeing delays right now from south of Oral Line 3 down to the merge. Don't forget, if you're going to be in the Bracebridge area, we've got a triathlon. So basically, it is closed from Golden Beach Road is closed between Cedar Beach Road and Wellington. Again, south of Oral Line 3 down to the merge is southbound 11. Then when you're on the 400 through Barrie, slow from the merge down to Essa and then south of Innisfil Beach Road. And then we had delays off and on approaching Highway 88. Off and on down to Canal Road. Don't forget, if you're on Rutherford, shut down between the 427 and Highway 27. Then that's for construction until Tuesday. Southbound Highway 12, very busy into the Brecon area. And if you're on the westbound 401, delays west of Brock Street to approaching Salem. If you're Toronto bound on the QEW, it is slow over the Burlington Skyway Bridge. Fort Erie bound, we've got that construction over the Burlington Skyway. Its two right lanes are closed, backed up from approaching Walker's Line. With Cottage Country traffic on the nines, I'm Colette Desjardins.
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0: Thanks, Lisa. 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If you're heading out onto the northbound 400, looks like you still got this crash here approaching Highway 88. As far as I know, it's still there. It was in the left lane, or it is in the left lane. It's causing a delay approaching Highway 9. Once you get north of that, it slows back down as you approach ESSA. Eastbound on the 401, 427 alternating express collectors to Keele is slow. Bayview Express collectors to Leslie. That's stalled vehicle east of McCown in the express got cleared, so all lanes have reopened. It's getting back up to speed, so a little bit slow, but by the next report, there shouldn't be a delay there. West into Salem also moving slowly. Westbound 401 Leslie Express collectors to Avenue, you can expect volume. Then it gets busy approaching the 400 Express collectors to Dixon, west to James Snow to west of Highway 25 will be busy. Eastbound at QEW just beyond Dorval, lane realignment happening. That's causing a delay from Bronte. Once you're through that, it'll slow back down. Cawthra to Dixie, if you're joining the eastbound Gardner, volume approaching Parkside to approaching Strawn. Northbound DVP, it's busy approaching Eglinton to north of Lawrence. Southbound 404 DVP, expected delay south of Finch to south of Lawrence. Bayview Bloor to approaching the Gardner. Westbound QEW, busy 427 to Dixie. Ford Drive to Trafalgar. Fort Erie bound QEW. Construction North Shore to the upside of the Burlington Skyway Bridge. That's causing a delay from Walker's Line. 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Your next report is at 12:51. Now your forecast, Carl Lamb.
1: All right, well, temperatures today get up to 28 for the guaranteed high. Humidity super low, super nice outside, not much of a breeze, and then tonight down to a low of 18. It will be cooler as you get out towards areas like Ajax, Whitby, up towards Innisfil, Bradford, Cookstown. You get the idea. Then for tomorrow, it's hot. 31 will feel like 37 with the sunshine and increasing humidity as well. Right now, it's 26 at Pearson. Your guaranteed high is 28.
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17: It is 26 degrees, feels more like 29 with a clear sky. Good afternoon, I'm Lisa Emerald. Here are the top stories this hour. Well, day two of Salsa on St. Clair is canceled for today after shots rang out at the fest last night, leaving two people dead and five others injured. Calls came in for reports of a shooting at around 8:15 p.m. Police say that they've located two firearms but are still on the hunt for the suspects involved. And a separate shooting took place at Cherry Beach, sending three people to hospital. It happened at around 3:30 a.m. near Polson and Cherry Street. Five people were arrested, including one of those injured. A heavy police presence is to be expected within the area. It is now time for sports from Sportsnet 590 The Fan. 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
23: And Lisa, over at Wimbledon women's doubles final done, Gabby Dabrowski took part in that. She came up short, losing in straight sets. Happening now, the men's final underway in the singles competition. Alexander Zverev taking on Jannik Sinner. Zverev took the first set 7-6. After needing a tiebreak, Zverev won the tiebreak 9-7. They're in the early goings of the second set as we speak. All-star break tomorrow in the show. The Blue Jays hoping to go into it on a winning note. Rubber match. match against the Padres goes this afternoon. Kevin Gausman and Herman Marquez on the mound for that. First pitch flies after 4 on Sportsnet and 590 The Fan. Home Run Derby goes tomorrow at 8 on Sportsnet as well. The Toronto Tempo is still over in Montreal, taking over the Bell Center. They host the New York Liberty, tip-off at 3 o'clock. At 7 in the CFL, the Hamilton Ticats visiting the Saskatchewan Roughriders. No World Cup action until Tuesday. That's when France will face Spain. The second semifinal goes on Wednesday. That'll be between Argentina and England. The winner of those two matches will play in the World Cup final next Sunday. Sports at 15 and 45 past every hour or anytime at sportsnet.ca.
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22: The U.S. military has struck Iran once again. AP correspondent John Grambell has the full story.
20: Iran had attacked a ship in the Strait of Hormuz, a container ship. It caught fire and the crew abandoned it. The U.S. immediately launched these airstrikes afterwards, targeting some 140 sites in Iran. This is the highest number of strikes that we've seen over these days of airstrikes. Now, in response, Iran apparently retaliated with strikes targeting Qatar, Bahrain, and the United Arab Emirates today.
22: This is the third round of airstrikes in the recent days. It is now time for Cottage Country Traffic with Colette Desjardins.
13: Thanks, Lisa. And this report is brought to you by Gateway Casinos. So right now, I'm just having a look at the Fort Erie-bound QEW. We've got construction North Shore on the Burlington Skyway Bridge to the top of it, and two right lanes are shut down, so the backup, it is jam solid from Walker's Line. Now, if you're traveling southbound on Highway 11, south of Oro Line 3, down to the merge, that's what we're seeing as far as delays. And then when you're on the southbound 400 through Barrie, it was slow from the merge down to Essa and then south of Innisfil Beach Road and then approaching Highway 88 off and down to Canal Road. Don't forget Rutherford shut down between Highway 27 and the 427. It's all due to construction. And if you're traveling on the westbound 401, we're seeing delays west of Brock Street to approaching Salem. Southbound Highway 12, that was busy into the Brecon area. And Toronto bound on the QEW. Was just busy over the Burlington Skyway Bridge. So with Cottage Country Traffic on the 9s, I'm Colette Desjardins.
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0: This report brought to you by Shoppers Drug Mart, heading out onto the westbound 401. Going to be a collision here just west of Leslie. This is going to be in the collector, so the left lane now closed off. A slow from the 404 Express approaching Leslie in the collectors. Once you're through that, doesn't slow back down until you get to the 400 Express collectors. To Dixon, slow James Snow to west of Highway 25. Eastbound 401, it starts to get busy approaching Dixon to the 400 Express collectors. Approaching Young Express, Bayview collectors to Leslie. Westy to Salem, moving slowly. Northbound on the 400, I think maybe this collision at Highway 88 cleared. Delay starting to improve a little bit, but still busy from Highway 9 on and off to north of Highway 88. And then delays return approaching ESSA. If you're traveling northbound on the DVP, there's volume approaching Eglinton up to York Mills. Southbound 404 DVP approaching Shepherd to south of Lawrence. You can expect a delay. Then it's busy south of Bloor to approaching the Gardner. Eastbound Gardner, it's slow approaching Parkside to approaching Strawn. Eastbound QEW, lane realignment happening just beyond Dorval, so that's going to be causing a delay approaching third line. Once you're through that, slow here, Ontario to Dixie. Westbound QEW busy, 427 to Dixie, 4 Drive to Trafalgar, and then Fort Erie bound on the QEW. There's going to be some construction work here. North Shore to the upside of the Burlington Skyway Bridge, so that's causing a delay from Appleby Line. 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Now your forecast, here is Carl Lamb.
1: All right, so temperatures today get up to a guaranteed high of 28 degrees. Really nice, because the humidity is so low. We haven't had a day like this in what feels like a little while, but it's really been comfortable all weekend long. And then tonight down to a low of 18 degrees. And for tomorrow, we'll have highs getting up to 31 with sunshine. It feels like 37 with the humidity. And then tomorrow night, very sticky, down to 21 for that overnight low as the humidity lingers. And then for Tuesday, this is the worst of it. 35 with sunshine will feel like 43. It's a sizzler on Tuesday and down to 23 on Tuesday night. Right now, it is 26 and beautiful at Pearson. Your guaranteed high today is 28.
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17: Canadian and American officials have confirmed the Gordie Howe International Bridge connecting Windsor to Detroit will open on July 27th. The announcement comes after a planned ribbon cutting was delayed last month while the Trump administration sought to renegotiate the terms of the bridge agreement. U.S. President Donald Trump said in an overnight social media post that he had secured a, quote, much better deal for America. Canada's infrastructure minister says the two countries agreed to measures on toll governance and a 15-year economic development fund tied to a portion of bridge profits. Coming up next, we'll check the weekend business report.
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4: I'm Chris McCusker. 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
4: He does see benefits, too.
5: 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It's happening at the speed of, new designs. There may be new designs to help with climate change, for example, new technologies, new chemicals, and we're going to have to burn a lot of fuel to get the processing, to get those good. The second category, I think, is maybe AI for, there's a great phrase I heard recently, premium mediocrity. And that's things that are just not that good, but frankly, a lot of stuff we do doesn't have to be that good. That's AI that's helping you write a little report.
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15: It is time now for Cottage Country Traffic with Colette Desjardins.
13: Thanks. And this report is brought to you by Access Storage. So right now, if you're on southbound Highway 11, we're seeing delays south of Oral Line 3 down to the merge. Southbound 400, that's slow from the merge down to Essa, south of Innisfil Beach Road, and then approaching Highway 88 off and down to Canal Road. And it's also getting busy down to Highway 9. If you're traveling on the Fort Erie bound QEW, over the Burlington Skyway Bridge, two right lanes are shut down because of construction. So the backup is from Walker's Line. With Cottage Country Traffic on the Nines, I'm Colette Desjardins.
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19: Good afternoon. It's Sunday, July 12th. I'm John Downs.
18: And I'm Lisa Emerald. Here's what's making news right now.
19: The police investigation on St. Clair continues at three different locations after last night's shooting that killed two men and injured five others.
18: Another shooting taking place near Cherry Beach early this morning. Three people were injured there. One of those injured was taken into custody.
19: Fire officials were blaming a lithium-ion bike battery for a fire in an apartment building at Lawrence East and Kingston Road. Three people have been taken to hospital.
18: And a 68-year-old pedestrian has died after being struck and pinned under an SUV in a parking lot. Police lifted the vehicle off the man but were unable to save him.
20: The Blue Jays are set to take on the Padres in their series finale, and the men's final is going at Wimbledon. Sports at 15.
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19: Time for Rogers Xfinity Internet traffic and weather together on the ones. Here's Mike Davey.
0: This report brought to you by A&E. If you're heading out onto the westbound 401, there is going to be a crash here. It's going to be on the ramp to the 404 DVP. So it's going to be in the collector's right lane, will be closed off. I can't seem to find this on the camera. So may even be on the shoulder now. But like I said, having a hard time with the cameras here today. It is going to be busy as you get to the 404 alternating express collector to Bayview. Once you're through that, it's slow again as you start to get to Keele in the Express 400 collectors to Dixon, west of James Snow to west of Highway 25. Eastbound on the 401 approaching Dixon to the 400 Express collectors, it's busy, and then it's going to slow back down approaching Avenue in the Express Bayview collectors to Leslie. Once you're through that, it doesn't get busy again until you're traveling west to Salem. Northbound DVP approaching Eglinton to York Mills is slow. Southbound 404 DVP approaching Shepherd to south of Lawrence, you can expect a delay. Then south of Bloor to approaching the Gardner. Westbound QEW 427 to Dixie, more volume. Then it's going to be busy. 4 Drive to Trafalgar, Appleby to the upside of the Burlington Skyway Bridge. That's because of maintenance. Eastbound QEW lane realignment happening east of Dorval. That's causing a delay from Bronte. It'll be busy here, Ontario to Dixie. The Gardner eastbound, it's backed up approaching Parkside to approaching Strawn. Think you'd know what to do if strangers took over your home? See the shocking true stories on Squatters, only on A&E. Don't miss the drama. Your next report is at 111. Now your forecast here is Carl Lamb.
1: All right, thanks, Mike. Well, we're at 26 degrees. You know, we're holding steady, and the humidity is not all that bad today. So that is certainly some good news. 28 is a guaranteed high. Not much of a wind out there either. It's out of the south, kind of holding us steady in terms of the temperatures for today. And then tonight, down to a low of 18 degrees. But it gets hot, especially Monday, Tuesday, and Wednesday of this week. Right now, it is 26 at Pearson. Your guaranteed high is 28.
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2: Police are still combing through evidence at the scene after last night's mass shooting at the Salsa on St. Clair Street Festival. What was supposed to be a night of celebrating and dancing turned into a horrific nightmare for thousands after gunfire erupted just after 8 p.m., leading to crowds running screaming from the area. Toronto police immediately issued a warning to the public about an active shooter, but then a short time later corrected the information, calling it an exchange of gunfire between individuals targeting each other.
17: Deputy Chief Frank Barreto with what's known right now.
6: Two males, since that incident began, have been pronounced dead. Another 4 individuals have been transported to local hospitals with serious injuries. 2 firearms were recovered at the scene. This was a very active and chaotic scene at times. We have now established about 3 crime scenes, and homicide investigators and gun and gang crime investigators are on the scene as well, conducting what is a very complex investigation into what took place.
17: There's been no information regarding suspects. The second day of the festival planned for today has been canceled.
2: Festival goers saying they're shocked by what's happened around them as the chaotic scene unfolded in front of them. City's Afia Ba spoke to this woman who described the scene in that moment.
9: What did you hear in the aftermath?
21: We saw the swarm of people just running, trampling all the patios, all of the tents. People were trying to get inside and all of the doors just swarming our tents. Like, we got pushed in the table against the wall, but yeah, everybody was scared.
9: And when you saw the people, was it like a large swath of people just sort of running in every direction? Were they all trying
21: all
9: to run in one direction?
21: Away, one direction, all going away.
9: And at that point, did you find it strange?
21: People just said that they heard loud noises, and I feel like it happens pretty often. People hear a loud noise and they think it's gunshots. I didn't immediately think it was gunshots until I started getting messages and other people started saying, oh, I saw it, and then I saw the sirens.
2: The witness also said they've been coming to the event for years. This festival is regarded as Canada's largest Latino-themed cultural celebration, drawing 13,000 people to St. Clair.
17: Meanwhile, over at Polson Pier, another police investigation is underway after 3 people were shot early this morning. City's Rhiann Campbell has more.
22: The shooting took place just before 3:30 a.m. at Polson and Cherry Streets. Now, when officers arrived, they found 3 people suffering from gunshot wounds. Detectives say there was an exchange of gunfire between the accused and an unknown suspect. They say the accused then fled the scene by stealing a vehicle from a rideshare driver that had customers on board. Toronto police originally said 5 people were in custody. However, investigators now say only 1 has been arrested. All three victims have since been taken to hospital with non-life-threatening injuries. 25-year-old Omar Abdul Singate from Brampton has been arrested and is facing 10 charges. Police say there's no description at this time of the other suspect involved.
17: Police are asking anyone with information to contact them or Crime Stoppers anonymously.
19: 680 News Time 106. Toronto fire on the scene of a fire in Scarborough at an apartment building near Lawrence and Kingston after a lithium-ion battery sparked flames. Firefighters were called at 7:30 this morning for reports of a fire on the second floor. Crews were met with heavy smoke that spread across multiple floors. The fire on the second floor was quickly put out and the building ventilated. Fire Chief Jim Jessup says it was from the battery inside an e-bike and warned these types of fires can spread quickly and pose serious risks to residents and firefighters. Three adults from other units were taken to hospital with non-life-threatening injuries.
17: And police in Pickering lifted an SUV off of a man who was struck by it and pinned underneath it. Durham police say it happened in a parking lot on Kingston Road near Liverpool and the 401 just after 10 o'clock last night. Officers managed to free the man and tried to revive him, but he was ultimately pronounced dead at the scene. Police say the driver is cooperating with the investigation.
19: 680 News Time 107. And then there were four. The semifinal picture all set at the FIFA World Cup with 7 days left before we find out who will be on top of the soccer world. 680's Alain Quévillon joins us with more.
3: Two quarterfinal matchups, both needing extra time. Harry Kane and Erling Haaland went head-to-head to lead off the action. England and Norway, the Vikings opened the scoring first in the 36th minute. Just before halftime showed up, Jude Bellingham, remember his name, he would score the tying marker in stoppage time, 1-1 after the first half. The match needed extra time. Bellingham would strike in the 93rd minute. That would seal the deal. 2-1 win for England. First time since 2024, Haaland is held scoreless on the international stage. Second quarterfinal matchup, Argentina against Switzerland. The defending champs still alive. They won it 3-1 in extra time. Argentina scored twice in extra time. So now it's Spain against France and Argentina against England. The first semifinal goes on Tuesday in Dallas. That will be Kylian Mbappe against Lamine Yamal. France against Spain. Teams will hit the pitch at 3 o'clock. I'm Alain Quévillon.
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19: 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Enpro predicts the price will not change at midnight, holding at 163.9 cents a liter at most GTA stations. 680 News Time 109. Cottage Country traffic on the nines in Colette Desjardins.
13: Thanks, and this report is brought to you by Rogers. I just had a look at southbound Highway 11. It's eased off from Oral Line 3 down to the merge, but southbound 400 through Barrie, still very slow, merge down to Essa, and there was a bit of a delay just south of 89, and a bulk of delays approaching Highway 88 down to Canal Road. If you're on southbound Highway 12, yes, definitely busy through the Brecon area. Beaverton, not so bad from Main down to Simcoe Street. And taking a look right now at the westbound 401, it's still slow west of Brock Street to approaching Salem. If you're Toronto bound on the QEW, we've got delays over the Burlington Skyway Bridge to approaching Fairview. And Fort Erie bound on the QE from North Shore to the upside of the Burlington Skyway Bridge, two right lanes are blocked with construction. So the backup right now is from approaching Walker's Line. And then once you get past that, it was slow from Nikola Tesla all the way down to past Casablanca. With Cottage Country traffic on the nines, I'm Colette Desjardins.
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19: 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Traffic, weather together on the ones. Here's Mike Davey.
0: Thanks, John. This report is brought to you by the Big Apple. If you're heading out onto the eastbound 401, it's going to be a pretty decent drive as you start to get to the 427, though. It will start to slow down to the 400 in both Express and Collectors. Once you're beyond that, approaching Yonge Express, Bayview, or approaching Yonge Express, Yonge Collectors to Leslie, it's going to be slow, and then it's going to be busy as you get to Warden in the Collectors as well. Beyond that, west needs to Salem. You can expect some volume through there as well. On the westbound 401, ramp to the 404 DVP. Left lane will be closed off of the collision. I can't find this crash on the camera, so I don't have a visual of it. I don't see any delays, really, but it will start to slow down just beyond the 404, alternating Express Collectors to Avenue, 400 Express Collectors to Dixon, and then James Snow to west of Highway 25. Eastbound QEW lane realignment happening just beyond Dorval. That's causing a delay approaching third line, and then volume approaching Cawthra to Dixie. If you're joining the eastbound Gardner, you can expect a delay approaching Parkside to approaching Strawn. If you're heading up the northbound DVP from there, more volume approaching Eglinton to north of Lawrence. Southbound 404 DVP, it's busy approaching Shepherd to south of Lawrence, Bloor to approaching the Gardner. Westbound QEW, it's busy 427 to Dixie. Ford Drive to Trafalgar, Fort Erie bound at QEW. There is construction north shore to the upside of the Burlington Skyway Bridge. So that's causing a delay just beyond Appleby Line. Northbound on the 400, on and off delays from Highway 9 to Highway 88, and it slows back down as you approach Essa. Try the Big Apple's famous apple bread pies made right before your eyes, and now serving the renowned pea meal bacon sandwich from a Carousel Bakery at the St. Lawrence Market. The Big Apple, exit 497 off the 401 or thebigapple.ca. Your next report is at 121. Now you're forecasters, Carl Lamb.
1: Okay, so temperatures are getting up to 28 today for the Guaranteed High. Lots of sunshine, a very high UV index too, so don't forget the sunscreen out there, and then an overnight low of 18 degrees. For tomorrow, it is sunny and 31, but the humidity comes roaring back as it will feel like 37, so sticky for sure. And then it's even more humid by tomorrow night with just a low of 21, but it will feel closer about 27 during the overnight because of how humid it is. Right now it's 26 at Pearson. Your guaranteed high is 28.
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19: 26 degrees, mostly sunny. It feels like 29 with the humidity. Good afternoon, I'm John Downs. Here are the top stories this hour. St. Clair remains closed. Police investigation continues into the shooting last night that left two men dead and five others injured during a popular street festival that brought out tens of thousands. Police have arrested five people, including a suspect, after three people were shot near Cherry Beach early this morning. Three people have been taken to hospital after it's believed an e-bike battery ignited a fire at an apartment near Kingston Road and Lawrence East. Coming up after sports, the latest on the unexpected to death of U.S. Senator and Trump ally Lindsey Graham. 680 News Time, 115. Now time for sports. Here's Randolph Fairbairn.
20: Thank you, John. The Blue Jays will go in the finale of their three-game series against the Padres in San Diego. They've split the first two. Kevin Gausman gets the nod for the Jays on the hill. First pitch is at 4:10. You can watch it on Sportsnet and listen on 590 The Fan. Elsewhere, the Yankees meet the Nationals. Orioles face the Reds. The Rays play the Mariners, and the Red Sox take on the Mets on Sportsnet Plus. All four games will get underway just after the bottom of the hour. All is quiet on the World Cup schedule with the final four set. Two semifinal matches will go, one on Tuesday and Wednesday. Tuesday will see France take on Spain. Wednesday will have England facing Argentina. They'll both start at 3 o'clock. LPGA at the final round of the Evian Championship. Brooke Henderson entered the round 7 shots behind leader Haedon Yu. She had a hole-in-one on the 8th, an eagle on the 18th to force a playoff, but fell short as Yu birdied the first playoff hole to win her second straight major championship. Wimbledon, Gabby Dabrowski and Luisa Stefani fell in the final of the women's doubles, 6-3, 7-5. Right now on the men's final, number 1-seeded Jannik Sinner taking on number 2-seeded Alexander Zverev. Zverev wins the first set 7-6. It's tied 6-6 in the second set. The Temple will face the New York Liberty at Bell Center. That'll go at 3 o'clock. And the final day at the Calgary Stampede, rodeo action at 3:30. Rangeland Derby at 10:30. You can watch both on Sportsnet 1. 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
2: This report brought to you by MedPoint Health. If you're heading out on to the eastbound 401, there is going to be a delay as you start to get to the 427 alternating express collectors to the 400 slow through Keele and the collectors approaching Yonge Express, approaching Bayview collectors to Leslie, slow westbound to Salem, westbound 401. As you start to get to Leslie Express collectors to Avenue, you can expect a delay. Actually, looks like it's going to be better in the express than collector. So keep that in mind if you're traveling through that area. Volume as you start to approach the 400 in the express, Weston collectors to Dixon, west to James Snow to west of Highway 25 will be moving slowly. On the eastbound at QEW, just beyond Dorval, there's going to be lane realignment happening. That's causing a delay approaching third line. Eastbound Gardner, busy approaching Parkside to approaching Strawn. If you're joining the northbound DVP from there, north of Don Mills to approaching York Mills moving slowly. Southbound 404 DVP. It's going to be a busy drive south of Finch to south of Lawrence, south of Bloor to approaching the Gardner. Westbound QEW busy 427 to Dixie, 4 Drive to Trafalgar, and then construction Fort Erie bound on the QEW North Shore to the upside of the Burlington Skyway Bridge. So that's causing a delay from Appleby, northbound on the 400, on and off delays from Highway 9 to north of Highway 88, and it starts to slow back down as you get to Maple View to north of Essa. 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Now your forecast. Here's Carl Lamb.
3: It is going to be a very hot stretch across the GTA, but enjoy today because it's still pretty comfortable for a summer day across the GTA. 28 for the guaranteed high. Feels like 31 with the humidity today. So very, you know, not noticeable humidity across the GTA. Down to 18 degrees tonight. It will be cooler up north as you travel up the 400 and 404. So open up the windows. I suggest that and let some of that breeze in tonight. Then for tomorrow, 31 feels like 37. It's going to be hot. It's going to be humid. 21 for the low tomorrow night. But Tuesday is really the worst of it. And 35 will feel like 43. It's just going to be a blistering, scorching hot Tuesday. Right now, it is 26 at Pearson. Your guaranteed high is 28.
4: Coming up at 1:30, St. Clair remains closed and the police investigation continues into that shooting last night that left 2 men dead, 5 other people's injured during the popular street festival there on St. Clair. 680 News Time, 124.
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4: The Blue Jays will go for a series win when they take on the Padres to close out that series. 680's Randolph Fairbairn with the story.
7: The Blue Jays bounced back with 2 big wins to close out their series in San Francisco before heading to San Diego to start a 3-game series. The good mojo continued in game 1 of the series with the Blue Jays winning 5-3 to get their win streak up to 3 games. A seesaw affair in game 2 as the Padres scored 2 runs in the first, second, and third, while the Jays scored 4 in the second. It was 6-4 after 3. The Padres added a single run in the fourth, and the Jays answered with 3 in the sixth to tie it at 7. The Padres then scored a run in the bottom half of the inning and held on for an 8-7 win. The rubber match will be a battle of struggling pitchers as Kevin Gausman will face Herman Marquez with the first pitch flying at 4-10 on Sportsnet. From the Sports Center, I'm Randolph Fairbairn.
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2: I'm Mike Apple. Some mixed signals from the latest look at the labor market. The June jobless rate inched lower to 6.5% with 18,200 jobs added, according to Stats Canada. It was the second positive month in a row, but for the first time in quite a while, it was younger Canadians leading the way for finding work. Royce Mendez is the managing director, head of macro strategy at Desjardins.
3: That was a sector in Canada that had been lagging over the past few years, but it seems like this year a combination, more summer events like the FIFA World Cup, the Canadians going pretty far in the NHL playoffs led to additional needs at accommodation and food services businesses.
2: The youth unemployment rate, however, still remains elevated at 12.7%, while the manufacturing sector continues to slump, down another 17,000 jobs, which Mendez says really comes back to the trade issues with the United States.
3: The CUSMA negotiations are really the key here. I mean, the path for economy hinges so heavily on the outcome of any sort of trade deal between Canada and the U.S.
2: And as for the Bank of Canada, which sets interest rate policy on Wednesday,
3: I think some of the upside risks that they've been worried about over the past couple of interest rate decisions have faded. I mean, oil prices are at $70 to $75 a barrel. The upside risks to inflation have diminished. Some of the near-term downside risks have also diminished. So they can probably be a bit more confident in keeping the policy rate steady.
2: Royce Mendez at Desjardins. And with your weekend business report, I'm Mike Apple.
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7: 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Time for Cottage Country Traffic on the 9th. Here's Colette Desjardins.
8: This report is brought to you by... brought to you by Access Storage. Southbound 400 through Barrie, slow from the merge to Essa, and then south of 89, and then approaching 88 down to Canal Road. Westbound on the 401, we're seeing delays west of Brock Street to approaching Salem. With Cottage Country traffic on the 9, I'm 9, so I'm Colette Desjardins.
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11: Good afternoon. It is Sunday, July 12. I'm Lisa Emerald.
7: I'm John Downs. Here's what's making news right now.
11: The second day of Salsa on St. Clair is canceled as police comb through a massive crime scene after shots rang out last night, killing two people and injuring five others.
7: Police were occupied with more gun violence as a shooting near Cherry Beach sent three to hospital and saw five arrested overnight.
11: An early morning e-bike battery fire has sent three people to hospital in Scarborough.
7: In Pickering, a 68-year-old man has died after he was struck and trapped under a vehicle in a parking lot near Liverpool in the 401.
12: The Blue Jays and Padres will close things out in their three-game set, and Brooke Henderson made a charge at the Evian Championship. Sports at 45.
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11: 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Traffic and weather together on the ones. Here is Mike Davey.
13: Thanks, Lisa. This report brought to you by Don Valley North Toyota. If you're heading out onto the eastbound 401, it's going to be a busy drive as you start to get to the 427, alternating express collectors to the 400. It's going to be slow approaching Young in the express, approaching Bayview collectors to Leslie, slow west and east to Salem, westbound 401. First, there's going to be a stalled vehicle at the 404 in the express. That's going to be blocking the right lane. It's slow from the 404 alternating express collectors to Avenue and then approaching the 400 in the express. 400 collectors to Dixon, west to Jamesno to west of Highway 25. Eastbound QEW, just beyond Dorval, lane realignment happening. That's causing a delay approaching third line. Eastbound Gardner, it's backed up approaching Parkside to approaching Strawn. If you're joining the northbound DVP, volume approaching Eglinton to north of Lawrence. Southbound 404 DVP approaching Shepherd to south of Lawrence, you can expect a delay. Then it's busy south of Bloor to approaching the Gardner. Westbound QEW, it's busy 427 to Dixie, Ford Drive to Trafalgar. Ford Erie bound QEW, there's maintenance work up from North Shore to the upside of the Burlington Skyway Bridge. So that's causing a delay from Walker's Line, northbound on the 400, on and off delays north of Highway 89 to approaching Highway 88, and then it'll slow back down north of Maple View to north of Essa. 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Your next report at 141. Now your forecast, here is Carl Lamb.
14: It is so nice outside, and that humidity is low. That's the key part here. So enjoy today. 28 is the guaranteed high. And then for tonight, temperatures drop down to 18. That's for areas closer to Pearson and downtown. But if you go further north, you're probably closer to about 15 to 16 degrees for tonight. So you can open up the windows, let some of that fresh air in tonight. Right now, it is 26 at Pearson. Your guaranteed high is 28.
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11: Disturbing and despicable. That's how the mass shooting at the Salsa on St. Clair Street Festival is being described this afternoon. Today's event canceled by organizers while police continue to comb through the massive scene. Seven people were struck by gunfire. Two men didn't survive. Toronto police first posted around 8:20 last night, warning the public of an active shooter at the festival near St. Clair and Arlington Avenues, but later clarified this was an exchange of gunfire between individuals targeting each other.
7: Deputy Chief Frank Barreto with what they know so far.
15: There's at this time, I'll say that there's about three crime scenes, so areas that have been cordoned off and for that will be more carefully examined than essentially the generality of St. Clair. As to the number of suspects outstanding, I don't have that information available to share as yet. We'll certainly share that as the investigation unfolds.
7: Four people remain in hospital with non-life-threatening injuries. Two firearms have also been recovered. An estimated 13,000 people attended the Free Street Festival, which is considered Canada's largest Latino-themed cultural celebration.
11: Meantime, the community is left shaken. What was supposed to be a night of dancing and fun in their neighborhood turned into a terrifying scene of violence and chaos. City's Afia Ba is speaking to some nearby residents.
16: We spoke with a couple of people that explained and described what they heard and what they saw in terms of the people that were running for cover. Here's more.
17: I thought fireworks went off, and then by 8:30 or 8:45-ish, I saw people fleeing in like this direction, and I live right around the corner. So I was like, that's weird. It's like fireworks and then people are fleeing. So, and then the game started in like 15 minutes, and then more people, more noise. The cops showed up, the lights were going, and I'm like, something's off.
18: We saw the swarm of people just running towards that way on St. Clair, trampling all the patios, all of the tents. Like, people were trying to get inside and all of the doors, just swarming our tents. Like, we got pushed in the table against the wall. But yeah, everybody was scared.
16: Police officials calling this brazen, also calling this a despicable display of violence.
11: And reaction continues to pour in from across Canada. Prime Minister Mark Carney posting on X that he's horrified by the shooting and his prayers are with the families grieving their loved ones, those who are in critical condition, and everyone who has been affected by this horrific event.
7: Well, the gun violence in the city continued overnight in another separate shooting in a different part of the city. Police say three people were shot near Polson and Cherry Streets around 3:30 a.m. All three suffered non-life-threatening injuries, with one of them taken into police custody. Investigators say there's no known connection to the St. Clair shooting at this time. No word if any charges have been laid.
11: Well, emergency crews were called to an apartment building for a fire in Scarborough this morning, believed to be caused by an e-bike's lithium ion battery. It happened at around 7:30 near Lawrence Avenue East and Kingston Road. The fire, which started on the second floor, was quickly put out, but heavy smoke spread to multiple floors of the building. Paramedics say the people that were in the unit did not stay at the scene to be addressed, but three others from other levels in the building were taken to hospital with non-life-threatening injuries. Toronto Fire Chief Jim Jessop is warning that e-bike battery fires spread rapidly, produce toxic smoke, and pose serious risks to residents and firefighters.
7: And police in Pickering lifted an SUV off a man who was trapped underneath after being hit by it. They were called to a parking lot on Kingston Road near Liverpool in the 401 around 10:15 last night for reports of a pedestrian struck. Upon arrival, they realized the man was trapped and responded by lifting the vehicle off of him. Officers extracted the 68-year-old man and performed life-saving measures, but he was ultimately pronounced dead at the scene. Police say the driver is cooperating with the investigation.
11: 680 News Time, it's 1:37. Well, a strike vote by WestJet flight attendants is set to wrap up on Wednesday. The voting, which began on July 8th, comes as the Canadian Union of Public Employees says it continues to negotiate key issues, including wages, compensation, scheduling, work-life balance, and other workplace improvements. Should the flight attendants approve a strike mandate, the union says the earliest date for a legal strike or employer lock out is August 2nd.
7: Prime Minister Mark Carney is attending the last day of the Calgary Stampede today. The PM attended the annual rodeo and exhibition yesterday and was seen taking in the chuck wagon races. Carney has been in Calgary meeting with Alberta Premier Danielle Smith and discussing a plan for a new oil pipeline to the West Coast.
11: Coming up next in about 30 seconds, we'll take a look at the gas price update and cottage country traffic. 680 News Time, 1:38.
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11: 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Enpro predicts that the price will not change at midnight, holding at $1.63.9 a litre at most GTA stations. It is now time for Cottage Country traffic with Colette Desjardins.
8: Thanks, Lisa. And this report is brought to you by Foodland. Right now, southbound on the 400, just updating that, it is still slow. In Barrie on the southbound 400 from the merge to south of Dunlop. And then we're seeing delays off and on from south of 89 all the way down to Canal Road. If you're traveling on southbound Highway 12, you're going to find that slow from Highway 169 down to south of Brecon. And then the westbound 401 still delays west of Brock Street to approaching Salem. Toronto bound on the QEW, it's busy over the Burlington Skyway Bridge to Fairview. And then if you're on the Fort Erie bound side, we've got construction from North Shore to the upside of the Burlington Skyway Bridge. Still have two right lanes blocked until tomorrow. So the backup right now was from approaching Walker's Line. You're going to find it busy from Nikola Tesla to past Casablanca. And then in Niagara Falls, on the Fort Erie bound QE, we had a crash on the ramp to McLeod. All lanes were blocked, so emergency crews remain on the scene. With Cottage Country traffic on the nines, I'm Colette Desjardins.
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13: This report brought to you by Leon's. If you're heading out onto the eastbound 401, a busy drive, 427 to Keel, alternating express collectors east of the Allen in the express Bayview collectors to approaching the 404. And then it's going to be slow westening to Salem. Westbound on the 401, it's busy. 404 alternating express collectors to Bayview. Approaching the 400 in the express westing collectors to Dixon, west to James Snow, to west of Highway 25. Eastbound QEW just beyond Dorval, lane realignment happening, so that's causing a delay approaching third line, and then it's going to slow down a little bit as you travel through Mississauga Road and Dixie. On the eastbound Gardner, Humber Bridge to approaching Strawn is moving slowly. Northbound DVP, volume approaching Eglinton to north of Lawrence. Southbound 404 DVP, it's busy south of Finch to south of Lawrence, south of Bloor to approaching the Gardner. Westbound QEW, 427 to Dixie, slow. 4 drive to Trafalgar, and then on the 40 rebound to QEW. Construction work north shore to the upside of the Burlington Skyway Bridge, so that's causing a delay just beyond Appleby. Northbound 400, still seeing a bit of a slowdown on and off from north of Highway 9 to approaching Highway 88, and then it gets busy again as you get north of Maple View to north of Essa. 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Your next report is at 151. Now your forecast. Here is Carl Lamb.
14: Okay, lots of sunshine for us today. It's really comfortable out there. I mean, it's warm, but it's not unbearably hot. We have those days coming up in the extended forecast, but today 28 for the guaranteed high, feels like 31 with just a dash of humidity. And then for tonight, still pretty comfortable with a low of 18, warmer, of course, downtown, but cooler a little bit further north. And then for tomorrow, 31 feels like 37. It's sunny. The humidity builds and then it sticks around for tomorrow night. That's the unfortunate part. 21 for the low on Monday night, but it will feel like 27 when you factor in that humidity. Right now it is 26 at Pearson. Your guaranteed high is 28.
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2: 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We were like, how is Siberia? He was like, that wasn't her name.
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11: It is 26 degrees, feeling more like 28 with a clear sky in Toronto. Good afternoon. I'm Lisa Emerald. Here are the top stories this hour. Well, Toronto police continue to investigate after a gunfire rang out at Salsa on St. Clair last night, killing 2 people and injuring 5 others. Officers say 2 firearms have been recovered, but they're still on the hunt for the suspects involved. The Latin Festival is canceled for today as the investigation continues. And more gunfire rang out nearby Cherry Street overnight. Officers were called to Cherry and Polson Streets at around 3:30 a.m. for reports of a shooting. 3 people were sent to hospital and 5 have been arrested, including one of those injured. And in Scarborough, an e-bike battery caused a fire at a high-rise building this morning. It sent 3 people to hospital with minor injuries. Fire Chief Jem Jessop is reminding the public that e-bike battery fires pose serious risks and spread quickly. It is now time for sports from Sportsnet 590 The Fan. Good afternoon, Randolph Fairbairn.
1: Greetings. The Blue Jays will go in the finale of their three-game series against the Padres in San Diego. They've split the first two. Blue Jays won the opener 5-3. San Diego took the second 8-7. First pitch is at 4:10. You can watch it on Sportsnet and listen on 590 The Fan. Elsewhere, Yankees meeting the Nationals, Orioles facing the Reds, and the Rays playing the Mariners. Red Sox taking on the Mets on Sportsnet Plus. All four games just getting underway. All quiet on the World Cup docket with the two semifinal matches now set. One for Tuesday and one for Wednesday. Tuesday sees France take on Spain. Wednesday will have England facing Argentina. They'll both start at 3:00. LPGA at the final round of the Evian Championship. Brooke Henderson entered the round 7 shots behind leader Haedon Yu. She had a hole-in-one on the 8th, an eagle on the 18th. That forced a playoff. She fell short. Yu birdied the first playoff hole. And Henderson had a par. Yu gets her second straight championship in a major. Wimbledon, right now, the men's final. Number 1 seed Jannik Sinner taking on number 2 Alexander Zverev. Zverev wins the first set 7-6. Sinner takes the second 7-6. It's 2-2 in the third. CFL, the Hamilton Tiger Cats will take on the Saskatchewan Rough Riders. That'll go at 7. And the final day at the Calgary Stampede has rodeo action at 3:30. And at 10:30, it's the Rangeland Derby. You can watch both on Sportsnet 1. Sports at 15 and 45 past every hour or anytime at sportsnet.ca.
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11: U.S. Senator Lindsey Graham, one of President Donald Trump's closest allies in Congress, has died at the age of 71. City's Rhianne Campbell tells us more.
24: In a post to social media, officials say the South Carolina lawmaker died after a brief and sudden illness. Local media said emergency personnel had responded to a call for cardiac arrest at his Capitol Hill home on Saturday night. Shortly after his death was announced, Trump called Graham, quote, one of the greatest people and senators I have ever known and a hard-working patriot.
11: Graham recently served as chairman of the Senate Budget Committee and much more. 680 News Time, 149. It is time for Cottage Country Traffic with Colette Desjardins.
8: Thanks, and this report is brought to you by... 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I just had another look at the Fort Erie bound QEW. So right now, North Shore to the upside of the Burlington Skyway Bridge, two right lanes are blocked with construction. So the backup was from Walker's Lang. Now, we've also got delays from Red Hill Valley Parkway off and on all the way down to Jordan Road. And if you're in Niagara Falls, the ramp to McLeod, all lanes are blocked because of a crash. Toronto bound on the QE, that was busy over the Burlington Skyway Bridge to approach approaching Fairview. If you're on the westbound 401, delays west of Brock Street to approaching Salem. Not seeing any delays on the westbound 407. It would seem to be okay from the 115 out to Lake Ridge. And then taking a look at southbound Highway 12, slow from the 169 down to south of Brecon. And if you're on the southbound 400, delays from the merge to south of Dunlop, and then you're going to find delays off and on from south of 89 down to Canal Road. With Cottage Country Traffic on the 9s, I'm Colette Desjardins.
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13: This report is brought to you by Woodbine Racetrack. If you're heading out onto the eastbound 401, it's still going to be a busy drive as you get to the 427, alternating express collectors all the way to Kiel. Once you're through that, it's going to be busy again as you start to approach Yonge in the express, approaching Leslie collectors to approaching the 404, slow through Warden in the collectors, then Westney to Salem, westbound 401, 404. Alternating express collectors to Avenue will be slow. Once you're through that, it'll be busy. 400 express collectors to Dixon, west to James Snow to west of Highway 25. Eastbound QEW just beyond Dorval, lane realignment happening. That's causing a delay approaching third line. Then it's going to slow down through Cawthra. Eastbound Gardner slow from the Humber Bridge to approaching Strawn. Westbound Gardner busy just west of Spadina to approaching Jameson. Westbound QEW 427 to Dixie's busy. Four Drive to Trafalgar. And then Walker's Line to the upside of the Burlington Skyway Bridge is slow there because of construction. Northbound DVP approaching Eglinton to north of Lawrence is slow. Southbound 404 DVP expected delay south of Finch to south of Lawrence. On the northbound 400, still have a little bit of volume as you travel through Highway 7 and then north of Canal Road to approaching Highway 88, north of Mapleview to north of Essa. See, Canada's top filly horses make their mark. The Woodbine Oaks returns Sunday, July 19th, 1 p.m. Experience the thrill at live at Woodbine. Your next report at 2:01. Now your forecast here is Carl Lamb.
14: All right, well, we've got plenty of sunshine for today across the GTA. It's just a gorgeous day. I can't wait to run outside and soak up some of that sunshine. Feel like I've done that enough times today, but hopefully you have too. And then not much of a breeze out there today. Tonight, down to 18. It's actually pretty refreshing compared to where the lows will be. So for tomorrow, 31 is the high. Feels like 37 with the humidity. But then tomorrow night gets pretty sticky. 21's that overnight low. And then as we go into Tuesday, I would say this is definitely the worst of the heat. 35 on Tuesday feels like 43. And then down to 23 degrees on Tuesday night. I actually think it could be warmer, too, just because we will not have an opportunity to cool down all that much. So those Humidex values at night could be even close to 30. Right now, it is 26 at Pearson. Your guaranteed high is 28.
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19: The story has just begun. Beyond the Owl Reef.
11: studio estimates show the film earned $43 million in the U.S. and Canada. Internationally, it earned $52 million for a global total of $95 million. The movie cost a reported $250 million to make. Disney's live-action remakes have had mixed success, and competition from other family films may have impacted Moana's performance. Up next, the Weekend Business Report.
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28: Starbucks is going all in on pink. The coffee giant is unveiling a line of pink merchandise, including a pink barista cup, water bottles, tumblers, keychains, belt clips, and hats. The move comes as Starbucks celebrates 10 years since its rollout of its pink drink back in 2016. A strawberry acai-based beverage mixed with coconut milk, giving it an unmistakable creamy pink hue. Meanwhile, rival Dunkin' announced it's teaming up with influencer Kylie Jenner on a lineup of drinks, including candy pink lemonade and vanilla pink cloud lattes. LIV Golf told employees in the U.S. and U.K. that layoffs could be on the way. The Upstart Tour is filing a Worker Adjustment and Retraining Notification Act notice. That's according to Sportico. The move marks the latest challenge for LIV since Saudi Arabia's public investment fund pulled back on its financial support. Samsung's hoping to get a jump on next-gen foldable phones with its Galaxy Unpacked event in London this month, where it'll unveil several models. Apple is expected to introduce its first-ever foldable phone later this year. And speaking of Apple, its expanded agreement with Broadcom is expected to top $30 billion. The deal will involve manufacturing more than 15 billion chips in the U.S., supporting hundreds of jobs. Erica Herskowitz, Bloomberg Radio.
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11: Traffic, here is Colette Desjardins.
8: And this report brought to you by Gateway Casinos, Fort Erie bound on the QE from North Shore to the upside of the Burlington Skyway Bridge. We still have two right lanes blocked because of construction, so the backup right now is from approaching Guelph Line. You're going to find it slow again, Red Hill Valley Parkway, off and on down to Jordan Road. We also had problems on the ramp in Niagara Falls to McLeod, but everything has cleared. With Cottage Country traffic on the nines, I'm Colette Desjardins.
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13: Good afternoon. It's Sunday, July 12th. I'm John Downs.
11: And I'm Lisa Emerald. Here's what's making news right now.
13: Salsa on St. Clair is canceled for today, but the stretch of St. Clair remains closed for the police investigation into a pair of shooting deaths at the festival last night. Five others are seriously injured.
11: Another three people have been injured in connection to an exchange of gunfire on Cherry Street near Polson Pier early this morning. Five people have been arrested, including one of the injured.
1: Three people have been taken to hospital after an apartment fire in Scarborough this morning. The blaze near Kingston Road in Lawrence East is believed to have been sparked by an e-bike battery.
11: And despite the best efforts of police who lifted a vehicle off of a pedestrian, a man in Pickering has died after being pinned underneath an SUV.
4: The Blue Jays will go in the rubber match of their series in San Diego against the Padres, and it's the final day at the Calgary Stampede. Sports at 15.
11: 680 News Time, 201.
13: 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Here's Mike Davey.
6: This report brought to you by Mercedes-Benz Mississauga. Heading out onto the eastbound 401, 427 to the 400 Express Collectors will be busy. Slow through Keele in the Collectors and then approaching Bayview Express Collectors to approaching the 404 slow. Ward into Kennedy Collectors. West into Salem moving slowly as well. Westbound 401 approaching Leslie Express Collectors to Bayview. You can expect a delay, then it slows back down. Approaching the 400 in the Express, 400 Collectors to Dixon, west of James Snow to west of Highway 25. Eastbound QEW, there's lane realignment happening just beyond Dorval. That's causing a delay approaching third line. As you continue eastbound, it slows down. Cawthra to Dixie, eastbound Gardner, expect a delay east of the Humber Bridge to approaching Strawn. Up the northbound DVP, approaching Eglinton to north of Lawrence is moving slowly. Southbound 404 DVP, south of Finch to south of Lawrence, you can expect a delay. The westbound Gardner slow just beyond Spadina to approaching Jamison. If you're getting on to the westbound QEW, it's busy. 427 to Dixie, 4 Drive to Trafalgar, and then road work North Shore to the upside of the Burlington Skyway Bridge. Going to cause a delay from Appleby Line. Northbound on the 400, still seeing a bit of a slowdown as you travel through Highway 7 in the Express. And then once you get north of that, it'll be slow again. Maple View to, or just north of Maple View to north of Essa. 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Now your forecast. Here is Carl Lamb.
7: It's another beautifully sunny day today across the GTA with a guaranteed high of 28 degrees, a humidex that feels like 31, and then for tonight, it's partly cloudy with a low of 18 degrees, and then the heat really builds for tomorrow. Your guaranteed high for today is 28.
11: In Toronto right now, 26 degrees, feeling like 28 with a clear sky. 680 News Time, 203.
13: Well, police are still on the scene of what would be day two of the longstanding Salsa on St. Clair Street Festival after a mass shooting left two men dead and five others in hospital. Today's festival is canceled. Chaos erupted just after 8 p.m. Saturday night when multiple gunshots rang out.
11: City Zafia Ba is there with the latest from investigators.
9: In terms of what exactly happened during this Salsa on St. Clair event that happened on Saturday, police saying around 8:12 there was a report of gunshots. Now at the time when they put out a police tweet on social media, they had earlier reported active shooter, but they further clarified that that was not the case. It was rather an exchange of gunfire between two people. Again, this happened during the midst of Salsa on St. Clair by St. Clair in Arlington. There is a flip-flop. There is a sandal that was on the ground. There was other pieces of debris that was just on the street, depicting just the sheer amount, again, of chaos as people were trying to run for safety after hearing something, some that they say they believed initially to be fireworks, but just knowing that something was happening, all they knew to do was run. We do know now that two people have been pronounced dead, a total of seven people that had gunshot wounds.
11: Investigators taped off three crime scenes at the festival. Two firearms have been recovered. There is no suspect information at this time.
13: And reaction is pouring in among those speaking out against the brazen act of violence, Mayor Olivia Chow.
12: I'm deeply disturbed and angry about this reckless, irresponsible act of violence. And right in the middle of a festival attended by families, children, seniors, and just beyond words how disturbed I am. I want to, for the two people that passed away, their loved ones, I want to send condolence. The pain they must be going through, my thoughts and prayers are with their families. And I urge people that have footage or have some information to call the police and let them know their information.
1: Premier Doug Ford has posted a message online saying in part, quote, "I'm devastated by the senseless violence at the Salsa on St. Clair Festival that has claimed two lives and injured others. My thoughts are with the victims, their families, and everyone affected." Prime Minister Mark Carney also releasing a statement condemning the shooting, saying police have his full support as they work to find the suspects.
11: 680 News Time, 206. And we have an update on another story surrounding gun violence in the city. Police have charged a 25-year-old Brampton man after an early morning shooting at Polson Pier. Investigators say two people exchanged gunfire before one suspect allegedly hijacked a rideshare vehicle with passengers inside. Police say he struck pedestrians and other vehicles while fleeing. Two people were taken to hospital with gunshot wounds, including the man who stole the rideshare vehicle. A third person who was struck by that vehicle was also taken to the hospital. Omar Singate faces 10 charges. The second suspect remains outstanding, but police haven't released a description yet.
1: 680 News Time, 207. Toronto's fire chief says the lithium-ion battery inside an e-bike led to a fire this morning at a high-rise in Scarborough. Emergency crews were called to the Lawrence and Kingston area around 7:30 this morning. Fire officials say a second-floor unit went up in flames, but the smoke spread across multiple levels of the building. Three people from other floors suffered non-life-threatening injuries. Paramedics say the five people who lived inside the unit did not stay at the scene to be assessed. Fire Chief Jim Jessup is warning that e-bike battery fires pose serious risks and spread quickly.
11: Meanwhile, police in Pickering lifted an SUV off of a pedestrian who was trapped underneath it after they were struck by it. Officers were called to Kingston Road near Liverpool and the 401 just after 10 o'clock last night for reports of a pedestrian being struck in a parking lot. Upon arrival, they realized the man was trapped and responded by lifting the vehicle. Officers managed to get him free, performed life-saving measures, but the 68-year-old man was pronounced dead. The driver remained on scene and is cooperating with police.
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1: 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Enpro predicts the price will not change at midnight, holding at 163.9 cents a liter at most GTA stations. 680 News Time, 209. Time for country traffic on the nines and Colette Desjardins.
8: Thanks. And this report brought to you by Rogers. Westbound on the 401 now is slow from Brock Street all the way to approaching Salem. If you're traveling on southbound Highway 12, it was busy from the 169 down to Brecon. Toronto bound on the QEW, busy over the Burlington Skyway Bridge to approaching Fairview. And if you're Fort Erie bound on the QE, slow because very slow, jammed, in fact, if from North Shore to the upside of the Burlington Skyway Bridge. We've got two right lanes blocked for construction, so everyone's trying to squeeze through. The backup was from approaching Guelph Line. If you're traveling on the on Rutherford, don't forget, it's shut down for another 3 days, and this is between the 427 and Highway 27 for some construction. And if you're southbound on the 400, we've got delays from the merge all the way to south of Dunlop, and then south of 89, off and on down to Canal Road. With Cottage Country traffic on the nines, I'm Colette Desjardins.
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13: This report brought to you by Vertical CPA. Heading out onto the eastbound 401. Going to be a busy drive, 427 to Keele, alternating express collectors from Young Express approaching Bayview collectors to approaching the 404. Slow through Warden collectors. Westing to Salem will be moving slowly as well. Westbound 401, it's busy. Express collectors just beyond the 404 to Bayview. Then from Keele, alternating express collectors to Dixon, west to James Snow to west of Highway 25. Eastbound QEW, there is lane realignment happening just beyond Dorval. That's causing a delay from Bronte. Once you're through that, slow again on and off Mississauga Road to Dixie. Joining the eastbound Gardner, doesn't get busy until you start approaching Parkside. It gets better once you start traveling through Strawn. Westbound Gardner, it's busy. Spadina to approaching Jameson. Westbound QEW, volume 427 to Dixie. It returns Ford Drive to Trafalgar and then Fort Erie bound on the QEW North Shore to the upside of the Burlington Skyway Bridge. A couple of right lanes closed off for construction. That's causing a delay from Walker's Line. Northbound DVP, expected delay approaching Eglinton up to York Mills. Southbound 404 DVP, it's busy south of Finch to south of Lawrence, south of Bloor to approaching the Gardner. Was moving slowly, but it looks like that has eased off. 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Your next report is at 2:21. Now your forecast, here's Carl Lamb.
7: The humidity is very manageable today across the GTA. 28 is the guaranteed high. It will feel like 31, and then not much of a breeze helping out today either. Then for tonight, a few clouds around down to a low of 18. Then for tomorrow, it is sunny, but it gets hot. It gets humid as well. 31 feels like 37 for Monday, and then those overnight lows are just down to 21 on Monday night, and it gets even hotter for Tuesday. Your guaranteed high is 28.
1: Right now it's 26 degrees and mostly sunny. 680 News Time 2:13. Canadian and American officials has confirmed the Gordie Howe International Bridge connecting Windsor to Detroit will open July 27th. The announcement comes after a planned ribbon cutting was delayed last month while the Trump administration sought to renegotiate the terms of the bridge agreement. U.S. President Donald Trump said in an overnight social media post that he had secured a, quote, much better deal for America. Canada's infrastructure minister says the two countries agreed to measures on toll governance and a 15-year economic development fund tied to a portion of bridge profits. Coming up, a check on sports, 680 News Time 2:14.
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1: It is 26 degrees and mostly sunny out there. Good afternoon. I'm John Downs. Here are the top stories this hour. The police are investigation into last night's deadly shootout on St. Clair continues. Two people died in the violence. Five others have been seriously injured. Police have identified three separate crime scenes on that stretch. Five people have been taken into custody following another early morning shooting on Cherry Street that led to three people being injured. One of the injured victims is among those arrested. The fire officials believe an e-bike battery is responsible for a fire in an apartment building at Lawrence East and Kingston Road this morning. The fire was quickly put out, but smoke spread throughout the building. Three people have been taken to hospital with non-life-threatening injuries. Coming up after sports, how badly do you want free chicken?
18: Guests get to dress up as a cow.
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19: Thanks, John. The Blue Jays will go in the finale of their three-game series against the Padres in San Diego. They've split the first two. Kevin Gausman gets the nod for the Jays on the hill. First pitch at 4:10. 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All quiet on the World Cup schedule with the final four set. Two semifinal matches will go, one on Tuesday, one on Wednesday. Tuesday sees France take on Spain. Wednesday will have England facing Argentina. Both will start at 3 o'clock. From the LPGA at the final round of the Evian Championship, Brooke Henderson entered the round 7 shots behind leader Haedon Yu. She had a hole-in-one on the 8th and eagle on the 18th to force a playoff, but Yu birdied the first playoff hole to win her second straight major championship. Wimbledon, Canadian Gabby Dabrowski and Luisa Stefani fell in the final of the women's doubles, 6-3, 7-5. Right now, the men's final has number 1 seed Jannik Sinner taking on number 2 Alexander Zverev. 7-6, Zverev wins the first set. 7-6, 6-3, Sinner wins sets 2 and 3. They're just underway in the fourth. The Temple will face the New York Liberty at Bell Center at the top of the hour. It's the final day at the Calgary Stampede. Rodeo action gets going at 3:30, and at 10:30, it's the Rangeland Derby. You can watch both on Sportsnet 1. 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
1: 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Time for Cottage Country Traffic on the 9s with Colette Desjardins.
8: Thanks, and this report brought to you by Rogers. Having a look at the southbound 400, delays basically right now still from the merge all the way down to south of Dunlop. I'm seeing delays also south of Innisfil Beach Road down to south of 89. And then it's slow approaching Highway 88 off and on down to Canal Road, and then everything is moving well back to the city. Now, if you're on the westbound 401, slow from Brock Street to approaching Salem. If you're Toronto bound on the QEW, we've got some delays just approaching the Burlington Skyway Bridge over to Fairview. Forward area bound on the QEW, that is very slow, jammed, in fact, because of construction. From North Shore to the upside of the Burlington Skyway Bridge, two right lanes are blocked with this construction, so it was backed up from approaching Guelph Line. Now, once you get past the Burlington Skyway Bridge, we're seeing delays from Red Hill Valley Parkway off and on all the way down to Jordan Road. If you're on southbound 12 through the Brecon area, it was slow from the 169 down to Romero Road. With Cottage Country Traffic on the 9s, I'm Colette Desjardins.
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0: 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Time for Cottage Country Traffic on the 9s with Colette Desjardins.
1: Thanks, and this report brought to you by Rogers. Having a look at the southbound 400, delays basically right now still from the merge all the way down to south of Dunlop. I'm seeing delays also south of Innisfil Beach Road down to south of 89. And then it's slow approaching Highway 88 off and on down to Canal Road, and then everything is moving well back to the city. Now, if you're on the westbound 401, slow from Brock Street to approaching Salem. If you're Toronto bound on the QEW, we've got some delays just approaching the Burlington Skyway Bridge over it, over to Fairview. Fort Erie bound on the QEW, that is very slow, jammed, in fact, because of construction. From North Shore to the upside of the Burlington Skyway Bridge, two right lanes are blocked with this construction, so it was backed up from approaching Guelph Line. Now, once you get past the Burlington Skyway Bridge, we're seeing delays from Red Hill Valley Parkway off and on all the way down to Jordan Road. If you're on southbound 12 through the Brecon area, it was slow from the 169 down to Romero Road. With Cottage Country Traffic on the 9s, I'm Colette Desjardins.
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7: This report brought to you by Vertical CPA. Eastbound on the 401, busy 427 to Keele, alternating express collectors, then approaching Bayview Express collectors to Leslie. Once you're through that, it'll slow back down Westney to beyond Salem. Westbound 401, more volume, Leslie Express to Bayview, Bayview collectors to Avenue, and then Keele alternating express collectors to Dixon. And then volume returns as you get west of James Snow to west of Highway 25. Eastbound QEW lane realignment happening just beyond Dorval. That's causing a delay from Bronte. Once you're through that, it'll slow back down Mississauga Road to Dixie. If you're joining the Gardner eastbound, just beyond the Humber Bridge to approaching Strawn, you can expect a delay. Volume northbound DVP approaching Eglinton to north of Lawrence. Southbound 404 DVP, expect a delay south of Finch to south of Lawrence. And then on the westbound Gardner, it's busy Spadina to approaching Jamison. Westbound QEW, 427 to Dixie, slow. Ford Drive to approaching Trafalgar. Fort Erie bound QEW. Maintenance work just as you get to North Shore to the upside of the Burlington Skyway Bridge. So that's causing a delay from Walker's Line. 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Now your forecast. Here is Carl Lamb.
8: It's a pretty perfect day weather-wise across the GTA. 28 is the guaranteed high with sunshine, feeling like 31 with just a little bit of humidity. And then for tonight, down to a low of 18 with a few clouds. Then for tomorrow, sunny but getting hot. 31 feels like 37, and we will have overnight lows just down to 21 on Monday night. Then for Tuesday, this looks like the hottest day of the stretch. 35 with sunshine feels like 43. And Tuesday night's overnight low, just 23. And then we have a chance for a few showers on Wednesday morning, but sunshine after that with a high of 33. Your guaranteed high is 28.
0: Right now it's 26 degrees and mostly sunny. Coming up at 2:30, the salsa on St. Clair, the second day on the Sunday, obviously today, is canceled as a result of that shootout on St. Clair last night. Two people died in the violence. Five others were injured. 680 News Time, 524.
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1: I'm Chris McCusker. The Prosperity Project has been helping the advancement of women in the economy since 2020. And a report from the organization shows AI adoption is working, but not for women. Julie Savard-Shaw is executive director at the Prosperity Project.
2: It's not that there is a skills gap for women in terms of the adoption of AI. It's that women do not feel like they are in an environment at work where it is safe to experiment with AI.
1: And can you explain the competency gap?
2: I'm talking about how someone's work is perceived. So when your work is being evaluated, someone might think, oh, she wasn't able to deliver the work without using AI. When men's work may be looked at and seen completely differently, where someone would be saying, oh, wow, that's so great. You used AI and it made your work so much better.
1: And this leads to women not feeling psychologically safe at work.
2: Women have been raising concerns, for example, about the biases that already exist in AI, right? We know that AI has been developed mostly by men. And so when women raise those concerns, they are labeled as like anti-AI or anti-tech, when in reality, they simply are looking for a way to build trust in the platform that they are being asked to use.
1: You can find more info at CanadianProsperityProject.ca. And with your weekend business report, I'm Chris McCusker.
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17: 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Patrick Cottage Country Traffic on the 9s. 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
18: And this report is brought to you by Foodland. So right now, if you're traveling southbound on Highway 12, it's slow from the west 69 all the way down to Brecon. And then you're going to find it slow from Mara Road down to Simcoe Street in the Beaverton area. Southbound on the 400, we've got delays right now from the merge to south of Dunlop, south of 89, off and on down to Canal Road. If you're traveling on Rutherford, don't forget it's shut down both ways between the 427 and Highway 27. If you're on the westbound 401, delays from Brock Street to approaching Salem. Toronto bound on the QEW, that's slow over the Burlington Skyway Bridge to approaching Fairview. And Fort Erie bound on the QEW from North Shore to the upside of the Burlington Skyway Bridge. Two right lanes are blocked. It's all due to construction. So the backup is from approaching Guelph Line. And then you're going to find it busy from Red Hill Valley Parkway off and on down to Jordan Road. With Cottage Country Traffic on the 9s, I'm Colette Desjardins.
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21: Good afternoon. It is Sunday, July 12th. I'm Lisa Emerald.
17: And I'm John Downs. Here's what's making news right now.
21: Salsa on St. Clair is canceled today after shots rang out last night, killing two people and injuring five others. Police still on the lookout for the suspects.
17: Police have charged a 25-year-old man from Brampton following an early morning shooting at Polson Pier.
21: In Pickering, a 68-year-old man is dead after he was pinned under an SUV in a parking lot last night.
17: That's now down to four teams as the semifinals are set to go in the World Cup. We'll have a full preview coming up.
3: Kevin Gausman will be on the mound as the Jays close out their series in San Diego, and the men's final at Wimbledon has number one taking on number two. Sports of 45.
17: 680 News Time 2:31.
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6: 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Northbound 427 north of Dundas in the express. Right lane closed off with a stalled vehicle. That's causing a delay as you approach Dundas in the express. Collectors is fine once you get beyond. It should be a good drive. Eastbound 401. First, it's going to be busy just beyond Highway 6 South to beyond Guelph Line. Once you're through that, doesn't get busy again until you're at the 427. Alternating express collectors to Keele. Approaching Young Express. Approaching Bayview collectors to Leslie. Slow west to Salem. Westbound 401 busy as you get to Leslie. Alternating express collectors to Avenue. Keele alternating express collectors to Dixon. Slow through Highway 25. Eastbound QEW lane realignment happening just beyond Dorval. That's causing a delay from Bronte. Once you're through that, it slows back down Mississauga Road to Dixie and then on to the eastbound Gardner, where you can expect a delay approaching Parkside to approaching Strawn. Northbound DVP moving slowly. Eglinton to north of Lawrence. Southbound 404 DVP, it's backed up south of Finch to south of Lawrence. Westbound Gardner just beyond Spadina to approaching Jamison moving slowly. And then it's going to be a busy drive on the ramp to the northbound 427. Westbound QEW 427 to Dixie, there's volume. It returns for drive to Trafalgar. And then construction work happening Fort Erie bound QEW North Shore to the upside of the Burlington Skyway Bridge. So that's causing a delay approaching Walker's Line. 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Now your forecast here is Carl Lamb.
7: It is just a perfect day to be outdoors today. 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It will feel like 31 because that humidity is very manageable today. And then tonight, a few clouds around, down to a low of 18. Your guaranteed high for today is 28.
17: Right now, it is 26 degrees and mostly sunny. 680 News Time, 2:33.
21: Well, police are still combing through evidence at the scene after last night's mass shooting at the Salsa on St. Clair Street Festival. What was supposed to be a night of celebrating and dancing turned into a horrific nightmare for thousands after gunfire erupted just after 8 p.m., leading to crowds running and screaming from the area. Toronto police immediately issued a warning to the public about an active shooter, but then a short time later corrected the information, calling it an exchange of gunfire between individuals targeting each other.
17: Deputy Chief Frank Barreto with what's known right now.
9: Two males, since that incident began, have been pronounced dead. Another four individuals have been transported to local hospitals with serious injuries. Two firearms were recovered at the scene. This was a very active and chaotic scene at times. We have now established about three crime scenes, and homicide investigators and gun and gang crime investigators are on the scene as well, conducting what is a very complex investigation into what took place.
17: There's been no information regarding suspects. The second day of the festival planned for today has been canceled.
21: And festival goers saying they're shocked by what was happening around them as the chaotic scene unfolded in front of them. City's Afia Ba spoke to this woman who describes the scene in that moment.
11: What did you hear in the aftermath?
13: We saw the swarm of people just running, trampling all the patios, all of the tents. People were trying to get inside and all of the doors, just swarming our tents. Like, we got pushed in the table against the wall. But yeah, everybody was scared.
11: And when you saw the people, was it like a large swath of people just sort of running in every direction? Were they all trying to run in one direction?
13: Away, one direction, all going away.
11: And at that point, did you find it strange?
13: People just said that they heard loud noises, and I feel like it happens pretty often. People hear a loud noise and they think it's gunshots. I didn't immediately think it was gunshots until I started getting messages and other people started saying, oh, I saw it, and then I saw the sirens.
21: The witness also said they have been coming to the event for years. This festival is regarded as Canada's largest Latino-themed cultural celebration, drawing 13,000 people to St. Clair.
17: Well, a Brampton man is facing 10 charges after a wild series of events at Toronto's Polson Pier overnight. Police say after an exchange of gunfire, one suspect allegedly carjacked a rideshare vehicle with passengers still inside. Investigators say they then crashed into a pedestrian and other vehicles while trying to escape. Three people were hurt. Police say a firearm was recovered. A second suspect remains outstanding.
21: 680 News Time, 2:36. 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The Toronto Star is reporting Bonnie Crombie is making a comeback bid for mayor of Mississauga. Crombie announced she'll officially enter the race on Tuesday, ending months of speculation. She'll challenge incumbent Carolyn Parrish in what's expected to be a high-profile mayoral showdown. Stay with 680 News Radio for more on this developing story.
17: 680 News Time, 2:37. Police in Pickering lifted an SUV off a man who was struck by it and pinned underneath it. Durham police say it happened in a parking lot on Kingston Road near Liverpool in the 401 just after 10 last night. Officers managed to free the man and tried to revive him, but he was ultimately pronounced dead at the scene. Police say the driver is cooperating with the investigation.
21: You're listening to 680 News Radio. It is now down to the final four at the World Cup with two semifinal matches ready to go. 680's Randolph Fairbairn has the story.
3: The World Cup field has been whittled down to four countries that will battle for the big prize. England played a thriller against Norway, getting a 2-1 win, while Switzerland faced Argentina, with the Swiss falling 3-1. Both matches not without controversy over an apparent cable that may have assisted England's first goal and a yellow card incident that led to a red card for Switzerland in their match. With the two wins, the semifinal matches are set. On Tuesday, France will meet Spain, and on Wednesday, England will take on Argentina. Both matches start at 3 o'clock. The race for the Golden Boot is still in play. Mbappe and Messi lead the way with 8 goals apiece, while Harry Kane and Jude Bellingham have 6 each for England. Norway's Erling Haaland finished with 7 goals. The two semi-final winners will meet in the World Cup final next Sunday at 3 o'clock. From the Sports Center, I'm Randolph Fairbairn.
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21: 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Enpro predicts that the price will not change at midnight, holding at $1.639 a litre at most GTA stations. It is time now for Cottage Country traffic with Colette Desjardins.
18: Thanks, and this report is brought to you by Foodland. So right now on the westbound 407 approaching the 412, there's a crash in the left lane as well as debris. The backup is from Thixon. We've notified MTO, so I can see they're looking for that problem. If you're traveling on the westbound 401, we had delays from Brock Street to approaching Salem. Southbound 412, that's a busy one, approaching the 169 down to south of Brecon. And then as you approach County Road 48, known as Gainbridge, and then it's also busy from Mara Road all the way down to Simcoe Street in the Beaverton area. So southbound Highway 12 is definitely quite busy. Southbound on the 400, we had delays from the merge to south of Dunlop, and then south of 89 off and on down to Canal Road. Toronto bound on the QEW, it's a busy one over the Burlington Skyway Bridge to approaching Fairview. And if you're Fort Erie bound on the QEW, we've got construction until tomorrow morning. It's over the Burlington Skyway Bridge. Two right lanes are closed. So the backup at last check was from approaching Guelph Line. Then you'll find it busy off and on from Red Hill Valley Parkway down to Jordan Road. With Cottage Country traffic on the nines, I'm Colette Desjardins.
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2: This report is brought to you by Mr. Lube, northbound on the 427, just north of Dundas, right lane in the express closed off with a stalled vehicle. Slow as you approach Dundas. Once you get north of that, should be a good drive. Eastbound 401, busy 427 to Keele, alternating express collectors, then volume approaching Avenue in the express Bayview collectors to Leslie. Slow Warden to approaching Kennedy collectors. Westing to Salem will also be busy. Westbound 401, just beyond the 404 alternating express collectors to Avenue. You can expect a delay, then Keele alternating express collectors to Dixon. Once you're beyond that, it'll get busy again. Just beyond James Snow to beyond Highway 25. Eastbound QEW, there's lane realignment happening just beyond Dorval. That's causing a delay approaching Bronte. Once you're beyond it, it'll be busy again as you get to here, Ontario, to Dixie. And then as you join the eastbound Gardner from the Humber Bridge to approaching Strawn, you can expect a delay. Northbound DVP approaching Eglinton to north of Lawrence, you can expect a slowdown through that stretch. More volume southbound 404 DVP south of Finch to south of Lawrence, and then approaching the Gardner. Westbound Gardner Spadina to approaching Jameson, minor delay. Westbound QBW busy 427 to Dixie. Four Drive to Trafalgar, and then Walker's Line to the upside of the Burlington Skyway Bridge, and that's slow because of maintenance work. As you continue 40 rebound from Centennial Parkway all the way into Grimsby, on and off delays. 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Your next report is at 2:51. Now your forecast. Here's Carl Lamb.
3: What a beautiful Sunday all across the GTA. Temperatures getting up to a guaranteed high of 28 degrees. The Humidex, it's really not much of a factor today. It's at 31, and we will have a very light breeze as well. Then tonight, a few clouds down to a low of 18 degrees. And then for tomorrow, it starts to get hot and humid. 31 will feel like 37 with lots of sunshine. And then tomorrow night, the stuffy overnight lows are back, just down to 21 on Monday night. Your guaranteed high is 28.
1: In Toronto right now, 26 degrees, feeling more like 30 with a clear sky. 680 News Time, 2:44.
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1: It is 26 degrees with a clear sky in Toronto. Good afternoon. I'm Lisa Emeral. Here are the top stories this hour. Well, day two of Salsa on St. Clair is canceled for today after shots rang out at the fest last night, leaving two people dead and five others injured. The calls came in for reports of a shooting at around 8:15. Police say they located two firearms, but they're still on the hunt for the suspects involved. And it was like a scene out of a movie in the city's East End, where more shots were fired near Polson Pier overnight. Officers say two people exchanged gunfire before one suspect allegedly hijacked a ride wheelchair vehicle with passengers inside of it. They striked a couple of pedestrians in that process. A 25-year-old man from Brampton is now facing several charges. And the Toronto Star is reporting that Bonnie Crombie is making a comeback bid for mayor of Mississauga. It is now time for sports from Sportsnet 590 The Fan with Randolph Fairbairn.
8: Lisa, the Blue Jays will go in the finale of their three-game series against the Padres in San Diego. They split the first two. They won the opener 5-3, lost 8-7 in game two. First pitch is at 4:10. You can watch it on Sportsnet and listen on 590 The Fan. Elsewhere, the Yankees meeting the Nationals, 1-0 Washington in the fourth. Orioles and Royals are tied at 2 in the third. Rays trail the Mariners 3-0 in the fourth. And the Red Sox trail the Mets 1-0 in the fifth. All quiet on the World Cup schedule. The two semifinal matches are now set, one for Tuesday and one for Wednesday. Tuesday sees France take on Spain. Wednesday will have England facing Argentina. They'll both start at 3 o'clock. LPGA final round at the Evian Championship. Brooke Henderson entered the round 7 shots behind leader Haedon Yu. She had a hole-in-one on the 8th and an eagle on the 18th to force a playoff. She fell short as Yu birdied the first playoff hole to win her second straight major. Wimbledon, right now the men's final has number 1 seed Jannik Sinner taking on number 2 Alexander Zverev. Zverev wins the first set 7-6. Sinner takes the second 7-6 and the third 6-3. Sinner leads 4-3 in the fourth. CFL, the Hamilton Tiger Cats will take on the Saskatchewan Rough Riders. They'll kick off at 7 o'clock. Sports at 15 and 45, past every hour or anytime at sportsnet.ca.
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1: Toronto Fire are still on scene of a fire in Scarborough at an apartment building near Lawrence and Kingston after a lithium ion battery sparked flames. Firefighters were called at 7:30 this morning for reports of a fire on the second floor. Crews were met with heavy smoke that spread to multiple floors. The fire on the second floor was quickly put out and the building ventilated. Fire Chief Jim Jessop says it was from the battery inside of an e-bike and warned these types of fires can spread quickly and pose serious risks to residents and firefighters. Three adults from other units were taken to hospital with non-life-threatening injuries. 680 News Time, it's 2:49. That means it is time for Cottage Country Traffic with Colette Desjardins.
15: And this report is brought to you by Access Storage. So right now, if you're on the westbound 401, we've got delays Brock Street to approaching Salem, and then west of Brock Road in the collectors, there is a crash. It's in the right lane, but emergency crews are there, but it's not causing a delay. And then on the westbound 407, approaching the 412, a crash in the left lane, as well as debris. So the backup is from Thixon. We notified MTO, so hopefully, I'm not sure if emergency crews have arrived on the scene, but definitely a backup from Thixon. If you're traveling on Rutherford, don't forget construction has it closed from the 427 to Highway 27. It's supposed to reopen on Tuesday evening. If you're southbound on the 400, we've got delays from the merge to south of Dunlop and then south of 89 off and on down to Canal Road. Toronto bound on the QEW, that was busy Centennial Parkway and then approaching the Burlington Skyway over it to North Shore, or actually to Fairview. Fort Erie bound on the QEW, that's where we've got construction over the Burlington Skyway Bridge. Two right lanes are blocked with this construction. The backup at last check was from approaching Guelph Line. With Cottage Country Traffic on the Nines, I'm Colette Desjardins.
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2: Thanks, Lisa. If you're heading up the northbound 427, there is a stalled vehicle just north of Dundas in the express. Right lane is closed off, slowing things down a little bit as you approach the problem. Once you get north of it, it'll be a good drive. On the eastbound 401, it's slow just east of Highway 6 south to east to Guelph Line, and then 427 to Keele, alternating express collectors. Avenue Express Bayview collectors to approaching the 404, slow through Warden collectors. And again, west needs a Salem. Westbound 401 expected delay. 404 alternating express collectors to Avenue. 400 express collectors to Dixon. West to James Snow to west of Highway 25. Southbound 404 DVP. It's moving slowly south of Finch to south of Lawrence. If you're getting on to the westbound Gardner, bit of a delay just beyond Spadina. QEW westbound volume 427 to Dixie. Returns 4 drive to Trafalgar and then Fort Erie bound on the QEW. There is construction north shore to the upside of the Burlington Skyway Bridge. So two right lanes will be closed off. That's causing a delay approaching Guelph Line. Eastbound QEW, there's lane realignment happening just beyond Dorval. That's causing a delay from Bronte. Once you're through that, volume approaching Cawthra to Dixie, and then from the Humber Bridge to approaching Strawn if you're getting on to the eastbound Gardner. Your next report is at 3:01. Now your forecast, here's Carl Lamb.
3: Today is the last day of the very comfortable conditions with low humidity. It's a guaranteed high of 28 with sunshine feeling like 31. And then tonight, a few clouds down to a low of 18. But then we're back into that scorching hot heat for tomorrow. 31 with sunshine will feel like 37 with the humidity. And then tomorrow night down to a low of 21. That's it. And then for Tuesday, this looks like the worst of the heat. 35 feels like 43 with sunshine. And Tuesday night just down to a low of 23. Then for Wednesday, sunshine 33. Feels like 37. We have the chance for a few showers early in the day. Your guaranteed high is 28.
1: Right now in Toronto, 26 degrees, feels like 30 with a clear sky.
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1: Now for the weekend construction wrap-up, where 680's Jordan Kerr takes a look at some of the new construction projects around the GTA and looking ahead at what's coming next week.
25: A long-term bridge project has entered its fifth phase. Eastern Avenue over the DVP is down to a single lane westbound and two lanes eastbound. This is in place until late August, at which point work will shift to west of the DVP and it'll be in place until the fall. At Huron Ontario and the QEW, turning restrictions are now in place for LRT track installation. On the eastbound QEW, there's no access to northbound Huron Ontario, and on the westbound QEW, there's no access to southbound Huron Ontario. There's also no access from northbound Huron Ontario to westbound QEW. These closures are in place until early August. Starting on Monday, lane closures will be in place at DuPont and Dundas as work on the rail bridge resumes. This will be there until July 31st. And also starting Monday, temporary lane restrictions restrictions on Overly Boulevard east of Millwood for Ontario Line work. There'll be intermittent single-lane construction during the day from Monday to Thursday, taking place next week and the week after. I'm Jordan Kerr.
1: Coming up next, the Weekend Business Report.
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31: Netflix has a season two problem.
32: I hereby declare this annual Nick Weekend. May we all come here together for the rest of our lives.
31: The Four Seasons is among Netflix shows that have lost a significant number of viewers in the second season. Our Screen Time newsletter writer Lucas Shaw says the company's own numbers show that the Four Seasons audience fell more than 50% from season one. Beef is another show that saw a major drop off in viewership from the first season to the second.
33: Don't people say you shouldn't be looking for the right person, but actually the right wrong person?
31: And there are others, including One Piece, which lost more than 30% of its second season audience.
34: There are 100 of us, and only one of you.
31: Bloomberg's Shaw writes that people familiar with what's happening say Netflix is worried and digging into the data to find out why viewers are not sticking around, but points out that Netflix has had big hits this year, including the fourth season of Bridgerton. Gina Cervetti, Bloomberg Radio.
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1: For Cottage Country traffic with Colette Desjardins.
15: And this report is brought to you by Gateway Casinos. So on the westbound 401, we've got delays Brock Street to approaching Salem, and then west of Brock Street, or actually west of Brock Road, in the collectors, the right lane is blocked with a crash. Emergency crews are there, not causing a delay. Checking the westbound 407, approaching the 412, we still have a crash blocking the left lane. Emergency crews are there, but the backup is now from approaching Thixon. Southbound Highway 12, that's a busy one from the 169 down to Brecon, and then you're going to find delays as you head down to County Road 48, County Road 48. And then it's slow approaching Mara Road, picks up, slows down again from south of Main down to Beaverton. So southbound Highway 12 is a very busy route, basically from the 169 down to 48. If you're traveling on Rutherford, don't forget it's closed both ways, 427 to Highway 27 for construction. With Cottage Country traffic on the 9s, I'm Colette Desjardins.
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3: Good afternoon. It's Sunday, July 12th. I'm John Downs.
1: And I'm Lisa Emerald. Here's what's making news right now.
3: The police investigation on St. Clair continues at three different locations after last night's shooting that killed two men and injured five others.
1: A Brampton man is now facing 10 charges after an exchange of gunfire overnight near Polson Pier sent three people to hospital.
2: Fire officials are blaming a lithium-ion bike battery for a fire in an apartment building in Lawrence East and Kingston Road. Three people have been taken to hospital.
1: And former Mississauga Mayor Bonnie Crombie wants her old job back, announcing she'll be running again to take on incumbent Carolyn Parrish.
4: Blue Jays are getting set to take on the Padres in their series finale in the men's final just wrapped up at Wimbledon. Sports at 15.
1: News Time 301.
2: Time for Rogers Xfinity Internet traffic and weather together on the ones. 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
5: This report brought to you by A&E. If you're heading out onto the eastbound 401, there's going to be volume south of Pearson, alternating express collectors to Keel. Stalled vehicle approaching the 404 in the collectors. That's going to be in the right lane. That's causing a delay from approaching Leslie in the collector. Slow in the express approaching Bayview to Leslie. Slow westbound to Salem. Westbound 401, expected delay just beyond the 404 express collectors to Bayview. And then a collision approaching Dixon. That is going to be blocking two right lanes. So that's slowing things down from the 400 express and collectors. Northbound 427, stalled vehicle north of Dundas in the express. It's going to be blocking the right lane. Looks like they got a flatbed tow on scene. Hopefully they get this out of here soon. It's going to be busy from Dundas in the express. Eastbound QEW, just beyond Dorval, lane realignment happening, so that's causing a delay from Bronte. Then it's going to be slow Cawthra to Dixie. The eastbound Gardner's backed up. Humber Bridge to approaching Strawn. Northbound DVP, volume approaching Eglinton to north of Lawrence. Southbound 404 GVP, expected delay south of Finch to south of Lawrence. On the westbound QEW, it's busy 427 to Dixie, 4 Drive to Trafalgar, and then construction Fort Erie bound on the QEW. That is going to be from North Shore to the upside of the Burlington Skyway Bridge, so it's backing things up from Walker's Line. What would you do if someone moved into your home? Find out on Squatters, featuring real stories of shocking property disputes only on A&E. Your next report is at 3:11. Now your forecast, here is Carl Lamb.
3: It's another beautifully sunny day today across the GTA with a guaranteed high of 28 degrees, a humidex that feels like 31. And then for tonight, it's partly cloudy with a low of 18 degrees. And then the heat really builds for tomorrow. Your guaranteed high for today is 28.
1: And in Toronto right now, it's 26 degrees, feeling more like 30 with a clear sky. 680 News Time, 303.
2: Well, disturbing and despicable is how the mass shooting at the Salsa on St. Clair Street Festival is being described this afternoon. Today's event is canceled by organizers while police continue to comb through the massive scene. Seven people were struck by gunfire. Two men did not survive. Toronto police first posted around 8:20 last night, warning the public of an active shooter at the festival near St. Clair and Arlington Avenues, but later clarified this was an exchange of gunfire between individuals targeting each other.
1: Deputy Chief Frank Barreto with what police know so far.
6: There's about three crime scenes, so areas that have been cordoned off and that will be more carefully examined than essentially the generality of St. Clair. As to the number of suspects outstanding, I don't have that information available to share as yet. We'll certainly share that as the investigation unfolds.
1: Four people remain in hospital with non-life-threatening injuries. Two firearms have also been recovered. An estimated 13,000 people attended the Free Street Festival, which is considered Canada's largest Latino-themed cultural celebration.
2: Meantime, the community is left shaken. What was supposed to be a night of dancing and fun in their neighborhood turned into a terrifying scene of violence and chaos. City's Afia Ba is speaking to some nearby residents.
7: We spoke with a couple of people that explained and described what they heard and what they saw in terms of the people that were running for cover. Here's more.
8: I thought fireworks went off, and then by 8:30 or 8:45-ish, I saw people fleeing in like this direction, and I live right around the corner. So I was like, that's weird. It's like fireworks and then people are fleeing. So, and then the game started in like 15 minutes, and then more people, more noise. The cops showed up, the lights were going, and I'm like, something's off.
9: We saw the swarm of people just running towards that way on St. Clair, trampling all the patios, all of the tents. Like, people were trying to get inside and all of the doors, just swarming our tents. Like, we got pushed in the table against the wall. But yeah, everybody was scared.
7: Police officials calling this brazen, also calling this a despicable display of violence.
2: Reaction continues to pour in from across Canada. Prime Minister Mark Carney posting on X that he's horrified by the shooting and his prayers are with the families grieving their loved ones, those who are in critical condition, and everyone who has been affected by this horrific event.
1: 680 News Time, 3:06. Well, a Brampton man is facing 10 charges after a dramatic shooting and alleged carjacking at Toronto's Polson Pier. Police say after exchanging gunfire with another suspect around 3:30 this morning, the accused allegedly hijacked a rideshare vehicle with passengers still inside of it. Investigators say he slammed into pedestrians and other vehicles while trying to escape. Three people were injured, including two with gunshot wounds, one of whom was the carjacker himself. The second gunman remains on the loose. Anyone with information is being asked to contact Toronto police.
2: 680 News Time, 3:07. Emergency crews were called to an apartment building for a fire in Scarborough this morning, believed to be caused by an e-bike's lithium-ion battery. Happened around 7:30 this morning near Lawrence Avenue and Kingston Road. The fire, which started on the second floor, was quickly put out, but heavy smoke spread across multiple floors of the building. Paramedics say the people that were in the unit did not stay at the scene to be assessed, but three others from other levels of the building were taken to hospital with non-life-threatening injuries. Toronto Fire Chief Jim Jessup is warning that e-bike battery fires spread rapidly, produce toxic smoke, and pose serious risks to residents and to firefighters.
1: Well, a strike vote by WestJet flight attendants is set to wrap up on Wednesday. The voting, which began on July 8th, comes as the Canadian Union of Public Employees says it continues to negotiate key issues, including wages, compensation, scheduling, work-life balance, and other workplace improvements. Should the flight attendants approve a strike mandate, the union says the earliest date for a legal strike or employer lockout is August 2nd.
2: Bonnie Crombie is jumping back into the race for mayor of Mississauga, according to the Toronto Star. Crombie says she'll officially register as a candidate on Tuesday, ending months of speculation. The former mayor left City Hall in 2023 to lead the Ontario Liberals before stepping down last year. She'll now take on incumbent Mayor Carolyn Parrish in what's shaping up to be a closely watched race. Coming up, a check on gas prices. 680 News Time, 3:08.
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2: 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Enpro predicts the price will not change at midnight, holding at 163.9 cents a liter at most GTA stations. 680 News Time, 3:09. Time for Cottage Country traffic on the nines, Colette Desjardins.
15: And this report is brought to you by Foodland. So right now, if you're on southbound 400, we had delays from the merge to south of Dunlop, south of 89, off and on down to Canal Road. And southbound Highway 12, it was busy from the 169 down to south of Brecon, and then approaching County Road 48. We had another delay approaching Mara Road. And then it was slow south of Main down to Simcoe in the Beaverton area. If you're on the westbound 401, Brock Street, it's slow over to approaching Salem. West of Brock Road, we had in the collectors a collision in the right lane, so emergency crews are on the scene. And if you're on the westbound 407, approaching the 412, problems have cleared, but there is a backup from approaching Thixon. Taking a look right now at Toronto bound on the QEW, busy over the Burlington Skyway Bridge to Fairview. Fort Erie bound on the QEW, just over the Burlington Skyway Bridge. Two right lanes are blocked. This is for construction again today until tomorrow morning. The backup was from approaching Guelph Line. Then you'll find it busy from Red Hill Valley Parkway. It's actually quite slow from Red Hill Valley Parkway to approaching Fruitland. And then it's quite busy all the way down off and on to Jordan Road. With Cottage Country traffic on the nines, I'm Colette Desjardins.
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5: This report brought to you by the Big Apple. If you're heading out onto the eastbound 401, there's going to be volume south of Pearson to the 427 ramps and the collectors. Then from the 427 to Keel, alternating express collectors, stalled vehicle just beyond Leslie in the collectors. That's going to be blocking a right lane. It's causing a delay from Bayview in the collectors. It's slow as you get east of Yonge in the express to Leslie. Beyond that, busy drive through Salem, westbound 401. It's slow. Traveling through Leslie in the express to Bayview, then a collision approaching Dixon. That's going to be blocking two right lanes. That's causing a delay from Keel in the express 400 collectors. It's also going to be busy just beyond James Snow to beyond Highway 25. Northbound 427, looks like the stalled vehicle north of Dundas in the express just got cleared, so all lanes have reopened. Going to be moving fine through there. Eastbound QEW, lane realignment happening beyond Dorval. That's causing a delay just beyond Bronte. Once you're through that, it slows back down Cawthra to Dixie. If you're joining the eastbound Gardner, volume approaching Parkside to approaching Strawn. Up the northbound DVP, approaching Eglinton to north of Lawrence, it's moving slowly. Volume southbound 404 DVP, south of Finch to south of Lawrence. The rest of the drive will be good. If you're getting onto the westbound Gardner, minor delay just west of Spadina towards Jamison. Westbound QEW, busy 427 to Dixie. 4 drive to Trafalgar, and then Fort Erie bound QEW, there is construction North Shore to the upside of the Burlington Skyway Bridge. So that's causing a delay as you approach Guelph Line. The Big Apple is so much more than a great rest stop with fun-free activities like mini-putt at Children's Carousel, petting zoo, and more. The Big Apple exit 497 off the 401 or thebigapple.ca. Your next report is at 321. Now your forecast, here's Carl Lamb.
3: The humidity is very manageable today across GTA. 28 is the guaranteed high. It will feel like 31, and then not much of a breeze helping out today either. Then for tonight, a few clouds around, down to a low of 18. Then for tomorrow, it is sunny, but it gets hot. It gets humid as well. 31 feels like 37 for Monday, and then those overnight lows are just down to 21 on Monday night, and it gets even hotter for Tuesday. Your guaranteed high is 28.
2: Right now it's sunny and 26 degrees. Coming up, a check on sports, 680 News Time, 314.
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2: 26 degrees and sunny. Good afternoon. I'm John Downs. Here are the top stories this hour. St. Clair remains closed and the police investigation continues into the shooting last night that left two men dead and five others injured during a popular street festival that brought out tens of thousands. Police have arrested five people, including a suspect, after three people suffered injuries tied to a shooting by Polson Pier overnight. Bonnie Crombie is looking to get her old job back. Crombie announcing today she'll be taking on Mississauga Mayor Carolyn Parrish this fall. Coming up after sports.
19: Maybe it'll make your commute to work easier, or maybe you'll just enjoy taking a stroll with the dog. However it's used, the Phase 1 Don River East Trail Extension celebrates a new milestone in just days.
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4: Thanks, John. The Blue Jays will go in the finale of their three-game series against the Padres in San Diego. They split the first two. Kevin Gausman gets the nod for the Jays on the hill. The first pitch is at 4:10. You can watch it on Sportsnet and listen on 590 The Fan. All quiet on the World Cup docket with the final four set. Two semifinal matches start on Tuesday with France taking on Spain. Wednesday, we'll have England facing Argentina. They'll both start at 3 o'clock. LPGA at the final round of the Evian Championship. Brooke Henderson entered the round seven shots behind leader Haedon Yu. She had a hole-in-one on the eighth and eagle on the 18th to force a playoff, but Yu birdied the first playoff hole to win her second straight major championship. Wimbledon, Canadian Gabby Dabrowski and Luisa Stefani fell in the final of the women's doubles, 6-3, 7-5. The men's final just wrapped up with number one seed Jannik Sinner meeting number two Alexander Zverev. 7-6, Zverev wins the first set. Then Sinner rolled, winning sets 2-3 and 4, 7-6, 6-3 and 6-4. Sinner wins his second Wimbledon title going back-to-back at the All England Club. The Tempo are facing the New York Liberty at Bell Center. It's 10-7 Tempo in the first quarter. It's the final day of the Calgary Stampede. Rodeo action goes at 3:30, and at 10:30, it's the Rangeland Derby. You can watch both on Sportsnet 1. 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
2: Police in Pickering lifted an SUV off a man who was trapped underneath after being hit by it. They were called to a parking lot on Kingston Road near Liverpool in the 401 around 10:15 last night for reports of a pedestrian struck. Upon arrival, they realized the man was trapped and responded by lifting the vehicle off the victim. Officers extracted the 68-year-old man and performed life-saving measures, but he was ultimately pronounced dead at the scene. Police say the driver is cooperating with the investigation. 680 News Time 319. Time for Cottage and Country traffic on the nines and Colette Desjardins.
15: Thanks, John. And this report is brought to you by, if I can get my

0: If you're on the southbound 400, delays from the merge to south of Dunlop, and then again south of 89 all the way down to Canal Road. And if you're on southbound Highway 12, it was slow from the 169 to south of Brecon, approaching County Road 48, then approaching Mara Road. Slows down again south of Main down to Simcoe Street in Beaverton. With Cottage Country traffic on the nines, I'm Colette Desjardins.
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10: Thanks, John. Traveling on the westbound 401, it's going to be a busy drive starting from the 404, alternating express and collectors all the way to Avenue, and then a collision approaching Dixon going to be blocking a couple of right lanes. Slow from Keel Express approaching the 400 collectors to the scene of the crash. Once you're through that, it slows back down in Milton west of James Snow to west of Highway 25. Eastbound 401, 427 alternating express collectors to Keel is moving slowly, and then it'll get backed up from Avenue in the express to Leslie. Just beyond Leslie and the collectors, the right lane's closed off with a stalled vehicle. That's causing a delay approaching Leslie and the collectors. Slow in the collectors as you get east of Warden. Westney to Salem is improving. Now it looks like it's just a bit of a minor delay through Salem. Eastbound QEW, just beyond Dorval, there's going to be lane realignment happening. So this is causing a delay from Bronte. Once you're through that, slow again on and off east of Aaron Mills to Dixie. The Gardner eastbound, just beyond the Humber Bridge to approaching Strawn, you can expect a delay. Northbound DVP approaching Eglinton to north of Lawrence, moving slowly. Southbound 404 DVP south of Finch to south of Lawrence, you can expect a delay. Then it's going to get busy south of Bloor to approaching the Gardner. Westbound QEW, slow go, 427 to Dixie, 4 drive to Trafalgar, and then it's going to get slow again. Walkers to the upside of the Burlington Skyway Bridge, and that's because of construction. Your next report is at 3:31. Now your forecast here is Carl Lamb.
11: It's a pretty perfect day weather-wise across the GTA. 28 is the guaranteed high with sunshine, feeling like 31 with just a little bit of humidity. And then for tonight, down to a low of 18 with a few clouds. Then for tomorrow, sunny but getting hot. 31 feels like 37, and we will have overnight lows just down to 21 on Monday night. Then for Tuesday, this looks like the hottest day of the stretch. 35 with sunshine, feels like 43. And Tuesday night's overnight low, just 23. And then we have a chance for a few showers on Wednesday morning, but sunshine after that with a high of 33. Your guaranteed high is 28.
9: Right now it's 26 degrees, feels like 29 with the humidity. 680 News Time 324.
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9: A new 3-kilometer stretch of the East Don River Trail is set to open tomorrow. The route starts at the Lower Don Trail and wraps up around Bermondsey Road. City's David Zura caught up with residents.
15: This closes a major gap in the network, letting cyclists and hikers travel much further through the Don Valley without dead ends.
16: Oh, it's great. It goes to a couple of nice places that you couldn't get to before. You know,

0: been that we've walked it a couple times over the past few weeks, and just kind of seeing it get built up and everything. It's nice. The pavement's great. It's easy to walk on.
1: In a written statement to City News, the Toronto Region Conservation Authority, which worked in partnership with the city on this project, says in part, this new 4.5 kilometer multi-use path is closing one of the largest remaining gaps in our city's trail system, connecting neighborhoods and opening up new opportunities for residents to enjoy the physical, mental, and recreational benefits of our green spaces, whether walking, cycling, commuting, or exercising. City News, David Zura, the Don Valley.
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5: 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The Buy Canada movement still has legs. Canadians are still seeking out Canadian-made products from Canadians, and that's something that benefits us all. Jackie Lawrence is Director of Marketing and Strategy for the .ca domains at CIRA. That is Canadian Internet Registration Authority.
6: We have seen so far this year in .ca domain sales, we're up about 30% year over year. And so we really do believe that this is a reflection of the Buy Canadian movement continuing, and Canadians' appetite for .ca domains is reflected in those numbers.
5: Now, 30% spike, that sounds pretty big.
6: For some context, we did see about a 15% increase last year in 2025 when the Buy Canadian movement really started to take off. Our takeaway is that in 2026, it's definitely not slowing down.
5: And more people are also registering for a .ca website.
6: You know, we say that .ca is the iconic symbol of Canada on the internet, and it really is the only domain that represents Canada. And so it brings a value to a small business that they can brand themselves as Canadian. And so we feel it has quite an impact. One, that the small business gets to brand themselves as Canadian, but that two, Canadian shoppers see the .ca domain and they feel a sense of, I want to shop at that business because I it's Canadian.
5: Jackie Lawrence is with CIRA. And with your weekend business report, I'm Chris McCusker.
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1: 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Southbound Highway 11 at Oro Line 7, we've got a collision in the left lane, so the backup right now is from Oro Line 9, so thanks to Traffic Spotters for reporting that. Southbound 400, we've got delays from the merge to approaching ESSA, south of 89 down to Canal Road, and then through Rutherford. With Cottage Country Traffic on the 9's, I'm Colette Desjardins.
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4: Good afternoon. It is Sunday, July 12. I'm Lisa Emerald.
0: I'm John Downs. Here's what's making news right now.
4: The second day of Salsa on St. Clair is canceled as police comb through a massive crime scene after shots rang out last night, killing two people and injuring five others.
0: A 25-year-old man from Brampton is facing charges after a shooting and a carjacking near Polson Pier overnight.
4: Bonnie Crombie is running for Mississauga mayor once again. She'll now face incumbent Caroline Parrish in a high-profile race.
0: If you're a music lover, you're in luck. There are quite a few concerts coming to the city this week. We'll have a rundown coming up.
5: The Blue Jays and Padres will close things out in their three-game set, and Brooke Henderson made a charge at the Evian Championship. Sports are 45.
0: 680 News Time, 3:31.
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6: This report brought to you by Vertical CPA, eastbound 401, busy east of Highway 6 South to east of Guelph Line. Then it slows back down 427 to Keele, alternating express collectors from approaching Avenue in the express to Leslie. You can expect a delay in the collectors just beyond Leslie. There was a stalled vehicle that got cleared, so all lanes have reopened. Still backed up from Bayview, but that hopefully will start to improve. It is still slow, a little bit slow through Salem, so keep that in mind. Westbound 401, it's busy. Leslie alternating express collectors to Avenue. Then a collision approaching Dixon, blocking two right lanes. This is causing a delay from Keel in the express approaching the 400 collectors. Once you're through that, busy in Milton, beyond James Snow to beyond Highway 25. Southbound 404, DVP south of Finch to south of Lawrence, moving slowly. Then south of Bloor to approaching the Gardner. If you're joining the Gardner, westbound is going to be pretty good. Just beyond Spadina, you're dealing with a minor slowdown. And then it looks like it's going to be busy on the ramp to the northbound 427. Not sure what's causing this delay, but it is slow just beyond Kipling Express collectors. Then the two set of lanes come back together, and then it branches off to that ramp to the northbound 427. So I think there might be a problem on that ramp. I'm just going to quickly try and get up a camera here, see if I can get my eye on this problem. No luck there. Oh, yes, here we are. So on the ramp to the northbound 427, it looks like there's a stalled bus, maybe. Hard to make out what's going on here, but heavy tow is on scene. Westbound QEW busy 427 to Dixie, 4 drive to Trafalgar, and then upside of the Burlington Skyway Bridge, there's road work, so that's causing a delay from Walker's Line. 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Your next report is at 341. Now your forecast here is Carl Lamb.
7: It is just a perfect day to be outdoors today. 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It will feel like 31 because that humidity is very manageable today. And then tonight, a few clouds around, down to a low of 18. Your guaranteed high for today is 28.
0: Right now it's 26. Feels like 29 with the humidity. 680 News Time, 333.
4: Well, police are still on the scene of what would be day two of the long-standing Salsa on St. Clair Street Festival after a mass shooting left two men dead and five others in hospital. Today's festival is canceled. Chaos erupted just after 8 p.m. on Saturday night when multiple gunshots rang out.
0: City's Afia Ba is there with the latest from investigators.
8: In terms of what exactly happened during this Salsa on St. Clair event that happened on Saturday, police saying around 8:12 there was a report of gunshots. Now at the time when they put out a police tweet on social media, they had earlier reported active shooter, but they further clarified that that was not the case. It was rather an exchange of gunfire between two people. Again, this happened during the midst of salsa on St. Clair by St. Clair and Arlington. There is a flip-flop. There is a sandal that was on the ground. There was other pieces of debris that was just on the street, depicting just the sheer amount, again, of chaos as people were trying to run for safety after hearing something, some that they say they believed initially to be fireworks, but just knowing that something was happening, all they knew to do was run. We do know now that two people have been pronounced dead, a total of seven people that had gunshot wounds.
0: Investigators taped off three crime scenes at the festival. Two firearms have been recovered. There's no suspect information at this time. Tonight, the CN Tower will dim at the top of every hour in honor of the victims of the shooting at the Salsa on St. Clair event.
4: And reaction is pouring in. Among those speaking out against the brazen act of violence is Mayor Olivia Chow.
9: I'm deeply disturbed and angry about this reckless, irresponsible act of violence right in the middle of a festival attended by families, children, seniors, just beyond words how disturbed I am. For the two people that passed away, their loved ones, I want to send condolence. The pain they must be going through, my thoughts and prayers are with their families. I urge people that have footage or have some information to call the police and let them know their information.
4: Premier Doug Ford has posted a message online saying, in part, quote, "I am devastated by the senseless violence at the Salsa on St. Clair Festival that has claimed two lives and injured others. My thoughts are with the victims, their families, and everyone affected." Prime Minister Mark Carney also releasing a statement condemning the shooting, saying police have his full support as they work to find the suspects.
0: 680 News Time 3:36. Police have charged a 25-year-old Brampton man after an early morning shooting at Polson Pier. Investigators say two people exchanged gunfire before one suspect allegedly hijacked a rideshare vehicle with passengers still inside. Police say he struck pedestrians and other vehicles while fleeing. Two people were taken to hospital with gunshot wounds, including the man who stole the rideshare vehicle. A third person who was struck by the vehicle was also taken to hospital. Omar Abdul Singate faces 10 charges. The second suspect remains outstanding, but police haven't released a description yet.
4: 680 News Time 3:37. Well, the Toronto Star reports that Bonnie Crombie is officially running to reclaim the mayor's chair in Mississauga. Crombie, in a short message to a group of supporters and Mississauga councillors, announced she'll register as a candidate on Tuesday after months of speculation. The former mayor left City Hall to lead the Ontario Liberals but stepped down after last year's election. She will now face incumbent Caroline Parrish in a high-profile race this fall.
0: 680 News Time 3:38. The Blue Jays will go for a series win when they take on the Padres to close out the series.
5: The Blue Jays bounced back with two big wins to close out their series in San Francisco before heading to San Diego to start a three-game series. The good mojo continued in Game 1 of the series with the Blue Jays winning 5-3 to get their win streak up to three games. A seesaw affair in Game 2 as the Padres scored two runs in the first, second, and third, while the Jays scored four in the second. It was 6-4 after three. The Padres added a single run in the fourth, and the Jays answered with three in the sixth to tie it at seven. The Padres then scored a run in the bottom half of the inning and held on for an 8-7 win. The rubber match will be a battle of struggling pitchers as Kevin Gausman will face Herman Marquez with the first pitch flying at 4:10 on Sportsnet. From the Sports Center, I'm Randolph Fairbairn.
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4: 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Enpro predicts that the price will not change at midnight, holding at $1.63.9 a liter at most GTA stations. It is now time for Cottage Country traffic. Here is Colette Desjardins.
1: 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If you're heading home on southbound Highway 11, we've got delays, and this is because of a crash. It's I'm just trying to find it here. It's Oral Line 7. The left lane is blocked, and right now the backup is from Oral Line 9, so really slow through that area. If you're on the southbound 400, it's slow from the merge all the way down to approaching ESSA, then south of 89 all the way down to Canal Road. And it was also a bit busy through Rutherford. If you're traveling on Rutherford, don't forget it's closed between Highway 27 and the 427, all because of construction. If you're on the southbound 12, it was slow from the 169 to Brecon, approaching County Road 48, and then approaching Main down to Simcoe Street in the Beaverton area. Westbound on the 401, we've got delays from Brock Street to approaching Salem. And if you're on the westbound 407, it's busy off and on from Simcoe Street to Highway 7. Toronto bound on the QEW, just seeing delays at North Shore Boulevard. And Fort Erie bound on the QEW from North Shore to the upside of the Burlington Skyway Bridge. Two right lanes are blocked for construction. So it's backed up from approaching Guelph Line. With Cottage Country traffic on the nines, I'm Colette Desjardins.
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6: Thanks, Lisa. This report is brought to you by City of Toronto on the westbound 401. Things are improving a little bit. First, there's going to be some volume, though, that you got to get through as you travel from the 404 Express Collectors to Bayview. The collision approaching Dixon is gone. They cleared it. So this is where hopefully some improvement comes with your drive. Still going to be slow just beyond Keele Express 400 Collectors to Dixon, but hopefully the flow of traffic starts to improve. There's going to be volume through Highway 25 in Milton. Eastbound 401, east of Highway 6 South, the east of Guelph Line. It's a slow stretch of highway. Delays return at 427 to Keele Alternating Express Collectors. Just beyond the Allen in the Express to Leslie, slow through Leslie in the Collectors. Still seeing a bit of a delay through Salem. On the northbound DVP, approaching Eglinton up to York Mills is slow. Southbound 404 DVP, expected delay approaching Shepherd to south of Lawrence, then south of Bloor to approaching the Gardner. Westbound Gardner, there's a stalled bus that's on the ramp to the northbound 427, so that's going to be blocking a right lane. Slow in the express as you get to Islington, Collectors as you get to Kipling. If you're bypassing the northbound 427 and joining the westbound QEW, delay 427 to Dixie, Ford Drive to Trafalgar was moving slowly, but things have improved through there. Construction work, Fort Erie bound on the QEW from North Shore to the upside of the Burlington Skyway Bridge is blocking two right lanes. That's causing a backup from Walker's Line. Eastbound QEW, some road work happening just beyond Dorval. It's lane realignments. That's slowing things down just beyond Bronte. Slow Mississauga Road to Dixie. Then the eastbound Gardner is a busy drive. Humber Bridge to approaching Strawn. During the FIFA World Cup, traffic downtown will be heavy. Skip the stress by taking transit, traveling off peak and checking routes in advance. A message from the City of Toronto. Your next report is at 3:51. Now your forecast. Here is Carl Lamb.
7: What a beautiful Sunday all across the GTA. Temperatures getting up to a guaranteed high of 28 degrees. The Humidex, it's really not much of a factor today. It's at 31, and we will have a very light breeze as well. Then tonight, a few clouds down to a low of 18 degrees. And then for tomorrow, it starts to get hot and humid. 31 will feel like 37 with lots of sunshine. And then tomorrow night, the stuffy overnight lows are back just down to 21 on Monday night. Your guaranteed high is 28.
4: Right now in Toronto, 26 degrees, feeling like 28. 680 News Time, 344.
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4: 26 degrees, feeling like 28 with a clear sky. Good afternoon. I'm Lisa Emerald. Here are the top stories this hour. Well, Toronto police are continuing to investigate after gunfire rang out at Salsa on St. Clair last night, killing two people and injuring five others. Officers say two firearms have been recovered, but they are still searching for the suspects involved. The Latin Fest is canceled today for that investigation. The CN Tower will be dimming its lights at the top of every hour in honor of the victims this evening. And more shots were fired near Polson Pier overnight. Officers say two people exchanged gunfire before one suspect allegedly hijacked a rideshare vehicle with passengers still inside, striking two pedestrians in the process. A 25-year-old man from Brampton is now facing several charges. And in politics, Bonnie Crombie is officially running to reclaim the mayor's chair in Mississauga. It is now time for sports from Sportsnet 590 The Fan with Randolph Fairbairn.
17: Thanks, Lisa. The Blue Jays will go in the finale of their three-game series against the Padres in San Diego. The rubber match has a first pitch at 4:10. You can watch it on Sportsnet and listen on 590 The Fan. Elsewhere, the Yankees meeting the Nationals. It's 2-2 in the seventh. The Orioles lead the Royals 3-2 in the sixth. Rays trailing the Mariners 7-0 in the seventh. And the Red Sox on Sportsnet Plus trail the Mets 2-0 in the eighth. All quiet on the World Cup schedule with two semifinal matches set to go, one for Tuesday and one for Wednesday. Tuesday, we'll see France take on Spain. Wednesday, we'll have England facing Argentina. They'll both start at 3 o'clock. LPGA at the final round of the Evian Championship. Brooke Henderson entered the round 7 shots behind leader Haedon Yu. She had a hole-in-one on the 8th and eagle on the 18th to force a playoff. Yu birdied the first playoff hole to win her second straight major championship. Wimbledon, the men's final is in the books. Number 1 seeded Yannick Sinner taking on number 2 Alexander Zverev. 7-6, Zverev wins the first set. Then Sinner rolled, winning sets 2, 3, and 4, 7-6, 6-3, 6-4. Sinner takes his second Wimbledon and goes back-to-back at the All England Club. CFL, Hamilton Tiger Cats will take on the Saskatchewan Rough Riders. They'll kick at 7 o'clock. Sports are 15 and 45 past every hour or anytime at sportsnet.ca.
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1: Thanks. And this report is brought to you by Foodland. And right now I'm just having a look at this crash. Southbound on the Highway 11, we've got a crash at Oral Line 7. The left lane is blocked. It was backed up from approaching Oral Line 9. So I'm hoping emergency crews are on the scene. If you're on the southbound 400, it was slow from the merge to approaching ESSA, and then it was slow again south of 89 down to Canal Road. Don't forget, Rutherford is still closed both ways between the 427 to Highway 27, all because of construction. If you're on southbound Highway 12, it was busy from the 169 to Brecon, approaching County Road 48, and then approaching Main down to Simcoe Street in the Beaverton area. Westbound 401, seeing delays, Brock Street to approaching Salem. And the westbound 407, it was busy off and on from Simcoe Street to Highway 7. Taking a look at the Toronto-bound QEW, well, it's actually really eased off a bit. Still busy through North Shore Boulevard. That's on the downside of the Burlington Skyway Bridge. Fort Erie-bound on the QEW, yeah, a different story, because over the Burlington Skyway Bridge, two right lanes are blocked with construction. So the backup at last check when I looked was from approaching Guelph Line. And then it's busy from Centennial Parkway off and on down to Jordan Road. With Cottage Country traffic on the 9s, I'm Colette Desjardins.
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6: This report brought to you by Kotak Law. If you're heading out onto the eastbound 401, there's going to be some volume, 427 to Keele, alternating express collectors. It's going to slow back down Allen, alternating express collectors to Leslie. I would say the collector's probably the better of the two options there, although it's really slowing down just beyond the Allen in the collectors. Not sure if that's caused by a problem. Beyond that, slow through Salem, westbound 401 volume 404 to Bayview in the express, and then it slows back down Keele, alternating express collectors to Dixon. Slow in Milton through Highway 25. Westbound Gardner, there's that stalled bus on the ramp to the northbound 427. That's going to be in a right lane, so that's causing a delay from Islington Express collectors. If you're not joining the northbound 427 and you're getting onto the westbound QEW, it's going to be slow from the 427 to Dixie, and then Fort Erie bound on the QEW. Construction from North Shore to the upside of the Burlington Skyway Bridge is going to be blocking two right lanes. That's causing a backup from Guelph Line. Eastbound QEW beyond Dorval, lane realignment happening. That's causing a delay just beyond Bronte. Once you're through that, it'll slow down Mississauga Road to Dixie. More volume on the eastbound Gardner from Park Lawn to approaching Strawn. If you're getting on to the northbound DVP, it starts to slow down north of Don Mills up to York Mills. Southbound 404 DVP, expect a delay approaching Shepherd to south of Lawrence. And then on the northbound 404, it looks like things are starting to slow down a little bit as you get towards Steeles up to the 407. Denied short or long-term disability benefits? 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Your next report is at 401. Now your forecast. Here is Carl Lamb.
7: Today is the last day of the very comfortable conditions with low humidity. It's a guaranteed high of 28 with sunshine feeling like 31. And then tonight, a few clouds down to a low of 18. But then we're back into that scorching hot heat for tomorrow. 31 with sunshine will feel like 37 with the humidity. And then tomorrow night, down to a low of 21. That's it. And then for Tuesday, this looks like the worst of the heat. 35 feels like 43 with sunshine. And Tuesday night, just down to a low of 23. Then for Wednesday, sunshine, 33, feels like 37. We have the chance for a few showers early in the day. Your guaranteed high is 28.
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28: It's one of the promises of artificial intelligence. Technology will take over the grunt work and leave humans free to do the more creative, high-order stuff. But even in Silicon Valley, the AI dream hasn't quite caught up with the reality.
29: It's no longer the human controlling the AI, but the AI controlling the human.
28: Natasha Mascarenhas covers venture capital and startups for Bloomberg News. She says the rapid AI build-out is leading to more burnout for the engineers who code the agents and the startup founders looking to monetize them.
29: It's not just working all hours. It's if we don't hit a multi-billion dollar revenue stream, not valuation, revenue, you know, by next year, our company is toast.
28: Now, hustle culture in big tech is nothing new. Elon Musk used to sleep on Tesla's factory floor. But Mascarena says the anxiety underneath the current AI hustle has a certain irony.
29: One developer I spoke to is the mother of two children who mentioned that she's often told by Claude Code to go to sleep and, you know, head to vacation.
28: Nathan Hager, Bloomberg Radio.
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13: Country traffic with Colette Desjardins.
1: And this report is brought to you by Foodland. Right now, if you're traveling on southbound Highway 11 at Oral Line 7, we've got a collision. It's in the left lane. So the backup is from Oral Line 9. Southbound 400 delays right now approaching Duckworth down to approaching Essa Road, then approaching 88 all the way down to Canal Road. Westbound 401, that's busy. Brock Street to approaching Salem. With Cottage Country traffic on the 9s, I'm Colette Desjardins.
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16: Good afternoon. It's Sunday, July 12th. I'm John Downs.
4: And I'm Lisa Emeral. Here's what's making news right now.
16: The salsa on St. Clair is canceled for today, but the stretch remains closed for the police investigation into a pair of shooting deaths at the festival last night. Five others are seriously injured.
4: Police have arrested a 25-year-old Brampton man after three people were injured in connection to an exchange of gunfire on Cherry Street near Polson Pier early this morning.
16: Former provincial Liberal leader and Mississauga mayor Bonnie Crombie wants to be mayor once again. Crombie confirming to 680 News she'll be registering as a candidate this Tuesday.
4: And despite the best efforts of police who lifted a vehicle off a pedestrian, a man in Pickering has died after being pinned underneath an SUV.
17: The Blue Jays will go in the rubber match of their series in San Diego against the Padres, and it's the final day at the Calgary Stampede. Sports at 15.
4: 680 News Time, 401.
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6: This report brought to you by the Big Apple. Westbound on the Gardner, stalled a bus in the right lane on the ramp to the northbound 427. So this is slowing things down just beyond Islington Express and Collectors to that ramp. So keep that in mind. Looks like Heavy Toe is going to be on scene here. If you're not getting onto the northbound 427 and you're joining the westbound QEW, it's busy 427 to Dixie. And then it'll get busy again. Fort Erie bound on the QEW. That's because of construction north shore to the upside of the Burlington Skyway Bridge, so it's backing things up from Guelph Line. Westbound 403, slow through Waterdown. On the northbound DVP 404, expected delay approaching Eglinton to approaching York Mills, and a stalled vehicle in the right lane approaching the 407. That's causing a delay just north of Steeles. Southbound 404 DVP, it's busy approaching Shepherd to south of Lawrence, or to approaching the Gardner. Eastbound Gardner, expected delay approaching Park Lawn to approaching Strong. Eastbound QEW, lane realignment happening beyond Dorval. That's causing a delay approaching third line. Once you're through that, it slows back down Mississauga Road to Dixie. Out on the southbound 410 volume as you approach Sandalwood Parkway down to Beauverde. Eastbound 401 volume 427 to Leslie, alternating express collectors. Westbound 401 busy, 404 alternating express collectors to Avenue, 400 express collectors to Dixon. 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The Big Apple, exit 497 off the 401 or thebigapple.ca. Your next report is at 411. Now your forecast. Here's Carl Lamb.
7: It's another beautifully sunny day today across the GTA with a guaranteed high of 28 degrees, a Humidex that feels like 31. And then for tonight, it's partly cloudy with a low of 18 degrees. And then the heat really builds for tomorrow. Your guaranteed high for today is 28.
4: In Toronto right now, it is 26 degrees, feeling more like 28 with a clear sky. 680 News Time, 403.
16: Well, police are still combing through evidence at the scene after last night's mass shooting at the Salsa on St. Clair Street Festival. What was supposed to be a night of celebrating and dancing, it turned into a horrific nightmare for thousands after gunfire erupted just after 8 o'clock, leading to crowds running, screaming from the area. Toronto police immediately issued a warning to the public about an active shooter. But then a short time later, they corrected that information, calling it an exchange of gunfire between individuals targeting each other.
4: Deputy Chief Frank Barreto with what police know right now.
0: Two males, since that incident began, have been pronounced dead. Another four individuals have been transported to local hospitals with serious injuries. Two firearms were recovered at the scene. This was a very active and chaotic scene at times. We have now established about three crime scenes, and homicide investigators and gun and gang crime investigators are on the scene as well, conducting what is a very complex investigation into what took place.
4: There's been no information regarding suspects. The second day of the festival planned for today has been canceled.
16: Well, festival goers saying they're shocked by what was happening around them as the chaotic scene unfolded right in front of them. City's Fia Ba spoke to this woman who describes the scene in that moment.
2: What did you hear in the aftermath?
5: We saw the swarm of people just running, trampling all the patios, all of the tents. People were trying to get inside and all of the doors just swarming our tents, like we got pushed in the table against the wall. But yeah, everybody was scared.
2: And when you saw the people, was it like a large swath of people just sort of running in every direction? Were they all trying
5: all
2: to run in one direction?
5: Away, one direction, all going away.
2: And at that point, did you find it strange?
5: People just said that they heard loud noises, and I feel like it happens pretty often. People hear a loud noise and they think it's gunshots. I didn't immediately think it was gunshots until I started getting messages and other people started saying, oh, I saw it, and then I saw the sirens.
16: Well, the witness says she's been coming to the festival for years. The festival is regarded as Canada's largest Latino-themed cultural celebration, drawing 13,000 people to St. Clair. Tonight, the CN Tower will dim at the top of every hour in honor of the victims of the shooting at the Salsa on St. Clair event.
4: 680 News Time, 4:06. Well, a Brampton man is now facing 10 charges after a wild series of events at Toronto's Polson Pier overnight. Police say after an exchange of gunfire, one suspect allegedly carjacked a rideshare vehicle with passengers still inside. Investigators say he then crashed into pedestrians and other vehicles while trying to escape. Three people were hurt and police say a firearm was recovered. A second suspect remains outstanding.
16: 680 News Time 4:06. Bonnie Crombie is making a comeback bid for mayor of Mississauga. In a short message to a group of supporters and Mississauga councillors, Crombie announced she'll officially enter the race on Tuesday, ending months of speculation. She'll challenge incumbent Carolyn Parrish in what's expected to be a high-profile mayoral showdown. Crombie succeeded the legendary Hazel McCallion as mayor of Mississauga in 2014.
4: 680 News Time, 4:07. Well, police in Pickering lifted an SUV off of a man who was struck by it and pinned underneath. Durham police say it happened in a parking lot on Kingston Road near Liverpool and the 401 just after 10 o'clock last night. Officers managed to free the man and tried to revive him, but he was ultimately pronounced dead at the scene. Police say the driver is cooperating with the investigation.
16: A yellow heat warning is in effect for the city of Toronto with a heat event beginning Monday. Daytime highs will reach 30 to 36 degrees with humidex values between 38 and 45. The hottest day is expected to be Tuesday, and the warning may continue into Wednesday or Thursday. Residents are urged to stay hydrated, limited number of time outdoors during the peak heat, and check on vulnerable family members and neighbors.
4: 680 News Time, 4:07. Well, it is now down to the final four at the World Cup with two semi-final matches ready to go. 680's Randall Fairbairn with the story.
8: The World Cup field has been whittled down to four countries that will battle for the big prize. England played a thriller against Norway, getting a 2-1 win, while Switzerland faced Argentina with the Swiss falling 3-1. Both matches not without controversy over an apparent cable that may have assisted England's first goal and a yellow card incident that led to a red card for Switzerland in their match. With the two wins, the semifinal matches are set. On Tuesday, France will meet Spain, and on Wednesday, England will take on Argentina. Both matches start at 3 o'clock. The race for the Golden Boot is still in play. Mbappe and Messi lead the way with 8 goals apiece, while Harry Kane and Jude Bellingham have 6 each for England. Norway's Erling Haaland finished with 7 goals. The 2 semi-final winners will meet in the World Cup final next Sunday at 3 o'clock. From the Sports Center, I'm Randolph Fairbairn.
16: Coming up, a check on gas prices, 680 News Time, 408. 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
1: 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Enpro predicts the price will not change at midnight, holding at 163.9 cents a litre at most GTA stations. 680 News Time, 409. Time for Cottage Country traffic on the 9s and Justin Pierce.
2: Yeah, there's a collision on the southbound side of 11. This report is brought to you by Access Storage. It's at Oral Line 7. Looks like the left lane's blocked off for that crash. We are seeing delays from Oral Line 9. It is pretty slow as you are approaching Barrie. Once you get there, there's a delay just south of the merge to about approaching ESSA. It's moving fairly well after that as you are exiting the city of Barrie, but farther south, there's more delays. It starts south of 89 to about Canal Road, and once you make your way into the York region, it begins to move a lot better. Over on the westbound side of the 401, there are delays in Durham from on the approach to Brock Street to approaching Salem, and then Toronto bound on the QEW, there is more delays from just beyond Casablanca over in Grimsby to beyond 50, and also so as you make your way up and over the Burlington Skyway. With Cottage Country traffic on the 9s, I'm Justin Pierce.
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1: 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Mike Davey, how are we doing?
12: I'm doing pretty good, John. Roads probably not doing as good as I am, but they're actually not too bad right now. You got volume and a couple of problems. I've seen it worse on a Sunday, though. 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If you're heading out onto the westbound Gardner, this is where one of the problems are going to be. So it's going to be on the ramp to the northbound 427. Right lane blocked off. Looks like a stalled bus. Heavy tow on scene. Slow from approaching Kipling in the Express, just beyond Kipling in the Collectors to that ramp. Once you join the northbound 427, it's going to be moving just fine. If you're bypassing the 427 and getting onto the QEW westbound, it's slow 427 to Dixie. And then again, as you start to head Fort Erie bound on the QEW, that's because of construction north shore to the upside of the Burlington Skyway Bridge. So it's backing things up from Guelph Line. Eastbound QEW just beyond Dorval, there is lane realignment happening. So this is causing a delay from Bronte. Once you're through that, slow again here Ontario to Dixie, the Gardner eastbound Bridge to approaching Strawn, moving slowly. Volume northbound DVP approaching Eglinton to north of Lawrence. If you're getting onto the 404 northbound, there's a stalled vehicle approaching the 407. Right lane closed, slow from just north of Steeles. Eastbound 401, it's busy. 427 to just beyond the Allen alternating express collectors, and then it's going to slow back down. Bayview Express collectors to Leslie, slow through Warden in the collectors, and Salem westbound 401, expected delay approaching Leslie Express Collectors to Bayview, 400 Express Collectors to Dixon. 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Your next report is at 421. Now your forecast here is Carl Lamb.
13: The humidity is very manageable today across GTA. 28 is the guaranteed high. It will feel like 31, and then not much of a breeze helping out today either. Then for tonight, a few clouds around, down to a low of 18. Then for tomorrow, it is sunny, but it gets hot. It gets humid as well. 31 feels like 37 for Monday, and then those overnight lows are just down to 21 on Monday night, and it gets even hotter for Tuesday. Your guaranteed high is 28.
1: Right now, it is 27 degrees under sunny skies. It feels like 29 with the humidity. Coming up, a check on sports, 680 News Time, 414.
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1: It's 27 degrees, feels like 29 under sunny skies. Good afternoon, I'm John Downs. Here are the top stories this hour. The police investigation into last night's deadly shootout on St. Clair continues. Two people died in the violence. Five others have been seriously injured. A 25-year-old man is in custody after a wild scene involving an exchange of gunfire and alleged carjacking by Polson Pier early this morning. A total of three people were injured, including a pedestrian who was hit by a car. Former Mississauga Mayor Bonnie Crombie confirming to 680 News she will be seeking to lead that city once again. Crombie will take on incumbent Carolyn Parrish this fall. Coming up after sports, where fire officials are pinning the blame for a blaze that sent three to hospital in Scarborough this morning. 680 News Time, 4:15. That's time for sports. 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
17: Thank you, John. The Blue Jays going in the finale of their three-game series against the Padres in San Diego. It's the rubber match of the series. They're just underway in the first. Nathan Lucas with a solo home run, 1-0 Blue Jays. You can watch it on Sportsnet and listen on 590 The Fan. All quiet on the World Cup docket with the final four set. Two semifinal matches start on Tuesday with France taking on Spain. Wednesday, we'll see England face Argentina. They'll both start at 3 o'clock. Wimbledon, Canadian Gabby Dabrowski and Luisa Stefani fell in the women's doubles final 6-3, 7-5. The men's final is done. Number one seed Jannik Sinner taking on number two Alexander Zverev. Zverev won the first set 7-6, and then it was all Sinner. He won sets 2-3 and 4, 7-6, 6-3, 6-4. Sinner wins his second Wimbledon title going back-to-back at the All England Club. LPGA at the final round of the Evian Championship. Brooke Henderson entered the round 7 shots behind leader Haedon Yu. She had a hole-in-one on the 8th and an eagle on the 18th to force a playoff, but Yu birdied the first playoff hole to win her second straight major championship. The tempo facing the New York Liberty at Bell Center in Montreal, 47-39 tempo lead at halftime, and it's the final day at the Calgary Stampede. Right now you get rodeo action, and at 10:30 it's the Rangeland Derby. You can watch both on Sportsnet 1. 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
1: 680 News Time, 4:18. Toronto Fire were called to an apartment building near Lawrence and Kingston after a lithium-ion battery sparked flames. Firefighters were called at 7:30 this morning for reports of a fire on a second floor. Crews were met with heavy smoke that spread to multiple floors. The fire on the second floor was quickly put out and the building ventilated. Fire Chief Jim Jessup says it was from the battery inside an e-bike and warned these types of fires can spread quickly and pose serious risks to residents and firefighters. Three adults from other units were taken to hospital with non-life-threatening injuries. 680 News Time, 419. Country traffic on the nines, Justin Pierce.
2: Well, the delays continue. This report, it's brought to you by Wayne's Auto Group. It is fairly slow southbound along 11. Looks like it's a collision that's causing the delay. It's at Oral Line 7. The left lane's blocked off because of it. The delays start from Oral Line 9 pretty slow as you are traveling towards Barrie. Once you get there, there are delays, of course, south of the merge

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3: This report brought to you by Elmwood Spa. If you're heading out onto the eastbound 401, a busy 427 to the Allen alternating express collectors. I'm wondering if there is a problem here just past the Allen in the collectors. It seems to be moving really slowly up until that point, and then it just opens right back up. And as I pull up the camera, it looks like they got a right lane blocked off east of the Allen in the express. Stalled vehicle, tow on scene here. Hopefully they get this out of here soon. Beyond that, it'll slow down Bayview collectors to approaching Leslie, and then a slow drive through Salem. Westbound 401, expected delay, 404 Express to Leslie. Beyond that, slow Western Express collectors to Dixon, slow through Highway 25. Westbound on the Gardner, you got this stalled bus on the ramp to the northbound 427. Heavy tow on scene here. They're blocking the right lane, so it's slow just beyond Islington in the express. Kipling collectors to this stalled bus. If you're joining the northbound 427, that's moving fine. If you're bypassing it and you're getting onto the QEW westbound, expected delay 427 to Dixie, and then Fort Erie bound construction north shore to the upside of the Burlington Skyway Bridge. That's causing a delay from Guelph Line. Eastbound QEW lane realignment happening just beyond Dorval. That's causing a delay from Bronte. Once you're through that, slow again here, Ontario to Dixie. The Gardner eastbound Park Lawn to approaching Strawn, you can expect a delay. Northbound DVP volume approaching Eglinton to north of Lawrence. Stalled vehicle approaching the 407. That's going to be causing a delay just north of Steeles. It's in the right lane. Southbound 404 DVP, south of Finch to south of Lawrence. Expected delay. 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Your next report is at 431. Now your forecast. Here is Carl Lamb.
4: It's a pretty perfect day weather-wise across the GTA. 28 is the guaranteed high with sunshine, feeling like 31 with just a little bit of humidity. And then for tonight, down to a low of 18 with a few clouds. Then for tomorrow, sunny but getting hot. 31 feels like 37, and we will have overnight lows just down to 21 on Monday night. Then for Tuesday, this looks like the hottest day of the stretch. 35 with sunshine feels like 43. And Tuesday night's overnight low, just 23. And then we have a chance for a few showers on Wednesday morning, but sunshine after that with a high of 33. Your guaranteed high is 28.
2: Right now it's 27 degrees, feels like 29 with the humidity under sunny skies. Coming up at 4:30, the latest on that police investigation into yesterday's deadly shooting that killed two people on St. Clair. Reporting live, 680 News Time, 425.
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2: 680 News Time, 425. U.S. Senator Lindsey Graham has died. On Graham's social media, statement said he died after a brief and short illness. However, CNN reports that paramedics were called to his D.C. address after reports of someone suffering from chest pains. ABC's Stephen Portnoy has more from Washington.
3: The news is stunning to his colleagues. Lindsey Graham was just in Ukraine late last week. He was due to appear on Meet the Press this morning. The president on social media calls his congressional ally and frequent golfing partner one of the greatest people and senators I've ever known. In addition to his four terms in the Senate and four terms in the House, Graham also served for over three decades in the Air Force and Air Force Reserve, retiring with the rank of colonel. He was a national security hawk who argued for action against Iran and said in 2022 that Vladimir Putin should be taken out.
2: Coming up, a check on business.

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6: I'm Tim Demopoulos. New data from J.D. Power shows that the large pickup truck segment is quickly slipping in popularity among Canadian consumers. Robert Carwell is Director of Customer Success for the Data and Analytics Division at J.D. Power Canada.
7: Perennially, for the last number of years, large pickups have been the number two retail segment in Canada, according to our estimate. It actually fell to third most popular segment about 60 days ago. This isn't just a blip that we've had a segment inversion. The segmentation changes, like, they don't happen quickly. This one happened so fast and unfolded so rapidly.
6: So what's driving Canadians away from full-size pickups?
7: They're delaying coming back in. Full-size trucks have a large tariff exposure, as do some other segments. Pricing's gone up more than almost any other segment in Canada so far this year. Incentive growth is actually in check. My suspicion is, and what our data is telling us, is consumers are just standing pat right now. So it's incumbent on a player in that segment to kind of entice those consumers back.
6: Robert Carwell is with J.D. Power. And at the Weekend Business Center, I'm Tim Demopoulos.
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12: 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Time for country traffic on the nines. How are we doing, Justin Pierce?
13: Well, overall, the drive's still fairly busy, John, along the major cottage country routes. This report, it's brought to you by Subaru. It is fairly slow on the southbound side of 11. It's all for a collision. That's at Oreline 7. The left lane's blocked off for that crash. It looks like emergency crews are on scene. This one is causing a delay from Oreline 9. So it is fairly slow as you are traveling towards Barrie. And then there's more delays in other places. Westbound on the 401, it is pretty slow from just west of Brighton to about Coburg and Division Street. So keep that in mind as you are making your way through. And then on the Toronto bound side of the QEW, delays as you travel up and over the Burlington Skyway. With Cottage Country Traffic, I'm Justin Pierce.
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15: Good afternoon. It is Sunday, July 12th. I'm Lisa Emerald.
12: And I'm John Downs. Here's what's making news right now.
15: Toronto police are continuing their investigation along St. Clair West after shots rang out at last night's Salsa on St. Clair Festival, killing two people and injuring five others.
12: A 25-year-old man from Brampton is facing several charges following a shooting and carjacking near Polson Pier overnight.
15: In politics, Bonnie Crombie has decided that she will be running for Mississauga mayor once again.
12: and get out and enjoy the more seasonal temperatures while you can. The GTA is now under a yellow heat warning with temperatures expected to soar by tomorrow morning.
0: Kevin Gausman is on the mound as the Jays are closing out their series in San Diego. The men's final in Wimbledon had number one taking on number two. Sports at 45.
12: 680 News Time, 431.
15: It is time for Rogers Xfinity Internet traffic and weather together on the ones with Mike Davey.
16: This report brought to you by Woodbine Racetrack. If you're heading out onto the westbound Gardner, it looks like the ramp to the northbound 427, the issue there got cleared, so all lanes have reopened. Still slow Kipling Express collectors to the northbound 427 ramp, but it will start to improve. Westbound QEW busy 427 to Dixie, and then 40 Erie bound, there's going to be some construction north shore to the upside of the Burlington Skyway Bridge. So that's slowing things down just beyond Brant. Eastbound QEW, lane realignment happening just beyond Dorval. That's causing a delay approaching third line. It slows back down approaching Cawthra to Dixie, and then the Gardner's backed up from Park Lawn to approaching Strawn. Northbound DVP approaching Eglinton to north of Lawrence, moving slowly. Southbound 404 DVP south of Finch to south of Lawrence. You can expect a delay. Then it gets busy approaching the Gardner. If you're on the eastbound 401, is still, stalled vehicle east of the Allen in the Express. There was a stalled vehicle there blocking the right lane. It was causing a delay 427, alternating express collectors to east of the Allen. That delay is still there, but hopefully it improves. Busy Bayview through the collectors, Warden through the collectors, and then slow through Salem. Westbound 401, expected delay. Weston express collectors to Dixon, slow through Highway 25. Northbound DVP 404, approaching Eglinton to north of Lawrence. It's going to be moving slowly. And then that stalled vehicle that was approaching the 407, as far as I know, still there in a right lane. It's getting busy as you approach the problem. See Canada's top filly horses make their mark. The Woodbine Oaks returns Sunday, July 19th, 1 p.m. Experience the thrill live at Woodbine. Your next report at 4:41. Now your forecast, Carl Lamb.
17: It is just a perfect day to be outdoors today. 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Your guarantee high for today is 28.
12: Right now, it's 27 degrees. It feels like 29 with humidity, and it is sunny out there. 680 News Time, 4:33.
15: Well, disturbing and despicable. That is how the mass shooting at the Salsa on St. Clair Street Festival is being described this afternoon. Today's event is canceled by organizers while police continue to comb through the massive scene. Seven people were struck by gunfire. Two men did not survive. Toronto police first posted around 8:20 last night, warning the public of an active shooter at the festival near St. Clair and Arlington Avenues, but later clarified this was an exchange of gunfire between individuals targeting each other.
12: Deputy Chief Frank Barreto with what we know or what police know so far.
18: There's at this time, I'll say that there's about three crime scenes, so areas that have been cordoned off and for that will be more carefully examined than essentially the generality of St. Clair. As to the number of suspects outstanding, I don't have that information available to share as yet. We'll certainly share that as the investigation unfolds.
12: Four people remain in hospital with non-life-threatening injuries. Two firearms have also been recovered. An estimated 13,000 people attended the Free Street Festival, which is considered Canada's largest Latino-themed cultural celebration.
15: Meantime, the community is left shaken. What was supposed to be a night of dancing and fun in their neighborhood turned into a terrifying scene of violence and chaos. City's Afia Ba is speaking to some nearby residents.
19: We spoke with a couple of people that explained and described what they heard and what they saw in terms of the people that were running for cover. Here's more.
20: I thought fireworks went off, and then by 8:30 or 8:45-ish, I saw people fleeing in like this direction, and I live right around the corner. So I was like, that's weird. It's like fireworks and then people are fleeing. So, and then the game started in like 15 minutes, and then more people, more noise. The cops showed up, the lights were going, and I'm like, something's off.
21: We saw the swarm of people just running towards that way on St. Clair, trampling all the patios, all of the tents. Like, people were trying to get inside and all of the doors, just swarming our tents. Like, we got pushed in the table against the wall. But yeah, everybody was scared.
19: Police officials calling this brazen, also calling this a despicable display of violence.
15: And reaction continues to pour in from across Canada. Prime Minister Mark Carney posting on X that he's horrified by the shooting and his prayers are with the families grieving their loved ones, those who are in critical condition, and everyone who has been affected by this horrific event.
12: A Brampton man is facing 10 charges after a dramatic shooting and alleged carjacking at Toronto's Polson Pier. Police say after exchanging gunfire with another suspect around 3:30 this morning, the accused allegedly hijacked a rideshare vehicle with passengers still inside. Investigators say he slammed into pedestrians and other vehicles while trying to escape. Three other people were injured, including two with gunshot wounds, one of whom was the carjacker himself. The second gunman remains on the loose. Anyone with information is asked to contact Toronto Police.
15: 680 News Time, 4:36. Well, Environment Canada has issued a yellow heat warning for Toronto effective Monday. Temperatures will climb into the low to mid-30s with Humidex values as high as 45 degrees. The most intense heat is expected on Tuesday with the event lasting through at least Wednesday. Officials advise staying cool, drinking plenty of water, and checking in on seniors and other vulnerable people.
12: 680 News Time, 4:37. A strike vote by WestJet flight attendants is set to wrap up on Wednesday. The voting, which began on July 8th, comes as the Canadian Union of Public Employees says it continues to negotiate key issues, including wages, compensation, scheduling, work-life balance, and other workplace improvements. Should the flight attendants approve a strike mandate, the union says the earliest date for a legal strike or employer lockout is August 2nd.
15: And Bonnie Crombie is jumping back into the race for mayor of Mississauga. In a short message to a group of supporters and Mississauga councillors, Crombie says she'll officially register as a candidate on Tuesday, ending months of speculation. The former mayor left City Hall in 2023 to lead the Ontario Liberals before stepping down last year. She'll now take on incumbent Mayor Caroline Parrish in what's shaping up to be a closely watched race.
12: Prime Minister Mark Carney has waited a year for a Stampede pancake breakfast do-over and has managed to perfect the art of flapjack flipping today. Carney attended one of the final Stampede breakfasts of the year at the Sunnyside Hillhurst Community Association this morning and joked he had been training all year.
1: Well, I can only speak for the pancakes that I flipped, and they were perfect.
12: He posed for hundreds of selfies before finally heading back to the Stampede grounds on its final day.
15: Coming up next, we'll take a look at your gas price update.
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15: 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Enpro predicts the price will not change at midnight, holding at $1.63.9 a litre at most GTA stations. For Cottage Country traffic, we join Justin Pierce.
13: Well, there's a collision that has cleared. This report, it's brought to you by Rogers, southbound along 11. It looks like at around Oraline 7, the left lane, it appeared to be blocked for a crash. That's no longer the case. It looks like the left lane is now live. It is moving well for drivers as you are making your way down towards Barrie now. Not seeing much of a slowdown through there, but there are delays over on the northeast corner of Lake Simcoe, southbound along 12. It looks like through the 169. Very slow as you're approaching Brecon and Ramara. So again, just keep that in mind as you are making your way through there. And then there's also delays westbound on the 401. It is slow really on and off from west of Brighton to west of Grafton. As you are approaching Cobourg, it looks like the drive gets a lot better. As you are making your way through Port Hope and through Bowmanville, not seeing much of a delay through there either. Toronto bound on the QEW though, there are delays slow just beyond Christie Street to beyond Fruitland. And then there's a delay as you make your way up and over the Burlington Skyway. With Cottage Country traffic on the nines, I'm Justin Pierce.
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2: This report brought to you by African Lion Safari. Northbound on the 400, as you get to Langstaff, there's going to be a stalled vehicle in the right lane. That's causing a delay from Highway 7 in the express. Those collector lanes are moving fine, but once you join into the one set of lanes, you'll be dealing with a bit of a slowdown on the westbound 401, stalled vehicle in the express just beyond the 404. That's going to be in the left lane. So that's causing a delay from the 404 to just west of it. Once you're through that, it slows back down west and express collectors to Dixon. Slow through Highway 25 as well. Eastbound QEW, there's lane realignment happening just beyond Dorval. That's causing a delay from approaching third line. Once you're through that, rest of the drive will be pretty good for the most part. A bit of a slowdown, Cawthra to Dixie. Joining the eastbound Gardner is slow from the Humber Bridge to approaching Strawn. Northbound DVP approaching Eglinton to north of Lawrence, moving slowly. There's a stalled vehicle approaching the 407. That's going to be in the right lane. It's causing a delay as you approach it. On the northbound 427, a bit of volume as you traveled through Dundas in the express to north of Burnhamthorpe. Southbound 427 slow approaching Dundas in the express, getting on to the Gardner or QEW. Fort Erie bound QEW, it's busy because of some maintenance work. So it's from North Shore to the upside of the Burlington Skyway Bridge. That's where the construction is. It's slow from Fairview through that construction zone. Eastbound 401 busy, 427 alternating express collectors to Young. And then it's going to be slow through Salem. 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Your next report is at 4:51. Now your forecast, here is Carl Lamb.
3: What a beautiful Sunday all across the GTA. Temperatures getting up to a guaranteed high of 28 degrees. The Humidex, it's really not much of a factor today. It's at 31, and we will have a very light breeze as well. Then tonight, a few clouds down to a low of 18 degrees. And then for tomorrow, it starts to get hot and humid. 31 will feel like 37 with lots of sunshine. And then tomorrow night, the stuffy overnight lows are back just down to 21 on Monday night. Your guaranteed high is 28.
1: Right now in Toronto, 26 degrees, feeling like 29 with a clear sky. 680 News Time, it's 4:44.
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1: 26 degrees, feeling more like 29 with a clear sky here in Toronto. Good afternoon. I'm Lisa Emerald. Here are the top stories this hour. Well, a portion of St. Clair West remains shut down as police continue to investigate the shooting that took place at the Salsa on St. Clair Festival last night. It saw two people killed and five others injured. Police are still on the hunt for the suspects responsible. Toronto police also dealt with another chaotic scene near Polson Pier overnight. Officers say two people exchanged gunfire before one suspect allegedly hijacked a rideshare vehicle with passengers still inside, striking two pedestrians pedestrians in the process. A 25-year-old man from Brampton is now facing several charges. And it is confirmed that Bonnie Crombie will be making a comeback bid for mayor of Mississauga. She'll officially register as a candidate on Tuesday. It is now time for sports from Sportsnet 590 The Fan. Here is Randolph Fairbairn.
8: Lisa, the Blue Jays going in the finale of their three-game series against the Padres in San Diego. Nathan Lucas with a solo home run in the first. 1-0 Jays in the second. San Diego, though, with the bases loaded in the bottom of the second, none out. You can watch it on Sportsnet and listen on 590 The Fan. Dylan Cease will start for the American League in the All-Star game. That game goes Tuesday in Philadelphia on Sportsnet at 7:30. Elsewhere, the Yankees beat the Nationals 5-3 with another late comeback. Orioles over the Royals 8-2. Same score for the Mariners beating the Rays. And the Red Sox scored 2 in the 9th and 1 in the 10th for a 3-2 win over the Mets. All quiet on the World Cup schedule with the two semifinal matches set to go. One for Tuesday, one for Wednesday. Tuesday sees France take on Spain. Wednesday will have England facing Argentina. They'll both start at 3 o'clock. LPGA at the final round of the Evian Championship. Brooke Henderson entered the round 7 shots behind leader Haedon Yu. She had a hole-in-one on the 8th and an eagle on the 18th to force a playoff. But Yu birdied the first playoff hole to win her second straight major championship. Wimbledon, the men's final in the books. Number 1 seeded Jannik Sinner taking on number 2 Alexander Zverev. 7-6, Zverev wins the first set. Then Sinner rolled, winning sets 2-3 and 4, 7-6, 6-3, 6-4. Sinner wins his second Wimbledon title going back-to-back at the All England Club. CFL, one game on the schedule. The Hamilton Tiger Cats will take on the Saskatchewan Rough Riders. They'll kick at 7 o'clock. Sports at 15 and 45 past every hour or anytime at sportsnet.ca.
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1: Police in Pickering lifted an SUV off of a man who was trapped underneath it after it was struck by it. They were called to a parking lot on Kingston Road near Liverpool and the 401 at around 10:15 last night for reports of a pedestrian struck. Upon arrival, they realized the man was trapped and responded by lifting the vehicle off of the victim. Officers extracted the 68-year-old man and performed life-saving measures, but he was ultimately pronounced dead at the scene. Police say the driver is cooperating with the investigation. 680 News Time, 4:49. It is now time for Cottage Country Traffic with Justin Pierce.
11: Well, there are delays along the Toronto-bound side of the QEW. This report, it's brought to you by Gateway Casinos. It is fairly slow, starting in Grimsby. From beyond Bartlett now to beyond Fruitland, it is fairly slow as you approach the Burlington Skyway as well. Even as you make your way up and over, there are delays there too. But it looks like once you hit about North Shore and Fairview Street, it is moving up to speed. But there are delays southbound on the 400. It starts right at the merge. Very, very slow as you are coming off of 11 to about south of Dunlop. Fairly slow again through Essa as well. Then the delays do return just south of 89 to south of Canal Road. And as you make your way farther south in Vaughan, there are more delays, not major, but still worth noting, from on the approach to Major McKenzie to south of Rutherford. Westbound on the 407, there are delays too, just west of the 418 to approaching the 412. With Cottage Country Traffic on the 9s, I'm Justin Pierce.
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1: 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Time for Rogers, Xfinity Internet, traffic and weather together on the ones. Here's Mike Davey.
2: Thanks, Lisa. This report is brought to you by Frank Leo. If you're heading out onto the northbound 400, you can expect a delay because of a stalled vehicle. It's going to be at Langstaff in the right lane, so it's causing a delay in the express just north of Highway 7. Collectors going to be better of the two options, but once you kind of merge into the one set of lanes, you'll be stuck in a bit of a slowdown. On the westbound 401, there's a stalled vehicle just west of the 404 in the express. That's in a left lane, slow from the 404. Once you're through that, it won't slow back down until you're at Weston Express Collectors to Dixon, slow through Highway 25. Eastbound 401, busy 427 to Young Alternating Express Collectors, slow through Salem. Northbound DVP 404 approaching Eglinton to north of Lawrence is moving slowly. Then it's going to be busy as you start to approach the 407. That's because a stalled vehicle is in the right lane. Southbound 404 DVP south of Finch to south of Lawrence, you can expect a delay. Eastbound Gardner backed up Humber Bridge to approaching Strawn. Eastbound QEW, there's a lane realignment happening just beyond Dorval. That's causing a delay from approaching third line. Fort Erie bound QEW, construction happening north shore to the upside of the Burlington Skyway Bridge, so slow through that construction zone. Frank Leo of Remax has a multi-million-dollar marketing system that gets you more. 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Your next report is at 5:01. Now your forecast. Here is Carl Lamb.
3: Today is the last day of the very comfortable conditions with low humidity. It's a guaranteed high of 28 with sunshine feeling like 31. And then tonight, a few clouds down to a low of 18. But then we're back into that scorching hot heat for tomorrow. 31 with sunshine will feel like 37 with the humidity. And then tomorrow night, down to a low of 21. That's it. And then for Tuesday, this looks like the worst of the heat. 35 feels like 43 with sunshine. And Tuesday night, just down to a low of 20. Then for Wednesday, sunshine, 33, feels like 37. We have the chance for a few showers early in the day. Your guaranteed high is 28.
1: In Toronto right now, 26 degrees, feeling more like 29 with a clear sky. 680 News Time, it's 4:54.
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21: In a crowded market for AI tools, Mark Zuckerberg wants to win on price. Meta has unveiled a version of its AI model, Muse Spark 1.1, that includes a new paid tier for developers, marking the first time Meta has charged businesses for access to its models. AI-focused tech firms are stepping up searches for office space, and New York and San Francisco won't be the only cities to benefit from their fast expansion. AI tenants have helped drive a recovery in the U.S. office market, with companies looking at relatively large office spaces, averaging 37,000 square feet. Office demand is expected to spread to other parts of the country, with cities like Seattle, Chicago, and Washington already showing signs of AI growth. Caution among higher-income households is a key concern for retailers. And now a new Deloitte survey shows that higher-income parents plan to reduce their back-to-school spending this year. Meanwhile, less wealthy families are trading down to cheaper products. They actually expect to spend more, but not because they want to. It's mostly due to higher prices. Consumers are also spending less on snacks because of rising gas prices. PepsiCo says it saw a 2% decline in revenue in its North American food business and flat volume, even after the maker of Doritos, Lay's, and Gatorade cut prices by as much as 15% on some brands earlier this year. Erica Herskowitz, Bloomberg Radio.
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1: 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And that means it is time for Cottage Country Traffic with Justin Pierce.
11: Yeah, delays are currently happening. This report, it's brought to you by Rogers, westbound on the 407. There are delays west of the 418 to approaching the 412. It is fairly slow for drivers in Oshawa. Westbound on the 401 too, that's also slow as you are making your way west of Brighton to approaching Coburg. It is fairly slow through the gully as well. But as you approach Division Street, it is moving well through, again, Coburg and Port Hope. But the delays do return again on the approach to Brock Street to approaching Salem. Moving over to the southbound 400 where they're are delays. It is slow from the merge to south of Dunlop. Then the delays return again just south of 89 to about south of Canal Road. As you make your way out of the marsh, it is moving fairly well as you are traveling through York region, but there are delays in Vaughan from on the approach to Major Mackenzie to south of Rutherford. With Cottage Country Traffic on the Nines, I'm Justin Pierce.
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28: Good afternoon. It's Sunday, July 12th. I'm John Downs.
1: And I'm Lisa Emerald. Here's what's making news right now.
28: The police investigation on St. Clair continues at three different locations after last night's shooting that killed two men and injured five others.
1: A Brampton man is facing 10 charges after an exchange of gunfire and an attempted carjacking near Polson Pier that sent three people to hospital.
28: Former Mississauga Mayor Bonnie Crombie wants her old job back, announcing she'll be running again to take on incumbent Carolyn Parrish.
0: It's the Blue Jays going against the Padres in their series finale, and the men's final is in the books at Wimbledon. Sports at 15.
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2: This report brought to you by Scotiabank. If you're heading out onto the northbound 400 north of Langstaff, there is going to be a stalled vehicle. It's going to be in the right lane. Slow in the express north of Highway 7. Starts to slow down a little bit in the collectors as you approach Langstaff, and then it just merges into the one set of lanes, and you're dealing with the delay. Once you get north of it, rest of the drive should be pretty good. Not seeing any other delays on the westbound 401 stalled vehicle just west of the 404 in the express. So this is going to be causing a delay. Just got cleared. So just got the word from the MTO. It's not going to be there, but still slow 404 express collectors to Leslie. Once you're through that, it slows down west and express collectors to Dixon, slow through Highway 25. Eastbound 401 from the 427 alternating express collectors to Young, it's moving slowly. Slow through Salem. Northbound DVP approaching Eglinton to north of Lawrence, it's a slow drive. And then a stalled vehicle approaching the 407 is going to be blocking a right lane. It's a delay as you approach the issue. Southbound 404 DVP, more volume south of Finch to south of Lawrence. If you're joining the westbound Gardner, things moving up to speed. Westbound at QEW, busy 427 to Dixie. Fort Erie bound QEW, some construction north shore to the upside of the Burlington Skyway Bridge, so slow through that stretch. Eastbound QEW, there's lane realignment happening just beyond Dorval. That's causing a delay as you approach third line, then slow again approaching Cawthra to Dixie. 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Your next report at 5:11. Now your forecast here is Carl Lamb.
3: We'll have a few clouds around tonight across the GTA, but we do get a chance to cool off down to a low of 18 degrees. Then for tomorrow, we're back into that full-on summer mode. 31 for the high with sunshine, feeling like 37 with the humidity, and then stuffier conditions Monday night with a low of just 21. Tonight's overnight low is 18.
1: Right now in Toronto, 26 degrees, feels more like 29 with a clear sky. 680 News Time, it's 5:03.
28: Well, police are still on the scene of what would be day two of the longstanding Salsa on St. Clair Street Festival after a mass shooting left two men dead and five others in hospital. Today's festival has been canceled. Chaos erupted just after 8 o'clock yesterday night when multiple gunshots rang out.
1: City's Afia Baugh is there with the latest from investigators.
4: In terms of what exactly happened during this Salsa on St. Clair event that happened on Saturday, police saying around 8:12 there was a report of gunshots. Now at the time when they put out a police tweet on social media, they had earlier reported active shooter, but they further clarified that that was not the case. It was rather an exchange of gunfire between two people. Again, this happened during the midst of Salsa on St. Clair by St. Clair and Arlington. There is a flip-flop. There is a sandal that was on the ground. There was other pieces of debris that was just on the street, depicting just the sheer amount, again, of chaos as people were trying to run for safety after hearing something, some that they say they believed initially to be fireworks, but just knowing that something was happening, all they knew to do was run. We do know now that two people have been pronounced dead, a total of seven people that had gunshot wounds.
1: Investigators taped off three crime scenes at the festival. Two firearms have been recovered. There is no suspect information at this time. Tonight, the CN Tower will dim at the top of every hour in honor of the victims of the shooting.
28: A reaction is pouring in among those speaking out against the brazen act of violence, Mayor Olivia Chow.
5: I'm deeply disturbed and angry about this reckless, irresponsible act of violence right in the middle of a festival attended by families, children, seniors, just beyond words how disturbed I am. For the two people that passed away, their loved ones, I want to send condolence. The pain they must be going through, my thoughts and prayers are with their families. I urge people that have footage or have some information to call the police and let them know their information.
28: Premier Doug Ford has posted a message online saying in part, quote, I'm devastated by the senseless violence at Salsa on St. Clair Festival that has claimed two lives and injured others. My thoughts are with victims, their families, and everyone else affected. Prime Minister Mark Carney also releasing a statement condemning the shooting, saying police have his full support as they work to find suspects.
1: Well, police have charged a 25-year-old Brampton man after an early morning shooting at Polson Pier. Investigators say two people exchanged gunfire before one suspect allegedly hijacked a rideshare vehicle with passengers inside. Police say he struck the pedestrians and other vehicles while fleeing. Two people were taken to hospital with gunshot wounds, including the man who stole the rideshare vehicle. A third person who was struck by the vehicle was also taken to the hospital. Omar Abdul Singate faces 10 charges. The second suspect remains outstanding, but police haven't released a description yet.
28: 680 News Time 506. A yellow heat warning has been issued for the city of Toronto as a stretch of hot, humid weather moves in Monday. Highs of up to 36 degrees and humidex values near 45 are expected. Tuesday forecast to be the hottest day of the heat. It's expected to continue through midweek, with poor air quality also possible. Residents are encouraged to stay hydrated, avoid strenuous outdoor activity during the hottest hours, and never leave children or pets in parked vehicles.
1: Well, Bonnie Crombie is officially running to reclaim the mayor's chair in Mississauga. Crombie, in a short message to a group of supporters and Mississauga councillors, announced she'll register as a candidate on Tuesday after months of speculation. The former mayor left City Hall to lead the Ontario Liberals, but stepped down after last year's election. She'll now face incumbent Caroline Parrish in a high-profile race this fall.
28: Well, some big names are in town this week, including an internet sensation out of Quebec. 680 Scott Burnett has your weekend your concert rundown.
6: Jack White returns to Toronto this week, playing RBC Amphitheatre Tuesday night, but it's his opening act that's getting all the buzz. Quebecois math rockers and Jean de Poitrine will warm up Jack White fans ahead of Tuesday's show. They'll then rush over to College Street for a gig at the Mod Club, where they'll play Wednesday night as well.
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6: Blues legend Buddy Guy takes to the stage at Massey Hall Wednesday for one night only. Muse are back in town. They play RBC Amphitheatre on Wednesday.
10: This ain't living.
6: And Toronto jazz legend Molly Johnson performing at the Elma Combo on Thursday night. See you out there. I'm Scott Burnett.
28: Coming up, we'll have a check on gas prices. 680 News Time 508.
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28: 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Enpro predicts the price will not change at midnight, holding at 163.9 cents a liter at most GTA stations. 680 News Time 509. Time for Cottage Country Traffic on the 9th, Justin Pierce.
11: Well, this report, it's brought to you by Wayne's Auto Group, and there are delays southbound on the 400. It is slow from the merge to about south of Dunlop. Moving fairly well after that as you are traveling through Essa and just Barrie overall. It's moving up to speed, but farther south, there are delays. It's slow south of 89 to about south of 88 now. As you are making your way through the marsh, there's a little bit of a slowdown, I will say, but as you enter York region, it's moving well. But of course, in Vaughan, there are minor delays now. It's kind of just through Rutherford, but again, looks pretty good as you are making your way south. And then on the westbound side of the 401, there are delays now in Trenton. It is slow on the approach to Highway 40. So again, just keep that in mind. Once you get west of Highway 33, there's a little bit of a delay there. But again, that's through Trenton. Farther west, more delays from just west of Brighton to west of Grafton. As you approach Coburg, the drive gets a lot better through Division Street. With Cottage Country Traffic on the 9s, I'm Justin Pierce.
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1: Newstime 511, time for Rogers Xfinity Internet traffic and weather together on the ones. 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
2: Thanks, Sean. This report is brought to you by Don Valley North Toyota. There's going to be volume throughout the GTA, and there's also going to be a stalled vehicle on the northbound of 400. It's going to be just north of Langstaff. So you can expect a bit of a slowdown here. The stalled vehicle in the right lane, so it's causing a delay north of Highway 7 in the express. A little bit slow in the collectors as you approach Langstaff and then emerges into the one set of lanes, and it will be slow until you get beyond that issue. Once you are beyond it, not really seeing any delays. Eastbound 401, 427 alternating express collectors to Keel slow from the Allen and the collectors to approaching Avenue beyond Avenue in the express to Leslie Bayview collectors to Leslie slow through Salem. Westbound 401, 404 alternating express collectors to Young. You can expect a delay. Then it'll slow down in the collectors. Weston to Dixon slow through Highway 25. Northbound DVP 404, there's a delay from Eglinton to north of Lawrence, and then looks like there's going to be some debris that's getting picked up at Shepherd, so that's blocking two center lanes. Looks like it's closer to Finch than Shepherd, so it is slowing things down on the approach. Once you're through that, a stalled vehicle approaching the 407, that's going to be in the right lane, so that's causing a delay on the approach. On the eastbound QEW, lane realignment happening just beyond Dorval. That's causing a delay approaching a third line. 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Your next report is at 5:21. Now your forecast here is Carl Lamb.
3: It'll be still pretty comfortable tonight across the GTA. A few clouds around and down to a low of 18 degrees. Then for tomorrow, back into the heat we go. 31 will be the high for Monday with sunshine. And that humidity will make it feel like 37. And then Monday night, starting to get pretty sticky and uncomfortable with a low of 21. Then Tuesday's really the peak of the heat. Sunshine and 35. Feels like 43, and then Tuesday night's low is just 23. Tonight's overnight low is 18.
1: Right now it's 26 degrees and sunny. Coming up, we'll have a check on sports. 680 News Time, 514.
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1: 26 degrees under sunny skies. Good evening. Good afternoon. I'm John Downs. Here are the top stories this hour. Well, St. Clair remains closed. The police investigation continues into the shooting last night that left two men dead and five others injured during a popular street festival that brought out tens of thousands. Police have arrested five people, including a shooting suspect, after three people suffered injuries tied to an exchange of gunfire by Polson Pier overnight. Bonnie Crombie is looking to get her old job back. Crombie announcing today she'll be taking on Mississauga Mayor Carolyn Parrish this fall. Coming up after sports, a very moving promotion at a local fast food chain. 680 News Time, 5:15. 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
8: John, the Blue Jays going in the finale of their three-game series against the Padres in San Diego. They've split the first two. Kevin Gausman on the hill for the Jays. They're in the top of the fourth, 3-1 San Diego. You can watch it on Sportsnet and listen on 590 The Fan. All is quiet on the World Cup docket. The Final Four is now set. Two semifinal matches start on Tuesday. We'll see France play Spain. Wednesday, we'll have England taking on Argentina. They'll both start at 3 o'clock. Wimbledon, Canadian Gabby Dabrowski and Luisa Stefani fell in the final of the women's doubles, 6-3, 7-5. Men's final has wrapped up. Number one seed Jannik Sinner took on number two Alexander Zverev, 7-6. Zverev wins the first set. Then Sinner rolled. He won set 2-3 and 4, 7-6, 6-3, 6-4. Sinner wins his second Wimbledon title, and he goes back to back at the All England Club. LPGA at the final round of the Evian Championship. Brooke Henderson entered the round 7 shots behind leader Haedon Yu. She had a hole-in-one on the 8th, an eagle on the 18th. That forced a playoff. Yu birdied the first playoff hole to win her second straight major championship. The Tempo taking on the New York Liberty at Bell Center in Montreal. It's 91-91 late in the fourth quarter. And the final day at the Calgary Stampede. Right now you get rodeo action, and at 10:30 it's the Rangeland Derby. That you can see both on Sportsnet 1. 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
1: 680 News Time 518. Toronto's fire chief says the lithium ion battery inside an e-bike led to a fire this morning at a high rise in Scarborough. Emergency crews were called to the Lawrence and Kingston area around 7:30 this morning. Fire officials say a second floor unit went up in flames, but the smoke spread to multiple levels of the building. Three people from other floors suffered non-life threatening injuries. Paramedics say the five people who lived inside the unit did not stay at the scene to be assessed. Fire Chief Jim Jessup is warning that e-bike battery fires pose serious risks and spread quickly. 680 News Time, 519. Time for Connor's Country Traffic on the 9s, Justin Pierce.
13: Well, there's a collision on the southbound 400. This report, it's brought to you by Subaru. It looks like this crash is south of Major McKenzie. The left lane's blocked off for the collision. It's involving a couple of vehicles. It looks like the occupants have since exited the vehicle. They're off into the left shoulder, kind of just hanging out there on the concrete median. There's construction happening around there as well. So it looks like they're kind of in the construction area zone. But again, no signs of any emergency crews yet. It is causing delays because, again, it's partially blocking that left lane. You have to maneuver yourself around that crash. So again, it is fairly slow for drivers in Vaughan along the southbound 400. No signs of any emergency vehicles at this point in time. Toronto bound on the queue. There are slowdowns as folks make their way up and over the Burlington Skyway. And then there's more delays on the westbound 401 from on the approach to Brock Street to Salem. With Cottage Country Traffic on the 9s, I'm Justin Pierce.
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0: Spa. So if you're heading out onto the eastbound 401, it's going to be a bit of a slowdown here as you start to get towards the 427 alternating express collectors at Dekeel. Once you're through that, you can expect another slowdown as you start to get towards Yonge in the express at Bayview collectors to Leslie, slow through Salem. Westbound 401, you got a delay from Leslie Express Collectors to Avenue, then from Islington Express Collectors to about Dixon. It's still got a bit of a slowdown, too, as you travel out through Milton as you get by Highway 25. Once you get beyond it, though, rest of the drive should be pretty good. On the northbound 400, still do not have a stalled vehicle that is north of Langstaff. It just got cleared, so all lanes have reopened there. There's going to be some new issues, though. It's going to be southbound 404 DVP. There is a collision that is going to be near Shepherd, so this is going to slow things down. It was already slow from Finch to south of Lawrence. Now that there's a collision approaching Shepherd, blocking the right lane, it's going to get worse. So still busy Finch to south of Lawrence, and you got that collision in the middle of it. Northbound DVP approaching Eglinton to north of Lawrence is moving slowly, and then north of Shepherd there was some debris that was getting picked up that got cleared, so all lanes have reopened there. That's good. It is still working to get back up to speed, and then there's going to be a stalled vehicle approaching the 407 in the right lane that's causing a delay. Try the Big Apple's famous apple bread pies made right before your eyes in apple cider from the 401 Cider Brewery. Look at the big red apple off the 401 at exit 497 or thebigapple.ca. Your next report is in less than 10 minutes. Now your forecast, Carl Land.
1: It's pretty comfortable tonight across the GTA. Overnight temperatures down to 18 and cooler up in Cottage Country. Then for tomorrow, it is sunny, but it is hot. 31 will feel like 37 with the humidity. And then tomorrow night, staying pretty muggy with a low of 21. Then for Tuesday, it is sunny. Temperatures getting up to 35. It feels like 43. That's really the worst of the heat and humidity. And then down to just 23 on Tuesday night. For Wednesday, it's sunny with a chance for a few rain showers in the morning. Temperatures up to 33, feeling like 37. Tonight's overnight low is 18.
2: Right now it's 26 degrees under sunny skies. Coming up at 5:30, St. Clair remains closed. That police investigation continues into last night's shooting that left two men dead and five others injured. 680 News Time, 524.
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1: I'm Chris McCusker. Affordability pressures continue to impact households across the country, according to the Grocery Gap Report from Coho. Faye Lucas is the head of Consumer Trust.
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2: 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So when we add all that together, my guess is that it would be the increasing food costs.
1: And the credit products are flexible payment options like buy now, pay later?
2: We can't say exactly why people are choosing to use pay later, but like you said, when you look at it in the broader context of food costs continuing to put a lot of pressure on households, we're seeing that Canadians are, at least some, are looking for better ways to manage cash flow between paycheck to paycheck. And when you pair that with increasing affordability pressures, it makes sense that we see that increase in use.
1: Faye Lucas is the head of Consumer Trust at Coho. And with your weekend business report, I'm Chris McCusker.
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7: 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Time for Crowded Country Traffic on the 9s. Justin Pierce.
8: Well, there's a collision on the southbound 400. This report, it's brought to you by Wayne's Auto Group. It's south of Major McKenzie. The left lane's blocked off for that collision. At this point, we still don't see any emergency vehicles yet. The occupants of the vehicles have stepped out. They're sitting on the concrete median right next to, again, the shoulder there. It's partially blocking the left lane. So you have to maneuver yourself around that crash. But again, still no signs of any emergency vehicles yet. So if you are traveling through there, just keep that in mind as you are making your way through with Cottage Country Traffic on the 9s. I'm Justin Pierce.
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11: Good afternoon. It is Sunday, July 12th. I'm Lisa Emerald.
7: And I'm John Downs. Here's what's making news right now.
11: Salsa on St. Clair is canceled today as police continue to investigate the area following last night's shooting that killed two people and left five others injured.
7: A 25-year-old man from Brampton is facing several charges following a shooting and a carjacking near Polson Pier overnight.
11: The extreme heat is returning. The GTA under a yellow heat warning with temperatures expected to climb to start off your work week.
7: And Bonnie Crombie is running for Mississauga mayor. Once again, she'll now face incumbent Carolyn Parrish in a high-profile race.
12: The Blue Jays and Padres are closing things out in their three-game set, and Brooke Henderson made a charge at the Evian Championship. Sports at 45.
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13: 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If you're heading out onto the eastbound 401, new problem, Weston Collectors. It's going to be actually just beyond Weston in the collector. So east of Weston, there is a collision in the right lane. It's in the collectors. It's already slow 427 to Keel, alternating express collectors. So that's not going to help things through there. Then it'll be slow Avenue in the express Bayview collectors to Leslie, slow through Salem, westbound 401 busy, west of the 404 alternating express collectors to Young, and then it's busy from Islington to Dixon, a delay through Highway 25 on the southbound 404 DVP, collision approaching Shepherd. So this is going to be in the, which lane is this one in? This is going to be, I believe, in a right lane. So there's a delay from Finch all the way down to south of Lawrence. That crash not going to help things through there. Northbound DVP busy, Eglinton to north of Lawrence, and then there's a stalled vehicle on the 404 northbound approaching the 407. That's in the right lane, slow from just north of Steeles. Eastbound QEW lane realignment happening, and so that's causing a delay approaching third line. Then it's slow approaching here, Ontario to Dixie. The Gardner eastbound, it's backed up Park Lawn to approaching Strawn. Fort Erie bound QEW construction and North Shore to the upside of the Burlington Skyway Bridge, so expect a delay through there. 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Your next report is at 5:41. Now your forecast, Carl Lamb.
14: Very calm conditions tonight. A few clouds around and a low of 18 degrees. But then for tomorrow, snapping right back into summer across the GTA. 31 will feel like 37. And it's a very sunny day. Don't forget the sunscreen as well if you're spending time outdoors. And then the humidity builds in for Monday night, so we're just down to a low of 21. Tonight's overnight low is 18.
15: Right now it's 26 degrees. It feels like 28 with the humidity. 680 News Time, 5:33.
11: Well, police are still combing through evidence at the scene after last night's mass shooting at the Salsa on St. Clair Street Festival. What was supposed to be a night of celebrating and dancing turned into a horrific nightmare for thousands after gunfire erupted just after 8 p.m., leading to crowds running, screaming from the area. Toronto police immediately issued a warning to the public about an active shooter, but then a short time later corrected the information, calling it an exchange of gunfire between individuals targeting each other.
15: And Deputy Chief Frank Barreto with Toronto Police tells us what they know right now.
16: Two males, since that incident began, have been pronounced dead. Another four individuals have been transported to local hospitals with serious injuries. Two firearms were recovered at the scene. This was a very active and chaotic scene at times. We have now established about three crime scenes, and homicide investigators and gun and gang crime investigators are on the scene as well, conducting what is a very complex investigation into what took place.
15: There's been no information regarding suspects. The second day of the festival planned for today has been canceled.
11: Well, festival goers saying they're shocked by what was happening around them as the chaotic scene unfolded. City's Afia Baugh spoke to this woman who describes the scene in that moment.
17: What did you hear in the aftermath?
18: We saw the swarm of people just running, trampling all the patios, all of the tents. People were trying to get inside and all of the doors, just swarming our tents. Like, we got pushed in the table against the wall. But yeah, everybody was scared.
17: And when you saw the people, was it like a large swath of people just sort of running in every direction? Were they all trying to run in one direction?
18: Away, one direction, all going away.
17: And at that point, did you find it strange?
18: People just said that they heard loud noises, and I feel like it happens pretty often. People hear a loud noise and they think it's gunshots. I didn't immediately think it was gunshots until I started getting messages and other people started saying, oh, I saw it, and then I saw the sirens.
11: The witness also said they had been coming to the event for years. The festival is regarded as Canada's largest Latino-themed cultural celebration, drawing 13,000 people to St. Clair. Tonight, the CN Tower will dim at the top of every hour in honor of the victims of the shooting.
15: A Brampton man is facing 10 charges after a wild series of events at Toronto's Polson Pier overnight. Police say after an exchange of gunfire, one suspect allegedly carjacked a rideshare vehicle with passengers still inside. Investigators say he then crashed into pedestrians and other vehicles while trying to escape. Three people were hurt, and police say a firearm was recovered. A second suspect remains outstanding.
11: You're listening to 680 News Radio at 5:36. Well, a yellow heat warning is in effect for the city of Toronto, with a heat event beginning on Monday. Daytime highs will reach 30 to 36 degrees with Humidex values between 38 and 45. The hottest day is expected to be Tuesday, and the warning may continue into Wednesday or Thursday. Residents are being urged to stay hydrated, limit time outdoors during peak heats, and check on vulnerable family members and neighbors.
7: Well, Bonnie Crombie is making a comeback bid for mayor of Mississauga. In a short message to a group of supporters and Mississauga councillors, Crombie announced she'll be officially entering the race on Tuesday, ending months of speculation. She'll challenge incumbent Carolyn Parrish in what's expected to be a high-profile mayoral showdown. Crombie succeeded the legendary Hazel McCallion as mayor of Mississauga in 2014.
11: 680 News Time, 5:37. It is now down to the final four at the World Cup, with two semifinal matches ready to go. 680's Randolph Fairbairn has the story.
19: The World Cup field has been whittled down to four countries that will battle for the big prize. England played a thriller against Norway, getting a 2-1 win, while Switzerland faced Argentina, with the Swiss falling 3-1. Both matches not without controversy over an apparent cable that may have assisted England's first goal and a yellow card incident that led to a red card for Switzerland in their match. With the two wins, the semifinal matches are set. On Tuesday, France will meet Spain, and on Wednesday, England will take on Argentina. Both matches start at 3 o'clock. The race for the Golden Boot is still in play. Mbappe and Messi lead the way with 8 goals apiece, while Harry Kane and Jude Bellingham have 6 each for England. Norway's Erling Haaland finished with 7 goals. The two semi-final winners will meet in the World Cup final next Sunday at 3 o'clock. From the Sports Center, I'm Randolph Fairbairn.
11: And coming up next in 30 seconds, we'll take a look at the gas price update and cottage country traffic. 680 News Time, 5:38.
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11: 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Enpro predicts that the price will not change at midnight, holding at $1.63.9 a litre at most GTA stations. It is now time for cottage country traffic. Here is Justin Pierce.
8: Well, there are slowdowns across the major cottage country routes. This report, it's brought to you by Wayne's Auto Group. Westbound on the 401, there are delays from just west of Grafton to approaching Coburg. As you make your way through Division Street, it's moving well. And then the delays return on the approach to Brock Street to approaching Salem. Westbound on the 407, there's more delays from Harmony out towards the 412. So it is fairly slow through there. And then on the southbound 400, looks like this issue is more so a stalled vehicle south of Major McKenzie. The left lane is blocked with that stalled vehicle. There's a tow truck on scene. Emergency crews really never showed up. But again, this one is causing delays from Teston down towards Major McKenzie as folks try to maneuver themselves around what appears to be a stalled vehicle. The driver kind of off into the side there, sitting on the concrete median. But this one is causing a delay for drivers as you are making your way through Vaughan along the South 400. With cottage country traffic on the 9s, I'm Justin Pierce.
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13: This report brought to you by A&E. If you're heading out onto the eastbound 401 east to Weston in the collectors, ramp lane and a right lane closed off with a collision, already slow 427 to Keele, alternating express collectors. Delays return Avenue Express approaching Bayview collectors to Leslie, slow through Salem. On the westbound 401, it's just volume. Leslie Express collectors to Young, Islington to Dixon, slow through Highway 25. Northbound DVP 404, busy north of Don Mills to York Mills, approaching the 407. The right lane's closed with a stalled vehicle. That's causing a delay north of Steeles. Southbound 404 DVP approaching Shepherd, crash in the right lane. There's already a delay Finch to south of Lawrence. If you're traveling onto the eastbound QEW, just beyond Dorval, lane realignment happening. That's causing a delay from Bronte, eastbound Gardner. It's busy Park Lawn to approaching Strawn. If you're out on the westbound Gardner, things look like they're moving just fine. Westbound QEW busy through Dixie and then Fort Erie bound on the QEW. North Shore to the upside of the Burlington Skyway Bridge, there's construction, so you can expect a delay. When homeowners come face-to-face with unwanted occupants, the fight to reclaim what's theirs begins. Watch Squatters on Unforgettable series only on A&E. Your next report is at 551. Now your forecast, here's Carl Lamb.
14: For tonight, temperatures drop down to 18 degrees. It will be cooler up north in Cottage Country, but it's very calm tonight. Then for tomorrow, sunshine and 31 for the high, feels like 37 when you factor in the humidity. And then we're down to a low of 21 on Monday night. So not super comfortable, not great sleeping weather either. Then for Tuesday, it is going to be a stifling hot day. 35 feels like 43 with lots of sunshine, and then down to just 23 on Tuesday night. Tonight's overnight low is 18.
11: Right now in Toronto, 26 degrees, feels like 29 with a clear sky. Coming up next, we'll check your top headlines and sports.
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1: Howard, if I sign my termination papers on the spot, can I still change my mind later?
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11: 26 degrees, feeling more like 29 here in Toronto. Good afternoon. I'm Lisa Emeril, and here are the top stories this hour. Well, Toronto police continue to investigate after gunfire rang out at Salsa on St. Clair last night, killing two people and injuring five others. Officers say two firearms have been recovered, but they are still on the hunt for the suspects involved. Latin Festival is canceled for today and the ongoing investigation. The CN Tower will be dimming its lights at the top of every hour in honor of the victims. And more shots were fired near Polson Pier overnight. Officers say two people exchanged gunfire before one suspect allegedly hijacked a rideshare vehicle with passengers inside, striking two pedestrians in the process. A 25-year-old man from Brampton is now facing several charges. And in politics, Bonnie Crombie is officially running to reclaim the mayor's chair in Mississauga. It is now time for sports from Sportsnet 590 The Fan. Here is Randolph Fairbairn.
19: Lisa, the Blue Jays are going in the finale of their three-game series against the Padres in San Diego. Nathan Lucas with a solo homer in the first for the Jays to make it 1-0. Padres answered with three in the second before this in the fourth.
3: Here's the 1-0 pitch from Marquez. And Ernie rips this one into left field. It's flying back, and it's into the stands. It's a two-run homer for Ernie Clement.
19: 3-3, and that's where it stands right now in the top of the sixth. You can watch it on Sportsnet and listen on 590 The Fan. Dylan Cease will start for the AL in the All-Star game. That game goes Tuesday in Philadelphia on Sportsnet at 7:30. All is quiet on the World Cup schedule with two semifinal matches set now, one for Tuesday and one for Wednesday. Tuesday we'll have France taking on Spain. Wednesday, we'll see England face Argentina. They'll both start at 3 o'clock. LPGA, final round of the Evian Championship. Brooke Henderson entered the round 7 shots behind leader Haedon Yu. She had a hole-in-one on the 8th and an eagle on the 18th to force a playoff, but Yu birdied the first playoff hole to win her second straight major championship. Wimbledon, the men's final is in the books. Number 1 seed Jannik Sinner took on number 2 Alexander Zverev. 7-6 Zverev wins the first set. Then Sinner went on a roll, winning sets 2-3 and 4, 7-6, 6-3, 6-4. Sinner wins his second Wimbledon title, going back-to-back at the All England Club. CFL, one game on the docket. The Hamilton Tiger Cats will take on the Saskatchewan Rough Riders in Regina. It'll kick at 7 o'clock. Sports at 15 and 45, past every hour or anytime at sportsnet.ca.
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6: 680 News Time, 549. And that means it is time for Cottage Country Traffic. Here's Justin Pierce.
8: Well, there are delays southbound on the 400. This report, it's brought to you by Foodland. It's all for a stalled vehicle that's south of Major McKenzie. It's still blocking the left lane. It looks like there's a tow truck on scene. And as a result of it, it is causing a delay on the approach and through Major McKenzie. So again, just keep that in mind as you are making your way through. I do want to move backwards here on the southbound 400. There are delays happening in Barrie from just south of the merge to about south of Dunlop now as you approach Essa. Moving a lot better, but then the delays return again from south of 89 to about south of 88 westbound on the 401. There are delays from on the approach to Grafton to approaching Coburg. Once you make your way kind of through Division Street, it is moving well through Port Hope and Bowmanville. With Cottage Country Traffic on the 9s, I'm Justin Pierce.
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13: This report brought to you by Woodbine Racetrack. Eastbound on the 401, there is a collision east of Weston in the collectors. Right lane closed off. Already slow 427 to Keele, alternating express collectors. Emergency crews going to be on scene for that crash. Volume Avenue Express approaching Bayview collectors to Leslie, slow through Salem. Westbound 401, more volume. Leslie Express collectors to Young, Islington to Dixon, slow through Highway 25. Northbound DVP 404, volume north of Don Mills to York Mills, approaching the 407, stalled vehicle in the right lane. That's causing a delay from north of Steeles. Southbound 404 DVP approaching Shepherd, collision in the right lane. It's busy Finch to south of Lawrence. Traveling on the westbound QEW 427 to Dixie is slow once you're beyond that. Fort Erie bound on the QEW, upside of the Burlington Skyway Bridge from North Shore to the upside the Burlington Skyway Bridge. There's construction, so slow through there. Eastbound QEW, lane realignment happening just east of Dorval. That's causing a delay from just beyond Bronte. As you continue eastbound here, Ontario to Dixie, moving slowly. The Gardner eastbound expected delay, Humber Bridge to approaching Strawn. Northbound DVP, Eglinton to north of Lawrence is moving slowly. See Canada's top filly horses make their mark. The Woodbine Oaks returns Sunday, July 19th, 1 p.m. Experience the thrill live at Woodbine. Your next report is at 6:01. Now your forecast, here is Carl Lamb.
14: It's calm and tranquil tonight across the GTA with a few clouds and down to a low of 18. It will be cooler as you head up towards Bradford, Cookstown, Barrie, and Collingwood. Then for tomorrow, sunny and hot. 31 feels like 37 with that increasing humidity, and then down to 21 tomorrow night. Then Tuesday, this is the peak of the heat here. 35 feels like 43 with sunshine, and then just down to 23 on Tuesday night. Then for Wednesday, a few showers possible early, but otherwise sunny and 33 feels like 37. Tonight's overnight low is 18.
9: Right now in Toronto, 26 degrees, feels like 28 with a clear sky. 680 News Time, 5:53.
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9: Bill C-22 has sparked controversy around its potential threat to privacy of Canadians, as well as the way it's been rushed through parliamentary processes. Experts are sounding the alarm on its potential connection to the U.S. Cloud Act, which gives American government officials the power to demand user data from tech companies. Host Karen Ciolan speaks to Kate Robertson, a senior research associate with the Citizen Lab, to talk about the implications of Ottawa's lawful access on your data and privacy.
22: We don't have transparency from the government with respect to the connectivity between the substance of this bill and the Cloud Act negotiations that are happening behind closed doors, which from my perspective as a researcher that studies the human rights implications of these deals is very problematic, and it really speaks to an unhealthy democratic approach to something quite consequential for Canadian public policy.
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1: I'm Mike Apple. Global supply chains remain in a state of upheaval following the reopening of the Strait of Hormuz, but now a re-escalation of fighting between the U.S. and Iran. Even when things return to normal traffic, it's not as easy as flipping a switch to get back to normal deliveries. Ottawa-based Kinaxis powers the supply chains of some of the world's biggest companies, including Toyota, Pfizer, and Unilever. Andrew Bell is the chief product officer at Kinaxis.
2: It does take in the order of months to get back to what would be referred to as a normalized situation. You know, we're dealing with a raw commodity, and there are a lot of downstream implications through the supply chain, through the manufacturing base. And it just takes a lot of time, not just to, you know, unlock the movement of that commodity, but then for that to ripple its way through the supply chain and for all of the downstream components to be addressed. So the broader market reality is in the order of months.
1: Bell says the shipping of oil has a spillover effect on an assortment of sectors in the economy.
2: Plastic-related components. It's not so much that it might be that particular part that's stuck in the strait, but the raw ingredients that then go to the plastic manufacturing that then goes to create the particular part, a bottle or a syringe or something like that, really gets to the automotive company to create the final part.
1: And with supply disruptions, companies are looking for alternative sources.
2: How would I react next time? And how do I build what's called resilience into the supply chain, meaning optionality, so that if this happens, I can quickly adjust and minimize the disruptions.
1: It's Andrew Bell, the chief product officer at Kinaxis. With your weekend business report, I'm Mike Apple.
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0: Time for Cottage Country traffic. Here is Justin Pierce.
5: Yeah, that's right. It looks like there's a stalled vehicle that is clear. This report, it's brought to you by Subaru. Southbound on the 400 at Major McKenzie, the left lane, it was blocked with that stalled vehicle. That has since been cleared away. It looks like the MTO has cleared it. The left lane is now live, but there are slowdowns still happening. It should kind of taper off here as you are making your way through there, but there are slowdowns kind of, I will say, from just south of King Road to south of Rutherford. Looks like after that, it's moving up to speed. Westbound on the 401, more slowdowns west of Grafton to approaching Coburg. Again, once you hit Division Street, it is moving well. And then there's ongoing delays to Toronto-bound on the QEW. It's really on and off from just beyond Victoria Avenue to beyond Fruitland. And as you make your way up and over the Burlington Skyway, there's a delay as well. With Cottage Country traffic on the 9s, I'm Justin Pierce.
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8: Good evening. This is Sunday, July 12th. I'm Logan Libiak. Here's what's making news right now. Salsa on St. Clair has been canceled today as the city continues to react to the tragic mass shooting that killed two people at the festival last night. A man has been arrested and charged after numerous people were injured during an exchange of gunfire at Toronto's Polson Pier overnight. Wildfire smoke coming down from northern Quebec is making it hard to stay outside this week as the air quality in the region begins to dip. And former leader of the Ontario Liberals, Bonnie Crombie, is gearing up to try and reclaim her seat as mayor of Mississauga this year.
9: The Blue Jays are going in the rubber match of their series in San Diego against the Padres, and it's the final day at the Calgary Stampede. Sports at 15.
8: 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Traffic and weather together on the ones. Here's Mike Davey.
10: Thanks, Logan. This report brought to you by Don Valley North of Toyota, eastbound 401 crash east of Weston in the collectors. Right lane closed. Already slow 427 to Keele, alternating express collectors, Volume Avenue Express. Approaching Bayview collectors to Leslie, slow through Salem. Westbound 401, going to be slow in a couple of spots. Leslie Express collectors to Young, Islington to Dixon, slow through Highway 25. Northbound DVP 404. Expected delay north of Don Mills to York Mills, approaching the 407. Stalled vehicle in the right lane. That's causing a delay from north of Steele. Southbound 404 DVP approaching Shepherd. The right lane closed off with a collision. It's slow Finch to south of Lawrence. Westbound on the QEW, slow 427 to Dixie. Fort Erie bound QEW. North Shore to the upside of the Burlington Skyway Bridge. Two right lanes closed off for maintenance. Slow through that stretch. On the eastbound QEW, east of Dorval, lane realignment happening. That's causing a backup from Bronte. It's slow here, Ontario to Dixie. And if you're joining the eastbound Gardner, you can expect a backup Park Lawn to approaching Strawn. 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Your next report is at 6:11. Now your forecast. Here's Carl Lamb.
11: We'll have a few clouds around tonight across the GTA, but we do get a chance to cool off down to a low of 18 degrees. Then for tomorrow, we're back into that full-on summer mode. 31 for the high with sunshine, feeling like 37 with the humidity, and then stuffier conditions Monday night with a low of just 21. Tonight's overnight low is 18.
12: Right now in downtown Toronto, it's 26 degrees under clear skies with a yellow warning in effect for the heat. For the heat event that's set to get started tomorrow. 680 News Time, 6:03. The second day of the Salsa on St. Clair Festival has been canceled following a deadly mass shooting at the celebration last night. Two people were taken to hospital and two people were killed, and four others sustained gunshot wounds during the shooting. Brandon Chogri with City News joins us with the latest from investigators.
13: Police and emergency crews rushed to the scene. Officers and paramedics seen performing life-saving measures, clearing pedestrians from the road and setting up yellow tape for the investigation. Police describing the incident during an update to the public last night as a, quote, brazen and despicable exchange of gunfire. So far, no arrests have been made. Investigators say there are several suspects, but they have not told us how many are outstanding at this point. They do, however, say that there is no threat to public safety at this time. 13,000 people were present when the shots started.
12: The Free Street Festival is considered Canada's largest Latino-themed cultural celebration. Business owners along Toronto's St. Clair Avenue West and residents of the area are expressing shock and grief after the popular street festival abruptly ended Saturday evening with gunfire. Restaurant owner Tomer Markovitz says he and other business owners on the street shut their operations down early Saturday because they anticipated trouble.
14: We didn't want to risk our staff, so we decided to close earlier, even today. Obviously, it's canceled. I think it's just an ongoing lack of security, lack of responsibility, lack of supervision and enforcement for in the festival itself.
12: Mayor Olivia Chow, Premier Doug Ford, and Prime Minister Mark Carney have all spoken out condemning the tragic shooting. Several people were injured following a chaotic scene early this morning that involves gunfire, a carjacking, and pedestrians hit by a car. Diana Messina with the Canadian Press has the story.
15: Police say they responded to a call about gunshots fired east of downtown Toronto early this morning. They say a man and a second suspect exchanged gunfire. Then the man stole a rideshare driver's car with passengers aboard and struck pedestrians and other vehicles while fleeing the scene. Police say the man and multiple other people were taken to hospital with non-life-threatening gunshot wounds. A 25-year-old man from Brampton was arrested and is facing multiple charges. The incident happened hours after an unrelated shooting at the Salsa on St. Clair Festival left two people dead and others injured. Diana Messina, The Canadian Press, Toronto.
12: 680 News Time, 6:05. Air quality in the city is making it hard to stay outdoors for extended periods of time this week. 680 meteorologist Carl Lamb has the details.
11: You want to make sure you limit your time outdoors and refrain from strenuous activity because otherwise you're just breathing in that particulate matter. And also for those with respiratory sensitivities, make sure you take extra precautions. Wear a respirator if needed and just make sure that you're staying indoors.
12: The poor air quality is being caused in part by wildfire smoke coming down from northern Quebec. Bonnie Crombie is officially running to reclaim the mayor's chair in Mississauga. Crombie, in a short message to a group of supporters and Mississauga councillors, announced she'll register as a candidate on Tuesday after months of speculation. The former mayor left City Hall to lead the Ontario Liberals, but stepped down after last year's election. She'll now face incumbent Carolyn Parrish in a high-profile race this fall. 680 News Time, 6:06. Deadly Israeli strikes in Gaza continued today, bringing the death toll for Palestinians in Gaza up to almost 1,100 since a U.S.-brokered ceasefire deal in October. AP correspondent Donna Warder reports.
16: Health officials in Gaza City say at least four Palestinians were killed Sunday when drone strikes twice targeted a blacksmith shop. The wounded were carried onto ambulances. Israel's military acknowledged carrying out the strikes, saying they targeted terrorist infrastructure and a Hamas weapon production site. Palestinian health officials say a nine-year-old girl was killed by Israeli gunfire in a displacement camp in central Gaza, and that one person was killed in an Israeli strike on a displacement tent in Gaza's Khan Yunis. Even though a ceasefire took effect October 10th, Israeli strikes continue almost daily. I'm Donna Warder.
12: 680 News Time, 6:07. It's down to the final four at the World Cup with two semifinal matches ready to go. 680's Randolph Fairbairn with the story.
17: The World Cup field has been whittled down to four countries that will battle for the big prize. England played a thriller against Norway, getting a 2-1 win, while Switzerland faced Argentina, with the Swiss falling 3-1. Both matches not without controversy over an apparent cable that may have assisted England's first goal and a yellow card incident that led to a red card for Switzerland in their match. With the two wins, the semifinal matches are set. On Tuesday, France will meet Spain, and on Wednesday, England will take on Argentina. Both matches start at 3 o'clock. The race for the Golden Boot is still in play. Mbappe and Messi lead the way with 8 goals apiece, while Harry Kane and Jude Bellingham have 6 each for England. Norway's Erling Haaland finished with 7 goals. The two semi-final winners will meet in the World Cup final next Sunday at 3 o'clock. From the Sports Center, I'm Randolph Fairbairn.
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12: 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Enpro predicts the price will not change at midnight, holding at $1.639 a liter at most GTA stations. Now time for Cottage Country traffic. Here's Justin Pierce.
5: Yeah, that's right. This report, it's brought to you by Access Storage, and there are delays Toronto-bound on the QEW. It is slow beyond Christie Street to beyond Fruitland. It looks like as you make your way up and over the Burlington Skyway, there's a delay through there as well. But really, once you hit Fairview Street, it is moving well after that. And there's kind of a delay southbound on the 400. I will say it's south of the merge to about south of Dunlop, moving through Essa, moving fairly well. And then farther south, there are delays south of 89 to south of Canal Road. With Cottage Country traffic on the nines, I'm Justin Pierce.
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2: 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Traffic and weather together on the ones. We say good evening to Luke Shields.
3: Good evening, Logan. 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So we still have a couple of issues that we're looking at across the major routes. Eastbound 401 east of Weston and the Collectors, there's a crash blocking the right-hand lane. And we're also seeing delays on the East 401 from the 427 to Keele, alternating Express Collectors. Slows again from Avenue and the Express and from approaching Bayview and the Collectors through to Leslie. Westbound 401 moving slowly, Leslie in both the Express and Collectors over to Yonge. And again from Islington to Dixon. Northbound on the DVP 404 combination is busy north of Don Mills up to York Mills. And then approaching the 407, watch out for a stalled vehicle blocking the right lane that's causing delays from north of Steeles. Southbound 404 DVP approaching Shepherd, a collision blocks the right lane. And then we have delays from Finch to south of Lawrence. Westbound QEW ramp to southbound here, Ontario, closed until early next month. That is due to long-term construction. Same thing with the northbound here, Ontario ramp onto the westbound QEW, closed until early August because of long-term road work. Eastbound QEW ramp to northbound here, Ontario, is also affected by long-term construction and is also closed until early next month. 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Next report in less than 10 minutes with the forecast. Meteorologist Carl Lamb.
4: It'll be still pretty comfortable tonight across the GTA. A few clouds around and down to a low of 18 degrees. Then for tomorrow, back into the heat we go. 31 will be the high for Monday with sunshine. And that humidity will make it feel like 37. And then Monday night, starting to get pretty sticky and uncomfortable with a low of 21. Then Tuesday's really the peak of the heat. Sunshine and 35. Feels like 43, and then Tuesday night's low is just 23. Tonight's overnight low is 18.
2: Right now in downtown Toronto, 26 degrees under clear skies. 680 News Time, 613. Transport Canada has appointed an observer to help oversee the investigation into a train derailment northeast of Montreal last weekend. The department says it is closely monitoring the measures taken in the wake of the derailment, which happened on the edge of a residential neighborhood in Repentigny, Quebec. Although no hazardous materials were spilled and no one was injured, 49 rail cars went off the tracks near homes along the railway. 680 News Time, 613, a recap of the top stories this hour and sports up next.
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2: It's 26 degrees in downtown Toronto right now under clear skies. Good evening, I'm Logan Libiak. Here are the top stories this hour. The city continues to react this evening to the deadly mass shooting at the Salsa on St. Clair Festival in the city last night. Police continue to investigate what led to the shooting that left two people dead and four others injured with gunshot wounds. The festival has been canceled for today, and as of this hour, no arrests have been made in connection to the shooting. And a wild scene at Polson Pier overnight last night as police say a Brampton man is facing 10 charges after an exchange of gunfire and carjacking. Police say the car the man hijacked was a rideshare vehicle that still had passengers inside. 680 News Time, 6:15. Now it's time for sports. 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
0: Good evening, Logan. The Blue Jays going in the finale of their three-game series against the Padres in San Diego, having come in splitting the first two. They're heading to the eighth. They've just started the top of the eighth. Actually, it's 3-3. You can watch it on Sportsnet and listen on 590 The Fan. All quiet on the Western Front and at the World Cup. There were four games now that were down to two, and that's the semifinals. Tuesday, we'll see France take on Spain. Wednesday, we'll have England facing Argentina. They'll both start at 3 o'clock. Wimbledon, Canadian Gabby Dabrowski and Luisa Stefani fell in the women's doubles final, 6-3, 7-5. The men's final is finished between number one seed Jannik Sinner and number two seeded Alexander Zverev. Zverev took the first set, 7-6. Then Sinner rolled, winning sets 2-3 and 4, 7-6, 6-3, 6-4. Sinner wins his second Wimbledon title going back-to-back at the All England Club. LPGA at the final round of the Evian Championship. Brooke Henderson entered the round 7 shots behind leader Haedon Yu. She had a hole-in-one on the 8th, an eagle on the 18th to force a playoff. Yu birdied the first playoff hole to win her second straight major championship. The Tempo took on the New York Liberty at Bell Center in Montreal. They break their four-game losing streak with a 93-91 win. It's the final day at the Calgary Stampede. Right now, you get the rodeo action until 8 o'clock, and then at 10:30, it's the Rangeland Derby. You can watch both on Sportsnet 1. 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
10: You're listening to 680 News Radio. Good evening, I'm John Downs. U.S. Senator Lindsey Graham has died. His office says Graham passed away after a brief and sudden illness. But reports from CNN say that emergency crews were called to a D.C. address for reports of someone suffering from chest pains. Julie Walker reports he was once a sharp critic of Donald Trump, but later became a close ally to the current U.S. president.
11: Last week, the South Carolina Republican met with Ukrainian President Vladimir Zelensky.
12: How are you?
13: Good.
12: Oh, good.
13: Can you see me again?
12: Sure, good to see you.
13: Good to see you.
11: Graham was a former Air Force lawyer elected to Senate in 2002 after serving in the House. He once opposed Trump and ran against him for president in 2016.
14: No one here, including me, ever expected to hear me say, I'm Lindsey Graham, and I'm running for president of the United States.
11: Trump posting about Graham on social media, one of the greatest people and senators I have ever known, a true American patriot. Lindsey will be greatly missed. I'm Julie Walker.
10: Ukrainian Prime Minister Yulia Severidenko stepped down on Sunday as President Zelensky announced fresh changes to Ukraine's government. Severidenko said she was proud to have had the honor of leading the government during one of the most difficult periods in Ukraine's modern history. Next steps were discussed with Zelensky, but no further details were given. Zelensky said he offered Severidenko the position to lead a new era in Ukraine's relations and that the changes to come would affect the top ranks of Ukrainians' law enforcement agencies as well. Transport Canada has appointed an observer to help oversee the investigation into a train derailment northeast of Montreal last weekend. The department says it's closely monitoring the measures taken in the wake of the derailment, which happened on the edge of a residential neighborhood in Repentigny. Although no hazardous materials were spilled and no one was injured, 49 rail cars went off the tracks near homes along the railway.
15: This report, it's brought to you by Rogers. Volume delays southbound on the 400 from the merge to south of Dunlop. Then the delays return again from south of 89 to south of Canal Road. farther south along the 400. There is more delays from just south of Teston to south of the 407. And then it's also slow in the city of Toronto from south of Sheppard down to the 401. Speaking of the 401, on the westbound side, there are delays from west of Grafton to approaching Division Street in Cobourg. With Cottage Country Traffic, I'm Justin Pierce.
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0: Both the express and collectors to Young, and again from Islington to Dixon. Southbound 404 DVP approaching Shepherd. There was a crash blocking the right lane, but that has been cleared away, so all lanes reopen. You're good to go through there. Still have a bit of a slowdown on the south 404 DVP from Finch to south of Lawrence. Northbound side of the DVP 404 combination moving slowly north of Don Mills up to York Mills. Approaching the 407, a stalled vehicle blocks the right lane. That's causing delays from north of Steeles. Westbound QEW ramp to southbound Hure Ontario and the northbound Hure Ontario ramp onto the westbound QEW. Each closed off until early next month for long-term construction. Eastbound QEW, same thing, ramped to northbound here, Ontario, closed until early August for long-term road work. Next traffic report in less than 10 minutes with the extended forecast. Meteorologist Carl Lamb.
1: It's pretty comfortable tonight across the GTA. Overnight temperatures down to 18 and cooler up in Cottage Country. Then for tomorrow, it is sunny, but it is hot. 31 will feel like 37 with the humidity. And then tomorrow night, staying pretty muggy with a low of 21. Then for Tuesday, it is sunny. Temperatures getting up to 35. It feels like 43. That's really the worst of the heat and humidity. And then down to just 23 on Tuesday night. For Wednesday, it's sunny with a chance for a few rain showers in the morning. Temperatures up to 33, feeling like 37. Tonight's overnight low is 18.
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7: You're listening to 680 News Radio. Phase 1 of the East Dawn River Trail is set to officially open tomorrow. David Zura with City News has the details on the new soon-to-be-open portion of the trail network.
8: The new 3-plus kilometer stretch is in reality now largely in use, extending from the Lower Don Trail over Taylor Massey Creek along the Toronto Water Access route through the lower section of the ravine toward Flemington Park Golf Club and east through the Gatineau Hydro Corridor, terminating at Bermondsey Road.
7: Funding for the trail was announced back in 2016, with the project costing more than $20 million. The federal government and the city both pledged to contribute equally to the price. Construction started in 2018. Ford Motor Company and the union representing Canadian auto workers have struck a tentative deal. Naira Ahmed with the Canadian Press reports.
9: Unifor covers roughly 5,000 workers at five plants in southern Ontario and one in Alberta. Negotiations began at the end of last month, at the same time deals at all three of the big American automakers, including Stellantis and General Motors, were set to expire. The union opted to negotiate with Ford first and is expected to begin with the other two automakers after the Ford agreement is ratified. Naira Ahmed, The Canadian Press.
7: Now for the weekend construction wrap-up, where 680's Jordan Kerr takes a look at some of the new construction projects around the GTA and looking ahead to what's coming next week.
10: A long-term bridge project has entered its fifth phase. Eastern Avenue over the DVP is down to a single lane westbound and two lanes eastbound. This is in place until late August, at which point work will shift to west of the DVP and it'll be in place until the fall. At Hure Ontario and the QEW, turning restrictions are now in place for LRT track installation. On the eastbound QEW, there's no access to northbound Hure Ontario, and on the westbound QEW, there's no access to southbound Hure Ontario. There's also no access from northbound Hure Ontario to westbound QEW. These closures are in place until early August. Starting on Monday, lane closures will be in place at DuPont and Dundas as work on the rail bridge resumes. This will be there until July 31st. And also starting Monday, temporary lane restrictions on Overly Boulevard east of Millwood for Ontario line work. There'll be intermittent single lane construction during the day from Monday to Thursday, taking place next week and the week after. I'm Jordan Kerr.
7: Coming up next, we'll take a look at the Weekend Business Report.
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4: It's one of the promises of artificial intelligence. Technology will take over the grunt work and leave humans free to do the more creative, high-order stuff. But even in Silicon Valley, the AI dream hasn't quite caught up with the reality.
5: It's no longer the human controlling the AI, but the AI controlling the human.
4: Natasha Mascarenhas covers venture capital and startups for Bloomberg News. She says the rapid AI build-out is leading to more burnout for the engineers who code the agents and the startup founders looking to monetize them.
5: It's not just working all hours. It's if we don't hit a multi-billion dollar revenue stream, not valuation, revenue, you know, by next year, our company is toast.
4: Now, hustle culture in big tech is nothing new. Elon Musk used to sleep on Tesla's factory floor. But Mascarenhas says the anxiety underneath the current AI hustle has a certain irony.
5: One developer I spoke to is the mother of two children who mentioned that she's often told by Claude Code to go to sleep and, you know, head to vacation.
4: Nathan Hager, Bloomberg Radio.
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9: Now time for Cottage Country Traffic. Here's Justin Pierce.
10: Yeah, that's right. 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Delays are happening westbound on the 401. It is slow west of Grafton, through the Gully and approaching Colberg and Division Street. Moving a lot better through there, but farther west, there are delays on the 401 from just west of Fixin to approaching Salem. With Cottage Country Traffic on the 9s, I'm Justin Pierce.
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9: Good evening. This is Sunday, July 12th. I'm Logan Libiak. Here's what's making news right now. A quiet day in the area of St. Clair and Arlington as salsa on St. Clair has been canceled today following a deadly mass shooting that rocked Toronto last night. A chaotic series of events at Polson Pier overnight has a Brampton man facing 10 charges following an exchange of gunfire and a carjacking. If you've been enjoying the cooler temperatures in the city, we've got some bad news for you as a heat event is set to hit southern Ontario tomorrow. And after stepping down in 2023 to lead the Ontario Liberals, Bonnie Crombie is back and ready to battle with Carolyn Parrish to reclaim her seat as mayor of Mississauga.
13: The Blue Jays and Padres are closing things out in their three-game set, and Brooke Henderson made a charge at the Evian Championship. Sports are 45.
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14: 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So it's a pretty good drive out there across the major routes. Just a couple of slow spots that we're dealing with. Eastbound 401 is busy from the 427 to Keel, alternating both Express and Collectors. Westbound 401 delays from the 400 to Dixon, alternating Express Collectors. Northbound on the 404, approaching the 407. We still have that stalled vehicle that blocks the right-hand lane. It's causing delays from north of Steeles. Southbound 404 DVP moving slowly from Finch to south of Lawrence. Westbound QEW, the ramp to southbound here on Ontario. Ontario and the northbound here Ontario ramp onto the highway, each blocked off until early August because of long-term construction. Eastbound QEW delays from Bronte to Dorval, and then the ramp to northbound here Ontario also blocked until early next month for long-term road work. Delays on the eastbound Gardner from east of the Humber Bridge to east of Dufferin, and on city streets, Bayview is blocked both ways from Steel Valley Road to Proctor Avenue because of a police investigation that's located just north of Steeles. 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Next report at 6:41 with the forecast. Meteorologist Carl Lamb.
15: Very calm conditions tonight. A few clouds around and a low of 18 degrees. But then for tomorrow, snapping right back into summer across the GTA. 31 will feel like 37. And it's a very sunny day. Don't forget the sunscreen as well if you're spending time outdoors. And then the humidity builds in for Monday night, so we're just down to a low of 21. Tonight's overnight low is 18.
9: Right now in downtown Toronto, it's 26 degrees under some clear skies. 680 News Time, 6:33. The city is still in shock today after a deadly mass shooting broke out last night at the Salsa on St. Clair Festival. Police continue to investigate the incident and what led to it this evening. Brandon Shogri with City News has the details from the scene.
16: Gunfire erupted here around 8 p.m. in the midst of thousands and thousands of people who were celebrating here in the streets. Two people were killed and another five were injured, and that includes four who suffered gunshot wounds.
17: Excuse me?
16: You can hear the gunshots ringing out in security camera footage shortly after 8 p.m. as the chaos unfolded. Thousands ran for their lives when the vibrant festival celebrating Latin culture took a deadly turn.
9: Tonight, the CN Tower will dim at the top of every hour in honor of the victims of the shooting. A Toronto street that should have been packed with vendors and dancing people is all but deserted today after the deadly shooting last night at the Salsa on St. Clair Festival. One man was killed at the scene and another died in hospital while four others suffered gunshot wounds. Tara Kennedy lives in the area and she says the neighborhood is generally a safe place to live, but the festival will need to do better with security.
18: People around here, they love markets like this and they love things like this, and I do too, and it's extremely scary.
9: Police cornered off three separate crime scenes and found two firearms. As of this evening, no arrests have been made and we have no suspect information. A Brampton man is facing numerous charges after a wild series of events at Polson Pier overnight. City's Rhianne Campbell with the details.
19: The shooting took place just before 3:30 a.m. at Polson and Cherry Streets. When officers arrived, they found three people suffering from gunshot wounds. Detectives say there was an exchange of gunfire between the accused and an unknown suspect. They say the accused then fled the scene by stealing a vehicle from a rideshare driver that had customers on board. Toronto police originally said five people were in custody. However, investigators now say only one has been arrested. All three victims have since been taken to hospital with non-life-threatening injuries. 25-year-old Omar Abdul Singate from Brampton has been arrested and is facing 10 charges.
9: Police say there's no description of the other suspect involved at this time. The cool weather we've been loving lately is all about to change. 680 meteorologist Carl Lamb has the details on the incoming heat.
15: It is a beautiful day today across the GTA, but all of that changes once we go into Monday, Tuesday, and Wednesday. That's when we have a big high-pressure system pulling in all that warm air in from the states, and it is going to send temperatures into the low to mid-30s.
9: Much of southern Ontario has been put under a yellow warning with a heat event set to start tomorrow, and you're going to want to remember to do everything you can to beat that heat. 680 News Time, 6:36. Bonnie Crombie is jumping back into the race for mayor of Mississauga. In a short message to a group of supporters and Mississauga councillors, Crombie says she'll officially register as a candidate on Tuesday, ending months of speculation. The former mayor left City Hall in 2023 to lead the Ontario Liberals before stepping down last year. She'll now take on incumbent mayor Carolyn Parrish in what's shaping up to be a closely watched race. Prime Minister Mark Carney waited a year for a Stampede pancake breakfast do-over and managed to perfect the art of flapjack flipping today. Carney attended one of the final Stampede breakfasts of the year at the Sunnyside Hillhurst Community Association. Calgary Liberal MP Corey Hogan says it was important for the Prime Minister to make his presence known at the Stampede.
17: The reality is this is a province of 5 million people. You can find 1,000 people to go to the moon landing was faked parade, right? Like, we got to be realistic about this.
9: Last year, during his first Stampede as Prime Minister, Carney faced some challenges with his pancake flipping, which is considered a milestone for politicians at the event. 680 News Time, 6:37. Brooke Henderson trailed by 7 shots starting the final round at the Evian Championship. 680's Randolph Fairbairn with the story.
20: A big charge in the final round of the Evian Championship in France by Brooke Henderson forced a playoff with Haydon Yu. Yu shot a third round 60, a major championship record, to lead heading into the final round, with Henderson trailing by 7 shots sitting in third. Henderson had a hole-in-one on the 8th and then an eagle on the 18th to get to the playoff, looking to win her third major. Haydon Yu said not so fast as she birdied the first playoff hole while Henderson parred the hole, and that gave Haydon Yu her second straight major victory after she had won the Women's PGA Championship last month. From the Sports Center, I'm Randolph Fairbairn.
9: 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Coming up in just about 30 seconds, we'll take a look at your gas prices with the News Radio Toronto Gas Price Update and the latest check on Cottage Country Roads. 680 News Time, 6:38.
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9: Now the News Radio Toronto gas price update. Enpro predicts the price will not change at midnight, holding at $1.63.9 a liter at most GTA stations. Now time for Cottage Country traffic. Here's Justin Pierce.
10: Yeah, that's right. 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And there are delays westbound on the 407. It is slow from Simcoe Street out towards the 412. So there are delays through Oshawa and Whitby along the westbound side of the 407. Same goes for the 401, where it is slow from Brock Street to approaching Salem. Moving well after that through Ajax and Pickering, not seeing any major delays through there. Southbound on the 400, also slow south of the merge to south of Dunlop. With Cottage Country traffic on the 9s, I'm Justin Pierce.
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14: All right, Logan, so it's a pretty good drive out there across the major routes. This report brought to you by Scotiabank. We do have a new problem, though, on the eastbound 401 east of the 400 in the Express. The two left lanes blocked off by a stalled vehicle, and that's not helping delays that were pre-existing on the eastbound 401 from the 427 to Keel in both the Express and Collector lanes. Westbound 401 moving slowly from the 400 to Dixon, alternating Express Collectors. Northbound DVP is busy from north of Don Mills up to York Mills, and then northbound 404 moving slowly, or I should say, approaching the 407, there is a stalled vehicle blocking the right lane, but it is no longer moving slowly because of that stalled vehicle. South 404 DVP, delays from Finch to south of Lawrence. Westbound QEW, you can't exit the highway to southbound here, Ontario, or get on from northbound here, Ontario, until early next month, all because of long-term construction. Same deal on the eastbound QEW, the exit ramp to northbound here, Ontario, blocked off until early August for long-term construction. Eastbound Gardner is busy east of the Humber Bridge to east of Dufferin. Southbound 410, minor delays from approaching Sandalwood to Williams Parkway. On city streets, Bayview blocked both ways from Steel Valley Road to Proctor Avenue. That's just north of Steeles, and that's due to a police investigation. 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Next report in less than 10 minutes with the forecast. Carl Lamb.
15: For tonight, temperatures drop down to 18 degrees. It will be cooler up north in Cottage Country, but it's very calm tonight. Then for tomorrow, sunshine and 31 for the high, feels like 37 when you factor in the humidity. And then we're down to a low of 21 on Monday night. So not super comfortable, not great sleeping weather either. Then for Tuesday, it is going to be a stifling hot day. 35 feels like 43 with lots of sunshine, and then down to just 23 on Tuesday night. Tonight's overnight low is 18.
0: Right now in downtown Toronto, 26 degrees under clear skies. 680 News Time, 6:43. Ukrainian Prime Minister Yulia Zviridenko has stepped down from her role as President Volodymyr Zelensky has announced fresh changes to the nation's government. In a social media statement, the now former PM says she was proud to have had the honor of leading the government during one of the most difficult periods in Ukraine's modern history. The country has periodically reshuffled its government in an effort to bring fresh momentum to the administration. Zelensky has remained in office under martial law, as wartime elections are prohibited. The president says he has offered a new and important role to the former premier. 680 News Time, 6:43. A recap of the top stories this hour in sports up next.
1: Could you imagine there was a time you could just tell your kids to shut up right to their face? No explanations, just shut up. How much easier would that have been? Why is the sun hot? I don't know. Why don't you shut up? Well, that was uncalled for.
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0: It's 26 degrees in downtown Toronto right now under clear skies. Good morning, good evening. I'm Logan Libiak. Here are the top stories this hour. Reactions continue to pour in following the deadly mass shooting at the Salsa on St. Clair Festival last night. The festival has been canceled for today as police continue to investigate. No suspect information has been released as of this evening, and no arrests have been made in connection to the shooting. And a Brampton man is facing 10 charges following a shooting and alleged carjacking at Toronto's Polson Pier overnight. Police say the man exchanged gunfire with another suspect for allegedly hijacking a rideshare vehicle that still had passengers inside of it. 680 News Time, 6:45. Now it's time for sports. From Sportsnet 590, The Fan, we send it over to Randolph Fairbairn.
4: Thanks, Logan. The Blue Jays went in the finale of their three-game series against the Padres in San Diego. It started with Nathan Lucas getting the Jays on the board in the first for a 1-0 lead. Padres answered with three in the second, and then Ernie Clement with a two-run homer in the fourth to tie it at three. Jays just gave up two runs in the bottom of the eighth and went down 1-2-3 in the ninth. They lose at 5-4. Dylan Cease will start for the American League in the All-Star Game. The game goes Tuesday in Philadelphia on Sportsnet at 7:30. Elsewhere, the Yankees beat the Nationals 5-3 with another late comeback, 2 in the 8th, 1 in the 9th. The Orioles over the Royals 8-2. Baltimore same score for the Mariners beating the Rays. Mariners 8-2 over Tampa, and the Red Sox scored 2 in the 9th and 1 in the 10th for a 3-2 win over the Mets. Wimbledon, the men's final is in the books. The number one seed Jannik Sinner beating number two Alexander Zverev. 7-6, Zverev wins the first set. Then it was all Sinner in this one, not Stuart Skinner. 2-3-4. He won all three sets, 7-6, 6-3, 6-4. Sinner wins his second Wimbledon title, going back-to-back at the All England Club. At the CFL, one game, the Tiger Cats and Saskatchewan Rough Riders, they'll kick off at the top of the hour. Sports at 15 and 45 past every hour or anytime at sportsnet.ca.
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6: I was a competitive skater, and that journey took me to the Olympics. After I retired, I found tennis. Aging does not mean slowing down. It just means being smart about your movement and equipment. And that's where Kintec comes in. They listened, they were attentive, and they were able to provide solutions. Staying active means my independence and my freedom. Kintec enabled me to have longevity in the things that I enjoy doing.
7: Listening to 680 News Radio. Good evening. I'm Lisa Emerall. Two wildfires at BC continue to burn out of control in the Fraser Canyon, but authorities are dealing with another issue. Naira Ahmed with the Canadian Press reports.
8: The overnight statement came after Highway 1 reopened on Saturday between Boston Bar and Jackass Summit. The agency says drivers have been seen speeding through the fire zone and even stopping to film the ongoing firefighting efforts. Then, due to the potential danger, air tanker and helicopter activity was temporarily suspended, putting both responders and the public at greater risk. Wildfires are automatically considered flight-restricted areas, and violations can result in fines of up to $25,000 and up to 18 months in prison. Naira Ahmed, The Canadian Press.
7: Canadian and American officials have confirmed the Gordie Howe International Bridge connecting Windsor to Detroit will open July 27. The announcement comes after a planned ribbon cutting was delayed last month while the Trump administration sought to renegotiate the terms of the bridge agreement. U.S. President Donald Trump said in an overnight social media post that he had secured a, quote, much better deal for America. Canada's infrastructure minister says the two countries agreed to measures on toll governance and a 15-year economic development fund tied to a portion of bridge profits. While a strike vote by WestJet flight attendants is set to wrap up on Wednesday, the voting, which began on July 8th, comes as the Canadian Union of Public Employees says it continues to negotiate key issues, including wages, compensation, scheduling, work-life balance, and other workplace improvements. Should the flight attendants approve a strike mandate, the union says the earliest date for a legal strike or employer lockout is August 2nd. And the U.S. military has struck Iran once again.
11: Iran had attacked a ship in the Strait of Hormuz, a container ship. It caught fire and the crew abandoned it. The U.S. immediately launched these airstrikes afterwards, targeting some 140 sites in Iran. This is the highest number of strikes that we've seen over these days of airstrikes. Now, in response, Iran apparently retaliated with strikes targeting Qatar, Bahrain, and the United Arab Emirates today.
7: This is the third round of airstrikes in the recent days. Coming up next, your traffic and weather together.
10: This report is brought to you by Foodland. Delays southbound 400 from south of the merge to south of Dunlop. Then the slowdowns return again south of 89 to south of Canal Road. More delays to Ronabound on the QEW. It is slow from beyond Christie Street to beyond Fruitland. And then there's also a delay as you make your way up and over the Burlington Skyway. With Cottage Country traffic, I'm Justin Pierce.
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14: From the 680 News Radio Traffic Center, I'm Luke Shields. This report brought to you by Dynamic. Pretty good drive, all things considered, across the major routes right now. We are still dealing with one problem. It's on the eastbound 401, east of the 400 in the express. A stalled vehicle is now only blocking the left-hand lane, but that's not helping delays on the east 401 from the 427 to Keele in both the express and collectors. Westbound side of the 401 is busy from the 400 to Dixon, alternating express collectors. On the northbound DVP 404 combination, we have delays from north of Don Mills to York Mills. Approaching the 407, a stalled vehicle blocks the right-hand lane. South 404 DVP is busy from Finch to south of Lawrence. Westbound QEW exit ramp to southbound Hure Ontario off limits until early August for long-term construction, as is the northbound Hure Ontario ramp onto the westbound QEW. Eastbound QEW ramp to northbound Hure Ontario blocked off until early next month as well, again due to long-term construction. Delays on the eastbound Gardner from east of Humber Bridge to east of Dufferin. While other money managers follow the beat of the market, Dynamic acts because your money can't grow if it doesn't move. Learn more at Dynamic. .ca/active. Next report at 7:01 with the long-range forecast. Meteorologist Carl Lamb.
15: It's calm and tranquil tonight across the GTA with a few clouds and down to a low of 18. It will be cooler as you head up towards Bradford, Cookstown, Barrie, and Collingwood. Then for tomorrow, sunny and hot. 31 feels like 37 with that increasing humidity, and then down to 21 tomorrow night. Then Tuesday, this is the peak of the heat here. 35 feels like 43 with sunshine, and then just down to 23 on Tuesday night. Then for Wednesday, a few showers possible early, but otherwise sunny, and 33 feels like 37. Tonight's overnight low is 18.
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7: You're listening to 680 News Radio. U.S. Senator Lindsey Graham, one of President Donald Trump's closest allies in Congress, has died at the age of 71. City's Rhianne Campbell tells us more.
21: In a post to social media, officials say the South Carolina lawmaker died after a brief and sudden illness. Local media said emergency personnel had responded to a call for cardiac arrest at his Capitol Hill home on Saturday night. Shortly after his death was announced, Trump called Graham, quote, one of the greatest people and senators I have ever known, and a hard-working patriot.
7: Graham recently served as chairman of the Senate Budget Committee and much more. Well, some big names are in town this week, including an internet sensation out of Quebec. 680 Scott Burnett has your concert rundown.
22: Jack White returns to Toronto this week, playing RBC Amphitheatre Tuesday night, but it's his opening act that's getting all the buzz. Quebecois math rockers and Jean de Poitrine will warm up Jack White fans ahead of Tuesday's show. They'll then rush over to College Street for a gig at the Mod Club, where they'll play Wednesday night as well.
23: You know I'm your hoochie-coochie man.
22: Blues legend Buddy Guy takes to the stage at Massey Hall Wednesday for one night only. Muse are back in town. They play RBC Amphitheatre on Wednesday.
28: This ain't living.
22: And Toronto jazz legend Molly Johnson performing at the Elma Combo on Thursday night. See you out there. I'm Scott Burnett.
7: And Disney's live-action Moana may be the top movie at the box office, but it didn't make a big splash in its first weekend. Studio estimates show the film earned $43 million in the U.S. and Canada. Internationally, it earned $52 million for a global total of $95 million. The movie cost a reported $250 million to make. Disney's live-action remakes have had mixed success, and competition from other family films may have impacted Moana's performance. There are currently three PG-rated movies in the top five, including Minions and Monsters and Toy Story 5. Coming up next, we'll take a look at the Weekend Business Report.
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4: Netflix has a season two problem.
9: I hereby declare this annual Nick Weekend. May we all come here together for the rest of our lives.
4: The Four Seasons is among Netflix shows that have lost a significant number of viewers in the second season. Our Screen Time newsletter writer Lucas Shaw says the company's own numbers show that the Four Seasons audience fell more than 50% from season one. Beef is another show that saw a major drop-off in viewership from the first season to the second.
24: Don't people say you shouldn't be looking for the right person, but actually the right wrong person?
4: And there are others, including One Piece, which lost more than 30% of its second season audience.
25: There are 100 of us and only one of you.
4: Bloomberg's Shaw writes that people familiar with what's happening say Netflix is worried and digging into the data to find out why viewers are not sticking around, but points out that Netflix has had big hits this year, including the fourth season of Bridgerton. Gina Cervetti, Bloomberg Radio.
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14: Cottage Country Traffic, here's Justin Pierce.
10: Yeah, this report is brought to you by Access Storage, and the drive from the cottage still fairly busy at this point. There are delays to runabout on the QEW from beyond Victoria Avenue to beyond Fruitland. It's on and off throughout. And then there's also delays as you make your way up and over the Burlington Skyway. Westbound on the 401, there are slowdowns currently happening from just west of Grafton to approaching Coburg and Division Street. But again, after that, moving fairly well. With Cottage Country Traffic on the 9s, I'm Justin Pierce.
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14: Good evening. This is Sunday, July 12th. I'm Logan Libiak. Here's what's making news right now. Salsa on St. Clair has been canceled today as the city continues to react to the tragic mass shooting that killed two people at the festival last night. A man has been arrested and charged after numerous people were injured during an exchange of gunfire at Toronto's Polson Pier overnight. Wildfire smoke coming down from northern Quebec is making it hard to stay outside this week as the air quality in the region begins to dip. And former leader of the Ontario Liberals, Bonnie Crombie, is gearing up to try and reclaim her seat as mayor of Mississauga this year.
5: The Blue Jays in San Diego to play their final game before the All-Star break. Sinner is Wimbledon champ once again, and the Tempo beat the Liberty in La Belle Provence. Sports at 15.
14: 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Traffic and weather together on the ones. Here's Luke Shields.
6: This report brought to you by Vertical CPA. Good news on the eastbound 401 east of the 400 in the Express. The stalled vehicle that was blocking the left-hand lane has cleared away. So all lanes have once again been reopened. You're good to go, but it is still a slow go in the east 401 from the 427 to Keele in both the Express and Collectors. Westbound 401 delays 400 to Dixon, alternating Express Collectors. Northbound DVP approaching, or northbound 404, I should say, approaching the 407. Watch out for a stalled vehicle blocking the right-hand lane. Southbound 404 DVP still moving slowly from Finch to south of Lawrence. And then on the westbound QEW, the ramp to southbound Hurontario Ontario shut down until early August because of long-term construction. Same thing with the northbound Hurontario Ontario ramp onto the westbound QEW closed until early next month for long-term construction. Eastbound QEW ramp to northbound Hurontario Ontario also blocked until early August because of that long-term maintenance. Eastbound Gardner moving slowly from east of the Humber Bridge to east of Dufferin. 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Next report at 7:11 with the forecast, Carl Lamb.
8: We'll have a few clouds around tonight across the GTA, but we do get a chance to cool off down to a low of 18 degrees. Then for tomorrow, we're back into that full-on summer mode. 31 for the high with sunshine, feeling like 37 with the humidity, and then stuffier conditions Monday night with a low of just 21. Tonight's overnight low is 18.
14: Right now in downtown Toronto, it's 25 degrees under partly cloudy skies with a yellow warning in effect for the heat event set to get started tomorrow. 680 News Time, 7:03. The second day of the Salson St. Clair Festival has been canceled following a deadly mass shooting at the celebration last night. Two people were taken to hospital and four others sustained gunshot wounds during the shooting. Brandon Chogrey with City News joins us with the latest from investigators.
11: Police and emergency crews rushed to the scene. Officers and paramedics seen performing life-saving measures, clearing pedestrians from the road and setting up yellow tape for the investigation. Police describing the incident during an update to the public last night as a, quote, brazen and despicable exchange of gunfire. So far, no arrests have been made. Investigators say there are several suspects, but they have not told us how many are outstanding at this point. They do, however, say that there is no threat to public safety at this time. 13,000 people were present when the shots started.
14: The Free Street Festival is considered Canada's largest Latino-themed cultural celebration. Business owners along Toronto's St. Clair Avenue and residents of the area are expressing shock and grief after the popular street festival abruptly ended Saturday evening with gunfire. Restaurant owner Tomer Markovitz says he and other business owners on the street shut their operations down early Saturday because they anticipated trouble.
13: We didn't want to risk our staff, so we decided to close earlier, even today. Obviously, it's canceled. I think it's just an ongoing lack of security, lack of responsibility, lack of supervision and enforcement for in the festival itself.
14: Mayor Olivia Chow, Premier Doug Ford, and Prime Minister Mark Carney have all spoken out condemning the tragic shooting. Several people were injured following a chaotic scene early this morning that involved gunfire, a carjacking, and pedestrians hit by a car. Diana Musino with the Canadian Press has the story.
15: Police say they responded to a call about gunshots fired east of downtown Toronto early this morning. They say a man and a second suspect exchanged gunfire. Then the man stole a rideshare driver's car with passengers aboard and struck pedestrians and other vehicles while fleeing the scene. Police say the man and multiple other people were taken to hospital with non-life-threatening gunshot wounds. A 25-year-old man from Brampton was arrested and is facing multiple charges. The incident happened hours after an unrelated shooting at the Salset on St. Clair Festival left two people dead and others injured. Diana Musina, The Canadian Press, Toronto.
7: 680 News Time, 7:06. Air quality in the city is making it hard to stay outdoors for extended periods of time this week. 680 meteorologist Carl Lamb has more.
8: You want to make sure you limit your time outdoors and refrain from strenuous activity, because otherwise you're just breathing in that particulate matter. And also for those with respiratory sensitivities, make sure you take extra precautions, wear a respirator if needed, and just make sure that you're staying indoors.
7: The poor air quality is being caused in part by wildfire smoke, which is coming down from northern Quebec. Bonnie Crombie is officially running to reclaim the mayor's chair in Mississauga. Crombie, in a short message to a group of supporters and Mississauga councillors, announced she'll register as a candidate on Tuesday after months of speculation. The former mayor left City Hall to lead the Ontario Liberals, but stepped down after last year's election. She'll now face incumbent Carolyn Parrish in a high-profile race this fall. Toronto Fire say a blaze in Scarborough at a high-rise building near Lawrence and Kingston was caused by a lithium-ion battery sparking flames this morning. Firefighters were called at 7:30 for reports of a fire on the second floor. Crews were met with heavy smoke that had spread to multiple floors. Fire Chief Jim Jessup says it was from the battery inside an e-bike and warned these types of fires can spread quickly and pose serious risks to residents and firefighters. Paramedics say the five people who were inside the unit did not stay at the scene, but three other people from the building were taken to hospital with non-life-threatening injuries. A new twist in the battle between the Trump administration and a Philadelphia museum. ABC's Ike Ajaji has more.
16: A circuit judge with the federal appeals court now ruling against the city, continuing to allow the Trump administration to replace the slavery exhibit at the nation's first executive mansion. The display, in the form of panels, tells the story of nine people enslaved by George Washington. An appeals court ruling recently cleared the way for all of those panels to be taken down. The city, along with the advocate groups, have been fighting to preserve the original panels, claiming the newer panels censor the history behind the enslaved people who lived and worked at the president's house.
7: Critics have argued that the move whitewashes the history and brutality of slavery. The gas price update coming next.
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7: 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Enpro predicts the price will not change at midnight, holding at $1.63.9 a liter at most GTA stations. Now time for Cottage Country traffic. Here's Justin Pierce.
10: Yeah, that's right. This report, it's brought to you by Access Storage. It looks like there's a new problem along the southbound 400. It's a collision. It's just south of Langstaff. It's in the express. The right lane's blocked off for that collision. It looks like emergency crews are on the scene. It is causing a delay on the approach, so it is fairly slow for drivers in Vaughan along the southbound 400. But there are more delays, kind of moving backwards here, but staying on the southbound 400. Slow from the merge to south of Dunlop, that's in Barrie. Then farther south, the delays do return, though, from south of 89 to south of 88. Westbound on the 407, there are delays, too, from on the approach to Thixon to approaching the 412. With Cottage Country traffic on the 9s, I'm Justin Pierce.
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6: 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So it's a pretty good drive out there across the major routes, but there are still some slow spots that we're looking at. Eastbound 401 is busy from the 427 to Keele in both the Express and Collectors. West 401 delays 400 to Dixon, alternating Express Collectors. Northbound 404 approaching the 407. Watch out for a stalled vehicle blocking the right-hand lane in the north of Bloomington. Long-term bridge construction on the go until September. Southbound 404 DVP moving slowly from Finch to south of Lawrence. Westbound QEW ramp to southbound here, Ontario, off limits until early August because of long-term construction. Same thing with the northbound here, Ontario ramp onto the west QEW. Eastbound QEW delays Bronte to Dorval, and then the ramp to northbound here, Ontario, is also blocked off until early next month because of long-term construction. Eastbound Gardner delays from east of the Humber Bridge to east of Dufferin. Southbound 410 is busy from approaching Sandalwood down to Williams Parkway. On City Streets, Bayview blocked in both directions from Steel Valley Road to Proctor Avenue. That's north of Steeles, and that's due to a police investigation. 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Meteorologist Carl Lamb.
8: It'll be still pretty comfortable tonight across the GTA. A few clouds around and down to a low of 18 degrees. Then for tomorrow, back into the heat we go. 31 will be the high for Monday with sunshine. And that humidity will make it feel like 37. And then Monday night, starting to get pretty sticky and uncomfortable with a low of 21. Then Tuesday's really the peak of the heat. Sunshine and 35. Feels like 43, and then Tuesday night's low is just 23. Tonight's overnight low is 18.
7: Right now in downtown Toronto, 25 degrees under partly cloudy skies. The Prime Minister of Thailand says at least 27 people are dead following a fire that tore through a bar in Bangkok this morning. It happened around midnight local time as customers fled through a flame-engulfed front door. 27 bodies have been recovered while others have been taken to hospital, but a number of people are still missing. The cause of the fire is still under investigation, according to the Prime Minister. 680 News Time, 7:13, a recap of the top stories this hour in sports up next.

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5: It's 25 degrees in downtown Toronto right now under partly cloudy skies. Good evening, I'm Logan Libiak. Here are the top stories this hour. The city continues to react this evening to the deadly mass shooting at the Salsa on St. Clair Festival last night. Police continue to investigate what led to the shooting that left two people dead and four others injured with gunshot wounds. The festival has been canceled for today, and as of this hour, no arrests have been made in connection to the shooting. And a wild scene at Polson Pier overnight last night as police say a Brampton man is facing 10 charges after an exchange of gunfire and carjacking. Police say three people were injured, including the carjacker, and a second gunman remains on the loose. They also say that the car the man hijacked was a rideshare vehicle that still had passengers inside. 680 News Time, 7:15. Now it's time for sports. From Sportsnet 590, The Fan, we say good evening to Brandon DuPont.
6: And a very good evening to you as well, Logan. The Blue Jays closing out their set against the Padres on the Pacific Coast. The Jays, they would find themselves ahead 4-3 heading into the bottom of the eighth. That's when Jays reliever Jeff Hoffman stepped onto the mound. Manny Machado would tie up the game with an RBI single, and then up walks former Jay Ty France. In that bottom of the eighth, as the Jays blow it late 5-4, drop the series to the Padres as well. The Jays, they get some rest due to the All-Star break and then back at it at home versus the White Sox on Friday. Speaking of the All-Star game, Jays pitcher Dylan Cease has been named as a starter for the American League. All-Star game goes down Tuesday in Philadelphia. From the diamond to the tennis court at the All England Club with the men's singles championship on the line, and it would be top-ranked Jannik Sinner beating Alexander Zverev 6-7, 7-6, 6-3, 6-4 for his second consecutive Wimbledon title. Over to some WNBA hoops as the Temple played the New York Liberty in front of a packed crowd inside the Bell Center in Montreal, Quebec. The Temple, they would lead after every quarter, including being up 16 heading into the fourth. And in that fourth, the Liberty and Sabrina Ionescu would rally, but the Temple do just enough as they just edge out, rather, the Liberty 93-91. Temple now moved 10-13 on the year. Up next, they take on the Washington Mystics on Tuesday at home. And lastly, week six in the CFL, it wraps up with the Ticats as they are visiting defending Grey Cup champions, the Rough Riders in Saskatchewan. That one is still scoreless with just under 9 minutes left to go in the first quarter. Sports 15:45 past every hour, anytime at sportsnet.ca.
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12: You're listening to 680 News Radio. Good evening, I'm John Downs. U.S. Senator Lindsey Graham has died. His office says Graham passed away after a brief and sudden illness, but reports from CNN say that emergency crews were called to a D.C. address for reports of someone suffering from chest pains. Julie Walker reports he was once a sharp critic of Donald Trump, but later became a close ally to the current U.S. president.
3: Last week, the South Carolina Republican met with Ukrainian President Vladimir Zelensky.
13: How are you?
14: Good. Oh,
13: good.
14: Good to see you again.
13: Sure, good to see you.
14: Good to see you. Pleasure.
3: Graham was a former Air Force lawyer elected to Senate in 2002 after serving in the House. He once opposed Trump and ran against him for president in 2016.
15: No one here, including me, ever expected to hear me say, I'm Lindsey Graham, and I'm running for president of the United States.
3: Trump posting about Graham on social media, one of the greatest people and senators I have ever known, a true American patriot. Lindsey will be greatly missed. I'm Julie Walker.
12: Transport Canada has appointed an observer to help oversee the investigation into a train derailment northeast of Montreal last weekend. The department says it's closely monitoring the measures taken in the wake of the derailment, which happened on the edge of a residential neighborhood in Repentigny. Although no hazardous materials were spilled and no one was injured, 49 rail cars went off the tracks near homes along the railway.
16: 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Southbound on the 400, there are delays from the merge to south of Dunlop. Then the slowdowns return again from just south of 89 to south of Canal Road. Those delays are on and off, and there's also a collision on the southbound 400. It's just south of Langstaff. It's in the express. It has the right lane blocked off. Emergency crews are on the scene. It is causing a delay for drivers in Vaughan. Westbound 401 delays from on the approach to Thixham to Salem. With Cottage Country traffic, I'm Justin Pierce.
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28: From the 680 News Radio Traffic Center, I'm Luke Shields. 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A couple slow spots out there across the major routes this evening. Eastbound 401 is busy from the 427 to Keele in both the Express and Collectors. Westbound 401 delays from the 400 to Dixon, alternating Express Collectors. Northbound on the 404 north of Bloomington, the right lane is blocked off until September for long-term bridge construction. Southbound 404 DVP moving slowly from Finch to south of Lawrence. Westbound QEW, both the ramp to southbound Hugh Ontario and the northbound here Ontario ramp onto the west QEW off limits until early next month because of long-term construction. Eastbound QEW delays from Bronte to Dorval, and the ramp to northbound here Ontario also shut down until early August for long-term construction.

0: QEW, there's no access to northbound here, Ontario. And on the westbound QEW, there's no access to southbound here, Ontario. There's also no access from northbound here, Ontario, to westbound QEW. These closures are in place until early August. Starting on Monday, lane closures will be in place at DuPont and Dundas as work on the rail bridge resumes. This will be there until July 31st. And also starting Monday, temporary lane restrictions on Overly Boulevard east of Millwood for Ontario line work. There'll be intermittent single lane construction during the day from Monday to Thursday, taking place next week and the week after. I'm Jordan Kerr.
1: Coming up next, we'll take a look at the Weekend Business Report.
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6: It's one of the promises of artificial intelligence. Technology will take over the grunt work and leave humans free to do the more creative, high-order stuff. But even in Silicon Valley, the AI dream hasn't quite caught up with the reality.
7: It's no longer the human controlling the AI, but the AI controlling the human.
6: Natasha Mascarenhas covers venture capital and startups for Bloomberg News. She says the rapid AI build-out is leading to more burnout for the engineers who code the agents and the startup founders looking to monetize them.
7: It's not just working all hours, it's if we don't hit a multi-billion dollar revenue stream, not valuation, revenue, you know, by next year, our company is toast.
6: Now, hustle culture in big tech is nothing new. Elon Musk used to sleep on Tesla's factory floor. But Mascarenhas says the anxiety underneath the current AI hustle has a certain irony.
7: One developer I spoke to is the mother of two children who mentioned that she's often told by Claude Code to go to sleep and, you know, head to vacation.
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1: 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Here's Justin Pierce.
11: This report is brought to you by Rogers. There's this collision on the southbound 400. It's south of Langstaff. It's in the express. The right lane's blocked off with that crash. And again, it looks like emergency crews are on the scene there. It is causing a delay for drivers in Vaughan. So keep that in mind as you are making your way through westbound 407. Also moving slowly through Baldwin. So keep that in mind as you are in Whitby with Cottage Country traffic on the 9s. I'm Justin Pierce.
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1: Good evening. This is Sunday, July 12th. I'm Logan Libiak. Here's what's making news right now. A quiet day in the area of St. Clair and Arlington as salsa on St. Clair has been canceled today following a deadly mass shooting that rocked Toronto last night. A chaotic series of events at Polson Pier overnight has a Brampton man facing 10 charges following an exchange of gunfire and a carjacking.

0: If you've been enjoying the cooler temperatures in the city, we've got some bad news for you as a heat event is set to hit southern Ontario tomorrow. And after stepping down in 2023 to lead the Ontario Liberals, Bonnie Crombie is back and ready to battle with Carolyn Parrish to try and reclaim her seat as mayor of Mississauga.
1: Hoffman and the Jays blew it late against the Padres. We recap what happened on the final day of the All England Club, and the Tempo get a long-awaited W. Sports 45.
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2: This report brought to you by Woodbine Racetrack. So we have one problem that's cleared away and another one that's popped up on the major routes. We'll start with the good news. Northbound 404 approaching the 407. The stalled vehicle that was blocking the right lane has cleared. So all lanes have been reopened there. You're good to go. No longer anything to steer clear of. Southbound 404 DVP moving slowly approaching Shepherd to south of Lawrence. New problem is on the westbound 401 at Bayview in the express. The stalled vehicle blocks the right lane. Crews are, or MTO blocker trucks at least, are on the scene. It's causing a minor delay in those express lanes as you make your way through there. So if you opt for the collectors, it'll save yourself a couple of minutes on your drive. Still slow in the west 401 as well from the 400 to Dixon, alternating express collectors. Eastbound 401 is busy from the 427 to Keele in both the express and collectors. Eastbound QEW delays from Bronte to Dorval, and then slows again Mississauga Road to Dixie. Eastbound Gardner, watch out for delays from east of Humber Bridge to east of Dufferin. Southbound 410 is busy approaching Sandalwood to Williams Parkway. On city streets, Bayview blocked both ways. Steel Valley Road to Proctor Avenue, that's just north of Steeles, and that's due to an ongoing police investigation. See Canada's top filly horses make their mark. The Woodbine Oaks return Sunday, July 19th. 1 p.m. Experience the thrill live at Woodbine. Next report at 7:41 with the forecast. Meteorologist Carl Lamb.
3: Very calm conditions tonight. A few clouds around and a low of 18 degrees. But then for tomorrow, snapping right back into summer across the GTA. 31 will feel like 37. And it's a very sunny day. Don't forget the sunscreen as well if you're spending time outdoors. And then the humidity builds in for Monday night, so we're just down to a low of 21. Tonight's overnight low is 18.
0: Right now in downtown Toronto, it's 25 degrees under some partly cloudy skies. 680 News Time, 7:33. The city is still in shock today after a deadly mass shooting broke out last night at the Salsa on St. Clair Festival. Police continue to investigate the incident and what led to it this evening. Brandon Shogri with City News has the details from the scene.
4: Gunfire erupted here around 8 p.m. in the midst of thousands and thousands of people who were celebrating here in the streets. Two people were killed and another five were injured, and that includes four who suffered gunshot wounds. You can hear the gunshots ringing out in security camera footage shortly after 8 p.m. as the chaos unfolded. Thousands ran for their lives when the vibrant festival celebrating Latin culture took a deadly turn.
0: Tonight, the CN Tower will dim at the top of every hour in honor of the victims of the shooting. And a Toronto street that should have been packed with vendors and dancing people is all but deserted today after the deadly shooting last night. Tara Kennedy lives in the area, and she says the neighborhood is generally a safe place to live, but the festival will need to do better with security.
5: People around here, they love markets like this, and they love things like this, and I do too, and it's extremely scary.
0: Police cornered off three separate crime scenes and found two firearms. As of this evening, no arrests have been made and we have no suspect information. A Brampton man is facing numerous charges after a wild series of events at Polson Pier overnight. City's Rhianne Campbell has the details.
6: The shooting took place just before 3:30 a.m. at Polson and Cherry Streets. When officers arrived, they found three people suffering from gunshot wounds. Detectives say there was an exchange of gunfire between the accused and an unknown suspect. They say the accused then fled the scene by stealing a vehicle from a rideshare driver that had customers on board. Toronto police originally said five people were in custody. However, investigators now say only one has been arrested. All three victims have since been taken to hospital with non-life-threatening injuries. 25-year-old Omar Abdul Singate from Brampton has been arrested and is facing 10 charges.
0: Police say there's no description of the other suspect involved at this time. The cool weather we've been loving lately, at least if you're me, is all about to change. 680 meteorologist Carl Lamb has the details on the incoming heat.
3: It is a beautiful day today across the GTA, but all of that changes once we go into Monday, Tuesday, and Wednesday. That's when we have a big high-pressure system pulling in all that warm air in from the states, and it is going to send temperatures into the low to mid-30s.
0: Much of southern Ontario has been put under a yellow warning, including Toronto, with a heat event set to start tomorrow. And remember to do everything you can to beat the heat. 680 News Time, 7:36. Bonnie Crombie is jumping back into the race for mayor of Mississauga. In a short message to a group of supporters and Mississauga councillors, Crombie says she'll officially register as a candidate on Tuesday, ending months of speculation. The former mayor left City Hall in 2023 to lead the Ontario Liberals before stepping down last year. She'll now take on incumbent mayor Carolyn Parrish in what's shaping up to be a closely watched race. Toronto's fire chief says the lithium-ion battery inside an e-bike led to a fire this morning at a high-rise in Scarborough. Emergency crews were called to the Lawrence and Kingston area around 7:30 this morning. Fire officials say a second-floor unit went up in flames, but the smoke spread to multiple levels of the building. Three people from other levels suffered non-life-threatening injuries. Paramedics say the five people who lived inside the unit did not stay at the scene to be assessed. Fire Chief Jim Jessup is warning that e-bike battery fires pose serious risks and spread quickly. 680 News Time, 7:37. New York Times reporters have been subpoenaed after Air Force One stories raising concerns around freedom of the press in the United States. AP correspondent Julie Walker reports.
7: The Justice Department subpoenas New York Times reporters over their story about security concerns involving President Trump's new Air Force One jet, a gift from Qatar. The subpoenas escalate Trump's campaign against the media, which has drawn condemnation for eroding freedom of American democracy. The administration spent $400 million retrofitting and upgrading the plane. Trump took it to a NATO meeting last week, but left on an old Air Force One jet after threats against him made by Iran. The Times, citing anonymous sources, reports the switch was at the urging of the Secret Service because the newer jet lacked some security features, including anti-missile capabilities. I'm Julie Walker.
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0: Now the News Radio Toronto gas price update. Enpro predicts the price will not change at midnight, holding at $1.639 a liter at most GTA stations. Now time for Cottage Country traffic. Here's Justin Pierce.
22: Yeah, that's right. This report, it's brought to you by Lexus of Barrie. There's a collision on the southbound 400. It's around Langstaff, just south of it. It's in the express. The right lane's blocked off. Emergency crews are on scene. It is causing a minor delay through there. And moving backwards here on the southbound 400, there are delays from south of the merge to south of Dunlop over in Barrie. Moving fairly well after that as you are exiting Barrie, but the delays do return in Simcoe County, just south of 89 to south of Canal Road. Again, after that, moving fairly well, of course, until you hit Vaughan. Moving over to the Toronto-bound side of the QEW, delays from on the approach to Bartlett. It's slow to beyond Fruitland. And then there's also a delay as you make your way up and over the Burlington Skyway. There's a slowdown through there as well. It looks like on the westbound side of the 401, there are minor delays now just west of Grafton to approaching Coburg. With Cottage Country traffic on the 9s, I'm Justin Pierce.
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2: This report brought to you by Thompson Rogers. Still have this problem on the westbound 401 at Bayview in the express. The right lane blocked by a stalled vehicle. That's causing minor delays in those express lanes. The collector's definitely moving a little bit better, but overall the delay's not too bad in those express lanes, so it's not going to cost you too much time on your drive. Further west on the 401, we have delays from the 400 to Dixon, alternating both express and collectors. Eastbound 401 the 420 from the 427. It's slow from the 427 to Keel in both the express and collector. Southbound 404 DVP delays approaching Shepherd to south of Lawrence. Eastbound Gardner is a slow drive from the Humber Bridge to east of Dufferin. Eastbound QEW ramp to northbound Hurontario Ontario shut down until early next month because of long-term construction. And then there's delays from Mississauga Road to Dixie. Westbound QEW, the ramp to southbound Hurontario Ontario also closed until early August because of long-term construction, as is the northbound Hurontario Ontario ramp onto the westbound QEW. And on city streets, Bayview blocked both ways, Steel Valley Road to Proctor Avenue, which is north of Steeles, because of a police investigation. For 90 years, clients have trusted Thompson Rogers after devastating accidents. 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Next report in less than 10 minutes with the forecast. Meteorologist Carl Lamb.
3: For tonight, temperatures drop down to 18 degrees. It will be cooler up north in Cottage Country, but it's very calm tonight. Then for tomorrow, sunshine and 31 for the high. Feels like 37 when you factor in the humidity. And then we're down to a low of 21 on Monday night. So not super comfortable, not great sleeping weather either. Then for Tuesday, it is going to be a stifling hot day. 35 feels like 43 with lots of sunshine, and then down to just 23 on Tuesday night. Tonight's overnight low is 18.
0: Right now in downtown Toronto, it's 25 degrees under partly cloudy skies, feeling more like 28. And that yellow warning is in effect for the heat event, which is set to get started tomorrow. 680 News Time, 7:43. A recap of the top stories this hour in sports up next.
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0: It's 25 degrees in downtown Toronto right now under partly cloudy skies. Good evening, I'm Logan Libiak. Here are the top stories this hour. Reactions continue to pour in following the deadly mass shooting at the Salsa on St. Clair Festival last night. The festival has been canceled for today as police continue to investigate, and no suspect information has been released as of this evening. No arrests have been made in connection to the shooting either. And a Brampton man is facing 10 charges following a shooting and alleged carjacking at Toronto's Polson Pier overnight. Police say the man exchanged gunfire with another suspect before allegedly hijacking a rideshare vehicle that still had passengers inside of it. 680 News Time, 7:45. Now it's time for sports. From Sportsnet 590, The Fan, here's Brandon DuPont.
1: Thank you very much, Logan. And the Blue Jays, they were hoping to get the Padres back in the rubber match earlier today after giving up two runs in the bottom of the second. The Jays, they would respond right back in the top of the third.
4: And Ernie rips this one into left field. It's flying back, and it's into the stands. It's a two-run homer for Ernie Clement.
1: Yes, Ernie Clement ties up the game for the Blue Jays. Meanwhile, a Jonathan Class A RBI single would give the Jays the 4-3 lead in the top of the eighth. However, it would be short-lived as that lead slips entirely. Jeff Hoffman comes onto the mound, allows two earned on three hits in the bottom of the eighth, thus earning the loss. The Jays, they fall for the second straight time and lose the series against San Diego. Up next, it'll be Friday as they host the White Sox. So the Jays, they get a break for the Midsummer Classic as Dylan Cease, he becomes the fourth Blue Jay pitcher of all time to start an all-star game. Cease gets the ball for the American League against the Phillies starter Christopher Sanchez, representing the National League. All-star game goes on Tuesday night on Sportsnet. At Wimbledon, it will be a 1v2 matchup on center court. Despite dropping the first set, Jannik Sinner would prove why he's number one by taking the following three sets over Alexander Zverev as Sinner wins back-to-back Wimbledon titles. Meanwhile, in the women's doubles final, Ottawa native Gabriela Dabrowski and her partner Luisa Stefani fall in straight sets to Guo Hanyu and Kristina Mladenovic. And the Tempo played their second consecutive game in Montreal. This time, they faced the New York Liberty as they were trying to break a four-game skid, and they indeed do so as Marina Mabry, a huge help, leading all scorers on the day with 30 points as Tempo got a 93-91 win over New York. Tempo now return back home to Coca-Cola Coliseum Tuesday when they host the Washington Mystics. Sports 15:45 past every hour, anytime at sportsnet.ca. 439-0-0-0-0-0-0-0-0-0-0-0-0-0-0-0-0-0-0-0-0-0-0-0-0-0-0-0-0-0-0-0-0-0-0-0-0-0-0-0-0-0-0-0-0-0-0-0-0-0-0-0-0-0-0-0-0-0-0-0-0-0-0-0-0-0-0-0-0-0-0-0-0-0-0-0-0-0-0-0-0-0-0-0-0-0-0-0-0-0-0-0-0-0-0-0-0-0-0-0-0-0-0-0-0-0-0-0-0-0-0-0-0-0-0-0-0-0-0-0-0-0-0-0-0-0-0-0-0-0-0-0-0-0-0-0-0-0-0-0-0-0-0-0-0-0-0-0-0-0-0-0-0-0-0-0-0-0-0-0-0-0-0-0-0-0-0-0-0-0-0-0-0-0-0-0-0-0-0-0-0-0-0-0-0-0-0-0-0-0-0-0-
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29: You're listening to 680 News Radio. Good evening, I'm John Downs. U.S. Senator Lindsey Graham has died. His office says Graham passed away after a brief and sudden illness. But reports from CNN say that emergency crews were called to a D.C. address for reports of someone suffering from chest pains. Julie Walker reports he was once a sharp critic of Donald Trump, but later became a close ally to the current U.S. president.
7: Last week, the South Carolina Republican met with Ukrainian President Vladimir Zelensky.
30: How are you?
31: Good.
30: Oh, good.
31: Good to see you again.
30: Sure, good to see you again.
31: Good to see you. Pleasure.
7: Graham was a former Air Force lawyer elected to Senate in 2002 after serving in the House. He once opposed Trump and ran against him for president in 2016.
32: No one here, including me, ever expected to hear me say, I'm Lindsey Graham, and I'm running for president of the United States.
7: Trump posting about Graham on social media, one of the greatest people and senators I have ever known, a true American patriot. Lindsey will be greatly missed. I'm Julie Walker.
29: Transport Canada has appointed an observer to help oversee the investigation into a train derailment northeast of Montreal last weekend. The department says it's closely monitoring the measures taken in the wake of the derailment, which happened on the edge of a residential neighborhood in Repentigny. Although no hazardous materials were spilled and no one was injured, 49 rail cars went off the tracks near homes along the railway.
8: 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Southbound on the 400, there are delays from the merge to south of Dunlop. Then the delays return again from south of 89 to south of Canal Road. As you make your way into York Region, it is moving up to speed, but there's a collision in Vaughan. It's worth mentioning. It looks like it's just south of Langstaff. It's in the express. The right lane's blocked as well. Emergency crews are on the scene, and it is causing a delay on the approach. With Cottage Country traffic, I'm Justin Pierce.
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2: From the 680 News Radio Traffic Center, I'm Luke Shields. This report brought to you by Dynamic. A couple problems out there across the major routes. Westbound on the 401 at Bayview in the express. Still that stalled vehicle blocking the right lane. It's causing delays in those express lanes as you travel through the Bayview area. So definitely opt for the collector. It's going to save yourself a little bit of time on your drive. Delays return on the westbound 401 from the 400 to Dixon, alternating express collectors. Eastbound 401 is busy from the 427 to Keele in both the express and collectors. And then new construction has been set up at Stevenson and Oshawa. It blocks the right-hand lane. New problem on the southbound 400 at Highway 7 in the express. It's a crash blocking the two left lanes. That's causing delays as you approach that collision scene, which again is at Highway 7 in the express. Northbound 400 north of Innisfil Beach Road, the left lane blocked off by construction. Southbound 404 DVP, we still have delays from approaching Shepherd to south of Lawrence. Eastbound Gardner moving slowly from the Humber Bridge to east of Dufferin. While other money managers stay idle, Dynamic is never in neutral because your money can't grow if it doesn't move. Learn more at dynamic.ca/active. Next report in less than 10 minutes with the long-range forecast. Meteorologist Carl Lamb.
3: It's calm and tranquil tonight across the GTA with a few clouds and down to a low of 18. It will be cooler as you head up towards Bradford, Cookstown, Barrie, and Collingwood. Then for tomorrow, sunny and hot. 31 feels like 37 with that increasing humidity, and then down to 21 tomorrow night. Then Tuesday, this is the peak of the heat here. 35 feels like 43 with sunshine, and then just down to 23 on Tuesday night. Then for Wednesday, a few showers possible early, but otherwise sunny, and 33 feels like 37. Tonight's overnight low is 18.
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0: U.S. Senator Lindsey Graham, one of President Donald Trump's closest allies in Congress, has died at the age of 71. City's Rhianne Campbell tells us more.
4: In a post to social media, officials say the South Carolina lawmaker died after a brief and sudden illness. Local media said emergency personnel had responded to a call for cardiac arrest at his Capitol Hill home on Saturday night. Shortly after his death was announced, Trump called Graham, quote, one of the greatest people and senators I have ever known, and a hard-working patriot.
0: Graham recently served as chairman of the Senate Budget Committee and much more. Well, some big names are in town this week, including an internet sensation out of Quebec. 680 Scott Burnett has your concert rundown.
13: Jack White returns to Toronto this week, playing RBC Amphitheatre Tuesday night, but it's his opening act that's getting all the buzz. Quebecois math rockers and Jean de Poitrine will warm up Jack White fans ahead of Tuesday's show. They'll then rush over to College Street for a gig at the Mod Club, where they'll play Wednesday night as well.
15: You know I'm your hoochie-coochie man.
13: Blues legend Buddy Guy takes to the stage at Massey Hall Wednesday for one night only. Muse are back in town. They play RBC Amphitheatre on Wednesday.
17: This ain't living.
13: And Toronto jazz legend Molly Johnson performing at the Elma Combo on Thursday night. See you out there. I'm Scott Burnett.
0: Coming up next, we'll take a look at the weekend business report.
18: Noah, careful.
19: Okay.
18: Oh, I finally tried maple. I spoke to a doctor about Noah's rash.
19: Yeah?
18: I literally just used it to renew my birth control.
19: Yeah.
18: And David used it for his allergies.
19: Yeah.
18: I should get Will to use it for his cholesterol.
19: Mom, my tummy hurts.
18: Yeah? Don't worry. We'll use maple.
19: Yeah.
18: Health, yeah.
19: Yeah.
20: Maple. On-demand healthcare.
22: I was a competitive skater, and that journey took me to the Olympics. After I retired, I found tennis. Aging does not mean slowing down. It just means being smart about your movement and equipment. And that's where Kintec comes in. They listened, they were attentive, and they were able to provide solutions. Staying active means my independence and my freedom. Kintec enabled me to have longevity in the things that I enjoy doing.
23: Netflix has a season two problem.
24: I hereby declare this annual Nick Weekend. May we all come here together for the rest of our lives.
23: The Four Seasons is among Netflix shows that have lost a significant number of viewers in the second season. Our Screen Time newsletter writer Lucas Shaw says the company's own numbers show that the Four Seasons audience fell more than 50% from season one. Beef is another show that saw a major drop-off in viewership from the first season to the second.
25: Don't people say you shouldn't be looking for the right person, but actually the right wrong person?
23: And there are others, including One Piece, which lost more than 30% of its second season audience.
30: There are 100 of us, and only one of you.
23: Bloomberg's Shaw writes that people familiar with what's happening say Netflix is worried and digging into the data to find out why viewers are not sticking around, but points out that Netflix has had big hits this year, including the fourth season of Bridgerton. Gina Cervetti, Bloomberg Radio.
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2: Time for Cottage Country traffic. Here's Justin Pierce.
8: Well, looks like there's a collision on the southbound side of the 400. This report is brought to you by Gateway Casinos. The crash, it looks like it's south of Langstaff. It's in the express The right lane's blocked off because of that collision. Emergency crews are on the scene. Again, that's happening along the southbound 400. There are delays behind it as well, so just keep that in mind as you are making your way through York region. And then on the westbound side of the 401, there are slowdowns from Brock Street to about Salem. Moving well after that through Ajax and Pickering to Ronabound on the QEW. There's also delays from on the approach to Bartlett to beyond Fruitland. And as you make your way up and over the Burlington Skyway, there's a delay through there as well. So again, just keep that in mind as you are making your way out of Hamilton into Burlington. The delays kind of just evaporate once you make your way through North Shore and Fairview Street. With Cottage Country traffic on the nines, I'm Justin Pierce.
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2: Good evening. This is Sunday, July 12th. I'm Logan Libiak. Here's what's making news right now. Salsa on St. Clair has been canceled today as the city continues to react to the tragic mass shooting that killed two people at the festival last night. A man has been arrested and charged after numerous people were injured during an exchange of gunfire at Toronto's Polson Pier overnight. Wildfire smoke coming down from northern Quebec is making it hard to stay